knots. Water temperature 62, pressure 1,013.9 millibars. Seas 4 feet every 10 seconds. At Monterey, buoy winds northwest at 70 knots, gusting to 23. Water temperature 65, pressure 1,012.3 millibars. Head point, sir. Wave rider buoy water temperature 60, seas 6 feet every 15 seconds. At Cape San Martin, buoy winds northwest at 60 knots, water temperature 64, pressure 1,012.3 millibars. Synopsis for the Central California coast and bays, including the Monterey Bay, Greater Farallones, and Cordell Bank National Marine Sanctuaries. Hazardous conditions for small craft will prevail late this weekend through mid-next week. A moderate to fresh northwest breeze will increase today into tomorrow to a strong breeze by early Sunday and continue into the early work week. Near gale force gusts to occasional gale force gusts are expected along the inner waters from Pigeon Point to Point Piedras Blancas, the Monterey Bay, and in portions of the San Francisco and San Pablo Bays. Moderate seas will build, becoming rough, by Monday in response to the stronger winds. The marine forecast for San Pablo Bay, Suisun Bay, the West Delta, and the San Francisco Bay north of the Bay Bridge. Small craft advisory in effect from Saturday morning through Saturday evening. For tonight, southwest wind 10 to 15 knots. For Saturday, southwest wind 15 to 20 knots, becoming west 20 to 25 knots in the afternoon. For Saturday night, west wind 20 to 25 knots, easing to 15 to 20 knots after midnight. The marine forecast for Monterey Bay. Small craft advisory in effect from Saturday morning through Saturday evening. For tonight, west wind 10 to 15 knots, becoming northwest 5 to 10 knots late this evening and overnight. Seas 3 to 4 feet. Wave detail, northwest 3 feet at 7 seconds and southwest 2 feet at 15 seconds. For Saturday, northwest wind 10 to 15 knots, becoming west 20 to 25 knots with gusts up to 35 knots in the afternoon. Seas 3 to 4 feet. Wave detail, northwest 4 feet at 7 seconds. For Saturday night, northwest wind 20 to 25 knots, easing to 15 to 20 knots after midnight. Seas 3 to 5 feet. Wave detail, northwest 4 feet at 7 seconds. The coastal waters forecast from Point Arena to Point Reyes out to 10 nautical miles. Small craft advisory in effect through Saturday evening. Tonight, northwest wind 20 to 25 knots, easing to 15 to 20 knots late this evening and overnight. Seas 5 to 7 feet, wave detail, northwest 6 feet at 7 seconds and southwest 2 feet at 15 seconds. Saturday, northwest wind 15 to 20 knots, seas 5 to 6 feet, wave detail, northwest 5 feet at 7 seconds and southwest 3 feet at 14 seconds. Saturday night, northwest wind 15 to 20 knots, seas 4 to 6 feet, wave detail, northwest 5 feet at 7 seconds and southwest 2 feet at 14 seconds. The coastal waters forecast from Point Arena to Point Reyes 10 to 60 nautical miles offshore. Small craft advisory in effect through Saturday morning. Tonight, northwest wind 15 to 20 knots, seas 6 to 7 feet, wave detail, northwest 7 feet at 7 seconds, and southwest 2 feet at 15 seconds. Saturday, northwest wind 15 to 20 knots, easing to 10 to 15 knots in the afternoon. Seas 5 to 7 feet, wave detail, northwest 6 feet at 7 seconds, and southwest 3 feet at 14 seconds. Saturday night, northwest wind 10 to 15 knots, seas 4 to 6 feet, wave detail, northwest 5 feet at 6 seconds, and southwest 2 feet at 14 seconds. San Francisco Bar forecast. In the deep water channel, mixed seas of 4 to 6 feet at 16 seconds. Across the bar, swell can be more than twice as high across the bar than surrounding waters. Waves are also more prone to break, particularly during strong ebb currents. Maximum ebb current of 3.2 knots at 5:40 p.m. Friday and 2.7 knots at 06:04 a.m. Saturday. The coastal waters forecast from Point Pinos to Point Piedras Blancas out to 10 nautical

miles. Small craft advisory in effect through Saturday evening. Tonight, northwest wind 15 to 20 knots, seas 4 to 6 feet, wave detail. Northwest 5 feet at 7 seconds and southwest 2 feet at 15 seconds. Saturday, northwest wind 15 to 20 knots, rising to 20 to 25 knots in the afternoon. Seas 4 to 6 feet, wave detail. Northwest 5 feet at 7 seconds and southwest 2 feet at 15 seconds. Saturday night, northwest wind 20 to 25 knots, rising to 25 to 30 knots after midnight. Seas 5 to 7 feet, wave detail. Northwest 6 feet at 7 seconds and southwest 2 feet at 14 seconds. The coastal waters forecast from Pigeon Point to Point Pinos 10 to 60 nautical miles offshore. Tonight, northwest wind around 50 knots, seas 5 to 6 feet, wave detail. Northwest 5 feet at 8 seconds and southwest 3 feet at 15 seconds. Saturday, northwest wind 15 to 20 knots, seas 5 to 6 feet, wave detail. Northwest 6 feet at 8 seconds and southwest 2 feet at 15 seconds. Saturday night, northwest wind 15 to 20 knots, seas 5 to 6 feet, wave detail. Northwest 5 feet at 7 seconds and southwest 2 feet at 14 seconds. The offshore waters forecast for the following marine location: Point Arena to Pigeon Point between 60 nautical miles and 150 nautical miles offshore. Issued at 2:36 p.m. Pacific Daylight Time. Tonight, north to northwest winds 10 to 20 knots. Seas 6 to 7 feet. Saturday, northwest winds 10 to 20 knots, becoming 10 to 15 knots. Seas 5 to 6 feet. Saturday night, northwest winds 10 to 15 knots, becoming 10 to 20 knots. Seas 5 to 6 feet. Sun, north to northwest winds 15 to 20 knots. Seas 5 to 6 feet. Sunday night, northwest winds 15 to 25 knots, becoming north 20 to 25 knots. Seas 6 to 9 feet. Monday, north to northwest winds 20 to 25 knots. Seas 7 to 10 feet. Monday night, north to northwest winds 20 to 25 knots. Seas 7 to 10 feet. Tuesday, north to northwest winds 15 to 25 knots. Seas 8 to 10 feet. Tuesday night, north winds 20 to 25 knots. Seas 8 to 9 feet. Wednesday, north winds 15 to 20 knots, diminishing to 10 to 15 knots. Seas 7 to 8 feet. Wednesday night, north to northwest winds 10 to 15 knots, becoming northwest 5 to 10 knots. Seas 5 to 7 feet. The offshore waters forecast for the following marine location: Pigeon Point to Point Piedras Blancas between 60 nautical miles and 150 nautical miles offshore. Issued at 2:36 p.m. Pacific Daylight Time. Tonight, northwest winds 10 to 15 knots, increasing to 15 to 20 knots. Seas 6 to 7 feet. Saturday, northwest winds 15 to 20 knots, diminishing to 10 to 15 knots. Seas 5 to 7 feet. Saturday night, northwest winds 10 to 20 knots. Seas 5 to 7 feet. Sun, north to northwest winds 15 to 20 knots. Seas 5 to 7 feet. Sunday night, northwest winds 20 to 25 knots. Seas 6 to 9 feet. Monday, north to northwest winds 20 to 25 knots. Seas 8 to 10 feet. Monday night, northwest winds 20 to 25 knots. Seas 9 to 10 feet. Tuesday, northwest winds 15 to 25 knots. Seas 8 to 10 feet. Tuesday night, north to northwest winds 15 to 20 knots. Seas 7 to 8 feet. Wednesday, northwest winds 10 to 15 knots, diminishing to 5 to 10 knots. Seas 6 to 8 feet. Wednesday night, northwest winds 5 to 10 knots. Seas 5 to 7 feet. The coastal waters forecast from Point Reyes to Pigeon Point out to 10 nautical miles. Small craft advisory in effect from Saturday morning through Saturday evening.

from Pigeon Point to Point Pinos out to 10 nautical miles. Small craft advisory in effect until 9 p.m. Pacific Daylight Time this evening. Small craft advisory in effect from Saturday morning through Saturday evening. For tonight, northwest wind 15 to 20 knots, easing to 10 to 15 knots late this evening and overnight. Seas 4 to 5 feet. Wave detail, northwest 4 feet at 7 seconds and southwest 2 feet at 15 seconds. For Saturday, northwest wind 10 to 15 knots, rising to 20 to 25 knots in the afternoon. Seas 4 to 5 feet. Wave detail, northwest 5 feet at 8 seconds and southwest 2 feet at 15 seconds. For Saturday night, northwest wind 20 to 25 knots, easing to 15 to 20 knots after midnight. Seas 4 to 6 feet. Wave detail, northwest 5 feet at 7 seconds and southwest 2 feet at 14 seconds. Sunrise, sunset, and tidal information for the San Francisco Bay Area for Friday, September 11th. The sunset tonight, 7:23 p.m. The sunrise tomorrow, 6:49 a.m. The sunset tomorrow, 7:22 p.m. Tidal data at the Golden Gate for the afternoon and evening hours today and the morning hours of tomorrow. High tide, 12:38 p.m. at 5.79 feet. Low tide, 6:18 p.m. at 0.99 feet. High tide, 12:37 a.m. at 5.72 feet. Low tide, 6:30 a.m. at 0.64 feet. Here are the buoy observations for 5 p.m. Pacific Daylight Time. An offshore buoy 6 winds northeast at 10 knots, pressure 1,020.2 millibars. An offshore buoy 59, winds east 2 knots, water temperature 67, pressure 1,017.1 millibars, seas 5 feet every 15 seconds. At Point Arena buoy, winds north 14 knots, water temperature 59, pressure 1,013.6 millibars, seas 5 feet every 16 seconds. At buoy 13 near Bodega Bay, winds northwest at 60 knots, pressure 1,012.0 millibars, swell 6 feet every 15 seconds. At Point Reyes Wave Rider buoy, water temperature 62, seas 7 feet every 8 seconds. At San Francisco buoy, winds west at 8 knots, water temperature 60, pressure 1,012.8 millibars. At Half Moon Bay buoy, winds northwest 8 knots, water temperature 62, pressure 1,013.9 millibars, seas 4 feet every 10 seconds. At Monterey Bay buoy, winds northwest 19 knots, gusting to 23, water temperature 65, pressure 1,012.1 millibars, seas 5 feet every 15 seconds. At Point Sur, Wave Rider buoy, water temperature 60, seas 6 feet every 15 seconds. At Cape San Martin buoy, winds northwest 16 knots, water temperature 64, pressure 1,012.1 millibars. Seas 6 feet every 16 seconds. Synopsis for the Central California coast and bays, including the Monterey Bay, Greater Farallones, and Cordell Bank National Marine Sanctuaries. Hazardous conditions for small craft will prevail late this weekend through mid-next week. A moderate to fresh northwest breeze will increase today into tomorrow to a strong breeze by early Sunday and continue into the early work week. Near gale force gusts to occasional gale force gusts are expected along the inner waters from Pigeon Point to Point Piedras Blancas, the Monterey Bay, and in portions of the San Francisco and San Pablo Bays. Moderate seas will build, becoming rough, by Monday in response to the stronger winds. The marine forecast for San Pablo Bay, Suisun Bay, the West Delta, and the San Francisco Bay north of the Bay Bridge. Small craft advisory in effect from Saturday morning through Saturday evening. For tonight, southwest wind 10 to 15 knots. For Saturday, southwest wind 15 to 20 knots, becoming west 20 to 25 knots in the afternoon. For Saturday night, west wind 20 to 25 knots, easing to 15 to 20 knots after midnight. The marine forecast for Monterey Bay. Small craft advisory in effect from Saturday morning through

Saturday evening. For tonight, west wind 10 to 15 knots, becoming northwest 5 to 10 knots late this evening and overnight. Seas 3 to 4 feet. Wave detail, northwest 3 feet at 7 seconds and southwest 2 feet at 15 seconds. For Saturday, northwest wind 10 to 15 knots, becoming west 20 to 25 knots with gusts up to 35 knots in the afternoon. Seas 3 to 4 feet. Wave detail, northwest 4 feet at 7 seconds. For Saturday night, northwest wind 20 to 25 knots, easing to 15 to 20 knots after midnight. Seas 3 to 5 feet. Wave detail, northwest 4 feet at 7 seconds. The coastal waters forecast from Point Arena to Point Reyes out to 10 nautical miles. Small craft advisory in effect through Saturday evening. Tonight, northwest wind 20 to 25 knots, easing to 15 to 20 knots late this evening and overnight. Seas 5 to 7 feet, wave detail, northwest 6 feet at 7 seconds and southwest 2 feet at 15 seconds. Saturday, northwest wind 15 to 20 knots, seas 5 to 6 feet, wave detail, northwest 5 feet at 7 seconds and southwest 3 feet at 14 seconds. Saturday night, northwest wind 15 to 20 knots, seas 4 to 6 feet, wave detail, northwest 5 feet at 7 seconds and southwest 2 feet at 14 seconds. The coastal waters forecast from Point Arena to Point Reyes 10 to 60 nautical miles offshore. Small craft advisory in effect through Saturday morning. Tonight, northwest wind 15 to 20 knots, seas 6 to 7 feet, wave detail, northwest 7 feet at 7 seconds, and southwest 2 feet at 15 seconds. Saturday, northwest wind 15 to 20 knots, easing to 10 to 15 knots in the afternoon. Seas 5 to 7 feet, wave detail, northwest 6 feet at 7 seconds, and southwest 3 feet at 14 seconds. Saturday night, northwest wind 10 to 15 knots, seas 4 to 6 feet, wave detail, northwest 5 feet at 6 seconds, and southwest 2 feet at 14 seconds. San Francisco Bar forecast. In the deep water channel, mixed seas of 4 to 6 feet at 16 seconds. Across the bar, swell can be more than twice as high across the bar than surrounding waters. Waves are also more prone to break, particularly during strong ebb currents. Maximum ebb current of 3.2 knots at 5:40 p.m. Friday and 2.7 knots at 06:04 a.m. Saturday. The coastal waters forecast from Point Pinos to Point Piedras Blancas out to 10 nautical miles. Small craft advisory in effect through Saturday evening. Tonight, northwest wind 15 to 20 knots, seas 4 to 6 feet, wave detail, northwest 5 feet at 7 seconds, and southwest 2 feet at 15 seconds. Saturday, northwest wind 15 to 20 knots, rising to 20 to 25 knots in the afternoon. Seas 4 to 6 feet, wave detail, northwest 5 feet at 7 seconds, and southwest 2 feet at 15 seconds. Saturday night, northwest wind 20 to 25 knots, rising to 25 to 30 knots after midnight. Seas 5 to 7 feet, wave detail, northwest 6 feet at 7 seconds and southwest 2 feet at 14 seconds. The coastal waters forecast from Pigeon Point to Point Pinos 10 to 60 nautical miles offshore. Tonight, northwest wind around 15 knots, seas 5 to 6 feet, wave detail, northwest 5 feet at 8 seconds, and southwest 3 feet at 15 seconds. Saturday, northwest wind 15 to 20 knots, seas 5 to 6 feet, wave detail, northwest 6 feet at 8 seconds, and southwest 2 feet at 15 seconds. Saturday night, northwest wind 15 to 20 knots, seas 5 to 6 feet, wave detail, northwest 5 feet at 7 seconds, and southwest 2 feet at 14 seconds. 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This broadcast originates from the National Weather Service office located in Monterey, California, and serves the coastal marine waters, including San Francisco and Monterey Bay. The offshore waters forecast for the following marine location, Point Arena to Pigeon Point between 60 nautical miles

150 nautical miles offshore. Issued at 2:36 p.m. Pacific Daylight Time. Tonight, north to northwest winds 10 to 20 knots. Sea 6 to 7 feet. Saturday, northwest winds 10 to 20 knots, becoming 10 to 15 knots. Seas 5 to 6 feet. Saturday night, northwest winds 10 to 15 knots, becoming 10 to 20 knots. Seas 5 to 6 feet. Sun, north to northwest winds 15 to 20 knots. Seas 5 to 6 feet. Sunday night, northwest winds 15 to 25 knots, becoming north 20 to 25 knots. Seas 6 to 9 feet. Monday, north to northwest winds 20 to 25 knots. Seas 7 to 10 feet. Monday night, north to northwest winds 20 to 25 knots. Seas 7 to 10 feet. Tuesday, north to northwest winds 15 to 25 knots. Seas 8 to 10 feet. Tuesday night, north winds 20 to 25 knots. Seas 8 to 9 feet. Wednesday, north winds 15 to 20 knots, diminishing to 10 to 15 knots. Seas 7 to 8 feet. Wednesday night, north to northwest winds 10 to 15 knots, becoming northwest 5 to 10 knots. Seas 5 to 7 feet. The offshore waters forecast for the following marine location: Pigeon Point to Point Piedras Blancas between 60 nautical miles and 150 nautical miles offshore. Issued at 2:36 p.m. Pacific Daylight Time. Tonight, northwest winds 10 to 15 knots, increasing to 15 to 20 knots. Seas 6 to 7 feet. Saturday, northwest winds 15 to 20 knots, diminishing to 10 to 15 knots. Seas 5 to 7 feet. Saturday night, northwest winds 10 to 20 knots. Seas 5 to 7 feet. Sun, north to northwest winds 15 to 20 knots. Seas 5 to 7 feet. Sunday night, northwest winds 20 to 25 knots. Seas 6 to 9 feet. Monday, north to northwest winds 20 to 25 knots. Seas 8 to 10 feet. Monday night, northwest winds 20 to 25 knots. Seas 9 to 10 feet. Tuesday, northwest winds 15 to 25 knots. Seas 8 to 10 feet. Tuesday night, north to northwest winds 15 to 20 knots. Seas 7 to 8 feet. Wednesday, northwest winds 10 to 15 knots, diminishing to 5 to 10 knots. Seas 6 to 8 feet. Wednesday night, northwest winds 5 to 10 knots. Seas 5 to 7 feet. The coastal waters forecast from Point Reyes to Pigeon Point out to 10 nautical miles. Small craft advisory in effect from Saturday morning through Saturday evening. For tonight, northwest wind 10 to 15 knots, rising to 15 to 20 knots after midnight. Seas 4 to 6 feet. Wave detail, northwest 5 feet at 8 seconds and southwest 2 feet at 15 seconds. For Saturday, northwest wind 15 to 20 knots. Seas 4 to 6 feet. Wave detail, northwest 5 feet at 8 seconds and southwest 2 feet at 15 seconds. For Saturday night, northwest wind 15 to 20 knots. Seas 4 to 6 feet. Wave detail, northwest 5 feet at 7 seconds and southwest 2 feet at 14 seconds. The coastal waters forecast from Pigeon Point to Point Pinos out to 10 nautical miles. Small craft advisory in effect until 9 p.m. Pacific Daylight Time this evening. Small craft advisory in effect from Saturday morning through Saturday evening. For tonight, northwest wind 15 to 20 knots, easing to 10 to 15 knots late this evening and overnight. Seas 4 to 5 feet. Wave detail, northwest 4 feet at 7 seconds and southwest 2 feet at 15 seconds. For Saturday, northwest wind 10 to 15 knots, rising to 20 to 25 knots in the afternoon. Seas 4 to 5 feet. Wave detail, northwest 5 feet at 8 seconds and southwest 2 feet at 15 seconds. For Saturday night, northwest wind
25 knots, easing to 15 to 20 knots after midnight. Seas 4 to 6 feet. Wave detail, northwest 5 feet at 7 seconds and southwest 2 feet at 14 seconds. Sunrise, sunset, and tidal information for the San Francisco Bay Area for Friday, September 11th. The sunset tonight, 7:23 p.m. The sunrise tomorrow, 6:49 a.m. The sunset tomorrow, 7:22 p.m. Tidal data hit the Golden Gates for the afternoon and evening hours today and the morning hours of tomorrow. High tide, 12:38 p.m. at 5.79 feet. Low tide, 6:18 p.m. at 0.99 feet. High tide, 12:37 a.m. at 5.72 feet. Low tide, 6:30 a.m. at 0.64 feet. Here are the buoy observations for 5 p.m. Pacific Daylight Time. An offshore buoy 6 winds northeast at 10 knots, pressure 1,020.2 millibars. An offshore buoy 59, winds east 2 knots, water temperature 67, pressure 1,017.1 millibars, seas 5 feet every 15 seconds. At Point Arena buoy, winds north 14 knots, water temperature 59, pressure 1,013.6 millibars, seas 5 feet every 16 seconds. At buoy 13 near Bodega Bay, winds northwest at 60 knots, pressure 1,012.0 millibars, swell 6 feet every 15 seconds. At Point Reyes Wave Rider buoy, water temperature 62, seas 7 feet every 8 seconds. At San Francisco buoy, winds west at 8 knots, water temperature 60, pressure 1,012.8 millibars. At Half Moon Bay buoy, winds northwest 8 knots, water temperature 62, pressure 1,013.9 millibars, seas 4 feet every 10 seconds. At Monterey Bay buoy, winds northwest 19 knots, gusting to 23, water temperature 65, pressure 1,012.1 millibars, seas 5 feet every 15 seconds. At Pointer, Wave Rider buoy, water temperature 60, seas 6 feet every 15 seconds. At Cape San Martin buoy, winds northwest 16 knots, water temperature 64, pressure 1,012.1 millibars. Seas 6 feet every 16 seconds. Synopsis for the Central California coast and bays, including the Monterey Bay, Greater Farallones, and Cordell Bank National Marine Sanctuaries. Hazardous conditions for small craft will prevail late this weekend through mid-next week. A moderate to fresh northwest breeze will increase today into tomorrow to a strong breeze by early Sunday and continue into the early work week. Near gale force gusts to occasional gale force gusts are expected along the inner waters from Pigeon Point to Point Piedras Blancas, the Monterey Bay, and in portions of the San Francisco week. Near gale force gusts to occasional gale force gusts are expected along the inner waters from Pigeon Point to Point Piedras Blancas, the Monterey Bay, and in portions of the San Francisco and San Pablo Bays. Moderate seas will build, becoming rough, by Monday in response to the stronger winds. The marine forecast for San Pablo Bay, Suisun Bay, the West Delta, and the San Francisco Bay north of the Bay Bridge. Small craft advisory in effect from Saturday morning through Saturday evening. For tonight, southwest wind 10 to 15 knots. For Saturday, southwest wind 15 to 20 knots, becoming west 20 to 25 knots in the afternoon. For Saturday night, west wind 20 to 25 knots, easing to 15 to 20 knots after midnight. The marine forecast for Monterey Bay. Small craft advisory in effect from Saturday morning through Saturday evening. For tonight, west wind 10 to 15 knots, becoming northwest 5 to 10 knots late this evening and overnight. Seas 3 to 4 feet. Wave detail, northwest 3 feet at 7 seconds and southwest 2 feet at 15 seconds. For Saturday, northwest wind 10 to 15 knots, becoming west 20 to 25 knots with gusts up to 35 knots in the afternoon. Seas 3 to 4 feet. Wave detail, northwest 4 feet at 7 seconds. For Saturday night, northwest wind 20 to 25 knots.

easing to 15 to 20 knots after midnight. Seas 3 to 5 feet. Wave detail, northwest 4 feet at 7 seconds. The coastal waters forecast from Point Arena to Point Reyes out to 10 nautical miles. Small craft advisory in effect through Saturday evening. Tonight, northwest wind 20 to 25 knots, easing to 15 to 20 knots late this evening and overnight. Seas 5 to 7 feet wave detail, northwest 6 feet at 7 seconds and southwest 2 feet at 15 seconds. Saturday, northwest wind 15 to 20 knots, seas 5 to 6 feet wave detail, northwest 5 feet at 7 seconds and southwest 3 feet at 14 seconds. Saturday night, northwest wind 15 to 20 knots, seas 4 to 6 feet wave detail, northwest 5 feet at 7 seconds and southwest 2 feet at 14 seconds. The coastal waters forecast from Point Arena to Point Reyes 10 to 16 nautical miles offshore. Small craft advisory in effect through Saturday morning. Tonight, northwest wind 15 to 20 knots, seas 6 to 7 feet wave detail, northwest 7 feet at 7 seconds and southwest 2 feet at 15 seconds. Saturday, northwest wind 15 to 20 knots, easing to 10 to 15 knots in the afternoon. Seas 5 to 7 feet wave detail, northwest 6 feet at 7 seconds and southwest 3 feet at 14 seconds. Saturday night, northwest wind 10 to 15 knots, seas 4 to 6 feet wave detail, northwest 5 feet at 6 seconds and southwest 2 feet at 14 seconds. San Francisco Bar forecast. In the deep water channel, mixed seas of 4 to 6 feet at 16 seconds. Across the bar, swell can be more than twice as high across the bar than surrounding waters. Waves are also more prone to break, particularly during strong ebb currents. Maximum ebb current of 3.2 knots at 5:40 p.m. Friday and 2.7 knots at 06:04 a.m. Saturday. The coastal waters forecast from Point Pinos to Point Piedras Blancas out to 10 nautical miles. Small craft advisory in effect through Saturday evening. Tonight, northwest wind 15 to 20 knots, seas 4 to 6 feet wave detail, northwest 5 feet at 7 seconds and southwest 2 feet at 15 seconds. Saturday, northwest wind 15 to 20 knots, rising to 20 to 25 knots in the afternoon. Seas 4 to 6 feet wave detail, northwest 5 feet at 7 seconds and southwest 2 feet at 15 seconds. Saturday night, northwest wind 20 to 25 knots, rising to 25 to 30 knots after midnight. Seas 5 to 7 feet wave detail, northwest 6 feet at 7 seconds and southwest 2 feet at 14 seconds. The coastal waters forecast from Pigeon Point to Point Pinos 10 to 60 nautical miles offshore. Tonight, northwest wind around 15 knots, seas 5 to 6 feet wave detail, northwest 5 feet at 8 seconds and southwest 3 feet at 15 seconds. Saturday, northwest wind 15 to 20 knots, seas 5 to 6 feet wave detail, northwest 6 feet at 8 seconds and southwest 2 feet at 15 seconds. Saturday night, northwest wind 15 to 20 knots, seas 5 to 6 feet wave detail, northwest 5 feet at 7 seconds and southwest 2 feet at 14 seconds. The offshore waters forecast for the following marine location, Point Arena to Pigeon Point between 60 nautical miles and 150 nautical miles offshore. Issued at 2:36 p.m. Pacific Daylight Time. Tonight, north to northwest winds 10 to 20 knots, seas 6 to 7 feet. Saturday, northwest winds 10 to 20 knots, becoming 10 to 15 knots, seas 5 to 6 feet. Saturday night, northwest winds 10 to 15 knots, becoming 10 to 20 knots, seas 5 to 6 feet. Sun, north to northwest winds 15 to 20 knots, seas 5 to 6 feet. Sunday night, northwest winds 15 to 25 knots, becoming north 20 to 25 knots. Seas 6 to 9 feet. Monday, north to northwest winds 20 to 25 knots. Seas 7 to 10 feet. Monday night, north to northwest winds 20 to 25 knots. Seas
turns at 10 feet. Tuesday, north to northwest winds 15 to 25 knots. Seas 8 to 10 feet. Tuesday night, north winds 20 to 25 knots. Seas 8 to 9 feet. Wednesday, north winds 15 to 20 knots, diminishing to 10 to 15 knots. Seas 7 to 8 feet. Wednesday night, north to northwest winds 10 to 15 knots, becoming northwest 5 to 10 knots. Seas 5 to 7 feet. The offshore waters forecast for the following marine location: Pigeon Point to Point Piedras Blancas between 60 nautical miles and 150 nautical miles offshore. Issued at 2:36 p.m. Pacific Daylight Time. Tonight, northwest winds 10 to 15 knots, increasing to 15 to 20 knots. Seas 6 to 7 feet. Saturday, northwest winds 15 to 20 knots, diminishing to 10 to 15 knots. Seas 5 to 7 feet. Saturday night, northwest winds 10 to 20 knots. Seas 5 to 7 feet. Sun, north to northwest winds 15 to 20 knots. Seas 5 to 7 feet. Sunday night, northwest winds 20 to 25 knots. Seas 6 to 9 feet. Monday, north to northwest winds 20 to 25 knots. Seas 8 to 10 feet. Monday night, northwest winds 20 to 25 knots. Seas 9 to 10 feet. Tuesday, northwest winds 15 to 25 knots. Seas 8 to 10 feet. Tuesday night, north to northwest winds 15 to 20 knots. Seas 7 to 8 feet. Wednesday, northwest winds 10 to 15 knots, diminishing to 5 to 10 knots. Seas 6 to 8 feet. Wednesday night, northwest winds 5 to 10 knots. Seas 5 to 7 feet. The coastal waters forecast from Point Reyes to Pigeon Point out to 10 nautical miles. Small craft advisory in effect from Saturday morning through Saturday evening. For tonight, northwest wind 10 to 15 knots, rising to 15 to 20 knots after midnight. Seas 4 to 6 feet. Wave detail, northwest 5 feet at 8 seconds and southwest 2 feet at 15 seconds. For Saturday, northwest wind 15 to 20 knots. Seas 4 to 6 feet. Wave detail, northwest 5 feet at 8 seconds and southwest 2 feet at 15 seconds. For Saturday night, northwest wind 15 to 20 knots. Seas 4 to 6 feet. Wave detail, northwest 5 feet at 7 seconds and southwest 2 feet at 14 seconds. The coastal waters forecast from Pigeon Point to Point Pinos out to 10 nautical miles. Small craft advisory in effect until 9 p.m. Pacific Daylight Time this evening. Small craft advisory in effect from Saturday morning through Saturday evening. For tonight, northwest wind 15 to 20 knots, easing to 10 to 15 knots late this evening and overnight. Seas 4 to 5 feet. Wave detail, northwest 4 feet at 7 seconds and southwest 2 feet at 15 seconds. For Saturday, northwest wind 10 to 15 knots, rising to 20 to 25 knots in the afternoon. Seas 4 to 5 feet. Wave detail, northwest 5 feet at 8 seconds and southwest 2 feet at 15 seconds. For Saturday night, northwest wind 20 to 25 knots, easing to 15 to 20 knots after midnight. Seas 4 to 6 feet. Wave detail, northwest 5 feet at 7 seconds and southwest 2 feet at 14 seconds. Sunrise, sunset, and tidal information for the San Francisco Bay Area for Friday, September 11th. The sunset tonight, 7:23 p.m. The sunrise tomorrow, 6:49 a.m. The sunset tomorrow, 7:22 p.m. Tidal data at the Golden Gate for the afternoon and evening hours today and the morning hours of tomorrow. High tide, 12:38 p.m. at 5.79 feet. Low tide, 6:18 p.m. at 0.99 feet. High tide, 12:37 a.m. at 5.72 feet. Low tide, 6:30 a.m. at 0.64 feet. Here are buoy
observations for 5 p.m. Pacific Daylight Time. An offshore buoy 6 winds northeast at 10 knots, pressure 1,020.2 millibars. An offshore buoy 59, winds east 2 knots, water temperature 67, pressure 1,017.1 millibars, seas 5 feet every 15 seconds. Head Point Arena buoy, winds north 14 knots, water temperature 59, pressure 1,013.6 millibars, seas 5 feet every 16 seconds. Head buoy 13 near Bodega Bay, winds northwest at 60 knots, pressure 1,012.0 millibars, swell 6 feet every 15 seconds. At Point Reyes Wave Rider buoy, water temperature 62, seas 7 feet every 8 seconds. At San Francisco buoy, winds west at 8 knots, water temperature 60, pressure 1,012.8 millibars. At Half Moon Bay buoy, winds northwest 8 knots, water temperature 62, pressure 1,013.9 millibars, seas 4 feet every 10 seconds. At Monterey Bay buoy, winds northwest 19 knots, gusting to 23, water temperature 65, pressure 1,012.1 millibars, seas 5 feet every 15 seconds. Head Point Sur, Wave Rider buoy, water temperature 60, seas 6 feet every 15 seconds. At Cape San Martin buoy, winds northwest 16 knots, water temperature 64, pressure 1,012.1 millibars. Seas 6 feet every 16 seconds. Synopsis for the Central California coast and bays, including the Monterey Bay, Greater Farallones, and Cordell Bank National Marine Sanctuaries. Hazardous conditions for small craft will prevail late this weekend through mid next week. A moderate to fresh northwest breeze will increase today into tomorrow to a strong breeze by early Sunday and continue into the early work week. Near gale force gusts to occasional gale force gusts are expected along the inner waters from Pigeon Point to Point Piedras Blancas, the Monterey Bay, and in portions of the San Francisco and San Pablo Bays. Moderate seas will build, becoming rough, by Monday in response to the stronger winds. The marine forecast for San Pablo Bay, Suisun Bay, the West Delta, and the San Francisco Bay north of the Bay Bridge. Small craft advisory in effect from Saturday morning through Saturday evening. For tonight, southwest wind 10 to 15 knots. For Saturday, southwest wind 15 to 20 knots, becoming west 20 to 25 knots in the afternoon. For Saturday night, west wind 20 to 25 knots, easing to 15 to 20 knots after midnight. The marine forecast for Monterey Bay. Small craft advisory in effect from Saturday morning through Saturday evening. For tonight, west wind 10 to 15 knots, becoming northwest 5 to 10 knots late this evening and overnight. Seas 3 to 4 feet. Wave detail, northwest 3 feet at 7 seconds and southwest 2 feet at 15 seconds. For Saturday, northwest wind 10 to 15 knots, becoming west 20 to 25 knots with gusts up to 35 knots in the afternoon. Seas 3 to 4 feet. Wave detail, northwest 4 feet at 7 seconds. For Saturday night, northwest wind 20 to 25 knots, easing to 15 to 20 knots after midnight. Seas 3 to 5 feet. Wave detail, northwest 4 feet at 7 seconds. The coastal waters forecast from Point Arena to Point Reyes out to 10 nautical miles. Small craft advisory in effect through Saturday evening. Tonight, northwest wind 20 to 25 knots, easing to 15 to 20 knots late this evening and overnight. Seas 5 to 7 feet wave detail, northwest 6 feet at 7 seconds and southwest 2 feet at 15 seconds. Saturday, northwest wind 15 to 20 knots, seas 5 to 6 feet wave detail, northwest 5 feet at 7 seconds and southwest 3 feet at 14 seconds. Saturday night, northwest wind 15 to 20 knots, seas 4 to 6 feet wave detail, northwest 5 feet at 7 seconds and southwest 2 feet at 14 seconds. The coastal waters forecast from Point Arena to Point Reyes 10 to 60 nautical miles offshore. Small craft advisory in effect through Saturday morning. Tonight, northwest wind 15.

The 20 knots sees 6 to 7 feet wave detail, northwest 7 feet at 7 seconds, and southwest 2 feet at 15 seconds. Saturday, northwest wind 15 to 20 knots, easing to 10 to 15 knots in the afternoon. Sees 5 to 7 feet wave detail, northwest 6 feet at 7 seconds, and southwest 3 feet at 14 seconds. Saturday night, northwest wind 10 to 15 knots, seas 4 to 6 feet wave detail, northwest 5 feet at 6 seconds, and southwest 2 feet at 14 seconds. San Francisco Bar forecast. In the deep water channel, mixed seas of 4 to 6 feet at 16 seconds. Across the bar, swell can be more than twice as high across the bar than surrounding waters. Waves are also more prone to break, particularly during strong ebb currents. Maximum ebb current of 3.2 knots at 5:40 p.m. Friday and 2.7 knots at 06:04 a.m. Saturday. The coastal waters forecast from Point Pinos to Point Piedras Blanc is out to 10 nautical miles. Small craft advisory in effect through Saturday evening. Tonight, northwest wind 15 to 20 knots, seas 4 to 6 feet wave detail, northwest 5 feet at 7 seconds, and southwest 2 feet at 15 seconds. Saturday, northwest wind 15 to 20 knots, rising to 20 to 25 knots in the afternoon. Seas 4 to 6 feet wave detail, northwest 5 feet at 7 seconds, and southwest 2 feet at 15 seconds. Saturday night, northwest wind 20 to 25 knots, rising to 25 to 30 knots after midnight. Seas 5 to 7 feet wave detail, northwest 6 feet at 7 seconds, and southwest 2 feet at 14 seconds. The coastal waters forecast from Pigeon Point to Point Pinos 10 to 16 nautical miles offshore. Tonight, northwest wind around 15 knots, seas 5 to 6 feet wave detail, northwest 5 feet at 8 seconds, and southwest 3 feet at 15 seconds. Saturday, northwest wind 15 to 20 knots, seas 5 to 6 feet wave detail, northwest 6 feet at 8 seconds, and southwest 2 feet at 15 seconds. Saturday night, northwest wind 15 to 20 knots, seas 5 to 6 feet wave detail, northwest 5 feet at 7 seconds, and southwest 2 feet at 14 seconds. The offshore waters forecast for the following marine location: Point Arena to Pigeon Point between 60 nautical miles and 150 nautical miles offshore. Issued at 2:36 p.m. Pacific Daylight Time. Tonight, north to northwest winds 10 to 20 knots, seas 6 to 7 feet. Saturday, northwest winds 10 to 20 knots, becoming 10 to 15 knots, seas 5 to 6 feet. Saturday night, northwest winds 10 to 15 knots, becoming 10 to 20 knots, seas 5 to 6 feet. Sun, north to northwest winds 15 to 20 knots, seas 5 to 6 feet. Sunday night, northwest winds 15 to 25 knots, becoming north 20 to 25 knots, seas 6 to 9 feet. Monday, north to northwest winds 20 to 25 knots, seas 7 to 10 feet. Monday night, north to northwest winds 20 to 25 knots, seas 7 to 10 feet. Tuesday, north to northwest winds 15 to 25 knots, seas 8 to 10 feet. Tuesday night, north winds 20 to 25 knots, seas 8 to 9 feet. Wednesday, north winds 15 to 20 knots, diminishing to 10 to 15 knots, seas 7 to 8 feet. Wednesday night, north to northwest winds 10 to 15 knots, becoming northwest 5 to 10 knots, seas 5 to 7 feet. 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This broadcast originates from the National Weather Service office located in Monterey, California, and serves the coastal marine waters, including San Francisco and Monterey Bay. The offshore waters forecast for the following marine location: Pigeon Point to Point Piedras Blanc is between 60 nautical miles and 150 nautical miles offshore. Issued at 2:36 p.m. Pacific Daylight Time.
northwest winds 10 to 15 knots, increasing to 15 to 20 knots. Sea 6 to 7 feet. Saturday, northwest winds 15 to 20 knots, diminishing to 10 to 15 knots. Seas 5 to 7 feet. Saturday night, northwest winds 10 to 20 knots. Seas 5 to 7 feet. Sun, north to northwest winds 15 to 20 knots. Seas 5 to 7 feet. Sunday night, northwest winds 20 to 25 knots. Seas 6 to 9 feet. Monday, north to northwest winds 20 to 25 knots. Seas 8 to 10 feet. Monday night, northwest winds 20 to 25 knots. Seas 9 to 10 feet. Tuesday, northwest winds 15 to 25 knots. Seas 8 to 10 feet. Tuesday night, north to northwest winds 15 to 20 knots. Seas 7 to 8 feet. Wednesday, northwest winds 10 to 15 knots, diminishing to 5 to 10 knots. Seas 6 to 8 feet. Wednesday night, northwest winds 5 to 10 knots. Seas 5 to 7 feet. The coastal waters forecast from Point Reyes to Pigeon Point out to 10 nautical miles. Small craft advisory in effect from Saturday morning through Saturday evening. For tonight, northwest wind 10 to 15 knots, rising to 15 to 20 knots after midnight. Seas 4 to 6 feet. Wave detail, northwest 5 feet at 8 seconds and southwest 2 feet at 15 seconds. For Saturday, northwest wind 15 to 20 knots. Seas 4 to 6 feet. Wave detail, northwest 5 feet at 8 seconds and southwest 2 feet at 15 seconds. For Saturday night, northwest wind 15 to 20 knots. Seas 4 to 6 feet. Wave detail, northwest 5 feet at 7 seconds and southwest 2 feet at 14 seconds. The coastal waters forecast from Pigeon Point to Point Pinos out to 10 nautical miles. Small craft advisory in effect until 9 p.m. Pacific Daylight Time this evening. Small craft advisory in effect from Saturday morning through Saturday evening. For tonight, northwest wind 15 to 20 knots, easing to 10 to 15 knots late this evening and overnight. Seas 4 to 5 feet. Wave detail, northwest 4 feet at 7 seconds and southwest 2 feet at 15 seconds. For Saturday, northwest wind 10 to 15 knots, rising to 20 to 25 knots in the afternoon. Seas 4 to 5 feet. Wave detail, northwest 5 feet at 8 seconds and southwest 2 feet at 15 seconds. For Saturday night, northwest wind 20 to 25 knots, easing to 15 to 20 knots after midnight. Seas 4 to 6 feet. Wave detail, northwest 5 feet at 7 seconds and southwest 2 feet at 14 seconds. Sunrise, sunset, and tidal information for the San Francisco Bay Area for Friday, September 11th. The sunset tonight, 7:23 p.m. The sunrise tomorrow, 6:49 a.m. The sunset tomorrow, 7:22 p.m. Tidal data at the Golden Gate for the afternoon and evening hours today and the morning hours of tomorrow. High tide, 12:38 p.m. at 5.79 feet. Low tide, 6:18 p.m. at 0.99 feet. High tide, 12:37 a.m. at 5.72 feet. Low tide, 6:30 a.m. at 0.64 feet. Here are the buoy observations for 5 p.m. Pacific Daylight Time. An offshore buoy 6 winds northeast at 10 knots, pressure 1,020.2 millibars. An offshore buoy 59, winds east 2 knots, water temperature 67, pressure 1,017.1 millibars, seas 5 feet every 15 seconds. At Point Arena buoy, winds north 14 knots, water temperature 59, pressure 1,013.6 millibars, seas 5 feet every 16 seconds. At buoy 13 near Bodega Bay, winds northwest at 60 knots, pressure 1,012.0 millibars, swell 6 feet every 15 seconds. At Point Reyes Wave Rider buoy, water temperature 62, seas

feet every 8 seconds. At San Francisco, blowing winds west at 8 knots. Water temperature 60. Pressure 1,012.8 millibars. At Half Moon Bay, blowing winds northwest 8 knots. Water temperature 62. Pressure 1,013.9 millibars. Seas 4 feet every 10 seconds. At Monterey Bay, blowing winds northwest 19 knots, gusting to 23, water temperature 65, pressure 1,012.1 millibars, seas 5 feet every 15 seconds. At Pointer, wave rider buoy water temperature 60, seas 6 feet every 15 seconds. At Cape San Martin buoy winds northwest 16 knots, water temperature 64, pressure 1,012.1 millibars. Seas 6 feet every 16 seconds. Synopsis for the Central California coast and bays, including the Monterey Bay, Greater Farallon, and Cordell Bank National Marine Sanctuaries. Hazardous conditions for small craft will prevail late this weekend through mid next week. A moderate to fresh northwest breeze will increase today into tomorrow to a strong breeze by early Sunday and continue into the early work week. Near gale force gusts to occasional gale force gusts are expected along the inner waters from Pigeon Point to Point Piedras Blancas, the Monterey Bay, and in portions of the San Francisco and San Pablo Bays. Moderate seas will build, becoming rough, by Monday in response to the stronger winds. The marine forecast for San Pablo Bay, Suisun Bay, the West Delta, and the San Francisco Bay north of the Bay Bridge. Small craft advisory in effect from Saturday morning through Saturday evening. For tonight, southwest wind 10 to 15 knots. For Saturday, southwest wind 15 to 20 knots, becoming west 20 to 25 knots in the afternoon. For Saturday night, west wind 20 to 25 knots, easing to 15 to 20 knots after midnight. The marine forecast for Monterey Bay. Small craft advisory in effect from Saturday morning through Saturday evening. For tonight, west wind 10 to 15 knots, becoming northwest 5 to 10 knots late this evening and overnight. Seas 3 to 4 feet. Wave detail, northwest 3 feet at 7 seconds and southwest 2 feet at 15 seconds. For Saturday, northwest wind 10 to 15 knots, becoming west 20 to 25 knots with gusts up to 35 knots in the afternoon. Seas 3 to 4 feet. Wave detail, northwest 4 feet at 7 seconds. For Saturday night, northwest wind 20 to 25 knots, easing to 15 to 20 knots after midnight. Seas 3 to 5 feet. Wave detail, northwest 4 feet at 7 seconds. The coastal waters forecast from Point Arena to Point Reyes out to 10 nautical miles. Small craft advisory in effect through Saturday evening. Tonight, northwest wind 20 to 25 knots, easing to 15 to 20 knots late this evening and overnight. Seas 5 to 7 feet wave detail, northwest 6 feet at 7 seconds and southwest 2 feet at 15 seconds. Saturday northwest wind 15 to 20 knots, seas 5 to 6 feet wave detail, northwest 5 feet at 7 seconds and southwest 3 feet at 14 seconds. Saturday night, northwest wind 15 to 20 knots, seas 4 to 6 feet wave detail, northwest 5 feet at 7 seconds and southwest 2 feet at 14 seconds. The coastal waters forecast from Point Arena to Point Reyes 10 to 60 nautical miles offshore. Small craft advisory in effect through Saturday morning. Tonight, northwest wind 15 to 20 knots, seas 6 to 7 feet wave detail, northwest 7 feet at 7 seconds, and southwest 2 feet at 15 seconds. Saturday, northwest wind 15 to 20 knots, easing to 10 to 15 knots in the afternoon. Seas 5 to 7 feet wave detail, northwest 6 feet at 7 seconds, and southwest 3 feet at 14 seconds. Saturday night, northwest wind 10 to 15 knots, seas 4 to 6 feet wave detail, northwest 5 feet at 6 seconds, and southwest 2 feet at 14 seconds. San Francisco Bar forecast. In the deep water channel, mixed seas of 4 to 6 feet at 16 seconds. Across the bar, swell can be more than twice as high across the bar than surrounding waters.

Waves are also more prone to break, particularly during strong ebb currents. Maximum ebb current of 3.2 knots at 5:40 p.m. Friday and 2.7 knots at 06:04 a.m. Saturday. The coastal waters forecast from Point Pinos to Point Piedras Blancas out to 10 nautical miles. Small craft advisory in effect through Saturday evening. Tonight, northwest wind 15 to 20 knots, seas 4 to 6 feet, wave detail. Northwest 5 feet at 7 seconds and southwest 2 feet at 15 seconds. Saturday, northwest wind 15 to 20 knots, rising to 20 to 25 knots in the afternoon. Seas 4 to 6 feet, wave detail. Northwest 5 feet at 7 seconds and southwest 2 feet at 15 seconds. Saturday night, northwest wind 20 to 25 knots, rising to 25 to 30 knots after midnight. Seas 5 to 7 feet, wave detail. Northwest 6 feet at 7 seconds and southwest 2 feet at 14 seconds. The coastal waters forecast from Pigeon Point to Point Pinos 10 to 16 nautical miles offshore. Tonight, northwest wind around 15 knots, seas 5 to 6 feet, wave detail. Northwest 5 feet at 8 seconds and southwest 3 feet at 15 seconds. Saturday, northwest wind 15 to 20 knots, seas 5 to 6 feet, wave detail. Northwest 6 feet at 8 seconds and southwest 2 feet at 15 seconds. Saturday night, northwest wind 15 to 20 knots, seas 5 to 6 feet, wave detail. Northwest 5 feet at 7 seconds and southwest 2 feet at 14 seconds. The offshore waters forecast for the following marine location: Point Arena to Pigeon Point between 60 nautical miles and 150 nautical miles offshore. Issued at 2:36 p.m. Pacific Daylight Time. Tonight, north to northwest winds 10 to 20 knots, seas 6 to 7 feet. Saturday, northwest winds 10 to 20 knots, becoming 10 to 15 knots, seas 5 to 6 feet. Saturday night, northwest winds 10 to 15 knots, becoming 10 to 20 knots, seas 5 to 6 feet. Sun, north to northwest winds 15 to 20 knots, seas 5 to 6 feet. Sunday night, northwest winds 15 to 25 knots, becoming north 20 to 25 knots. Seas 6 to 9 feet. Monday, north to northwest winds 20 to 25 knots. Seas 7 to 10 feet. Monday night, north to northwest winds 20 to 25 knots. Seas 7 to 10 feet. Tuesday, north to northwest winds 15 to 25 knots. Seas 8 to 10 feet. Tuesday night, north winds 20 to 25 knots. Seas 8 to 9 feet. Wednesday, north winds 15 to 20 knots, diminishing to 10 to 15 knots. Seas 7 to 8 feet. Wednesday night, north to northwest winds 10 to 15 knots, becoming northwest 5 to 10 knots. Seas 5 to 7 feet. The offshore waters forecast for the following marine location: Pigeon Point to Point Piedras Blancas between 60 nautical miles and 150 nautical miles offshore. Issued at 2:36 p.m. Pacific Daylight Time. Tonight, northwest winds 10 to 15 knots, increasing to 15 to 20 knots. Seas 6 to 7 feet. Saturday, northwest winds 15 to 20 knots, diminishing to 10 to 15 knots. Seas 5 to 7 feet. Saturday night, northwest winds 10 to 20 knots. Seas 5 to 7 feet. Sun, north to northwest winds 15 to 20 knots. Seas 5 to 7 feet. Sunday night, northwest winds 20 to 25 knots. Seas 6 to 9 feet. Monday, north to northwest winds 20 to 25 knots. Seas 8 to 10 feet. Monday night, northwest winds 20 to 25 knots. Seas 9 to 10 feet. Tuesday, northwest winds 15 to 25 knots. Seas 8 to 10 feet. Tuesday night, north to northwest winds 15 to 20 knots. Seas 7 to 8 feet. Wednesday, northwest winds 10 to 15 knots, diminishing to 5 to 10 knots.

northeast 6 to 8 feet. Wednesday night, northwest winds 5 to 10 knots. Seas 5 to 7 feet. The coastal waters forecast from Point Reyes to Pigeon Point out to 10 nautical miles. Small craft advisory in effect from Saturday morning through Saturday evening. For tonight, northwest wind 10 to 15 knots, rising to 15 to 20 knots after midnight. Seas 4 to 6 feet. Wave detail, northwest 5 feet at 8 seconds and southwest 2 feet at 15 seconds. For Saturday, northwest wind 15 to 20 knots. Seas 4 to 6 feet. Wave detail, northwest 5 feet at 8 seconds and southwest 2 feet at 15 seconds. For Saturday night, northwest wind 15 to 20 knots. Seas 4 to 6 feet. Wave detail, northwest 5 feet at 7 seconds and southwest 2 feet at 14 seconds. The coastal waters forecast from Pigeon Point to Point Pinos out to 10 nautical miles. Small craft advisory in effect until 9 p.m. Pacific Daylight Time this evening. Small craft advisory in effect from Saturday morning through Saturday evening. For tonight, northwest wind 15 to 20 knots, easing to 10 to 15 knots late this evening and overnight. Seas 4 to 5 feet. Wave detail, northwest 4 feet at 7 seconds and southwest 2 feet at 15 seconds. For Saturday, northwest wind 10 to 15 knots, rising to 20 to 25 knots in the afternoon. Seas 4 to 5 feet. Wave detail, northwest 5 feet at 8 seconds and southwest 2 feet at 15 seconds. For Saturday night, northwest wind 20 to 25 knots, easing to 15 to 20 knots after midnight. Seas 4 to 6 feet. Wave detail, northwest 5 feet at 7 seconds and southwest 2 feet at 14 seconds. Sunrise, sunset, and tidal information for the San Francisco Bay Area for Friday, September 11th. The sunset tonight, 7:23 p.m. The sunrise tomorrow, 6:49 a.m. The sunset tomorrow, 7:22 p.m. Tidal data at the Golden Gate for the afternoon and evening hours today and the morning hours of tomorrow. High tide, 12:38 p.m. at 5.79 feet. Low tide, 6:18 p.m. at 0.99 feet. High tide, 12:37 a.m. at 5.72 feet. Low tide, 6:30 a.m. at 0.64 feet. Here are the buoy observations for 6 p.m. Pacific Daylight Time. An offshore buoy 6 winds north at 8 knots, pressure 1,019.7 millibars. An offshore buoy 59 winds east at 4 knots, water temperature 67, pressure 1,016.9 millibars. At Point Arena buoy, winds north 12 knots, water temperature 59, pressure 1,013.1 millibars, seas 5 feet every 7 seconds. At buoy 13 near Bodega Bay, winds northwest at 19 knots, gusting to 23, pressure 1,011.1 millibars, swell 6 feet every 16 seconds. At Point Reyes Wave Rider buoy, water temperature 62, sea 7 feet, every 15 seconds. At San Francisco buoy, winds northwest 12 knots, water temperature 60, pressure 1,012.0 millibars, seas 5 feet, every 15 seconds. At Half Moon Bay buoy, winds northwest 4 knots, water temperature 62, pressure 1,013.7 millibars, seas 4 feet, every 9 seconds. At Monterey Bay buoy, winds northwest 19 knots, gusting to 23, water temperature 65, pressure 1,011.6 millibars, seas 5 feet, every 16 seconds. At Poinsur, Wave Rider buoy, water temperature 60, seas 6 feet, every 11 seconds. At Cape San Martin buoy, winds northwest 70 knots, gusting to 21, water temperature 64, pressure 1,011.8 millibars. Seas 6 feet every 16 seconds. 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Hazardous conditions for small craft will prevail.

Wednesday, southwest wind 15 to 20 knots, becoming west 20 to 25 knots in the afternoon. For Saturday night, west wind 20 to 25 knots, easing to 15 to 20 knots after midnight. The marine forecast for Monterey Bay. Small craft advisory in effect from Saturday morning through Saturday evening. For tonight, west wind 10 to 15 knots, becoming northwest 5 to 10 knots late this evening and overnight. Seas 3 to 4 feet. Wave detail, northwest 3 feet at 7 seconds and southwest 2 feet at 15 seconds. For Saturday, northwest wind 10 to 15 knots, becoming west 20 to 25 knots with gusts up to 35 knots in the afternoon. Seas 3 to 4 feet. Wave detail, northwest 4 feet at 7 seconds. For Saturday night, northwest wind 20 to 25 knots, easing to 15 to 20 knots after midnight. Seas 3 to 5 feet. Wave detail, northwest 4 feet at 7 seconds. The coastal waters forecast from Point Arena to Point Reyes out to 10 nautical miles. Small craft advisory in effect through Saturday evening. Tonight, northwest wind 20 to 25 knots, easing to 15 to 20 knots late this evening and overnight. Seas 5 to 7 feet, wave detail, northwest 6 feet at 7 seconds and southwest 2 feet at 15 seconds. Saturday, northwest wind 15 to 20 knots, seas 5 to 6 feet, wave detail, northwest 5 feet at 7 seconds and southwest 3 feet at 14 seconds. Saturday night, northwest wind 15 to 20 knots, seas 4 to 6 feet, wave detail, northwest 5 feet at 7 seconds and southwest 2 feet at 14 seconds. The coastal waters forecast from Point Arena to Point Reyes 10 to 16 nautical miles offshore. Small craft advisory in effect through Saturday morning. Tonight, northwest wind 15 to 20 knots, seas 6 to 7 feet, wave detail, northwest 7 feet at 7 seconds, and southwest 2 feet at 15 seconds. Saturday, northwest wind 15 to 20 knots, easing to 10 to 15 knots in the afternoon. Seas 5 to 7 feet, wave detail, northwest 6 feet at 7 seconds, and southwest 3 feet at 14 seconds. Saturday night, northwest wind 10 to 15 knots, seas 4 to 6 feet, wave detail, northwest 5 feet at 6 seconds, and southwest 2 feet at 14 seconds. San Francisco Bar forecast. In the deep water channel, mixed seas of 4 to 6 feet at 16 seconds. Across the bar, swell can be more than twice as high across the bar than surrounding waters. Waves are also more prone to break, particularly during strong ebb currents. Maximum ebb current of 3.2 knots at 5:40 p.m. Friday and 2.7 knots at 06:04 a.m. Saturday. The coastal waters forecast from Point Pinos to Point Piedras Blancas out to 10 nautical miles. Small craft advisory in effect through Saturday evening. Tonight, northwest wind 15 to 20 knots, seas 4 to 6 feet, wave detail, northwest 5 feet at 7 seconds, and southwest 2 feet at 15 seconds. Saturday, northwest wind 15 to 20 knots, rising to 20 to 25 knots in the afternoon. Seas 4 to 6 feet, wave detail, northwest 5 feet at 7 seconds, and southwest 2 feet at 15 seconds. Saturday night, northwest wind 20 to 25 knots, rising to 25 to 30 knots after midnight. Seas 5 to 7 feet, wave detail, northwest 6 feet at 7 seconds and southwest 2 feet at 14 seconds. The coastal waters forecast from Pigeon Point to Point Pinos 10 to 60 nautical miles offshore. Tonight, northwest wind around 15 knots, seas 5 to 6 feet, wave detail, northwest 5 feet at 8 seconds, and southwest 3 feet at 15 seconds. Saturday, northwest wind 15 to 20 knots, seas 5 to 6 feet, wave detail, northwest 6 feet at 8 seconds, and southwest 2 feet at 15 seconds. Saturday night, northwest wind 15 to 20 knots, seas 5 to 6 feet, wave detail, northwest 5 feet at 7 seconds, and southwest 2 feet at 14 seconds. The offshore waters forecast for the following marine location, Point Arena to Pigeon Point between 60 nautical miles and 100.

50 nautical miles offshore. Eastern at 2:36 p.m. Pacific Daylight Time. Tonight, north to northwest winds 10 to 20 knots. Seas 6 to 7 feet. Saturday, northwest winds 10 to 20 knots, becoming 10 to 15 knots. 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Saturday night, northwest winds 10 to 15 knots, becoming 10 to 20 knots. 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Sun, north to northwest winds 15 to 20 knots. Seas 5 to 6 feet. Sunday night, northwest winds 15 to 25 knots, becoming north 20 to 25 knots. 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Monday, north to northwest winds 20 to 25 knots. Seas 7 to 10 feet. Monday night, north to northwest winds 20 to 25 knots. Seas 7 to 10 feet. Tuesday, north to northwest winds 15 to 25 knots. Seas 8 to 10 feet. Tuesday night, north winds 20 to 25 knots. Seas 8 to 9 feet. Wednesday, north winds 15 to 20 knots, diminishing to 10 to 15 knots. Seas 7 to 8 feet. Wednesday night, north to northwest winds 10 to 15 knots, becoming northwest 5 to 10 knots. Seas 5 to 7 feet. The offshore waters forecast for the following marine location: Pigeon Point to Point Piedras Blancas between 60 nautical miles and 150 nautical miles offshore. Issued at 2:36 p.m. Pacific Daylight Time. Tonight, northwest winds 10 to 15 knots, increasing to 15 to 20 knots. Seas 6 to 7 feet. Saturday, northwest winds 15 to 20 knots, diminishing to 10 to 15 knots. Seas 5 to 7 feet. Saturday night, northwest winds 10 to 20 knots. Seas 5 to 7 feet. Sun, north to northwest winds 15 to 20 knots. Seas 5 to 7 feet. Sunday night, northwest winds 20 to 25 knots. Seas 6 to 9 feet. Monday, north to northwest winds 20 to 25 knots. Seas 8 to 10 feet. Monday night, northwest winds 20 to 25 knots. Seas 9 to 10 feet. Tuesday, northwest winds 15 to 25 knots. Seas 8 to 10 feet. Tuesday night, north to northwest winds 15 to 20 knots. Seas 7 to 8 feet. Wednesday, northwest winds 10 to 15 knots, diminishing to 5 to 10 knots. Seas 6 to 8 feet. Wednesday night, northwest winds 5 to 10 knots. Seas 5 to 7 feet. The coastal waters forecast from Point Reyes to Pigeon Point out to 10 nautical miles. Small craft advisory in effect from Saturday morning through Saturday evening. For tonight, northwest wind 10 to 15 knots, rising to 15 to 20 knots after midnight. Seas 4 to 6 feet. Wave detail, northwest 5 feet at 8 seconds and southwest 2 feet at 15 seconds. For Saturday, northwest wind 15 to 20 knots. Seas 4 to 6 feet. Wave detail, northwest 5 feet at 8 seconds and southwest 2 feet at 15 seconds. For Saturday night, northwest wind 15 to 20 knots. Seas 4 to 6 feet. Wave detail, northwest 5 feet at 7 seconds and southwest 2 feet at 14 seconds. 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This broadcast originates from the National Weather Service office located in Monterey, California, and serves the coastal marine waters, including San Francisco and Monterey Bay. The coastal waters forecast from Pigeon Point to Point Pinos out to 10 nautical miles. Small craft advisory in effect until 9 p.m. Pacific Daylight Time this evening. Small craft advisory in effect from Saturday morning through Saturday evening. For tonight, northwest wind 15 to 20 knots, easing to 10 to 15 knots late this evening and overnight. Seas 4 to 5 feet. Wave detail, northwest 4 feet at 7 seconds and southwest.

at 15 seconds. For Saturday, northwest wind 10 to 15 knots, rising to 20 to 25 knots in the afternoon. Seas 4 to 5 feet. Wave detail, northwest 5 feet at 8 seconds and southwest 2 feet at 15 seconds. For Saturday night, northwest wind 20 to 25 knots, easing to 15 to 20 knots after midnight. Seas 4 to 6 feet. Wave detail, northwest 5 feet at 7 seconds and southwest 2 feet at 14 seconds. Sunrise, sunset, and tidal information for the San Francisco Bay Area for Friday, September 11th. The sunset tonight, 7:23 p.m. The sunrise tomorrow, 6:49 a.m. The sunset tomorrow, 7:22 p.m. Tidal data at the Golden Gate for the afternoon and evening hours today and the morning hours of tomorrow. High tide, 12:38 p.m. at 5.79 feet. Low tide, 6:18 p.m. at 0.99 feet. High tide, 12:37 a.m. at 5.72 feet. Low tide, 6:30 a.m. at 0.64 feet. Here are the buoy observations for 6 p.m. Pacific Daylight Time. An offshore buoy 6 winds north at 8 knots, pressure 1,019.7 millibars. An offshore buoy 59 winds east at 4 knots, water temperature 67, pressure 1,016.9 millibars. At Point Arena buoy, winds north 12 knots, water temperature 59, pressure 1,013.1 millibars, seas 5 feet every 7 seconds. At buoy 13 near Bodega Bay, winds northwest at 19 knots, gusting to 23, pressure 1,011.1 millibars, swell 6 feet every 16 seconds. At Point Reyes Wave Rider buoy, water temperature 62, sea 7 feet, every 15 seconds. At San Francisco buoy, winds northwest 12 knots, water temperature 60, pressure 1,012.0 millibars, seas 5 feet, every 15 seconds. At Half Moon Bay buoy, winds northwest 4 knots, water temperature 62, pressure 1,013.7 millibars, seas 4 feet, every 9 seconds. At Monterey Bay buoy, winds northwest 19 knots, gusting to 23, water temperature 65, pressure 1,011.6 millibars, seas 5 feet, every 16 seconds. At Pointer, Wave Rider buoy, water temperature 60, seas 6 feet, every 11 seconds. At Cape San Martin buoy, winds northwest 70 knots, gusting to 21, water temperature 64, pressure 1,011.8 millibars. Seas 6 feet, every 16 seconds. Synopsis for the Central California coast and bays, including the Monterey Bay, Greater Farallones, and Cordell Bank National Marine Sanctuaries, hazardous conditions for small craft will prevail late this weekend through mid-next week. A moderate to fresh northwest breeze will increase today into tomorrow to a strong breeze by early Sunday and continue into the early work week. Near gale force gusts to occasional gale force gusts are expected along the inner waters from Pigeon Point to Point Piedras Blancas, the Monterey Bay, and in portions of the San Francisco and San Pablo Bays. Moderate seas will build, becoming rough, by Monday in response to the stronger winds. The marine forecast for San Pablo Bay, Suisun Bay, the West Delta, and the San Francisco Bay north of the Bay Bridge. Small craft advisory in effect from Saturday morning through Saturday evening. For tonight, southwest wind 10 to 15 knots. For Saturday, southwest wind 15 to 20 knots, becoming west 20 to 25 knots in the afternoon. For Saturday night, west wind 20 to 25 knots, easing to 15 to 20 knots after midnight. The marine forecast for Monterey Bay. Small craft advisory in effect from Saturday morning through Saturday evening. For tonight, west wind 10 to 15 knots, becoming northwest 5 to 10 knots late this evening and overnight. Seas 3 to 4 feet. Wave detail, northwest 3 feet at 7 seconds and southwest 2 feet at 15 seconds. For Saturday, northwest wind 10 to 15 knots, becoming west 20 to 25 knots with gusts up to 30.

5 knots in the afternoon. Seas 3 to 4 feet. Wave detail, northwest 4 feet at 7 seconds. For Saturday night, northwest wind 20 to 25 knots, easing to 15 to 20 knots after midnight. Seas 3 to 5 feet. Wave detail, northwest 4 feet at 7 seconds. The coastal waters forecast from Point Arena to Point Reyes out to 10 nautical miles. Small craft advisory in effect through Saturday evening. Tonight, northwest wind 20 to 25 knots, easing to 15 to 20 knots late this evening and overnight. Seas 5 to 7 feet wave detail, northwest 6 feet at 7 seconds and southwest 2 feet at 15 seconds. Saturday, northwest wind 15 to 20 knots, seas 5 to 6 feet wave detail, northwest 5 feet at 7 seconds and southwest 3 feet at 14 seconds. Saturday night, northwest wind 15 to 20 knots, seas 4 to 6 feet wave detail, northwest 5 feet at 7 seconds and southwest 2 feet at 14 seconds. The coastal waters forecast from Point Arena to Point Reyes 10 to 60 nautical miles offshore. Small craft advisory in effect through Saturday morning. Tonight, northwest wind 15 to 20 knots, seas 6 to 7 feet wave detail, northwest 7 feet at 7 seconds and southwest 2 feet at 15 seconds. Saturday, northwest wind 15 to 20 knots, easing to 10 to 15 knots in the afternoon. Seas 5 to 7 feet wave detail, northwest 6 feet at 7 seconds and southwest 3 feet at 14 seconds. Saturday night, northwest wind 10 to 15 knots, seas 4 to 6 feet wave detail, northwest 5 feet at 6 seconds and southwest 2 feet at 14 seconds. San Francisco Bar forecast. In the deep water channel, mixed seas of 4 to 6 feet at 16 seconds. Across the bar, swell can be more than twice as high across the bar than surrounding waters. Waves are also more prone to break, particularly during strong ebb currents. Maximum ebb current of 3.2 knots at 5:40 p.m. Friday and 2.7 knots at 06:04 a.m. Saturday. The coastal waters forecast from Point Pinos to Point Piedras Blancas out to 10 nautical miles. Small craft advisory in effect through Saturday evening. Tonight, northwest wind 15 to 20 knots, seas 4 to 6 feet wave detail, northwest 5 feet at 7 seconds and southwest 2 feet at 15 seconds. Saturday, northwest wind 15 to 20 knots, rising to 20 to 25 knots in the afternoon. Seas 4 to 6 feet wave detail, northwest 5 feet at 7 seconds and southwest 2 feet at 15 seconds. Saturday night, northwest wind 20 to 25 knots, rising to 25 to 30 knots after midnight. Seas 5 to 7 feet wave detail, northwest 6 feet at 7 seconds and southwest 2 feet at 14 seconds. The coastal waters forecast from Pigeon Point to Point Pinos 10 to 60 nautical miles offshore. Tonight, northwest wind around 15 knots, seas 5 to 6 feet wave detail, northwest 5 feet at 8 seconds and southwest 3 feet at 15 seconds. Saturday, northwest wind 15 to 20 knots, seas 5 to 6 feet wave detail, northwest 6 feet at 8 seconds and southwest 2 feet at 15 seconds. Saturday night, northwest wind 15 to 20 knots, seas 5 to 6 feet wave detail, northwest 5 feet at 7 seconds and southwest 2 feet at 14 seconds. The offshore waters forecast for the following marine location, Point Arena to Pigeon Point between 60 nautical miles and 150 nautical miles offshore. Issued at 2:36 p.m. Pacific Daylight Time. Tonight, north to northwest winds 10 to 20 knots. Seas 6 to 7 feet. Saturday, northwest winds 10 to 20 knots, becoming 10 to 15 knots. Seas 5 to 6 feet. Saturday night, northwest winds 10 to 15 knots, becoming 10 to 20 knots. Seas 5 to 6 feet. Sun, north to northwest winds 15 to 20 knots. Seas 5 to 6 feet. Sunday night, north.

Winds 15 to 25 knots, becoming north 20 to 25 knots. Seas 6 to 9 feet. Monday, north to northwest winds 20 to 25 knots. Seas 7 to 10 feet. Monday night, north to northwest winds 20 to 25 knots. Seas 7 to 10 feet. Tuesday, north to northwest winds 15 to 25 knots. Seas 8 to 10 feet. Tuesday night, north winds 20 to 25 knots. Seas 8 to 9 feet. Wednesday, north winds 15 to 20 knots, diminishing to 10 to 15 knots. Seas 7 to 8 feet. Wednesday night, north to northwest winds 10 to 15 knots, becoming northwest 5 to 10 knots. Seas 5 to 7 feet. The offshore waters forecast for the following marine location: Pigeon Point to Point Piedras Blancas between 60 nautical miles and 150 nautical miles offshore. Issued at 2:36 p.m. Pacific Daylight Time. Tonight, northwest winds 10 to 15 knots, increasing to 15 to 20 knots. Seas 6 to 7 feet. Saturday, northwest winds 15 to 20 knots, diminishing to 10 to 15 knots. Seas 5 to 7 feet. Saturday night, northwest winds 10 to 20 knots. Seas 5 to 7 feet. Sun, north to northwest winds 15 to 20 knots. Seas 5 to 7 feet. Sunday night, northwest winds 20 to 25 knots. Seas 6 to 9 feet. Monday, north to northwest winds 20 to 25 knots. Seas 8 to 10 feet. Monday night, northwest winds 20 to 25 knots. Seas 9 to 10 feet. Tuesday, northwest winds 15 to 25 knots. Seas 8 to 10 feet. Tuesday night, north to northwest winds 15 to 20 knots. Seas 7 to 8 feet. Wednesday, northwest winds 10 to 15 knots, diminishing to 5 to 10 knots. Seas 6 to 8 feet. Wednesday night, northwest winds 5 to 10 knots. Seas 5 to 7 feet. The coastal waters forecast from Point Reyes to Pigeon Point out to 10 nautical miles. Small craft advisory in effect from Saturday morning through Saturday evening. For tonight, northwest wind 10 to 15 knots, rising to 15 to 20 knots after midnight. Seas 4 to 6 feet. Wave detail, northwest 5 feet at 8 seconds and southwest 2 feet at 15 seconds. For Saturday, northwest wind 15 to 20 knots. Seas 4 to 6 feet. Wave detail, northwest 5 feet at 8 seconds and southwest 2 feet at 15 seconds. For Saturday night, northwest wind 15 to 20 knots. Seas 4 to 6 feet. Wave detail, northwest 5 feet at 7 seconds and southwest 2 feet at 14 seconds. The coastal waters forecast from Pigeon Point to Point Pinos out to 10 nautical miles. Small craft advisory in effect until 9 p.m. Pacific Daylight Time this evening. Small craft advisory in effect from Saturday morning through Saturday evening. For tonight, northwest wind 15 to 20 knots, easing to 10 to 15 knots late this evening and overnight. Seas 4 to 5 feet. Wave detail, northwest 4 feet at 7 seconds and southwest 2 feet at 15 seconds. For Saturday, northwest wind 10 to 15 knots, rising to 20 to 25 knots in the afternoon. Seas 4 to 5 feet. Wave detail, northwest 5 feet at 8 seconds and southwest 2 feet at 15 seconds. For Saturday night, northwest wind 20 to 25 knots, easing to 15 to 20 knots after midnight. Seas 4 to 6 feet. Wave detail, northwest 5 feet at 7 seconds and southwest 2 feet at 14 seconds. Sunrise, sunset, and tidal information for the San Francisco Bay Area for Friday, September 11th. The sunset tonight, 7:23 p.m. The sunrise tomorrow, 6:49 a.m. The sunset tomorrow, 7:22 p.m. Tidal data at the Golden Gate for the afternoon and evening hours today and the morning hours of tomorrow. High tide, 12.

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Low tide, 6. 18 p.m. at 0.99 feet. High tide, 12:37 a.m. at 5.72 feet. Low tide, 6. 30 a.m. at 0.64 feet. Here are the buoy observations for 6 p.m. Pacific Daylight Time. An offshore buoy 6, winds north at 8 knots, pressure 1,019.7 millibars. An offshore buoy 59, winds east at 4 knots, water temperature 67, pressure 1,016.9 millibars. At Point Arena buoy, winds north 12 knots, water temperature 59, pressure 1,013.1 millibars, seas 5 feet, every 7 seconds. At buoy 13 near Bodega Bay, winds northwest at 19 knots, gusting to 23, pressure 1,011.1 millibars, swell 6 feet, every 16 seconds. At Point Reyes Wave Rider buoy, water temperature 62, sea 7 feet, every 15 seconds. At San Francisco buoy, winds northwest 12 knots, water temperature 60, pressure 1,012.0 millibars, seas 5 feet, every 15 seconds. At Half Moon Bay buoy, winds northwest 4 knots, water temperature 62, pressure 1,013.7 millibars, seas 4 feet, every 9 seconds. At Monterey Bay buoy, winds northwest 19 knots, gusting to 23, water temperature 65, pressure 1,011.6 millibars, seas 5 feet, every 16 seconds. At Pointer, Wave Rider buoy, water temperature 60, seas 6 feet, every 11 seconds. At Cape San Martin buoy, winds northwest 70 knots, gusting to 21, water temperature 64, pressure 1,011.8 millibars. Seas 6 feet, every 16 seconds. Synopsis for the Central California coast and bays, including the Monterey Bay, Greater Farallones, and Cordell Bank National Marine Sanctuaries. Hazardous conditions for small craft will prevail late this weekend through mid-next week. A moderate to fresh northwest breeze will increase today into tomorrow to a strong breeze by early Sunday and continue into the early work week. Near gale force gusts to occasional gale force gusts are expected along the inner waters from Pigeon Point to Point Piedras Blancas, the Monterey Bay, and in portions of the San Francisco and San Pablo Bays. Moderate seas will build, becoming rough, by Monday in response to the stronger winds. The marine forecast for San Pablo Bay, Suisun Bay, the West Delta, and the San Francisco Bay north of the Bay Bridge. Small craft advisory in effect from Saturday morning through Saturday evening. For tonight, southwest wind 10 to 15 knots. For Saturday, southwest wind 15 to 20 knots, becoming west 20 to 25 knots in the afternoon. For Saturday night, west wind 20 to 25 knots, easing to 15 to 20 knots after midnight. The marine forecast for Monterey Bay. Small craft advisory in effect from Saturday morning through Saturday evening. For tonight, west wind 10 to 15 knots, becoming northwest 5 to 10 knots late this evening and overnight. Seas 3 to 4 feet. Wave detail, northwest 3 feet at 7 seconds and southwest 2 feet at 15 seconds. For Saturday, northwest wind 10 to 15 knots, becoming west 20 to 25 knots with gusts up to 35 knots in the afternoon. Seas 3 to 4 feet. Wave detail, northwest 4 feet at 7 seconds. For Saturday night, northwest wind 20 to 25 knots, easing to 15 to 20 knots after midnight. Seas 3 to 5 feet. Wave detail, northwest 4 feet at 7 seconds. The coastal waters forecast from Point Arena to Point Reyes out to 10 nautical miles. Small craft advisory in effect through Saturday evening. Tonight, northwest wind 20 to 25 knots, easing to 15 to 20 knots late this evening and overnight. Seas 5 to 7 feet, wave detail, northwest 6 feet at 7 seconds and southwest 2 feet at 15 seconds. Saturday, northwest wind 15 to 20 knots, seas 5 to 6 feet, wave detail, northwest 5 feet at 7 seconds and southwest 3 feet at 14 seconds. Saturday night,
Northwest wind 15 to 20 knots, seas 4 to 6 feet. Wave detail, northwest 5 feet at 7 seconds and southwest 2 feet at 14 seconds. The coastal waters forecast from Point Arena to Point Reyes 10 to 16 nautical miles offshore. Small craft advisory in effect through Saturday morning. Tonight, northwest wind 15 to 20 knots, seas 6 to 7 feet. Wave detail, northwest 7 feet at 7 seconds and southwest 2 feet at 15 seconds. Saturday, northwest wind 15 to 20 knots, easing to 10 to 15 knots in the afternoon. Seas 5 to 7 feet. Wave detail, northwest 6 feet at 7 seconds and southwest 3 feet at 14 seconds. Saturday night, northwest wind 10 to 15 knots, seas 4 to 6 feet. Wave detail, northwest 5 feet at 6 seconds and southwest 2 feet at 14 seconds. San Francisco Bar forecast. In the deep water channel, mixed seas of 4 to 6 feet at 16 seconds. Across the bar, swell can be more than twice as high across the bar than surrounding waters. Waves are also more prone to break, particularly during strong ebb currents. Maximum ebb current of 3.2 knots at 5:40 p.m. Friday and 2.7 knots at 06:04 a.m. Saturday. The coastal waters forecast from Point Pinos to Point Piedras Blancas out to 10 nautical miles. Small craft advisory in effect through Saturday evening. Tonight, northwest wind 15 to 20 knots, seas 4 to 6 feet. Wave detail, northwest 5 feet at 7 seconds and southwest 2 feet at 15 seconds. Saturday, northwest wind 15 to 20 knots, rising to 20 to 25 knots in the afternoon. Seas 4 to 6 feet. Wave detail, northwest 5 feet at 7 seconds and southwest 2 feet at 15 seconds. Saturday night, northwest wind 20 to 25 knots, rising to 25 to 30 knots after midnight. Seas 5 to 7 feet. Wave detail, northwest 6 feet at 7 seconds and southwest 2 feet at 14 seconds. The coastal waters forecast from Pigeon Point to Point Pinos 10 to 60 nautical miles offshore. Tonight, northwest wind around 50 knots, seas 5 to 6 feet. Wave detail, northwest 5 feet at 8 seconds and southwest 3 feet at 15 seconds. Saturday, northwest wind 15 to 20 knots, seas 5 to 6 feet. Wave detail, northwest 6 feet at 8 seconds and southwest 2 feet at 15 seconds. Saturday night, northwest wind 15 to 20 knots, seas 5 to 6 feet. Wave detail, northwest 5 feet at 7 seconds and southwest 2 feet at 14 seconds. The offshore waters forecast for the following marine location: Point Arena to Pigeon Point between 60 nautical miles and 150 nautical miles offshore. Issued at 2:36 p.m. Pacific Daylight Time. Tonight, north to northwest winds 10 to 20 knots, seas 6 to 7 feet. Saturday, northwest winds 10 to 20 knots, becoming 10 to 15 knots, seas 5 to 6 feet. Saturday night, northwest winds 10 to 15 knots, becoming 10 to 20 knots, seas 5 to 6 feet. Sun, north to northwest winds 15 to 20 knots, seas 5 to 6 feet. Sunday night, northwest winds 15 to 25 knots, becoming north 20 to 25 knots. Seas 6 to 9 feet. Monday, north to northwest winds 20 to 25 knots. Seas 7 to 10 feet. Monday night, north to northwest winds 20 to 25 knots. Seas 7 to 10 feet. Tuesday, north to northwest winds 15 to 25 knots. Seas 8 to 10 feet. Tuesday night, north winds 20 to 25 knots. Seas 8 to 9 feet. Wednesday, north winds 15 to 20 knots, diminishing to 10 to 15 knots. Seas 7 to 8 feet. Wednesday night, north to northwest winds 10 to 15 knots, becoming northwest 5 to 10 knots. Seas 5 to 7 feet. The offshore waters forecast for the following marine location: Pigeon Point to Point Piedras Blancas between 60 nautical miles and 150 nautical miles offshore. 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

tonight, northwest winds 10 to 15 knots, increasing to 15 to 20 knots. Sea 6 to 7 feet. Saturday, northwest winds 15 to 20 knots, diminishing to 10 to 15 knots. Seas 5 to 7 feet. Saturday night, northwest winds 10 to 20 knots. Seas 5 to 7 feet. Sun, north to northwest winds 15 to 20 knots. Seas 5 to 7 feet. Sunday night, northwest winds 20 to 25 knots. Seas 6 to 9 feet. Monday, north to northwest winds 20 to 25 knots. Seas 8 to 10 feet. Monday night, northwest winds 20 to 25 knots. Seas 9 to 10 feet. Tuesday, northwest winds 15 to 25 knots. Seas 8 to 10 feet. Tuesday night, north to northwest winds 15 to 20 knots. Seas 7 to 8 feet. Wednesday, northwest winds 10 to 15 knots, diminishing to 5 to 10 knots. Seas 6 to 8 feet. Wednesday night, northwest winds 5 to 10 knots. Seas 5 to 7 feet. The coastal waters forecast from Point Reyes to Pigeon Point out to 10 nautical miles. Small craft advisory in effect from Saturday morning through Saturday evening. For tonight, northwest wind 10 to 15 knots, rising to 15 to 20 knots after midnight. Seas 4 to 6 feet. Wave detail, northwest 5 feet at 8 seconds and southwest 2 feet at 15 seconds. For Saturday, northwest wind 15 to 20 knots. Seas 4 to 6 feet. Wave detail, northwest 5 feet at 8 seconds and southwest 2 feet at 15 seconds. For Saturday night, northwest wind 15 to 20 knots. Seas 4 to 6 feet. Wave detail, northwest 5 feet at 7 seconds and southwest 2 feet at 14 seconds. The coastal waters forecast from Pigeon Point to Point Pinos out to 10 nautical miles. Small craft advisory in effect until 9 p.m. Pacific Daylight Time this evening. Small craft advisory in effect from Saturday morning through Saturday evening. For tonight, northwest wind 15 to 20 knots, easing to 10 to 15 knots late this evening and overnight. Seas 4 to 5 feet. Wave detail, northwest 4 feet at 7 seconds and southwest 2 feet at 15 seconds. For Saturday, northwest wind 10 to 15 knots, rising to 20 to 25 knots in the afternoon. Seas 4 to 5 feet. Wave detail, northwest 5 feet at 8 seconds and southwest 2 feet at 15 seconds. For Saturday night, northwest wind 20 to 25 knots, easing to 15 to 20 knots after midnight. Seas 4 to 6 feet. Wave detail, northwest 5 feet at 7 seconds and southwest 2 feet at 14 seconds. Sunrise, sunset, and tidal information for the San Francisco Bay Area for Friday, September 11th. The sunset tonight, 7:23 p.m. The sunrise tomorrow, 6:49 a.m. The sunset tomorrow, 7:22 p.m. Tidal data at the Golden Gate for the afternoon and evening hours today and the morning hours of tomorrow. High tide, 12:38 p.m. at 5.79 feet. Low tide, 6:18 p.m. at 0.99 feet. High tide, 12:37 a.m. at 5.72 feet. Low tide, 6:30 a.m. at 0.64 feet. 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This broadcast originates from the National Weather Service office located in Monterey, California, and serves the coastal marine waters, including San Francisco and Monterey Bay. Here are the buoy observations for 6 p.m. Pacific Daylight Time. An offshore buoy 6 winds north at 8 knots, pressure 1,019.7 millibars. An offshore buoy 59 winds east at 4 knots, water temperature 67, pressure 1,016.9 millibars. At Point Arena buoy, winds north 12 knots, water temperature 59, pressure 1,013.

0.1 millibars, sees 5 feet every 7 seconds. At buoy 13 near Bodega Bay, winds northwest at 19 knots, gusting to 23, pressure 1,011.1 millibars, swell 6 feet every 16 seconds. At Point Reyes Wave Rider buoy, water temperature 62, sees 7 feet every 15 seconds. At San Francisco buoy, winds northwest 12 knots, water temperature 60, pressure 1,012.0 millibars, sees 5 feet every 15 seconds. At Half Moon Bay buoy, winds northwest 4 knots, water temperature 62, pressure 1,013.7 millibars, sees 4 feet every 9 seconds. At Monterey Bay buoy, winds northwest 19 knots, gusting to 23, water temperature 65, pressure 1,011.6 millibars, sees 5 feet every 16 seconds. At Pointer, Wave Rider buoy, water temperature 60, sees 6 feet every 11 seconds. At Cape San Martin buoy, winds northwest 70 knots, gusting to 21, water temperature 64, pressure 1,011.8 millibars. Sees 6 feet every 16 seconds. Synopsis for the Central California coast and bays, including the Monterey Bay, Greater Farallones, and Cordell Bank National Marine Sanctuaries. Hazardous conditions for small craft will prevail late this weekend through mid-next week. A moderate to fresh northwest breeze will increase today into tomorrow to a strong breeze by early Sunday and continue into the early work week. Near gale force gusts to occasional gale force gusts are expected along the inner waters from Pigeon Point to Point Piedras Blancas, the Monterey Bay, and in portions of the San Francisco and San Pablo Bays. Moderate seas will build, becoming rough, by Monday in response to the stronger winds. The marine forecast for San Pablo Bay, Suisun Bay, the West Delta, and the San Francisco Bay north of the Bay Bridge. Small craft advisory in effect from Saturday morning through Saturday evening. For tonight, southwest wind 10 to 15 knots. For Saturday, southwest wind 15 to 20 knots, becoming west 20 to 25 knots in the afternoon. For Saturday night, west wind 20 to 25 knots, easing to 15 to 20 knots after midnight. The marine forecast for Monterey Bay. Small craft advisory in effect from Saturday morning through Saturday evening. For tonight, west wind 10 to 15 knots, becoming northwest 5 to 10 knots late this evening and overnight. Seas 3 to 4 feet. Wave detail, northwest 3 feet at 7 seconds and southwest 2 feet at 15 seconds. For Saturday, northwest wind 10 to 15 knots, becoming west 20 to 25 knots with gusts up to 35 knots in the afternoon. Seas 3 to 4 feet. Wave detail, northwest 4 feet at 7 seconds. For Saturday night, northwest wind 20 to 25 knots, easing to 15 to 20 knots after midnight. Seas 3 to 5 feet. Wave detail, northwest 4 feet at 7 seconds. The coastal waters forecast from Point Arena to Point Reyes out to 10 nautical miles. Small craft advisory in effect through Saturday evening. Tonight, northwest wind 20 to 25 knots, easing to 15 to 20 knots late this evening and overnight. Seas 5 to 7 feet, wave detail, northwest 6 feet at 7 seconds and southwest 2 feet at 15 seconds. Saturday, northwest wind 15 to 20 knots, seas 5 to 6 feet, wave detail, northwest 5 feet at 7 seconds and southwest 3 feet at 14 seconds. Saturday night, northwest wind 15 to 20 knots, seas 4 to 6 feet, wave detail, northwest 5 feet at 7 seconds and southwest 2 feet at 14 seconds. The coastal waters forecast from Point Arena to Point Reyes 10 to 60 nautical miles offshore. Small craft advisory in effect through Saturday morning. Tonight, northwest wind 15 to 20 knots, seas 6 to 7 feet, wave detail, northwest 7 feet at 7 seconds, and southwest 2 feet at 15 seconds. Saturday, northwest wind 15 to 20 knots, easing to 10 to 15 knots in the afternoon. Seas 5 to 7 feet, wave detail, northwest 6 feet at 7 seconds, and southwest 3 feet at 14 seconds.

Saturday night. Northwest wind 10 to 15 knots, seas 4 to 6 feet, wave detail. Northwest 5 feet at 6 seconds and southwest 2 feet at 14 seconds. San Francisco bar forecast. In the deep water channel, mixed seas of 4 to 6 feet at 16 seconds. Across the bar, swell can be more than twice as high across the bar than surrounding waters. Waves are also more prone to break, particularly during strong ebb currents. Maximum ebb current of 3.2 knots at 5:40 p.m. Friday and 2.7 knots at 06:04 a.m. Saturday. The coastal waters forecast from Point Pinos to Point Piedras Blancas out to 10 nautical miles. Small craft advisory in effect through Saturday evening. Tonight, northwest wind 15 to 20 knots, seas 4 to 6 feet, wave detail. Northwest 5 feet at 7 seconds and southwest 2 feet at 15 seconds. Saturday, northwest wind 15 to 20 knots, rising to 20 to 25 knots in the afternoon. Seas 4 to 6 feet, wave detail. Northwest 5 feet at 7 seconds and southwest 2 feet at 15 seconds. Saturday night, northwest wind 20 to 25 knots, rising to 25 to 30 knots after midnight. Seas 5 to 7 feet, wave detail. Northwest 6 feet at 7 seconds and southwest 2 feet at 14 seconds. The coastal waters forecast from Pigeon Point to Point Pinos 10 to 60 nautical miles offshore. Tonight, northwest wind around 50 knots, seas 5 to 6 feet, wave detail. Northwest 5 feet at 8 seconds and southwest 3 feet at 15 seconds. Saturday, northwest wind 15 to 20 knots, seas 5 to 6 feet, wave detail. Northwest 6 feet at 8 seconds and southwest 2 feet at 15 seconds. Saturday night, northwest wind 15 to 20 knots, seas 5 to 6 feet, wave detail. Northwest 5 feet at 7 seconds and southwest 2 feet at 14 seconds. The offshore waters forecast for the following marine location: Point Arena to Pigeon Point between 60 nautical miles and 150 nautical miles offshore. Issued at 2:36 p.m. Pacific Daylight Time. Tonight, north to northwest winds 10 to 20 knots, seas 6 to 7 feet. Saturday, northwest winds 10 to 20 knots, becoming 10 to 15 knots, seas 5 to 6 feet. Saturday night, northwest winds 10 to 15 knots, becoming 10 to 20 knots, seas 5 to 6 feet. Sun, north to northwest winds 15 to 20 knots, seas 5 to 6 feet. Sunday night, northwest winds 15 to 25 knots, becoming north 20 to 25 knots. Seas 6 to 9 feet. Monday, north to northwest winds 20 to 25 knots. Seas 7 to 10 feet. Monday night, north to northwest winds 20 to 25 knots. Seas 7 to 10 feet. Tuesday, north to northwest winds 15 to 25 knots. Seas 8 to 10 feet. Tuesday night, north winds 20 to 25 knots. Seas 8 to 9 feet. Wednesday, north winds 15 to 20 knots, diminishing to 10 to 15 knots. Seas 7 to 8 feet. Wednesday night, north to northwest winds 10 to 15 knots, becoming northwest 5 to 10 knots. Seas 5 to 7 feet. The offshore waters forecast for the following marine location: Pigeon Point to Point Piedras Blancas between 60 nautical miles and 150 nautical miles offshore. Issued at 2:36 p.m. Pacific Daylight Time. Tonight, northwest winds 10 to 15 knots, increasing to 15 to 20 knots. Seas 6 to 7 feet. Saturday, northwest winds 15 to 20 knots, diminishing to 10 to 15 knots. Seas 5 to 7 feet. Saturday night, northwest winds 10 to 20 knots. Seas 5 to 7 feet. Sun, north to northwest winds 15 to 20 knots. Seas 5 to 7 feet. Sunday night, northwest winds 20 to 25 knots. Seas 6 to 9 feet. Monday, north to northwest winds 20 to 25 knots. Seas 8 to 10 feet.

Monday night, northwest winds 20 to 25 knots. Seas 9 to 10 feet. Tuesday, northwest winds 15 to 25 knots. Seas 8 to 10 feet. Tuesday night, north to northwest winds 15 to 20 knots. Seas 7 to 8 feet. Wednesday, northwest winds 10 to 15 knots, diminishing to 5 to 10 knots. Seas 6 to 8 feet. Wednesday night, northwest winds 5 to 10 knots. Seas 5 to 7 feet. The coastal waters forecast from Point Reyes to Pigeon Point out to 10 nautical miles. Small craft advisory in effect from Saturday morning through Saturday evening. For tonight, northwest wind 10 to 15 knots, rising to 15 to 20 knots after midnight. Seas 4 to 6 feet. Wave detail, northwest 5 feet at 8 seconds and southwest 2 feet at 15 seconds. For Saturday, northwest wind 15 to 20 knots. Seas 4 to 6 feet. Wave detail, northwest 5 feet at 8 seconds and southwest 2 feet at 15 seconds. For Saturday night, northwest wind 15 to 20 knots. Seas 4 to 6 feet. Wave detail, northwest 5 feet at 7 seconds and southwest 2 feet at 14 seconds. The coastal waters forecast from Pigeon Point to Point Pinos out to 10 nautical miles. Small craft advisory in effect until 9 p.m. Pacific Daylight Time this evening. Small craft advisory in effect from Saturday morning through Saturday evening. For tonight, northwest wind 15 to 20 knots, easing to 10 to 15 knots late this evening and overnight. Seas 4 to 5 feet. Wave detail, northwest 4 feet at 7 seconds and southwest 2 feet at 15 seconds. For Saturday, northwest wind 10 to 15 knots, rising to 20 to 25 knots in the afternoon. Seas 4 to 5 feet. Wave detail, northwest 5 feet at 8 seconds and southwest 2 feet at 15 seconds. For Saturday night, northwest wind 20 to 25 knots, easing to 15 to 20 knots after midnight. Seas 4 to 6 feet. Wave detail, northwest 5 feet at 7 seconds and southwest 2 feet at 14 seconds. Sunrise, sunset, and tidal information for the San Francisco Bay Area for Friday, September 11th. The sunset tonight, 7:23 p.m. The sunrise tomorrow, 6:49 a.m. The sunset tomorrow, 7:22 p.m. Tidal data at the Golden Gate for the afternoon and evening hours today and the morning hours of tomorrow. High tide, 12:38 p.m. at 5.79 feet. Low tide, 6:18 p.m. at 0.99 feet. High tide, 12:37 a.m. at 5.72 feet. Low tide, 6:30 a.m. at 0.64 feet. Here are the buoy observations for 7 p.m. Pacific Daylight Time. An offshore buoy 6 winds northeast at 10 knots, pressure 1,019.8 millibars. An offshore buoy 59 winds west at 2 knots, water temperature 67, pressure 1,017.0 millibars. A buoy 14 near Point Arena winds north at 10 knots, water temperature 59, pressure 1,013.0 millibars. A buoy 13 near Bodega Bay winds northwest at 19 knots, gusting to 23, pressure 1,010.9 millibars. At Point Reyes Wave Rider buoy water temperature 62, seas 8 feet, every 7 seconds. At San Francisco buoy winds northwest at 12 knots, water temperature 60, pressure 1,011.9 millibars. At Half Moon Bay buoy winds northwest 8 knots, water temperature 62, pressure 1,013.1 millibars, seas 4 feet, every 11 seconds. At Monterey buoy winds northwest at 60 knots, water temperature 65, pressure 1,011.6 millibars. At Pointzer, Wave Rider buoy water temperature 60, seas 6 feet, every 15 seconds. At Cape San Martin buoy winds northwest at 19 knots, gusting to 21, water temperature 64, pressure 1,011.8 millibars. Here are the buoy observations.

for 7 p.m. Pacific Daylight Time. An offshore buoy 6 winds northeast at 10 knots, pressure 1,019.7 millibars. An offshore buoy 59, winds west 2 knots, water temperature 67, pressure 1,016.9 millibars, seas 5 feet every 15 seconds. Endpoint Arena buoy, winds northwest 10 knots, water temperature 59, pressure 1,013.0 millibars, sea 7 feet every 8 seconds. At buoy 13 near Bodega Bay, winds west at 21 knots, gusting to 25, pressure 1,010.9 millibars, swell 7 feet every 16 seconds. At Point Reyes Wave Rider buoy, water temperature 62, seas 8 feet every 15 seconds. At San Francisco buoy, winds northwest at 12 knots, water temperature 60, pressure 1,011.9 millibars. At Half Moon Bay buoy, winds northwest 8 knots, water temperature 62, pressure 1,013.1 millibars, seas 4 feet every 11 seconds. At Monterey Bay buoy, winds northwest 17 knots, water temperature 65, pressure 1,011.6 millibars, seas 5 feet every 15 seconds. Endpoint Sir, Wave Rider buoy, water temperature 60, seas 6 feet every 15 seconds. At Cape San Martin buoy, winds northwest 17 knots, gusting to 21, water temperature 64, pressure 1,011.7 millibars. Seas 6 feet every 15 seconds. Synopsis for the Central California coast and bays, including the Monterey Bay, Greater Farallones, and Cordell Bank National Marine Sanctuaries. Hazardous conditions for small craft will prevail late this weekend through mid-next week. A moderate to fresh northwest breeze will increase today into tomorrow to a strong breeze by early Sunday and continue into the early work week. Near gale force gusts to occasional gale force gusts are expected along the inner waters from Pigeon Point to Point Piedras Blancas, the Monterey Bay, and in portions of the San Francisco and San Pablo Bays. Moderate seas will build, becoming rough, by Monday in response to the stronger winds. The marine forecast for San Pablo Bay, Suisun Bay, the West Delta, and the San Francisco Bay north of the Bay Bridge. Small craft advisory in effect from Saturday morning through Saturday evening. For tonight, southwest wind 10 to 15 knots. For Saturday, southwest wind 15 to 20 knots, becoming west 20 to 25 knots in the afternoon. For Saturday night, west wind 20 to 25 knots, easing to 15 to 20 knots after midnight. The marine forecast for Monterey Bay. Small craft advisory in effect from Saturday morning through Saturday evening. For tonight, west wind 10 to 15 knots, becoming northwest 5 to 10 knots late this evening and overnight. Seas 3 to 4 feet. Wave detail, northwest 3 feet at 7 seconds and southwest 2 feet at 15 seconds. For Saturday, northwest wind 10 to 15 knots, becoming west 20 to 25 knots with gusts up to 35 knots in the afternoon. Seas 3 to 4 feet. Wave detail, northwest 4 feet at 7 seconds. For Saturday night, northwest wind 20 to 25 knots, easing to 15 to 20 knots after midnight. Seas 3 to 5 feet. Wave detail, northwest 4 feet at 7 seconds. The coastal waters forecast from Point Arena to Point Reyes out to 10 nautical miles. Small craft advisory in effect through Saturday evening. Tonight, northwest wind 20 to 25 knots, easing to 15 to 20 knots late this evening and overnight. Seas 5 to 7 feet, wave detail, northwest 6 feet at 7 seconds and southwest 2 feet at 15 seconds. Saturday, northwest wind 15 to 20 knots, seas 5 to 6 feet, wave detail, northwest 5 feet at 7 seconds and southwest 3 feet at 14 seconds. Saturday night, northwest wind 15 to 20 knots, seas 4 to 6 feet, wave detail, northwest 5 feet at 7 seconds and southwest 2 feet at 14 seconds. The coastal waters forecast from Point Arena to Point Reyes 10 to 60 nautical miles offshore. Small craft advisory in effect through Saturday morning. Tonight, north.

15 seconds. Across the bar, swell can be more than twice as high across the bar than surrounding waters. Waves are also more prone to break, particularly during strong ebb currents. Maximum ebb current of 3.2 knots at 5:40 p.m. Friday and 2.7 knots at 06:04 a.m. Saturday. The coastal waters forecast from Point Pinos to Point Piedras Blancas out to 10 nautical miles. Small craft advisory in effect through Saturday evening. Tonight, northwest wind 15 to 20 knots, seas 4 to 6 feet. Wave detail, northwest 5 feet at 7 seconds and southwest 2 feet at 15 seconds. Saturday, northwest wind 15 to 20 knots, rising to 20 to 25 knots in the afternoon. Seas 4 to 6 feet. Wave detail, northwest 5 feet at 7 seconds and southwest 2 feet at 15 seconds. Saturday night, northwest wind 20 to 25 knots, rising to 25 to 30 knots after midnight. Seas 5 to 7 feet. Wave detail, northwest 6 feet at 7 seconds and southwest 2 feet at 14 seconds. The coastal waters forecast from Pigeon Point to Point Pinos 10 to 16 nautical miles offshore. Tonight, northwest wind around 15 knots, seas 5 to 6 feet. Wave detail, northwest 5 feet at 8 seconds and southwest 3 feet at 15 seconds. Saturday, northwest wind 15 to 20 knots, seas 5 to 6 feet. Wave detail, northwest 6 feet at 8 seconds and southwest 2 feet at 15 seconds. Saturday night, northwest wind 15 to 20 knots, seas 5 to 6 feet. Wave detail, northwest 5 feet at 7 seconds and southwest 2 feet at 14 seconds. The offshore waters forecast for the following marine location: Point Arena to Pigeon Point between 60 nautical miles and 150 nautical miles offshore. Issued at 2:36 p.m. Pacific Daylight Time. Tonight, north to northwest winds 10 to 20 knots, seas 6 to 7 feet. Saturday, northwest winds 10 to 20 knots, becoming 10 to 15 knots, seas 5 to 6 feet. Saturday night, northwest winds 10 to 15 knots, becoming 10 to 20 knots, seas 5 to 6 feet. Sun, north to northwest winds 15 to 20 knots, seas 5 to 6 feet. Sunday night, northwest winds 15 to 25 knots, becoming north 20 to 25 knots, seas 6 to 9 feet. Monday, north to northwest winds 20 to 25 knots, seas 7 to 10 feet. Monday night, north to northwest winds 20 to 25 knots, seas 7 to 10 feet. Tuesday, north to northwest winds 15 to 25 knots, seas 8 to 10 feet. Tuesday night, north winds 20 to 25 knots, seas 8 to 9 feet. Wednesday, north winds 15 to 20 knots, diminishing to 10 to 15 knots, seas 7 to 8 feet. Wednesday night, north to northwest winds 10 to 15 knots, becoming northwest 5 to 10 knots, seas 5 to 7 feet. The offshore waters forecast for the following marine location: Pigeon Point to Point Piedras Blancas between 60 nautical miles and 150 nautical miles offshore. Issued at 2:36 p.m. Pacific Daylight Time. Tonight, northwest winds 10 to 15 knots, increasing to 15 to 20 knots. Seas 6 to 7 feet. Saturday, northwest winds 15 to 20 knots, diminishing to 10 to 15 knots. Seas 5 to 7 feet. Saturday night, northwest winds 10 to 20 knots, seas 5 to 7 feet. Sun, north to northwest winds 15 to 20 knots, seas 5 to 7 feet. Sunday night, northwest winds 20 to 25 knots, seas 6 to 9 feet. Monday, north to northwest winds 20 to 25 knots, seas 8 to 10 feet. Monday night, northwest winds 20 to 25 knots, seas 9 to 10 feet. Tuesday, northwest winds 15 to 25 knots, seas 8 to 10 feet. Tuesday night, north to northwest winds 15 to 20 knots, seas 7 to

8 feet. Wednesday, northwest winds 10 to 15 knots, diminishing to 5 to 10 knots. Sea 6 to 8 feet. Wednesday night, northwest winds 5 to 10 knots. Seas 5 to 7 feet. The coastal waters forecast from Point Reyes to Pigeon Point out to 10 nautical miles. Small craft advisory in effect from Saturday morning through Saturday evening. For tonight, northwest wind 10 to 15 knots, rising to 15 to 20 knots after midnight. Seas 4 to 6 feet. Wave detail, northwest 5 feet at 8 seconds and southwest 2 feet at 15 seconds. For Saturday, northwest wind 15 to 20 knots. Seas 4 to 6 feet. Wave detail, northwest 5 feet at 8 seconds and southwest 2 feet at 15 seconds. For Saturday night, northwest wind 15 to 20 knots. Seas 4 to 6 feet. Wave detail, northwest 5 feet at 7 seconds and southwest 2 feet at 14 seconds. The coastal waters forecast from Pigeon Point to Point Pinos out to 10 nautical miles. Small craft advisory in effect until 9 p.m. Pacific Daylight Time this evening. Small craft advisory in effect from Saturday morning through Saturday evening. For tonight, northwest wind 15 to 20 knots, easing to 10 to 15 knots late this evening and overnight. Seas 4 to 5 feet. Wave detail, northwest 4 feet at 7 seconds and southwest 2 feet at 15 seconds. For Saturday, northwest wind 10 to 15 knots, rising to 20 to 25 knots in the afternoon. Seas 4 to 5 feet. Wave detail, northwest 5 feet at 8 seconds and southwest 2 feet at 15 seconds. For Saturday night, northwest wind 20 to 25 knots, easing to 15 to 20 knots after midnight. Seas 4 to 6 feet. Wave detail, northwest 5 feet at 7 seconds and southwest 2 feet at 14 seconds. Sunrise, sunset, and tidal information for the San Francisco Bay Area for Friday, September 11th. The sunset tonight, 7:23 p.m. The sunrise tomorrow, 6:49 a.m. The sunset tomorrow, 7:22 p.m. Tidal data at the Golden Gate for the afternoon and evening hours today and the morning hours of tomorrow. High tide, 12:38 p.m. at 5.79 feet. Low tide, 6:18 p.m. at 0.99 feet. High tide, 12:37 a.m. at 5.72 feet. Low tide, 6:30 a.m. at 0.64 feet. 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This broadcast originates from the National Weather Service office located in Monterey, California, and serves the coastal marine waters, including San Francisco and Monterey Bay. Here are the buoy observations for 7 p.m. Pacific Daylight Time. An offshore buoy 6 winds northeast at 10 knots, pressure 1,019.7 millibars. An offshore buoy 59, winds west 2 knots, water temperature 67, pressure 1,016.9 millibars, seas 5 feet every 15 seconds. At Point Arena buoy, winds northwest 10 knots, water temperature 59, pressure 1,013.0 millibars, sea 7 feet, every 8 seconds. At buoy 13 near Bodega Bay, winds west at 21 knots, gusting to 25, pressure 1,010.9 millibars, swell 7 feet, every 16 seconds. At Point Reyes Wave Rider buoy, water temperature 62, seas 8 feet, every 15 seconds. At San Francisco buoy, winds northwest at 12 knots, water temperature 60, pressure 1,011.9 millibars. At Half Moon Bay buoy, winds northwest 8 knots, water temperature 62, pressure 1,013.1 millibars, seas 4 feet, every 11 seconds. At Monterey Bay buoy, winds northwest 70 knots, water temperature 65, pressure 1,011.6 millibars, seas 5 feet, every 15 seconds.
and Pointer. Wave rider buoy water temperature 60. Seas 6 feet every 15 seconds. At Cape San Martin buoy winds northwest 17 knots, gusting to 21. Water temperature 64, pressure 1011.7 millibars. Seas 6 feet every 15 seconds. Synopsis for the Central California coast and bays, including the Monterey Bay, Greater Farallones, and Cordell Bank National Marine Sanctuaries. Hazardous conditions for small craft will prevail late this weekend through mid-next week. A moderate to fresh northwest breeze will increase today into tomorrow to a strong breeze by early Sunday and continue into the early work week. Near gale force gusts to occasional gale force gusts are expected along the inner waters from Pigeon Point to Point Piedras Blancas, the Monterey Bay, and in portions of the San Francisco and San Pablo Bays. Moderate seas will build, becoming rough, by Monday in response to the stronger winds. The marine forecast for San Pablo Bay, Suisun Bay, the West Delta, and the San Francisco Bay north of the Bay Bridge. Small craft advisory in effect from Saturday morning through Saturday evening. For tonight, southwest wind 10 to 15 knots. For Saturday, southwest wind 15 to 20 knots, becoming west 20 to 25 knots in the afternoon. For Saturday night, west wind 20 to 25 knots, easing to 15 to 20 knots after midnight. The marine forecast for Monterey Bay. Small craft advisory in effect from Saturday morning through Saturday evening. For tonight, west wind 10 to 15 knots, becoming northwest 5 to 10 knots late this evening and overnight. Seas 3 to 4 feet. Wave detail, northwest 3 feet at 7 seconds and southwest 2 feet at 15 seconds. For Saturday, northwest wind 10 to 15 knots, becoming west 20 to 25 knots with gusts up to 35 knots in the afternoon. Seas 3 to 4 feet. Wave detail, northwest 4 feet at 7 seconds. For Saturday night, northwest wind 20 to 25 knots, easing to 15 to 20 knots after midnight. Seas 3 to 5 feet. Wave detail, northwest 4 feet at 7 seconds. The coastal waters forecast from Point Arena to Point Reyes out to 10 nautical miles. Small craft advisory in effect through Saturday evening. Tonight, northwest wind 20 to 25 knots, easing to 15 to 20 knots late this evening and overnight. Seas 5 to 7 feet, wave detail, northwest 6 feet at 7 seconds and southwest 2 feet at 15 seconds. Saturday, northwest wind 15 to 20 knots, seas 5 to 6 feet, wave detail, northwest 5 feet at 7 seconds and southwest 3 feet at 14 seconds. Saturday night, northwest wind 15 to 20 knots, seas 4 to 6 feet, wave detail, northwest 5 feet at 7 seconds and southwest 2 feet at 14 seconds. The coastal waters forecast from Point Arena to Point Reyes 10 to 60 nautical miles offshore. Small craft advisory in effect through Saturday morning. Tonight, northwest wind 15 to 20 knots, seas 6 to 7 feet, wave detail, northwest 7 feet at 7 seconds, and southwest 2 feet at 15 seconds. Saturday, northwest wind 15 to 20 knots, easing to 10 to 15 knots in the afternoon. Seas 5 to 7 feet, wave detail, northwest 6 feet at 7 seconds, and southwest 3 feet at 14 seconds. Saturday night, northwest wind 10 to 15 knots, seas 4 to 6 feet, wave detail, northwest 5 feet at 6 seconds, and southwest 2 feet at 14 seconds. San Francisco Bar forecast. In the deep water channel, mixed seas of 4 to 6 feet at 16 seconds. Across the bar, swell can be more than twice as high across the bar than surrounding waters. Waves are also more prone to break, particularly during strong ebb currents. Maximum ebb current of 3.2 knots at 5:40 p.m. Friday and 2.7 knots at 06:04 a.m. Saturday. The coastal waters forecast from Point Pinos to Point Piedras Blancas out to 10 nautical miles. Small craft advisory in effect through Saturday evening.
tonight, northwest wind 15 to 20 knots, seas 4 to 6 feet. Wave detail, northwest 5 feet at 7 seconds and southwest 2 feet at 15 seconds. Saturday, northwest wind 15 to 20 knots, rising to

to 25 knots in the afternoon. Seas 4 to 6 feet wave detail. Northwest 5 feet at 7 seconds and southwest 2 feet at 15 seconds. Saturday night. Northwest wind 20 to 25 knots, rising to 25 to 30 knots after midnight. Seas 5 to 7 feet wave detail. Northwest 6 feet at 7 seconds and southwest 2 feet at 14 seconds. The coastal waters forecast from Pigeon Point to Point Pinos 10 to 16 nautical miles offshore. Tonight, northwest wind around 15 knots, seas 5 to 6 feet wave detail. Northwest 5 feet at 8 seconds and southwest 3 feet at 15 seconds. Saturday, northwest wind 15 to 20 knots, seas 5 to 6 feet wave detail. Northwest 6 feet at 8 seconds and southwest 2 feet at 15 seconds. Saturday night. Northwest wind 15 to 20 knots, seas 5 to 6 feet wave detail. Northwest 5 feet at 7 seconds and southwest 2 feet at 14 seconds. The offshore waters forecast for the following marine location: Point Arena to Pigeon Point between 60 nautical miles and 150 nautical miles offshore. Issued at 2:36 p.m. Pacific Daylight Time. Tonight, north to northwest winds 10 to 20 knots, seas 6 to 7 feet. Saturday, northwest winds 10 to 20 knots, becoming 10 to 15 knots, seas 5 to 6 feet. Saturday night, northwest winds 10 to 15 knots, becoming 10 to 20 knots, seas 5 to 6 feet. Sun, north to northwest winds 15 to 20 knots, seas 5 to 6 feet. Sunday night, northwest winds 15 to 25 knots, becoming north 20 to 25 knots. Seas 6 to 9 feet. Monday, north to northwest winds 20 to 25 knots. Seas 7 to 10 feet. Seas 6 to 9 feet. Monday, north to northwest winds 20 to 25 knots. Seas 7 to 10 feet. Monday night, north to northwest winds 20 to 25 knots. Seas 7 to 10 feet. Tuesday, north to northwest winds 15 to 25 knots. Seas 8 to 10 feet. Tuesday night, north winds 20 to 25 knots. Seas 8 to 9 feet. Wednesday, north winds 15 to 20 knots, diminishing to 10 to 15 knots. Seas 7 to 8 feet. Wednesday night, north to northwest winds 10 to 15 knots, becoming northwest 5 to 10 knots. Seas 5 to 7 feet. The offshore waters forecast for the following marine location: Pigeon Point to Point Piedras Blancas between 60 nautical miles and 150 nautical miles offshore. Issued at 2:36 p.m. Pacific Daylight Time. Tonight, northwest winds 10 to 15 knots, increasing to 15 to 20 knots. Seas 6 to 7 feet. Saturday, northwest winds 15 to 20 knots, diminishing to 10 to 15 knots. Seas 5 to 7 feet. Saturday night, northwest winds 10 to 20 knots. Seas 5 to 7 feet. Sun, north to northwest winds 15 to 20 knots. Seas 5 to 7 feet. Sunday night, northwest winds 20 to 25 knots. Seas 6 to 9 feet. Monday, north to northwest winds 20 to 25 knots. Seas 8 to 10 feet. Monday night, northwest winds 20 to 25 knots. Seas 9 to 10 feet. Tuesday, northwest winds 15 to 25 knots. Seas 8 to 10 feet. Tuesday night, north to northwest winds 15 to 20 knots. Seas 7 to 8 feet. Wednesday, northwest winds 10 to 15 knots, diminishing to 5 to 10 knots. Seas 6 to 8 feet. Wednesday night, northwest winds 5 to 10 knots. Seas 5 to 7 feet. The coastal waters forecast from Point Reyes to Pigeon Point out to 10 nautical miles. Small craft advisory in effect from Saturday morning through Saturday evening. For tonight, northwest wind 10 to 15 knots, rising to 15 to 20 knots after midnight. Seas 4 to 6 feet. Wave

scale, northwest 5 feet at 8 seconds and southwest 2 feet at 15 seconds. For Saturday, northwest wind 15 to 20 knots, seas 4 to 6 feet. Wave detail, northwest 5 feet at 8 seconds and southwest 2 feet at 15 seconds. For Saturday night, northwest wind 15 to 20 knots, seas 4 to 6 feet. Wave detail, northwest 5 feet at 7 seconds and southwest 2 feet at 14 seconds. The coastal waters forecast from Pigeon Point to Point Pinos out to 10 nautical miles. Small craft advisory in effect until 9 p.m. Pacific Daylight Time this evening. Small craft advisory in effect from Saturday morning through Saturday evening. For tonight, northwest wind 15 to 20 knots, easing to 10 to 15 knots late this evening and overnight. Seas 4 to 5 feet. Wave detail, northwest 4 feet at 7 seconds and southwest 2 feet at 15 seconds. For Saturday, northwest wind 10 to 15 knots, rising to 20 to 25 knots in the afternoon. Seas 4 to 5 feet. Wave detail, northwest 5 feet at 8 seconds and southwest 2 feet at 15 seconds. For Saturday night, northwest wind 20 to 25 knots, easing to 15 to 20 knots after midnight. Seas 4 to 6 feet. Wave detail, northwest 5 feet at 7 seconds and southwest 2 feet at 14 seconds. Sunrise, sunset, and tidal information for the San Francisco Bay Area for Friday, September 11th. The sunset tonight, 7:23 p.m. The sunrise tomorrow, 6:49 a.m. The sunset tomorrow, 7:22 p.m. Tidal data at the Golden Gate for the afternoon and evening hours today and the morning hours of tomorrow. High tide, 12:38 p.m. at 5.79 feet. Low tide, 6:18 p.m. at 0.99 feet. High tide, 12:37 a.m. at 5.72 feet. Low tide, 6:30 a.m. at 0.64 feet. Here are the buoy observations for 7 p.m. Pacific Daylight Time. An offshore buoy 6 winds northeast at 10 knots, pressure 1,019.7 millibars. An offshore buoy 59, winds west 2 knots, water temperature 67, pressure 1,016.9 millibars, seas 5 feet every 15 seconds. At Point Arena buoy, winds northwest 10 knots, water temperature 59, pressure 1,013.0 millibars, seas 7 feet every 8 seconds. At buoy 13 near Bodega Bay, winds west at 21 knots, gusting to 25, pressure 1,010.9 millibars, swell 7 feet every 16 seconds. At Point Reyes Wave Rider buoy, water temperature 62, seas 8 feet every 15 seconds. At San Francisco buoy, winds northwest at 12 knots, water temperature 60, pressure 1,011.9 millibars. At Half Moon Bay buoy, winds northwest 8 knots, water temperature 62, pressure 1,013.1 millibars, seas 4 feet every 11 seconds. At Monterey Bay buoy, winds northwest 70 knots, water temperature 65, pressure 1,011.6 millibars, seas 5 feet every 15 seconds. At Pointer, Wave Rider buoy, water temperature 60, seas 6 feet every 15 seconds. At Cape San Martin buoy, winds northwest 70 knots, gusting to 21, water temperature 64, pressure 1,011.7 millibars. Seas 6 feet every 15 seconds. Synopsis for the Central California coast and bays, including the Monterey Bay, Greater Farallones, and Cordell Bank National Marine Sanctuaries. Hazardous conditions for small craft will prevail late this weekend through mid-next week. A moderate to fresh northwest breeze will increase today into tomorrow to a strong breeze by early Sunday and continue into the early work week. Near gale force gusts to occasional gale force gusts are expected along the inner waters from Pigeon Point to Point Piedras Blancas, the Monterey Bay, and in portions of the San Francisco and San Pablo Bays. Moderate seas will build, becoming rough, by Monday in response to the stronger winds. The marine forecast for San

Pueblo Bay, Suisun Bay, the West Delta, and the San Francisco Bay north of the Bay Bridge. Small craft advisory in effect from Saturday morning through Saturday evening. For tonight, southwest wind 10 to 15 knots. For Saturday, southwest wind 15 to 20 knots, becoming west 20 to 25 knots in the afternoon. For Saturday night, west wind 20 to 25 knots, easing to 15 to 20 knots after midnight. The marine forecast for Monterey Bay. Small craft advisory in effect from Saturday morning through Saturday evening. For tonight, west wind 10 to 15 knots, becoming northwest 5 to 10 knots late this evening and overnight. Seas 3 to 4 feet. Wave detail, northwest 3 feet at 7 seconds and southwest 2 feet at 15 seconds. For Saturday, northwest wind 10 to 15 knots, becoming west 20 to 25 knots with gusts up to 35 knots in the afternoon. Seas 3 to 4 feet. Wave detail, northwest 4 feet at 7 seconds. For Saturday night, northwest wind 20 to 25 knots, easing to 15 to 20 knots after midnight. Seas 3 to 5 feet. Wave detail, northwest 4 feet at 7 seconds. The coastal waters forecast from Point Arena to Point Reyes out to 10 nautical miles. Small craft advisory in effect through Saturday evening. Tonight, northwest wind 20 to 25 knots, easing to 15 to 20 knots late this evening and overnight. Seas 5 to 7 feet, wave detail, northwest 6 feet at 7 seconds and southwest 2 feet at 15 seconds. Saturday, northwest wind 15 to 20 knots, seas 5 to 6 feet, wave detail, northwest 5 feet at 7 seconds and southwest 3 feet at 14 seconds. Saturday night, northwest wind 15 to 20 knots, seas 4 to 6 feet, wave detail, northwest 5 feet at 7 seconds and southwest 2 feet at 14 seconds. The coastal waters forecast from Point Arena to Point Reyes 10 to 60 nautical miles offshore. Small craft advisory in effect through Saturday morning. Tonight, northwest wind 15 to 20 knots, seas 6 to 7 feet, wave detail, northwest 7 feet at 7 seconds, and southwest 2 feet at 15 seconds. Saturday, northwest wind 15 to 20 knots, easing to 10 to 15 knots in the afternoon. Seas 5 to 7 feet, wave detail, northwest 6 feet at 7 seconds, and southwest 3 feet at 14 seconds. Saturday night, northwest wind 10 to 15 knots, seas 4 to 6 feet, wave detail, northwest 5 feet at 6 seconds and southwest 2 feet at 14 seconds. San Francisco Bar forecast. In the deep water channel, mixed seas of 4 to 6 feet at 16 seconds. Across the bar, swell can be more than twice as high across the bar than surrounding waters. Waves are also more prone to break, particularly during strong ebb currents. Maximum ebb current of 3.2 knots at 5:40 p.m. Friday and 2.7 knots at 06:04 a.m. Saturday. The coastal waters forecast from Point Pinos to Point Piedras Blancas out to 10 nautical miles. Small craft advisory in effect through Saturday evening. Tonight, northwest wind 15 to 20 knots, seas 4 to 6 feet, wave detail, northwest 5 feet at 7 seconds, and southwest 2 feet at 15 seconds. Saturday, northwest wind 15 to 20 knots, rising to 20 to 25 knots in the afternoon. Seas 4 to 6 feet, wave detail, northwest 5 feet at 7 seconds, and southwest 2 feet at 15 seconds. Saturday night, northwest wind 20 to 25 knots, rising to 25 to 30 knots after midnight. Seas 5 to 7 feet, wave detail, northwest 6 feet at 7 seconds and southwest 2 feet at 14 seconds. The coastal waters forecast from Pigeon Point to Point Pinos 10 to 60 nautical miles offshore. Tonight, northwest wind around 15 knots, seas 5 to 6 feet, wave detail, northwest 5 feet at 8 seconds, and southwest 3 feet at 15 seconds. Saturday, northwest wind 15 to 20 knots, seas 5 to 6 feet, wave detail, northwest 6 feet at 8 seconds, and southwest 2 feet at 15 seconds. Saturday night, northwest wind 15 to 20 knots, seas 5 to 6.

wave detail, northwest 5 feet at 7 seconds and southwest 2 feet at 14 seconds. The offshore waters forecast for the following marine location: Point Arena to Pigeon Point between 60 nautical miles and 150 nautical miles offshore. Issued at 2:36 p.m. Pacific Daylight Time. Tonight, north to northwest winds 10 to 20 knots. Seas 6 to 7 feet. Saturday, northwest winds 10 to 20 knots, becoming 10 to 15 knots. Seas 5 to 6 feet. Saturday night, northwest winds 10 to 15 knots, becoming 10 to 20 knots. Seas 5 to 6 feet. Sun, north to northwest winds 15 to 20 knots. Seas 5 to 6 feet. Sunday night, northwest winds 15 to 25 knots, becoming north 20 to 25 knots. Seas 6 to 9 feet. Monday, north to northwest winds 20 to 25 knots. Seas 7 to 10 feet. Monday night, north to northwest winds 20 to 25 knots. Seas 7 to 10 feet. Tuesday, north to northwest winds 15 to 25 knots. Seas 8 to 10 feet. Tuesday night, north winds 20 to 25 knots. Seas 8 to 9 feet. Wednesday, north winds 15 to 20 knots, diminishing to 10 to 15 knots. Seas 7 to 8 feet. Wednesday night, north to northwest winds 10 to 15 knots, becoming northwest 5 to 10 knots. Seas 5 to 7 feet. The offshore waters forecast for the following marine location: Pigeon Point to Point Piedras Blancas between 60 nautical miles and 150 nautical miles offshore. Issued at 2:36 p.m. Pacific Daylight Time. Tonight, northwest winds 10 to 15 knots, increasing to 15 to 20 knots. Seas 6 to 7 feet. Saturday, northwest winds 15 to 20 knots, diminishing to 10 to 15 knots. Seas 5 to 7 feet. Saturday night, northwest winds 10 to 20 knots. Seas 5 to 7 feet. Sun, north to northwest winds 15 to 20 knots. Seas 5 to 7 feet. Sunday night, northwest winds 20 to 25 knots. Seas 6 to 9 feet. Monday, north to northwest winds 20 to 25 knots. Seas 8 to 10 feet. Monday night, northwest winds 20 to 25 knots. Seas 9 to 10 feet. Tuesday, northwest winds 15 to 25 knots. Seas 8 to 10 feet. Tuesday night, north to northwest winds 15 to 20 knots. Seas 7 to 8 feet. Wednesday, northwest winds 10 to 15 knots, diminishing to 5 to 10 knots. Seas 6 to 8 feet. Wednesday night, northwest winds 5 to 10 knots. Seas 5 to 7 feet. The coastal waters forecast from Point Reyes to Pigeon Point out to 10 nautical miles. Small craft advisory in effect from Saturday morning through Saturday evening. For tonight, northwest wind 10 to 15 knots, rising to 15 to 20 knots after midnight. Seas 4 to 6 feet. Wave detail, northwest 5 feet at 8 seconds and southwest 2 feet at 15 seconds. For Saturday, northwest wind 15 to 20 knots. Seas 4 to 6 feet. Wave detail, northwest 5 feet at 8 seconds and southwest 2 feet at 15 seconds. For Saturday night, northwest wind 15 to 20 knots. Seas 4 to 6 feet. Wave detail, northwest 5 feet at 7 seconds and southwest 2 feet at 14 seconds. The coastal waters forecast from Pigeon Point to Point Pinos out to 10 nautical miles. Small craft advisory in effect until 9 p.m. Pacific Daylight Time this evening. Small craft advisory in effect from Saturday morning through Saturday evening. For tonight, northwest wind 15 to 20 knots, easing to 10 to 15 knots late this evening and overnight. Seas 4 to 5 feet. Wave detail, northwest 4 feet at 7 seconds and southwest 2 feet at 15 seconds. For Saturday, northwest wind 10 to 15 knots.
rising to 20 to 25 knots in the afternoon. Seas 4 to 5 feet. Wave detail, northwest 5 feet at 8 seconds and southwest 2 feet at 15 seconds. For Saturday night, northwest wind 20 to 25 knots, easing to 15 to 20 knots after midnight. Seas 4 to 6 feet. Wave detail, northwest 5 feet at 7 seconds and southwest 2 feet at 14 seconds. Sunrise, sunset, and tidal information for the San Francisco Bay Area for Friday, September 11th. The sunset tonight, 7:23 p.m. The sunrise tomorrow, 6:49 a.m. The sunset tomorrow, 7:22 p.m. Tidal data at the Golden Gate for the afternoon and evening hours today and the morning hours of tomorrow. High tide, 12:38 p.m. at 5.79 feet. Low tide, 6:18 p.m. at 0.99 feet. High tide, 12:37 a.m. at 5.72 feet. Low tide, 6:30 a.m. at 0.64 feet. Here are the buoy observations for 7 p.m. Pacific Daylight Time. An offshore buoy 6 winds northeast at 10 knots, pressure 1,019.7 millibars. An offshore buoy 59, winds west 2 knots, water temperature 67, pressure 1,016.9 millibars, seas 5 feet every 15 seconds. At Point Arena buoy, winds northwest 10 knots, water temperature 59, pressure 1,013.0 millibars, seas 7 feet every 8 seconds. At buoy 13 near Bodega Bay, winds west at 21 knots, gusting to 25, pressure 1,010.9 millibars, swell 7 feet every 16 seconds. At Point Reyes Wave Rider buoy, water temperature 62, seas 8 feet every 15 seconds. At San Francisco buoy, winds northwest at 12 knots, water temperature 60, pressure 1,011.9 millibars. At Half Moon Bay buoy, winds northwest 8 knots, water temperature 62, pressure 1,013.1 millibars, seas 4 feet every 11 seconds. At Monterey Bay buoy, winds northwest 17 knots, water temperature 65, pressure 1,011.6 millibars, seas 5 feet every 15 seconds. At Pointer, Wave Rider buoy, water temperature 60, seas 6 feet every 15 seconds. At Cape San Martin buoy, winds northwest 17 knots, gusting to 21, water temperature 64, pressure 1,011.7 millibars. Seas 6 feet every 15 seconds. 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This broadcast originates from the National Weather Service office located in Monterey, California, and serves the coastal marine waters, including San Francisco and Monterey Bay. Synopsis for the Central California coast and bays, including the Monterey Bay, Greater Farallones, and Cordell Bank National Marine Sanctuaries. Hazardous conditions for small craft will prevail late this weekend through mid-next week. A moderate to fresh northwest breeze will increase today into tomorrow to a strong breeze by early Sunday and continue into the early work week. Near gale force gusts to occasional gale force gusts are expected along the inner waters from Pigeon Point to Point Piedras Blancas, the Monterey Bay, and in portions of the San Francisco and San Pablo Bays. Moderate seas will build, becoming rough, by Monday in response to the stronger winds. The marine forecast for San Pablo Bay, Suisun Bay, the West Delta, and the San Francisco Bay north of the Bay Bridge. Small craft advisory in effect from Saturday morning through Saturday evening. For tonight, southwest wind 10 to 15 knots. For Saturday, southwest wind 15 to 20 knots, becoming west 20 to 25 knots in the afternoon. For Saturday night, west wind 20 to 25 knots, easing to 15 to 20 knots after midnight. The marine forecast for Monterey Bay. Small craft advisory in effect from Saturday morning through Saturday evening. For tonight, west wind 10 to 15 knots, becoming northwest 5 to 10 knots late this evening and overnight. Seas 3 to 4 feet.

wave detail, northwest 3 feet at 7 seconds and southwest 2 feet at 15 seconds. For Saturday, northwest wind 10 to 15 knots, becoming west 20 to 25 knots with gusts up to 35 knots in the afternoon. Seas 3 to 4 feet. Wave detail, northwest 4 feet at 7 seconds. For Saturday night, northwest wind 20 to 25 knots, easing to 15 to 20 knots after midnight. Seas 3 to 5 feet. Wave detail, northwest 4 feet at 7 seconds. The coastal waters forecast from Point Arena to Point Reyes out to 10 nautical miles. Small craft advisory in effect through Saturday evening. Tonight, northwest wind 20 to 25 knots, easing to 15 to 20 knots late this evening and overnight. Seas 5 to 7 feet wave detail, northwest 6 feet at 7 seconds and southwest 2 feet at 15 seconds. Saturday, northwest wind 15 to 20 knots, seas 5 to 6 feet wave detail, northwest 5 feet at 7 seconds and southwest 3 feet at 14 seconds. Saturday night, northwest wind 15 to 20 knots, seas 4 to 6 feet wave detail, northwest 5 feet at 7 seconds and southwest 2 feet at 14 seconds. The coastal waters forecast from Point Arena to Point Reyes 10 to 60 nautical miles offshore. Small craft advisory in effect through Saturday morning. Tonight, northwest wind 15 to 20 knots, seas 6 to 7 feet wave detail, northwest 7 feet at 7 seconds, and southwest 2 feet at 15 seconds. Saturday, northwest wind 15 to 20 knots, easing to 10 to 15 knots in the afternoon. Seas 5 to 7 feet wave detail, northwest 6 feet at 7 seconds, and southwest 3 feet at 14 seconds. Saturday night, northwest wind 10 to 15 knots, seas 4 to 6 feet wave detail, northwest 5 feet at 6 seconds, and southwest 2 feet at 14 seconds. San Francisco Bar forecast. In the deep water channel, mixed seas of 4 to 6 feet at 16 seconds. Across the bar, swell can be more than twice as high across the bar than surrounding waters. Waves are also more prone to break, particularly during strong ebb currents. Maximum ebb current of 3.2 knots at 5:40 p.m. Friday and 2.7 knots at 06:04 a.m. Saturday. The coastal waters forecast from Point Pinos to Point Piedras Blancas out to 10 nautical miles. Small craft advisory in effect through Saturday evening. Tonight, northwest wind 15 to 20 knots, seas 4 to 6 feet wave detail, northwest 5 feet at 7 seconds, and southwest 2 feet at 15 seconds. Saturday, northwest wind 15 to 20 knots, rising to 20 to 25 knots in the afternoon. Seas 4 to 6 feet wave detail, northwest 5 feet at 7 seconds, and southwest 2 feet at 15 seconds. Saturday night, northwest wind 20 to 25 knots, rising to 25 to 30 knots after midnight. Seas 5 to 7 feet wave detail, northwest 6 feet at 7 seconds and southwest 2 feet at 14 seconds. The coastal waters forecast from Pigeon Point to Point Pinos 10 to 60 nautical miles offshore. Tonight, northwest wind around 15 knots, seas 5 to 6 feet wave detail, northwest 5 feet at 8 seconds, and southwest 3 feet at 15 seconds. Saturday, northwest wind 15 to 20 knots, seas 5 to 6 feet wave detail, northwest 6 feet at 8 seconds, and southwest 2 feet at 15 seconds. Saturday night, northwest wind 15 to 20 knots, seas 5 to 6 feet wave detail, northwest 5 feet at 7 seconds, and southwest 2 feet at 14 seconds. The offshore waters forecast for the following marine location, Point Arena to Pigeon Point between 60 nautical miles and 150 nautical miles offshore. Issued at 2:36 p.m. Pacific Daylight Time. Tonight, north to northwest winds 10 to 20 knots. Seas 6 to 7 feet. Saturday, northwest winds 10 to 20 knots, becoming 10 to 15 knots. Seas 5 to 6 feet. Saturday night, northwest winds 10 to 15 knots, becoming 10 to 20 knots. Seas 5 to 6 feet.

north to northwest winds 15 to 20 knots. Seas 5 to 6 feet. Sunday night, northwest winds 15 to 25 knots, becoming north 20 to 25 knots. Seas 6 to 9 feet. Monday, north to northwest winds 20 to 25 knots. Seas 7 to 10 feet. Monday night, north to northwest winds 20 to 25 knots. Seas 7 to 10 feet. Tuesday, north to northwest winds 15 to 25 knots. Seas 8 to 10 feet. Tuesday night, north winds 20 to 25 knots. Seas 8 to 9 feet. Wednesday, north winds 15 to 20 knots, diminishing to 10 to 15 knots. Seas 7 to 8 feet. Wednesday night, north to northwest winds 10 to 15 knots, becoming northwest 5 to 10 knots. Seas 5 to 7 feet. The offshore waters forecast for the following marine location: Pigeon Point to Point Piedras Blancas between 60 nautical miles and 150 nautical miles offshore. Issued at 2:36 p.m. Pacific Daylight Time. Tonight, northwest winds 10 to 15 knots, increasing to 15 to 20 knots. Seas 6 to 7 feet. Saturday, northwest winds 15 to 20 knots, diminishing to 10 to 15 knots. Seas 5 to 7 feet. Saturday night, northwest winds 10 to 20 knots. Seas 5 to 7 feet. Sun, north to northwest winds 15 to 20 knots. Seas 5 to 7 feet. Sunday night, northwest winds 20 to 25 knots. Seas 6 to 9 feet. Monday, north to northwest winds 20 to 25 knots. Seas 8 to 10 feet. Monday night, northwest winds 20 to 25 knots. Seas 9 to 10 feet. Tuesday, northwest winds 15 to 25 knots. Seas 8 to 10 feet. Tuesday night, north to northwest winds 15 to 20 knots. Seas 7 to 8 feet. Wednesday, northwest winds 10 to 15 knots, diminishing to 5 to 10 knots. Seas 6 to 8 feet. Wednesday night, northwest winds 5 to 10 knots. Seas 5 to 7 feet. The coastal waters forecast from Point Reyes to Pigeon Point out to 10 nautical miles. Small craft advisory in effect from Saturday morning through Saturday evening. For tonight, northwest wind 10 to 15 knots, rising to 15 to 20 knots after midnight. Seas 4 to 6 feet. Wave detail, northwest 5 feet at 8 seconds and southwest 2 feet at 15 seconds. For Saturday, northwest wind 15 to 20 knots. Seas 4 to 6 feet. Wave detail, northwest 5 feet at 8 seconds and southwest 2 feet at 15 seconds. For Saturday night, northwest wind 15 to 20 knots. Seas 4 to 6 feet. Wave detail, northwest 5 feet at 7 seconds and southwest 2 feet at 14 seconds. The coastal waters forecast from Pigeon Point to Point Pinos out to 10 nautical miles. Small craft advisory in effect until 9 p.m. Pacific Daylight Time this evening. Small craft advisory in effect from Saturday morning through Saturday evening. For tonight, northwest wind 15 to 20 knots, easing to 10 to 15 knots late this evening and overnight. Seas 4 to 5 feet. Wave detail, northwest 4 feet at 7 seconds and southwest 2 feet at 15 seconds. For Saturday, northwest wind 10 to 15 knots, rising to 20 to 25 knots in the afternoon. Seas 4 to 5 feet. Wave detail, northwest 5 feet at 8 seconds and southwest 2 feet at 15 seconds. For Saturday night, northwest wind 20 to 25 knots, easing to 15 to 20 knots after midnight. Seas 4 to 6 feet. Wave detail, northwest 5 feet at 7 seconds and southwest 2 feet at 14 seconds. Sunrise, sunset, and tidal information for the San Francisco Bay Area for Friday, September 11th. The sunset tonight, 7:23 p.m. The sunrise tomorrow, 6:49 a.m. The sunset tomorrow, 7:22 p.m.

tidal data. Hit the Golden Gate for the afternoon and evening hours today and the morning hours of tomorrow. High tide, 12:38 p.m. at 5.79 feet. Low tide, 6:18 p.m. at 0.99 feet. High tide, 12:37 a.m. at 5.72 feet. Low tide, 6:30 a.m. at 0.64 feet. Here are the buoy observations for 8 p.m. Pacific Daylight Time. An offshore buoy 6 winds north at 12 knots, pressure 1,019.6 millibars. An offshore buoy 59 winds northwest at 4 knots, water temperature 67, pressure 1,017.0 millibars. At buoy 14 near Point Arena, winds northwest at 10 knots, water temperature 59, pressure 1,012.8 millibars. At buoy 13 near Bodega Bay, winds west at 23 knots, gusting to 27, pressure 1,010.6 millibars. At Point Reyes, wave rider buoy, water temperature 61, seas 8 feet every 15 seconds. At San Francisco, buoy, winds northwest at 12 knots, water temperature 60, pressure 1,011.5 millibars. At Half Moon Bay, buoy, winds northwest 8 knots, water temperature 62, pressure 1,012.9 millibars, seas 4 feet every 10 seconds. At Monterey, buoy, winds northwest at 60 knots, water temperature 65, pressure 1,011.5 millibars. At Pointer, wave rider buoy, water temperature 60, sea 7 feet every 7 seconds. At Cape San Martin, buoy, winds northwest at 70 knots, gusting to 21, water temperature 64, pressure 1,011.5 millibars. Synopsis for the Central California coast and bays, including the Monterey Bay, Greater Farallones, and Cordell Bank National Marine Sanctuaries. Hazardous conditions for small craft will prevail late this weekend through mid-next week. A moderate to fresh northwest breeze will increase today into tomorrow to a strong breeze by early Sunday and continue into the early work week. Near gale force gusts to occasional gale force gusts are expected along the inner waters from Pigeon Point to Point Piedras Blancas, the Monterey Bay, and in portions of the San Francisco and San Pablo Bays. Moderate seas will build, becoming rough, by Monday in response to the stronger winds. The marine forecast for San Pablo Bay, Suisun Bay, the West Delta, and the San Francisco Bay north of the Bay Bridge. Small craft advisory in effect from Saturday morning through Saturday evening. For tonight, southwest wind 10 to 15 knots. For Saturday, southwest wind 15 to 20 knots, becoming west 20 to 25 knots in the afternoon. For Saturday night, west wind 20 to 25 knots, easing to 15 to 20 knots after midnight. The marine forecast for Monterey Bay. Small craft advisory in effect from Saturday morning through Saturday evening. For tonight, west wind 10 to 15 knots, becoming northwest 5 to 10 knots late this evening and overnight. Seas 3 to 4 feet. Wave detail, northwest 3 feet at 7 seconds and southwest 2 feet at 15 seconds. For Saturday, northwest wind 10 to 15 knots, becoming west 20 to 25 knots with gusts up to 35 knots in the afternoon. Seas 3 to 4 feet. Wave detail, northwest 4 feet at 7 seconds. For Saturday night, northwest wind 20 to 25 knots, easing to 15 to 20 knots after midnight. Seas 3 to 5 feet. Wave detail, northwest 4 feet at 7 seconds. The coastal waters forecast from Point Arena to Point Reyes out to 10 nautical miles. Small craft advisory in effect through Saturday evening. Tonight, northwest wind 20 to 25 knots, easing to 15 to 20 knots late this evening and overnight. Seas 5 to 7 feet, wave detail, northwest 6 feet at 7 seconds and southwest 2 feet at 15 seconds. Saturday, northwest wind 15 to 20 knots, seas 5 to 6 feet, wave detail, northwest 5 feet at 7 seconds and southwest 3 feet at 14 seconds. Saturday night, northwest wind 15 to 20 knots, seas 4 to 6 feet, wave detail, northwest 5 feet at 7 seconds and southwest 2 feet at

14 seconds. The coastal waters forecast from Point Arena to Point Reyes 10 to 60 nautical miles offshore. Small craft advisory in effect through Saturday morning. Tonight, northwest wind 15 to 20 knots, sea 6 to 7 feet, wave detail. Northwest 7 feet at 7 seconds and southwest 2 feet at 15 seconds. Saturday, northwest wind 15 to 20 knots, easing to 10 to 15 knots in the afternoon. Seas 5 to 7 feet, wave detail. Northwest 6 feet at 7 seconds and southwest 3 feet at 14 seconds. Saturday night, northwest wind 10 to 15 knots, seas 4 to 6 feet, wave detail. Northwest 5 feet at 6 seconds and southwest 2 feet at 14 seconds. San Francisco VAR forecast. In the deep water channel, mixed seas of 4 to 6 feet at 16 seconds. Across the bar, swell can be more than twice as high across the bar than surrounding waters. Waves are also more prone to break, particularly during strong ebb currents. Maximum ebb current of 3.2 knots at 5:40 p.m. Friday and 2.7 knots at 06:04 a.m. Saturday. The coastal waters forecast from Point Pinos to Point Piedras Blancas out to 10 nautical miles. Small craft advisory in effect through Saturday evening. Tonight, northwest wind 15 to 20 knots, seas 4 to 6 feet, wave detail. Northwest 5 feet at 7 seconds and southwest 2 feet at 15 seconds. Saturday, northwest wind 15 to 20 knots, rising to 20 to 25 knots in the afternoon. Seas 4 to 6 feet, wave detail. Northwest 5 feet at 7 seconds and southwest 2 feet at 15 seconds. Saturday night, northwest wind 20 to 25 knots, rising to 25 to 30 knots after midnight. Seas 5 to 7 feet, wave detail. Northwest 6 feet at 7 seconds and southwest 2 feet at 14 seconds. The coastal waters forecast from Pigeon Point to Point Pinos 10 to 60 nautical miles offshore. Tonight, northwest wind around 15 knots, seas 5 to 6 feet, wave detail. Northwest 5 feet at 8 seconds and southwest 3 feet at 15 seconds. Saturday, northwest wind 15 to 20 knots, seas 5 to 6 feet, wave detail. Northwest 6 feet at 8 seconds and southwest 2 feet at 15 seconds. Saturday night, northwest wind 15 to 20 knots, seas 5 to 6 feet, wave detail. Northwest 5 feet at 7 seconds and southwest 2 feet at 14 seconds. The offshore waters forecast for the following marine location: Point Arena to Pigeon Point between 60 nautical miles and 150 nautical miles offshore. Issued at 8:11 p.m. Pacific Daylight Time. Tonight, north winds 15 to 20 knots, becoming northwest 10 to 20 knots. Seas 6 to 7 feet. Saturday, northwest winds 10 to 20 knots, becoming 10 to 15 knots. Seas 5 to 6 feet. Saturday night, northwest winds 10 to 15 knots, becoming 10 to 20 knots. Seas 5 to 6 feet. Sun, north to northwest winds 15 to 20 knots. Seas 5 to 6 feet. Sunday night, northwest winds 15 to 25 knots, becoming north 20 to 25 knots. Seas 6 to 9 feet. Monday, north to northwest winds 20 to 25 knots. Seas 7 to 10 feet. Monday night, north to northwest winds 20 to 25 knots. Seas 7 to 10 feet. Tuesday, north to northwest winds 15 to 25 knots. Seas 8 to 10 feet. Tuesday night, north winds 20 to 25 knots. Seas 8 to 9 feet. Wednesday, north winds 15 to 20 knots, diminishing to 10 to 15 knots. Seas 7 to 8 feet. Wednesday night, north to northwest winds 10 to 15 knots, becoming northwest 5 to 10 knots. Seas 5 to 7 feet. The offshore waters forecast for the following marine location: Pigeon Point to Point Piedras Blancas between 60 nautical miles and 150 nautical miles offshore. Issued at 8:11 p.m. Pacific Daylight Time. Tonight, northwest winds 10 to 15 knots, increasing to 15 to 20 knots.

Winds 15 to 25 knots. Seas 8 to 10 feet. Tuesday night, north to northwest winds 15 to 20 knots. Seas 7 to 8 feet. Wednesday, northwest winds 10 to 15 knots, diminishing to 5 to 10 knots. Seas 6 to 8 feet. Wednesday night, northwest winds 5 to 10 knots. Seas 5 to 7 feet. The coastal waters forecast from Point Reyes to Pigeon Point out to 10 nautical miles. Small craft advisory in effect from Saturday morning through Saturday evening. For tonight, northwest wind 10 to 15 knots, rising to 15 to 20 knots after midnight. Seas 4 to 6 feet. Wave detail, northwest 5 feet at 8 seconds and southwest 2 feet at 15 seconds. For Saturday, northwest wind 15 to 20 knots. Seas 4 to 6 feet. Wave detail, northwest 5 feet at 8 seconds and southwest 2 feet at 15 seconds. For Saturday night, northwest wind 15 to 20 knots. Seas 4 to 6 feet. Wave detail, northwest 5 feet at 7 seconds and southwest 2 feet at 14 seconds. The coastal waters forecast from Pigeon Point to Point Pinos out to 10 nautical miles. Small craft advisory in effect until 9 p.m. Pacific Daylight Time this evening. Small craft advisory in effect from Saturday morning through Saturday evening. For tonight, northwest wind 15 to 20 knots, easing to 10 to 15 knots late this evening and overnight. Seas 4 to 5 feet. Wave detail, northwest 4 feet at 7 seconds and southwest 2 feet at 15 seconds. For Saturday, northwest wind 10 to 15 knots, rising to 20 to 25 knots in the afternoon. Seas 4 to 5 feet. Wave detail, northwest 5 feet at 8 seconds and southwest 2 feet at 15 seconds. For Saturday night, northwest wind 20 to 25 knots, easing to 15 to 20 knots after midnight. Seas 4 to 6 feet. Wave detail, northwest 5 feet at 7 seconds and southwest 2 feet at 14 seconds. Sunrise, sunset, and tidal information for the San Francisco Bay Area for Friday, September 11th. The sunset tonight, 7:23 p.m. The sunrise tomorrow, 6:49 a.m. The sunset tomorrow, 7:22 p.m. Tidal data at the Golden Gate for the afternoon and evening hours today and the morning hours of tomorrow. High tide, 12:38 p.m. at 5.79 feet. Low tide, 6:18 p.m. at 0.99 feet. High tide, 12:37 a.m. at 5.72 feet. Low tide, 6:30 a.m. at 0.64 feet. Here are the buoy observations for 8 p.m. Pacific Daylight Time. An offshore buoy 6 winds north at 12 knots, pressure 1,019.6 millibars. An offshore buoy 59 winds northwest at 4 knots, water temperature 67, pressure 1,017.0 millibars. A buoy 14 near Point Arena winds northwest at 10 knots, water temperature 59, pressure 1,012.8 millibars. A buoy 13 near Bodega Bay winds west at 23 knots, gusting to 27, pressure 1,010.6 millibars. At Point Reyes Wave Rider buoy water temperature 61, seas 8 feet every 15 seconds. At San Francisco buoy winds northwest at 12 knots, pressure 1,011.5 millibars, swell 5 feet every 14 seconds. At Half Moon Bay buoy winds northwest 8 knots, water temperature 62, pressure 1,012.9 millibars, seas 4 feet every 10 seconds. At Monterey Bay buoy winds northwest 16 knots, water temperature 65, pressure 1,011.6 millibars, seas 5 feet every 15 seconds. At Portster, Wave Rider buoy water temperature 60, seas 7 feet every 7 seconds. At Cape San Martin buoy winds northwest at 17 knots, gusting to 21, water temperature 64, pressure 1,011.5 millibars. Synopsis for the Central California Coast and Bays, including the Monterey Bay, Greater

Cordell Bank National and Marine Sanctuaries, hazardous conditions for small craft will prevail late this weekend through mid-next week. A moderate to fresh northwest breeze will increase today into tomorrow to a strong breeze by early Sunday and continue into the early work week. Near gale force gusts to occasional gale force gusts are expected along the inner waters from Pigeon Point to Point Piedras Blancas, the Monterey Bay, and in portions of the San Francisco and San Pablo Bays. Moderate seas will build, becoming rough, by Monday in response to the stronger winds. The marine forecast for San Pablo Bay, Suisun Bay, the West Delta, and the San Francisco Bay north of the Bay Bridge. Small craft advisory in effect from Saturday morning through Saturday evening. For tonight, southwest wind 10 to 15 knots. For Saturday, southwest wind 15 to 20 knots, becoming west 20 to 25 knots in the afternoon. For Saturday night, west wind 20 to 25 knots, easing to 15 to 20 knots after midnight. The marine forecast for Monterey Bay. Small craft advisory in effect from Saturday morning through Saturday evening. For tonight, west wind 10 to 15 knots, becoming northwest 5 to 10 knots late this evening and overnight. Seas 3 to 4 feet. Wave detail, northwest 3 feet at 7 seconds and southwest 2 feet at 15 seconds. For Saturday, northwest wind 10 to 15 knots, becoming west 20 to 25 knots with gusts up to 35 knots in the afternoon. Seas 3 to 4 feet. Wave detail, northwest 4 feet at 7 seconds. For Saturday night, northwest wind 20 to 25 knots, easing to 15 to 20 knots after midnight. Seas 3 to 5 feet. Wave detail, northwest 4 feet at 7 seconds. The coastal waters forecast from Point Arena to Point Reyes out to 10 nautical miles. Small craft advisory in effect through Saturday evening. Tonight, northwest wind 20 to 25 knots, easing to 15 to 20 knots late this evening and overnight. Seas 5 to 7 feet wave detail, northwest 6 feet at 7 seconds and southwest 2 feet at 15 seconds. Saturday, northwest wind 15 to 20 knots, seas 5 to 6 feet wave detail, northwest 5 feet at 7 seconds and southwest 3 feet at 14 seconds. Saturday night, northwest wind 15 to 20 knots, seas 4 to 6 feet wave detail, northwest 5 feet at 7 seconds and southwest 2 feet at 14 seconds. The coastal waters forecast from Point Arena to Point Reyes 10 to 60 nautical miles offshore. Small craft advisory in effect through Saturday morning. Tonight, northwest wind 15 to 20 knots, seas 6 to 7 feet wave detail, northwest 7 feet at 7 seconds, and southwest 2 feet at 15 seconds. Saturday, northwest wind 15 to 20 knots, easing to 10 to 15 knots in the afternoon. Seas 5 to 7 feet wave detail, northwest 6 feet at 7 seconds, and southwest 3 feet at 14 seconds. Saturday night, northwest wind 10 to 15 knots, seas 4 to 6 feet wave detail, northwest 5 feet at 6 seconds, and southwest 2 feet at 14 seconds. 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This broadcast originates from the National Weather Service office located in Monterey, California, and serves the coastal marine waters, including San Francisco and Monterey Bay. San Francisco Bar Forecast. In the deep water channel, mixed seas of 4 to 6 feet at 16 seconds. Across the bar, swell can be more than twice as high across the bar than surrounding waters. Waves are also more prone to break, particularly during strong ebb currents. Maximum ebb current of 3.2 knots at 5:40 p.m. Friday and 2.7 knots at 06:04 a.m. Saturday. The coastal waters forecast from Point Pinos to Point Piedras Blancas out to 10 nautical miles. Small craft advisory in effect through Saturday evening. Tonight, northwest wind 15 to 20 knots, seas 4 to 6 feet wave detail, northwest 5 feet at 7 seconds, and southwest 2 feet at 15 seconds. Saturday, northwest wind 15 to 20 knots, rising.
20 to 25 knots in the afternoon. Seas 4 to 6 feet wave detail, northwest 5 feet at 7 seconds and southwest 2 feet at 15 seconds. Saturday night, northwest wind 20 to 25 knots, rising to 25 to 30 knots after midnight. Seas 5 to 7 feet wave detail, northwest 6 feet at 7 seconds and southwest 2 feet at 14 seconds. The coastal waters forecast from Pigeon Point to Point Pinos 10 to 60 nautical miles offshore. Tonight, northwest wind around 15 knots, seas 5 to 6 feet wave detail, northwest 5 feet at 8 seconds and southwest 3 feet at 15 seconds. Saturday, northwest wind 15 to 20 knots, seas 5 to 6 feet wave detail, northwest 6 feet at 8 seconds and southwest 2 feet at 15 seconds. Saturday night, northwest wind 15 to 20 knots, seas 5 to 6 feet wave detail, northwest 5 feet at 7 seconds and southwest 2 feet at 14 seconds. The offshore waters forecast for the following marine location: Point Arena to Pigeon Point between 60 nautical miles and 150 nautical miles offshore. Issued at 8:11 p.m. Pacific Daylight Time. Tonight, north winds 15 to 20 knots, becoming northwest 10 to 20 knots. Seas 6 to 7 feet. Saturday, northwest winds 10 to 20 knots, becoming 10 to 15 knots. Seas 5 to 6 feet. Saturday night, northwest winds 10 to 15 knots, becoming 10 to 20 knots. Seas 5 to 6 feet. Sun, north to northwest winds 15 to 20 knots. Seas 5 to 6 feet. Sunday night, northwest winds 15 to 25 knots, becoming north 20 to 25 knots. Seas 6 to 9 feet. Monday, north to northwest winds 20 to 25 knots. Seas 7 to 10 feet. Monday night, north to northwest winds 20 to 25 knots. Seas 7 to 10 feet. Tuesday, north to northwest winds 15 to 25 knots. Seas 8 to 10 feet. Tuesday night, north winds 20 to 25 knots. Seas 8 to 9 feet. Wednesday, north winds 15 to 20 knots, diminishing to 10 to 15 knots. Seas 7 to 8 feet. Wednesday night, north to northwest winds 10 to 15 knots, becoming northwest 5 to 10 knots. Seas 5 to 7 feet. The offshore waters forecast for the following marine location: Pigeon Point to Point Piedras Blancas between 60 nautical miles and 150 nautical miles offshore. Issued at 8:11 p.m. Pacific Daylight Time. Tonight, northwest winds 10 to 15 knots, increasing to 15 to 20 knots. Seas 6 to 7 feet. Saturday, northwest winds 15 to 20 knots, diminishing to 10 to 15 knots. Seas 5 to 7 feet. Saturday night, northwest winds 10 to 20 knots. Seas 5 to 7 feet. Sun, north to northwest winds 15 to 20 knots. Seas 5 to 7 feet. Sunday night, northwest winds 20 to 25 knots. Seas 6 to 9 feet. Monday, north to northwest winds 20 to 25 knots. Seas 8 to 10 feet. Monday night, northwest winds 20 to 25 knots. Seas 9 to 10 feet. Tuesday, northwest winds 15 to 25 knots. Seas 8 to 10 feet. Tuesday night, north to northwest winds 15 to 20 knots. Seas 7 to 8 feet. Wednesday, northwest winds 10 to 15 knots, diminishing to 5 to 10 knots. Seas 6 to 8 feet. Wednesday night, northwest winds 5 to 10 knots. Seas 5 to 7 feet. The coastal waters forecast from Point Reyes to Pigeon Point out to 10 nautical miles. Small craft advisory in effect from Saturday morning through Saturday evening. For tonight, northwest wind 10 to 15 knots, rising to 15 to 20 knots after midnight. Seas 4 to 6 feet. Wave detail, northwest 5 feet at 8 seconds and southwest 2 feet at 15 seconds. For Saturday, northwest wind 15.

20 knots. Seas 4 to 6 feet. Wave detail, northwest 5 feet at 8 seconds and southwest 2 feet at 15 seconds. For Saturday night, northwest wind 15 to 20 knots. Seas 4 to 6 feet. Wave detail, northwest 5 feet at 7 seconds and southwest 2 feet at 14 seconds. The coastal waters forecast from Pigeon Point to Point Pinos out to 10 nautical miles. Small craft advisory in effect until 9 p.m. Pacific Daylight Time this evening. Small craft advisory in effect from Saturday morning through Saturday evening. For tonight, northwest wind 15 to 20 knots, easing to 10 to 15 knots late this evening and overnight. Seas 4 to 5 feet. Wave detail, northwest 4 feet at 7 seconds and southwest 2 feet at 15 seconds. For Saturday, northwest wind 10 to 15 knots, rising to 20 to 25 knots in the afternoon. Seas 4 to 5 feet. Wave detail, northwest 5 feet at 8 seconds and southwest 2 feet at 15 seconds. For Saturday night, northwest wind 20 to 25 knots, easing to 15 to 20 knots after midnight. Seas 4 to 6 feet. Wave detail, northwest 5 feet at 7 seconds and southwest 2 feet at 4, easing to 15 to 20 knots after midnight. Seas 4 to 6 feet. Wave detail, northwest 5 feet at 7 seconds and southwest 2 feet at 14 seconds. Sunrise, sunset, and tidal information for the San Francisco Bay Area for Friday, September 11th. The sunset tonight, 7:23 p.m. The sunrise tomorrow, 6:49 a.m. The sunset tomorrow, 7:22 p.m. Tidal data at the Golden Gate for the afternoon and evening hours today and the morning hours of tomorrow. High tide, 12:38 p.m. at 5.79 feet. Low tide, 6:18 p.m. at 0.99 feet. High tide, 12:37 a.m. at 5.72 feet. Low tide, 6:30 a.m. at 0.64 feet. Here are the buoy observations for 8 p.m. Pacific Daylight Time. An offshore buoy 6 winds north at 12 knots, pressure 1,019.6 millibars. An offshore buoy 59 winds northwest at 4 knots, water temperature 67, pressure 1,017.0 millibars. At buoy 14 near Point Arena, winds northwest at 10 knots, water temperature 59, pressure 1,012.8 millibars. At buoy 13 near Bodega Bay, winds west at 23 knots, gusting to 27, pressure 1,010.6 millibars. At Point Reyes Wave Rider buoy, water temperature 61, seas 8 feet, every 15 seconds. At San Francisco buoy, winds northwest at 12 knots, pressure 1,011.5 millibars, swell 5 feet, every 14 seconds. At Half Moon Bay buoy, winds northwest 8 knots, water temperature 62, pressure 1,012.9 millibars, seas 4 feet, every 10 seconds. At Monterey Bay buoy, winds northwest 16 knots, water temperature 65, pressure 1,011.6 millibars, seas 5 feet, every 15 seconds. At Pointer, Wave Rider buoy, water temperature 60, seas 7 feet, every 7 seconds. At Cape San Martin buoy, winds northwest at 70 knots, gusting to 21, water temperature 64, pressure 1,011.5 millibars. Synopsis for the Central California coast and bays, including the Monterey Bay, Greater Farallones, and Cordell Bank National Marine Sanctuaries. Hazardous conditions for small craft will prevail late this weekend through mid-next week. A moderate to fresh northwest breeze will increase today into tomorrow to a strong breeze by early Sunday and continue into the early work week. Near gale force gusts to occasional gale force gusts are expected along the inner waters from Pigeon Point to Point Piedras Blancas, the Monterey Bay, and in portions of the San Francisco and San Pablo Bays. Moderate seas will build, becoming rough, by Monday in response to the stronger winds. The marine forecast for San Pablo Bay, Suisun Bay, the West Delta, and the San Francisco Bay north of the Bay Bridge. Small craft advisory in effect.

Saturday morning through Saturday evening. For tonight, southwest wind 10 to 15 knots. For Saturday, southwest wind 15 to 20 knots, becoming west 20 to 25 knots in the afternoon. For Saturday night, west wind 20 to 25 knots, easing to 15 to 20 knots after midnight. The marine forecast for Monterey Bay. Small craft advisory in effect from Saturday morning through Saturday evening. For tonight, west wind 10 to 15 knots, becoming northwest 5 to 10 knots late this evening and overnight. Seas 3 to 4 feet. Wave detail, northwest 3 feet at 7 seconds and southwest 2 feet at 15 seconds. For Saturday, northwest wind 10 to 15 knots, becoming west 20 to 25 knots with gusts up to 35 knots in the afternoon. Seas 3 to 4 feet. Wave detail, northwest 4 feet at 7 seconds. For Saturday night, northwest wind 20 to 25 knots, easing to 15 to 20 knots after midnight. Seas 3 to 5 feet. Wave detail, northwest 4 feet at 7 seconds. The coastal waters forecast from Point Arena to Point Reyes out to 10 nautical miles. Small craft advisory in effect through Saturday evening. Tonight, northwest wind 20 to 25 knots, easing to 15 to 20 knots late this evening and overnight. Seas 5 to 7 feet, wave detail, northwest 6 feet at 7 seconds and southwest 2 feet at 15 seconds. Saturday, northwest wind 15 to 20 knots, seas 5 to 6 feet, wave detail, northwest 5 feet at 7 seconds and southwest 3 feet at 14 seconds. Saturday night, northwest wind 15 to 20 knots, seas 4 to 6 feet, wave detail, northwest 5 feet at 7 seconds and southwest 2 feet at 14 seconds. The coastal waters forecast from Point Arena to Point Reyes 10 to 60 nautical miles offshore. Small craft advisory in effect through Saturday morning. Tonight, northwest wind 15 to 20 knots, seas 6 to 7 feet, wave detail, northwest 7 feet at 7 seconds, and southwest 2 feet at 15 seconds. Saturday, northwest wind 15 to 20 knots, easing to 10 to 15 knots in the afternoon. Seas 5 to 7 feet, wave detail, northwest 6 feet at 7 seconds, and southwest 3 feet at 14 seconds. Saturday night, northwest wind 10 to 15 knots, seas 4 to 6 feet, wave detail, northwest 5 feet at 6 seconds, and southwest 2 feet at 14 seconds. San Francisco Bar forecast. In the deep water channel, mixed seas of 4 to 6 feet at 16 seconds. Across the bar, swell can be more than twice as high across the bar than surrounding waters. Waves are also more prone to break, particularly during strong ebb currents. Maximum ebb current of 3.2 knots at 5:40 p.m. Friday and 2.7 knots at 06:04 a.m. Saturday. The coastal waters forecast from Point Pinos to Point Piedras Blancas out to 10 nautical miles. Small craft advisory in effect through Saturday evening. Tonight, northwest wind 15 to 20 knots, seas 4 to 6 feet, wave detail, northwest 5 feet at 7 seconds, and southwest 2 feet at 15 seconds. Saturday, northwest wind 15 to 20 knots, rising to 20 to 25 knots in the afternoon. Seas 4 to 6 feet, wave detail, northwest 5 feet at 7 seconds, and southwest 2 feet at 15 seconds. Saturday night, northwest wind 20 to 25 knots, rising to 25 to 30 knots after midnight. Seas 5 to 7 feet, wave detail, northwest 6 feet at 7 seconds and southwest 2 feet at 14 seconds. The coastal waters forecast from Pigeon Point to Point Pinos 10 to 60 nautical miles offshore. Tonight, northwest wind around 15 knots, seas 5 to 6 feet, wave detail, northwest 5 feet at 8 seconds, and southwest 3 feet at 15 seconds. Saturday, northwest wind 15 to 20 knots, seas 5 to 6 feet, wave detail, northwest 6 feet at 8 seconds, and southwest 2 feet at 15 seconds. Saturday night, northwest wind 15 to 20 knots, seas 5 to 6 feet, wave detail, northwest 5 feet at 7 seconds, and southwest 2 feet at 14 seconds. The offshore

Waters forecast for the following marine location: Point Arena to Pigeon Point between 60 nautical miles and 150 nautical miles offshore. Issued at 8:11 p.m. Pacific Daylight Time. Tonight, north winds 15 to 20 knots, becoming northwest 10 to 20 knots. Sea 6 to 7 feet. Saturday, northwest winds 10 to 20 knots, becoming 10 to 15 knots. Seas 5 to 6 feet. Saturday night, northwest winds 10 to 15 knots, becoming 10 to 20 knots. Seas 5 to 6 feet. Sun, north to northwest winds 15 to 20 knots. Seas 5 to 6 feet. Sunday night, northwest winds 15 to 25 knots, becoming north 20 to 25 knots. Seas 6 to 9 feet. Monday, north to northwest winds 20 to 25 knots. Seas 7 to 10 feet. Monday night, north to northwest winds 20 to 25 knots. Seas 7 to 10 feet. Tuesday, north to northwest winds 15 to 25 knots. Seas 8 to 10 feet. Tuesday night, north winds 20 to 25 knots. Seas 8 to 9 feet. Wednesday, north winds 15 to 20 knots, diminishing to 10 to 15 knots. Seas 7 to 8 feet. Wednesday night, north to northwest winds 10 to 15 knots, becoming northwest 5 to 10 knots. Seas 5 to 7 feet. The offshore waters forecast for the following marine location: Pigeon Point to Point Piedras Blancas between 60 nautical miles and 150 nautical miles offshore. Issued at 8:11 p.m. Pacific Daylight Time. Tonight, northwest winds 10 to 15 knots, increasing to 15 to 20 knots. Seas 6 to 7 feet. Saturday, northwest winds 15 to 20 knots, diminishing to 10 to 15 knots. Seas 5 to 7 feet. Saturday night, northwest winds 10 to 20 knots. Seas 5 to 7 feet. Sun, north to northwest winds 15 to 20 knots. Seas 5 to 7 feet. Sunday night, northwest winds 20 to 25 knots. Seas 6 to 9 feet. Monday, north to northwest winds 20 to 25 knots. Seas 8 to 10 feet. Monday night, northwest winds 20 to 25 knots. Seas 9 to 10 feet. Tuesday, northwest winds 15 to 25 knots. Seas 8 to 10 feet. Tuesday night, north to northwest winds 15 to 20 knots. Seas 7 to 8 feet. Wednesday, northwest winds 10 to 15 knots, diminishing to 5 to 10 knots. Seas 6 to 8 feet. Wednesday night, northwest winds 5 to 10 knots. Seas 5 to 7 feet. The coastal waters forecast from Point Reyes to Pigeon Point out to 10 nautical miles. Small craft advisory in effect from Saturday morning through Sunday morning. For tonight, northwest wind 10 to 15 knots. Seas 4 to 6 feet. Wave detail, northwest 5 feet at 8 seconds and southwest 2 feet at 15 seconds. For Saturday, northwest wind 15 to 20 knots. Seas 4 to 6 feet. Wave detail, northwest 5 feet at 8 seconds and southwest 2 feet at 15 seconds. For Saturday night, northwest wind 15 to 20 knots. Seas 4 to 6 feet. Wave detail, northwest 5 feet at 7 seconds and southwest 2 feet at 14 seconds. The coastal waters forecast from Pigeon Point to Point Pinos out to 10 nautical miles. Small craft advisory in effect from Saturday morning through Sunday morning. For tonight, northwest wind 15 to 20 knots, easing to 10 to 15 knots late this evening and overnight. Seas 4 to 5 feet. Wave detail, northwest 4 feet at 7 seconds and southwest 2 feet at 15 seconds. For Saturday, northwest wind 15 to 20 knots, rising to 20 to 25 knots with occasional gusts up to 35 knots in the afternoon. Seas 4 to 5 feet. Wave detail, northwest 5 feet at 8 seconds and southwest 2 feet at 15 seconds.

for Saturday night. Northwest wind 20 to 25 knots with occasional gusts up to 35 knots, easing to 15 to 20 knots after midnight. Seas 4 to 6 feet. Wave detail, northwest 5 feet at 7 seconds and southwest 2 feet at 14 seconds. Sunrise, sunset, and tidal information for the San Francisco Bay Area for Friday, September 11th. The sunset tonight, 7:23 p.m. The sunrise tomorrow, 6:49 a.m. The sunset tomorrow, 7:22 p.m. Tidal data at the Golden Gate for the afternoon and evening hours today and the morning hours of tomorrow. High tide, 12:38 p.m. at 5.79 feet. Low tide, 6:18 p.m. at 0.99 feet. High tide, 12:37 a.m. at 5.72 feet. Low tide, 6:30 a.m. at 0.64 feet. Here are the buoy observations for 8 p.m. Pacific Daylight Time. An offshore buoy 6 winds north at 12 knots, pressure 1,019.6 millibars. An offshore buoy 59 winds northwest at 4 knots, water temperature 67, pressure 1,017.0 millibars. At buoy 14 near Point Arena, winds northwest at 10 knots, water temperature 59, pressure 1,012.8 millibars. At buoy 13 near Bodega Bay, winds west at 23 knots, gusting to 27, pressure 1,010.6 millibars. At Point Reyes Wave Rider Buoy, water temperature 61, seas 8 feet every 15 seconds. At San Francisco Buoy, winds northwest at 12 knots, pressure 1,011.5 millibars, swell 5 feet every 14 seconds. At Half Moon Bay Buoy, winds northwest 8 knots, water temperature 62, pressure 1,012.9 millibars, seas 4 feet every 10 seconds. At Monterey Bay Buoy, winds northwest 16 knots, water temperature 65, pressure 1,011.6 millibars, seas 5 feet every 15 seconds. At Pointer, Wave Rider Buoy, water temperature 60, seas 7 feet every 7 seconds. At Cape San Martin Buoy, winds northwest at 70 knots, gusting to 21, water temperature 64, pressure 1,011.5 millibars. Synopsis for the Central California coast and bays, including the Monterey Bay, Greater Farallones, and Cordell Bank National Marine Sanctuaries. Hazardous conditions for small craft prevail late this weekend through the middle of next week. A moderate to fresh northwest breeze will continue to increase to a strong breeze by early Sunday and continue into the early work week. Near gale force gusts to occasional gale force gusts are expected along the inner waters from Pigeon Point to Point Piedras Blancas, the Monterey Bay, and in portions of the San Francisco and San Pablo Bays. Moderate seas will build, becoming rough by Monday in response to the stronger winds. The marine forecast for San Pablo Bay, Suisun Bay, the West Delta, and the San Francisco Bay north of the Bay Bridge. Small craft advisory in effect from Saturday morning through Sunday morning. For tonight, southwest wind 10 to 15 knots. For Saturday, southwest wind 15 to 20 knots, becoming west 20 to 25 knots in the afternoon. For Saturday night, west wind 20 to 25 knots, easing to 15 to 20 knots after midnight. The marine forecast for Monterey Bay. Small craft advisory in effect from Saturday morning through late Saturday night. For tonight, west wind 10 to 15 knots, becoming northwest 5 to 10 knots late this evening and overnight. Seas 3 to 4 feet. Wave detail, northwest 3 feet at 7 seconds and southwest 2 feet at 15 seconds. Patchy dense fog after midnight. For Saturday, northwest wind 10 to 15 knots, becoming west 20 to 25 knots with occasional gusts up to 35 knots in the afternoon. Seas 3 to 4 feet. Wave detail, northwest 4 feet at 7 seconds. For Saturday night, northwest wind 20 to 25 knots with gusts up to 35 knots, easing to 15 to 20 knots after midnight. Seas 3 to 5 feet. Wave detail, northwest 4 feet at 7 seconds.
The coastal waters forecast from Point Arena to Point Reyes out to 10 nautical miles. Small craft advisory in effect through Sunday morning. Tonight, northwest wind 20 to 25 knots, easing to 15 to 20 knots late this evening and overnight. Seas 5 to 7 feet wave detail, northwest 6 feet at 7 seconds and southwest 2 feet at 15 seconds. Saturday, northwest wind 15 to 20 knots, rising to 20 to 25 knots in the afternoon. Seas 5 to 6 feet wave detail, northwest 5 feet at 7 seconds and southwest 3 feet at 14 seconds. Saturday night, northwest wind 20 to 25 knots, easing to 15 to 20 knots after midnight. Seas 4 to 6 feet wave detail, northwest 5 feet at 7 seconds and southwest 2 feet at 14 seconds. The coastal waters forecast from Point Arena to Point Reyes 10 to 60 nautical miles offshore. Small craft advisory in effect through Saturday morning. Tonight, northwest wind 15 to 20 knots, seas 6 to 7 feet wave detail, northwest 7 feet at 7 seconds and southwest 2 feet at 15 seconds. Saturday, northwest wind 15 to 20 knots, easing to 10 to 15 knots in the afternoon. Seas 5 to 7 feet wave detail, northwest 6 feet at 7 seconds and southwest 3 feet at 14 seconds. Saturday night, northwest wind 10 to 15 knots, seas 4 to 6 feet wave detail, northwest 5 feet at 6 seconds and southwest 2 feet at 14 seconds. San Francisco Bar forecast. In the deep water channel, mixed seas of 3 to 5 feet at 15 seconds. Across the bar, swell can be more than twice as high across the bar than surrounding waters. Waves are also more prone to break, particularly during strong ebb currents. Maximum ebb current of 2.7 knots at 06:04 a.m. Saturday and 3.4 knots at 6:20 p.m. Saturday. The coastal waters forecast from Point Pinos to Point Piedras Blancas out to 10 nautical miles. Small craft advisory in effect through Saturday evening. Gale warning in effect from Saturday evening through Sunday morning. Tonight, northwest wind 15 to 20 knots, seas 4 to 6 feet wave detail, northwest 5 feet at 7 seconds and southwest 2 feet at 15 seconds. Saturday, northwest wind 15 to 20 knots, rising to 20 to 25 knots in the afternoon. Seas 4 to 6 feet wave detail, northwest 5 feet at 7 seconds and southwest 2 feet at 15 seconds. Saturday night, northwest winds 25 to 30 knots with gusts up to 40 knots, seas 5 to 7 feet wave detail, northwest 6 feet at 7 seconds and southwest 2 feet at 14 seconds. The coastal waters forecast from Pigeon Point to Point Pinos 10 to 60 nautical miles offshore. Small craft advisory in effect from Saturday afternoon through Sunday morning. Tonight, northwest wind 10 to 15 knots, seas 5 to 6 feet wave detail, northwest 5 feet at 8 seconds and southwest 3 feet at 15 seconds. Saturday, northwest wind 10 to 15 knots, rising to 15 to 20 knots in the afternoon. Seas 5 to 6 feet wave detail, northwest 6 feet at 8 seconds and southwest 2 feet at 15 seconds. Saturday night, northwest wind 15 to 20 knots, seas 5 to 6 feet wave detail, northwest 5 feet at 7 seconds and southwest 2 feet at 14 seconds. 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This broadcast originates from the National Weather Service office located in Monterey, California, and serves the coastal marine waters, including San Francisco and Monterey Bay. The offshore waters forecast for the following marine location, Point Arena to Pigeon Point between 60 nautical miles and 150 nautical miles offshore. Issued at 8:11 p.m. Pacific Daylight Time. Tonight, north winds 15 to 20 knots, becoming northwest 10 to 20 knots. Seas 6 to 7 feet. Saturday, northwest winds 10 to 20 knots, becoming 10 to 15 knots. Seas 5 to 6 feet. Saturday night, northwest winds 10 to 15 knots, becoming 10 to 20 knots.

exceeds 5 to 6 feet. Sun, north to northwest winds 15 to 20 knots. Seas 5 to 6 feet. Sunday night, northwest winds 15 to 25 knots, becoming north 20 to 25 knots. Seas 6 to 9 feet. Monday, north to northwest winds 20 to 25 knots. Seas 7 to 10 feet. Monday night, north to northwest winds 20 to 25 knots. Seas 7 to 10 feet. Tuesday, north to northwest winds 15 to 25 knots. Seas 8 to 10 feet. Tuesday night, north winds 20 to 25 knots. Seas 8 to 9 feet. Wednesday, north winds 15 to 20 knots, diminishing to 10 to 15 knots. Seas 7 to 8 feet. Wednesday night, north to northwest winds 10 to 15 knots, becoming northwest 5 to 10 knots. Seas 5 to 7 feet. The offshore waters forecast for the following marine location: Pigeon Point to Point Piedras Blancas between 60 nautical miles and 150 nautical miles offshore. 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Tonight, northwest winds 10 to 15 knots, increasing to 15 to 20 knots. Seas 6 to 7 feet. Saturday, northwest winds 15 to 20 knots, diminishing to 10 to 15 knots. Seas 5 to 7 feet. Saturday night, northwest winds 10 to 20 knots. Seas 5 to 7 feet. Sun, north to northwest winds 15 to 20 knots. Seas 5 to 7 feet. Sunday night, northwest winds 20 to 25 knots. Seas 6 to 9 feet. Monday, north to northwest winds 20 to 25 knots. Seas 8 to 10 feet. Monday night, northwest winds 20 to 25 knots. Seas 9 to 10 feet. Tuesday, northwest winds 15 to 25 knots. Seas 8 to 10 feet. Tuesday night, north to northwest winds 15 to 20 knots. Seas 7 to 8 feet. Wednesday, northwest winds 10 to 15 knots, diminishing to 5 to 10 knots. Seas 6 to 8 feet. Wednesday night, northwest winds 5 to 10 knots. Seas 5 to 7 feet. The coastal waters forecast from Point Reyes to Pigeon Point out to 10 nautical miles. Small craft advisory in effect from Saturday morning through Sunday morning. For tonight, northwest wind 10 to 15 knots. Seas 4 to 6 feet. Wave detail, northwest 5 feet at 8 seconds and southwest 2 feet at 15 seconds. For Saturday, northwest wind 15 to 20 knots. Seas 4 to 6 feet. Wave detail, northwest 5 feet at 8 seconds and southwest 2 feet at 15 seconds. For Saturday night, northwest wind 15 to 20 knots. Seas 4 to 6 feet. Wave detail, northwest 5 feet at 7 seconds and southwest 2 feet at 14 seconds. The coastal waters forecast from Pigeon Point to Point Pinos out to 10 nautical miles. Small craft advisory in effect from Saturday morning through Sunday morning. For tonight, northwest wind 15 to 20 knots, easing to 10 to 15 knots late this evening and overnight. Seas 4 to 5 feet. Wave detail, northwest 4 feet at 7 seconds and southwest 2 feet at 15 seconds. For Saturday, northwest wind 15 to 20 knots, rising to 20 to 25 knots with occasional gusts up to 35 knots in the afternoon. Seas 4 to 5 feet. Wave detail, northwest 5 feet at 8 seconds and southwest 2 feet at 15 seconds. For Saturday night, northwest wind 20 to 25 knots with occasional gusts up to 35 knots, easing to 15 to 20 knots after midnight. Seas 4 to 6 feet. Wave detail, northwest 5 feet at 7 seconds and southwest 2 feet at 14 seconds. Sunrise, sunset, and tidal information for the San Francisco Bay Area for Friday, September 11th. The sunset tonight, 7:23 p.m. The sunrise tomorrow, 6:49 a.m. The sunset tomorrow, 7:22 p.m.

tidal data. It's a golden gate for the afternoon and evening hours today and the morning hours of tomorrow. High tide, 12:38 p.m. at 5.79 feet. Low tide, 6:18 p.m. at 0.99 feet. High tide, 12:37 a.m. at 5.72 feet. Low tide, 6:30 a.m. at 0.64 feet. Here are the buoy observations for 9 p.m. Pacific Daylight Time. An offshore buoy 6 winds north at 10 knots, pressure 1,019.8 millibars. An offshore buoy 59 winds northwest at 6 knots, water temperature 67, pressure 1,016.8 millibars. At buoy 14 near Point Arena, winds north at 10 knots, water temperature 59, pressure 1,012.9 millibars. At buoy 13 near Bodega Bay, winds west at 21 knots, gusting to 27, pressure 1,010.6 millibars. At Point Reyes Wave Rider buoy, water temperature 62, seas 8 feet, every 15 seconds. At San Francisco buoy, winds northwest at 14 knots, water temperature 61, pressure 1,011.4 millibars. At Half Moon Bay buoy, winds northwest 8 knots, water temperature 61, pressure 1,012.7 millibars, seas 4 feet, every 9 seconds. At Monterey buoy, winds northwest at 14 knots, water temperature 65, pressure 1,011.9 millibars. At Pointzer, Wave Rider buoy, water temperature 60, seas 6 feet, every 8 seconds. At Cape San Martin buoy, winds northwest at 60 knots, water temperature 64, pressure 1,011.8 millibars. Synopsis for the Central California coast and bays, including the Monterey Bay, Greater Farallones, and Cordell Bank National Marine Sanctuaries. Hazardous conditions for small craft prevail late this weekend through the middle of next week. A moderate to fresh northwest breeze will continue to increase to a strong breeze by early Sunday and continue into the early work week. Near gale force gusts to occasional gale force gusts are expected along the inner waters from Pigeon Point to Point Piedras Blancas, the Monterey Bay, and in portions of the San Francisco and San Pablo Bays. Moderate seas will build, becoming rough by Monday in response to the stronger winds. The marine forecast for San Pablo Bay, Suisun Bay, the West Delta, and the San Francisco Bay north of the Bay Bridge. Small craft advisory in effect from Saturday morning through Sunday morning. For tonight, southwest wind 10 to 15 knots. For Saturday, southwest wind 15 to 20 knots, becoming west 20 to 25 knots in the afternoon. For Saturday night, west wind 20 to 25 knots, easing to 15 to 20 knots after midnight. The marine forecast for Monterey Bay. Small craft advisory in effect from Saturday morning through late Saturday night. For tonight, west wind 10 to 15 knots, becoming northwest 5 to 10 knots late this evening and overnight. Seas 3 to 4 feet. Wave detail, northwest 3 feet at 7 seconds and southwest 2 feet at 15 seconds. Patchy dense fog after midnight. For Saturday, northwest wind 10 to 15 knots, becoming west 20 to 25 knots with occasional gusts up to 35 knots in the afternoon. Seas 3 to 4 feet. Wave detail, northwest 4 feet at 7 seconds. For Saturday night, northwest wind 20 to 25 knots with gusts up to 35 knots, easing to 15 to 20 knots after midnight. Seas 3 to 5 feet. Wave detail, northwest 4 feet at 7 seconds. The coastal waters forecast from Point Arena to Point Reyes out to 10 nautical miles. Small craft advisory in effect through Sunday morning. Tonight, northwest wind 20 to 25 knots, easing to 15 to 20 knots late this evening and overnight. Seas 5 to 7 feet, wave detail, northwest 6 feet at 7 seconds and southwest 2 feet at 15 seconds. Saturday, northwest wind 15 to 20 knots, rising to 20 to 25 knots in the afternoon. Seas 5 to 6 feet, wave detail, northwest 5 feet at 7 seconds and southwest 3 feet at 14 seconds. Saturday night, northwest wind.
20 to 25 knots, easing to 15 to 20 knots after midnight. Seas 4 to 6 feet wave detail, northwest 5 feet at 7 seconds and southwest 2 feet at 14 seconds. The coastal waters forecast from Point Arena to Point Reyes 10 to 60 nautical miles offshore. Small craft advisory in effect through Saturday morning. Tonight, northwest wind 15 to 20 knots, sea 6 to 7 feet, wave detail, northwest 7 feet at 7 seconds, and southwest 2 feet at 15 seconds. Saturday, northwest wind 15 to 20 knots, easing to 10 to 15 knots in the afternoon. Seas 5 to 7 feet, wave detail, northwest 6 feet at 7 seconds, and southwest 3 feet at 14 seconds. Saturday night, northwest wind 10 to 15 knots, seas 4 to 6 feet, wave detail, northwest 5 feet at 6 seconds, and southwest 2 feet at 14 seconds. San Francisco Bar forecast. In the deep water channel, mixed seas of 3 to 5 feet at 15 seconds. Across the bar, swell can be more than twice as high across the bar than surrounding waters. Waves are also more prone to break, particularly during strong ebb currents. Maximum ebb current of 2.7 knots at 06:04 a.m. Saturday and 3.4 knots at 6:20 p.m. Saturday. The coastal waters forecast from Point Pinos to Point Piedras Blancas out to 10 nautical miles. Small craft advisory in effect through Saturday evening. Gale warning in effect from Saturday evening through Sunday morning. Tonight, northwest wind 15 to 20 knots, seas 4 to 6 feet, wave detail, northwest 5 feet at 7 seconds, and southwest 2 feet at 15 seconds. Saturday, northwest wind 15 to 20 knots, rising to 20 to 25 knots in the afternoon. Seas 4 to 6 feet, wave detail, northwest 5 feet at 7 seconds, and southwest 2 feet at 15 seconds. Saturday night, northwest winds 25 to 30 knots with gusts up to 40 knots, seas 5 to 7 feet, wave detail, northwest 6 feet at 7 seconds, and southwest 2 feet at 14 seconds. The coastal waters forecast from Pigeon Point to Point Pinos 10 to 60 nautical miles offshore. Small craft advisory in effect from Saturday afternoon through Sunday morning. Tonight, northwest wind 10 to 15 knots, seas 5 to 6 feet, wave detail, northwest 5 feet at 8 seconds, and southwest 3 feet at 15 seconds. Saturday, northwest wind 10 to 15 knots, rising to 15 to 20 knots in the afternoon. Seas 5 to 6 feet, wave detail, northwest 6 feet at 8 seconds, and southwest 2 feet at 15 seconds. Saturday night, northwest wind 15 to 20 knots, seas 5 to 6 feet, wave detail, northwest 5 feet at 7 seconds, and southwest 2 feet at 14 seconds. The offshore waters forecast for the following marine location, Point Arena to Pigeon Point between 60 nautical miles and 150 nautical miles offshore. Issued at 8:11 p.m. Pacific Daylight Time. Tonight, north winds 15 to 20 knots, becoming northwest 10 to 20 knots. Seas 6 to 7 feet. Saturday, northwest winds 10 to 20 knots, becoming 10 to 15 knots. Seas 5 to 6 feet. Saturday night, northwest winds 10 to 15 knots, becoming 10 to 20 knots. Seas 5 to 6 feet. Sun, north to northwest winds 15 to 20 knots. Seas 5 to 6 feet. Sunday night, northwest winds 15 to 25 knots, becoming north 20 to 25 knots. Seas 6 to 9 feet. Monday, north to northwest winds 20 to 25 knots. Seas 7 to 10 feet. Monday night, north to northwest winds 20 to 25 knots. Seas 7 to 10 feet. Tuesday, north to northwest winds 15 to 25 knots. Seas 8 to 10 feet. Tuesday night, north winds 20 to 25 knots. Seas 8 to 9 feet. Wednesday, north winds 15 to 20 knots, diminishing to 10 to 15 knots. Seas 7 to 8 feet. Wednesday night, north to northwest winds 10 to 15 knots, becoming northwest 5 to 10 knots. Seas 5 to 7 feet.
Offshore Waters forecast. For the following marine location, Pigeon Point to Point Pedras Blanc is between 60 nautical miles and 150 nautical miles offshore. Issued at 8:11 p.m. Pacific Daylight Time. Tonight, northwest winds 10 to 15 knots, increasing to 15 to 20 knots. Sea 6 to 7 feet. Saturday, northwest winds 15 to 20 knots, diminishing to 10 to 15 knots. Seas 5 to 7 feet. Saturday night, northwest winds 10 to 20 knots. Seas 5 to 7 feet. Sun, north to northwest winds 15 to 20 knots. Seas 5 to 7 feet. Sunday night, northwest winds 20 to 25 knots. Seas 6 to 9 feet. Monday, north to northwest winds 20 to 25 knots. Seas 8 to 10 feet. Monday night, northwest winds 20 to 25 knots. Seas 9 to 10 feet. Tuesday, northwest winds 15 to 25 knots. Seas 8 to 10 feet. Tuesday night, north to northwest winds 15 to 20 knots. Seas 7 to 8 feet. Wednesday, northwest winds 10 to 15 knots, diminishing to 5 to 10 knots. Seas 6 to 8 feet. Wednesday night, northwest winds 5 to 10 knots. Seas 5 to 7 feet. The coastal waters forecast from Point Reyes to Pigeon Point out to 10 nautical miles. Small craft advisory in effect from Saturday morning through Sunday morning. For tonight, northwest wind 10 to 15 knots. Seas 4 to 6 feet. Wave detail, northwest 5 feet at 8 seconds and southwest 2 feet at 15 seconds. For Saturday, northwest wind 15 to 20 knots. Seas 4 to 6 feet. Wave detail, northwest 5 feet at 8 seconds and southwest 2 feet at 15 seconds. For Saturday night, northwest wind 15 to 20 knots. Seas 4 to 6 feet. Wave detail, northwest 5 feet at 7 seconds and southwest 2 feet at 14 seconds. The coastal waters forecast from Pigeon Point to Point Pinos out to 10 nautical miles. Small craft advisory in effect from Saturday morning through Sunday morning. For tonight, northwest wind 15 to 20 knots, easing to 10 to 15 knots late this evening and overnight. Seas 4 to 5 feet. Wave detail, northwest 4 feet at 7 seconds and southwest 2 feet at 15 seconds. For Saturday, northwest wind 15 to 20 knots, rising to 20 to 25 knots with occasional gusts up to 35 knots in the afternoon. Seas 4 to 5 feet. Wave detail, northwest 5 feet at 8 seconds and southwest 2 feet at 15 seconds. For Saturday night, northwest wind 20 to 25 knots with occasional gusts up to 35 knots, easing to 15 to 20 knots after midnight. Seas 4 to 6 feet. Wave detail, northwest 5 feet at 7 seconds and southwest 2 feet at 14 seconds. Sunrise, sunset, and tidal information for the San Francisco Bay Area for Friday, September 11th. The sunset tonight, 7:23 p.m. The sunrise tomorrow, 6:49 a.m. The sunset tomorrow, 7:22 p.m. Tidal data at the Golden Gate for the afternoon and evening hours today and the morning hours of tomorrow. High tide, 12:38 p.m. at 5.79 feet. Low tide, 6:18 p.m. at 0.99 feet. High tide, 12:37 a.m. at 5.72 feet. Low tide, 6:30 a.m. at 0.64 feet. Here are the buoy observations for 9 p.m. Pacific Daylight Time. An offshore buoy 6 winds north at 10 knots, pressure 1,019.8 millibars. An offshore buoy 59, winds northwest 6 knots, water temperature 67, pressure 1,016.8 millibars, seas 5 feet every 15 seconds. At Point Arena buoy, winds north 10 knots, water temperature 59, pressure 1,013.0 millibars, sea 7 feet, every 7 seconds. At buoy 13 near Bodega Bay, winds west.

10 seconds. Endpoint, sir. Wave rider buoy water temperature 60. 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At Cape San Martin buoy winds northwest 70 knots. Water temperature 64. Pressure 1011.7 millibars. Phase 6 feet every 16 seconds. Synopsis for the Central California coast and bays, including the Monterey Bay, Greater Farallones, and Cordell Bank National Marine Sanctuaries. Hazardous conditions for small craft prevail late this weekend through the middle of next week. A moderate to fresh northwest breeze will continue to increase to a strong breeze by early Sunday and continue into the early work week. Near gale force gusts to occasional gale force gusts are expected along the inner waters from Pigeon Point to Point Piedras Blancas, the Monterey Bay, and in portions of the San Francisco and San Pablo Bays. Moderate seas will build, becoming rough by Monday in response to the stronger winds. The marine forecast for San Pablo Bay, Suisun Bay, the West Delta, and the San Francisco Bay north of the Bay Bridge. Small craft advisory in effect from Saturday morning through Sunday morning. For tonight, southwest wind 10 to 15 knots. For Saturday, southwest wind 15 to 20 knots, becoming west 20 to 25 knots in the afternoon. For Saturday night, west wind 20 to 25 knots, easing to 15 to 20 knots after midnight. The marine forecast for Monterey Bay. Small craft advisory in effect from Saturday morning through late Saturday night. For tonight, west wind 10 to 15 knots, becoming northwest 5 to 10 knots late this evening and overnight. Seas 3 to 4 feet. Wave detail, northwest 3 feet at 7 seconds and southwest 2 feet at 15 seconds. Patchy dense fog after midnight. For Saturday, northwest wind 10 to 15 knots, becoming west 20 to 25 knots with occasional gusts up to 35 knots in the afternoon. Seas 3 to 4 feet. Wave detail, northwest 4 feet at 7 seconds. For Saturday night, northwest wind 20 to 25 knots with gusts up to 35 knots, easing to 15 to 20 knots after midnight. Seas 3 to 5 feet. Wave detail, northwest 4 feet at 7 seconds. The coastal waters forecast from Point Arena to Point Reyes out to 10 nautical miles. Small craft advisory in effect through Sunday morning. Tonight, northwest wind 20 to 25 knots, easing to 15 to 20 knots late this evening and overnight. Seas 5 to 7 feet wave detail, northwest 6 feet at 7 seconds and southwest 2 feet at 15 seconds. Saturday, northwest wind 15 to 20 knots, rising to 20 to 25 knots in the afternoon. Seas 5 to 6 feet wave detail, northwest 5 feet at 7 seconds and southwest 3 feet at 14 seconds. Saturday night, northwest wind 20 to 25 knots, easing to 15 to 20 knots after midnight. Seas 4 to 6 feet wave detail, northwest 5 feet at 7 seconds and southwest 2 feet at 14 seconds. The coastal waters forecast from Point Arena to Point Reyes 10 to 60 nautical miles offshore. Small craft advisory in effect through Saturday morning. Tonight, northwest wind 15 to 20 knots, seas 6 to 7 feet wave detail, northwest 7 feet at 7 seconds and southwest 2 feet at 15 seconds. Saturday, northwest wind 15 to 20 knots, easing to 10 to 15 knots in the afternoon. Seas 5 to 7 feet wave detail, northwest 6 feet at 7 seconds and southwest 3 feet at 14 seconds. Saturday night, northwest wind 10 to 15 knots, seas 4 to 6 feet wave detail, northwest 5 feet at 6 seconds and southwest 2 feet at 14 seconds. San Francisco Bar forecast. In the deep water channel, mixed seas of 3 to 5 feet at 15 seconds. Across the bar, swell can be more than twice as high across the bar than surrounding waters. Waves are also more prone to break, particularly during strong ebb currents. Maximum ebb current of 2.7 knots at 06:04 a.m. Saturday and 3.4 knots at 6:20 p.m. Saturday. The coastal waters forecast from Point Pinos to Point Piedras Blancas out to 10 nautical miles.

craft advisory in effect through Saturday evening. Gale warning in effect from Saturday evening through Sunday morning. Tonight, northwest wind 15 to 20 knots, seas 4 to 6 feet. Wave detail, northwest 5 feet at 7 seconds and southwest 2 feet at 15 seconds. Saturday, northwest wind 15 to 20 knots, rising to 20 to 25 knots in the afternoon. Seas 4 to 6 feet. Wave detail, northwest 5 feet at 7 seconds and southwest 2 feet at 15 seconds. Saturday night, northwest winds 25 to 30 knots with gusts up to 40 knots, seas 5 to 7 feet. Wave detail, northwest 6 feet at 7 seconds and southwest 2 feet at 14 seconds. The coastal waters forecast from Pigeon Point to Point Pinos 10 to 60 nautical miles offshore. Small craft advisory in effect from Saturday afternoon through Sunday morning. Tonight, northwest wind 10 to 15 knots, seas 5 to 6 feet. Wave detail, northwest 5 feet at 8 seconds and southwest 3 feet at 15 seconds. Saturday, northwest wind 10 to 15 knots, rising to 15 to 20 knots in the afternoon. Seas 5 to 6 feet. Wave detail, northwest 6 feet at 8 seconds and southwest 2 feet at 15 seconds. Saturday night, northwest wind 15 to 20 knots, seas 5 to 6 feet. Wave detail, northwest 5 feet at 7 seconds and southwest 2 feet at 14 seconds. 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This broadcast originates from the National Weather Service office located in Monterey, California, and serves the coastal marine waters, including San Francisco and Monterey Bay. The offshore waters forecast for the following marine location: Point Arena to Pigeon Point between 60 nautical miles and 150 nautical miles offshore. Issued at 8:11 p.m. Pacific Daylight Time. Tonight, north winds 15 to 20 knots, becoming northwest 10 to 20 knots. Seas 6 to 7 feet. Saturday, northwest winds 10 to 20 knots, becoming 10 to 15 knots. Seas 5 to 6 feet. Saturday night, northwest winds 10 to 15 knots, becoming 10 to 20 knots. Seas 5 to 6 feet. Sun, north to northwest winds 15 to 20 knots. Seas 5 to 6 feet. Sunday night, northwest winds 15 to 25 knots, becoming north 20 to 25 knots. 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Monday, north to northwest winds 20 to 25 knots. Seas 7 to 10 feet. Monday night, north to northwest winds 20 to 25 knots. Seas 7 to 10 feet. Tuesday, north to northwest winds 15 to 25 knots. Seas 8 to 10 feet. Tuesday night, north winds 20 to 25 knots. Seas 8 to 9 feet. Wednesday, north winds 15 to 20 knots, diminishing to 10 to 15 knots. Seas 7 to 8 feet. Wednesday night, north to northwest winds 10 to 15 knots, becoming northwest 5 to 10 knots. Seas 5 to 7 feet. The offshore waters forecast for the following marine location: Pigeon Point to Point Piedras Blancas between 60 nautical miles and 150 nautical miles offshore. Issued at 8:11 p.m. Pacific Daylight Time. Tonight, northwest winds 10 to 15 knots, increasing to 15 to 20 knots. Seas 6 to 7 feet. Saturday, northwest winds 15 to 20 knots, diminishing to 10 to 15 knots. Seas 5 to 7 feet. Saturday night, northwest winds 10 to 20 knots. Seas 5 to 7 feet. Sun, north to northwest winds 15 to 20 knots. Seas 5 to 7 feet. Sunday night, northwest winds 20 to 25 knots. Seas 6 to 9 feet. Monday, north to northwest winds 20 to 25 knots. Seas 8 to 10 feet. Monday night, northwest winds 20 to 25 knots. Seas 9 to 10 feet. Tuesday, northwest winds 15 to 25 knots. Seas 8 to 10 feet.
Tuesday night, north to northwest winds 15 to 20 knots. Sea 7 to 8 feet. Wednesday, northwest winds 10 to 15 knots, diminishing to 5 to 10 knots. Sea 6 to 8 feet. Wednesday night, northwest winds 5 to 10 knots. Seas 5 to 7 feet. The coastal waters forecast from Point Reyes to Pigeon Point out to 10 nautical miles. Small craft advisory in effect from Saturday morning through Sunday morning. For tonight, northwest wind 10 to 15 knots. Seas 4 to 6 feet. Wave detail, northwest 5 feet at 8 seconds and southwest 2 feet at 15 seconds. For Saturday, northwest wind 15 to 20 knots. Seas 4 to 6 feet. Wave detail, northwest 5 feet at 8 seconds and southwest 2 feet at 15 seconds. For Saturday night, northwest wind 15 to 20 knots. Seas 4 to 6 feet. Wave detail, northwest 5 feet at 7 seconds and southwest 2 feet at 14 seconds. The coastal waters forecast from Pigeon Point to Point Pinos out to 10 nautical miles. Small craft advisory in effect from Saturday morning through Sunday morning. For tonight, northwest wind 15 to 20 knots, easing to 10 to 15 knots late this evening and overnight. Seas 4 to 5 feet. Wave detail, northwest 4 feet at 7 seconds and southwest 2 feet at 15 seconds. For Saturday, northwest wind 15 to 20 knots, rising to 20 to 25 knots with occasional gusts up to 35 knots in the afternoon. Seas 4 to 5 feet. Wave detail, northwest 5 feet at 8 seconds and southwest 2 feet at 15 seconds. For Saturday night, northwest wind 20 to 25 knots with occasional gusts up to 35 knots, easing to 15 to 20 knots after midnight. Seas 4 to 6 feet. Wave detail, northwest 5 feet at 7 seconds and southwest 2 feet at 14 seconds. Sunrise, sunset, and tidal information for the San Francisco Bay Area for Friday, September 11th. The sunset tonight, 7:23 p.m. The sunrise tomorrow, 6:49 a.m. The sunset tomorrow, 7:22 p.m. Tidal data at the Golden Gate for the afternoon and evening hours today and the morning hours of tomorrow. High tide, 12:38 p.m. at 5.79 feet. Low tide, 6:18 p.m. at 0.99 feet. High tide, 12:37 a.m. at 5.72 feet. Low tide, 6:30 a.m. at 0.64 feet. Here are the buoy observations for 9 p.m. Pacific Daylight Time. An offshore buoy 6 winds north at 10 knots, pressure 1,019.8 millibars. An offshore buoy 59, winds northwest 6 knots, water temperature 67, pressure 1,016.8 millibars, seas 5 feet every 15 seconds. At Point Arena buoy, winds north 10 knots, water temperature 59, pressure 1,013.0 millibars, sea 7 feet, every 7 seconds. At buoy 13 near Bodega Bay, winds west at 21 knots, gusting to 25, pressure 1,010.7 millibars, swell 7 feet, every 15 seconds. At Point Reyes Wave Rider buoy, water temperature 62, seas 8 feet, every 15 seconds. At San Francisco buoy, winds northwest 12 knots, water temperature 61, pressure 1,011.5 millibars, seas 5 feet, every 15 seconds. At Half Moon Bay buoy, winds northwest 8 knots, water temperature 61, pressure 1,012.7 millibars, seas 4 feet, every 9 seconds. At Monterey Bay buoy, winds north 14 knots, water temperature 65, pressure 1,011.9 millibars, seas 5 feet, every 15 seconds. At Point Sur, Wave Rider buoy, water temperature 60, seas 6 feet, every 8 seconds. At Cape San Martin buoy, winds northwest 17 knots, water temperature 64, pressure 1,011.7 millibars. Seas 6 feet, every 16 seconds.
synopsis for the Central California coast and bays, including the Monterey.

Bay Bay, Greater Farallones, and Cordell Bank National Marine Sanctuaries. Hazardous conditions for small craft prevail late this weekend through the middle of next week. A moderate to fresh northwest breeze will continue to increase to a strong breeze by early Sunday and continue into the early work week. Near gale force gusts to occasional gale force gusts are expected along the inner waters from Pigeon Point to Point Piedras Blancas, the Monterey Bay, and in portions of the San Francisco and San Pablo Bays. Moderate seas will build, becoming rough by Monday in response to the stronger winds. The marine forecast for San Pablo Bay, Susum Bay, the West Delta, and the San Francisco Bay north of the Bay Bridge. Small craft advisory in effect from Saturday morning through Sunday morning. For tonight, southwest wind 10 to 12 bay north of the Bay Bridge. Small craft advisory in effect from Saturday morning through Sunday morning. For tonight, southwest wind 10 to 15 knots. For Saturday, southwest wind 15 to 20 knots, becoming west 20 to 25 knots in the afternoon. For Saturday night, west wind 20 to 25 knots, easing to 15 to 20 knots after midnight. The marine forecast for Monterey Bay. Small craft advisory in effect from Saturday morning through late Saturday night. For tonight, west wind 10 to 15 knots, becoming northwest 5 to 10 knots late this evening and overnight. Seas 3 to 4 feet. Wave detail, northwest 3 feet at 7 seconds and southwest 2 feet at 15 seconds. Patchy dense fog after midnight. For Saturday, northwest wind 10 to 15 knots, becoming west 20 to 25 knots with occasional gusts up to 35 knots in the afternoon. Seas 3 to 4 feet. Wave detail, northwest 4 feet at 7 seconds. For Saturday night, northwest wind 20 to 25 knots with gusts up to 35 knots, easing to 15 to 20 knots after midnight. Seas 3 to 5 feet. Wave detail, northwest 4 feet at 7 seconds. The coastal waters forecast from Point Arena to Point Reyes out to 10 nautical miles. Small craft advisory in effect through Sunday morning. Tonight, northwest wind 20 to 25 knots, easing to 15 to 20 knots late this evening and overnight. Seas 5 to 7 feet wave detail, northwest 6 feet at 7 seconds and southwest 2 feet at 15 seconds. Saturday, northwest wind 15 to 20 knots, rising to 20 to 25 knots in the afternoon. Seas 5 to 6 feet wave detail, northwest 5 feet at 7 seconds and southwest 3 feet at 14 seconds. Saturday night, northwest wind 20 to 25 knots, easing to 15 to 20 knots after midnight. Seas 4 to 6 feet wave detail, northwest 5 feet at 7 seconds and southwest 2 feet at 14 seconds. The coastal waters forecast from Point Arena to Point Reyes 10 to 60 nautical miles offshore. Small craft advisory in effect through Saturday morning. Tonight, northwest wind 15 to 20 knots, seas 6 to 7 feet wave detail, northwest 7 feet at 7 seconds and southwest 2 feet at 15 seconds. Saturday, northwest wind 15 to 20 knots, easing to 10 to 15 knots in the afternoon. Seas 5 to 7 feet wave detail, northwest 6 feet at 7 seconds and southwest 3 feet at 14 seconds. Saturday night, northwest wind 10 to 15 knots, seas 4 to 6 feet wave detail, northwest 5 feet at 6 seconds and southwest 2 feet at 14 seconds. San Francisco Bar forecast. In the deep water channel, mixed seas of 3 to 5 feet at 15 seconds. Across the bar, swell can be more than twice as high across the bar than surrounding waters. Waves are also more prone to break, particularly during strong ebb currents. Maximum ebb current of 2.7 knots at 06:04 a.m. Saturday and 3.4 knots at 6:20 p.m. Saturday. The coastal waters forecast from Point Pinos to Point Piedras Blancas out to 10 nautical miles. Small craft advisory in effect through Saturday evening. Gale warning in effect from Saturday evening through Sunday morning. Tonight, northwest wind 15 to 20 knots, seas 4 to 6 feet wave detail, northwest 5 feet at 7 seconds, and southwest.

feet at 15 seconds. Saturday, northwest wind 15 to 20 knots, rising to 20 to 25 knots in the afternoon. Seas 4 to 6 feet, wave detail, northwest 5 feet at 7 seconds and southwest 2 feet at 15 seconds. Saturday night, northwest winds 25 to 30 knots with gusts up to 40 knots, seas 5 to 7 feet, wave detail, northwest 6 feet at 7 seconds and southwest 2 feet at 14 seconds. The coastal waters forecast from Pigeon Point to Point Pinos 10 to 60 nautical miles offshore. Small craft advisory in effect from Saturday afternoon through Sunday morning. Tonight, northwest wind 10 to 15 knots, seas 5 to 6 feet, wave detail, northwest 5 feet at 8 seconds, and southwest 3 feet at 15 seconds. Saturday, northwest wind 10 to 15 knots, rising to 15 to 20 knots in the afternoon. Seas 5 to 6 feet, wave detail, northwest 6 feet at 8 seconds, and southwest 2 feet at 15 seconds. Saturday night, northwest wind 15 to 20 knots, seas 5 to 6 feet, wave detail, northwest 5 feet at 7 seconds, and southwest 2 feet at 14 seconds. The offshore waters forecast for the following marine location: Point Arena to Pigeon Point between 60 nautical miles and 150 nautical miles offshore. Issued at 8:11 p.m. Pacific Daylight Time. Tonight, north winds 15 to 20 knots, becoming northwest 10 to 20 knots. Seas 6 to 7 feet. Saturday, northwest winds 10 to 20 knots, becoming 10 to 15 knots. Seas 5 to 6 feet. Saturday night, northwest winds 10 to 15 knots, becoming 10 to 20 knots. Seas 5 to 6 feet. Sun, north to northwest winds 15 to 20 knots. Seas 5 to 6 feet. Sunday night, northwest winds 15 to 25 knots, becoming north 20 to 25 knots. Seas 6 to 9 feet. Monday, north to northwest winds 20 to 25 knots. Seas 7 to 10 feet. Monday night, north to northwest winds 20 to 25 knots. Seas 7 to 10 feet. Tuesday, north to northwest winds 15 to 25 knots. Seas 8 to 10 feet. Tuesday night, north winds 20 to 25 knots. Seas 8 to 9 feet. Wednesday, north winds 15 to 20 knots, diminishing to 10 to 15 knots. Seas 7 to 8 feet. Wednesday night, north to northwest winds 10 to 15 knots, becoming northwest 5 to 10 knots. Seas 5 to 7 feet. The offshore waters forecast for the following marine location: Pigeon Point to Point Piedras Blancas between 60 nautical miles and 150 nautical miles offshore. Issued at 8:11 p.m. Pacific Daylight Time. Tonight, northwest winds 10 to 15 knots, increasing to 15 to 20 knots. Seas 6 to 7 feet. Saturday, northwest winds 15 to 20 knots, diminishing to 10 to 15 knots. Seas 5 to 7 feet. Saturday night, northwest winds 10 to 20 knots. Seas 5 to 7 feet. Sun, north to northwest winds 15 to 20 knots. Seas 5 to 7 feet. Sunday night, northwest winds 20 to 25 knots. Seas 6 to 9 feet. Monday, north to northwest winds 20 to 25 knots. Seas 8 to 10 feet. Monday night, northwest winds 20 to 25 knots. Seas 9 to 10 feet. Tuesday, northwest winds 15 to 25 knots. Seas 8 to 10 feet. Tuesday night, north to northwest winds 15 to 20 knots. Seas 7 to 8 feet. Wednesday, northwest winds 10 to 15 knots, diminishing to 5 to 10 knots. Seas 6 to 8 feet. Wednesday night, northwest winds 5 to 10 knots. Seas 5 to 7 feet. The coastal waters forecast from Point Reyes to Pigeon Point out to 10 nautical miles. Small craft advisory in effect from Saturday morning through Sunday morning. For tonight, northwest wind 10 to 15 knots. Seas 4 to 6 feet.
day detail, northwest 5 feet at 8 seconds and southwest 2 feet at 15 seconds. For Saturday, northwest wind 15 to 20 knots. Seas 4 to 6 feet. Wave detail, northwest 5 feet at 8 seconds and southwest 2 feet at 15 seconds. For Saturday night, northwest wind 15 to 20 knots. Seas 4 to 6 feet. Wave detail, northwest 5 feet at 7 seconds and southwest 2 feet at 14 seconds. The coastal waters forecast from Pigeon Point to Point Pinos out to 10 nautical miles. Small craft advisory in effect from Saturday morning through Sunday morning. For tonight, northwest wind 15 to 20 knots, easing to 10 to 15 knots late this evening and overnight. Seas 4 to 5 feet. Wave detail, northwest 4 feet at 7 seconds and southwest 2 feet at 15 seconds. For Saturday, northwest wind 15 to 20 knots, rising to 20 to 25 knots with occasional gusts up to 35 knots in the afternoon. Seas 4 to 5 feet. Wave detail, northwest 5 feet at 8 seconds and southwest 2 feet at 15 seconds. For Saturday night, northwest wind 20 to 25 knots with occasional gusts up to 35 knots, easing to 15 to 20 knots after midnight. Seas 4 to 6 feet. Wave detail, northwest 5 feet at 7 seconds and southwest 2 feet at 14 seconds. Sunrise, sunset, and tidal information for the San Francisco Bay Area for Friday, September 11th. The sunset tonight, 7:23 p.m. The sunrise tomorrow, 6:49 a.m. The sunset tomorrow, 7:22 p.m. Tidal data at the Golden Gate for the afternoon and evening hours today and the morning hours of tomorrow. High tide, 12:38 p.m. at 5.79 feet. Low tide, 6:18 p.m. at 0.99 feet. High tide, 12:37 a.m. at 5.72 feet. Low tide, 6:30 a.m. at 0.64 feet. Here are the buoy observations for 9 p.m. Pacific Daylight Time. An offshore buoy 6 winds north at 10 knots, pressure 1,019.8 millibars. An offshore buoy 59, winds northwest 6 knots, water temperature 67, pressure 1,016.8 millibars, seas 5 feet every 15 seconds. At Point Arena buoy, winds north 10 knots, water temperature 59, pressure 1,013.0 millibars, sea 7 feet, every 7 seconds. At buoy 13 near Bodega Bay, winds west at 21 knots, gusting to 25, pressure 1,010.7 millibars, swell 7 feet, every 15 seconds. At Point Reyes Wave Rider buoy, water temperature 62, seas 8 feet, every 15 seconds. At San Francisco buoy, winds northwest 12 knots, water temperature 61, pressure 1,011.5 millibars, seas 5 feet, every 15 seconds. At Half Moon Bay buoy, winds northwest 8 knots, water temperature 61, pressure 1,012.7 millibars, seas 4 feet, every 9 seconds. At Monterey Bay buoy, winds north 14 knots, water temperature 65, pressure 1,011.9 millibars, seas 5 feet, every 15 seconds. At Pointer, Wave Rider buoy, water temperature 60, seas 6 feet, every 8 seconds. At Cape San Martin buoy, winds northwest 17 knots, water temperature 64, pressure 1,011.7 millibars. Seas 6 feet every 16 seconds. Synopsis for the Central California coast and bays, including the Monterey Bay, Greater Farallones, and Cordell Bank National Marine Sanctuaries. Hazardous conditions for small craft prevail late this weekend through the middle of next week. A moderate to fresh northwest breeze will continue to increase to a strong breeze by early Sunday and continue into the early work week. Near gale force gusts to occasional gale force gusts are expected along the inner waters from Pigeon Point to Point Piedras Blancas, the Monterey Bay, and in portions of the San Francisco and San Pablo Bays. Moderate seas will build, becoming rough by Monday in response to the stronger winds. The marine forecast for

Pablo Bay, Suisun Bay, the West Delta, and the San Francisco Bay north of the Bay Bridge. Small craft advisory in effect from Saturday morning through Sunday morning. For tonight, southwest wind 10 to 15 knots. For Saturday, southwest wind 15 to 20 knots, becoming west 20 to 25 knots in the afternoon. For Saturday night, west wind 20 to 25 knots, easing to 15 to 20 knots after midnight. The marine forecast for Monterey Bay. Small craft advisory in effect from Saturday morning through late Saturday night. For tonight, west wind 10 to 15 knots, becoming northwest 5 to 10 knots late this evening and overnight. Seas 3 to 4 feet. Wave detail, northwest 3 feet at 7 seconds and southwest 2 feet at 15 seconds. Patchy dense fog after midnight. For Saturday, northwest wind 10 to 15 knots, becoming west 20 to 25 knots with occasional gusts up to 35 knots in the afternoon. Seas 3 to 4 feet. Wave detail, northwest 4 feet at 7 seconds. For Saturday night, northwest wind 20 to 25 knots with gusts up to 35 knots, easing to 15 to 20 knots after midnight. Seas 3 to 5 feet. Wave detail, northwest 4 feet at 7 seconds. The coastal waters forecast from Point Arena to Point Reyes out to 10 nautical miles. Small craft advisory in effect through Sunday morning. Tonight, northwest wind 20 to 25 knots, easing to 15 to 20 knots late this evening and overnight. Seas 5 to 7 feet wave detail, northwest 6 feet at 7 seconds and southwest 2 feet at 15 seconds. Saturday, northwest wind 15 to 20 knots, rising to 20 to 25 knots in the afternoon. Seas 5 to 6 feet wave detail, northwest 5 feet at 7 seconds and southwest 3 feet at 14 seconds. Saturday night, northwest wind 20 to 25 knots, easing to 15 to 20 knots after midnight. Seas 4 to 6 feet wave detail, northwest 5 feet at 7 seconds and southwest 2 feet at 14 seconds. The coastal waters forecast from Point Arena to Point Reyes 10 to 60 nautical miles offshore. Small craft advisory in effect through Saturday morning. Tonight, northwest wind 15 to 20 knots, seas 6 to 7 feet wave detail, northwest 7 feet at 7 seconds and southwest 2 feet at 15 seconds. Saturday, northwest wind 15 to 20 knots, easing to 10 to 15 knots in the afternoon. Seas 5 to 7 feet wave detail, northwest 6 feet at 7 seconds and southwest 3 feet at 14 seconds. Saturday night, northwest wind 10 to 15 knots, seas 4 to 6 feet wave detail, northwest 5 feet at 6 seconds and southwest 2 feet at 14 seconds. San Francisco Bar forecast. In the deep water channel, mixed seas of 3 to 5 feet at 15 seconds. Across the bar, swell can be more than twice as high across the bar than surrounding waters. Waves are also more prone to break, particularly during strong ebb currents. Maximum ebb current of 2.7 knots at 06:04 a.m. Saturday and 3.4 knots at 6:20 p.m. Saturday. The coastal waters forecast from Point Pinos to Point Piedras Blancas out to 10 nautical miles. Small craft advisory in effect through Saturday evening. Gale warning in effect from Saturday evening through Sunday morning. Tonight, northwest wind 15 to 20 knots, seas 4 to 6 feet wave detail, northwest 5 feet at 7 seconds and southwest 2 feet at 15 seconds. Saturday, northwest wind 15 to 20 knots, rising to 20 to 25 knots in the afternoon. Seas 4 to 6 feet wave detail, northwest 5 feet at 7 seconds and southwest 2 feet at 15 seconds. Saturday night, northwest winds 25 to 30 knots with gusts up to 40 knots, seas 5 to 7 feet wave detail, northwest 6 feet at 7 seconds and southwest 2 feet at 14 seconds. The coastal waters forecast from Pigeon Point to Point Pinos 10 to 60 nautical miles offshore. Small craft advisory in effect from Saturday afternoon through Sunday morning. Tonight, northwest wind 10 to 15 knots, seas 5 to 6 feet wave detail, northwest

5 feet at 8 seconds and southwest 3 feet at 15 seconds. Saturday, northwest wind 10 to 15 knots, rising to 15 to 20 knots in the afternoon. Seas 5 to 6 feet wave detail, northwest 6 feet at 8 seconds and southwest 2 feet at 15 seconds. Saturday night, northwest wind 15 to 20 knots, seas 5 to 6 feet wave detail, northwest 5 feet at 7 seconds and southwest 2 feet at 14 seconds. The offshore waters forecast for the following marine location: Point Arena to Pigeon Point between 60 nautical miles and 150 nautical miles offshore. Issued at 8:11 p.m. Pacific Daylight Time. Tonight, north winds 15 to 20 knots, becoming northwest 10 to 20 knots. Seas 6 to 7 feet. Saturday, northwest winds 10 to 20 knots, becoming 10 to 15 knots. Seas 5 to 6 feet. Saturday night, northwest winds 10 to 15 knots, becoming 10 to 20 knots. Seas 5 to 6 feet. Sun, north to northwest winds 15 to 20 knots. Seas 5 to 6 feet. Sunday night, northwest winds 15 to 25 knots, becoming north 20 to 25 knots. Seas 6 to 9 feet. Monday, north to northwest winds 20 to 25 knots. Seas 7 to 10 feet. Monday night, north to northwest winds 20 to 25 knots. Seas 7 to 10 feet. Tuesday, north to northwest winds 15 to 25 knots. Seas 8 to 10 feet. Tuesday night, north winds 20 to 25 knots. Seas 8 to 9 feet. Wednesday, north winds 15 to 20 knots, diminishing to 10 to 15 knots. Seas 7 to 8 feet. Wednesday night, north to northwest winds 10 to 15 knots, becoming northwest 5 to 10 knots. Seas 5 to 7 feet. 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This broadcast originates from the National Weather Service office located in Monterey, California, and serves the coastal marine waters, including San Francisco and Monterey Bay. The offshore waters forecast for the following marine location: Pigeon Point to Point Piedras Blancas between 60 nautical miles and 150 nautical miles offshore. Issued at 8:11 p.m. Pacific Daylight Time. Tonight, northwest winds 10 to 15 knots, increasing to 15 to 20 knots. Seas 6 to 7 feet. Saturday, northwest winds 15 to 20 knots, diminishing to 10 to 15 knots. Seas 5 to 7 feet. Saturday night, northwest winds 10 to 20 knots. Seas 5 to 7 feet. Sun, north to northwest winds 15 to 20 knots. Seas 5 to 7 feet. Sunday night, northwest winds 20 to 25 knots. Seas 6 to 9 feet. Monday, north to northwest winds 20 to 25 knots. Seas 8 to 10 feet. Monday night, northwest winds 20 to 25 knots. Seas 9 to 10 feet. Tuesday, northwest winds 15 to 25 knots. Seas 8 to 10 feet. Tuesday night, north to northwest winds 15 to 20 knots. Seas 7 to 8 feet. Wednesday, northwest winds 10 to 15 knots, diminishing to 5 to 10 knots. Seas 6 to 8 feet. Wednesday night, northwest winds 5 to 10 knots. Seas 5 to 7 feet. The coastal waters forecast from Point Reyes to Pigeon Point out to 10 nautical miles. Small craft advisory in effect from Saturday morning through Sunday morning. For tonight, northwest wind 10 to 15 knots. Seas 4 to 6 feet. Wave detail, northwest 5 feet at 8 seconds and southwest 2 feet at 15 seconds. For Saturday, northwest wind 15 to 20 knots. Seas 4 to 6 feet. Wave detail, northwest 5 feet at 8 seconds and southwest 2 feet at 15 seconds. For Saturday night, northwest wind 15 to 20 knots. Seas 4 to 6.

Wave detail, northwest 5 feet at 7 seconds and southwest 2 feet at 14 seconds. The coastal waters forecast from Pigeon Point to Point Pinos out to 10 nautical miles. Small craft advisory in effect from Saturday morning through Sunday morning. For tonight, northwest wind 15 to 20 knots, easing to 10 to 15 knots late this evening and overnight. Seas 4 to 5 feet. Wave detail, northwest 4 feet at 7 seconds and southwest 2 feet at 15 seconds. For Saturday, northwest wind 15 to 20 knots, rising to 20 to 25 knots with occasional gusts up to 35 knots in the afternoon. Seas 4 to 5 feet. Wave detail, northwest 5 feet at 8 seconds and southwest 2 feet at 15 seconds. For Saturday night, northwest wind 20 to 25 knots with occasional gusts up to 35 knots, easing to 15 to 20 knots after midnight. Seas 4 to 6 feet. Wave detail, northwest 5 feet at 7 seconds and southwest 2 feet at 14 seconds. Sunrise, sunset, and tidal information for the San Francisco Bay Area for Friday, September 11th. The sunset tonight, 7:23 p.m. The sunrise tomorrow, 6:49 a.m. The sunset tomorrow, 7:22 p.m. Tidal data at the Golden Gate for the afternoon and evening hours today and the morning hours of tomorrow. High tide, 12:38 p.m. at 5.79 feet. Low tide, 6:18 p.m. at 0.99 feet. High tide, 12:37 a.m. at 5.72 feet. Low tide, 6:30 a.m. at 0.64 feet. Here are the buoy observations for 9 p.m. Pacific Daylight Time. An offshore buoy 6 winds north at 10 knots, pressure 1,019.8 millibars. An offshore buoy 59, winds northwest 6 knots, water temperature 67, pressure 1,016.8 millibars, seas 5 feet every 15 seconds. At Point Arena buoy, winds north 10 knots, water temperature 59, pressure 1,013.0 millibars, sea 7 feet, every 7 seconds. At buoy 13 near Bodega Bay, winds west at 21 knots, gusting to 25, pressure 1,010.7 millibars, swell 7 feet, every 15 seconds. At Point Reyes Wave Rider buoy, water temperature 62, seas 8 feet, every 15 seconds. At San Francisco buoy, winds northwest 12 knots, water temperature 61, pressure 1,011.5 millibars, seas 5 feet, every 15 seconds. At Half Moon Bay buoy, winds northwest 8 knots, water temperature 61, pressure 1,012.7 millibars, seas 4 feet, every 9 seconds. At Monterey Bay buoy, winds north 14 knots, water temperature 65, pressure 1,011.9 millibars, seas 5 feet, every 15 seconds. At Point Sur, Wave Rider buoy, water temperature 60, seas 6 feet, every 8 seconds. At Cape San Martin buoy, winds northwest 70 knots, water temperature 64, pressure 1,011.7 millibars. Seas 6 feet, every 16 seconds. Synopsis for the Central California coast and bays, including the Monterey Bay, Greater Farallones, and Cordell Bank National Marine Sanctuaries. Hazardous conditions for small craft prevail late this weekend through the middle of next week. A moderate to fresh northwest breeze will continue to increase to a strong breeze by early Sunday and continue into the early work week. Near gale force gusts to occasional gale force gusts are expected along the inner waters from Pigeon Point to Point Piedras Blancas, the Monterey Bay, and in portions of the San Francisco and San Pablo Bays. Moderate seas will build, becoming rough by Monday in response to the stronger winds. The marine forecast for San Pablo Bay, Suisun Bay, the West Delta, and the San Francisco Bay north of the Bay Bridge. Small craft advisory in effect from Saturday morning through Sunday morning. For tonight, southwest wind 10 to 15 knots. For Saturday, southwest wind 15 to 20 knots, becoming west 20 to 25 knots in the afternoon. For Saturday night, west wind 20 to 25 knots.
easing to 15 to 20 knots after midnight. The marine forecast for Monterey Bay. Small craft advisory in effect from Saturday morning through late Saturday night. For tonight, west wind 10 to 15 knots, becoming northwest 5 to 10 knots late this evening and overnight. Seas 3 to 4 feet. Wave detail, northwest 3 feet at 7 seconds and southwest 2 feet at 15 seconds. Patchy dense fog after midnight. For Saturday, northwest wind 10 to 15 knots, becoming west 20 to 25 knots with occasional gusts up to 35 knots in the afternoon. Seas 3 to 4 feet. Wave detail, northwest 4 feet at 7 seconds. For Saturday night, northwest wind 20 to 25 knots with gusts up to 35 knots, easing to 15 to 20 knots after midnight. Seas 3 to 5 feet. Wave detail, northwest 4 feet at 7 seconds. The coastal waters forecast from Point Arena to Point Reyes out to 10 nautical miles. Small craft advisory in effect through Sunday morning. Tonight, northwest wind 20 to 25 knots, easing to 15 to 20 knots late this evening and overnight. Seas 5 to 7 feet wave detail, northwest 6 feet at 7 seconds and southwest 2 feet at 15 seconds. Saturday, northwest wind 15 to 20 knots, rising to 20 to 25 knots in the afternoon. Seas 5 to 6 feet wave detail, northwest 5 feet at 7 seconds and southwest 3 feet at 14 seconds. Saturday night, northwest wind 20 to 25 knots, easing to 15 to 20 knots after midnight. Seas 4 to 6 feet wave detail, northwest 5 feet at 7 seconds and southwest 2 feet at 14 seconds. The coastal waters forecast from Point Arena to Point Reyes 10 to 16 nautical miles offshore. Small craft advisory in effect through Saturday morning. Tonight, northwest wind 15 to 20 knots, seas 6 to 7 feet wave detail, northwest 7 feet at 7 seconds and southwest 2 feet at 15 seconds. Saturday, northwest wind 15 to 20 knots, easing to 10 to 15 knots in the afternoon. Seas 5 to 7 feet wave detail, northwest 6 feet at 7 seconds and southwest 3 feet at 14 seconds. Saturday night, northwest wind 10 to 15 knots, seas 4 to 6 feet wave detail, northwest 5 feet at 6 seconds and southwest 2 feet at 14 seconds. San Francisco VAR forecast. In the deep water channel, mixed seas of 3 to 5 feet at 15 seconds. Across the bar, swell can be more than twice as high across the bar than surrounding waters. Waves are also more prone to break, particularly during strong ebb currents. Maximum ebb current of 2.7 knots at 06:04 a.m. Saturday and 3.4 knots at 6:20 p.m. Saturday. The coastal waters forecast from Point Pinos to Point Piedras Blancas out to 10 nautical miles. Small craft advisory in effect through Saturday evening. Gale warning in effect from Saturday evening through Sunday morning. Tonight, northwest wind 15 to 20 knots, seas 4 to 6 feet wave detail, northwest 5 feet at 7 seconds and southwest 2 feet at 15 seconds. Saturday, northwest wind 15 to 20 knots, rising to 20 to 25 knots in the afternoon. Seas 4 to 6 feet wave detail, northwest 5 feet at 7 seconds and southwest 2 feet at 15 seconds. Saturday night, northwest winds 25 to 30 knots with gusts up to 40 knots, seas 5 to 7 feet wave detail, northwest 6 feet at 7 seconds and southwest 2 feet at 14 seconds. The coastal waters forecast from Pigeon Point to Point Pinos 10 to 60 nautical miles offshore. Small craft advisory in effect from Saturday afternoon through Sunday morning. Tonight, northwest wind 10 to 15 knots, seas 5 to 6 feet wave detail, northwest 5 feet at 8 seconds and southwest 3 feet at 15 seconds. Saturday, northwest wind 10 to 15 knots, rising to 15 to 20 knots in the afternoon. Seas 5 to 6 feet wave detail, northwest 6 feet at 8 seconds and southwest 2 feet at 15 seconds. Saturday night, northwest wind 15 to 20 knots, seas 5 to 6 feet wave detail, north

northwest 5 feet at 7 seconds and southwest 2 feet at 14 seconds. The offshore waters forecast for the following marine location: Point Arena to Pigeon Point between 60 nautical miles and 150 nautical miles offshore. Issued at 8:11 p.m. Pacific Daylight Time. Tonight, north winds 15 to 20 knots, becoming northwest 10 to 20 knots. Seas 6 to 7 feet. Saturday, northwest winds 10 to 20 knots, becoming 10 to 15 knots. Seas 5 to 6 feet. Saturday night, northwest winds 10 to 15 knots, becoming 10 to 20 knots. Seas 5 to 6 feet. Sun, north to northwest winds 15 to 20 knots. Seas 5 to 6 feet. Sunday night, northwest winds 15 to 25 knots, becoming north 20 to 25 knots. Seas 6 to 9 feet. Monday, north to northwest winds 20 to 25 knots. Seas 7 to 10 feet. Monday night, north to northwest winds 20 to 25 knots. Seas 7 to 10 feet. Tuesday, north to northwest winds 15 to 25 knots. Seas 8 to 10 feet. Tuesday night, north winds 20 to 25 knots. Seas 8 to 9 feet. Wednesday, north winds 15 to 20 knots, diminishing to 10 to 15 knots. Seas 7 to 8 feet. Wednesday night, north to northwest winds 10 to 15 knots, becoming northwest 5 to 10 knots. Seas 5 to 7 feet. The offshore waters forecast for the following marine location: Pigeon Point to Point Piedras Blancas between 60 nautical miles and 150 nautical miles offshore. Issued at 8:11 p.m. Pacific Daylight Time. Tonight, northwest winds 10 to 15 knots, increasing to 15 to 20 knots. Seas 6 to 7 feet. Saturday, northwest winds 15 to 20 knots, diminishing to 10 to 15 knots. Seas 5 to 7 feet. Saturday night, northwest winds 10 to 20 knots. Seas 5 to 7 feet. Sun, north to northwest winds 15 to 20 knots. Seas 5 to 7 feet. Sunday night, northwest winds 20 to 25 knots. Seas 6 to 9 feet. Monday, north to northwest winds 20 to 25 knots. Seas 8 to 10 feet. Monday night, northwest winds 20 to 25 knots. Seas 9 to 10 feet. Tuesday, northwest winds 15 to 25 knots. Seas 8 to 10 feet. Tuesday night, north to northwest winds 15 to 20 knots. Seas 7 to 8 feet. Wednesday, northwest winds 10 to 15 knots, diminishing to 5 to 10 knots. Seas 6 to 8 feet. Wednesday night, northwest winds 5 to 10 knots. Seas 5 to 7 feet. The coastal waters forecast from Point Reyes to Pigeon Point out to 10 nautical miles. Small craft advisory in effect from Saturday morning through Sunday morning. For tonight, northwest wind 10 to 15 knots. Seas 4 to 6 feet. Wave detail, northwest 5 feet at 8 seconds and southwest 2 feet at 15 seconds. For Saturday, northwest wind 15 to 20 knots. Seas 4 to 6 feet. Wave detail, northwest 5 feet at 8 seconds and southwest 2 feet at 15 seconds. For Saturday night, northwest wind 15 to 20 knots. Seas 4 to 6 feet. Wave detail, northwest 5 feet at 7 seconds and southwest 2 feet at 14 seconds. The coastal waters forecast from Pigeon Point to Point Pinos out to 10 nautical miles. Small craft advisory in effect from Saturday morning through Sunday morning. For tonight, northwest wind 15 to 20 knots, easing to 10 to 15 knots late this evening and overnight. Seas 4 to 5 feet. Wave detail, northwest 4 feet at 7 seconds and southwest 2 feet at 15 seconds. For Saturday, northwest wind 15 to 20 knots, rising to 20 to 25 knots with occasional gusts up to 35 knots in the afternoon. Seas 4 to 5 feet.

in detail, northwest 5 feet at 8 seconds and southwest 2 feet at 15 seconds. For Saturday night, northwest wind 20 to 25 knots with occasional gusts up to 35 knots, easing to 15 to 20 knots after midnight. Seas 4 to 6 feet. Wave detail, northwest 5 feet at 7 seconds and southwest 2 feet at 14 seconds. Sunrise, sunset, and tidal information for the San Francisco Bay Area for Friday, September 11th. The sunset tonight, 7:23 p.m. The sunrise tomorrow, 6:49 a.m. The sunset tomorrow, 7:22 p.m. Tidal data at the Golden Gate for the afternoon and evening hours today and the morning hours of tomorrow. High tide, 12:38 p.m. at 5.79 feet. Low tide, 6:18 p.m. at 0.99 feet. High tide, 12:37 a.m. at 5.72 feet. Low tide, 6:30 a.m. at 0.64 feet. Here are the buoy observations for 10 p.m. Pacific Daylight Time. An offshore buoy 6 winds north at 12 knots, pressure 1,019.8 millibars. An offshore buoy 59 winds southeast at 4 knots, water temperature 67, pressure 1,017.5 millibars. At Point Arena buoy, winds northwest 10 knots, water temperature 59, pressure 1,013.3 millibars, sea 7 feet, every 7 seconds. At buoy 13 near Bodega Bay, winds northwest at 70 knots, gusting to 21, pressure 1,011.3 millibars. At Point Reyes Wave Rider buoy, water temperature 62, seas 8 feet, every 8 seconds. At San Francisco buoy, winds northwest at 14 knots, pressure 1,011.7 millibars, swell 5 feet, every 15 seconds. At Half Moon Bay buoy, winds northwest 8 knots, water temperature 61, pressure 1,012.7 millibars, seas 5 feet, every 11 seconds. At Monterey buoy, winds north at 12 knots, water temperature 65, pressure 1,012.2 millibars. At Pointer, Wave Rider buoy, water temperature 60, sea 7 feet, every 14 seconds. At Cape San Martin buoy, winds northwest at 60 knots, water temperature 64, pressure 1,011.9 millibars. Synopsis for the Central California coast and bays, including the Monterey Bay, Greater Farallones, and Cordell Bank National Marine Sanctuaries. Hazardous conditions for small craft prevail late this weekend through the middle of next week. A moderate to fresh northwest breeze will continue to increase to a strong breeze by early Sunday and continue into the early work week. Near gale force gusts to occasional gale force gusts are expected along the inner waters from Pigeon Point to Point Piedras Blancas, the Monterey Bay, and in portions of the San Francisco and San Pablo Bays. Moderate seas will build, becoming rough by Monday in response to the stronger winds. The marine forecast for San Pablo Bay, Suisun Bay, the West Delta, and the San Francisco Bay north of the Bay Bridge. Small craft advisory in effect from Saturday morning through Sunday morning. For tonight, southwest wind 10 to 15 knots. For Saturday, southwest wind 15 to 20 knots, becoming west 20 to 25 knots in the afternoon. For Saturday night, west wind 20 to 25 knots, easing to 15 to 20 knots after midnight. The marine forecast for Monterey Bay. Small craft advisory in effect from Saturday morning through late Saturday night. For tonight, west wind 10 to 15 knots, becoming northwest 5 to 10 knots late this evening and overnight. Seas 3 to 4 feet. Wave detail, northwest 3 feet at 7 seconds and southwest 2 feet at 15 seconds. Patchy dense fog after midnight. For Saturday, northwest wind 10 to 15 knots, becoming west 20 to 25 knots with occasional gusts up to 35 knots in the afternoon. Seas 3 to 4 feet. Wave detail, northwest 4 feet at 7 seconds. For Saturday night, northwest wind 20 to 25 knots with gusts up to 35 knots, easing to 15 to 20 knots after midnight. Seas 3 to 5 feet. Wave detail.

5 knots, easing to 15 to 20 knots after midnight. Seas 4 to 6 feet wave detail, northwest 5 feet at 7 seconds and southwest 2 feet at 14 seconds. The coastal waters forecast from Point Arena to Point Reyes 10 to 60 nautical miles offshore. Small craft advisory in effect through Saturday morning. Tonight, northwest wind 15 to 20 knots, seas 6 to 7 feet, wave detail, northwest 7 feet at 7 seconds, and southwest 2 feet at 15 seconds. Saturday, northwest wind 15 to 20 knots, easing to 10 to 15 knots in the afternoon. Seas 5 to 7 feet, wave detail, northwest 6 feet at 7 seconds, and southwest 3 feet at 14 seconds. Saturday night, northwest wind 10 to 15 knots, seas 4 to 6 feet, wave detail, northwest 5 feet at 6 seconds, and southwest 2 feet at 14 seconds. San Francisco Bar forecast. In the deep water channel, mixed seas of 3 to 5 feet at 15 seconds. Across the bar, swell can be more than twice as high across the bar than surrounding waters. Waves are also more prone to break, particularly during strong ebb currents. Maximum ebb current of 2.7 knots at 06:04 a.m. Saturday and 3.4 knots at 6:20 p.m. Saturday. The coastal waters forecast from Point Pinos to Point Piedras Blancas out to 10 nautical miles. Small craft advisory in effect through Saturday evening. Gale warning in effect from Saturday evening through Sunday morning. Tonight, northwest wind 15 to 20 knots, seas 4 to 6 feet, wave detail, northwest 5 feet at 7 seconds, and southwest 2 feet at 15 seconds. Saturday, northwest wind 15 to 20 knots, rising to 20 to 25 knots in the afternoon. Seas 4 to 6 feet, wave detail, northwest 5 feet at 7 seconds, and southwest 2 feet at 15 seconds. Saturday night, northwest winds 25 to 30 knots with gusts up to 40 knots, seas 5 to 7 feet, wave detail, northwest 6 feet at 7 seconds, and southwest 2 feet at 14 seconds. The coastal waters forecast from Pigeon Point to Point Pinos 10 to 60 nautical miles offshore. Small craft advisory in effect from Saturday afternoon through Sunday morning. Tonight, northwest wind 10 to 15 knots, seas 5 to 6 feet, wave detail, northwest 5 feet at 8 seconds, and southwest 3 feet at 15 seconds. Saturday, northwest wind 10 to 15 knots, rising to 15 to 20 knots in the afternoon. Seas 5 to 6 feet, wave detail, northwest 6 feet at 8 seconds, and southwest 2 feet at 15 seconds. Saturday night, northwest wind 15 to 20 knots, seas 5 to 6 feet, wave detail, northwest 5 feet at 7 seconds, and southwest 2 feet at 14 seconds. The offshore waters forecast for the following marine location, Point Arena to Pigeon Point between 60 nautical miles and 150 nautical miles offshore. Issued at 8:11 p.m. Pacific Daylight Time. Tonight, north winds 15 to 20 knots, becoming northwest 10 to 20 knots. Seas 6 to 7 feet. Saturday, northwest winds 10 to 20 knots, becoming 10 to 15 knots. Seas 5 to 6 feet. Saturday night, northwest winds 10 to 15 knots, becoming 10 to 20 knots. Seas 5 to 6 feet. Sun, north to northwest winds 15 to 20 knots. Seas 5 to 6 feet. Sunday night, northwest winds 15 to 25 knots, becoming north 20 to 25 knots. Seas 6 to 9 feet. Monday, north to northwest winds 20 to 25 knots. Seas 7 to 10 feet. Monday night, north to northwest winds 20 to 25 knots. Seas 7 to 10 feet. Tuesday, north to northwest winds 15 to 25 knots. Seas 8 to 10 feet. Tuesday night, north winds 20 to 25 knots. Seas 8 to 9 feet. Wednesday, north winds 15 to 20 knots, diminishing to 10 to 15 knots. Seas 7 to 8 feet. Wednesday night, north to northwest winds 10 to 15 knots, becoming northwest 5 to 10 knots. Seas 5 to 7 feet. The offshore.

Waters forecast for the following marine location: Pigeon Point to Point Piedras Blancas between 60 nautical miles and 150 nautical miles offshore. Issued at 8:11 p.m. Pacific Daylight Time. Tonight, northwest winds 10 to 15 knots, increasing to 15 to 20 knots. Sea 6 to 7 feet. Saturday, northwest winds 15 to 20 knots, diminishing to 10 to 15 knots. Seas 5 to 7 feet. Saturday night, northwest winds 10 to 20 knots. Seas 5 to 7 feet. Sun, north to northwest winds 15 to 20 knots. Seas 5 to 7 feet. Sunday night, northwest winds 20 to 25 knots. Seas 6 to 9 feet. Monday, north to northwest winds 20 to 25 knots. Seas 8 to 10 feet. Monday night, northwest winds 20 to 25 knots. Seas 9 to 10 feet. Tuesday, northwest winds 15 to 25 knots. Seas 8 to 10 feet. Tuesday night, north to northwest winds 15 to 20 knots. Seas 7 to 8 feet. Wednesday, northwest winds 10 to 15 knots, diminishing to 5 to 10 knots. Seas 6 to 8 feet. Wednesday night, northwest winds 5 to 10 knots. Seas 5 to 7 feet. 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This broadcast originates from the National Weather Service office located in Monterey, California, and serves the coastal marine waters, including San Francisco and Monterey Bay. The coastal waters forecast from Point Reyes to Pigeon Point out to 10 nautical miles. Small craft advisory in effect from Saturday morning through Sunday morning. For tonight, northwest wind 10 to 15 knots. Seas 4 to 6 feet. Wave detail, northwest 5 feet at 8 seconds and southwest 2 feet at 15 seconds. For Saturday, northwest wind 15 to 20 knots. Seas 4 to 6 feet. Wave detail, northwest 5 feet at 8 seconds and southwest 2 feet at 15 seconds. For Saturday night, northwest wind 15 to 20 knots. Seas 4 to 6 feet. Wave detail, northwest 5 feet at 7 seconds and southwest 2 feet at 14 seconds. The coastal waters forecast from Pigeon Point to Point Pinos out to 10 nautical miles. Small craft advisory in effect from Saturday morning through Sunday morning. For tonight, northwest wind 15 to 20 knots, easing to 10 to 15 knots late this evening and overnight. Seas 4 to 5 feet. Wave detail, northwest 4 feet at 7 seconds and southwest 2 feet at 15 seconds. For Saturday, northwest wind 15 to 20 knots, rising to 20 to 25 knots with occasional gusts up to 35 knots in the afternoon. Seas 4 to 5 feet. Wave detail, northwest 5 feet at 8 seconds and southwest 2 feet at 15 seconds. For Saturday night, northwest wind 20 to 25 knots with occasional gusts up to 35 knots, easing to 15 to 20 knots after midnight. Seas 4 to 6 feet. Wave detail, northwest 5 feet at 7 seconds and southwest 2 feet at 14 seconds. Sunrise, sunset, and tidal information for the San Francisco Bay Area for Friday, September 11th. The sunset tonight, 7:23 p.m. The sunrise tomorrow, 6:49 a.m. The sunset tomorrow, 7:22 p.m. Tidal data at the Golden Gate for the afternoon and evening hours today and the morning hours of tomorrow. High tide, 12:38 p.m. at 5.79 feet. Low tide, 6:18 p.m. at 0.99 feet. High tide, 12:37 a.m. at 5.72 feet. Low tide, 6:30 a.m. at 0.64 feet. Here are the buoy observations for 10 p.m. Pacific Daylight Time. An offshore buoy 6 winds north at 12 knots, pressure 1,019.8 millibars. An offshore buoy 59 winds southeast at 4 knots, water temperature 60.

pressure 1,017.5 millibars. Headpoint Arena, buoy. Winds northwest 10 knots. Water temperature 59. Pressure 1,013.3 millibars. Sea 7 feet every 7 seconds. At buoy 13 near Bodega Bay, winds northwest at 70 knots, gusting to 21, pressure 1,011.3 millibars. At Point Reyes, wave rider, buoy, water temperature 62, seas 8 feet, every 8 seconds. At San Francisco, buoy, winds northwest at 14 knots, pressure 1,011.7 millibars, swell 5 feet, every 15 seconds. At Half Moon Bay, buoy, winds northwest 8 knots, water temperature 61, pressure 1,012.7 millibars, seas 5 feet, every 11 seconds. At Monterey, buoy, winds north at 12 knots, water temperature 65, pressure 1,012.2 millibars. At Pointer, wave rider, buoy, water temperature 60, seas 7 feet, every 14 seconds. At Cape San Martin, buoy, winds northwest at 60 knots, water temperature 64, pressure 1,011.9 millibars. Synopsis for the Central California coast and bays, including the Monterey Bay, Greater Farallones, and Cordell Bank National Marine Sanctuaries. Hazardous conditions for small craft prevail late this weekend through the middle of next week. A moderate to fresh northwest breeze will continue to increase to a strong breeze by early Sunday and continue into the early work week. Near gale force gusts to occasional gale force gusts are expected along the inner waters from Pigeon Point to Point Piedras Blancas, the Monterey Bay, and in portions of the San Francisco and San Pablo Bays. Moderate seas will build, becoming rough by Monday in response to the stronger winds. The marine forecast for San Pablo Bay, Suisun Bay, the West Delta, and the San Francisco Bay north of the Bay Bridge. Small craft advisory in effect from Saturday morning through Sunday morning. For tonight, southwest wind 10 to 15 knots. For Saturday, southwest wind 15 to 20 knots, becoming west 20 to 25 knots in the afternoon. For Saturday night, west wind 20 to 25 knots, easing to 15 to 20 knots after midnight. The marine forecast for Monterey Bay. Small craft advisory in effect from Saturday morning through late Saturday night. For tonight, west wind 10 to 15 knots, becoming northwest 5 to 10 knots late this evening and overnight. Seas 3 to 4 feet. Wave detail, northwest 3 feet at 7 seconds and southwest 2 feet at 15 seconds. Patchy dense fog after midnight. For Saturday, northwest wind 10 to 15 knots, becoming west 20 to 25 knots with occasional gusts up to 35 knots in the afternoon. Seas 3 to 4 feet. Wave detail, northwest 4 feet at 7 seconds. For Saturday night, northwest wind 20 to 25 knots with gusts up to 35 knots, easing to 15 to 20 knots after midnight. Seas 3 to 5 feet. Wave detail, northwest 4 feet at 7 seconds. The coastal waters forecast from Point Arena to Point Reyes out to 10 nautical miles. Small craft advisory in effect through Sunday morning. Tonight, northwest wind 20 to 25 knots, easing to 15 to 20 knots late this evening and overnight. Seas 5 to 7 feet, wave detail, northwest 6 feet at 7 seconds and southwest 2 feet at 15 seconds. Saturday, northwest wind 15 to 20 knots, rising to 20 to 25 knots in the afternoon. Seas 5 to 6 feet, wave detail, northwest 5 feet at 7 seconds and southwest 3 feet at 14 seconds. Saturday night, northwest wind 20 to 25 knots, easing to 15 to 20 knots after midnight. Seas 4 to 6 feet, wave detail, northwest 5 feet at 7 seconds and southwest 2 feet at 14 seconds. The coastal waters forecast from Point Arena to Point Reyes 10 to 60 nautical miles offshore. Small craft advisory in effect through Saturday morning. Tonight, northwest wind 15 to 20 knots, seas 6 to 7 feet, wave detail, northwest 7 feet at 7 seconds and southwest 2 feet at 15 seconds. Saturday, northwest wind 15 to 20 knots, easing to 10 to 15 knots in the afternoon.

5 to 7 feet wave detail, northwest 6 feet at 7 seconds, and southwest 3 feet at 14 seconds. Saturday night, northwest wind 10 to 15 knots, seas 4 to 6 feet wave detail, northwest 5 feet at 6 seconds and south 14 seconds. Saturday night, northwest wind 10 to 15 knots, seas 4 to 6 feet wave detail, northwest 5 feet at 6 seconds and southwest 2 feet at 14 seconds. San Francisco Bar forecast. In the deep water channel, mixed seas of 3 to 5 feet at 15 seconds. Across the bar, swell can be more than twice as high across the bar than surrounding waters. Waves are also more prone to break, particularly during strong ebb currents. Maximum ebb current of 2.7 knots at 06:04 a.m. Saturday and 3.4 knots at 6:20 p.m. Saturday. The coastal waters forecast from Point Pinos to Point Piedras Blancas out to 10 nautical miles. Small craft advisory in effect through Saturday evening. Gale warning in effect from Saturday evening through Sunday morning. Tonight, northwest wind 15 to 20 knots, seas 4 to 6 feet wave detail, northwest 5 feet at 7 seconds, and southwest 2 feet at 15 seconds. Saturday, northwest wind 15 to 20 knots, rising to 20 to 25 knots in the afternoon. Seas 4 to 6 feet wave detail, northwest 5 feet at 7 seconds, and southwest 2 feet at 15 seconds. Saturday night, northwest winds 25 to 30 knots with gusts up to 40 knots, seas 5 to 7 feet wave detail, northwest 6 feet at 7 seconds, and southwest 2 feet at 14 seconds. The coastal waters forecast from Pigeon Point to Point Pinos 10 to 60 nautical miles offshore. Small craft advisory in effect from Saturday afternoon through Sunday morning. Tonight, northwest wind 10 to 15 knots, seas 5 to 6 feet wave detail, northwest 5 feet at 8 seconds, and southwest 3 feet at 15 seconds. Saturday, northwest wind 10 to 15 knots, rising to 15 to 20 knots in the afternoon. Seas 5 to 6 feet wave detail, northwest 6 feet at 8 seconds, and southwest 2 feet at 15 seconds. Saturday night, northwest wind 15 to 20 knots, seas 5 to 6 feet wave detail, northwest 5 feet at 7 seconds, and southwest 2 feet at 14 seconds. The offshore waters forecast for the following marine location, Point Arena to Pigeon Point between 60 nautical miles and 150 nautical miles offshore. Issued at 8:11 p.m. Pacific Daylight Time. Tonight, north winds 15 to 20 knots, becoming northwest 10 to 20 knots. Seas 6 to 7 feet. Saturday, northwest winds 10 to 20 knots, becoming 10 to 15 knots. Seas 5 to 6 feet. Saturday night, northwest winds 10 to 15 knots, becoming 10 to 20 knots. Seas 5 to 6 feet. Sun, north to northwest winds 15 to 20 knots. Seas 5 to 6 feet. Sunday night, northwest winds 15 to 25 knots, becoming north 20 to 25 knots. Seas 6 to 9 feet. Monday, north to northwest winds 20 to 25 knots. Seas 7 to 10 feet. Monday night, north to northwest winds 20 to 25 knots. Seas 7 to 10 feet. Tuesday, north to northwest winds 15 to 25 knots. Seas 8 to 10 feet. Tuesday night, north winds 20 to 25 knots. Seas 8 to 9 feet. Wednesday, north winds 15 to 20 knots, diminishing to 10 to 15 knots. Seas 7 to 8 feet. Wednesday night, north to northwest winds 10 to 15 knots, becoming northwest 5 to 10 knots. Seas 5 to 7 feet. The offshore waters forecast for the following marine location, Pigeon Point to Point Piedras Blancas between 60 nautical miles and 150 nautical miles offshore. Issued at 8:11 p.m. Pacific Daylight Time. Tonight, northwest winds 10 to 15 knots, increasing to 15 to 20 knots. Seas 6 to 7 feet. Saturday, northwest winds 15 to 20 knots, diminishing to 10 to 15 knots.

seas 5 to 7 feet. Saturday night, northwest winds 10 to 20 knots. Seas 5 to 7 feet. Sun, north to northwest winds 15 to 20 knots. Seas 5 to 7 feet. Sunday night, northwest winds 20 to 25 knots. Seas 6 to 9 feet. Monday, north to northwest winds 20 to 25 knots. Seas 8 to 10 feet. Monday night, northwest winds 20 to 25 knots. Seas 9 to 10 feet. Tuesday, northwest winds 15 to 25 knots. Seas 8 to 10 feet. Tuesday night, north to northwest winds 15 to 20 knots. Seas 7 to 8 feet. Wednesday, northwest winds 10 to 15 knots, diminishing to 5 to 10 knots. Seas 6 to 8 feet. Wednesday night, northwest winds 5 to 10 knots. Seas 5 to 7 feet. The coastal waters forecast from Point Reyes to Pigeon Point out to 10 nautical miles. Small craft advisory in effect from Saturday morning through Sunday morning. For tonight, northwest wind 10 to 15 knots. Seas 4 to 6 feet. Wave detail, northwest 5 feet at 8 seconds and southwest 2 feet at 15 seconds. For Saturday, northwest wind 15 to 20 knots. Seas 4 to 6 feet. Wave detail, northwest 5 feet at 8 seconds and southwest 2 feet at 15 seconds. For Saturday night, northwest wind 15 to 20 knots. Seas 4 to 6 feet. Wave detail, northwest 5 feet at 7 seconds and southwest 2 feet at 14 seconds. The coastal waters forecast from Pigeon Point to Point Pinos out to 10 nautical miles. Small craft advisory in effect from Saturday morning through Sunday morning. For tonight, northwest wind 15 to 20 knots, easing to 10 to 15 knots late this evening and overnight. Seas 4 to 5 feet. Wave detail, northwest 4 feet at 7 seconds and southwest 2 feet at 15 seconds. For Saturday, northwest wind 15 to 20 knots, rising to 20 to 25 knots with occasional gusts up to 35 knots in the afternoon. Seas 4 to 5 feet. Wave detail, northwest 5 feet at 8 seconds and southwest 2 feet at 15 seconds. For Saturday night, northwest wind 20 to 25 knots with occasional gusts up to 35 knots, easing to 15 to 20 knots after midnight. Seas 4 to 6 feet. Wave detail, northwest 5 feet at 7 seconds and southwest 2 feet at 14 seconds. Sunrise, sunset, and tidal information for the San Francisco Bay Area for Friday, September 11th. The sunset tonight, 7:23 p.m. The sunrise tomorrow, 6:49 a.m. The sunset tomorrow, 7:22 p.m. Tidal data at the Golden Gate for the afternoon and evening hours today and the morning hours of tomorrow. High tide, 12:38 p.m. at 5.79 feet. Low tide, 6:18 p.m. at 0.99 feet. High tide, 12:37 a.m. at 5.72 feet. Low tide, 6:30 a.m. at 0.64 feet. Here are the buoy observations for 10 p.m. Pacific Daylight Time. An offshore buoy 6 winds north at 12 knots, pressure 1,019.8 millibars. An offshore buoy 59 winds southeast at 4 knots, water temperature 67, pressure 1,017.5 millibars. At Point Arena buoy, winds northwest 10 knots, water temperature 59, pressure 1,013.3 millibars, sea 7 feet, every 7 seconds. At buoy 13 near Bodega Bay, winds northwest at 70 knots, gusting to 21, pressure 1,011.3 millibars. At Point Reyes Wave Rider buoy, water temperature 62, seas 8 feet, every 8 seconds. At San Francisco buoy, winds northwest at 14 knots, pressure 1,011.7 millibars, swell 5 feet, every 15 seconds. At Half Moon Bay buoy, winds northwest 8 knots, water temperature 61, pressure 1,012.7 millibars, seas 5 feet, every 15 seconds.
every 11 seconds. At Monterey, Bowie winds north at 12 knots, water temperature 65, pressure 1,012.2 millibars. At Pointzer, wave rider buoy water temperature 60, sea 7 feet, every 14 seconds. At Cape San Martin buoy winds northwest at 60 knots, water temperature 64, pressure 1,011.9 millibars. Synopsis for the Central California coast and bays, including the Monterey Bay, Greater Farallones, and Cordell Bank National Marine Sanctuaries. Hazardous conditions for small craft prevail late this weekend through the middle of next week. A moderate to fresh northwest breeze will continue to increase to a strong breeze by early Sunday and continue into the early work week. Near gale force gusts to occasional gale force gusts are expected along the inner waters from Pigeon Point to Point Piedras Blancas, the Monterey Bay, and in portions of the San Francisco and San Pablo Bays. Moderate seas will build, becoming rough by Monday in response to the stronger winds. The marine forecast for San Pablo Bay, Suisun Bay, the West Delta, and the San Francisco Bay north of the Bay Bridge. Small craft advisory in effect from Saturday morning through Sunday morning. For tonight, southwest wind 10 to 15 knots. For Saturday, southwest wind 15 to 20 knots, becoming west 20 to 25 knots in the afternoon. For Saturday night, west wind 20 to 25 knots, easing to 15 to 20 knots after midnight. The marine forecast for Monterey Bay. Small craft advisory in effect from Saturday morning through late Saturday night. For tonight, west wind 10 to 15 knots, becoming northwest 5 to 10 knots late this evening and overnight. Seas 3 to 4 feet. Wave detail, northwest 3 feet at 7 seconds and southwest 2 feet at 15 seconds. Patchy dense fog after midnight. For Saturday, northwest wind 10 to 15 knots, becoming west 20 to 25 knots with occasional gusts up to 35 knots in the afternoon. Seas 3 to 4 feet. Wave detail, northwest 4 feet at 7 seconds. For Saturday night, northwest wind 20 to 25 knots with gusts up to 35 knots, easing to 15 to 20 knots after midnight. Seas 3 to 5 feet. Wave detail, northwest 4 feet at 7 seconds. The coastal waters forecast from Point Arena to Point Reyes out to 10 nautical miles. Small craft advisory in effect through Sunday morning. Tonight, northwest wind 20 to 25 knots, easing to 15 to 20 knots late this evening and overnight. Seas 5 to 7 feet wave detail, northwest 6 feet at 7 seconds and southwest 2 feet at 15 seconds. Saturday, northwest wind 15 to 20 knots, rising to 20 to 25 knots in the afternoon. Seas 5 to 6 feet wave detail, northwest 5 feet at 7 seconds and southwest 3 feet at 14 seconds. Saturday night, northwest wind 20 to 25 knots, easing to 15 to 20 knots after midnight. Seas 4 to 6 feet wave detail, northwest 5 feet at 7 seconds and southwest 2 feet at 14 seconds. The coastal waters forecast from Point Arena to Point Reyes 10 to 60 nautical miles offshore. Small craft advisory in effect through Saturday morning. Tonight, northwest wind 15 to 20 knots, seas 6 to 7 feet wave detail, northwest 7 feet at 7 seconds and southwest 2 feet at 15 seconds. Saturday, northwest wind 15 to 20 knots, easing to 10 to 15 knots in the afternoon. Seas 5 to 7 feet wave detail, northwest 6 feet at 7 seconds and southwest 3 feet at 14 seconds. Saturday night, northwest wind 10 to 15 knots, seas 4 to 6 feet wave detail, northwest 5 feet at 6 seconds and southwest 2 feet at 14 seconds. San Francisco Bar forecast. In the deep water channel, mixed seas of 3 to 5 feet at 15 seconds. Across the bar, swell can be more than twice as high across the bar than surrounding waters. Waves are also more prone to break, particularly during strong ebb currents. Maximum ebb current of 2.7 knots at 06:04 a.m. Saturday and 3.4 knots at 6:20 p.m. Saturday. The coastal water

forecast from Point Pinos to Point Piedras Blanc is out to 10 nautical miles. Small craft advisory in effect through Saturday evening. Gale warning in effect from Saturday evening through Sunday morning. Tonight, northwest wind 15 to 20 knots, seas 4 to 6 feet, wave detail. Northwest 5 feet at 7 seconds and southwest 2 feet at 15 seconds. Saturday, northwest wind 15 to 20 knots, rising to 20 to 25 knots in the afternoon. Seas 4 to 6 feet, wave detail. Northwest 5 feet at 7 seconds and southwest 2 feet at 15 seconds. Saturday night, northwest winds 25 to 30 knots with gusts up to 40 knots, seas 5 to 7 feet, wave detail. Northwest 6 feet at 7 seconds and southwest 2 feet at 14 seconds. The coastal waters forecast from Pigeon Point to Point Pinos 10 to 60 nautical miles offshore. Small craft advisory in effect from Saturday afternoon through Sunday morning. Tonight, northwest wind 10 to 15 knots, seas 5 to 6 feet, wave detail. Northwest 5 feet at 8 seconds and southwest 3 feet at 15 seconds. Saturday, northwest wind 10 to 15 knots, rising to 15 to 20 knots in the afternoon. Seas 5 to 6 feet, wave detail. Northwest 6 feet at 8 seconds and southwest 2 feet at 15 seconds. Saturday night, northwest wind 15 to 20 knots, seas 5 to 6 feet, wave detail. Northwest 5 feet at 7 seconds and southwest 2 feet at 14 seconds. The offshore waters forecast for the following marine location: Point Arena to Pigeon Point between 60 nautical miles and 150 nautical miles offshore. Issued at 8:11 p.m. Pacific Daylight Time. Tonight, north winds 15 to 20 knots, becoming northwest 10 to 20 knots. Seas 6 to 7 feet. Saturday, northwest winds 10 to 20 knots, becoming 10 to 15 knots. Seas 5 to 6 feet. Saturday night, northwest winds 10 to 15 knots, becoming 10 to 20 knots. Seas 5 to 6 feet. Sun, north to northwest winds 15 to 20 knots. Seas 5 to 6 feet. Sunday night, northwest winds 15 to 25 knots, becoming north 20 to 25 knots. 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Monday, north to northwest winds 20 to 25 knots. 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Monday night, north to northwest winds 20 to 25 knots. Seas 7 to 10 feet. Tuesday, north to northwest winds 15 to 25 knots. Seas 8 to 10 feet. Tuesday night, north winds 20 to 25 knots. Seas 8 to 9 feet. Wednesday, north winds 15 to 20 knots, diminishing to 10 to 15 knots. 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Wednesday night, north to northwest winds 10 to 15 knots, becoming northwest 5 to 10 knots. Seas 5 to 7 feet. The offshore waters forecast for the following marine location: Pigeon Point to Point Piedras Blanc is between 60 nautical miles and 150 nautical miles offshore. Issued at 8:11 p.m. Pacific Daylight Time. Tonight, northwest winds 10 to 15 knots, increasing to 15 to 20 knots. Seas 6 to 7 feet. Saturday, northwest winds 15 to 20 knots, diminishing to 10 to 15 knots. Seas 5 to 7 feet. Saturday night, northwest winds 10 to 20 knots. Seas 5 to 7 feet. Sun, north to northwest winds 15 to 20 knots. Seas 5 to 7 feet. Sunday night, northwest winds 20 to 25 knots. Seas 6 to 9 feet. Monday, north to northwest winds 20 to 25 knots. Seas 8 to 10 feet. Monday night, northwest winds 20 to 25 knots. Seas 9 to 10 feet. Tuesday, northwest winds 15 to 25 knots. Seas 8 to 10 feet. Tuesday night, north to northwest winds 15 to 20 knots. Seas 7 to 8 feet. Wednesday, northwest winds 10 to 15 knots, diminishing to 5 to 10 knots. Seas 6 to 8 feet. Wednesday night, northwest

from 5 to 10 knots. Seas 5 to 7 feet. The coastal waters forecast from Point Reyes to Pigeon Point out to 10 nautical miles. Small craft advisory in effect from Saturday morning through Sunday morning. For tonight, northwest wind 10 to 15 knots. Seas 4 to 6 feet. Wave detail, northwest 5 feet at 8 seconds and southwest 2 feet at 15 seconds. For Saturday, northwest wind 15 to 20 knots. Seas 4 to 6 feet. Wave detail, northwest 5 feet at 8 seconds and southwest 2 feet at 15 seconds. For Saturday night, northwest wind 15 to 20 knots. Seas 4 to 6 feet. Wave detail, northwest 5 feet at 7 seconds and southwest 2 feet at 14 seconds. The coastal waters forecast from Pigeon Point to Point Pinos out to 10 nautical miles. Small craft advisory in effect from Saturday morning through Sunday morning. For tonight, northwest wind 15 to 20 knots, easing to 10 to 15 knots late this evening and overnight. Seas 4 to 5 feet. Wave detail, northwest 4 feet at 7 seconds and southwest 2 feet at 15 seconds. For Saturday, northwest wind 15 to 20 knots, rising to 20 to 25 knots with occasional gusts up to 35 knots in the afternoon. Seas 4 to 5 feet. Wave detail, northwest 5 feet at 8 seconds and southwest 2 feet at 15 seconds. For Saturday night, northwest wind 20 to 25 knots with occasional gusts up to 35 knots, easing to 15 to 20 knots after midnight. Seas 4 to 6 feet. Wave detail, northwest 5 feet at 7 seconds and southwest 2 feet at 14 seconds. 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This broadcast originates from the National Weather Service office located in Monterey, California, and serves the coastal marine waters, including San Francisco and Monterey Bay. Sunrise, sunset, and tidal information for the San Francisco Bay area for Friday, September 11th. The sunset tonight, 7:23 p.m. The sunrise tomorrow, 6:49 a.m. The sunset tomorrow, 7:22 p.m. Tidal data at the Golden Gate for the afternoon and evening hours today and the morning hours of tomorrow. High tide, 12:38 p.m. at 5.79 feet. Low tide, 6:18 p.m. at 0.99 feet. High tide, 12:37 a.m. at 5.72 feet. Low tide, 6:30 a.m. at 0.64 feet. Here are the buoy observations for 10 p.m. Pacific Daylight Time. An offshore buoy 6 winds north at 12 knots, pressure 1,019.8 millibars. An offshore buoy 59 winds southeast at 4 knots, water temperature 67, pressure 1,017.5 millibars. At Point Arena buoy, winds northwest 10 knots, water temperature 59, pressure 1,013.3 millibars, sea 7 feet, every 7 seconds. At buoy 13 near Bodega Bay, winds northwest at 70 knots, gusting to 21, pressure 1,011.3 millibars. At Point Reyes Wave Rider buoy, water temperature 62, seas 8 feet, every 8 seconds. At San Francisco buoy, winds northwest at 14 knots, pressure 1,011.7 millibars, swell 5 feet, every 15 seconds. At Half Moon Bay buoy, winds northwest 8 knots, water temperature 61, pressure 1,012.7 millibars, seas 5 feet, every 11 seconds. At Monterey buoy, winds north at 12 knots, water temperature 65, pressure 1,012.2 millibars. At Pointer, Wave Rider buoy water temperature 60, sea 7 feet, every 14 seconds. At Cape San Martin buoy winds northwest at 60 knots, water temperature 64, pressure 1,011.9 millibars. Synopsis for the Central California coast and bays, including the Monterey Bay, Greater Farallones, and Cordell Bank National Marine Sanctuaries, hazardous conditions for small craft prevail.

late this weekend through the middle of next week. A moderate to fresh northwest breeze will continue to increase to a strong breeze by early Sunday and continue into the early work week. Near gale force gusts to occasional gale force gusts are expected along the inner waters from Pigeon Point to Point Piedras Blancas to Monterey Bay and in portions of the San Francisco and San Pablo Bays. Moderate seas will build, becoming rough by Monday in response to the stronger winds. The marine forecast for San Pablo Bay, Suisun Bay, the West Delta, and the San Francisco Bay north of the Bay Bridge. Small craft advisory in effect from Saturday morning through Sunday morning. For tonight, southwest wind 10 to 15 knots. For Saturday, southwest wind 15 to 20 knots, becoming west 20 to 25 knots in the afternoon. For Saturday night, west wind 20 to 25 knots, easing to 15 to 20 knots after midnight. The marine forecast for Monterey Bay. Small craft advisory in effect from Saturday morning through late Saturday night. For tonight, west wind 10 to 15 knots, becoming northwest 5 to 10 knots late this evening and overnight. Seas 3 to 4 feet. Wave detail, northwest 3 feet at 7 seconds and southwest 2 feet at 15 seconds. Patchy dense fog after midnight. For Saturday, northwest wind 10 to 15 knots, becoming west 20 to 25 knots with occasional gusts up to 35 knots in the afternoon. Seas 3 to 4 feet. Wave detail, northwest 4 feet at 7 seconds. For Saturday night, northwest wind 20 to 25 knots with gusts up to 35 knots, easing to 15 to 20 knots after midnight. Seas 3 to 5 feet. Wave detail, northwest 4 feet at 7 seconds. The coastal waters forecast from Point Arena to Point Reyes out to 10 nautical miles. Small craft advisory in effect through Sunday morning. Tonight, northwest wind 20 to 25 knots, easing to 15 to 20 knots late this evening and overnight. Seas 5 to 7 feet, wave detail, northwest 6 feet at 7 seconds and southwest 2 feet at 15 seconds. Saturday, northwest wind 15 to 20 knots, rising to 20 to 25 knots in the afternoon. Seas 5 to 6 feet, wave detail, northwest 5 feet at 7 seconds and southwest 3 feet at 14 seconds. Saturday night, northwest wind 20 to 25 knots, easing to 15 to 20 knots after midnight. Seas 4 to 6 feet, wave detail, northwest 5 feet at 7 seconds and southwest 2 feet at 14 seconds. The coastal waters forecast from Point Arena to Point Reyes 10 to 60 nautical miles offshore. Small craft advisory in effect through Saturday morning. Tonight, northwest wind 15 to 20 knots, seas 6 to 7 feet, wave detail, northwest 7 feet at 7 seconds and southwest 2 feet at 15 seconds. Saturday, northwest wind 15 to 20 knots, easing to 10 to 15 knots in the afternoon. Seas 5 to 7 feet, wave detail, northwest 6 feet at 7 seconds and southwest 3 feet at 14 seconds. Saturday night, northwest wind 10 to 15 knots, seas 4 to 6 feet, wave detail, northwest 5 feet at 6 seconds and southwest 2 feet at 14 seconds. San Francisco Bar forecast. In the deep water channel, mixed seas of 3 to 5 feet at 15 seconds. Across the bar, swell can be more than twice as high across the bar than surrounding waters. Waves are also more prone to break, particularly during strong ebb currents. Maximum ebb current of 2.7 knots at 06:04 a.m. Saturday and 3.4 knots at 6:20 p.m. Saturday. The coastal waters forecast from Point Pinos to Point Piedras Blancas out to 10 nautical miles. Small craft advisory in effect through Saturday evening. Gale warning in effect from Saturday evening through Sunday morning. Tonight, northwest wind 15 to 20 knots, seas 4 to 6 feet, wave detail, northwest 5 feet at 7 seconds and southwest 2 feet at 15 seconds. Saturday, northwest wind 15 to 20 knots, rising to 20 to 25 knots in the afternoon. Seas 4 to 6 feet, wave detail, northwest 5 feet at 7 seconds and southwest 2 feet at 15 seconds.
Thursday night. Northwest winds 25 to 30 knots with gusts up to 40 knot seas, 5 to 7 feet wave detail. Northwest 6 feet at 7 seconds and southwest 2 feet at 14 seconds. The coastal waters forecast from Pigeon Point to Point Pinos 10 to 16 nautical miles offshore. Small craft advisory in effect from Saturday afternoon through Sunday morning. Tonight, northwest wind 10 to 15 knots, seas 5 to 6 feet wave detail. Northwest 5 feet at 8 seconds and southwest 3 feet at 15 seconds. Saturday, northwest wind 10 to 15 knots, rising to 15 to 20 knots in the afternoon. Seas 5 to 6 feet wave detail. Northwest 6 feet at 8 seconds and southwest 2 feet at 15 seconds. Saturday night. Northwest wind 15 to 20 knots, seas 5 to 6 feet wave detail. Northwest 5 feet at 7 seconds and southwest 2 feet at 14 seconds. The offshore waters forecast for the following marine location: Point Arena to Pigeon Point between 60 nautical miles and 150 nautical miles offshore. Issued at 8:11 p.m. Pacific Daylight Time. Tonight, north winds 15 to 20 knots, becoming northwest 10 to 20 knots. Seas 6 to 7 feet. Saturday, northwest winds 10 to 20 knots, becoming 10 to 15 knots. Seas 5 to 6 feet. Saturday night, northwest winds 10 to 15 knots, becoming 10 to 20 knots. Seas 5 to 6 feet. Sun, north to northwest winds 15 to 20 knots. Seas 5 to 6 feet. Sunday night, northwest winds 15 to 25 knots, becoming north 20 to 25 knots. Seas 6 to 9 feet. Monday, north to northwest winds 20 to 25 knots. Seas 7 to 10 feet. Monday night, north to northwest winds 20 to 25 knots. Seas 7 to 10 feet. Tuesday, north to northwest winds 15 to 25 knots. Seas 8 to 10 feet. Tuesday night, north winds 20 to 25 knots. Seas 8 to 9 feet. Wednesday, north winds 15 to 20 knots, diminishing to 10 to 15 knots. Seas 7 to 8 feet. Wednesday night, north to northwest winds 10 to 15 knots, becoming northwest 5 to 10 knots. Seas 5 to 7 feet. The offshore waters forecast for the following marine location: Pigeon Point to Point Piedras Blancas between 60 nautical miles and 150 nautical miles offshore. Issued at 8:11 p.m. Pacific Daylight Time. Tonight, northwest winds 10 to 15 knots, increasing to 15 to 20 knots. Seas 6 to 7 feet. Saturday, northwest winds 15 to 20 knots, diminishing to 10 to 15 knots. Seas 5 to 7 feet. Saturday night, northwest winds 10 to 20 knots. Seas 5 to 7 feet. Sun, north to northwest winds 15 to 20 knots. Seas 5 to 7 feet. Sunday night, northwest winds 20 to 25 knots. Seas 6 to 9 feet. Monday, north to northwest winds 20 to 25 knots. Seas 8 to 10 feet. Monday night, northwest winds 20 to 25 knots. Seas 9 to 10 feet. Tuesday, northwest winds 15 to 25 knots. Seas 8 to 10 feet. Tuesday night, north to northwest winds 15 to 20 knots. Seas 7 to 8 feet. Wednesday, northwest winds 10 to 15 knots, diminishing to 5 to 10 knots. Seas 6 to 8 feet. Wednesday night, northwest winds 5 to 10 knots. Seas 5 to 7 feet. The coastal waters forecast from Point Reyes to Pigeon Point out to 10 nautical miles. Small craft advisory in effect from Saturday morning through Sunday morning. For tonight, northwest wind 10 to 15 knots. Seas 4 to 6 feet. Wave detail, northwest 5 feet at 8 seconds and southwest 2 feet at 15 seconds. For Saturday, northwest wind 15 to 20 knots. Seas 4 to 6 feet.
Wave detail, northwest 5 feet at 8 seconds and southwest 2 feet at 15 seconds. For Saturday night, northwest wind 15 to 20 knots. Seas 4 to 6 feet. Wave detail, northwest 5 feet at 7 seconds and southwest 2 feet at 14 seconds. The coastal waters forecast from Pigeon Point to Point Pinos out to 10 nautical miles. Small craft advisory in effect from Saturday morning through Sunday morning. For tonight, northwest wind 15 to 20 knots, easing to 10 to 15 knots late this evening and overnight. Seas 4 to 5 feet. Wave detail, northwest 4 feet at 7 seconds and southwest 2 feet at 15 seconds. For Saturday, northwest wind 15 to 20 knots, rising to 20 to 25 knots with occasional gusts up to 35 knots in the afternoon. Seas 4 to 5 feet. Wave detail, northwest 5 feet at 8 seconds and southwest 2 feet at 15 seconds. For Saturday night, northwest wind 20 to 25 knots with occasional gusts up to 35 knots, easing to 15 to 20 knots after midnight. Seas 4 to 6 feet. Wave detail, northwest 5 feet at 7 seconds and southwest 2 feet at 14 seconds. Sunrise, sunset, and tidal information for the San Francisco Bay Area for Friday, September 11th. The sunset tonight, 7:23 p.m. The sunrise tomorrow, 6:49 a.m. The sunset tomorrow, 7:22 p.m. Tidal data at the Golden Gate for the afternoon and evening hours today and the morning hours of tomorrow. High tide, 12:38 p.m. at 5.79 feet. Low tide, 6:18 p.m. at 0.99 feet. High tide, 12:37 a.m. at 5.72 feet. Low tide, 6:30 a.m. at 0.64 feet. Here are the buoy observations for 11 p.m. Pacific Daylight Time. An offshore buoy 6 winds northeast at 10 knots, pressure 1,020.1 millibars. An offshore buoy 59 winds south at 4 knots, water temperature 67, pressure 1,017.2 millibars. A buoy 14 near Point Arena winds northwest at 12 knots, water temperature 59, pressure 1,013.2 millibars. A buoy 13 near Bodega Bay winds northwest at 70 knots, gusting to 21, pressure 1,011.4 millibars. At Point Reyes Wave Rider buoy water temperature 62, seas 8 feet, every 15 seconds. At San Francisco buoy winds northwest at 12 knots, water temperature 61, pressure 1,011.9 millibars. At Half Moon Bay buoy winds northwest 6 knots, water temperature 61, pressure 1,012.9 millibars, seas 5 feet, every 9 seconds. At Monterey buoy winds northwest at 14 knots, water temperature 65, pressure 1,012.2 millibars. At Pointer, wave rider buoy water temperature 60, seas 7 feet, every 14 seconds. At Cape San Martin buoy winds northwest at 60 knots, water temperature 64, pressure 1,012.0 millibars. Here are the buoy observations for 11 p.m. Pacific Daylight Time. An offshore buoy 6 winds north at 12 knots, pressure 1,020.1 millibars. An offshore buoy 59 winds south at 4 knots, water temperature 67, pressure 1,017.2 millibars. At Point Arena buoy, winds northwest 12 knots, water temperature 59, pressure 1,013.1 millibars, sea 7 feet, every 7 seconds. At buoy 13 near Bodega Bay, winds northwest at 70 knots, gusting to 21, pressure 1,011.4 millibars. At Point Reyes Wave Rider buoy, water temperature 62, seas 8 feet, every 15 seconds. At San Francisco buoy winds northwest at 12 knots, pressure 1,011.8 millibars, swell 6 feet, every 15 seconds. At Half Moon Bay buoy winds northwest 6 knots, water temperature 61, pressure 1,012.9 millibars, seas 5 feet, every 9 seconds.
at Monterey Bay Buoy, winds northwest 12 knots. Water temperature 65, pressure 1,012.2 millibars, seas 5 feet every 15 seconds. Endpoint, sir. Wave rider buoy water temperature 60, seas 7 feet every 14 seconds. At Cape San Martin Buoy, winds northwest 16 knots. Water temperature 64, pressure 1,011.9 millibars. Seas 6 feet every 15 seconds. Synopsis for the Central California coast and bays, including the Monterey Bay, Greater Farallones, and Cordell Bank National Marine Sanctuaries. Hazardous conditions for small craft prevail late this weekend through the middle of next week. A moderate to fresh northwest breeze will continue to increase to a strong breeze by early Sunday and continue into the early work week. Near gale force gusts to occasional gale force gusts are expected along the inner waters from Pigeon Point to Point Piedras Blancas, the Monterey Bay, and in portions of the San Francisco and San Pablo Bays. Moderate seas will build, becoming rough by Monday in response to the stronger winds. The marine forecast for San Pablo Bay, Suisun Bay, the West Delta, and the San Francisco Bay north of the Bay Bridge. Small craft advisory in effect from Saturday morning through Sunday morning. For tonight, southwest wind 10 to 15 knots. For Saturday, southwest wind 15 to 20 knots, becoming west 20 to 25 knots in the afternoon. For Saturday night, west wind 20 to 25 knots, easing to 15 to 20 knots after midnight. The marine forecast for Monterey Bay. Small craft advisory in effect from Saturday morning through late Saturday night. For tonight, west wind 10 to 15 knots, becoming northwest 5 to 10 knots late this evening and overnight. Seas 3 to 4 feet. Wave detail, northwest 3 feet at 7 seconds and southwest 2 feet at 15 seconds. Patchy dense fog after midnight. For Saturday, northwest wind 10 to 15 knots, becoming west 20 to 25 knots with occasional gusts up to 35 knots in the afternoon. Seas 3 to 4 feet. Wave detail, northwest 4 feet at 7 seconds. For Saturday night, northwest wind 20 to 25 knots with gusts up to 35 knots, easing to 15 to 20 knots after midnight. Seas 3 to 5 feet. Wave detail, northwest 4 feet at 7 seconds. The coastal waters forecast from Point Arena to Point Reyes out to 10 nautical miles. Small craft advisory in effect through Sunday morning. Tonight, northwest wind 20 to 25 knots, easing to 15 to 20 knots late this evening and overnight. Seas 5 to 7 feet, wave detail, northwest 6 feet at 7 seconds and southwest 2 feet at 15 seconds. Saturday, northwest wind 15 to 20 knots, rising to 20 to 25 knots in the afternoon. Seas 5 to 6 feet, wave detail, northwest 5 feet at 7 seconds and southwest 3 feet at 14 seconds. Saturday night, northwest wind 20 to 25 knots, easing to 15 to 20 knots after midnight. Seas 4 to 6 feet, wave detail, northwest 5 feet at 7 seconds and southwest 2 feet at 14 seconds. The coastal waters forecast from Point Arena to Point Reyes 10 to 60 nautical miles offshore. Small craft advisory in effect through Saturday morning. Tonight, northwest wind 15 to 20 knots, seas 6 to 7 feet, wave detail, northwest 7 feet at 7 seconds and southwest 2 feet at 15 seconds. Saturday, northwest wind 15 to 20 knots, easing to 10 to 15 knots in the afternoon. Seas 5 to 7 feet, wave detail, northwest 6 feet at 7 seconds and southwest 3 feet at 14 seconds. Saturday night, northwest wind 10 to 15 knots, seas 4 to 6 feet, wave detail, northwest 5 feet at 6 seconds and southwest 2 feet at 14 seconds. San Francisco Bar forecast. In the deep water channel, mixed seas of 3 to 5 feet at 15 seconds. Across the bar, swell can be more than twice as high across the bar than surrounding waters. Waves are also more prone to break, particularly during strong ebb currents.
maximum at current of 2.7 knots at 06:04 a.m. Saturday and 3.4 knots at 6:20 p.m. Saturday. The coastal waters forecast from Point Pinos to Point Piedras Blancas.

at 14 seconds. The coastal waters forecast from Pigeon Point to Point Pinos 10 to 60 nautical miles offshore. Small craft advisory in effect from Saturday afternoon through Sunday morning. Tonight, northwest wind 10 to 15 knots, seas 5 to 6 feet, wave detail. Northwest 5 feet at 8 seconds and southwest 3 feet at 15 seconds. Saturday, northwest wind 10 to 15 knots, rising to 15 to 20 knots in the afternoon. Seas 5 to 6 feet, wave detail. Northwest 6 feet at 8 seconds and southwest 2 feet at 15 seconds. Saturday night, northwest wind 15 to 20 knots, seas 5 to 6 feet, wave detail. Northwest 5 feet at 7 seconds and southwest 2 feet at 14 seconds. The offshore waters forecast for the following marine location: Point Arena to Pigeon Point between 60 nautical miles and 150 nautical miles offshore. Issued at 8:11 p.m. Pacific Daylight Time. Tonight, north winds 15 to 20 knots, becoming northwest 10 to 20 knots. Seas 6 to 7 feet. Saturday, northwest winds 10 to 20 knots, becoming 10 to 15 knots. Seas 5 to 6 feet. Saturday night, northwest winds 10 to 15 knots, becoming 10 to 20 knots. Seas 5 to 6 feet. Sun, north to northwest winds 15 to 20 knots. Seas 5 to 6 feet. Sunday night, northwest winds 15 to 25 knots, becoming north 20 to 25 knots. Seas 6 to 9 feet. Monday, north to northwest winds 20 to 25 knots. Seas 7 to 10 feet. Monday night, north to northwest winds 20 to 25 knots. Seas 7 to 10 feet. Tuesday, north to northwest winds 15 to 25 knots. Seas 8 to 10 feet. Tuesday night, north winds 20 to 25 knots. Seas 8 to 9 feet. Wednesday, north winds 15 to 20 knots, diminishing to 10 to 15 knots. Seas 7 to 8 feet. Wednesday night, north to northwest winds 10 to 15 knots, becoming northwest 5 to 10 knots. Seas 5 to 7 feet. The offshore waters forecast for the following marine location: Pigeon Point to Point Piedras Blancas between 60 nautical miles and 150 nautical miles offshore. Issued at 8:11 p.m. Pacific Daylight Time. Tonight, northwest winds 10 to 15 knots, increasing to 15 to 20 knots. Seas 6 to 7 feet. Saturday, northwest winds 15 to 20 knots, diminishing to 10 to 15 knots. Seas 5 to 7 feet. Saturday night, northwest winds 10 to 20 knots. Seas 5 to 7 feet. Sun, north to northwest winds 15 to 20 knots. Seas 5 to 7 feet. Sunday night, northwest winds 20 to 25 knots. Seas 6 to 9 feet. Monday, north to northwest winds 20 to 25 knots. Seas 8 to 10 feet. Monday night, northwest winds 20 to 25 knots. Seas 9 to 10 feet. Tuesday, northwest winds 15 to 25 knots. Seas 8 to 10 feet. Tuesday night, north to northwest winds 15 to 20 knots. Seas 7 to 8 feet. Wednesday, northwest winds 10 to 15 knots, diminishing to 5 to 10 knots. Seas 6 to 8 feet. Wednesday night, northwest winds 5 to 10 knots. Seas 5 to 7 feet. The coastal waters forecast from Point Reyes to Pigeon Point out to 10 nautical miles. Small craft advisory in effect from Saturday morning through Sunday morning. For tonight, northwest wind 10 to 15 knots. Seas 4 to 6 feet. Wave detail, northwest 5 feet at 8 seconds and southwest 2 feet at 15 seconds. For Saturday, northwest wind 15 to 20 knots. Seas 4 to 6 feet. Wave detail, northwest 5 feet at 8 seconds and southwest 2 feet at 15 seconds. For Saturday night, northwest wind 15 to 20 knots. Seas 4 to 6 feet. Wave detail.

Northwest 5 feet at 7 seconds and southwest 2 feet at 14 seconds. The coastal waters forecast from Pigeon Point to Point Pinos out to 10 nautical miles. Small craft advisory in effect from Saturday morning through Sunday morning. For tonight, northwest wind 15 to 20 knots, easing to 10 to 15 knots late this evening and overnight. Seas forecast 5 feet. Wave detail, northwest 4 feet at 7 seconds and southwest 2 feet at 15 seconds. For Saturday, northwest wind 15 to 20 knots, rising to 20 to 25 knots with occasional gusts up to 35 knots in the afternoon. Seas forecast 5 feet. Wave detail, northwest 5 feet at 8 seconds and southwest 2 feet at 15 seconds. For Saturday night, northwest wind 20 to 25 knots with occasional gusts up to 35 knots, easing to 15 to 20 knots after midnight. Seas 4 to 6 feet. Wave detail, northwest 5 feet at 7 seconds and southwest 2 feet at 14 seconds. 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This broadcast originates from the National Weather Service office located in Monterey, California, and serves the coastal marine waters, including San Francisco and Monterey Bay. Sunrise, sunset, and tidal information for the San Francisco Bay area for Friday, September 11th. The sunset tonight, 7:23 p.m. The sunrise tomorrow, 6:49 a.m. The sunset tomorrow, 7:22 p.m. Tidal data at the Golden Gate for the afternoon and evening hours today and the morning hours of tomorrow. High tide, 12:38 p.m. at 5.79 feet. Low tide, 6:18 p.m. at 0.99 feet. High tide, 12:37 a.m. at 5.72 feet. Low tide, 6:30 a.m. at 0.64 feet. Here are the buoy observations for 11 p.m. Pacific Daylight Time. An offshore buoy 6 winds north at 12 knots, pressure 1,020.1 millibars. An offshore buoy 59 winds south at 4 knots, water temperature 67, pressure 1,017.2 millibars. At Point Arena buoy, winds northwest 12 knots, water temperature 59, pressure 1,013.1 millibars, sea 7 feet, every 7 seconds. At buoy 13 near Bodega Bay, winds northwest at 70 knots, gusting to 21, pressure 1,011.4 millibars. At Point Reyes Wave Rider buoy, water temperature 62, seas 8 feet, every 15 seconds. At San Francisco buoy, winds northwest at 12 knots, pressure 1,011.8 millibars, swell 6 feet, every 15 seconds. At Half Moon Bay buoy, winds northwest 6 knots, water temperature 61, pressure 1,012.9 millibars, seas 5 feet, every 9 seconds. At Monterey Bay buoy, winds northwest 12 knots, water temperature 65, pressure 1,012.2 millibars, seas 5 feet, every 15 seconds. At Pointer, Wave Rider buoy, water temperature 60, seas 7 feet, every 14 seconds. At Cape San Martin buoy, winds northwest 16 knots, water temperature 64, pressure 1,011.9 millibars. Seas 6 feet, every 15 seconds. Synopsis for the Central California coast and bays, including the Monterey Bay, Greater Farallones, and Cordell Bank National Marine Sanctuaries. Hazardous conditions for small craft prevail late this weekend through the middle of next week. A moderate to fresh northwest breeze will continue to increase to a strong breeze by early Sunday and continue into the early work week. Near gale force gusts to occasional gale force gusts are expected along the inner waters from Pigeon Point to Point Piedras Blancas, the Monterey Bay, and in portions of the San Francisco and San Pablo Bays. Moderate seas will build, becoming rough by Monday in response to the stronger winds. The marine forecast for San Pablo Bay, Suisun Bay, the West Delta, and the San Francisco Bay north of the Bay Bridge. Small craft advisory in effect from Saturday morning through Sunday morning. For tonight, southwest wind 10 to
Saturday, southwest wind 15 to 20 knots, becoming west 20 to 25 knots in the afternoon. For Saturday night, west wind 20 to 25 knots, easing to 15 to 20 knots after midnight. The marine forecast for Monterey Bay. Small craft advisory in effect from Saturday morning through late Saturday night. For tonight, west wind 10 to 15 knots, becoming northwest 5 to 10 knots late this evening and overnight. Seas 3 to 4 feet. Wave detail, northwest 3 feet at 7 seconds and southwest 2 feet at 15 seconds. Patchy dense fog after midnight. For Saturday, northwest wind 10 to 15 knots, becoming west 20 to 25 knots with occasional gusts up to 35 knots in the afternoon. Seas 3 to 4 feet. Wave detail, northwest 4 feet at 7 seconds. For Saturday night, northwest wind 20 to 25 knots with gusts up to 35 knots, easing to 15 to 20 knots after midnight. Seas 3 to 5 feet. Wave detail, northwest 4 feet at 7 seconds. The coastal waters forecast from Point Arena to Point Reyes out to 10 nautical miles. Small craft advisory in effect through Sunday morning. Tonight, northwest wind 20 to 25 knots, easing to 15 to 20 knots late this evening and overnight. Seas 5 to 7 feet, wave detail, northwest 6 feet at 7 seconds and southwest 2 feet at 15 seconds. Saturday, northwest wind 15 to 20 knots, rising to 20 to 25 knots in the afternoon. Seas 5 to 6 feet, wave detail, northwest 5 feet at 7 seconds and southwest 3 feet at 14 seconds. Saturday night, northwest wind 20 to 25 knots, easing to 15 to 20 knots after midnight. Seas 4 to 6 feet, wave detail, northwest 5 feet at 7 seconds and southwest 2 feet at 14 seconds. The coastal waters forecast from Point Arena to Point Reyes 10 to 16 nautical miles offshore. Small craft advisory in effect through Saturday morning. Tonight, northwest wind 15 to 20 knots, seas 6 to 7 feet, wave detail, northwest 7 feet at 7 seconds and southwest 2 feet at 15 seconds. Saturday, northwest wind 15 to 20 knots, easing to 10 to 15 knots in the afternoon. Seas 5 to 7 feet, wave detail, northwest 6 feet at 7 seconds and southwest 3 feet at 14 seconds. Saturday night, northwest wind 10 to 15 knots, seas 4 to 6 feet, wave detail, northwest 5 feet at 6 seconds and southwest 2 feet at 14 seconds. San Francisco Bar forecast. In the deep water channel, mixed seas of 3 to 5 feet at 15 seconds. Across the bar, swell can be more than twice as high across the bar than surrounding waters. Waves are also more prone to break, particularly during strong ebb currents. Maximum ebb current of 2.7 knots at 06:04 a.m. Saturday and 3.4 knots at 6:20 p.m. Saturday. The coastal waters forecast from Point Pinos to Point Piedras Blancas out to 10 nautical miles. Small craft advisory in effect through Saturday evening. Gale warning in effect from Saturday evening through Sunday morning. Tonight, northwest wind 15 to 20 knots, seas 4 to 6 feet, wave detail, northwest 5 feet at 7 seconds and southwest 2 feet at 15 seconds. Saturday, northwest wind 15 to 20 knots, rising to 20 to 25 knots in the afternoon. Seas 4 to 6 feet, wave detail, northwest 5 feet at 7 seconds and southwest 2 feet at 15 seconds. Saturday night, northwest winds 25 to 30 knots with gusts up to 40 knots, seas 5 to 7 feet, wave detail, northwest 6 feet at 7 seconds and southwest 2 feet at 14 seconds. The coastal waters forecast from Pigeon Point to Point Pinos 10 to 16 nautical miles offshore. Just 2 feet at 14 seconds. The coastal waters forecast from Pigeon Point to Point Pinos 10 to 16 nautical miles offshore. Small craft advisory in effect from Saturday afternoon through Sunday morning. Tonight, northwest wind 10 to 15 knots, seas 5 to 6 feet, wave detail, northwest 5 feet at 8 seconds, and southwest 3 feet at 15 seconds.

Saturday, northwest wind 10 to 15 knots, rising to 15 to 20 knots in the afternoon. Seas 5 to 6 feet wave detail, northwest 6 feet at 8 seconds, and southwest 2 feet at 15 seconds. Saturday night, northwest wind 15 to 20 knots, seas 5 to 6 feet wave detail, northwest 5 feet at 7 seconds, and southwest 2 feet at 14 seconds. The offshore waters forecast for the following marine location: Point Arena to Pigeon Point between 60 nautical miles and 150 nautical miles offshore. Issued at 8:11 p.m. Pacific Daylight Time. Tonight, north winds 15 to 20 knots, becoming northwest 10 to 20 knots. Seas 6 to 7 feet. Saturday, northwest winds 10 to 20 knots, becoming 10 to 15 knots. Seas 5 to 6 feet. Saturday night, northwest winds 10 to 15 knots, becoming 10 to 20 knots. Seas 5 to 6 feet. Sun, north to northwest winds 15 to 20 knots. 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Sunday night, northwest winds 15 to 25 knots, becoming north 20 to 25 knots. 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Monday, north to northwest winds 20 to 25 knots. 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Monday night, north to northwest winds 20 to 25 knots. Seas 7 to 10 feet. Tuesday, north to northwest winds 15 to 25 knots. Seas 8 to 10 feet. Tuesday night, north winds 20 to 25 knots. Seas 8 to 9 feet. Wednesday, north winds 15 to 20 knots, diminishing to 10 to 15 knots. 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Wednesday night, north to northwest winds 10 to 15 knots, becoming northwest 5 to 10 knots. Seas 5 to 7 feet. The offshore waters forecast for the following marine location: Pigeon Point to Point Piedras Blancas between 60 nautical miles and 150 nautical miles offshore. Issued at 8:11 p.m. Pacific Daylight Time. Tonight, northwest winds 10 to 15 knots, increasing to 15 to 20 knots. Seas 6 to 7 feet. Saturday, northwest winds 15 to 20 knots, diminishing to 10 to 15 knots. Seas 5 to 7 feet. Saturday night, northwest winds 10 to 20 knots. Seas 5 to 7 feet. Sun, north to northwest winds 15 to 20 knots. Seas 5 to 7 feet. Sunday night, northwest winds 20 to 25 knots. Seas 6 to 9 feet. Monday, north to northwest winds 20 to 25 knots. Seas 8 to 10 feet. Monday night, northwest winds 20 to 25 knots. Seas 9 to 10 feet. Tuesday, northwest winds 15 to 25 knots. Seas 8 to 10 feet. Tuesday night, north to northwest winds 15 to 20 knots. Seas 7 to 8 feet. Wednesday, northwest winds 10 to 15 knots, diminishing to 5 to 10 knots. Seas 6 to 8 feet. Wednesday night, northwest winds 5 to 10 knots. Seas 5 to 7 feet. The coastal waters forecast from Point Reyes to Pigeon Point out to 10 nautical miles. Small craft advisory in effect from Saturday morning through Sunday morning. For tonight, northwest wind 10 to 15 knots. Seas 4 to 6 feet. Wave detail, northwest 5 feet at 8 seconds and southwest 2 feet at 15 seconds. For Saturday, northwest wind 15 to 20 knots. Seas 4 to 6 feet. Wave detail, northwest 5 feet at 8 seconds and southwest 2 feet at 15 seconds. For Saturday night, northwest wind 15 to 20 knots. Seas 4 to 6 feet. Wave detail, northwest 5 feet at 7 seconds and southwest 2 feet at 14 seconds. The coastal waters forecast from Pigeon Point to Point Pinos out to 10 nautical miles. Small craft advisory in effect from Saturday morning through Sunday morning. For tonight, northwest wind 15 to 20 knots, easing to 10 to 15 knots late this evening and overnight.

trees 4 to 5 feet. Wave detail, northwest 4 feet at 7 seconds and southwest 2 feet at 15 seconds. For Saturday, northwest wind 15 to 20 knots, rising to 20 to 25 knots with occasional gusts up to 35 knots in the afternoon. Seas 4 to 5 feet. Wave detail, northwest 5 feet at 8 seconds and southwest 2 feet at 15 seconds. For Saturday night, northwest wind 20 to 25 knots with occasional gusts up to 35 knots, easing to 15 to 20 knots after midnight. Seas 4 to 6 feet. Wave detail, northwest 5 feet at 7 seconds and southwest 2 feet at 14 seconds. Sunrise, sunset, and tidal information for the San Francisco Bay Area for Friday, September 11th. The sunset tonight, 7:23 p.m. The sunrise tomorrow, 6:49 a.m. The sunset tomorrow, 7:22 p.m. Tidal data at the Golden Gate for the afternoon and evening hours today and the morning hours of tomorrow. High tide, 12:38 p.m. at 5.79 feet. Low tide, 6:18 p.m. at 0.99 feet. High tide, 12:37 a.m. at 5.72 feet. Low tide, 6:30 a.m. at 0.64 feet. Here are the buoy observations for 11 p.m. Pacific Daylight Time. An offshore buoy 6 winds north at 12 knots, pressure 1,020.1 millibars. An offshore buoy 59 winds south at 4 knots, water temperature 67, pressure 1,017.2 millibars. At Point Arena buoy, winds northwest 12 knots, water temperature 59, pressure 1,013.1 millibars, sea 7 feet, every 7 seconds. At buoy 13 near Bodega Bay, winds northwest at 70 knots, gusting to 21, pressure 1,011.4 millibars. At Point Reyes Wave Rider buoy, water temperature 62, seas 8 feet, every 15 seconds. At San Francisco buoy, winds northwest at 12 knots, pressure 1,011.8 millibars, swell 6 feet, every 15 seconds. At Half Moon Bay buoy, winds northwest 6 knots, water temperature 61, pressure 1,012.9 millibars, seas 5 feet, every 9 seconds. At Monterey Bay buoy, winds northwest 12 knots, water temperature 65, pressure 1,012.2 millibars, seas 5 feet, every 15 seconds. At Point Sur, Wave Rider buoy, water temperature 60, seas 7 feet, every 14 seconds. At Cape San Martin buoy, winds northwest 16 knots, water temperature 64, pressure 1,011.9 millibars. Seas 6 feet, every 15 seconds. Synopsis for the Central California coast and bays, including the Monterey Bay, Greater Farallones, and Cordell Bank National Marine Sanctuaries. Hazardous conditions for small craft prevail late this weekend through the middle of next week. A moderate to fresh northwest breeze will continue to increase to a strong breeze by early Sunday and continue into the early work week. Near gale force gusts to occasional gale force gusts are expected along the inner waters from Pigeon Point to Point Piedras Blancas, the Monterey Bay, and in portions of the San Francisco and San Pablo Bays. Moderate seas will build, becoming rough by Monday in response to the stronger winds. The marine forecast for San Pablo Bay, Suisun Bay, the West Delta, and the San Francisco Bay north of the Bay Bridge. Small craft advisory in effect from Saturday morning through Sunday morning. For tonight, southwest wind 10 to 15 knots. For Saturday, southwest wind 15 to 20 knots, becoming west 20 to 25 knots in the afternoon. For Saturday night, west wind 20 to 25 knots, easing to 15 to 20 knots after midnight. The marine forecast for Monterey Bay. Small craft advisory in effect from Saturday morning through late Saturday night. For tonight, west wind 10 to 15 knots, becoming northwest 5 to 10 knots late this evening and overnight. Seas 3 to 4 feet. Wave detail, northwest 3 feet at 7 seconds and southwest 2 feet at 15 seconds. Patchy dense fog after midnight.
For Saturday, northwest wind 10 to 15 knots, becoming west 20 to 25 knots with occasional gusts up to 35 knots in the afternoon. Seas 3 to 4 feet. Wave detail, northwest 4 feet at 7 seconds. For Saturday night, northwest wind 20 to 25 knots with gusts up to 35 knots, easing to 15 to 20 knots after midnight. Seas 3 to 5 feet. Wave detail, northwest 4 feet at 7 seconds. The coastal waters forecast from Point Arena to Point Reyes out to 10 nautical miles. Small craft advisory in effect through Sunday morning. Tonight, northwest wind 20 to 25 knots, easing to 15 to 20 knots late this evening and overnight. Seas 5 to 7 feet wave detail, northwest 6 feet at 7 seconds and southwest 2 feet at 15 seconds. Saturday, northwest wind 15 to 20 knots, rising to 20 to 25 knots in the afternoon. Seas 5 to 6 feet wave detail, northwest 5 feet at 7 seconds and southwest 3 feet at 14 seconds. Saturday night, northwest wind 20 to 25 knots, easing to 15 to 20 knots after midnight. Seas 4 to 6 feet wave detail, northwest 5 feet at 7 seconds and southwest 2 feet at 14 seconds. The coastal waters forecast from Point Arena to Point Reyes 10 to 60 nautical miles offshore. Small craft advisory in effect through Saturday morning. Tonight, northwest wind 15 to 20 knots, seas 6 to 7 feet wave detail, northwest 7 feet at 7 seconds and southwest 2 feet at 15 seconds. Saturday, northwest wind 15 to 20 knots, easing to 10 to 15 knots in the afternoon. Seas 5 to 7 feet wave detail, northwest 6 feet at 7 seconds and southwest 3 feet at 14 seconds. Saturday night, northwest wind 10 to 15 knots, seas 4 to 6 feet wave detail, northwest 5 feet at 6 seconds and southwest 2 feet at 14 seconds. San Francisco Bar forecast. In the deep water channel, mixed seas of 3 to 5 feet at 15 seconds. Across the bar, swell can be more than twice as high across the bar than surrounding waters. Waves are also more prone to break, particularly during strong ebb currents. Maximum ebb current of 2.7 knots at 06:04 a.m. Saturday and 3.4 knots at 6:20 p.m. Saturday. The coastal waters forecast from Point Pinos to Point Piedras Blancas out to 10 nautical miles. Small craft advisory in effect through Saturday evening. Gale warning in effect from Saturday evening through Sunday morning. Tonight, northwest wind 15 to 20 knots, seas 4 to 6 feet wave detail, northwest 5 feet at 7 seconds and southwest 2 feet at 15 seconds. Saturday, northwest wind 15 to 20 knots, rising to 20 to 25 knots in the afternoon. Seas 4 to 6 feet wave detail, northwest 5 feet at 7 seconds and southwest 2 feet at 15 seconds. Saturday night, northwest winds 25 to 30 knots with gusts up to 40 knots, seas 5 to 7 feet wave detail, northwest 6 feet at 7 seconds and southwest 2 feet at 14 seconds. The coastal waters forecast from Pigeon Point to Point Pinos 10 to 60 nautical miles offshore. Small craft advisory in effect from Saturday afternoon through Sunday morning. Tonight, northwest wind 10 to 15 knots, seas 5 to 6 feet wave detail, northwest 5 feet at 8 seconds and southwest 3 feet at 15 seconds. Saturday, northwest wind 10 to 15 knots, rising to 15 to 20 knots in the afternoon. Seas 5 to 6 feet wave detail, northwest 6 feet at 8 seconds and southwest 2 feet at 15 seconds. Saturday night, northwest wind 15 to 20 knots, seas 5 to 6 feet wave detail, northwest 5 feet at 7 seconds and southwest 2 feet at 14 seconds. The offshore waters forecast for the following marine location, Point Arena to Pigeon Point between 60 nautical miles and 150 nautical miles offshore. Issued at 8:11 p.m. Pacific Daylight Time. Tonight, north winds 15 to 20 knots, becoming northwest 10 to 20 knots. Seas 6 to 7 feet.
Saturday. Northwest winds 10 to 20 knots, becoming 10.

50 knots. Seas 5 to 6 feet. Saturday night, northwest winds 10 to 15 knots, becoming 10 to 20 knots. Seas 5 to 6 feet. Sun, north to northwest winds 15 to 20 knots. Seas 5 to 6 feet. Sunday night, northwest winds 15 to 25 knots, becoming north 20 to 25 knots. Seas 6 to 9 feet. Monday, north to northwest winds 20 to 25 knots. Seas 7 to 10 feet. Monday night, north to northwest winds 20 to 25 knots. Seas 7 to 10 feet. Tuesday, north to northwest winds 15 to 25 knots. Seas 8 to 10 feet. Tuesday night, north winds 20 to 25 knots. Seas 8 to 9 feet. Wednesday, north winds 15 to 20 knots, diminishing to 10 to 15 knots. Seas 7 to 8 feet. Wednesday night, north to northwest winds 10 to 15 knots, becoming northwest 5 to 10 knots. Seas 5 to 7 feet. The offshore waters forecast for the following marine location: Pigeon Point to Point Piedras Blancas between 60 nautical miles and 150 nautical miles offshore. Issued at 8:11 p.m. Pacific Daylight Time. Tonight, northwest winds 10 to 15 knots, increasing to 15 to 20 knots. Seas 6 to 7 feet. Saturday, northwest winds 15 to 20 knots, diminishing to 10 to 15 knots. Seas 5 to 7 feet. Saturday night, northwest winds 10 to 20 knots. Seas 5 to 7 feet. Sun, north to northwest winds 15 to 20 knots. Seas 5 to 7 feet. Sunday night, northwest winds 20 to 25 knots. Seas 6 to 9 feet. Monday, north to northwest winds 20 to 25 knots. Seas 8 to 10 feet. Monday night, northwest winds 20 to 25 knots. Seas 9 to 10 feet. Tuesday, northwest winds 15 to 25 knots. Seas 8 to 10 feet. Tuesday night, north to northwest winds 15 to 20 knots. Seas 7 to 8 feet. Wednesday, northwest winds 10 to 15 knots, diminishing to 5 to 10 knots. Seas 6 to 8 feet. Wednesday night, northwest winds 5 to 10 knots. Seas 5 to 7 feet. The coastal waters forecast from Point Reyes to Pigeon Point out to 10 nautical miles. Small craft advisory in effect from Saturday morning through Sunday morning. For tonight, northwest wind 10 to 15 knots. Seas 4 to 6 feet. Wave detail, northwest 5 feet at 8 seconds and southwest 2 feet at 15 seconds. For Saturday, northwest wind 15 to 20 knots. Seas 4 to 6 feet. Wave detail, northwest 5 feet at 8 seconds and southwest 2 feet at 15 seconds. For Saturday night, northwest wind 15 to 20 knots. Seas 4 to 6 feet. Wave detail, northwest 5 feet at 7 seconds and southwest 2 feet at 14 seconds. The coastal waters forecast from Pigeon Point to Point Pinos out to 10 nautical miles. Small craft advisory in effect from Saturday morning through Sunday morning. For tonight, northwest wind 15 to 20 knots, easing to 10 to 15 knots late this evening and overnight. Seas 4 to 5 feet. Wave detail, northwest 4 feet at 7 seconds and southwest 2 feet at 15 seconds. For Saturday, northwest wind 15 to 20 knots, rising to 20 to 25 knots with occasional gusts up to 35 knots in the afternoon. Seas 4 to 5 feet. Wave detail, northwest 5 feet at 8 seconds and southwest 2 feet at 15 seconds. For Saturday night, northwest wind 20 to 25 knots with occasional gusts up to 35 knots, easing to 15 to 20 knots after midnight. Seas 4 to 6 feet. Wave detail, northwest 5 feet at 7 seconds and southwest 2 feet at 14 seconds. Sunrise, sunset, and tidal information for the San Francisco Bay Area for Friday, September 11th.

sunset tonight, 7:23 p.m. The sunrise tomorrow, 6:49 a.m. The sunset tomorrow, 7:22 p.m. Tidal data at the Golden Gate for the afternoon and evening hours today and the morning hours of tomorrow. High tide, 12:38 p.m. at 5.79 feet. Low tide, 6:18 p.m. at 0.99 feet. High tide, 12:37 a.m. at 5.72 feet. Low tide, 6:30 a.m. at 0.64 feet. 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This broadcast originates from the National Weather Service office located in Monterey, California, and serves the coastal marine waters, including San Francisco and Monterey Bay. Here are the buoy observations for 11 p.m. Pacific Daylight Time. An offshore buoy 6 winds north at 12 knots, pressure 1,020.1 millibars. An offshore buoy 59 winds south at 4 knots, water temperature 67, pressure 1,017.2 millibars. At Point Arena buoy, winds northwest 12 knots, water temperature 59, pressure 1,013.1 millibars, sea 7 feet, every 7 seconds. At buoy 13 near Bodega Bay, winds northwest at 70 knots, gusting to 21, pressure 1,011.4 millibars. At Point Reyes Wave Rider buoy, water temperature 62, seas 8 feet, every 15 seconds. At San Francisco buoy, winds northwest at 12 knots, pressure 1,011.8 millibars, swell 6 feet, every 15 seconds. At Half Moon Bay buoy, winds northwest 6 knots, water temperature 61, pressure 1,012.9 millibars, seas 5 feet, every 9 seconds. At Monterey Bay buoy, winds northwest 12 knots, water temperature 65, pressure 1,012.2 millibars, seas 5 feet, every 15 seconds. At Pointer, Wave Rider buoy, water temperature 60, seas 7 feet, every 14 seconds. At Cape San Martin buoy, winds northwest 16 knots, water temperature 64, pressure 1,011.9 millibars. Seas 6 feet, every 15 seconds. Synopsis for the Central California coast and bays, including the Monterey Bay, Greater Farallones, and Cordell Bank National Marine Sanctuaries. Hazardous conditions for small craft prevail late this weekend through the middle of next week. A moderate to fresh northwest breeze will continue to increase to a strong breeze by early Sunday and continue into the early work week. Near gale force gusts to occasional gale force gusts are expected along the inner waters from Pigeon Point to Point Piedras Blancas, the Monterey Bay, and in portions of the San Francisco and San Pablo Bays. Moderate seas will build, becoming rough by Monday in response to the stronger winds. The marine forecast for San Pablo Bay, Suisun Bay, the West Delta, and the San Francisco Bay north of the Bay Bridge. Small craft advisory in effect from Saturday morning through Sunday morning. For tonight, southwest wind 10 to 15 knots. For Saturday, southwest wind 15 to 20 knots, becoming west 20 to 25 knots in the afternoon. For Saturday night, west wind 20 to 25 knots, easing to 15 to 20 knots after midnight. The marine forecast for Monterey Bay. Small craft advisory in effect from Saturday morning through late Saturday night. For tonight, west wind 10 to 15 knots, becoming northwest 5 to 10 knots late this evening and overnight. Seas 3 to 4 feet. Wave detail, northwest 3 feet at 7 seconds and southwest 2 feet at 15 seconds. Patchy dense fog after midnight. For Saturday, northwest wind 10 to 15 knots, becoming west 20 to 25 knots with occasional gusts up to 35 knots in the afternoon. Seas 3 to 4 feet. Wave detail, northwest 4 feet at 7 seconds. For Saturday night, northwest wind 20 to 25 knots with gusts up to 35 knots, easing to 15 to 20 knots after midnight. Seas 3 to 5 feet. Wave detail, northwest 4 feet at 7 seconds. The coastal water.

There's forecast from Point Arena to Point Reyes out to 10 nautical miles. Small craft advisory in effect through Sunday morning. Tonight, northwest wind 20 to 25 knots, easing to 16 to 20 knots late this evening and overnight. Seas 5 to 7 feet wave detail, northwest 6 feet at 7 seconds and southwest 2 feet at 15 seconds. Saturday, northwest wind 15 to 20 knots, rising to 20 to 25 knots in the afternoon. Seas 5 to 6 feet wave detail, northwest 5 feet at 7 seconds and southwest 3 feet at 14 seconds. Saturday night, northwest wind 20 to 25 knots, easing to 16 to 20 knots after midnight. Seas 4 to 6 feet wave detail, northwest 5 feet at 7 seconds and southwest 2 feet at 14 seconds. The coastal waters forecast from Point Arena to Point Reyes 10 to 60 nautical miles offshore. Small craft advisory in effect through Saturday morning. Tonight, northwest wind 15 to 20 knots, seas 6 to 7 feet wave detail, northwest 7 feet at 7 seconds and southwest 2 feet at 15 seconds. Saturday, northwest wind 15 to 20 knots, easing to 10 to 15 knots in the afternoon. Seas 5 to 7 feet wave detail, northwest 6 feet at 7 seconds and southwest 3 feet at 14 seconds. Saturday night, northwest wind 10 to 15 knots, seas 4 to 6 feet wave detail, northwest 5 feet at 6 seconds and southwest 2 feet at 14 seconds. San Francisco Bar forecast. In the deep water channel, mixed seas of 3 to 5 feet at 15 seconds. Across the bar, swell can be more than twice as high across the bar than surrounding waters. Waves are also more prone to break, particularly during strong ebb currents. Maximum ebb current of 2.7 knots at 06:04 a.m. Saturday and 3.4 knots at 6:20 p.m. Saturday. The coastal waters forecast from Point Pinos to Point Piedras Blancas out to 10 nautical miles. Small craft advisory in effect through Saturday evening. Gale warning in effect from Saturday evening through Sunday morning. Tonight, northwest wind 15 to 20 knots, seas 4 to 6 feet wave detail, northwest 5 feet at 7 seconds and southwest 2 feet at 15 seconds. Saturday, northwest wind 15 to 20 knots, rising to 20 to 25 knots in the afternoon. Seas 4 to 6 feet wave detail, northwest 5 feet at 7 seconds and southwest 2 feet at 15 seconds. Saturday night, northwest winds 25 to 30 knots with gusts up to 40 knots, seas 5 to 7 feet wave detail, northwest 6 feet at 7 seconds and southwest 2 feet at 14 seconds. The coastal waters forecast from Pigeon Point to Point Pinos 10 to 60 nautical miles offshore. Small craft advisory in effect from Saturday afternoon through Sunday morning. Tonight, northwest wind 10 to 15 knots, seas 5 to 6 feet wave detail, northwest 5 feet at 8 seconds and southwest 3 feet at 15 seconds. Saturday, northwest wind 10 to 15 knots, rising to 15 to 20 knots in the afternoon. Seas 5 to 6 feet wave detail, northwest 6 feet at 8 seconds and southwest 2 feet at 15 seconds. Saturday night, northwest wind 15 to 20 knots, seas 5 to 6 feet wave detail, northwest 5 feet at 7 seconds and southwest 2 feet at 14 seconds. The offshore waters forecast for the following marine location, Point Arena to Pigeon Point between 60 nautical miles and 150 nautical miles offshore. Issued at 8:11 p.m. Pacific Daylight Time. Tonight, north winds 15 to 20 knots, becoming northwest 10 to 20 knots. Seas 6 to 7 feet. Saturday, northwest winds 10 to 20 knots, becoming 10 to 15 knots. Seas 5 to 6 feet. Saturday night, northwest winds 10 to 15 knots, becoming 10 to 20 knots. Seas 5 to 6 feet. Sun, north to northwest winds 15 to 20 knots. Seas 5 to 6 feet. Sunday night, northwest winds 15 to 25 knots, becoming north 20 to 25 knots. Seas 6 to 9 feet. Monday, north to northwest winds 20 to 25 knots.

sea is 7 to 10 feet. Monday night, north to northwest winds 20 to 25 knots. Sea is 7 to 10 feet. Tuesday, north to northwest winds 15 to 25 knots. Sea is 8 to 10 feet. Tuesday night, north winds 20 to 25 knots. Sea is 8 to 9 feet. Wednesday, north winds 15 to 20 knots, diminishing to 10 to 15 knots. Sea is 7 to 8 feet. Wednesday night, north to northwest winds 10 to 15 knots, becoming northwest 5 to 10 knots. Seas 5 to 7 feet. The offshore waters forecast for the following marine location: Pigeon Point to Point Piedras Blancas between 60 nautical miles and 150 nautical miles offshore. Issued at 8:11 p.m. Pacific Daylight Time. Tonight, northwest winds 10 to 15 knots, increasing to 15 to 20 knots. Seas 6 to 7 feet. Saturday, northwest winds 15 to 20 knots, diminishing to 10 to 15 knots. Seas 5 to 7 feet. Saturday night, northwest winds 10 to 20 knots. Seas 5 to 7 feet. Sun, north to northwest winds 15 to 20 knots. Seas 5 to 7 feet. Sunday night, northwest winds 20 to 25 knots. Seas 6 to 9 feet. Monday, north to northwest winds 20 to 25 knots. Seas 8 to 10 feet. Monday night, northwest winds 20 to 25 knots. Seas 9 to 10 feet. Tuesday, northwest winds 15 to 25 knots. Seas 8 to 10 feet. Tuesday night, north to northwest winds 15 to 20 knots. Seas 7 to 8 feet. Wednesday, northwest winds 10 to 15 knots, diminishing to 5 to 10 knots. Seas 6 to 8 feet. Wednesday night, northwest winds 5 to 10 knots. Seas 5 to 7 feet. The coastal waters forecast from Point Reyes to Pigeon Point out to 10 nautical miles. Small craft advisory in effect from Saturday morning through Sunday morning. For tonight, northwest wind 10 to 15 knots. Seas 4 to 6 feet. Wave detail, northwest 5 feet at 8 seconds and southwest 2 feet at 15 seconds. For Saturday, northwest wind 15 to 20 knots. Seas 4 to 6 feet. Wave detail, northwest 5 feet at 8 seconds and southwest 2 feet at 15 seconds. For Saturday night, northwest wind 15 to 20 knots. Seas 4 to 6 feet. Wave detail, northwest 5 feet at 7 seconds and southwest 2 feet at 14 seconds. The coastal waters forecast from Pigeon Point to Point Pinos out to 10 nautical miles. Small craft advisory in effect from Saturday morning through Sunday morning. For tonight, northwest wind 15 to 20 knots, easing to 10 to 15 knots late this evening and overnight. Seas 4 to 5 feet. Wave detail, northwest 4 feet at 7 seconds and southwest 2 feet at 15 seconds. For Saturday, northwest wind 15 to 20 knots, rising to 20 to 25 knots with occasional gusts up to 35 knots in the afternoon. Seas 4 to 5 feet. Wave detail, northwest 5 feet at 8 seconds and southwest 2 feet at 15 seconds. For Saturday night, northwest wind 20 to 25 knots with occasional gusts up to 35 knots, easing to 15 to 20 knots after midnight. Seas 4 to 6 feet. Wave detail, northwest 5 feet at 7 seconds and southwest 2 feet at 14 seconds. Sunrise, sunset, and tidal information for the San Francisco Bay Area for Friday, September 11th. The sunset tonight, 7:23 p.m. The sunrise tomorrow, 6:49 a.m. The sunset tomorrow, 7:22 p.m. Tidal data at the Golden Gate for the afternoon and evening hours today and the morning hours of tomorrow. High tide, 12:38 p.m. at 5.79 feet. 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Low tide,

10:30 a.m. at 0.64 feet. Here are the buoy observations for midnight Pacific Daylight Time. An offshore buoy 6 winds north at 10 knots, pressure 1,020.4 millibars. An offshore buoy 59 winds southwest at 4 knots, water temperature 67, pressure 1,017.2 millibars. At buoy 14 near Point Arena, winds northwest at 14 knots, water temperature 58, pressure 1,013.0 millibars. At buoy 13 near Bodega Bay, winds northwest at 70 knots, gusting to 21, pressure 1,011.4 millibars. At Point Reyes Wave Rider buoy, water temperature 62, seas 8 feet, every 15 seconds. At San Francisco buoy, winds northwest at 12 knots, water temperature 61, pressure 1,011.5 millibars. At Half Moon Bay buoy, winds northwest 6 knots, water temperature 60, pressure 1,013.0 millibars, seas 5 feet, every 9 seconds. At Monterey buoy, winds north at 12 knots, water temperature 65, pressure 1,012.2 millibars. At Pointer, Wave Rider buoy, water temperature 60, seas 6 feet, every 14 seconds. At Cape San Martin buoy, winds northwest at 60 knots, water temperature 64, pressure 1,011.8 millibars. Synopsis for the Central California coast and bays, including the Monterey Bay, Greater Farallones, and Cordell Bank National Marine Sanctuaries. Hazardous conditions for small craft prevail late this weekend through the middle of next week. A moderate to fresh northwest breeze will continue to increase to a strong breeze by early Sunday and continue into the early work week. Near gale force gusts to occasional gale force gusts are expected along the inner waters from Pigeon Point to Point Piedras Blancas, the Monterey Bay, and in portions of the San Francisco and San Pablo Bays. Moderate seas will build, becoming rough by Monday in response to the stronger winds. The marine forecast for San Pablo Bay, Suisun Bay, the West Delta, and the San Francisco Bay north of the Bay Bridge. Small craft advisory in effect from Saturday morning through Sunday morning. For tonight, southwest wind 10 to 15 knots. For Saturday, southwest wind 15 to 20 knots, becoming west 20 to 25 knots in the afternoon. For Saturday night, west wind 20 to 25 knots, easing to 15 to 20 knots after midnight. The marine forecast for Monterey Bay. Small craft advisory in effect from Saturday morning through late Saturday night. For tonight, west wind 10 to 15 knots, becoming northwest 5 to 10 knots late this evening and overnight. Seas 3 to 4 feet. Wave detail, northwest 3 feet at 7 seconds and southwest 2 feet at 15 seconds. Patchy dense fog after midnight. For Saturday, northwest wind 10 to 15 knots, becoming west 20 to 25 knots with occasional gusts up to 35 knots in the afternoon. Seas 3 to 4 feet. Wave detail, northwest 4 feet at 7 seconds. For Saturday night, northwest wind 20 to 25 knots with gusts up to 35 knots, easing to 15 to 20 knots after midnight. Seas 3 to 5 feet. Wave detail, northwest 4 feet at 7 seconds. The coastal waters forecast from Point Arena to Point Reyes out to 10 nautical miles. Small craft advisory in effect through Sunday morning. Tonight, northwest wind 20 to 25 knots, easing to 15 to 20 knots late this evening and overnight. Seas 5 to 7 feet, wave detail, northwest 6 feet at 7 seconds and southwest 2 feet at 15 seconds. Saturday, northwest wind 15 to 20 knots, rising to 20 to 25 knots in the afternoon. Seas 5 to 6 feet, wave detail, northwest 5 feet at 7 seconds and southwest 3 feet at 14 seconds. Saturday night, northwest wind 20 to 25 knots, easing to 15 to 20 knots after midnight. Seas 4 to 6 feet, wave detail, northwest 5 feet at 7 seconds and southwest 2 feet at 14 seconds. The coastal waters forecast from Point Arena to Point Reyes 10 to 60 nautical miles offshore. Small craft advisory in effect through Saturday morning.

tonight, northwest wind 15 to 20 knots, seas 6 to 7 feet, wave detail. Northwest 7 feet at 7 seconds, and southwest 2 feet at 15 seconds. Saturday, northwest wind 15 to 20 knots, easing to 10 to 15 knots in the afternoon. Seas 5 to 7 feet, wave detail. Northwest 6 feet at 7 seconds, and southwest 3 feet at 14 seconds. Saturday night, northwest wind 10 to 15 knots, seas 4 to 6 feet, wave detail. Northwest 5 feet at 6 seconds, and southwest 2 feet at 14 seconds. San Francisco Bar forecast. In the deep water channel, mixed seas of 3 to 5 feet at 15 seconds. Across the bar, swell can be more than twice as high across the bar than surrounding waters. Waves are also more prone to break, particularly during strong ebb currents. Maximum ebb current of 2.7 knots at 06:04 a.m. Saturday and 3.4 knots at 6:20 p.m. Saturday. The coastal waters forecast from Point Pinos to Point Piedras Blanc is out to 10 nautical miles. Small craft advisory in effect through Saturday evening. Gale warning in effect from Saturday evening through Sunday morning. Tonight, northwest wind 15 to 20 knots, seas 4 to 6 feet, wave detail. Northwest 5 feet at 7 seconds, and southwest 2 feet at 15 seconds. Saturday, northwest wind 15 to 20 knots, rising to 20 to 25 knots in the afternoon. Seas 4 to 6 feet, wave detail. Northwest 5 feet at 7 seconds, and southwest 2 feet at 15 seconds. Saturday night, northwest winds 25 to 30 knots with gusts up to 40 knots, seas 5 to 7 feet, wave detail. Northwest 6 feet at 7 seconds, and southwest 2 feet at 14 seconds. The coastal waters forecast from Pigeon Point to Point Pinos 10 to 60 nautical miles offshore. Small craft advisory in effect from Saturday afternoon through Sunday morning. Tonight, northwest wind 10 to 15 knots, seas 5 to 6 feet, wave detail. Northwest 5 feet at 8 seconds, and southwest 3 feet at 15 seconds. Saturday, northwest wind 10 to 15 knots, rising to 15 to 20 knots in the afternoon. Seas 5 to 6 feet, wave detail. Northwest 6 feet at 8 seconds, and southwest 2 feet at 15 seconds. Saturday night, northwest wind 15 to 20 knots, seas 5 to 6 feet, wave detail. Northwest 5 feet at 7 seconds, and southwest 2 feet at 14 seconds. The offshore waters forecast for the following marine location: Point Arena to Pigeon Point between 60 nautical miles and 150 nautical miles offshore. Issued at 8:11 p.m. Pacific Daylight Time. Tonight, north winds 15 to 20 knots, becoming northwest 10 to 20 knots. Seas 6 to 7 feet. Saturday, northwest winds 10 to 20 knots, becoming 10 to 15 knots. Seas 5 to 6 feet. Saturday night, northwest winds 10 to 15 knots, becoming 10 to 20 knots. Seas 5 to 6 feet. Sun, north to northwest winds 15 to 20 knots. Seas 5 to 6 feet. Sunday night, northwest winds 15 to 25 knots, becoming north 20 to 25 knots. 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Monday, north to northwest winds 20 to 25 knots. Seas 7 to 10 feet. Monday night, north to northwest winds 20 to 25 knots. Seas 7 to 10 feet. Tuesday, north to northwest winds 15 to 25 knots. Seas 8 to 10 feet. Tuesday night, north winds 20 to 25 knots. Seas 8 to 9 feet. Wednesday, north winds 15 to 20 knots, diminishing to 10 to 15 knots. Seas 7 to 8 feet. Wednesday night, north to northwest winds 10 to 15 knots, becoming northwest 5 to 10 knots. Seas 5 to 7 feet. The offshore waters forecast for the following marine location: Pigeon Point to Point Piedras Blanc is between 60 nautical miles and 150 nautical miles offshore. Issued at 8:11 p.m. Pacific Daylight Time. Tonight, northwest winds 10 to 15 knots, increasing to 15 to 20 knots. Seas 6 to 7 feet.

northwest winds 15 to 25 knots. Seas 8 to 10 feet. Tuesday night, north to northwest winds 15 to 20 knots. Seas 7 to 8 feet. Wednesday, northwest winds 10 to 15 knots, diminishing to 5 to 10 knots. Seas 6 to 8 feet. Wednesday night, northwest winds 5 to 10 knots. Seas 5 to 7 feet. The coastal waters forecast from Point Reyes to Pigeon Point out to 10 nautical miles. Small craft advisory in effect from Saturday morning through Sunday morning. For tonight, northwest wind 10 to 15 knots. Seas 4 to 6 feet. Wave detail, northwest 5 feet at 8 seconds and southwest 2 feet at 15 seconds. For Saturday, northwest wind 15 to 20 knots. Seas 4 to 6 feet. Wave detail, northwest 5 feet at 8 seconds and southwest 2 feet at 15 seconds. For Saturday night, northwest wind 15 to 20 knots. Seas 4 to 6 feet. Wave detail, northwest 5 feet at 7 seconds and southwest 2 feet at 14 seconds. The coastal waters forecast from Pigeon Point to Point Pinos out to 10 nautical miles. Small craft advisory in effect from Saturday morning through Sunday morning. For tonight, northwest wind 15 to 20 knots, easing to 10 to 15 knots late this evening and overnight. Seas 4 to 5 feet. Wave detail, northwest 4 feet at 7 seconds and southwest 2 feet at 15 seconds. For Saturday, northwest wind 15 to 20 knots, rising to 20 to 25 knots with occasional gusts up to 35 knots in the afternoon. Seas 4 to 5 feet. Wave detail, northwest 5 feet at 8 seconds and southwest 2 feet at 15 seconds. For Saturday night, northwest wind 20 to 25 knots with occasional gusts up to 35 knots, easing to 15 to 20 knots after midnight. Seas 4 to 6 feet. Wave detail, northwest 5 feet at 7 seconds and southwest 2 feet at 14 seconds. Sunrise, sunset, and tidal information for the San Francisco Bay Area for Friday, September 11th. The sunset tonight, 7:23 p.m. The sunrise tomorrow, 6:49 a.m. The sunset tomorrow, 7:22 p.m. Tidal data at the Golden Gate for the afternoon and evening hours today and the morning hours of tomorrow. High tide, 12:38 p.m. at 5.79 feet. Low tide, 6:18 p.m. at 0.99 feet. High tide, 12:37 a.m. at 5.72 feet. Low tide, 6:30 a.m. at 0.64 feet. Here are the buoy observations for midnight Pacific Daylight Time. An offshore buoy 6 winds north at 10 knots, pressure 1,020.4 millibars. An offshore buoy 59 winds southwest at 4 knots, water temperature 67, pressure 1,017.2 millibars. At buoy 14 near Point Arena, winds northwest at 14 knots, water temperature 58, pressure 1,013.0 millibars. At buoy 13 near Bodega Bay, winds northwest at 17 knots, gusting to 21, pressure 1,011.4 millibars. At Point Reyes Wave Rider buoy, water temperature 62, seas 8 feet, every 14 seconds. At San Francisco buoy, winds northwest at 14 knots, pressure 1,011.5 millibars, swell 6 feet, every 7 seconds. At Half Moon Bay buoy, winds northwest 6 knots, water temperature 60, pressure 1,013.0 millibars, seas 5 feet, every 9 seconds. At Monterey buoy, winds north at 12 knots, water temperature 65, pressure 1,012.2 millibars. At Pointer, Wave Rider buoy, water temperature 60, seas 6 feet, every 14 seconds. At Cape San Martin buoy, winds northwest at 60 knots, water temperature 64, pressure 1,011.8 millibars. 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This broadcast originates from the National Weather Service.

octopus located in Monterey, California, and surfs the coastal marine waters, including San Francisco and Monterey Bay. Synopsis for the Central California coast and bays, including the Monterey Bay, Greater Farallones, and Cordell Bank National Marine Sanctuaries. Hazardous conditions for small craft prevail late this weekend through the middle of next week. A moderate to fresh northwest breeze will continue to increase to a strong breeze by early Sunday and continue into the early work week. Near gale force gusts to occasional gale force gusts are expected along the inner waters from Pigeon Point to Point Piedras Blancas, the Monterey Bay, and in portions of the San Francisco and San Pablo Bays. Moderate seas will build, becoming rough by Monday in response to the stronger winds. The marine forecast for San Pablo Bay, Suisun Bay, the West Delta, and the San Francisco Bay north of the Bay Bridge. Small craft advisory in effect from Saturday morning through Sunday morning. For tonight, southwest wind 10 to 15 knots. For Saturday, southwest wind 15 to 20 knots, becoming west 20 to 25 knots in the afternoon. For Saturday night, west wind 20 to 25 knots, easing to 15 to 20 knots after midnight. The marine forecast for Monterey Bay. Small craft advisory in effect from Saturday morning through late Saturday night. For tonight, west wind 10 to 15 knots, becoming northwest 5 to 10 knots late this evening and overnight. Seas 3 to 4 feet. Wave detail, northwest 3 feet at 7 seconds and southwest 2 feet at 15 seconds. Patchy dense fog after midnight. For Saturday, northwest wind 10 to 15 knots, becoming west 20 to 25 knots with occasional gusts up to 35 knots in the afternoon. Seas 3 to 4 feet. Wave detail, northwest 4 feet at 7 seconds. For Saturday night, northwest wind 20 to 25 knots with gusts up to 35 knots, easing to 15 to 20 knots after midnight. Seas 3 to 5 feet. Wave detail, northwest 4 feet at 7 seconds. The coastal waters forecast from Point Arena to Point Reyes out to 10 nautical miles. Small craft advisory in effect through Sunday morning. Tonight, northwest wind 20 to 25 knots, easing to 15 to 20 knots late this evening and overnight. Seas 5 to 7 feet, wave detail, northwest 6 feet at 7 seconds and southwest 2 feet at 15 seconds. Saturday, northwest wind 15 to 20 knots, rising to 20 to 25 knots in the afternoon. Seas 5 to 6 feet, wave detail, northwest 5 feet at 7 seconds and southwest 3 feet at 14 seconds. Saturday night, northwest wind 20 to 25 knots, easing to 15 to 20 knots after midnight. Seas 4 to 6 feet, wave detail, northwest 5 feet at 7 seconds and southwest 2 feet at 14 seconds. The coastal waters forecast from Point Arena to Point Reyes 10 to 60 nautical miles offshore. Small craft advisory in effect through Saturday morning. Tonight, northwest wind 15 to 20 knots, seas 6 to 7 feet, wave detail, northwest 7 feet at 7 seconds, and southwest 2 feet at 15 seconds. Saturday, northwest wind 15 to 20 knots, easing to 10 to 15 knots in the afternoon. Seas 5 to 7 feet, wave detail, northwest 6 feet at 7 seconds, and southwest 3 feet at 14 seconds. Saturday night, northwest wind 10 to 15 knots, seas 4 to 6 feet, wave detail, northwest 5 feet at 6 seconds, and southwest 2 feet at 14 seconds. San Francisco water forecast. In the deep water channel, mixed seas of 3 to 5 feet at 15 seconds. Across the bar, swell can be more than twice as high across the bar than surrounding waters. Waves are also more prone to break, particularly during strong ebb currents. Maximum ebb current of 2.7 knots at 06:04 a.m. Saturday and 3.4 knots at 6:20 p.m. Saturday. The coastal waters forecast from Point Pinos to Point Piedras Blancas out to 10 nautical miles. Small craft advisory in effect through Saturday evening. Gale warning in effect from Saturday evening through Sunday morning. Tonight, northwest wind 15 to 20 knots, seas 4 to 6 feet, wave detail.
northwest 5 feet at 7 seconds and southwest 2 feet at 15 seconds. Saturday, northwest wind 15 to 20 knots, rising to 20 to 25 knots in the afternoon. Seas 4 to 6 feet wave detail, northwest 5 feet at 7 seconds and southwest 2 feet at 15 seconds. Saturday night, northwest winds 25 to 30 knots with gusts up to 40 knots, seas 5 to 7 feet wave detail, northwest 6 feet at 7 seconds and southwest 2 feet at 14 seconds. The coastal waters forecast from Pigeon Point to Point Pinos 10 to 60 nautical miles offshore. Small craft advisory in effect from Saturday afternoon through Sunday morning. Tonight, northwest wind 10 to 15 knots, seas 5 to 6 feet wave detail, northwest 5 feet at 8 seconds and southwest 3 feet at 15 seconds. Saturday, northwest wind 10 to 15 knots, rising to 15 to 20 knots in the afternoon. Seas 5 to 6 feet wave detail, northwest 6 feet at 8 seconds and southwest 2 feet at 15 seconds. Saturday night, northwest wind 15 to 20 knots, seas 5 to 6 feet wave detail, northwest 5 feet at 7 seconds and southwest 2 feet at 14 seconds. The offshore waters forecast for the following marine location: Point Arena to Pigeon Point between 60 nautical miles and 150 nautical miles offshore. Issued at 8:11 p.m. Pacific Daylight Time. Tonight, north winds 15 to 20 knots, becoming northwest 10 to 20 knots. Seas 6 to 7 feet. Saturday, northwest winds 10 to 20 knots, becoming 10 to 15 knots. Seas 5 to 6 feet. Saturday night, northwest winds 10 to 15 knots, becoming 10 to 20 knots. Seas 5 to 6 feet. Sun, north to northwest winds 15 to 20 knots. Seas 5 to 6 feet. Sunday night, northwest winds 15 to 25 knots, becoming north 20 to 25 knots. Seas 6 to 9 feet. Monday, north to northwest winds 20 to 25 knots. Seas 7 to 10 feet. Monday night, north to northwest winds 20 to 25 knots. Seas 7 to 10 feet. Tuesday, north to northwest winds 15 to 25 knots. Seas 8 to 10 feet. Tuesday night, north winds 20 to 25 knots. Seas 8 to 9 feet. Wednesday, north winds 15 to 20 knots, diminishing to 10 to 15 knots. Seas 7 to 8 feet. Wednesday night, north to northwest winds 10 to 15 knots, becoming northwest 5 to 10 knots. Seas 5 to 7 feet. The offshore waters forecast for the following marine location: Pigeon Point to Point Piedras Blancas between 60 nautical miles and 150 nautical miles offshore. Issued at 8:11 p.m. Pacific Daylight Time. Tonight, northwest winds 10 to 15 knots, increasing to 15 to 20 knots. Seas 6 to 7 feet. Saturday, northwest winds 15 to 20 knots, diminishing to 10 to 15 knots. Seas 5 to 7 feet. Saturday night, northwest winds 10 to 20 knots. Seas 5 to 7 feet. Sun, north to northwest winds 15 to 20 knots. Seas 5 to 7 feet. Sunday night, northwest winds 20. Sun, north to northwest winds 15 to 20 knots. Seas 5 to 7 feet. Sunday night, northwest winds 20 to 25 knots. Seas 6 to 9 feet. Monday, north to northwest winds 20 to 25 knots. Seas 8 to 10 feet. Monday night, northwest winds 20 to 25 knots. Seas 9 to 10 feet. Tuesday, northwest winds 15 to 25 knots. Seas 8 to 10 feet. Tuesday night, north to northwest winds 15 to 20 knots. Seas 7 to 8 feet. Wednesday, northwest winds 10 to 15 knots, diminishing to 5 to 10 knots. Seas 6 to 8 feet. Wednesday night, northwest winds 5 to 10 knots. Seas 5 to 7 feet. The coastal waters forecast from Point Reyes to Pigeon Point out to 10 knots.

nautical miles. Small craft advisory in effect from Saturday morning through Sunday morning. For tonight, northwest wind 10 to 15 knots. Seas 4 to 6 feet. Wave detail, northwest 5 feet at 8 seconds and southwest 2 feet at 15 seconds. For Saturday, northwest wind 15 to 20 knots. Seas 4 to 6 feet. Wave detail, northwest 5 feet at 8 seconds and southwest 2 feet at 15 seconds. For Saturday night, northwest wind 15 to 20 knots. Seas 4 to 6 feet. Wave detail, northwest 5 feet at 7 seconds and southwest 2 feet at 14 seconds. The coastal waters forecast from Pigeon Point to Point Pinos out to 10 nautical miles. Small craft advisory in effect from Saturday morning through Sunday morning. For tonight, northwest wind 15 to 20 knots, easing to 10 to 15 knots late this evening and overnight. Seas 4 to 5 feet. Wave detail, northwest 4 feet at 7 seconds and southwest 2 feet at 15 seconds. For Saturday, northwest wind 15 to 20 knots, rising to 20 to 25 knots with occasional gusts up to 35 knots in the afternoon. Seas 4 to 5 feet. Wave detail, northwest 5 feet at 8 seconds and southwest 2 feet at 15 seconds. For Saturday night, northwest wind 20 to 25 knots with occasional gusts up to 35 knots, easing to 15 to 20 knots after midnight. Seas 4 to 6 feet. Wave detail, northwest 5 feet at 7 seconds and southwest 2 feet at 14 seconds. Sunrise, sunset, and tidal information for the San Francisco Bay Area for Friday, September 11th. The sunset tonight, 7:23 p.m. The sunrise tomorrow, 6:49 a.m. The sunset tomorrow, 7:22 p.m. Tidal data at the Golden Gate for the afternoon and evening hours today and the morning hours of tomorrow. High tide, 12:38 p.m. at 5.79 feet. Low tide, 6:18 p.m. at 0.99 feet. High tide, 12:37 a.m. at 5.72 feet. Low tide, 6:30 a.m. at 0.64 feet. Here are the buoy observations for midnight Pacific Daylight Time. An offshore buoy 6 winds north at 10 knots, pressure 1,020.4 millibars. An offshore buoy 59 winds southwest at 4 knots, water temperature 67, pressure 1,017.2 millibars. At buoy 14 near Point Arena, winds northwest at 14 knots, water temperature 58, pressure 1,013.0 millibars. At buoy 13 near Bodega Bay, winds northwest at 17 knots, gusting to 21, pressure 1,011.4 millibars. At Point Reyes Wave Rider buoy, water temperature 62, seas 8 feet, every 14 seconds. At San Francisco buoy, winds northwest at 14 knots, pressure 1,011.5 millibars, swell 6 feet, every 7 seconds. At Half Moon Bay buoy, winds northwest 6 knots, water temperature 60, pressure 1,013.0 millibars, seas 5 feet, every 9 seconds. At Monterey buoy, winds north at 12 knots, water temperature 65, pressure 1,012.2 millibars. At Poinsur, Wave Rider buoy, water temperature 60, seas 6 feet, every 14 seconds. At Cape San Martin buoy, winds northwest at 60 knots, water temperature 64, pressure 1,011.8 millibars. Synopsis for the Central California coast and bays, including the Monterey Bay, Greater Farallones, and Cordell Bank National Marine Sanctuaries. Hazardous conditions for small craft prevail late this weekend through the middle of next week. A moderate to fresh northwest breeze will continue to increase to a strong breeze by early Sunday and continue into the early work week. Near gale force gusts to occasional gale force gusts are expected along the inner waters from Pigeon Point to Point Piedras Blancas, the Monterey Bay, and in portions of the San Francisco and San Pablo Bays. Moderate seas will build, becoming rough by Monday in response to the stronger winds. The marine forecast for San Pablo Bay, Suisun Bay, the West Delta, and the

San Francisco Bay north of the Bay Bridge. Small craft advisory in effect from Saturday morning through Sunday morning. For tonight, southwest wind 10 to 15 knots. For Saturday, southwest wind 15 to 20 knots, becoming west 20 to 25 knots in the afternoon. For Saturday night, west wind 20 to 25 knots, easing to 15 to 20 knots after midnight. The marine forecast for Monterey Bay. Small craft advisory in effect from Saturday morning through late Saturday night. For tonight, west wind 10 to 15 knots, becoming northwest 5 to 10 knots late this evening and overnight. Seas 3 to 4 feet. Wave detail, northwest 3 feet at 7 seconds and southwest 2 feet at 15 seconds. Patchy dense fog after midnight. For Saturday, northwest wind 10 to 15 knots, becoming west 20 to 25 knots with occasional gusts up to 35 knots in the afternoon. Seas 3 to 4 feet. Wave detail, northwest 4 feet at 7 seconds. For Saturday night, northwest wind 20 to 25 knots with gusts up to 35 knots, easing to 15 to 20 knots after midnight. Seas 3 to 5 feet. Wave detail, northwest 4 feet at 7 seconds. The coastal waters forecast from Point Arena to Point Reyes out to 10 nautical miles. Small craft advisory in effect through Sunday morning. Tonight, northwest wind 20 to 25 knots, easing to 15 to 20 knots late this evening and overnight. Seas 5 to 7 feet, wave detail, northwest 6 feet at 7 seconds and southwest 2 feet at 15 seconds. Saturday, northwest wind 15 to 20 knots, rising to 20 to 25 knots in the afternoon. Seas 5 to 6 feet, wave detail, northwest 5 feet at 7 seconds and southwest 3 feet at 14 seconds. Saturday night, northwest wind 20 to 25 knots, easing to 15 to 20 knots after midnight. Seas 4 to 6 feet, wave detail, northwest 5 feet at 7 seconds and southwest 2 feet at 14 seconds. The coastal waters forecast from Point Arena to Point Reyes 10 to 60 nautical miles offshore. Small craft advisory in effect through Saturday morning. Tonight, northwest wind 15 to 20 knots, seas 6 to 7 feet, wave detail, northwest 7 feet at 7 seconds and southwest 2 feet at 15 seconds. Saturday, northwest wind 15 to 20 knots, easing to 10 to 15 knots in the afternoon. Seas 5 to 7 feet, wave detail, northwest 6 feet at 7 seconds and southwest 3 feet at 14 seconds. Saturday night, northwest wind 10 to 15 knots, seas 4 to 6 feet, wave detail, northwest 5 feet at 6 seconds and southwest 2 feet at 14 seconds. San Francisco Bar forecast. In the deep water channel, mixed seas of 3 to 5 feet at 15 seconds. Across the bar, swell can be more than twice as high across the bar than surrounding waters. Waves are also more prone to break, particularly during strong ebb currents. Maximum ebb current of 2.7 knots at 06:04 a.m. Saturday and 3.4 knots at 6:20 p.m. Saturday. The coastal waters forecast from Point Pinos to Point Piedras Blancas out to 10 nautical miles. Small craft advisory in effect through Saturday evening. Gale warning in effect from Saturday evening through Sunday morning. Tonight, northwest wind 15 to 20 knots, seas 4 to 6 feet, wave detail, northwest 5 feet at 7 seconds and southwest 2 feet at 15 seconds. Saturday, northwest wind 15 to 20 knots, rising to 20 to 25 knots in the afternoon. Seas 4 to 6 feet, wave detail, northwest 5 feet at 7 seconds and southwest 2 feet at 15 seconds. Saturday night, northwest winds 25 to 30 knots with gusts up to 40 knots, seas 5 to 7 feet, wave detail, northwest 6 feet at 7 seconds and southwest 2 feet at 14 seconds. The coastal waters forecast from Pigeon Point to Point Pinos 10 to 60 nautical miles offshore. Small craft advisory in effect from Saturday afternoon through Sunday morning. Tonight, northwest wind 10 to 15 knots, seas 5 to 6 feet, wave detail, northwest 5 feet at 8 seconds, and southwest 3 feet at 15.

seconds. Saturday, northwest wind at 10 to 15 knots, rising to 15 to 20 knots in the afternoon. Seas 5 to 6 feet wave detail, northwest 6 feet at 8 seconds and southwest 2 feet at 15 seconds. Saturday night, northwest wind 15 to 20 knots, seas 5 to 6 feet wave detail, northwest 5 feet at 7 seconds and southwest 2 feet at 14 seconds. The offshore waters forecast for the following marine location: Point Arena to Pigeon Point between 60 nautical miles and 150 nautical miles offshore. Issued at 8:11 p.m. Pacific Daylight Time. Tonight, north winds 15 to 20 knots, becoming northwest 10 to 20 knots. Seas 6 to 7 feet. Saturday, northwest winds 10 to 20 knots, becoming 10 to 15 knots. Seas 5 to 6 feet. Saturday night, northwest winds 10 to 15 knots, becoming 10 to 20 knots. Seas 5 to 6 feet. Sun, north to northwest winds 15 to 20 knots. Seas 5 to 6 feet. Sunday night, northwest winds 15 to 25 knots, becoming north 20 to 25 knots. Seas 6 to 9 feet. Monday, north to northwest winds 20 to 25 knots. Seas 7 to 10 feet. Monday night, north to northwest winds 20 to 25 knots. Seas 7 to 10 feet. Tuesday, north to northwest winds 15 to 25 knots. Seas 8 to 10 feet. Tuesday night, north winds 20 to 25 knots. Seas 8 to 9 feet. Wednesday, north winds 15 to 20 knots, diminishing to 10 to 15 knots. Seas 7 to 8 feet. Wednesday night, north to northwest winds 10 to 15 knots, becoming northwest 5 to 10 knots. Seas 5 to 7 feet. The offshore waters forecast for the following marine location: Pigeon Point to Point Piedras Blancas between 60 nautical miles and 150 nautical miles offshore. Issued at 8:11 p.m. Pacific Daylight Time. Tonight, northwest winds 10 to 15 knots, increasing to 15 to 20 knots. Seas 6 to 7 feet. Saturday, northwest winds 15 to 20 knots, diminishing to 10 to 15 knots. Seas 5 to 7 feet. Saturday night, northwest winds 10 to 20 knots. Seas 5 to 7 feet. Sun, north to northwest winds 15 to 20 knots. Seas 5 to 7 feet. Sunday night, northwest winds 20 to 25 knots. Seas 6 to 9 feet. Monday, north to northwest winds 20 to 25 knots. Seas 8 to 10 feet. Monday night, northwest winds 20 to 25 knots. Seas 9 to 10 feet. Tuesday, northwest winds 15 to 25 knots. Seas 8 to 10 feet. Tuesday night, north to northwest winds 15 to 20 knots. Seas 7 to 8 feet. Wednesday, northwest winds 10 to 15 knots, diminishing to 5 to 10 knots. Seas 6 to 8 feet. Wednesday night, northwest winds 5 to 10 knots. Seas 5 to 7 feet. The coastal waters forecast from Point Reyes to Pigeon Point out to 10 nautical miles. Small craft advisory in effect from Saturday morning through Sunday morning. For tonight, northwest wind 10 to 15 knots. Seas 4 to 6 feet. Wave detail, northwest 5 feet at 8 seconds and southwest 2 feet at 15 seconds. For Saturday, northwest wind 15 to 20 knots. Seas 4 to 6 feet. Wave detail, northwest 5 feet at 8 seconds and southwest 2 feet at 15 seconds. For Saturday night, northwest wind 15 to 20 knots. Seas 4 to 6 feet. Wave detail, northwest 5 feet at 7 seconds and southwest 2 feet at 14 seconds. The coastal waters forecast from Pigeon Point to Point Pinos out to 10 nautical miles. Small craft advisory in effect from Saturday morning through Sunday morning. For tonight, northwest wind 15 to 20 knots, easing to 10 to 15 knots late this evening and overnight.
4 to 5 feet. Wave detail, northwest 4 feet at 7 seconds and southwest 2 feet at 15 seconds. For Saturday, northwest wind 15 to 20 knots, rising to 20 to 25 knots with occasional gusts up to 35 knots in the afternoon. Seas 4 to 5 feet. Wave detail, northwest 5 feet at 8 seconds and southwest 2 feet at 15 seconds. For Saturday night, northwest wind 20 to 25 knots with occasional gusts up to 35 knots, easing to 15 to 20 knots after midnight. Seas 4 to 6 feet. Wave detail, northwest 5 feet at 7 seconds and southwest 2 feet at 14 seconds. Sunrise, sunset, and tidal information for the San Francisco Bay Area for Friday, September 11th. The sunset tonight, 7:23 p.m. The sunrise tomorrow, 6:49 a.m. The sunset tomorrow, 7:22 p.m. Tidal data at the Golden Gate for the afternoon and evening hours today and the morning hours of tomorrow. High tide, 12:38 p.m. at 5.79 feet. Low tide, 6:18 p.m. at 0.99 feet. High tide, 12:37 a.m. at 5.72 feet. Low tide, 6:30 a.m. at 0.64 feet. Here are the buoy observations for midnight Pacific Daylight Time. An offshore buoy 6 winds north at 10 knots, pressure 1,020.4 millibars. An offshore buoy 59 winds southwest at 4 knots, water temperature 67, pressure 1,017.2 millibars. At buoy 14 near Point Arena, winds northwest at 14 knots, water temperature 58, pressure 1,013.0 millibars. At buoy 13 near Bodega Bay, winds northwest at 17 knots, gusting to 21, pressure 1,011.4 millibars. At Point Reyes Wave Rider, buoy water temperature 62, seas 8 feet, every 14 seconds. At San Francisco Bay, winds northwest at 14 knots, pressure 1,011.5 millibars, swell 6 feet, every 7 seconds. At Half Moon Bay, buoy winds northwest 6 knots, water temperature 60, pressure 1,013.0 millibars, seas 5 feet, every 9 seconds. At Monterey, buoy winds north at 12 knots, water temperature 65, pressure 1,012.2 millibars. At Pointer, Wave Rider, buoy water temperature 60, seas 6 feet, every 14 seconds. At Cape San Martin, buoy winds northwest at 60 knots, water temperature 64, pressure 1,011.8 millibars. Synopsis for the Central California coast and bays, including the Monterey Bay, Greater Farallon, and Cordell Bank National Marine Sanctuaries, hazardous conditions for small craft prevail late this weekend through the middle of next week. A moderate to fresh northwest breeze will continue to increase to a strong breeze by early Sunday and continue into the early work week. Near gale force gusts to occasional gale force gusts are expected along the inner waters from Pigeon Point to Point Piedras Blancas, the Monterey Bay, and in portions of the San Francisco and San Pablo Bays. Moderate seas will build, becoming rough by Monday in response to the stronger winds. The marine forecast for San Pablo Bay, Suisun Bay, the West Delta, and the San Francisco Bay north of the Bay Bridge. Small craft advisory in effect from Saturday morning through Sunday morning. For tonight, southwest wind 10 to 15 knots. For Saturday, southwest wind 15 to 20 knots, becoming west 20 to 25 knots in the afternoon. For Saturday night, west wind 20 to 25 knots, easing to 15 to 20 knots after midnight. The marine forecast for Monterey Bay. Small craft advisory in effect from Saturday morning through late Saturday night. For tonight, west wind 10 to 15 knots, becoming northwest 5 to 10 knots late this evening and overnight. Seas 3 to 4 feet. Wave detail, northwest 3 feet at 7 seconds and southwest 2 feet at 15 seconds. Patchy dense fog after midnight. For Saturday, northwest wind 10 to 15 knots, becoming west 20 to 25 knots with occasional gusts up to 35 knots in the afternoon.

northeast 3 to 4 feet. Wave detail, northwest 4 feet at 7 seconds. For Saturday night, northwest wind 20 to 25 knots with gusts up to 35 knots, easing to 15 to 20 knots after midnight. Seas 3 to 5 feet. Wave detail, northwest 4 feet at 7 seconds. 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This broadcast originates from the National Weather Service office located in Monterey, California, and serves the coastal marine waters, including San Francisco and Monterey Bay. The coastal waters forecast from Point Arena to Point Reyes out to 10 nautical miles. Small craft advisory in effect through Sunday morning. Tonight, northwest wind 20 to 25 knots, easing to 15 to 20 knots late this evening and overnight. Seas 5 to 7 feet wave detail, northwest 6 feet at 7 seconds and southwest 2 feet at 15 seconds. Saturday, northwest wind 15 to 20 knots, rising to 20 to 25 knots in the afternoon. Seas 5 to 6 feet wave detail, northwest 5 feet at 7 seconds and southwest 3 feet at 14 seconds. Saturday night, northwest wind 20 to 25 knots, easing to 15 to 20 knots after midnight. Seas 4 to 6 feet wave detail, northwest 5 feet at 7 seconds and southwest 2 feet at 14 seconds. The coastal waters forecast from Point Arena to Point Reyes 10 to 60 nautical miles offshore. Small craft advisory in effect through Saturday morning. Tonight, northwest wind 15 to 20 knots, seas 6 to 7 feet wave detail, northwest 7 feet at 7 seconds, and southwest 2 feet at 15 seconds. Saturday, northwest wind 15 to 20 knots, easing to 10 to 15 knots in the afternoon. Seas 5 to 7 feet wave detail, northwest 6 feet at 7 seconds, and southwest 3 feet at 14 seconds. Saturday night, northwest wind 10 to 15 knots, seas 4 to 6 feet wave detail, northwest 5 feet at 6 seconds, and southwest 2 feet at 14 seconds. San Francisco VAR forecast. In the deep water channel, mixed seas of 3 to 5 feet at 15 seconds. Across the bar, swell can be more than twice as high across the bar than surrounding waters. Waves are also more prone to break, particularly during strong ebb currents. Maximum ebb current of 2.7 knots at 06:04 a.m. Saturday and 3.4 knots at 6:20 p.m. Saturday. The coastal waters forecast from Point Pinos to Point Piedras Blancas out to 10 nautical miles. Small craft advisory in effect through Saturday evening. Gale warning in effect from Saturday evening through Sunday morning. Tonight, northwest wind 15 to 20 knots, seas 4 to 6 feet wave detail, northwest 5 feet at 7 seconds, and southwest 2 feet at 15 seconds. Saturday, northwest wind 15 to 20 knots, rising to 20 to 25 knots in the afternoon. Seas 4 to 6 feet wave detail, northwest 5 feet at 7 seconds and southwest 2 feet at 15 seconds. Saturday night, northwest winds 25 to 30 knots with gusts up to 40 knots. Seas 5 to 7 feet wave detail, northwest 6 feet at 7 seconds and southwest 2 feet at 14 seconds. The coastal waters forecast from Pigeon Point to Point Pinos 10 to 60 nautical miles offshore. Small craft advisory in effect from Saturday afternoon through Sunday morning. Tonight, northwest wind 10 to 15 knots, seas 5 to 6 feet wave detail, northwest 5 feet at 8 seconds, and southwest 3 feet at 15 seconds. Saturday, northwest wind 10 to 15 knots, rising to 15 to 20 knots in the afternoon. Seas 5 to 6 feet wave detail, northwest 6 feet at 8 seconds, and southwest 2 feet at 15 seconds. Saturday night, northwest wind 15 to 20 knots, seas 5 to 6 feet wave detail, northwest 5 feet at 7 seconds, and southwest 2 feet at 14 seconds. The offshore waters forecast for the following marine location, Point Arena to Pigeon Point between 60 nautical miles and 150 nautical miles offshore. Issued at 8:11 p.m. Pacific Daylight.

right time. Tonight, north winds 15 to 20 knots, becoming northwest 10 to 20 knots. 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Saturday, northwest winds 10 to 20 knots, becoming 10 to 15 knots. 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Saturday night, northwest winds 10 to 15 knots, becoming 10 to 20 knots. Seas 5 to 6 feet. Sun, north to northwest winds 15 to 20 knots. Seas 5 to 6 feet. Sunday night, northwest winds 15 to 25 knots, becoming north 20 to 25 knots. 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Monday, north to northwest winds 20 to 25 knots. Seas 7 to 10 feet. Monday night, north to northwest winds 20 to 25 knots. Seas 7 to 10 feet. Tuesday, north to northwest winds 15 to 25 knots. Seas 8 to 10 feet. Tuesday night, north winds 20 to 25 knots. Seas 8 to 9 feet. Wednesday, north winds 15 to 20 knots, diminishing to 10 to 15 knots. 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Wednesday night, north to northwest winds 10 to 15 knots, becoming northwest 5 to 10 knots. Seas 5 to 7 feet. The offshore waters forecast for the following marine location: Pigeon Point to Point Piedras Blancas between 60 nautical miles and 150 nautical miles offshore. Issued at 8:11 p.m. Pacific Daylight Time. Tonight, northwest winds 10 to 15 knots, increasing to 15 to 20 knots. Seas 6 to 7 feet. Saturday, northwest winds 15 to 20 knots, diminishing to 10 to 15 knots. Seas 5 to 7 feet. Saturday night, northwest winds 10 to 20 knots. Seas 5 to 7 feet. Sun, north to northwest winds 15 to 20 knots. Seas 5 to 7 feet. Sunday night, northwest winds 20 to 25 knots. 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Monday, north to northwest winds 20 to 25 knots. Seas 8 to 10 feet. Monday night, northwest winds 20 to 25 knots. Seas 9 to 10 feet. Tuesday, northwest winds 15 to 25 knots. Seas 8 to 10 feet. Tuesday night, north to northwest winds 15 to 20 knots. Seas 7 to 8 feet. Wednesday, northwest winds 10 to 15 knots, diminishing to 5 to 10 knots. Seas 6 to 8 feet. Wednesday night, northwest winds 5 to 10 knots. Seas 5 to 7 feet. The coastal waters forecast from Point Reyes to Pigeon Point out to 10 nautical miles. Small craft advisory in effect from Saturday morning through Sunday morning. For tonight, northwest wind 10 to 15 knots. Seas 4 to 6 feet. Wave detail, northwest 5 feet at 8 seconds and southwest 2 feet at 15 seconds. For Saturday, northwest wind 15 to 20 knots. Seas 4 to 6 feet. Wave detail, northwest 5 feet at 8 seconds and southwest 2 feet at 15 seconds. For Saturday night, northwest wind 15 to 20 knots. Seas 4 to 6 feet. Wave detail, northwest 5 feet at 7 seconds and southwest 2 feet at 14 seconds. The coastal waters forecast from Pigeon Point to Point Pinos out to 10 nautical miles. Small craft advisory in effect from Saturday morning through Sunday morning. For tonight, northwest wind 15 to 20 knots, easing to 10 to 15 knots late this evening and overnight. Seas 4 to 5 feet. Wave detail, northwest 4 feet at 7 seconds and southwest 2 feet at 15 seconds. For Saturday, northwest wind 15 to 20 knots, rising to 20 to 25 knots with occasional gusts up to 35 knots in the afternoon. Seas 4 to 5 feet. Wave detail, northwest 5 feet at 8 seconds and southwest 2 feet at 15 seconds. For Saturday night, northwest wind 20 to 25 knots with occasional gusts up to 35 knots, easing to 15 to 20 knots after midnight. Seas 4 to 6 feet.
northwest 5 feet at 7 seconds and southwest 2 feet at 14 seconds. Sunrise, sunset, and tidal information for the San Francisco Bay Area for Saturday, September 12th. The sunrise today, 6:48 a.m. The sunset tonight, 7:23 p.m. Tidal data at the Golden Gate for today. High tide, 12:37 a.m. at 5.72 feet. Low tide, 6:30 a.m. at 0.64 feet. High tide, 01:09 p.m. at 5.90 feet. Low tide, 07:03 p.m. at 0.73 feet. Here are the buoy observations for 1 a.m. Pacific Daylight Time. An offshore buoy 6 winds north at 10 knots, pressure 1,020.3 millibars. An offshore buoy 59 winds southwest at 6 knots, pressure 1,017.3 millibars, swell 6 feet every 15 seconds. At buoy 14 near Point Arena, winds northwest at 60 knots, pressure 1,013.2 millibars, swell 6 feet every 15 seconds. At buoy 13 near Bodega Bay, winds northwest at 19 knots, gusting to 23, pressure 1,012.0 millibars, swell 6 feet every 14 seconds. At Point Reyes Wave Rider, buoy water temperature 61, sea 7 feet every 15 seconds. At San Francisco Bay, winds northwest at 14 knots, water temperature 61, pressure 1,011.6 millibars. At Half Moon Bay, buoy winds northwest 6 knots, water temperature 61, pressure 1,012.8 millibars, seas 5 feet every 6 seconds. At Monterey, buoy winds 7 knots, pressure 1,012.5 millibars. At Pointer, wave rider buoy water temperature 60, seas 6 feet every 14 seconds. At Cape San Martin, buoy winds northwest at 60 knots, gusting to 21, pressure 1,011.8 millibars. Synopsis for the Central California coast and bays, including the Monterey Bay, Greater Farallon, and Cordell Bank National Marine Sanctuaries. Hazardous conditions for small craft prevail late this weekend through the middle of next week. A moderate to fresh northwest breeze will continue to increase to a strong breeze by early Sunday and continue into the early work week. Near gale force gusts to occasional gale force gusts are expected along the inner waters from Pigeon Point to Point Piedras Blancas, the Monterey Bay, and in portions of the San Francisco and San Pablo Bays. Moderate seas will build, becoming rough by Monday in response to the stronger winds. The marine forecast for San Pablo Bay, Suisun Bay, the West Delta, and the San Francisco Bay north of the Bay Bridge. Small craft advisory in effect from Saturday morning through Sunday morning. For tonight, southwest wind 10 to 15 knots. For Saturday, southwest wind 15 to 20 knots, becoming west 20 to 25 knots in the afternoon. For Saturday night, west wind 20 to 25 knots, easing to 15 to 20 knots after midnight. The marine forecast for Monterey Bay. Small craft advisory in effect from Saturday morning through late Saturday night. For tonight, west wind 10 to 15 knots, becoming northwest 5 to 10 knots late this evening and overnight. Seas 3 to 4 feet. Wave detail, northwest 3 feet at 7 seconds and southwest 2 feet at 15 seconds. Patchy dense fog after midnight. For Saturday, northwest wind 10 to 15 knots, becoming west 20 to 25 knots with occasional gusts up to 35 knots in the afternoon. Seas 3 to 4 feet. Wave detail, northwest 4 feet at 7 seconds. For Saturday night, northwest wind 20 to 25 knots with gusts up to 35 knots, easing to 15 to 20 knots after midnight. Seas 3 to 5 feet. Wave detail, northwest 4 feet at 7 seconds. The coastal waters forecast from Point Arena to Point Reyes out to 10 nautical miles. Small craft advisory in effect through Sunday morning. Tonight, northwest wind 20 to 25 knots, easing to 15 to 20 knots late this evening and overnight. Seas 5 to 7 feet, wave detail, northwest 6 feet at 7 seconds and south.

at 2 feet at 15 seconds. Saturday, northwest wind 15 to 20 knots, rising to 20 to 25 knots in the afternoon. Seas 5 to 6 feet wave detail, northwest 5 feet at 7 seconds and southwest 3 feet at 14 seconds. Saturday night, northwest wind 20 to 25 knots, easing to 15 to 20 knots after midnight. Seas 4 to 6 feet wave detail, northwest 5 feet at 7 seconds and southwest 2 feet at 14 seconds. The coastal waters forecast from Point Arena to Point Reyes 10 to 60 nautical miles offshore. Small craft advisory in effect through Saturday morning. Tonight, northwest wind 15 to 20 knots, seas 6 to 7 feet wave detail, northwest 7 feet at 7 seconds and southwest 2 feet at 15 seconds. Saturday, northwest wind 15 to 20 knots, easing to 10 to 15 knots in the afternoon. Seas 5 to 7 feet wave detail, northwest 6 feet at 7 seconds and southwest 3 feet at 14 seconds. Saturday night, northwest wind 10 to 15 knots, seas 4 to 6 feet wave detail, northwest 5 feet at 6 seconds and southwest 2 feet at 14 seconds. San Francisco Bar forecast. In the deep water channel, mixed seas of 3 to 5 feet at 15 seconds. Across the bar, swell can be more than twice as high across the bar than surrounding waters. Waves are also more prone to break, particularly during strong ebb currents. Maximum ebb current of 2.7 knots at 06:04 a.m. Saturday and 3.4 knots at 6:20 p.m. Saturday. The coastal waters forecast from Point Pinos to Point Piedras Blancas out to 10 nautical miles. Small craft advisory in effect through Saturday evening. Gale warning in effect from Saturday evening through Sunday morning. Tonight, northwest wind 15 to 20 knots, seas 4 to 6 feet wave detail, northwest 5 feet at 7 seconds and southwest 2 feet at 15 seconds. Saturday, northwest wind 15 to 20 knots, rising to 20 to 25 knots in the afternoon. Seas 4 to 6 feet wave detail, northwest 5 feet at 7 seconds and southwest 2 feet at 15 seconds. Saturday night, northwest winds 25 to 30 knots with gusts up to 40 knots, seas 5 to 7 feet wave detail, northwest 6 feet at 7 seconds and southwest 2 feet at 14 seconds. The coastal waters forecast from Pigeon Point to Point Pinos 10 to 60 nautical miles offshore. Small craft advisory in effect from Saturday afternoon through Sunday morning. Tonight, northwest wind 10 to 15 knots, seas 5 to 6 feet wave detail, northwest 5 feet at 8 seconds and southwest 3 feet at 15 seconds. Saturday, northwest wind 10 to 15 knots, rising to 15 to 20 knots in the afternoon. Seas 5 to 6 feet wave detail, northwest 6 feet at 8 seconds and southwest 2 feet at 15 seconds. Saturday night, northwest wind 15 to 20 knots, seas 5 to 6 feet wave detail, northwest 5 feet at 7 seconds and southwest 2 feet at 14 seconds. The offshore waters forecast for the following marine location, Point Arena to Pigeon Point between 60 nautical miles and 150 nautical miles offshore. Issued at 8:11 p.m. Pacific Daylight Time. Tonight, north winds 15 to 20 knots, becoming northwest 10 to 20 knots. Seas 6 to 7 feet. Saturday, northwest winds 10 to 20 knots, becoming 10 to 15 knots. Seas 5 to 6 feet. Saturday night, northwest winds 10 to 15 knots, becoming 10 to 20 knots. Seas 5 to 6 feet. Sun, north to northwest winds 15 to 20 knots. Seas 5 to 6 feet. Sunday night, northwest winds 15 to 25 knots, becoming north 20 to 25 knots. Seas 6 to 9 feet. Monday, north to northwest winds 20 to 25 knots. Seas 7 to 10 feet. Monday night, north to northwest winds 20 to 25 knots. Seas 7 to 10 feet. Tuesday, north to northwest winds 15 to 25 knots. Seas 8 to 10 feet. Tuesday night, north winds 20 to 25 knots. Seas 8.

9 feet. Wednesday, north winds 15 to 20 knots, diminishing to 10 to 15 knots. Sea 7 to 8 feet. Wednesday night, north to northwest winds 10 to 15 knots, becoming northwest 5 to 10 knots. Seas 5 to 7 feet. The offshore waters forecast for the following marine location: Pigeon Point to Point Piedras Blancas between 60 nautical miles and 150 nautical miles offshore. Issued at 8:11 p.m. Pacific Daylight Time. Tonight, northwest winds 10 to 15 knots, increasing to 15 to 20 knots. Seas 6 to 7 feet. Saturday, northwest winds 15 to 20 knots, diminishing to 10 to 15 knots. Seas 5 to 7 feet. Saturday night, northwest winds 10 to 20 knots. Seas 5 to 7 feet. Sun, north to northwest winds 15 to 20 knots. Seas 5 to 7 feet. Sunday night, northwest winds 20 to 25 knots. Seas 6 to 9 feet. Monday, north to northwest winds 20 to 25 knots. Seas 8 to 10 feet. Monday night, northwest winds 20 to 25 knots. Seas 9 to 10 feet. Tuesday, northwest winds 15 to 25 knots. Seas 8 to 10 feet. Tuesday night, north to northwest winds 15 to 20 knots. Seas 7 to 8 feet. Wednesday, northwest winds 10 to 15 knots, diminishing to 5 to 10 knots. Seas 6 to 8 feet. Wednesday night, northwest winds 5 to 10 knots. Seas 5 to 7 feet. The coastal waters forecast from Point Reyes to Pigeon Point out to 10 nautical miles. Small craft advisory in effect from Saturday morning through Sunday morning. For tonight, northwest wind 10 to 15 knots. Seas 4 to 6 feet. Wave detail, northwest 5 feet at 8 seconds and southwest 2 feet at 15 seconds. For Saturday, northwest wind 15 to 20 knots. Seas 4 to 6 feet. Wave detail, northwest 5 feet at 8 seconds and southwest 2 feet at 15 seconds. For Saturday night, northwest wind 15 to 20 knots. Seas 4 to 6 feet. Wave detail, northwest 5 feet at 7 seconds and southwest 2 feet at 14 seconds. The coastal waters forecast from Pigeon Point to Point Pinos out to 10 nautical miles. Small craft advisory in effect from Saturday morning through Sunday morning. For tonight, northwest wind 15 to 20 knots, easing to 10 to 15 knots late this evening and overnight. Seas 4 to 5 feet. Wave detail, northwest 4 feet at 7 seconds and southwest 2 feet at 15 seconds. For Saturday, northwest wind 15 to 20 knots, rising to 20 to 25 knots with occasional gusts up to 35 knots in the afternoon. Seas 4 to 5 feet. Wave detail, northwest 5 feet at 8 seconds and southwest 2 feet at 15 seconds. For Saturday night, northwest wind 20 to 25 knots with occasional gusts up to 35 knots, easing to 15 to 20 knots after midnight. Seas 4 to 6 feet. Wave detail, northwest 5 feet at 7 seconds and southwest 2 feet at 14 seconds. Sunrise, sunset, and tidal information for the San Francisco Bay Area for Saturday, September 12th. The sunrise today, 6:48 a.m. The sunset tonight, 7:23 p.m. Tidal data at the Golden Gate for today. High tide, 12:37 a.m. at 5.72 feet. Low tide, 6:30 a.m. at 0.64 feet. High tide, 01:09 p.m. at 5.90 feet. Low tide, 07:03 p.m. at 0.73 feet. Here are the buoy observations for 1 a.m. Pacific Daylight Time. An offshore buoy 6 winds north at 8 knots, pressure 1,020.4 millibars. An offshore buoy 59 winds southwest at 6 knots, water temperature 67, pressure 1,017.2 millibars. A buoy 14 near Point Arena winds northwest.

pressure 1,012.5 millibars. Head point, sir. Wave rider buoy water temperature 60. Seas 6 feet every 14 seconds. At Cape San Martin buoy winds northwest at 60 knots. Water temperature 64. Pressure 1,012.1 millibars. Synopsis for the central California coast and bays, including the Monterey Bay, Greater Farallones, and Cordell Bank National Marine Sanctuaries. Hazardous conditions for small craft prevail late this weekend through the middle of next week. A moderate to fresh northwest breeze will continue to increase to a strong breeze by early Sunday and continue into the early work week. Near gale force gusts to occasional gale force gusts are expected along the inner waters from Pigeon Point to Point Piedras Blancas, the Monterey Bay, and in portions of the San Francisco and San Pablo Bays. Moderate seas will build, becoming rough by Monday in response to the stronger winds. The marine forecast for San Pablo Bay, Suisun Bay, the West Delta, and the San Francisco Bay north of the Bay Bridge. Small craft advisory in effect from Saturday morning through Sunday morning. For tonight, southwest wind 10 to 15 knots. For Saturday, southwest wind 15 to 20 knots, becoming west 20 to 25 knots in the afternoon. For Saturday night, west wind 20 to 25 knots, easing to 15 to 20 knots after midnight. The marine forecast for Monterey Bay. Small craft advisory in effect from Saturday morning through late Saturday night. For tonight, west wind 10 to 15 knots, becoming northwest 5 to 10 knots late this evening and overnight. Seas 3 to 4 feet. Wave detail, northwest 3 feet at 7 seconds and southwest 2 feet at 15 seconds. Patchy dense fog after midnight. For Saturday, northwest wind 10 to 15 knots, becoming west 20 to 25 knots with occasional gusts up to 35 knots in the afternoon. Seas 3 to 4 feet. Wave detail, northwest 4 feet at 7 seconds. For Saturday night, northwest wind 20 to 25 knots with gusts up to 35 knots, easing to 15 to 20 knots after midnight. Seas 3 to 5 feet. Wave detail, northwest 4 feet at 7 seconds. The coastal waters forecast from Point Arena to Point Reyes out to 10 nautical miles. Small craft advisory in effect through Sunday morning. Tonight, northwest wind 20 to 25 knots, easing to 15 to 20 knots late this evening and overnight. Seas 5 to 7 feet wave detail, northwest 6 feet at 7 seconds and southwest 2 feet at 15 seconds. Saturday, northwest wind 15 to 20 knots, rising to 20 to 25 knots in the afternoon. Seas 5 to 6 feet wave detail, northwest 5 feet at 7 seconds and southwest 3 feet at 14 seconds. Saturday night, northwest wind 20 to 25 knots, easing to 15 to 20 knots after midnight. Seas 4 to 6 feet wave detail, northwest 5 feet at 7 seconds and southwest 2 feet at 14 seconds. The coastal waters forecast from Point Arena to Point Reyes 10 to 60 nautical miles offshore. Small craft advisory in effect through Saturday morning. Tonight, northwest wind 15 to 20 knots, seas 6 to 7 feet wave detail, northwest 7 feet at 7 seconds and southwest 2 feet at 15 seconds. Saturday, northwest wind 15 to 20 knots, easing to 10 to 15 knots in the afternoon. Seas 5 to 7 feet wave detail, northwest 6 feet at 7 seconds and southwest 3 feet at 14 seconds. Saturday night, northwest wind 10 to 15 knots, seas 4 to 6 feet wave detail, northwest 5 feet at 6 seconds and southwest 2 feet at 14 seconds. 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This broadcast originates from the National Weather Service office located in Monterey, California, and serves the coastal marine waters, including San Francisco and Monterey Bay. San Francisco VAR forecast. In the deep water channel, mixed seas of 3 to 5 feet at 15 seconds. Across the bar, swell can be more than twice as high across the bar than surrounding waters. Waves are also more

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Maximum ebb current of 2.7 knots at 06:04 a.m. Saturday and 3.4 knots at 6:20 p.m. Saturday. The coastal waters forecast from Point Pinos to Point Piedras Blanc is out to 10 nautical miles. Small craft advisory in effect through Saturday evening. Gale warning in effect from Saturday evening through Sunday morning. Tonight, northwest wind 15 to 20 knots, seas 4 to 6 feet, wave detail. Northwest 5 feet at 7 seconds and southwest 2 feet at 15 seconds. Saturday, northwest wind 15 to 20 knots, rising to 20 to 25 knots in the afternoon. Seas 4 to 6 feet, wave detail. Northwest 5 feet at 7 seconds and southwest 2 feet at 15 seconds. Saturday night, northwest winds 25 to 30 knots with gusts up to 40 knots, seas 5 to 7 feet, wave detail. Northwest 6 feet at 7 seconds and southwest 2 feet at 14 seconds. The coastal waters forecast from Pigeon Point to Point Pinos 10 to 60 nautical miles offshore. Small craft advisory in effect from Saturday afternoon through Sunday morning. Tonight, northwest wind 10 to 15 knots, seas 5 to 6 feet, wave detail. Northwest 5 feet at 8 seconds and southwest 3 feet at 15 seconds. Saturday, northwest wind 10 to 15 knots, rising to 15 to 20 knots in the afternoon. Seas 5 to 6 feet, wave detail. Northwest 6 feet at 8 seconds and southwest 2 feet at 15 seconds. Saturday night, northwest wind 15 to 20 knots, seas 5 to 6 feet, wave detail. Northwest 5 feet at 7 seconds and southwest 2 feet at 14 seconds. The offshore waters forecast for the following marine location: Point Arena to Pigeon Point between 60 nautical miles and 150 nautical miles offshore. Issued at 8:11 p.m. Pacific Daylight Time. Tonight, north winds 15 to 20 knots, becoming northwest 10 to 20 knots. Seas 6 to 7 feet. Saturday, northwest winds 10 to 20 knots, becoming 10 to 15 knots. Seas 5 to 6 feet. Saturday night, northwest winds 10 to 15 knots, becoming 10 to 20 knots. Seas 5 to 6 feet. Sun, north to northwest winds 15 to 20 knots. Seas 5 to 6 feet. Sunday night, northwest winds 15 to 25 knots, becoming north 20 to 25 knots. Seas 6 to 9 feet. Monday, north to northwest winds 20 to 25 knots. Seas 7 to 10 feet. Monday night, north to northwest winds 20 to 25 knots. Seas 7 to 10 feet. Tuesday, north to northwest winds 15 to 25 knots. Seas 8 to 10 feet. Tuesday night, north winds 20 to 25 knots. Seas 8 to 9 feet. Wednesday, north winds 15 to 20 knots, diminishing to 10 to 15 knots. Seas 7 to 8 feet. Wednesday night, north to northwest winds 10 to 15 knots, becoming northwest 5 to 10 knots. Seas 5 to 7 feet. The offshore waters forecast for the following marine location: Pigeon Point to Point Piedras Blanc is between 60 nautical miles and 150 nautical miles offshore. Issued at 8:11 p.m. Pacific Daylight Time. Tonight, northwest winds 10 to 15 knots, increasing to 15 to 20 knots. Seas 6 to 7 feet. Saturday, northwest winds 15 to 20 knots, diminishing to 10 to 15 knots. Seas 5 to 7 feet. Saturday night, northwest winds 10 to 20 knots. Seas 5 to 7 feet. Sun, north to northwest winds 15 to 20 knots. Seas 5 to 7 feet. Sunday night, northwest winds 20 to 25 knots. Seas 6 to 9 feet. Monday, north to northwest winds 20 to 25 knots. Seas 8 to 10 feet. Monday night, northwest winds 20 to 25 knots. Seas 9 to 10 feet. Tuesday, northwest winds 15 to 25 knots. Seas 8 to 10 feet. Tuesday night, north to northwest winds
knots. Sea 7 to 8 feet. Wednesday, northwest winds 10 to 15 knots, diminishing to 5 to 10 knots. Sea 6 to 8 feet. Wednesday night, northwest winds 5 to 10 knots. Seas 5 to 7 feet. The coastal waters forecast from Point Reyes to Pigeon Point out to 10 nautical miles. Small craft advisory in effect from Saturday morning through Sunday morning. For tonight, northwest wind 10 to 15 knots. Seas 4 to 6 feet. Wave detail, northwest 5 feet at 8 seconds and southwest 2 feet at 15 seconds. For Saturday, northwest wind 15 to 20 knots. Seas 4 to 6 feet. Wave detail, northwest 5 feet at 8 seconds and southwest 2 feet at 15 seconds. For Saturday night, northwest wind 15 to 20 knots. Seas 4 to 6 feet. Wave detail, northwest 5 feet at 7 seconds and southwest 2 feet at 14 seconds. The coastal waters forecast from Pigeon Point to Point Pinos out to 10 nautical miles. Small craft advisory in effect from Saturday morning through Sunday morning. For tonight, northwest wind 15 to 20 knots, easing to 10 to 15 knots late this evening and overnight. Seas 4 to 5 feet. Wave detail, northwest 4 feet at 7 seconds and southwest 2 feet at 15 seconds. For Saturday, northwest wind 15 to 20 knots, rising to 20 to 25 knots with occasional gusts up to 35 knots in the afternoon. Seas 4 to 5 feet. Wave detail, northwest 5 feet at 8 seconds and southwest 2 feet at 15 seconds. For Saturday night, northwest wind 20 to 25 knots with occasional gusts up to 35 knots, easing to 15 to 20 knots after midnight. Seas 4 to 6 feet. Wave detail, northwest 5 feet at 7 seconds and southwest 2 feet at 14 seconds. Sunrise, sunset, and tidal information for the San Francisco Bay Area for Saturday, September 12th. The sunrise today, 6:48 a.m. The sunset tonight, 7:23 p.m. Tidal data at the Golden Gate for today. High tide, 12:37 a.m. at 5.72 feet. Low tide, 6:30 a.m. at 0.64 feet. High tide, 01:09 p.m. at 5.90 feet. Low tide, 07:03 p.m. at 0.73 feet. Here are the buoy observations for 1 a.m. Pacific Daylight Time. An offshore buoy 6 winds north at 8 knots, pressure 1,020.4 millibars. An offshore buoy 59 winds southwest at 6 knots, water temperature 67, pressure 1,017.2 millibars. At buoy 14 near Point Arena, winds northwest at 60 knots, water temperature 58, pressure 1,037, pressure 1,017.2 millibars. At buoy 14 near Point Arena, winds northwest at 60 knots, water temperature 58, pressure 1,013.2 millibars. At buoy 13 near Bodega Bay, winds northwest at 70 knots, gusting to 21, pressure 1,011.5 millibars. At Point Reyes Wave Rider buoy, water temperature 61, sea 7 feet, every 13 seconds. At San Francisco buoy, winds northwest at 14 knots, water temperature 60, pressure 1,011.7 millibars. At Half Moon Bay buoy, winds northwest 6 knots, water temperature 61, pressure 1,012.8 millibars, seas 5 feet, every 6 seconds. At Monterey buoy, winds northwest at 10 knots, water temperature 65, pressure 1,012.5 millibars. At Pointer, Wave Rider buoy, water temperature 60, seas 6 feet, every 14 seconds. At Cape San Martin buoy, winds northwest at 60 knots, water temperature 64, pressure 1,012.1 millibars. Synopsis for the Central California coast and bays, including the Monterey Bay, Greater Farallones, and Cordell Bank National Marine Sanctuaries. Hazardous conditions for small craft prevail late this weekend through the middle of next week. A moderate to fresh north.

West breeze will continue to increase to a strong breeze by early Sunday and continue into the early work week. Near gale force gusts to occasional gale force gusts are expected along the inner waters from Pigeon Point to Point Piedras Blancas to Monterey Bay and in portions of the San Francisco and San Pablo Bays. Moderate seas will build, becoming rough by Monday in response to the stronger winds. The marine forecast for San Pablo Bay, Suisun Bay, the West Delta, and the San Francisco Bay north of the Bay Bridge. Small craft advisory in effect from Saturday morning through Sunday morning. For tonight, southwest wind 10 to 15 knots. For Saturday, southwest wind 15 to 20 knots, becoming west 20 to 25 knots in the afternoon. For Saturday night, west wind 20 to 25 knots, easing to 15 to 20 knots after midnight. The marine forecast for Monterey Bay. Small craft advisory in effect from Saturday morning through late Saturday night. For tonight, west wind 10 to 15 knots, becoming northwest 5 to 10 knots late this evening and overnight. Seas 3 to 4 feet. Wave detail, northwest 3 feet at 7 seconds and southwest 2 feet at 15 seconds. Patchy dense fog after midnight. For Saturday, northwest wind 10 to 15 knots, becoming west 20 to 25 knots with occasional gusts up to 35 knots in the afternoon. Seas 3 to 4 feet. Wave detail, northwest 4 feet at 7 seconds. For Saturday night, northwest wind 20 to 25 knots with gusts up to 35 knots, easing to 15 to 20 knots after midnight. Seas 3 to 5 feet. Wave detail, northwest 4 feet at 7 seconds. The coastal waters forecast from Point Arena to Point Reyes out to 10 nautical miles. Small craft advisory in effect through Sunday morning. Tonight, northwest wind 20 to 25 knots, easing to 15 to 20 knots late this evening and overnight. Seas 5 to 7 feet, wave detail, northwest 6 feet at 7 seconds and southwest 2 feet at 15 seconds. Saturday, northwest wind 15 to 20 knots, rising to 20 to 25 knots in the afternoon. Seas 5 to 6 feet, wave detail, northwest 5 feet at 7 seconds and southwest 3 feet at 14 seconds. Saturday night, northwest wind 20 to 25 knots, easing to 15 to 20 knots after midnight. Seas 4 to 6 feet, wave detail, northwest 5 feet at 7 seconds and southwest 2 feet at 14 seconds. The coastal waters forecast from Point Arena to Point Reyes 10 to 60 nautical miles offshore. Small craft advisory in effect through Saturday morning. Tonight, northwest wind 15 to 20 knots, seas 6 to 7 feet, wave detail, northwest 7 feet at 7 seconds and southwest 2 feet at 15 seconds. Saturday, northwest wind 15 to 20 knots, easing to 10 to 15 knots in the afternoon. Seas 5 to 7 feet, wave detail, northwest 6 feet at 7 seconds and southwest 3 feet at 14 seconds. Saturday night, northwest wind 10 to 15 knots, seas 4 to 6 feet, wave detail, northwest 5 feet at 6 seconds and southwest 2 feet at 14 seconds. San Francisco Bar forecast. In the deep water channel, mixed seas of 3 to 5 feet at 15 seconds. Across the bar, swell can be more than twice as high across the bar than surrounding waters. Waves are also more prone to break, particularly during strong ebb currents. Maximum ebb current of 2.7 knots at 06:04 a.m. Saturday and 3.4 knots at 6:20 p.m. Saturday. The coastal waters forecast from Point Pinos to Point Piedras Blancas out to 10 nautical miles. Small craft advisory in effect through Saturday evening. Gale warning in effect from Saturday evening through Sunday morning. Tonight, northwest wind 15 to 20 knots, seas 4 to 6 feet, wave detail, northwest 5 feet at 7 seconds and southwest 2 feet at 15 seconds. Saturday, northwest wind 15 to 20 knots, rising to 20 to 25 knots in the afternoon. Seas 4 to 6 feet, wave detail, northwest 5 feet at 7 seconds and southwest 2 feet at 15 seconds. Saturday night, northwest winds 25 to 30 knots with gusts.
to 40 knots, sea is 5 to 7 feet, wave detail. Northwest 6 feet at 7 seconds and southwest 2 feet at 14 seconds. The coastal waters forecast from Pigeon Point to Point Pinos 10 to 60 nautical miles offshore. Small craft advisory in effect from Saturday afternoon through Sunday morning. Tonight, northwest wind 10 to 15 knots, seas 5 to 6 feet, wave detail. Northwest 5 feet at 8 seconds and southwest 3 feet at 15 seconds. Saturday, northwest wind 10 to 15 knots, rising to 15 to 20 knots in the afternoon. Seas 5 to 6 feet, wave detail. Northwest 6 feet at 8 seconds and southwest 2 feet at 15 seconds. Saturday night, northwest wind 15 to 20 knots, seas 5 to 6 feet, wave detail. Northwest 5 feet at 7 seconds and southwest 2 feet at 14 seconds. The offshore waters forecast for the following marine location: Point Arena to Pigeon Point between 60 nautical miles and 150 nautical miles offshore. Issued at 8:11 p.m. Pacific Daylight Time. Tonight, north winds 15 to 20 knots, becoming northwest 10 to 20 knots. Seas 6 to 7 feet. Saturday, northwest winds 10 to 20 knots, becoming 10 to 15 knots. Seas 5 to 6 feet. Saturday night, northwest winds 10 to 15 knots, becoming 10 to 20 knots. Seas 5 to 6 feet. Sun, north to northwest winds 15 to 20 knots. 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Sunday night, northwest winds 15 to 25 knots, becoming north 20 to 25 knots. 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Monday, north to northwest winds 20 to 25 knots. Seas 7 to 10 feet. Monday night, north to northwest winds 20 to 25 knots. Seas 7 to 10 feet. Tuesday, north to northwest winds 15 to 25 knots. Seas 8 to 10 feet. Tuesday night, north winds 20 to 25 knots. Seas 8 to 9 feet. Wednesday, north winds 15 to 20 knots, diminishing to 10 to 15 knots. 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Wednesday night, north to northwest winds 10 to 15 knots, becoming northwest 5 to 10 knots. Seas 5 to 7 feet. The offshore waters forecast for the following marine location: Pigeon Point to Point Piedras Blancas between 60 nautical miles and 150 nautical miles offshore. Issued at 8:11 p.m. Pacific Daylight Time. Tonight, northwest winds 10 to 15 knots, increasing to 15 to 20 knots. Seas 6 to 7 feet. Saturday, northwest winds 15 to 20 knots, diminishing to 10 to 15 knots. 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Saturday night, northwest winds 10 to 20 knots. Seas 5 to 7 feet. Sun, north to northwest winds 15 to 20 knots. Seas 5 to 7 feet. Sunday night, northwest winds 20 to 25 knots. Seas 6 to 9 feet. Monday, north to northwest winds 20 to 25 knots. Seas 8 to 10 feet. Monday night, northwest winds 20 to 25 knots. Seas 9 to 10 feet. Tuesday, northwest winds 15 to 25 knots. Seas 8 to 10 feet. Tuesday night, north to northwest winds 15 to 20 knots. Seas 7 to 8 feet. Wednesday, northwest winds 10 to 15 knots, diminishing to 5 to 10 knots. Seas 6 to 8 feet. Wednesday night, northwest winds 5 to 10 knots. Seas 5 to 7 feet. The coastal waters forecast from Point Reyes to Pigeon Point out to 10 nautical miles. Small craft advisory in effect from Saturday morning through Sunday morning. For tonight, northwest wind 10 to 15 knots. Seas 4 to 6 feet. Wave detail, northwest 5 feet at 8 seconds and southwest 2 feet at 15 seconds. For Saturday, northwest wind 15 to 20 knots. Seas 4 to 6 feet. Wave detail, northwest 5 feet at 8 seconds and southwest 2 feet at 15 seconds. For Saturday night,

Northwest wind 15 to 20 knots. Seas 4 to 6 feet. Wave detail, northwest 5 feet at 7 seconds and southwest 2 feet at 14 seconds. The coastal waters forecast from Pigeon Point to Point Pinos out to 10 nautical miles. Small craft advisory in effect from Saturday morning through Sunday morning. For tonight, northwest wind 15 to 20 knots, easing to 10 to 15 knots late this evening and overnight. Seas 4 to 5 feet. Wave detail, northwest 4 feet at 7 seconds and southwest 2 feet at 15 seconds. For Saturday, northwest wind 15 to 20 knots, rising to 20 to 25 knots with occasional gusts up to 35 knots in the afternoon. Seas 4 to 5 feet. Wave detail, northwest 5 feet at 8 seconds and southwest 2 feet at 15 seconds. For Saturday night, northwest wind 20 to 25 knots with occasional gusts up to 35 knots, easing to 15 to 20 knots after midnight. Seas 4 to 6 feet. Wave detail, northwest 5 feet at 7 seconds and southwest 2 feet at 14 seconds. Sunrise, sunset, and tidal information for the San Francisco Bay Area for Saturday, September 12th. The sunrise today, 6:48 a.m. The sunset tonight, 7:23 p.m. Tidal data at the Golden Gate for today. High tide, 12:37 a.m. at 5.72 feet. Low tide, 6:30 a.m. at 0.64 feet. High tide, 01:09 p.m. at 5.90 feet. Low tide, 07:03 p.m. at 0.73 feet. Here are the buoy observations for 1 a.m. Pacific Daylight Time. An offshore buoy 6 winds north at 8 knots, pressure 1,020.4 millibars. An offshore buoy 59 winds southwest at 6 knots, water temperature 67, pressure 1,017.2 millibars. A buoy 14 near Point Arena winds northwest at 60 knots, water temperature 58, pressure 1,013.2 millibars. At buoy 13 near Bodega Bay, winds northwest at 70 knots, gusting to 21, pressure 1,011.5 millibars. At Point Reyes Wave Rider, buoy water temperature 61, sea 7 feet, every 13 seconds. At San Francisco Bay, winds northwest at 14 knots, water temperature 60, pressure 1,011.7 millibars. At Half Moon Bay, buoy winds northwest 6 knots, water temperature 61, pressure 1,012.8 millibars, seas 5 feet, every 6 seconds. At Monterey, buoy winds northwest at 10 knots, water temperature 65, pressure 1,012.5 millibars. At Pointer, wave rider, buoy water temperature 60, seas 6 feet, every 14 seconds. At Cape San Martin, buoy winds northwest at 60 knots, water temperature 64, pressure 1,012.1 millibars. Synopsis for the Central California coast and bays, including the Monterey Bay, Greater Farallones, and Cordell Bank National Marine Sanctuaries. Hazardous conditions for small craft prevail late this weekend through the middle of next week. A moderate to fresh northwest breeze will continue to increase to a strong breeze by early Sunday and continue into the early work week. Near gale force gusts to occasional gale force gusts are expected along the inner waters from Pigeon Point to Point Piedras Blancas, the Monterey Bay, and in portions of the San Francisco and San Pablo Bays. Moderate seas will build, becoming rough by Monday in response to the stronger winds. The marine forecast for San Pablo Bay, Suisun Bay, the West Delta, and the San Francisco Bay north of the Bay Bridge. Small craft advisory in effect from Saturday morning through Sunday morning. For tonight, southwest wind 10 to 15 knots. For Saturday, southwest wind 15 to 20 knots, becoming west 20 to 25 knots in the afternoon. For Saturday night, west wind 20 to 25 knots, easing to 15 to 20 knots after midnight. The marine forecast for Monterey Bay. Small craft advisory in effect from Saturday morning through late Saturday night. For tonight,
West wind 10 to 50 knots, becoming northwest 5 to 10 knots late this evening and overnight. Seas 3 to 4 feet. Wave detail, northwest 3 feet at 7 seconds and southwest 2 feet at 15 seconds. Patchy dense fog after midnight. For Saturday, northwest wind 10 to 15 knots, becoming west 20 to 25 knots with occasional gusts up to 35 knots in the afternoon. Seas 3 to 4 feet. Wave detail, northwest 4 feet at 7 seconds. For Saturday night, northwest wind 20 to 25 knots with gusts up to 35 knots, easing to 15 to 20 knots after midnight. Seas 3 to 5 feet. Wave detail, northwest 4 feet at 7 seconds. The coastal waters forecast from Point Arena to Point Reyes out to 10 nautical miles. Small craft advisory in effect through Sunday morning. Tonight, northwest wind 20 to 25 knots, easing to 15 to 20 knots late this evening and overnight. Seas 5 to 7 feet wave detail, northwest 6 feet at 7 seconds and southwest 2 feet at 15 seconds. Saturday, northwest wind 15 to 20 knots, rising to 20 to 25 knots in the afternoon. Seas 5 to 6 feet wave detail, northwest 5 feet at 7 seconds and southwest 3 feet at 14 seconds. Saturday night, northwest wind 20 to 25 knots, easing to 15 to 20 knots after midnight. Seas 4 to 6 feet wave detail, northwest 5 feet at 7 seconds and southwest 2 feet at 14 seconds. The coastal waters forecast from Point Arena to Point Reyes 10 to 60 nautical miles offshore. Small craft advisory in effect through Saturday morning. Tonight, northwest wind 15 to 20 knots, seas 6 to 7 feet wave detail, northwest 7 feet at 7 seconds and southwest 2 feet at 15 seconds. Saturday, northwest wind 15 to 20 knots, easing to 10 to 15 knots in the afternoon. Seas 5 to 7 feet wave detail, northwest 6 feet at 7 seconds and southwest 3 feet at 14 seconds. Saturday night, northwest wind 10 to 15 knots, seas 4 to 6 feet wave detail, northwest 5 feet at 6 seconds and southwest 2 feet at 14 seconds. San Francisco Bar forecast. In the deep water channel, mixed seas of 3 to 5 feet at 15 seconds. Across the bar, swell can be more than twice as high across the bar than surrounding waters. Waves are also more prone to break, particularly during strong ebb currents. Maximum ebb current of 2.7 knots at 06:04 a.m. Saturday and 3.4 knots at 6:20 p.m. Saturday. The coastal waters forecast from Point Pinos to Point Piedras Blancas out to 10 nautical miles. Small craft advisory in effect through Saturday evening. Gale warning in effect from Saturday evening through Sunday morning. Tonight, northwest wind 15 to 20 knots, seas 4 to 6 feet wave detail, northwest 5 feet at 7 seconds and southwest 2 feet at 15 seconds. Saturday, northwest wind 15 to 20 knots, rising to 20 to 25 knots in the afternoon. Seas 4 to 6 feet wave detail, northwest 5 feet at 7 seconds and southwest 2 feet at 15 seconds. Saturday night, northwest winds 25 to 30 knots with gusts up to 40 knots, seas 5 to 7 feet wave detail, northwest 6 feet at 7 seconds and southwest 2 feet at 14 seconds. The coastal waters forecast from Pigeon Point to Point Pinos 10 to 60 nautical miles offshore. Small craft advisory in effect from Saturday afternoon through Sunday morning. Tonight, northwest wind 10 to 15 knots, seas 5 to 6 feet wave detail, northwest 5 feet at 8 seconds and southwest 3 feet at 15 seconds. Saturday, northwest wind 10 to 15 knots, rising to 15 to 20 knots in the afternoon. Seas 5 to 6 feet wave detail, northwest 6 feet at 8 seconds and southwest 2 feet at 15 seconds. Saturday night, northwest wind 15 to 20 knots, seas 5 to 6 feet wave detail, northwest 5 feet at 7 seconds and southwest 2 feet at 14 seconds.
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The offshore waters forecast for the following marine location: Point Arena to Pigeon Point between 60 nautical miles and 150 nautical miles offshore. Issued at 8:11 p.m. Pacific Daylight Time. Tonight, north winds 15 to 20 knots, becoming northwest 10 to 20 knots. Seas 6 to 7 feet. Saturday, northwest winds 10 to 20 knots, becoming 10 to 15 knots. Seas 5 to 6 feet. Saturday night, northwest winds 10 to 15 knots, becoming 10 to 20 knots. Seas 5 to 6 feet. Sun, north to northwest winds 15 to 20 knots. Seas 5 to 6 feet. Sunday night, northwest winds 15 to 25 knots, becoming north 20 to 25 knots. Seas 6 to 9 feet. Monday, north to northwest winds 20 to 25 knots. Seas 7 to 10 feet. Monday night, north to northwest winds 20 to 25 knots. Seas 7 to 10 feet. Tuesday, north to northwest winds 15 to 25 knots. Seas 8 to 10 feet. Tuesday night, north winds 20 to 25 knots. Seas 8 to 9 feet. Wednesday, north winds 15 to 20 knots, diminishing to 10 to 15 knots. Seas 7 to 8 feet. Wednesday night, north to northwest winds 10 to 15 knots, becoming northwest 5 to 10 knots. Seas 5 to 7 feet. The offshore waters forecast for the following marine location: Pigeon Point to Point Piedras Blancas between 60 nautical miles and 150 nautical miles offshore. Issued at 8:11 p.m. Pacific Daylight Time. Tonight, northwest winds 10 to 15 knots, increasing to 15 to 20 knots. Seas 6 to 7 feet. Saturday, northwest winds 15 to 20 knots, diminishing to 10 to 15 knots. Seas 5 to 7 feet. Saturday night, northwest winds 10 to 20 knots. Seas 5 to 7 feet. Sun, north to northwest winds 15 to 20 knots. Seas 5 to 7 feet. Sunday night, northwest winds 20 to 25 knots. Seas 6 to 9 feet. Monday, north to northwest winds 20 to 25 knots. Seas 8 to 10 feet. Monday night, northwest winds 20 to 25 knots. Seas 9 to 10 feet. Tuesday, northwest winds 15 to 25 knots. Seas 8 to 10 feet. Tuesday night, north to northwest winds 15 to 20 knots. Seas 7 to 8 feet. Wednesday, northwest winds 10 to 15 knots, diminishing to 5 to 10 knots. Seas 6 to 8 feet. Wednesday night, northwest winds 5 to 10 knots. Seas 5 to 7 feet. The coastal waters forecast from Point Reyes to Pigeon Point out to 10 nautical miles. Small craft advisory in effect from Saturday morning through Sunday morning. For tonight, northwest wind 10 to 15 knots. Seas 4 to 6 feet. Wave detail, northwest 5 feet at 8 seconds and southwest 2 feet at 15 seconds. For Saturday, northwest wind 15 to 20 knots. Seas 4 to 6 feet. Wave detail, northwest 5 feet at 8 seconds and southwest 2 feet at 15 seconds. For Saturday night, northwest wind 15 to 20 knots. Seas 4 to 6 feet. Wave detail, northwest 5 feet at 7 seconds and southwest 2 feet at 14 seconds. The coastal waters forecast from Pigeon Point to Point Pinos out to 10 nautical miles. Small craft advisory in effect from Saturday morning through Sunday morning. For tonight, northwest wind 15 to 20 knots, easing to 10 to 15 knots late this evening and overnight. Seas 4 to 5 feet. Wave detail, northwest 4 feet at 7 seconds and southwest 2 feet at 15 seconds.
For Saturday, northwest wind 15 to 20 knots, rising to 20 to 25 knots with occasional gusts up to 35 knots in the afternoon. Seas 4 to 5 feet. Wave detail, northwest 5 feet at 8 seconds and southwest 2 feet at 15 seconds. For Saturday night, northwest wind 20 to 25 knots with occasional gusts up to 35 knots, easing to 15 to 20 knots after midnight. Seas 4 to 6 feet. Wave detail, northwest 5 feet at 7 seconds and southwest 2 feet at 14 seconds. Sunrise, sunset, and tidal information for the San Francisco Bay Area for Saturday, September 12th. The sunrise today, 6:48 a.m. The sunset tonight, 7:23 p.m. Tidal data at the Golden Gate for today. High tide, 12:37 a.m. at 5.72 feet. Low tide, 6:30 a.m. at 0.64 feet. High tide, 01:09 p.m. at 5.90 feet. Low tide, 07:03 p.m. at 0.73 feet. Here are the buoy observations for 1 a.m. Pacific Daylight Time. An offshore buoy 6 winds north at 8 knots, pressure 1,020.4 millibars. An offshore buoy 59 winds southwest at 6 knots, water temperature 67, pressure 1,017.2 millibars. A buoy 14 near Point Arena winds northwest at 60 knots, water temperature 58, pressure 1,013.2 millibars. A buoy 13 near Bodega Bay winds northwest at 70 knots, gusting to 21, pressure 1,011.5 millibars. At Point Reyes Wave Rider buoy water temperature 61, sea 7 feet, every 13 seconds. At San Francisco buoy winds northwest at 14 knots, water temperature 60, pressure 1,011.7 millibars. At Half Moon Bay buoy winds northwest 6 knots, water temperature 61, pressure 1,012.8 millibars, seas 5 feet, every 6 seconds. At Monterey buoy winds northwest at 10 knots, water temperature 65, pressure 1,012.5 millibars. At Pointer, Wave Rider buoy water temperature 60, seas 6 feet, every 14 seconds. At Cape San Martin buoy winds northwest at 60 knots, water temperature 64, pressure 1,012.1 millibars. Here are the buoy observations for 2 a.m. Pacific Daylight Time. An offshore buoy 6 winds north at 8 knots, pressure 1,020.3 millibars. An offshore buoy 59 winds northwest at 6 knots, water temperature 67, pressure 1,017.0 millibars, swell 6 feet, every 15 seconds. A buoy 14 near Point Arena winds northwest at 70 knots, gusting to 21, water temperature 58, pressure 1,013.2 millibars, swell 6 feet, every 14 seconds. A buoy 13 near Bodega Bay winds northwest at 19 knots, gusting to 23, pressure 1,011.6 millibars, swell 6 feet, every 15 seconds. At Point Reyes Wave Rider buoy water temperature 61, sea 7 feet, every 14 seconds. At San Francisco buoy winds northwest at 14 knots, water temperature 60, swell 5 feet, every 15 seconds. At Half Moon Bay buoy winds northwest 6 knots, water temperature 61, pressure 1,013.0 millibars, seas 5 feet, every 7 seconds. At Monterey buoy winds northwest at 10 knots, water temperature 65, pressure 1,012.6 millibars, swell 6 feet, every 15 seconds. At Pointer, Wave Rider buoy water temperature 59, seas 6 feet, every 15 seconds. At Cape San Martin buoy winds northwest at 60 knots, water temperature 64, pressure 1,012.3 millibars, swell 6 feet, every 6 seconds. Synopsis for the Central California coast and bays, including the Monterey Bay, Greater Farallones, and Cordell Bank National Marine Sanctuaries. Hazardous conditions for small craft prevail this weekend through the middle of next week.
A moderate to fresh northwest breeze will continue to increase to a strong breeze by early Sunday and continue into the early work week. Near gale force gusts to occasional gale force gusts are expected along the inner waters from Pigeon Point to Point Piedras Blancas, the Monterey Bay, and in portions of the San Francisco and San Pablo Bays. Moderate seas will build, becoming rough by Monday in response to the stronger winds. The marine forecast for San Pablo Bay, Suisun Bay, the West Delta, and the San Francisco Bay north of the Bay Bridge. Small craft advisory in effect from 9 a.m. Pacific Daylight Time this morning through Sunday morning. For today, southwest wind 10 to 15 knots, becoming west 20 to 25 knots. For tonight, west wind 20 to 25 knots, easing to 15 to 20 knots after midnight. For Sunday, west wind 10 to 15 knots. The marine forecast for Monterey Bay. Small craft advisory in effect from 9 a.m. Pacific Daylight Time this morning through Sunday evening. For today, northwest wind 5 to 10 knots, rising to 10 to 15 knots late this morning, then becoming west 20 to 25 knots with gale force gusts up to 35 knots this afternoon. Seas 3 to 4 feet. Wave detail, northwest 3 feet at 8 seconds and southwest 2 feet at 14 seconds. For tonight, northwest wind 20 to 25 knots with gale force gusts up to 35 knots, easing to 15 to 20 knots after midnight. Seas 3 to 5 feet. Wave detail, northwest 4 feet at 7 seconds. For Sunday, northwest wind 10 to 15 knots, becoming west 20 to 25 knots with gusts up to 40 knots in the afternoon. Seas 3 to 5 feet. Wave detail, northwest 4 feet at 7 seconds. The coastal waters forecast from Point Arena to Point Reyes out to 10 nautical miles. Small craft advisory in effect through Sunday evening. Today, northwest wind 15 to 20 knots, rising to 20 to 25 knots this afternoon. Seas 4 to 6 feet, wave detail, northwest 5 feet at 7 seconds and southwest 2 feet at 14 seconds. Tonight, northwest wind 20 to 25 knots, easing to 15 to 20 knots after midnight. Seas 4 to 6 feet, subsiding to 3 to 4 feet after midnight. Wave detail, northwest 5 feet at 7 seconds and southwest 2 feet at 14 seconds. Sunday, northwest wind 10 to 15 knots, rising to 15 to 20 knots in the afternoon. Seas 3 to 4 feet, building to 4 to 6 feet in the afternoon. Wave detail, northwest 5 feet at 6 seconds and southwest 2 feet at 14 seconds. The coastal waters forecast from Point Arena to Point Reyes 10 to 60 nautical miles offshore. Small craft advisory in effect until 9 a.m. Pacific Daylight Time this morning. Today, northwest wind 15 to 20 knots, easing to 10 to 15 knots this afternoon. Seas 5 to 6 feet, wave detail, northwest 6 feet at 7 seconds and southwest 3 feet at 14 seconds. Tonight, northwest wind 10 to 15 knots, seas 4 to 5 feet, wave detail, northwest 5 feet at 6 seconds and southwest 2 feet at 14 seconds. Sunday, northwest wind 10 to 15 knots, rising to 15 to 20 knots in the afternoon. Seas 4 to 5 feet, wave detail, northwest 5 feet at 7 seconds and southwest 2 feet at 14 seconds. San Francisco Bar forecast. In the deep water channel, mixed seas of 3 to 5 feet at 15 seconds. Across the bar, swell can be more than twice as high across the bar than surrounding waters. Waves are also more prone to break, particularly during strong ebb currents. Maximum ebb current of 2.7 knots at 06:04 a.m. Saturday and 3.4 knots at 6:20 p.m. Saturday. The coastal waters forecast from Point Pinos to Point Piedras Blancas out to 10 nautical miles. Small craft advisory in effect through this evening. Gale warning in effect from this evening through Sunday evening. Today, northwest wind 15 to 20 knots, rising to 20 to 25 knots late. Seas 4 to 6 feet, wave detail, northwest 5 feet at 7 seconds and southwest 2 feet at 15 seconds.
Tonight, northwest wind 25 to 30 knots with gusts up to 40 knots, seas 5 to 7 feet, wave detail. Northwest 6 feet at 7 seconds and southwest 2 feet at 14 seconds. Sunday, northwest wind 20 to 25 knots with gusts up to 35 knots, seas 5.

east of 7 feet wave detail, northwest 6 feet at 7 seconds, and southwest 2 feet at 14 seconds. The coastal waters forecast from Pigeon Point to Point Pinos 10 to 60 nautical miles offshore. Small craft advisory in effect from this afternoon through Sunday morning. Today, northwest wind 10 to 15 knots, rising to 15 to 20 knots late. Seas 5 to 6 feet wave detail, northwest 6 feet at 8 seconds, and southwest 2 feet at 15 seconds. Tonight, northwest wind 15 to 20 knots, seas 5 to 6 feet wave detail, northwest 6 feet at 7 seconds, and southwest 2 feet at 14 seconds. Sunday, northwest wind 15 to 20 knots, seas around 5 feet wave detail, northwest 5 feet at 7 seconds, and southwest 2 feet at 14 seconds. The offshore waters forecast for the following marine location, Point Arena to Pigeon Point between 60 nautical miles and 150 nautical miles offshore. Issued at 8:11 p.m. Pacific Daylight Time. Tonight, north winds 15 to 20 knots, becoming northwest 10 to 20 knots. Seas 6 to 7 feet. Saturday, northwest winds 10 to 20 knots, becoming 10 to 15 knots. Seas 5 to 6 feet. Saturday night, northwest winds 10 to 15 knots, becoming 10 to 20 knots. Seas 5 to 6 feet. Sun, north to northwest winds 15 to 20 knots. Seas 5 to 6 feet. Sunday night, northwest winds 15 to 25 knots, becoming north 20 to 25 knots. Seas 6 to 9 feet. Monday, north to northwest winds 20 to 25 knots. Seas 7 to 10 feet. Monday night, north to northwest winds 20 to 25 knots. Seas 7 to 10 feet. Tuesday, north to northwest winds 15 to 25 knots. Seas 8 to 10 feet. Tuesday night, north winds 20 to 25 knots. Seas 8 to 9 feet. Wednesday, north winds 15 to 20 knots, diminishing to 10 to 15 knots. Seas 7 to 8 feet. Wednesday night, north to northwest winds 10 to 15 knots, becoming northwest 5 to 10 knots. Seas 5 to 7 feet. The offshore waters forecast for the following marine location, Pigeon Point to Point Piedras Blancas between 60 nautical miles and 150 nautical miles offshore. Issued at 8:11 p.m. Pacific Daylight Time. Tonight, northwest winds 10 to 15 knots, increasing to 15 to 20 knots. Seas 6 to 7 feet. Saturday, northwest winds 15 to 20 knots, diminishing to 10 to 15 knots. Seas 5 to 7 feet. Saturday night, northwest winds 10 to 20 knots. Seas 5 to 7 feet. Sun, north to northwest winds 15 to 20 knots. Seas 5 to 7 feet. Sunday night, northwest winds 20 to 25 knots. Seas 6 to 9 feet. Monday, north to northwest winds 20 to 25 knots. Seas 8 to 10 feet. Monday night, northwest winds 20 to 25 knots. Seas 9 to 10 feet. Tuesday, northwest winds 15 to 25 knots. Seas 8 to 10 feet. Tuesday night, north to northwest winds 15 to 20 knots. Seas 7 to 8 feet. Wednesday, northwest winds 10 to 15 knots, diminishing to 5 to 10 knots. Seas 6 to 8 feet. Wednesday night, northwest winds 5 to 10 knots. Seas 5 to 7 feet. The coastal waters forecast from Point Reyes to Pigeon Point out to 10 nautical miles. Small craft advisory in effect from 9 a.m. Pacific Daylight Time this morning through Sunday morning. For today, northwest wind 15 to 20 knots. Seas 4 to 5 feet. Wave detail, northwest 5 feet at 7 seconds and southwest 2 feet at 15 seconds. For tonight, northwest wind 15 to 20 knots. Seas 4 to 6 feet. Wave detail, northwest 5 feet at 7 seconds and southwest 2 feet at 14 seconds. For Sunday, northwest wind 15 to 20 knots.

seas 4 to 5 feet. Wave detail, northwest 5 feet at 6 seconds and southwest 2 feet at 14 seconds. The coastal waters forecast from Pigeon Point to Point Pinos out to 10 nautical miles. Small craft advisory in effect from 9 a.m. Pacific Daylight Time this morning through Sunday evening. For today, northwest wind 10 to 15 knots, rising to 20 to 25 knots with gusts up to 35 knots. Seas 3 to 5 feet. Wave detail, northwest 5 feet at 7 seconds and southwest 2 feet at 15 seconds. For tonight, northwest wind 20 to 25 knots with gusts up to 35 knots, easing to 15 to 20 knots after midnight. Seas 4 to 6 feet. Wave detail, northwest 5 feet at 7 seconds and southwest 2 feet at 14 seconds. For Sunday, northwest wind 15 to 20 knots, rising to 20 to 25 knots with gusts up to 35 knots in the afternoon. Seas 4 to 5 feet. Wave detail, northwest 5 feet at 7 seconds and southwest 2 feet at 14 seconds. Sunrise, sunset, and tidal information for the San Francisco Bay Area for Saturday, September 12th. The sunrise today, 6:48 a.m. The sunset tonight, 7:23 p.m. Tidal data at the Golden Gate for today. High tide, 12:37 a.m. at 5.72 feet. Low tide, 6:30 a.m. at 0.64 feet. High tide, 01:09 p.m. at 5.90 feet. Low tide, 07:03 p.m. at 0.73 feet. Here are the buoy observations for 2 a.m. Pacific Daylight Time. An offshore buoy 6 winds north at 10 knots, pressure 1,020.1 millibars. An offshore buoy 59 winds north at 4 knots, water temperature 67, pressure 1,016.8 millibars. At Point Arena buoy, winds northwest 14 knots, water temperature 58, pressure 1,013.4 millibars, seas 3 feet, every 15 seconds. At buoy 13 near Bodega Bay, winds northwest at 19 knots, gusting to 25, pressure 1,011.6 millibars, swell 7 feet, every 15 seconds. At Point Reyes Wave Rider buoy, water temperature 61, sea 7 feet, every 15 seconds. At San Francisco buoy, winds northwest 14 knots, water temperature 60, pressure 1,012.1 millibars, seas 6 feet, every 7 seconds. At Half Moon Bay buoy, winds northwest 6 knots, water temperature 61, pressure 1,013.0 millibars, seas 5 feet, every 7 seconds. At Monterey Bay buoy, winds northwest 12 knots, water temperature 65, pressure 1,012.6 millibars, seas 6 feet, every 8 seconds. At Pointer, Wave Rider buoy, water temperature 59, seas 6 feet, every 15 seconds. At Cape San Martin buoy, winds northwest 16 knots, water temperature 64, pressure 1,012.4 millibars. Seas 6 feet, every 14 seconds. Synopsis for the Central California coast and bays, including the Monterey Bay, Greater Farallones, and Cordell Bank National Marine Sanctuaries. Hazardous conditions for small craft prevail this weekend through the middle of next week. A moderate to fresh northwest breeze will continue to increase to a strong breeze by early Sunday and continue into the early work week. Near gale force gusts to occasional gale force gusts are expected along the inner waters from Pigeon Point to Point Piedras Blancas, the Monterey Bay, and in portions of the San Francisco and San Pablo Bays. Moderate seas will build, becoming rough by Monday in response to the stronger winds. The marine forecast for San Pablo Bay, Suisun Bay, the West Delta, and the San Francisco Bay north of the Bay Bridge. Small craft advisory in effect from 9 a.m. Pacific Daylight Time this morning through Sunday morning. For today, southwest wind 10 to 15 knots, becoming west 20 to 25 knots. For tonight, west wind 20 to 25 knots, easing to 15 to 20 knots after midnight. For Sunday, west wind 10 to 15 knots,

For Sunday, northwest wind 10 to 15 knots, becoming west 20 to 25 knots with gusts up to 40 knots in the afternoon. Seas 3 to 5 feet. Wave detail, northwest 4 feet at 7 seconds. The coastal waters forecast from Point Arena to Point Reyes out to 10 nautical miles. Small craft advisory in effect through Sunday evening. Today, northwest wind 15 to 20 knots, rising to 20 to 25 knots this afternoon. Seas 4 to 6 feet, wave detail, northwest 5 feet at 7 seconds and southwest 2 feet at 14 seconds. Tonight, northwest wind 20 to 25 knots, easing to 15 to 20 knots after midnight. Seas 4 to 6 feet, subsiding to 3 to 4 feet after midnight. Wave detail, northwest 5 feet at 7 seconds and southwest 2 feet at 14 seconds. Sunday, northwest wind at 10 to 15 knots, rising to 15 to 20 knots in the afternoon. Seas 3 to 4 feet, building to 4 to 6 feet in the afternoon. Wave detail, northwest 5 feet at 6 seconds and southwest 2 feet at 14 seconds. The coastal waters forecast from Point Arena to Point Reyes 10 to 60 nautical miles offshore. Small craft advisory in effect until 9 a.m. Pacific Daylight Time this morning. Today, northwest wind 15 to 20 knots, easing to 10 to 15 knots this afternoon. Seas 5 to 6 feet, wave detail, northwest 6 feet at 7 seconds and southwest 3 feet at 14 seconds. Tonight, northwest wind 10 to 15 knots, seas 4 to 5 feet, wave detail, northwest 5 feet at 6 seconds and southwest 2 feet at 14 seconds. Sunday, northwest wind 10 to 15 knots, rising to 15 to 20 knots in the afternoon. Seas 4 to 5 feet, wave detail, northwest 5 feet at 7 seconds and southwest 2 feet at 14 seconds. San Francisco Bar forecast. In the deep water channel, mixed seas of 3 to 5 feet at 15 seconds. Across the bar, swell can be more than twice as high across the bar than surrounding waters. Waves are also more prone to break, particularly during strong ebb currents. Maximum ebb current of 2.7 knots at 06:04 a.m. Saturday and 3.4 knots at 6:20 p.m. Saturday. The coastal waters forecast from Point Pinos to Point Piedras Blancas out to 10 nautical miles. Small craft advisory in effect through this evening. Gale warning in effect from this evening through Sunday evening. Today, northwest wind 15 to 20 knots, rising to 20 to 25 knots late. Seas 4 to 6 feet, wave detail, northwest 5 feet at 7 seconds and southwest 2 feet at 15 seconds. Tonight, northwest wind 25 to 30 knots with gusts up to 40 knots. Seas 5 to 7 feet, wave detail, northwest 6 feet at 7 seconds and southwest 2 feet at 14 seconds. Sunday, northwest wind 20 to 25 knots with gusts up to 35 knots. Seas 5 to 7 feet, wave detail, northwest 6 feet at 7 seconds and southwest 2 feet at 14 seconds. The coastal waters forecast from Pigeon Point to Point Pinos 10 to 60 nautical miles offshore. Small craft advisory in effect from this afternoon through Sunday morning. Today, northwest wind 10 to 15 knots, rising to 15 to 20 knots late. Seas 5 to 6 feet, wave detail, northwest 6 feet at 8 seconds and southwest 2 feet at 15 seconds. Tonight, northwest wind 15 to 20 knots, seas 5 to 6 feet, wave detail, northwest 6 feet at 7 seconds and southwest 2 feet at 14 seconds. Sunday, northwest wind 15 to 20 knots, seas around 5 feet, wave detail, northwest 5 feet at 7 seconds and southwest 2 feet at 14 seconds. 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This broadcast originates from the National Weather Service office located in Monterey, California, and serves the coastal marine waters, including San Francisco and Monterey Bay. The offshore waters forecast for the following marine location, Point Arena to Pigeon Point between 60 nautical miles and 150 nautical miles offshore. Issued at 8:11 p.m. Pacific Daylight Time. Tonight, north winds 15.

20 knots, becoming northwest 10 to 20 knots. Seas 6 to 7 feet. Saturday, northwest winds 10 to 20 knots, becoming 10 to 15 knots. Seas 5 to 6 feet. Saturday night, northwest winds 10 to 15 knots, becoming 10 to 20 knots. Seas 5 to 6 feet. Sun, north to northwest winds 15 to 20 knots. Seas 5 to 6 feet. Sunday night, northwest winds 15 to 25 knots, becoming north 20 to 25 knots. Seas 6 to 9 feet. Monday, north to northwest winds 20 to 25 knots. 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Monday night, north to northwest winds 20 to 25 knots. Seas 7 to 10 feet. Tuesday, north to northwest winds 15 to 25 knots. Seas 8 to 10 feet. Tuesday night, north winds 20 to 25 knots. Seas 8 to 9 feet. Wednesday, north winds 15 to 20 knots, diminishing to 10 to 15 knots. 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Wednesday night, north to northwest winds 10 to 15 knots, becoming northwest 5 to 10 knots. Seas 5 to 7 feet. The offshore waters forecast for the following marine location: Pigeon Point to Point Piedras Blancas, between 60 nautical miles and 150 nautical miles offshore. Issued at 8:11 p.m. Pacific Daylight Time. Tonight, northwest winds 10 to 15 knots, increasing to 15 to 20 knots. Seas 6 to 7 feet. Saturday, northwest winds 15 to 20 knots, diminishing to 10 to 15 knots. Seas 5 to 7 feet. Saturday night, northwest winds 10 to 20 knots. Seas 5 to 7 feet. Sun, north to northwest winds 15 to 20 knots. Seas 5 to 7 feet. Sunday night, northwest winds 20 to 25 knots. 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Monday, north to northwest winds 20 to 25 knots. 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Monday night, northwest winds 20 to 25 knots. Seas 9 to 10 feet. Tuesday, northwest winds 15 to 25 knots. Seas 8 to 10 feet. Tuesday night, north to northwest winds 15 to 20 knots. Seas 7 to 8 feet. Wednesday, northwest winds 10 to 15 knots, diminishing to 5 to 10 knots. 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Wednesday night, northwest winds 5 to 10 knots. Seas 5 to 7 feet. The coastal waters forecast from Point Reyes to Pigeon Point out to 10 nautical miles. Small craft advisory in effect from 9 a.m. Pacific Daylight Time this morning through Sunday morning. For today, northwest wind 15 to 20 knots. Seas 4 to 5 feet. Wave detail, northwest 5 feet at 7 seconds and southwest 2 feet at 15 seconds. For tonight, northwest wind 15 to 20 knots. Seas 4 to 6 feet. Wave detail, northwest 5 feet at 7 seconds and southwest 2 feet at 14 seconds. For Sunday, northwest wind 15 to 20 knots. Seas 4 to 5 feet. Wave detail, northwest 5 feet at 6 seconds and southwest 2 feet at 14 seconds. The coastal waters forecast from Pigeon Point to Point Pinos out to 10 nautical miles. Small craft advisory in effect from 9 a.m. Pacific Daylight Time this morning through Sunday evening. For today, northwest wind 10 to 15 knots, rising to 20 to 25 knots with gusts up to 35 knots. Seas 3 to 5 feet. Wave detail, northwest 5 feet at 7 seconds and southwest 2 feet at 15 seconds. For tonight, northwest wind 20 to 25 knots with gusts up to 35 knots, easing to 15 to 20 knots after midnight. Seas 4 to 6 feet. Wave detail, northwest 5 feet at 7 seconds and southwest 2 feet at 14 seconds. For Sunday, northwest wind 15 to 20 knots, rising to 20 to 25 knots with gusts up to 35 knots in the afternoon. Seas 4 to 5 feet.
detail, northwest 5 feet at 7 seconds and southwest 2 feet at 14 seconds. Sunrise, sunset, and tidal information for the San Francisco Bay Area for Saturday, September 12th. The sunrise today, 6:48 a.m. The sunset tonight, 7:23 p.m. Tidal data at the Golden Gate for today. High tide, 12:37 a.m. at 5.72 feet. Low tide, 6:30 a.m. at 0.64 feet. High tide, 01:09 p.m. at 5.90 feet. Low tide, 07:03 p.m. at 0.73 feet. Here are the buoy observations for 2 a.m. Pacific Daylight Time. An offshore buoy 6 winds north at 10 knots, pressure 1,020.1 millibars. An offshore buoy 59 winds north at 4 knots, water temperature 67, pressure 1,016.8 millibars. At Point Arena buoy, winds northwest 14 knots, water temperature 58, pressure 1,013.4 millibars, seas 3 feet every 15 seconds. At buoy 13 near Bodega Bay, winds northwest at 19 knots, gusting to 25, pressure 1,011.6 millibars, swell 7 feet every 15 seconds. At Point Reyes Wave Rider buoy, water temperature 61, sea 7 feet every 15 seconds. At San Francisco buoy, winds northwest 14 knots, water temperature 60, pressure 1,012.1 millibars, seas 6 feet every 7 seconds. At Half Moon Bay buoy, winds northwest 6 knots, water temperature 61, pressure 1,013.0 millibars, seas 5 feet every 7 seconds. At Monterey Bay buoy, winds northwest 12 knots, water temperature 65, pressure 1,012.6 millibars, seas 6 feet every 8 seconds. At Point Sur, Wave Rider buoy, water temperature 59, seas 6 feet every 15 seconds. At Cape San Martin buoy, winds northwest 16 knots, water temperature 64, pressure 1,012.4 millibars. Seas 6 feet every 14 seconds. Synopsis for the Central California coast and bays, including the Monterey Bay, Greater Farallones, and Cordell Bank National Marine Sanctuaries. Hazardous conditions for small craft prevail this weekend through the middle of next week. A moderate to fresh northwest this weekend through the middle of next week. A moderate to fresh northwest breeze will continue to increase to a strong breeze by early Sunday and continue into the early work week. Near gale force gusts to occasional gale force gusts are expected along the inner waters from Pigeon Point to Point Piedras Blancas, the Monterey Bay, and in portions of the San Francisco and San Pablo Bays. Moderate seas will build, becoming rough by Monday in response to the stronger winds. The marine forecast for San Pablo Bay, Suisun Bay, the West Delta, and the San Francisco Bay north of the Bay Bridge. Small craft advisory in effect from 9 a.m. Pacific Daylight Time this morning through Sunday morning. For today, southwest wind 10 to 15 knots, becoming west 20 to 25 knots. For tonight, west wind 20 to 25 knots, easing to 15 to 20 knots after midnight. For Sunday, west wind 10 to 15 knots. The marine forecast for Monterey Bay. Small craft advisory in effect from 9 a.m. Pacific Daylight Time this morning through Sunday evening. For today, northwest wind 5 to 10 knots, rising to 10 to 15 knots late this morning, then becoming west 20 to 25 knots with gale force gusts up to 35 knots this afternoon. Seas 3 to 4 feet. Wave detail, northwest 3 feet at 8 seconds and southwest 2 feet at 14 seconds. For tonight, northwest wind 20 to 25 knots with gale force gusts up to 35 knots, easing to 15 to 20 knots after midnight. Seas 3 to 5 feet. Wave detail, northwest 4 feet at 7 seconds. For Sunday, northwest wind 10 to 15 knots, becoming west 20 to 25 knots with gusts up to 40 knots in the afternoon. Seas 3 to 5 feet. Wave detail, northwest 4 feet at 7 seconds. The coastal waters forecast.

from Point Arena to Point Reyes out to 10 nautical miles. Small craft advisory in effect through Sunday evening. Today, northwest wind 15 to 20 knots, rising to 20 to 25 knots this afternoon. Seas 4 to 6 feet, wave detail, northwest 5 feet at 7 seconds, and southwest 2 feet at 14 seconds. Tonight, northwest wind 20 to 25 knots, easing to 15 to 20 knots after midnight. Seas 4 to 6 feet, subsiding to 3 to 4 feet after midnight. Wave detail, northwest 5 feet at 7 seconds and southwest 2 feet at 14 seconds. Sunday, northwest wind 10 to 15 knots, rising to 15 to 20 knots in the afternoon. Seas 3 to 4 feet, building to 4 to 6 feet in the afternoon. Wave detail, northwest 5 feet at 6 seconds and southwest 2 feet at 14 seconds. The coastal waters forecast from Point Arena to Point Reyes 10 to 60 nautical miles offshore. Small craft advisory in effect until 9 a.m. Pacific Daylight Time this morning. Today, northwest wind 15 to 20 knots, easing to 10 to 15 knots this afternoon. Seas 5 to 6 feet, wave detail, northwest 6 feet at 7 seconds and southwest 3 feet at 14 seconds. Tonight, northwest wind 10 to 15 knots, seas 4 to 5 feet, wave detail, northwest 5 feet at 6 seconds and southwest 2 feet at 14 seconds. Sunday, northwest wind 10 to 15 knots, rising to 15 to 20 knots in the afternoon. Seas 4 to 5 feet, wave detail, northwest 5 feet at 7 seconds and southwest 2 feet at 14 seconds. San Francisco Bar forecast. In the deep water channel, mixed seas of 3 to 5 feet at 15 seconds. Across the bar, swell can be more than twice as high across the bar than surrounding waters. Waves are also more prone to break, particularly during strong ebb currents. Maximum ebb current of 2.7 knots at 06:04 a.m. Saturday and 3.4 knots at 6:20 p.m. Saturday. The coastal waters forecast from Point Pinos to Point Piedras Blancas out to 10 nautical miles. Small craft advisory in effect through this evening. Gale warning in effect from this evening through Sunday evening. Today, northwest wind 15 to 20 knots, rising to 20 to 25 knots late. Seas 4 to 6 feet, wave detail, northwest 5 feet at 7 seconds and southwest 2 feet at 15 seconds. Tonight, northwest wind 25 to 30 knots with gusts up to 40 knots, seas 5 to 7 feet, wave detail, northwest 6 feet at 7 seconds and southwest 2 feet at 14 seconds. Sunday, northwest wind 20 to 25 knots with gusts up to 35 knots, seas 5 to 7 feet, wave detail, northwest 6 feet at 7 seconds and southwest 2 feet at 14 seconds. The coastal waters forecast from Pigeon Point to Point Pinos 10 to 60 nautical miles offshore. Small craft advisory in effect from this afternoon through Sunday morning. Today, northwest wind 10 to 15 knots, rising to 15 to 20 knots late. Seas 5 to 6 feet, wave detail, northwest 6 feet at 8 seconds and southwest 2 feet at 15 seconds. Tonight, northwest wind 15 to 20 knots, seas 5 to 6 feet, wave detail, northwest 6 feet at 7 seconds and southwest 2 feet at 14 seconds. Sunday, northwest wind 15 to 20 knots, seas around 5 feet, wave detail, northwest 5 feet at 7 seconds and southwest 2 feet at 14 seconds. The offshore waters forecast for the following marine location, Point Arena to Pigeon Point between 60 nautical miles and 150 nautical miles offshore. Issued at 8:11 p.m. Pacific Daylight Time. Tonight, north winds 15 to 20 knots, becoming northwest 10 to 20 knots. Seas 6 to 7 feet. Saturday, northwest winds 10 to 20 knots, becoming 10 to 15 knots. Seas 5 to 6 feet. Saturday night, northwest winds 10 to 15 knots, becoming 10 to 20 knots. Seas 5 to 6 feet. Sun, north to northwest winds 15 to 20 knots. Seas 5 to 6 feet. Sunday night, northwest winds 15 to 25 knots, becoming north 20 to 25 knots. Seas 6 to 9 feet.
Sunday, north to northwest winds 20 to 25 knots. Sea 7 to 10 feet. Monday night, north to northwest winds 20 to 25 knots. Sea 7 to 10 feet. Tuesday, north to northwest winds 15 to 25 knots. Seas 8 to 10 feet. Tuesday night, north winds 20 to 25 knots. Seas 8 to 9 feet. Wednesday, north winds 15 to 20 knots, diminishing to 10 to 15 knots. Seas 7 to 8 feet. Wednesday night, north to northwest winds 10 to 15 knots, becoming northwest 5 to 10 knots. Seas 5 to 7 feet. The offshore waters forecast for the following marine location: Pigeon Point to Point Piedras Blancas between 60 nautical miles and 150 nautical miles offshore. Issued at 8:11 p.m. Pacific Daylight Time. Tonight, northwest winds 10 to 15 knots, increasing to 15 to 20 knots. Seas 6 to 7 feet. Saturday, northwest winds 15 to 20 knots, diminishing to 10 to 15 knots. Seas 5 to 7 feet. Saturday night, northwest winds 10 to 20 knots. Seas 5 to 7 feet. Sun, north to northwest winds 15 to 20 knots. Seas 5 to 7 feet. Sunday night, northwest winds 20 to 25 knots. Seas 6 to 9 feet. Monday, north to northwest winds 20 to 25 knots. Seas 8 to 10 feet. Monday night, northwest winds 20 to 25 knots. Seas 9 to 10 feet. Tuesday, northwest winds 15 to 25 knots. Seas 8 to 10 feet. Tuesday night, north to northwest winds 15 to 20 knots. Seas 7 to 8 feet. Wednesday, northwest winds 10 to 15 knots, diminishing to 5 to 10 knots. Seas 6 to 8 feet. Wednesday night, northwest winds 5 to 10 knots. Seas 5 to 7 feet. The coastal waters forecast from Point Reyes to Pigeon Point out to 10 nautical miles. Small craft advisory in effect from 9 a.m. Pacific Daylight Time this morning through Sunday morning. For today, northwest wind 15 to 20 knots. Seas 4 to 5 feet. Wave detail, northwest 5 feet at 7 seconds and southwest 2 feet at 15 seconds. For tonight, northwest wind 15 to 20 knots. Seas 4 to 6 feet. Wave detail, northwest 5 feet at 7 seconds and southwest 2 feet at 14 seconds. For Sunday, northwest wind 15 to 20 knots. Seas 4 to 5 feet. Wave detail, northwest 5 feet at 6 seconds and southwest 2 feet at 14 seconds. The coastal waters forecast from Pigeon Point to Point Pinos out to 10 nautical miles. Small craft advisory in effect from 9 a.m. Pacific Daylight Time this morning through Sunday evening. For today, northwest wind 10 to 15 knots, rising to 20 to 25 knots with gusts up to 35 knots. Seas 3 to 5 feet. Wave detail, northwest 5 feet at 7 seconds and southwest 2 feet at 15 seconds. For tonight, northwest wind 20 to 25 knots with gusts up to 35 knots, easing to 15 to 20 knots after midnight. Seas 4 to 6 feet. Wave detail, northwest 5 feet at 7 seconds and southwest 2 feet at 14 seconds. For Sunday, northwest wind 15 to 20 knots, rising to 20 to 25 knots with gusts up to 35 knots in the afternoon. Seas 4 to 5 feet. Wave detail, northwest 5 feet at 7 seconds and southwest 2 feet at 14 seconds. Sunrise, sunset, and tidal information for the San Francisco Bay Area for Saturday, September 12th. The sunrise today, 6:48 a.m. The sunset tonight, 7:23 p.m. Tidal data at the Golden Gate for today. High tide, 12:37 a.m. at 5.72 feet. Low tide, 6:30 a.m. at 0.64 feet. High tide, 01:09 p.m. at 5.90 feet.
03 p.m. at 0.73 feet. Here are the buoy observations for 2 a.m. Pacific Daylight Time. An offshore buoy 6 winds north at 10 knots, pressure 1,020.1 millibars. An offshore buoy 59 winds north at 4 knots, water temperature 67, pressure 1,016.8 millibars. At Point Arena buoy, winds northwest 14 knots, water temperature 58, pressure 1,013.4 millibars, seas 3 feet, every 15 seconds. At buoy 13 near Bodega Bay, winds northwest at 19 knots, gusting to 25, pressure 1,011.6 millibars, swell 7 feet, every 15 seconds. At Point Reyes Wave Rider buoy, water temperature 61, sea 7 feet, every 15 seconds. At San Francisco buoy, winds northwest 14 knots, water temperature 60, pressure 1,012.1 millibars, sea 6 feet, every 7 seconds. At Half Moon Bay buoy, winds northwest 6 knots, water temperature 61, pressure 1,013.0 millibars, sea 5 feet, every 7 seconds. At Monterey Bay buoy, winds northwest 12 knots, water temperature 65, pressure 1,012.6 millibars, seas 6 feet, every 8 seconds. At Pointer, Wave Rider buoy, water temperature 59, seas 6 feet, every 15 seconds. At Cape San Martin buoy, winds northwest 16 knots, water temperature 64, pressure 1,012.4 millibars. Seas 6 feet, every 14 seconds. Synopsis for the Central California coast and bays, including the Monterey Bay, Greater Farallones, and Cordell Bank National Marine Sanctuaries. Hazardous conditions for small craft prevail this weekend through the middle of next week. A moderate to fresh northwest breeze will continue to increase to a strong breeze by early Sunday and continue into the early work week. Near gale force gusts to occasional gale force gusts are expected along the inner waters from Pigeon Point to Point Piedras Blancas, the Monterey Bay, and in portions of the San Francisco and San Pablo Bays. Moderate seas will build, becoming rough by Monday in response to the stronger winds. The marine forecast for San Pablo Bay, Suisun Bay, the West Delta, and the San Francisco Bay north of the Bay Bridge. Small craft advisory in effect from 9 a.m. Pacific Daylight Time this morning through Sunday morning. For today, southwest wind 10 to 15 knots, becoming west 20 to 25 knots. For tonight, west wind 20 to 25 knots, easing to 15 to 20 knots after midnight. For Sunday, west wind 10 to 15 knots. The marine forecast for Monterey Bay. Small craft advisory in effect from 9 a.m. Pacific Daylight Time this morning through Sunday evening. For today, northwest wind 5 to 10 knots, rising to 10 to 15 knots late this morning, then becoming west 20 to 25 knots with gale force gusts up to 35 knots this afternoon. Seas 3 to 4 feet. Wave detail, northwest 3 feet at 8 seconds and southwest 2 feet at 14 seconds. For tonight, northwest wind 20 to 25 knots with gale force gusts up to 35 knots, easing to 15 to 20 knots after midnight. Seas 3 to 5 feet. Wave detail, northwest 4 feet at 7 seconds. For Sunday, northwest wind 10 to 15 knots, becoming west 20 to 25 knots with gusts up to 40 knots in the afternoon. Seas 3 to 5 feet. Wave detail, northwest 4 feet at 7 seconds. The coastal waters forecast from Point Arena to Point Reyes out to 10 nautical miles. Small craft advisory in effect through Sunday evening. Today, northwest wind 15 to 20 knots, rising to 20 to 25 knots this afternoon. Seas 4 to 6 feet. Wave detail, northwest 5 feet at 7 seconds and southwest 2 feet at 14 seconds. Tonight, northwest wind 20 to 25 knots, easing to 15 to 20 knots after midnight. Seas 4 to 6 feet, subsiding to 3 to 4 feet after midnight. Wave detail, northwest 5 feet at 7 seconds and southwest 2 feet at 14 seconds. Sunday, northwest wind 10 to 15 knots, rising to

15 to 20 knots in the afternoon. Seas 3 to 4 feet, building to 4 to 6 feet in the afternoon. Wave detail, northwest 5 feet at 6 seconds and southwest 2 feet at 14 seconds. The coastal waters forecast from Point Arena to Point Reyes 10 to 60 nautical miles offshore. Small craft advisory in effect until 9 a.m. Pacific Daylight Time this morning. Today, northwest wind 15 to 20 knots, easing to 10 to 15 knots this afternoon. Seas 5 to 6 feet, wave detail, northwest 6 feet at 7 seconds and southwest 3 feet at 14 seconds. Tonight, northwest wind 10 to 15 knots, seas 4 to 5 feet, wave detail, northwest 5 feet at 6 seconds and southwest 2 feet at 14 seconds. Sunday, northwest wind 10 to 15 knots, rising to 15 to 20 knots in the afternoon. Seas 4 to 5 feet, wave detail, northwest 5 feet at 7 seconds and southwest 2 feet at 14 seconds. San Francisco Bar forecast. In the deep water channel, mixed seas of 3 to 5 feet at 15 seconds. Across the bar, swell can be more than twice as high across the bar than surrounding waters. Waves are also more prone to break, particularly during strong ebb currents. Maximum ebb current of 2.7 knots at 06:04 a.m. Saturday and 3.4 knots at 6:20 p.m. Saturday. The coastal waters forecast from Point Pinos to Point Piedras Blancas out to 10 nautical miles. Small craft advisory in effect through this evening. Gale warning in effect from this evening through Sunday evening. Today, northwest wind 15 to 20 knots, rising to 20 to 25 knots late. Seas 4 to 6 feet, wave detail, northwest 5 feet at 7 seconds and southwest 2 feet at 15 seconds. Tonight, northwest wind 25 to 30 knots with gusts up to 40 knots, seas 5 to 7 feet, wave detail, northwest 6 feet at 7 seconds and southwest 2 feet at 14 seconds. Sunday, northwest wind 20 to 25 knots with gusts up to 35 knots, seas 5 to 7 feet, wave detail, northwest 6 feet at 7 seconds and southwest 2 feet at 14 seconds. The coastal waters forecast from Pigeon Point to Point Pinos 10 to 60 nautical miles offshore. Small craft advisory in effect from this afternoon through Sunday morning. Today, northwest wind 10 to 15 knots, rising to 15 to 20 knots late. Seas 5 to 6 feet, wave detail, northwest 6 feet at 8 seconds and southwest 2 feet at 15 seconds. Tonight, northwest wind 15 to 20 knots, seas 5 to 6 feet, wave detail, northwest 6 feet at 7 seconds and southwest 2 feet at 14 seconds. Sunday, northwest wind 15 to 20 knots, seas around 5 feet, wave detail, northwest 5 feet at 7 seconds and southwest 2 feet at 14 seconds. The offshore waters forecast for the following marine location, Point Arena to Pigeon Point between 60 nautical miles and 150 nautical miles offshore. Issued at 2:50 a.m. Pacific Daylight Time. Today, northwest winds 10 to 20 knots, diminishing to 5 to 15 knots. Seas 5 to 6 feet. Tonight, northwest winds 10 to 15 knots. Seas 4 to 6 feet. Sun, northwest winds 10 to 15 knots, becoming 10 to 20 knots. Seas 5 to 6 feet. Sunday night, north to northwest winds 20 to 30 knots. Seas 6 to 9 feet. Monday, north winds 20 to 30 knots. Seas 7 to 10 feet. Monday night, north to northwest winds 20 to 30 knots. Seas 7 to 10 feet. Tuesday, north to northwest winds 20 to 30 knots. Seas 8 to 10 feet. Tuesday night, north winds 20 to 25 knots. Seas 8 to 10 feet. Wednesday, north winds 15 to 20 knots, diminishing to 10 to 15 knots. Seas 6 to 8 feet. Wednesday night, north to northwest winds 5 to 15 knots, becoming northwest 5 to 10 knots. Seas 5 to 7 feet. 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
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The offshore waters forecast for the following marine location: Pigeon Point to Point Piedras Blancas between 60 nautical miles and 150 nautical miles offshore. Issued at 2:50 a.m. Pacific Daylight Time. Today, northwest winds 15 to 20 knots, diminishing to 10 to 15 knots. Seas 5 to 7 feet. Tonight, northwest winds 10 to 20 knots. Seas 5 to 6 feet. Sun, north to northwest winds 15 to 20 knots. Seas 5 to 6 feet. Sunday night, north to northwest winds 15 to 25 knots. Seas 5 to 9 feet. Monday, north to northwest winds 20 to 30 knots. Seas 8 to 10 feet. Monday night, northwest winds 20 to 25 knots. Seas 9 to 10 feet. Tuesday, northwest winds 15 to 25 knots. Seas 8 to 10 feet. Tuesday night, north to northwest winds 15 to 25 knots. Seas 7 to 9 feet. Wednesday, north to northwest winds 5 to 15 knots. Seas 6 to 7 feet. Wednesday night, northwest winds 5 to 10 knots. Seas 5 to 6 feet. The coastal waters forecast from Point Reyes to Pigeon Point out to 10 nautical miles. Small craft advisory in effect from 9 a.m. Pacific Daylight Time this morning through Sunday morning. For today, northwest wind 15 to 20 knots. Seas 4 to 5 feet. Wave detail, northwest 5 feet at 7 seconds and southwest 2 feet at 15 seconds. For tonight, northwest wind 15 to 20 knots. Seas 4 to 6 feet. Wave detail, northwest 5 feet at 7 seconds and southwest 2 feet at 14 seconds. For Sunday, northwest wind 15 to 20 knots. Seas 4 to 5 feet. Wave detail, northwest 5 feet at 6 seconds and southwest 2 feet at 14 seconds. The coastal waters forecast from Pigeon Point to Point Pinos out to 10 nautical miles. Small craft advisory in effect from 9 a.m. Pacific Daylight Time this morning through Sunday evening. For today, northwest wind 10 to 15 knots, rising to 20 to 25 knots with gusts up to 35 knots. Seas 3 to 5 feet. Wave detail, northwest 5 feet at 7 seconds and southwest 2 feet at 15 seconds. For tonight, northwest wind 20 to 25 knots with gusts up to 35 knots, easing to 15 to 20 knots after midnight. Seas 4 to 6 feet. Wave detail, northwest 5 feet at 7 seconds and southwest 2 feet at 14 seconds. For Sunday, northwest wind 15 to 20 knots, rising to 20 to 25 knots with gusts up to 35 knots in the afternoon. Seas 4 to 5 feet. Wave detail, northwest 5 feet at 7 seconds and southwest 2 feet at 14 seconds. Sunrise, sunset, and tidal information for the San Francisco Bay Area for Saturday, September 12th. The sunrise today, 6:48 a.m. The sunset tonight, 7:23 p.m. Tidal data at the Golden Gate for today. High tide, 12:37 a.m. at 5.72 feet. Low tide, 6:30 a.m. at 0.64 feet. High tide, 01:09 p.m. at 5.90 feet. Low tide, 07:03 p.m. at 0.73 feet. Here are the buoy observations for 2 a.m. Pacific Daylight Time. An offshore buoy 6 winds north at 10 knots, pressure 1,020.1 millibars. An offshore buoy 59 winds north at 4 knots, water temperature 67, pressure 1,016.8 millibars. At Point Arena buoy, winds northwest 14 knots, water temperature 58, pressure 1,013.4 millibars, seas 3 feet, every 15 seconds. At buoy 13 near Bodega Bay, winds northwest at 19 knots, gusting to 25, pressure 1,011.6 millibars.

sandbars swell 7 feet every 15 seconds. At Point Reyes, Wave Rider, buoy water temperature 61, sea 7 feet every 15 seconds. At San Francisco, buoy winds northwest 14 knots, water temperature 60, pressure 1,012.1 millibars, sea 6 feet every 7 seconds. At Half Moon Bay, buoy winds northwest 6 knots, water temperature 61, pressure 1,013.0 millibars, sea 5 feet every 7 seconds. At Monterey Bay, buoy winds northwest 12 knots, water temperature 65, pressure 1,012.6 millibars, sea 6 feet every 8 seconds. At Point Sur, Wave Rider, buoy water temperature 59, sea 6 feet every 15 seconds. At Cape San Martin, buoy winds northwest 16 knots, water temperature 64, pressure 1,012.4 millibars. Seas 6 feet every 14 seconds. Here are the buoy observations for 3 a.m. Pacific Daylight Time. An offshore buoy 6 winds north at 10 knots, pressure 1,019.7 millibars. An offshore buoy 59 winds northwest at 2 knots, water temperature 67, pressure 1,016.2 millibars. At buoy 14 near Point Arena, winds northwest at 14 knots, water temperature 58, pressure 1,013.1 millibars. At buoy 13 near Bodega Bay, winds northwest at 19 knots, gusting to 23, pressure 1,011.5 millibars. At Point Reyes, Wave Rider, buoy water temperature 61, sea 7 feet, every 15 seconds. At San Francisco, buoy winds northwest at 12 knots, water temperature 60, pressure 1,011.9 millibars. At Half Moon Bay, buoy winds northwest 8 knots, water temperature 60, pressure 1,013.2 millibars, seas 5 feet every 7 seconds. At Monterey, buoy winds northwest at 14 knots, water temperature 65, pressure 1,012.5 millibars. At Point Sur, Wave Rider, buoy water temperature 59, seas 6 feet every 14 seconds. At Cape San Martin, buoy winds northwest at 60 knots, water temperature 64, pressure 1,012.4 millibars. Synopsis for the Central California coast and bays, including the Monterey Bay, Greater Farallones, and Cordell Bank National Marine Sanctuaries. Hazardous conditions for small craft prevail this weekend through the middle of next week. A moderate to fresh northwest breeze will continue to increase to a strong breeze by early Sunday and continue into the early work week. Near gale force gusts to occasional gale force gusts are expected along the inner waters from Pigeon Point to Point Piedras Blancas, the Monterey Bay, and in portions of the San Francisco and San Pablo Bays. Moderate seas will build, becoming rough by Monday in response to the stronger winds. The marine forecast for San Pablo Bay, Suisun Bay, the West Delta, and the San Francisco Bay north of the Bay Bridge. Small craft advisory in effect from 9 a.m. Pacific Daylight Time this morning through Sunday morning. For today, southwest wind 10 to 15 knots, becoming west 20 to 25 knots. For tonight, west wind 20 to 25 knots, easing to 15 to 20 knots after midnight. For Sunday, west wind 10 to 15 knots. The marine forecast for Monterey Bay. Small craft advisory in effect from 9 a.m. Pacific Daylight Time this morning through Sunday evening. For today, northwest wind 5 to 10 knots, rising to 10 to 15 knots late this morning, then becoming west 20 to 25 knots with gale force gusts up to 35 knots this afternoon. Seas 3 to 4 feet. Wave detail, northwest 3 feet at 8 seconds and southwest 2 feet at 14 seconds. For tonight, northwest wind 20 to 25 knots with gale force gusts up to 35 knots, easing to 15 to 20 knots after midnight. Seas 3 to 5 feet. Wave detail, northwest 4 feet at 7 seconds. For Sunday, northwest wind 10 to 15 knots, becoming west 20 to 25 knots with gusts up to 40 knots in the afternoon. Seas 3 to 5 feet. Wave detail, northwest 4 feet at 7 seconds.

The coastal waters forecast from Point Arena to Point Reyes out to 10 nautical miles. Small craft advisory in effect through Sunday evening. Today, northwest wind 15 to 20 knots, rising to 20 to 25 knots this afternoon. Seas 4 to 6 feet wave detail, northwest 5 feet at 7 seconds, and southwest 2 feet at 14 seconds. Tonight, northwest wind 20 to 25 knots, easing to 15 to 20 knots after midnight. Seas 4 to 6 feet, subsiding to 3 to 4 feet after midnight. Wave detail, northwest 5 feet at 7 seconds, and southwest 2 feet at 14 seconds. Sunday, northwest wind 10 to 15 knots, rising to 15 to 20 knots in the afternoon. Seas 3 to 4 feet, building to 4 to 6 feet in the afternoon. Wave detail, northwest 5 feet at 6 seconds and southwest 2 feet at 14 seconds. The coastal waters forecast from Point Arena to Point Reyes 10 to 60 nautical miles offshore. Small craft advisory in effect until 9 a.m. Pacific Daylight Time this morning. Today, northwest wind 15 to 20 knots, easing to 10 to 15 knots this afternoon. Seas 5 to 6 feet wave detail, northwest 6 feet at 7 seconds, and southwest 3 feet at 14 seconds. Tonight, northwest wind 10 to 15 knots, seas 4 to 5 feet wave detail, northwest 5 feet at 6 seconds, and southwest 2 feet at 14 seconds. Sunday, northwest wind 10 to 15 knots, rising to 15 to 20 knots in the afternoon. Seas 4 to 5 feet wave detail, northwest 5 feet at 7 seconds, and southwest 2 feet at 14 seconds. San Francisco Bar forecast. In the deep water channel, mixed seas of 3 to 5 feet at 15 seconds. Across the bar, swell can be more than twice as high across the bar than surrounding waters. Waves are also more prone to break, particularly during strong ebb currents. Maximum ebb current of 2.7 knots at 06:04 a.m. Saturday and 3.4 knots at 6:20 p.m. Saturday. The coastal waters forecast from Point Pinos to Point Piedras Blancas out to 10 nautical miles. Small craft advisory in effect through this evening. Gale warning in effect from this evening through Sunday evening. Today, northwest wind 15 to 20 knots, rising to 20 to 25 knots late. Seas 4 to 6 feet wave detail, northwest 5 feet at 7 seconds, and southwest 2 feet at 15 seconds. Tonight, northwest wind 25 to 30 knots with gusts up to 40 knots. Seas 5 to 7 feet wave detail, northwest 6 feet at 7 seconds, and southwest 2 feet at 14 seconds. Sunday, northwest wind 20 to 25 knots with gusts up to 35 knots. Seas 5 to 7 feet wave detail, northwest 6 feet at 7 seconds, and southwest 2 feet at 14 seconds. The coastal waters forecast from Pigeon Point to Point Pinos 10 to 60 nautical miles offshore. Small craft advisory in effect from this afternoon through Sunday morning. Today, northwest wind 10 to 15 knots, rising to 15 to 20 knots late. Seas 5 to 6 feet wave detail, northwest 6 feet at 8 seconds, and southwest 2 feet at 15 seconds. Tonight, northwest wind 15 to 20 knots, seas 5 to 6 feet wave detail, northwest 6 feet at 7 seconds, and southwest 2 feet at 14 seconds. Sunday, northwest wind 15 to 20 knots, seas around 5 feet wave detail, northwest 5 feet at 7 seconds, and southwest 2 feet at 14 seconds. The offshore waters forecast for the following marine location, Point Arena to Pigeon Point between 60 nautical miles and 150 nautical miles offshore. Issued at 2:50 a.m. Pacific Daylight Time. Today, northwest winds 10 to 20 knots, diminishing to 5 to 15 knots. Seas 5 to 6 feet. Tonight, northwest winds 10 to 15 knots. Seas 4 to 6 feet. Sun, northwest winds 10 to 15 knots, becoming 10 to 20 knots. Seas 5 to 6 feet. Sunday night, north to northwest winds 20 to 30 knots. Seas 6 to 9 feet. Monday, north winds 20 to 30 knots. Seas 7 to 10 feet. Monday night, north to northwest winds 20 to 30 knots.
Wednesday, 7 to 10 feet. Tuesday, north to northwest winds 20 to 30 knots. Seas 8 to 10 feet. Tuesday night, north winds 20 to 25 knots. Seas 8 to 10 feet. Wednesday, north winds 15 to 20 knots, diminishing to 10 to 15 knots. Seas 6 to 8 feet. Wednesday night, north to northwest winds 5 to 15 knots, becoming northwest 5 to 10 knots. Seas 5 to 7 feet. The offshore waters forecast for the following marine location: Pigeon Point to Point Piedras Blancas between 60 nautical miles and 150 nautical miles offshore. Issued at 2:50 a.m. Pacific Daylight Time. Today, northwest winds 15 to 20 knots, diminishing to 10 to 15 knots. Seas 5 to 7 feet. Tonight, northwest winds 10 to 20 knots. Seas 5 to 6 feet. Sun, north to northwest winds 15 to 20 knots. Seas 5 to 6 feet. Sunday night, north to northwest winds 15 to 25 knots. Seas 5 to 9 feet. Monday, north to northwest winds 20 to 30 knots. Seas 8 to 10 feet. Monday night, northwest winds 20 to 25 knots. Seas 9 to 10 feet. Tuesday, northwest winds 15 to 25 knots. Seas 8 to 10 feet. Tuesday night, north to northwest winds 15 to 25 knots. Seas 7 to 9 feet. Wednesday, north to northwest winds 5 to 15 knots. Seas 6 to 7 feet. Wednesday night, northwest winds 5 to 10 knots. Seas 5 to 6 feet. The coastal waters forecast from Point Reyes to Pigeon Point out to 10 nautical miles. Small craft advisory in effect from 9 a.m. Pacific Daylight Time this morning through Sunday morning. For today, northwest wind 15 to 20 knots. Seas 4 to 5 feet. Wave detail, northwest 5 feet at 7 seconds and southwest 2 feet at 15 seconds. For tonight, northwest wind 15 to 20 knots. Seas 4 to 6 feet. Wave detail, northwest 5 feet at 7 seconds and southwest 2 feet at 14 seconds. For Sunday, northwest wind 15 to 20 knots. Seas 4 to 5 feet. Wave detail, northwest 5 feet at 6 seconds and southwest 2 feet at 14 seconds. The coastal waters forecast from Pigeon Point to Point Pinos out to 10 nautical miles. Small craft advisory in effect from 9 a.m. Pacific Daylight Time this morning through Sunday evening. For today, northwest wind 10 to 15 knots, rising to 20 to 25 knots with gusts up to 35 knots. Seas 3 to 5 feet. Wave detail, northwest 5 feet at 7 seconds and southwest 2 feet at 15 seconds. For tonight, northwest wind 20 to 25 knots with gusts up to 35 knots, easing to 15 to 20 knots after midnight. Seas 4 to 6 feet. Wave detail, northwest 5 feet at 7 seconds and southwest 2 feet at 14 seconds. For Sunday, northwest wind 15 to 20 knots, rising to 20 to 25 knots with gusts up to 35 knots in the afternoon. Seas 4 to 5 feet. Wave detail, northwest 5 feet at 7 seconds and southwest 2 feet at 14 seconds. Sunrise, sunset, and tidal information for the San Francisco Bay Area for Saturday, September 12th. The sunrise today, 6:48 a.m. The sunset tonight, 7:23 p.m. Tidal data at the Golden Gate for today. High tide, 12:37 a.m. at 5.72 feet. Low tide, 6:30 a.m. at 0.64 feet. High tide, 01:09 p.m. at 5.90 feet. Low tide, 07:03 p.m. at 0.73 feet. Here are the buoy observations for 3 a.m. Pacific Daylight Time. An offshore buoy 6 winds north at 12 knots, pressure 1,019.6 millibars. An offshore buoy 59 winds northwest at 2 knots.

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Pressure 1016.2 millibars. Headpoint Arena, buoy. Winds northwest 14 knots. Water temperature 58. Pressure 1013.2 millibars. Sea is 3 feet every 15 seconds. Head buoy 13 near Bodega Bay. Winds northwest at 19 knots. Gusting to 25. Pressure 1011.4 millibars. Swell 7 feet every 6 seconds. At Point Reyes, wave rider, buoy, water temperature 61, sea 7 feet, every 7 seconds. At San Francisco, buoy, winds northwest 14 knots, water temperature 60, pressure 1012.1 millibars, sea 6 feet, every 15 seconds. At Half Moon Bay, buoy, winds northwest 8 knots, water temperature 60, pressure 1013.2 millibars, sea 5 feet, every 7 seconds. At Monterey Bay, buoy, winds northwest 14 knots, water temperature 65, pressure 1012.6 millibars, sea 6 feet, every 15 seconds. At Pointer, wave rider, buoy, water temperature 59, sea 6 feet, every 14 seconds. At Cape San Martin, buoy, winds northwest 16 knots, water temperature 64, pressure 1012.3 millibars. Sea 7 feet every 14 seconds. Synopsis for the Central California coast and bays, including the Monterey Bay, Greater Farallones, and Cordell Bank National Marine Sanctuaries. Hazardous conditions for small craft prevail this weekend through the middle of next week. A moderate to fresh northwest breeze will continue to increase to a strong breeze by early Sunday and continue into the early work week. Near gale force gusts to occasional gale force gusts are expected along the inner waters from Pigeon Point to Point Piedras Blancas, the Monterey Bay, and in portions of the San Francisco and San Pablo Bays. Moderate seas will build, becoming rough by Monday in response to the stronger winds. The marine forecast for San Pablo Bay, Suisun Bay, the West Delta, and the San Francisco Bay north of the Bay Bridge. Small craft advisory in effect from 9 a.m. Pacific Daylight Time this morning through Sunday morning. For today, southwest wind 10 to 15 knots, becoming west 20 to 25 knots. For tonight, west wind 20 to 25 knots, easing to 15 to 20 knots after midnight. For Sunday, west wind 10 to 15 knots. The marine forecast for Monterey Bay. Small craft advisory in effect from 9 a.m. Pacific Daylight Time this morning through Sunday evening. For today, northwest wind 5 to 10 knots, rising to 10 to 15 knots late this morning, then becoming west 20 to 25 knots with gale force gusts up to 35 knots this afternoon. Seas 3 to 4 feet. Wave detail, northwest 3 feet at 8 seconds and southwest 2 feet at 14 seconds. For tonight, northwest wind 20 to 25 knots with gale force gusts up to 35 knots, easing to 15 to 20 knots after midnight. Seas 3 to 5 feet. Wave detail, northwest 4 feet at 7 seconds. For Sunday, northwest wind 10 to 15 knots, becoming west 20 to 25 knots with gusts up to 40 knots in the afternoon. Seas 3 to 5 feet. Wave detail, northwest 4 feet at 7 seconds. The coastal waters forecast from Point Arena to Point Reyes out to 10 nautical miles. Small craft advisory in effect through Sunday evening. Today, northwest wind 15 to 20 knots, rising to 20 to 25 knots this afternoon. Seas 4 to 6 feet, wave detail, northwest 5 feet at 7 seconds and southwest 2 feet at 14 seconds. Tonight, northwest wind 20 to 25 knots, easing to 15 to 20 knots after midnight. Seas 4 to 6 feet, subsiding to 3 to 4 feet after midnight. Wave detail, northwest 5 feet at 7 seconds and southwest 2 feet at 14 seconds. Sunday, northwest wind 10 to 15 knots, rising to 15 to 20 knots in the afternoon. Seas 3 to 4 feet, building to 4 to 6 feet in the afternoon. Wave detail, northwest 5 feet at 6 seconds and southwest 2 feet at 14 seconds. The coastal waters forecast from Point Arena to Point Reyes 10 to 60 nautical miles offshore. Small craft.

seconds. San Francisco VAR forecast. In the deep water channel, mixed seas of 3 to 5 feet at 15 seconds. Across the bar, swell can be more than twice as high across the bar than surrounding waters. Waves are also more prone to break, particularly during strong ebb currents. Maximum ebb current of 2.7 knots at 06:04 a.m. Saturday and 3.4 knots at 6:20 p.m. Saturday. The coastal waters forecast from Point Pinos to Point Piedras Blancas out to 10 nautical miles. Small craft advisory in effect through this evening. Gale warning in effect from this evening through Sunday evening. Today, northwest wind 15 to 20 knots, rising to 20 to 25 knots late. Seas 4 to 6 feet wave detail, northwest 5 feet at 7 seconds and southwest 2 feet at 15 seconds. Tonight, northwest wind 25 to 30 knots with gusts up to 40 knots, seas 5 to 7 feet wave detail, northwest 6 feet at 7 seconds and southwest 2 feet at 14 seconds. Sunday, northwest wind 20 to 25 knots with gusts up to 35 knots, seas 5 to 7 feet wave detail, northwest 6 feet at 7 seconds and southwest 2 feet at 14 seconds. The coastal waters forecast from Pigeon Point to Point Pinos 10 to 60 nautical miles offshore. Small craft advisory in effect from this afternoon through Sunday morning. Today, northwest wind 10 to 15 knots, rising to 15 to 20 knots late. Seas 5 to 6 feet wave detail, northwest 6 feet at 8 seconds and southwest 2 feet at 15 seconds. Tonight, northwest wind 15 to 20 knots, seas 5 to 6 feet wave detail, northwest 6 feet at 7 seconds and southwest 2 feet at 14 seconds. Sunday, northwest wind 15 to 20 knots, seas around 5 feet wave detail, northwest 5 feet at 7 seconds and southwest 2 feet at 14 seconds. The offshore waters forecast for the following marine location, Point Arena to Pigeon Point between 60 nautical miles and 150 nautical miles offshore. Issued at 2:50 a.m. Pacific Daylight Time. Today, northwest winds 10 to 20 knots, diminishing to 5 to 15 knots. Seas 5 to 6 feet. Tonight, northwest winds 10 to 15 knots. Seas 4 to 6 feet. Sun, northwest winds 10 to 15 knots, becoming 10 to 20 knots. Seas 5 to 6 feet. Sunday night, north to northwest winds 20 to 30 knots. Seas 6 to 9 feet. Monday, north winds 20 to 30 knots. Seas 7 to 10 feet. Monday night, north to northwest winds 20 to 30 knots. Seas 7 to 10 feet. Tuesday, north to northwest winds 20 to 30 knots. Seas 8 to 10 feet. Tuesday night, north winds 20 to 25 knots. Seas 8 to 10 feet. Wednesday, north winds 15 to 20 knots, diminishing to 10 to 15 knots. Seas 6 to 8 feet. Wednesday night, north to northwest winds 5 to 15 knots, becoming northwest 5 to 10 knots. Seas 5 to 7 feet. 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This broadcast originates from the National Weather Service office located in Monterey, California, and serves the coastal marine waters, including San Francisco and Monterey Bay. The offshore waters forecast for the following marine location, Pigeon Point to Point Piedras Blancas between 60 nautical miles and 150 nautical miles offshore. Issued at 2:50 a.m. Pacific Daylight Time. Today, northwest winds 15 to 20 knots, diminishing to 10 to 15 knots. Seas 5 to 7 feet. Tonight, northwest winds 10 to 20 knots. Seas 5 to 6 feet. Sun, north to northwest winds 15 to 20 knots. Seas 5 to 6 feet. Sunday night, north to northwest winds 15 to 25 knots. Seas 5 to 9 feet. Monday, north to northwest winds 20 to 30 knots. Seas 8 to 10 feet. Monday night, northwest

20 to 25 knots. Seas 9 to 10 feet. Tuesday, northwest winds 16 to 25 knots. Seas 8 to 10 feet. Tuesday night, north to northwest winds 15 to 25 knots. Seas 7 to 9 feet. Wednesday, north to northwest winds 5 to 15 knots. Seas 6 to 7 feet. Wednesday night, northwest winds 5 to 10 knots. Seas 5 to 6 feet. The coastal waters forecast from Point Reyes to Pigeon Point out to 10 nautical miles. Small craft advisory in effect from 9 a.m. Pacific Daylight Time this morning through Sunday morning. For today, northwest wind 15 to 20 knots. Seas 4 to 5 feet. Wave detail, northwest 5 feet at 7 seconds and southwest 2 feet at 15 seconds. For tonight, northwest wind 15 to 20 knots. Seas 4 to 6 feet. Wave detail, northwest 5 feet at 7 seconds and southwest 2 feet at 14 seconds. For Sunday, northwest wind 15 to 20 knots. Seas 4 to 5 feet. Wave detail, northwest 5 feet at 6 seconds and southwest 2 feet at 14 seconds. The coastal waters forecast from Pigeon Point to Point Pinos out to 10 nautical miles. Small craft advisory in effect from 9 a.m. Pacific Daylight Time this morning through Sunday evening. For today, northwest wind 10 to 15 knots, rising to 20 to 25 knots with gusts up to 35 knots. Seas 3 to 5 feet. Wave detail, northwest 5 feet at 7 seconds and southwest 2 feet at 15 seconds. For tonight, northwest wind 20 to 25 knots with gusts up to 35 knots, easing to 15 to 20 knots after midnight. Seas 4 to 6 feet. Wave detail, northwest 5 feet at 7 seconds and southwest 2 feet at 14 seconds. For Sunday, northwest wind 15 to 20 knots, rising to 20 to 25 knots with gusts up to 35 knots in the afternoon. Seas 4 to 5 feet. Wave detail, northwest 5 feet at 7 seconds and southwest 2 feet at 14 seconds. Sunrise, sunset, and tidal information for the San Francisco Bay Area for Saturday, September 12th. The sunrise today, 6:48 a.m. The sunset tonight, 7:23 p.m. Tidal data at the Golden Gate for today. High tide, 12:37 a.m. at 5.72 feet. Low tide, 6:30 a.m. at 0.64 feet. High tide, 01:09 p.m. at 5.90 feet. Low tide, 07:03 p.m. at 0.73 feet. Here are the buoy observations for 3 a.m. Pacific Daylight Time. An offshore buoy 6 winds north at 12 knots, pressure 1,019.6 millibars. An offshore buoy 59 winds northwest at 2 knots, water temperature 67, pressure 1,016.2 millibars. At Point Arena buoy, winds northwest 14 knots, water temperature 58, pressure 1,013.2 millibars, seas 3 feet, every 15 seconds. At buoy 13 near Bodega Bay, winds northwest at 19 knots, gusting to 25, pressure 1,011.4 millibars, swell 7 feet, every 6 seconds. At Point Reyes Wave Rider buoy, water temperature 61, sea 7 feet, every 7 seconds. At San Francisco buoy, winds northwest 14 knots, water temperature 60, pressure 1,012.1 millibars, sea 6 feet, every 15 seconds. At Half Moon Bay buoy, winds northwest 8 knots, water temperature 60, pressure 1,013.2 millibars, seas 5 feet, every 7 seconds. At Monterey Bay buoy, winds northwest 14 knots, water temperature 65, pressure 1,012.6 millibars, seas 6 feet, every 15 seconds. At Pointer, Wave Rider buoy, water temperature 59, seas 6 feet, every 14 seconds. At Cape San Martin buoy, winds northwest 16 knots, water temperature 64, pressure 1,012.3 millibars. Sea 7 feet.
3:14 seconds. Synopsis for the Central California coast and bays, including the Monterey Bay, Greater Farallones, and Cordell Bank National Marine Sanctuaries. Hazardous conditions for small craft prevail this weekend through the middle of next week. A moderate to fresh northwest breeze will continue to increase to a strong breeze by early Sunday and continue into the early work week. Near gale force gusts to occasional gale force gusts are expected along the inner waters from Pigeon Point to Point Piedras Blancas, the Monterey Bay, and in portions of the San Francisco and San Pablo Bays. Moderate seas will build, becoming rough by Monday in response to the stronger winds. The marine forecast for San Pablo Bay, Suisun Bay, the West Delta, and the San Francisco Bay north of the Bay Bridge. Small craft advisory in effect from 9 a.m. Pacific Daylight Time this morning through Sunday morning. For today, southwest wind 10 to 15 knots, becoming west 20 to 25 knots. For tonight, west wind 20 to 25 knots, easing to 15 to 20 knots after midnight. For Sunday, west wind 10 to 15 knots. The marine forecast for Monterey Bay. Small craft advisory in effect from 9 a.m. Pacific Daylight Time this morning through Sunday evening. For today, northwest wind 5 to 10 knots, rising to 10 to 15 knots late this morning, then becoming west 20 to 25 knots with gale force gusts up to 35 knots this afternoon. Seas 3 to 4 feet. Wave detail, northwest 3 feet at 8 seconds and southwest 2 feet at 14 seconds. For tonight, northwest wind 20 to 25 knots with gale force gusts up to 35 knots, easing to 15 to 20 knots after midnight. Seas 3 to 5 feet. Wave detail, northwest 4 feet at 7 seconds. For Sunday, northwest wind 10 to 5 detail, northwest 4 feet at 7 seconds. For Sunday, northwest wind 10 to 15 knots, becoming west 20 to 25 knots with gusts up to 40 knots in the afternoon. Seas 3 to 5 feet. Wave detail, northwest 4 feet at 7 seconds. The coastal waters forecast from Point Arena to Point Reyes out to 10 nautical miles. Small craft advisory in effect through Sunday evening. Today, northwest wind 15 to 20 knots, rising to 20 to 25 knots this afternoon. Seas 4 to 6 feet, wave detail, northwest 5 feet at 7 seconds and southwest 2 feet at 14 seconds. Tonight, northwest wind 20 to 25 knots, easing to 15 to 20 knots after midnight. Seas 4 to 6 feet, subsiding to 3 to 4 feet after midnight. Wave detail, northwest 5 feet at 7 seconds and southwest 2 feet at 14 seconds. Sunday, northwest wind 10 to 15 knots, rising to 15 to 20 knots in the afternoon. Seas 3 to 4 feet, building to 4 to 6 feet in the afternoon. Wave detail, northwest 5 feet at 6 seconds and southwest 2 feet at 14 seconds. The coastal waters forecast from Point Arena to Point Reyes 10 to 60 nautical miles offshore. Small craft advisory in effect until 9 a.m. Pacific Daylight Time this morning. Today, northwest wind 15 to 20 knots, easing to 10 to 15 knots this afternoon. Seas 5 to 6 feet, wave detail, northwest 6 feet at 7 seconds and southwest 3 feet at 14 seconds. Tonight, northwest wind 10 to 15 knots, seas 4 to 5 feet, wave detail, northwest 5 feet at 6 seconds and southwest 2 feet at 14 seconds. Sunday, northwest wind 10 to 15 knots, rising to 15 to 20 knots in the afternoon. Seas 4 to 5 feet, wave detail, northwest 5 feet at 7 seconds and southwest 2 feet at 14 seconds. San Francisco Bar forecast. In the deep water channel, mixed seas of 3 to 5 feet at 15 seconds. Across the bar, swell can be more than twice as high across the bar than surrounding waters. Waves are also more prone to break, particularly during strong ebb currents. Maximum ebb current of 2.7 knots at 06:04 a.m. Saturday and 3.4 knots at 6:20 p.m. Saturday. The coastal waters forecast from Point Pinos to Point Piedras Blancas out to 10 nautical miles. Small craft advisory.

effect through this evening. Gale warning in effect from this evening through Sunday evening. Today, northwest wind 15 to 20 knots, rising to 20 to 25 knots late. Seas 4 to 6 feet wave detail, northwest 5 feet at 7 seconds, and southwest 2 feet at 15 seconds. Tonight, northwest wind 25 to 30 knots with gusts up to 40 knots, seas 5 to 7 feet wave detail, northwest 6 feet at 7 seconds, and southwest 2 feet at 14 seconds. Sunday, northwest wind 20 to 25 knots with gusts up to 35 knots, seas 5 to 7 feet wave detail, northwest 6 feet at 7 seconds, and southwest 2 feet at 14 seconds. The coastal waters forecast from Pigeon Point to Point Pinos 10 to 60 nautical miles offshore. Small craft advisory in effect from this afternoon through Sunday morning. Today, northwest wind 10 to 15 knots, rising to 15 to 20 knots late. Seas 5 to 6 feet wave detail, northwest 6 feet at 8 seconds, and southwest 2 feet at 15 seconds. Tonight, northwest wind 15 to 20 knots, seas 5 to 6 feet wave detail, northwest 6 feet at 7 seconds, and southwest 2 feet at 14 seconds. Sunday, northwest wind 15 to 20 knots, seas around 5 feet wave detail, northwest 5 feet at 7 seconds, and southwest 2 feet at 14 seconds. The offshore waters forecast for the following marine location: Point Arena to Pigeon Point between 60 nautical miles and 150 nautical miles offshore. Issued at 2:50 a.m. Pacific Daylight Time. Today, northwest winds 10 to 20 knots, diminishing to 5 to 15 knots. Seas 5 to 6 feet. Tonight, northwest winds 10 to 15 knots. Seas 4 to 6 feet. Sun, northwest winds 10 to 15 knots, becoming 10 to 20 knots. Seas 5 to 6 feet. Sunday night, north to northwest winds 20 to 30 knots. Seas 6 to 9 feet. Monday, north winds 20 to 30 knots. Seas 7 to 10 feet. Monday night, north to northwest winds 20 to 30 knots. Seas 7 to 10 feet. Tuesday, north to northwest winds 20 to 30 knots. Seas 8 to 10 feet. Tuesday night, north winds 20 to 25 knots. Seas 8 to 10 feet. Wednesday, north winds 15 to 20 knots, diminishing to 10 to 15 knots. Seas 6 to 8 feet. Wednesday night, north to northwest winds 5 to 15 knots, becoming northwest 5 to 10 knots. Seas 5 to 7 feet. The offshore waters forecast for the following marine location: Pigeon Point to Point Piedras Blancas between 60 nautical miles and 150 nautical miles offshore. Issued at 2:50 a.m. Pacific Daylight Time. Today, northwest winds 15 to 20 knots, diminishing to 10 to 15 knots. Seas 5 to 7 feet. Tonight, northwest winds 10 to 20 knots. Seas 5 to 6 feet. Sun, north to northwest winds 15 to 20 knots. Seas 5 to 6 feet. Sunday night, north to northwest winds 15 to 25 knots. Seas 5 to 9 feet. Monday, north to northwest winds 20 to 30 knots. Seas 8 to 10 feet. Monday night, northwest winds 20 to 25 knots. Seas 9 to 10 feet. Tuesday, northwest winds 15 to 25 knots. Seas 8 to 10 feet. Tuesday night, north to northwest winds 15 to 25 knots. Seas 7 to 9 feet. Wednesday, north to northwest winds 5 to 15 knots. Seas 6 to 7 feet. Wednesday night, northwest winds 5 to 10 knots. Seas 5 to 6 feet. The coastal waters forecast from Point Reyes to Pigeon Point out to 10 nautical miles. Small craft advisory in effect from 9 a.m. Pacific Daylight Time this morning through Sunday morning. For today, northwest wind 15 to 20 knots. Seas 4 to 5 feet. Wave detail, northwest 5 feet at 7 seconds and southwest 2 feet at 15 seconds. For tonight, northwest wind 15 to
winds at 20 knots. Seas 4 to 6 feet. Wave detail, northwest 5 feet at 7 seconds and southwest 2 feet at 14 seconds. For Sunday, northwest wind 15 to 20 knots. Seas 4 to 5 feet. Wave detail, northwest 5 feet at 6 seconds and southwest 2 feet at 14 seconds. The coastal waters forecast from Pigeon Point to Point Pinos out to 10 nautical miles. Small craft advisory in effect from 9 a.m. Pacific Daylight Time this morning through Sunday evening. For today, northwest wind 10 to 15 knots, rising to 20 to 25 knots with gusts up to 35 knots. Seas 3 to 5 feet. Wave detail, northwest 5 feet at 7 seconds and southwest 2 feet at 15 seconds. For tonight, northwest wind 20 to 25 knots with gusts up to 35 knots, easing to 15 to 20 knots after midnight. Seas 4 to 6 feet. Wave detail, northwest 5 feet at 7 seconds and southwest 2 feet at 14 seconds. For Sunday, northwest wind 15 to 20 knots, rising to 20 to 25 knots with gusts up to 35 knots in the afternoon. Seas 4 to 5 feet. Wave detail, northwest 5 feet at 7 seconds and southwest 2 feet at 14 seconds. Sunrise, sunset, and tidal information for the San Francisco Bay Area for Saturday, September 12th. The sunrise today, 6:48 a.m. The sunset tonight, 7:23 p.m. Tidal data at the Golden Gate for today. High tide, 12:37 a.m. at 5.72 feet. Low tide, 6:30 a.m. at 0.64 feet. High tide, 01:09 p.m. at 5.90 feet. Low tide, 07:03 p.m. at 0.73 feet. Here are the buoy observations for 3 a.m. Pacific Daylight Time. An offshore buoy 6 winds north at 12 knots, pressure 1,019.6 millibars. An offshore buoy 59 winds northwest at 2 knots, water temperature 67, pressure 1,016.2 millibars. At Point Arena buoy, winds northwest 14 knots, water temperature 58, pressure 1,013.2 millibars, seas 3 feet every 15 seconds. At buoy 13 near Bodega Bay, winds northwest at 19 knots, gusting to 25, pressure 1,011.4 millibars, swell 7 feet every 6 seconds. At Point Reyes Wave Rider buoy, water temperature 61, sea 7 feet every 7 seconds. At San Francisco buoy, winds northwest 14 knots, water temperature 60, pressure 1,012.1 millibars, sea 6 feet every 15 seconds. At Half Moon Bay buoy, winds northwest 8 knots, water temperature 60, pressure 1,013.2 millibars, seas 5 feet every 7 seconds. At Monterey Bay buoy, winds northwest 14 knots, water temperature 65, pressure 1,012.6 millibars, seas 6 feet every 15 seconds. At Point Sur, Wave Rider buoy, water temperature 59, seas 6 feet every 14 seconds. At Cape San Martin buoy, winds northwest 16 knots, water temperature 64, pressure 1,012.3 millibars. Sea 7 feet every 14 seconds. Synopsis for the Central California coast and bays, including the Monterey Bay, Greater Farallones, and Cordell Bank National Marine Sanctuaries. Hazardous conditions for small craft prevail this weekend through the middle of next week. A moderate to fresh northwest breeze will continue to increase to a strong breeze by early Sunday and continue into the early work week. Near gale force gusts to occasional gale force gusts are expected along the inner waters from Pigeon Point to Point Piedras Blancas, the Monterey Bay, and in portions of the San Francisco and San Pablo Bays. Moderate seas will build, becoming rough by Monday in response to the stronger winds. The marine forecast for San Pablo Bay, Suisun Bay, the West Delta, and the San Francisco Bay north of the Bay Bridge. Small craft advisory in effect from 9 a.m. Pacific Daylight Time this morning through Sunday morning. For today, southwest wind 10 to 15 knots.
becoming west 20 to 25 knots. For tonight, west wind 20 to 25 knots, easing to 15 to 20 knots after midnight. For Sunday, west wind 10 to 15 knots. The marine forecast for Monterey Bay. Small craft advisory in effect from 9 a.m. Pacific Daylight Time this morning through Sunday evening. For today, northwest wind 5 to 10 knots, rising to 10 to 15 knots late this morning, then becoming west 20 to 25 knots with gale force gusts up to 35 knots this afternoon. Seas 3 to 4 feet. Wave detail, northwest 3 feet at 8 seconds and southwest 2 feet at 14 seconds. For tonight, northwest wind 20 to 25 knots with gale force gusts up to 35 knots, easing to 15 to 20 knots after midnight. Seas 3 to 5 feet. Wave detail, northwest 4 feet at 7 seconds. For Sunday, northwest wind 10 to 15 knots, becoming west 20 to 25 knots with gusts up to 40 knots in the afternoon. Seas 3 to 5 feet. Wave detail, northwest 4 feet at 7 seconds. The coastal waters forecast from Point Arena to Point Reyes out to 10 nautical miles. Small craft advisory in effect through Sunday evening. Today, northwest wind 15 to 20 knots, rising to 20 to 25 knots this afternoon. Seas 4 to 6 feet. Wave detail, northwest 5 feet at 7 seconds and southwest 2 feet at 14 seconds. Tonight, northwest wind 20 to 25 knots, easing to 15 to 20 knots after midnight. Seas 4 to 6 feet, subsiding to 3 to 4 feet after midnight. Wave detail, northwest 5 feet at 7 seconds and southwest 2 feet at 14 seconds. Sunday, northwest wind 10 to 15 knots, rising to 15 to 20 knots in the afternoon. Seas 3 to 4 feet, building to 4 to 6 feet in the afternoon. Wave detail, northwest 5 feet at 6 seconds and southwest 2 feet at 14 seconds. The coastal waters forecast from Point Arena to Point Reyes 10 to 60 nautical miles offshore. Small craft advisory in effect until 9 a.m. Pacific Daylight Time this morning. Today, northwest wind 15 to 20 knots, easing to 10 to 15 knots this afternoon. Seas 5 to 6 feet. Wave detail, northwest 6 feet at 7 seconds and southwest 3 feet at 14 seconds. Tonight, northwest wind 10 to 15 knots, seas 4 to 5 feet. Wave detail, northwest 5 feet at 6 seconds and southwest 2 feet at 14 seconds. Sunday, northwest wind 10 to 15 knots, rising to 15 to 20 knots in the afternoon. Seas 4 to 5 feet. Wave detail, northwest 5 feet at 7 seconds and southwest 2 feet at 14 seconds. San Francisco Bar forecast. In the deep water channel, mixed seas of 3 to 5 feet at 15 seconds. Across the bar, swell can be more than twice as high across the bar than surrounding waters. Waves are also more prone to break, particularly during strong ebb currents. Maximum ebb current of 2.7 knots at 06:04 a.m. Saturday and 3.4 knots at 6:20 p.m. Saturday. The coastal waters forecast from Point Pinos to Point Piedras Blancas out to 10 nautical miles. Small craft advisory in effect through this evening. Gale warning in effect from this evening through Sunday evening. Today, northwest wind 15 to 20 knots, rising to 20 to 25 knots late. Seas 4 to 6 feet. Wave detail, northwest 5 feet at 7 seconds and southwest 2 feet at 15 seconds. Tonight, northwest wind 25 to 30 knots with gusts up to 40 knots. Seas 5 to 7 feet. Wave detail, northwest 6 feet at 7 seconds and southwest 2 feet at 14 seconds. Sunday, northwest wind 20 to 25 knots with gusts up to 35 knots. Seas 5 to 7 feet. Wave detail, northwest 6 feet at 7 seconds and southwest 2 feet at 14 seconds. The coastal waters forecast from Pigeon Point to Point Pinos 10 to 60 nautical miles offshore. Small craft advisory in effect from this afternoon through Sunday morning. Today, northwest wind 10 to 15 knots, rising to 15 to 20 knots late.
sees 5 to 6 feet wave detail, northwest 6 feet at 8 seconds, and southwest 2 feet at 15 seconds. Tonight, northwest wind 15 to 20 knots, sees 5 to 6 feet wave detail, northwest 6 feet at 7 seconds, and southwest 2 feet at 14 seconds. Sunday, northwest wind 15 to 20 knots, sees around 5 feet wave detail, northwest 5 feet at 7 seconds, and southwest 2 feet at 14 seconds. The offshore waters forecast for the following marine location: Point Arena to Pigeon Point between 60 nautical miles and 150 nautical miles offshore. Issued at 2:50 a.m. Pacific Daylight Time. Today, northwest winds 10 to 20 knots, diminishing to 5 to 15 knots. Seas 5 to 6 feet. Tonight, northwest winds 10 to 15 knots. Seas 4 to 6 feet. Sun, northwest winds 10 to 15 knots, becoming 10 to 20 knots. Seas 5 to 6 feet. Sunday night, north to northwest winds 20 to 30 knots. Seas 6 to 9 feet. Monday, north winds 20 to 30 knots. Seas 7 to 10 feet. Monday night, north to northwest winds 20 to 30 knots. Seas 7 to 10 feet. Tuesday, north to northwest winds 20 to 30 knots. Seas 8 to 10 feet. Tuesday night, north winds 20 to 25 knots. Seas 8 to 10 feet. Wednesday, north winds 15 to 20 knots, diminishing to 10 to 15 knots. Seas 6 to 8 feet. Wednesday night, north to northwest winds 5 to 15 knots, becoming northwest 5 to 10 knots. Seas 5 to 7 feet. The offshore waters forecast for the following marine location: Pigeon Point to Point Piedras Blancas between 60 nautical miles and 150 nautical miles offshore. Issued at 2:50 a.m. Pacific Daylight Time. Today, northwest winds 15 to 20 knots, diminishing to 10 to 15 knots. Seas 5 to 7 feet. Tonight, northwest winds 10 to 20 knots. Seas 5 to 6 feet. Sun, north to northwest winds 15 to 20 knots. Seas 5 to 6 feet. Sunday night, north to northwest winds 15 to 25 knots. Seas 5 to 9 feet. Monday, north to northwest winds 20 to 30 knots. Seas 8 to 10 feet. Monday night, northwest winds 20 to 25 knots. Seas 9 to 10 feet. Tuesday, northwest winds 15 to 25 knots. Seas 8 to 10 feet. Tuesday night, north to northwest winds 15 to 25 knots. Seas 7 to 9 feet. Wednesday, north to northwest winds 5 to 15 knots. Seas 6 to 7 feet. Wednesday night, northwest winds 5 to 10 knots. Seas 5 to 6 feet. 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This broadcast originates from the National Weather Service office located in Monterey, California, and serves the coastal marine waters, including San Francisco and Monterey Bay. The coastal waters forecast from Point Reyes to Pigeon Point out to 10 nautical miles. Small craft advisory in effect from 9 a.m. Pacific Daylight Time this morning through Sunday morning. For today, northwest wind 15 to 20 knots. Seas 4 to 5 feet. Wave detail, northwest 5 feet at 7 seconds and southwest 2 feet at 15 seconds. For tonight, northwest wind 15 to 20 knots. Seas 4 to 6 feet. Wave detail, northwest 5 feet at 7 seconds and southwest 2 feet at 14 seconds. For Sunday, northwest wind 15 to 20 knots. Seas 4 to 5 feet. Wave detail, northwest 5 feet at 6 seconds and southwest 2 feet at 14 seconds. The coastal waters forecast from Pigeon Point to Point Pinos out to 10 nautical miles. Small craft advisory in effect from 9 a.m. Pacific Daylight Time this morning through Sunday evening. For today,
Northwest wind 10 to 50 knots, rising to 20 to 25 knots with gusts up to 35 knots.

sees 3 to 5 feet. Wave detail, northwest 5 feet at 7 seconds and southwest 2 feet at 15 seconds. For tonight, northwest wind 20 to 25 knots with gusts up to 35 knots, easing to 15 to 20 knots after midnight. Seas 4 to 6 feet. Wave detail, northwest 5 feet at 7 seconds and southwest 2 feet at 14 seconds. For Sunday, northwest wind 15 to 20 knots, rising to 20 to 25 knots with gusts up to 35 knots in the afternoon. Seas 4 to 5 feet. Wave detail, northwest 5 feet at 7 seconds and southwest 2 feet at 14 seconds. Sunrise, sunset, and tidal information for the San Francisco Bay Area for Saturday, September 12th. The sunrise today, 6:48 a.m. The sunset tonight, 7:23 p.m. Tidal data at the Golden Gate for today. High tide, 12:37 a.m. at 5.72 feet. Low tide, 6:30 a.m. at 0.64 feet. High tide, 01:09 p.m. at 5.90 feet. Low tide, 07:03 p.m. at 0.73 feet. Here are the buoy observations for 3 a.m. Pacific Daylight Time. An offshore buoy 6 winds north at 12 knots, pressure 1,019.6 millibars. An offshore buoy 59 winds northwest at 2 knots, water temperature 67, pressure 1,016.2 millibars. At Point Arena buoy, winds northwest 14 knots, water temperature 58, pressure 1,013.2 millibars, seas 3 feet, every 15 seconds. At buoy 13 near Bodega Bay, winds northwest at 19 knots, gusting to 25, pressure 1,011.4 millibars, swell 7 feet, every 6 seconds. At Point Reyes Wave Rider buoy, water temperature 61, sea 7 feet, every 7 seconds. At San Francisco buoy, winds northwest 14 knots, water temperature 60, pressure 1,012.1 millibars, sea 6 feet, every 15 seconds. At Half Moon Bay buoy, winds northwest 8 knots, water temperature 60, pressure 1,013.2 millibars, sea 5 feet, every 7 seconds. At Monterey Bay buoy, winds northwest 14 knots, water temperature 65, pressure 1,012.6 millibars, seas 6 feet, every 15 seconds. At Point Sur, Wave Rider buoy, water temperature 59, seas 6 feet, every 14 seconds. At Cape San Martin buoy, winds northwest 16 knots, water temperature 64, pressure 1,012.3 millibars. See 7 feet, every 14 seconds. Synopsis for the Central California coast and bays, including the Monterey Bay, Greater Farallones, and Cordell Bank National Marine Sanctuaries. Hazardous conditions for small craft prevail this weekend through the middle of next week. A moderate to fresh northwest breeze will continue to increase to a strong breeze by early Sunday and continue into the early work week. Near gale force gusts to occasional gale force gusts are expected along the inner waters from Pigeon Point to Point Piedras Blancas, the Monterey Bay, and in portions of the San Francisco and San Pablo Bays. Moderate seas will build, becoming rough by Monday in response to the stronger winds. The marine forecast for San Pablo Bay, Suisun Bay, the West Delta, and the San Francisco Bay north of the Bay Bridge. Small craft advisory in effect from 9 a.m. Pacific Daylight Time this morning through Sunday morning. For today, southwest wind 10 to 15 knots, becoming west 20 to 25 knots. For tonight, west wind 20 to 25 knots, easing to 15 to 20 knots after midnight. For Sunday, west wind 10 to 15 knots. The marine forecast for Monterey Bay. Small craft advisory in effect from 9 a.m. Pacific Daylight Time this morning through Sunday evening. For today, northwest wind 5 to 10 knots, rising to 10 to 15 knots late this morning, then becoming west 20 to 25 knots with gale force gusts up to 35 knots this afternoon. Seas 3 to 4 feet. Wave detail, northwest 3 feet at 8 seconds and southwest 2 feet at 14 seconds.

for tonight, northwest wind 20 to 25 knots with gale force gusts up to 35 knots, easing to 15 to 20 knots after midnight. Seas 3 to 5 feet. Wave detail, northwest 4 feet at 7 seconds. For Sunday, northwest wind 10 to 15 knots, becoming west 20 to 25 knots with gusts up to 40 knots in the afternoon. Seas 3 to 5 feet. Wave detail, northwest 4 feet at 7 seconds. The coastal waters forecast from Point Arena to Point Reyes out to 10 nautical miles. Small craft advisory in effect through Sunday evening. Today, northwest wind 15 to 20 knots, rising to 20 to 25 knots this afternoon. Seas 4 to 6 feet, wave detail, northwest 5 feet at 7 seconds, and southwest 2 feet at 14 seconds. Tonight, northwest wind 20 to 25 knots, easing to 15 to 20 knots after midnight. Seas 4 to 6 feet, subsiding to 3 to 4 feet after midnight. Wave detail, northwest 5 feet at 7 seconds and southwest 2 feet at 14 seconds. Sunday, northwest wind 10 to 15 knots, rising to 15 to 20 knots in the afternoon. Seas 3 to 4 feet, building to 4 to 6 feet in the afternoon. Wave detail, northwest 5 feet at 6 seconds and southwest 2 feet at 14 seconds. The coastal waters forecast from Point Arena to Point Reyes 10 to 60 nautical miles offshore. Small craft advisory in effect until 9 a.m. Pacific Daylight Time this morning. Today, northwest wind 15 to 20 knots, easing to 10 to 15 knots this afternoon. Seas 5 to 6 feet, wave detail, northwest 6 feet at 7 seconds and southwest 3 feet at 14 seconds. Tonight, northwest wind 10 to 15 knots, seas 4 to 5 feet, wave detail, northwest 5 feet at 6 seconds and southwest 2 feet at 14 seconds. Sunday, northwest wind 10 to 15 knots, rising to 15 to 20 knots in the afternoon. Seas 4 to 5 feet, wave detail, northwest 5 feet at 7 seconds and southwest 2 feet at 14 seconds. San Francisco Bar forecast. In the deep water channel, mixed seas of 3 to 5 feet at 15 seconds. Across the bar, swell can be more than twice as high across the bar than surrounding waters. Waves are also more prone to break, particularly during strong ebb currents. Maximum ebb current of 2.7 knots at 06:04 a.m. Saturday and 3.4 knots at 6:20 p.m. Saturday. The coastal waters forecast from Point Pinos to Point Piedras Blancas out to 10 nautical miles. Small craft advisory in effect through this evening. Gale warning in effect from this evening through Sunday evening. Today, northwest wind 15 to 20 knots, rising to 20 to 25 knots late. Seas 4 to 6 feet, wave detail, northwest 5 feet at 7 seconds and southwest 2 feet at 15 seconds. Tonight, northwest wind 25 to 30 knots with gusts up to 40 knots, seas 5 to 7 feet, wave detail, northwest 6 feet at 7 seconds and southwest 2 feet at 14 seconds. Sunday, northwest wind 20 to 25 knots with gusts up to 35 knots, seas 5 to 7 feet, wave detail, northwest 6 feet at 7 seconds and southwest 2 feet at 14 seconds. The coastal waters forecast from Pigeon Point to Point Pinos 10 to 60 nautical miles offshore. Small craft advisory in effect from this afternoon through Sunday morning. Today, northwest wind 10 to 15 knots, rising to 15 to 20 knots late. Seas 5 to 6 feet, wave detail, northwest 6 feet at 8 seconds and southwest 2 feet at 15 seconds. Tonight, northwest wind 15 to 20 knots, seas 5 to 6 feet, wave detail, northwest 6 feet at 7 seconds and southwest 2 feet at 14 seconds. Sunday, northwest wind 15 to 20 knots, seas around 5 feet, wave detail, northwest 5 feet at 7 seconds and southwest 2 feet at 14 seconds. The offshore waters forecast for the following marine location, Point Arena to Pigeon Point between 60 nautical miles and 150 nautical miles offshore. Issued at 2:50 a.m. Pacific Daylight Time. Today, northwest winds 10 to 20 knots, diminishing to 5 to 15 knots.

seas 5 to 6 feet. Tonight, northwest winds 10 to 15 knots. Seas 4 to 6 feet. Sun, northwest winds 10 to 15 knots, becoming 10 to 20 knots. Seas 5 to 6 feet. Sunday night, north to northwest winds 20 to 30 knots. Seas 6 to 9 feet. Monday, north winds 20 to 30 knots. Seas 7 to 10 feet. Monday night, north to northwest winds 20 to 30 knots. Seas 7 to 10 feet. Tuesday, north to northwest winds 20 to 30 knots. Seas 8 to 10 feet. Tuesday night, north winds 20 to 25 knots. Seas 8 to 10 feet. Wednesday, north winds 15 to 20 knots, diminishing to 10 to 15 knots. Seas 6 to 8 feet. Wednesday night, north to northwest winds 5 to 15 knots, becoming northwest 5 to 10 knots. Seas 5 to 7 feet. The offshore waters forecast for the following marine location: Pigeon Point to Point Piedras Blancas between 60 nautical miles and 150 nautical miles offshore. Issued at 2:50 a.m. Pacific Daylight Time. Today, northwest winds 15 to 20 knots, diminishing to 10 to 15 knots. Seas 5 to 7 feet. Tonight, northwest winds 10 to 20 knots. Seas 5 to 6 feet. Sun, north to northwest winds 15 to 20 knots. Seas 5 to 6 feet. Sunday night, north to northwest winds 15 to 25 knots. Seas 5 to 9 feet. Monday, north to northwest winds 20 to 30 knots. Seas 8 to 10 feet. Monday night, northwest winds 20 to 25 knots. Seas 9 to 10 feet. Tuesday, northwest winds 15 to 25 knots. Seas 8 to 10 feet. Tuesday night, north to northwest winds 15 to 25 knots. Seas 7 to 9 feet. Wednesday, north to northwest winds 5 to 15 knots. Seas 6 to 7 feet. Wednesday night, northwest winds 5 to 10 knots. Seas 5 to 6 feet. The coastal waters forecast from Point Reyes to Pigeon Point out to 10 nautical miles. Small craft advisory in effect from 9 a.m. Pacific Daylight Time this morning through Sunday morning. For today, northwest wind 15 to 20 knots. Seas 4 to 5 feet. Wave detail, northwest 5 feet at 7 seconds and southwest 2 feet at 15 seconds. For tonight, northwest wind 15 to 20 knots. Seas 4 to 6 feet. Wave detail, northwest 5 feet at 7 seconds and southwest 2 feet at 14 seconds. For Sunday, northwest wind 15 to 20 knots. Seas 4 to 5 feet. Wave detail, northwest 5 feet at 6 seconds and southwest 2 feet at 14 seconds. The coastal waters forecast from Pigeon Point to Point Pinos out to 10 nautical miles. Small craft advisory in effect from 9 a.m. Pacific Daylight Time this morning through Sunday evening. For today, northwest wind 10 to 15 knots, rising to 20 to 25 knots with gusts up to 35 knots. Seas 3 to 5 feet. Wave detail, northwest 5 feet at 7 seconds and southwest 2 feet at 15 seconds. For tonight, northwest wind 20 to 25 knots with gusts up to 35 knots, easing to 15 to 20 knots after midnight. Seas 4 to 6 feet. Wave detail, northwest 5 feet at 7 seconds and southwest 2 feet at 14 seconds. For Sunday, northwest wind 15 to 20 knots, rising to 20 to 25 knots with gusts up to 35 knots in the afternoon. Seas 4 to 5 feet. Wave detail, northwest 5 feet at 7 seconds and southwest 2 feet at 14 seconds. Sunrise, sunset, and tidal information for the San Francisco Bay Area for Saturday, September 12th. The sunrise today, 6:48 a.m. The sunset tonight, 7:23 p.m. Tidal data at the Golden Gate for today.
High tide, 12:37 a.m. at 5.72 feet. Low tide, 6:30 a.m. at 0.64 feet. High tide, 01:09 p.m. at 5.90 feet. Low tide, 07:03 p.m. at 0.73 feet. Here are the buoy observations for 4 a.m. Pacific Daylight Time. An offshore buoy 6 winds north at 14 knots, pressure 1,019.5 millibars. An offshore buoy 59 winds northwest at 2 knots, water temperature 67, pressure 1,016.4 millibars. At Point Arena buoy, winds northwest 16 knots, water temperature 58, pressure 1,012.8 millibars, seas 3 feet, every 15 seconds. At buoy 13 near Bodega Bay, winds northwest at 19 knots, gusting to 23, pressure 1,011.4 millibars, swell 7 feet, every 15 seconds. At Point Reyes Wave Rider buoy, water temperature 61, sea 7 feet, every 15 seconds. At San Francisco buoy, winds northwest 14 knots, water temperature 60, pressure 1,012.0 millibars, sea 6 feet, every 15 seconds. At Half Moon Bay buoy, winds northwest 8 knots, water temperature 60, pressure 1,013.2 millibars, sea 5 feet, every 10 seconds. At Monterey Bay buoy, winds northwest 10 knots, water temperature 65, pressure 1,012.4 millibars, seas 6 feet, every 14 seconds. At Point Sur, Wave Rider buoy, water temperature 58, seas 5 feet, every 8 seconds. At Cape San Martin buoy, winds northwest 14 knots, water temperature 64, pressure 1,012.6 millibars. See 7 feet every 7 seconds. Synopsis for the Central California coast and bays, including the Monterey Bay, Greater Farallones, and Cordell Bank National Marine Sanctuaries. Hazardous conditions for small craft prevail this weekend through the middle of next week. A moderate to fresh northwest breeze will continue to increase to a strong breeze by early Sunday and continue into the early work week. Near gale force gusts to occasional gale force gusts are expected along the inner waters from Pigeon Point to Point Piedras Blancas, the Monterey Bay, and in portions of the San Francisco and San Pablo Bays. Moderate seas will build, becoming rough by Monday in response to the stronger winds. The marine forecast for San Pablo Bay, Suisun Bay, the West Delta, and the San Francisco Bay north of the Bay Bridge. Small craft advisory in effect from 9 a.m. Pacific Daylight Time this morning through Sunday morning. For today, southwest wind 10 to 15 knots, becoming west 20 to 25 knots. For tonight, west wind 20 to 25 knots, easing to 15 to 20 knots after midnight. For Sunday, west wind 10 to 15 knots. The marine forecast for Monterey Bay. Small craft advisory in effect from 9 a.m. Pacific Daylight Time this morning through Sunday evening. For today, northwest wind 5 to 10 knots, rising to 10 to 15 knots late this morning, then becoming west 20 to 25 knots with gale force gusts up to 35 knots this afternoon. Seas 3 to 4 feet. Wave detail, northwest 3 feet at 8 seconds and southwest 2 feet at 14 seconds. For tonight, northwest wind 20 to 25 knots with gale force gusts up to 35 knots, easing to 15 to 20 knots after midnight. Seas 3 to 5 feet. Wave detail, northwest 4 feet at 7 seconds. For Sunday, northwest wind 10 to 15 knots, becoming west 20 to 25 knots with gusts up to 40 knots in the afternoon. Seas 3 to 5 feet. Wave detail, northwest 4 feet at 7 seconds. The coastal waters forecast from Point Arena to Point Reyes out to 10 nautical miles. Small craft advisory in effect through Sunday evening. Today, northwest wind 15 to 20 knots, rising to 20 to 25 knots this afternoon. Seas 4 to 6 feet. Wave detail, northwest 5 feet at 7 seconds and southwest 2 feet at 14 seconds. Tonight, northwest wind 20 to 25 knots, easing to 15 to 20 knots after midnight.
seas 4 to 6 feet, subsiding to 3 to 4 feet after midnight. Wave detail, northwest 5 feet at 7 seconds and southwest 2 feet at 14 seconds. Sunday northwest wind at 10 to 15 knots, rising to 15 to 20 knots in the afternoon. Seas 3 to 4 feet, building to 4 to 6 feet in the afternoon. Wave detail, northwest 5 feet at 6 seconds and southwest 2 feet at 14 seconds. The coastal waters forecast from Point Arena to Point Reyes 10 to 60 nautical miles offshore. Small craft advisory in effect until 9 a.m. Pacific Daylight Time this morning. Today northwest wind 15 to 20 knots, easing to 10 to 15 knots this afternoon. Seas 5 to 6 feet wave detail, northwest 6 feet at 7 seconds and southwest 3 feet at 14 seconds. Tonight northwest wind 10 to 15 knots, seas 4 to 5 feet wave detail, northwest 5 feet at 6 seconds and southwest 2 feet at 14 seconds. Sunday northwest wind 10 to 15 knots, rising to 15 to 20 knots in the afternoon. Seas 4 to 5 feet wave detail, northwest 5 feet at 7 seconds and southwest 2 feet at 14 seconds. San Francisco Bar forecast. In the deep water channel, mixed seas of 3 to 5 feet at 15 seconds. Across the bar, swell can be more than twice as high across the bar than surrounding waters. Waves are also more prone to break, particularly during strong ebb currents. Maximum ebb current of 2.7 knots at 06:04 a.m. Saturday and 3.4 knots at 6:20 p.m. Saturday. The coastal waters forecast from Point Pinos to Point Piedras Blancas out to 10 nautical miles. Small craft advisory in effect through this evening. Gale warning in effect from this evening through Sunday evening. Today northwest wind 15 to 20 knots, rising to 20 to 25 knots late. Seas 4 to 6 feet wave detail, northwest 5 feet at 7 seconds and southwest 2 feet at 15 seconds. Tonight northwest wind 25 to 30 knots with gusts up to 40 knots, seas 5 to 7 feet wave detail, northwest 6 feet at 7 seconds and southwest 2 feet at 14 seconds. Sunday northwest wind 20 to 25 knots with gusts up to 35 knots, seas 5 to 7 feet wave detail, northwest 6 feet at 7 seconds and southwest 2 feet at 14 seconds. The coastal waters forecast from Pigeon Point to Point Pinos 10 to 60 nautical miles offshore. Small craft advisory in effect from this afternoon through Sunday morning. Today northwest wind 10 to 15 knots, rising to 15 to 20 knots late. Seas 5 to 6 feet wave detail, northwest 6 feet at 8 seconds and southwest 2 feet at 15 seconds. Tonight northwest wind 15 to 20 knots, seas 5 to 6 feet wave detail, northwest 6 feet at 7 seconds and southwest 2 feet at 14 seconds. Sunday northwest wind 15 to 20 knots, seas around 5 feet wave detail, northwest 5 feet at 7 seconds and southwest 2 feet at 14 seconds. The offshore waters forecast for the following marine location, Point Arena to Pigeon Point between 60 nautical miles and 150 nautical miles offshore. Issued at 2:50 a.m. Pacific Daylight Time. Today, northwest winds 10 to 20 knots, diminishing to 5 to 15 knots. Seas 5 to 6 feet. Tonight, northwest winds 10 to 15 knots. Seas 4 to 6 feet. Sun, northwest winds 10 to 15 knots, becoming 10 to 20 knots. Seas 5 to 6 feet. Sunday night, north to northwest winds 20 to 30 knots. Seas 6 to 9 feet. Monday, north winds 20 to 30 knots. Seas 7 to 10 feet. Monday night, north to northwest winds 20 to 30 knots. Seas 7 to 10 feet. Tuesday, north to northwest winds 20 to 30 knots. Seas 8 to 10 feet. Tuesday night, north winds 20 to 25 knots. Seas 8 to 10 feet. Wednesday, north winds 15 to 20 knots, diminishing to 10 to 15 knots. Seas 6 to 8 feet. Wednesday night, north to northwest winds 5 to 15 knots, becoming northwest 5 to 10 knots.
exceeds 5 to 7 feet,

Monday, north to northwest winds 20 to 30 knots. 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Monday night, northwest winds 20 to 25 knots. Seas 9 to 10 feet. Tuesday, northwest winds 15 to 25 knots. Seas 8 to 10 feet. Tuesday night, north to northwest winds 15 to 25 knots. Seas 7 to 9 feet. Wednesday, north to northwest winds 5 to 15 knots. Seas 6 to 7 feet. Wednesday night, northwest winds 5 to 10 knots. Seas 5 to 6 feet. The coastal waters forecast from Point Reyes to Pigeon Point out to 10 nautical miles. Small craft advisory in effect from 9 a.m. Pacific Daylight Time this morning through Sunday morning. For today, northwest wind 15 to 20 knots. Seas 4 to 5 feet. Wave detail, northwest 5 feet at 7 seconds and southwest 2 feet at 15 seconds. For tonight, northwest wind 15 to 20 knots. Seas 4 to 6 feet. Wave detail, northwest 5 feet at 7 seconds and southwest 2 feet at 14 seconds. For Sunday, northwest wind 15 to 20 knots. Seas 4 to 5 feet. Wave detail, northwest 5 feet at 6 seconds and southwest 2 feet at 14 seconds. The coastal waters forecast from Pigeon Point to Point Pinos out to 10 nautical miles. Small craft advisory in effect from 9 a.m. Pacific Daylight Time this morning through Sunday evening. For today, northwest wind 10 to 15 knots, rising to 20 to 25 knots with gusts up to 35 knots. Seas 3 to 5 feet. Wave detail, northwest 5 feet at 7 seconds and southwest 2 feet at 15 seconds. For tonight, northwest wind 20 to 25 knots with gusts up to 35 knots, easing to 15 to 20 knots after midnight. Seas 4 to 6 feet. Wave detail, northwest 5 feet at 7 seconds and southwest 2 feet at 14 seconds. For Sunday, northwest wind 15 to 20 knots, rising to 20 to 25 knots with gusts up to 35 knots in the afternoon. Seas 4 to 5 feet. Wave detail, northwest 5 feet at 7 seconds and southwest 2 feet at 14 seconds. 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This broadcast originates from the National Weather Service office located in Monterey, California, and serves the coastal marine waters, including San Francisco and Monterey Bay. Sunrise, sunset, and tidal information for the San Francisco Bay area for Saturday, September 12th. The sunrise today, 6:48 a.m. The sunset tonight, 7:23 p.m. Tidal data at the Golden Gate for today. High tide, 12:37 a.m. at 5.72 feet. Low tide, 6:30 a.m. at 0.64 feet. High tide, 01:09 p.m. at 5.90 feet. Low tide, 07:03 p.m. at 0.73 feet. Here are the buoy observations for 4 a.m. Pacific Daylight Time. An offshore buoy 6 winds north at 14 knots, pressure 1,019.5 millibars. An offshore buoy 59 winds northwest at 2 knots, water temperature 67, pressure 1,016.4 millibars. At Point Arena buoy, winds northwest 16 knots, water temperature 58, pressure 1,012.8 millibars, seas 3 feet every 15 seconds. At buoy 13 near Bodega Bay, winds northwest at 19 knots, gusting to 23, pressure 1,011.4 millibars, swell 7 feet, every 15 seconds. At Point Reyes Wave Rider buoy, water temperature 61, sea 7 feet, every 15 seconds. At San Francisco buoy, winds northwest 14 knots, water temperature 60, pressure 1,012.0 millibars, seas 6 feet, every 15 seconds. At Half Moon Bay buoy, winds northwest 8 knots, water temperature 60, pressure 1,013.2 millibars, seas 5 feet, every 10 seconds.

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At Monterey Bay Buoy, winds northwest 10 knots. Water temperature 65. Pressure 1,012.4 millibars. Seas 6 feet every 14 seconds. Endpoint, sir. Wave rider buoy water temperature 58. Seas 5 feet every 8 seconds. At Cape San Martin Buoy, winds northwest 14 knots. Water temperature 64. Pressure 1,012.6 millibars. 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Synopsis for the Central California coast and bays, including the Monterey Bay, Greater Farallones, and Cordell Bank National Marine Sanctuaries. Hazardous conditions for small craft prevail this weekend through the middle of next week. A moderate to fresh northwest breeze will continue to increase to a strong breeze by early Sunday and continue into the early work week. Near gale force gusts to occasional gale force gusts are expected along the inner waters from Pigeon Point to Point Piedras Blancas, the Monterey Bay, and in portions of the San Francisco and San Pablo Bays. Moderate seas will build, becoming rough by Monday in response to the stronger winds. The marine forecast for San Pablo Bay, Suisun Bay, the West Delta, and the San Francisco Bay north of the Bay Bridge. Small craft advisory in effect from 9 a.m. Pacific Daylight Time this morning through Sunday morning. For today, southwest wind 10 to 15 knots, becoming west 20 to 25 knots. For tonight, west wind 20 to 25 knots, easing to 15 to 20 knots after midnight. For Sunday, west wind 10 to 15 knots. The marine forecast for Monterey Bay. Small craft advisory in effect from 9 a.m. Pacific Daylight Time this morning through Sunday evening. For today, northwest wind 5 to 10 knots, rising to 10 to 15 knots late this morning, then becoming west 20 to 25 knots with gale force gusts up to 35 knots this afternoon. Seas 3 to 4 feet. Wave detail, northwest 3 feet at 8 seconds and southwest 2 feet at 14 seconds. For tonight, northwest wind 20 to 25 knots with gale force gusts up to 35 knots, easing to 15 to 20 knots after midnight. Seas 3 to 5 feet. Wave detail, northwest 4 feet at 7 seconds. For Sunday, northwest wind 10 to 15 knots, becoming west 20 to 25 knots with gusts up to 40 knots in the afternoon. Seas 3 to 5 feet. Wave detail, northwest 4 feet at 7 seconds. The coastal waters forecast from Point Arena to Point Reyes out to 10 nautical miles. Small craft advisory in effect through Sunday evening. Today, northwest wind 15 to 20 knots, rising to 20 to 25 knots this afternoon. Seas 4 to 6 feet, wave detail, northwest 5 feet at 7 seconds and southwest 2 feet at 14 seconds. Tonight, northwest wind 20 to 25 knots, easing to 15 to 20 knots after midnight. Seas 4 to 6 feet, subsiding to 3 to 4 feet after midnight. Wave detail, northwest 5 feet at 7 seconds and southwest 2 feet at 14 seconds. Sunday, northwest wind 10 to 15 knots, rising to 15 to 20 knots in the afternoon. Seas 3 to 4 feet, building to 4 to 6 feet in the afternoon. Wave detail, northwest 5 feet at 6 seconds and southwest 2 feet at 14 seconds. The coastal waters forecast from Point Arena to Point Reyes 10 to 60 nautical miles offshore. Small craft advisory in effect until 9 a.m. Pacific Daylight Time this morning. Today, northwest wind 15 to 20 knots, easing to 10 to 15 knots this afternoon. Seas 5 to 6 feet, wave detail, northwest 6 feet at 7 seconds and southwest 3 feet at 14 seconds. Tonight, northwest wind 10 to 15 knots, seas 4 to 5 feet, wave detail, northwest 5 feet at 6 seconds and southwest 2 feet at 14 seconds. Sunday, northwest wind 10 to 15 knots, rising to 15 to 20 knots in the afternoon. Seas 4 to 5 feet, wave detail, northwest 5 feet at 7 seconds and southwest 2 feet at 14 seconds. San Francisco Bar forecast. In the deep water channel, mixed seas of 3 to 5 feet at 15 seconds. Across the bar, swell can be more than twice as high across the bar than surrounding waters.
waves are also more prone to break, particularly during strong ebb currents. Maximum ebb current of 2.7 knots at 06:04 a.m. Saturday and 3.4 knots at 6:20 p.m. Saturday. The coastal waters forecast from Point Pinos to Point Piedras blunt is out to 10 nautical miles. Small craft advisory in effect through this evening. Gale warning in effect from this evening through Sunday evening. Today, northwest wind 15 to 20 knots, rising to 20 to 25 knots late. Seas 4 to 6 feet wave detail, northwest 5 feet at 7 seconds and southwest 2 feet at 15 seconds. Tonight, northwest wind 25 to 30 knots with gusts up to 40 knots, seas 5 to 7 feet wave detail, northwest 6 feet at 7 seconds and southwest 2 feet at 14 seconds. Sunday, northwest wind 20 to 25 knots with gusts up to 35 knots, seas 5 to 7 feet wave detail, northwest 6 feet at 7 seconds and southwest 2 feet at 14 seconds. The coastal waters forecast from Pigeon Point to Point Pinos 10 to 60 nautical miles offshore. Small craft advisory in effect from this afternoon through Sunday morning. Today, northwest wind 10 to 15 knots, rising to 15 to 20 knots late. Seas 5 Sunday morning. Today, northwest wind 10 to 15 knots, rising to 15 to 20 knots late. Seas 5 to 6 feet wave detail, northwest 6 feet at 8 seconds and southwest 2 feet at 15 seconds. Tonight, northwest wind 15 to 20 knots, seas 5 to 6 feet wave detail, northwest 6 feet at 7 seconds and southwest 2 feet at 14 seconds. Sunday, northwest wind 15 to 20 knots, seas around 5 feet wave detail, northwest 5 feet at 7 seconds and southwest 2 feet at 14 seconds. The offshore waters forecast for the following marine location, Point Arena to Pigeon Point between 60 nautical miles and 150 nautical miles offshore. Issued at 2:50 a.m. Pacific Daylight Time. Today, northwest winds 10 to 20 knots, diminishing to 5 to 15 knots. Seas 5 to 6 feet. Tonight, northwest winds 10 to 15 knots. Seas 4 to 6 feet. Sun, northwest winds 10 to 15 knots, becoming 10 to 20 knots. Seas 5 to 6 feet. Sunday night, north to northwest winds 20 to 30 knots. Seas 6 to 9 feet. Monday, north winds 20 to 30 knots. Seas 7 to 10 feet. Monday night, north to northwest winds 20 to 30 knots. Seas 7 to 10 feet. Tuesday, north to northwest winds 20 to 30 knots. Seas 8 to 10 feet. Tuesday night, north winds 20 to 25 knots. Seas 8 to 10 feet. Wednesday, north winds 15 to 20 knots, diminishing to 10 to 15 knots. 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Wednesday night, north to northwest winds 5 to 15 knots, becoming northwest 5 to 10 knots. Seas 5 to 7 feet. The offshore waters forecast for the following marine location, Pigeon Point to Point Piedras Blancas between 60 nautical miles and 150 nautical miles offshore. Issued at 2:50 a.m. Pacific Daylight Time. Today, northwest winds 15 to 20 knots, diminishing to 10 to 15 knots. Seas 5 to 7 feet. Tonight, northwest winds 10 to 20 knots. Seas 5 to 6 feet. Sun, north to northwest winds 15 to 20 knots. Seas 5 to 6 feet. Sunday night, north to northwest winds 15 to 25 knots. Seas 5 to 9 feet. Monday, north to northwest winds 20 to 30 knots. 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Monday night, northwest winds 20 to 25 knots. Seas 9 to 10 feet. Tuesday, northwest winds 15 to 25 knots. Seas 8 to 10 feet. Tuesday night, north to northwest winds 15 to 25 knots. Seas 7 to 9 feet. Wednesday, north to northwest winds 5 to 15 knots. Seas 6 to 7 feet. Wednesday night, northwest winds 5 to 10 knots.

seas 5 to 6 feet. The coastal waters forecast from Point Reyes to Pigeon Point out to 10 nautical miles. Small craft advisory in effect from 9 a.m. Pacific Daylight Time this morning through Sunday morning. For today, northwest wind 15 to 20 knots. Seas 4 to 5 feet. Wave detail, northwest 5 feet at 7 seconds and southwest 2 feet at 15 seconds. For tonight, northwest wind 15 to 20 knots. Seas 4 to 6 feet. Wave detail, northwest 5 feet at 7 seconds and southwest 2 feet at 14 seconds. For Sunday, northwest wind 15 to 20 knots. Seas 4 to 5 feet. Wave detail, northwest 5 feet at 6 seconds and southwest 2 feet at 14 seconds. The coastal waters forecast from Pigeon Point to Point Pinos out to 10 nautical miles. Small craft advisory in effect from 9 a.m. Pacific Daylight Time this morning through Sunday evening. For today, northwest wind 10 to 15 knots, rising to 20 to 25 knots with gusts up to 35 knots. Seas 3 to 5 feet. Wave detail, northwest 5 feet at 7 seconds and southwest 2 feet at 15 seconds. For tonight, northwest wind 20 to 25 knots with gusts up to 35 knots, easing to 15 to 20 knots after midnight. Seas 4 to 6 feet. Wave detail, northwest 5 feet at 7 seconds and southwest 2 feet at 14 seconds. For Sunday, northwest wind 15 to 20 knots, rising to 20 to 25 knots with gusts up to 35 knots in the afternoon. Seas 4 to 5 feet. Wave detail, northwest 5 feet at 7 seconds and southwest 2 feet at 14 seconds. Sunrise, sunset, and tidal information for the San Francisco Bay Area for Saturday, September 12th. The sunrise today, 6:48 a.m. The sunset tonight, 7:23 p.m. Tidal data at the Golden Gate for today. High tide, 12:37 a.m. at 5.72 feet. Low tide, 6:30 a.m. at 0.64 feet. High tide, 01:09 p.m. at 5.90 feet. Low tide, 07:03 p.m. at 0.73 feet. Here are the buoy observations for 4 a.m. Pacific Daylight Time. An offshore buoy 6 winds north at 14 knots, pressure 1,019.5 millibars. An offshore buoy 59 winds northwest at 2 knots, water temperature 67, pressure 1,016.4 millibars. At Point Arena buoy, winds northwest 16 knots, water temperature 58, pressure 1,012.8 millibars, seas 3 feet, every 15 seconds. At buoy 13 near Bodega Bay, winds northwest at 19 knots, gusting to 23, pressure 1,011.4 millibars, swell 7 feet, every 15 seconds. At Point Reyes Wave Rider buoy, water temperature 61, sea 7 feet, every 15 seconds. At San Francisco buoy, winds northwest 14 knots, water temperature 60, pressure 1,012.0 millibars, sea 6 feet, every 15 seconds. At Half Moon Bay buoy, winds northwest 8 knots, water temperature 60, pressure 1,013.2 millibars, sea 5 feet, every 10 seconds. At Monterey Bay buoy, winds northwest 10 knots, water temperature 65, pressure 1,012.4 millibars, seas 6 feet, every 14 seconds. At Point Sur, Wave Rider buoy, water temperature 58, seas 5 feet, every 8 seconds. At Cape San Martin buoy, winds northwest 14 knots, water temperature 64, pressure 1,012.6 millibars. See 7 feet, every 7 seconds. Synopsis for the Central California coast and bays, including the Monterey Bay, Greater Farallones, and Cordell Bank National Marine Sanctuaries. Hazardous conditions for small craft prevail this weekend through the middle of next week. A moderate to fresh northwest breeze will continue to increase to a strong breeze by early Sunday and continue into the early work week. Near gale force gusts to occasional gale force gusts are expected along the inner water.

pigeon point to Point Piedras Blancas, the Monterey Bay, and in portions of the San Francisco and San Pablo Bays. Moderate seas will build, becoming rough by Monday in response to the stronger winds. The marine forecast for San Pablo Bay, Suisun Bay, the West Delta, and the San Francisco Bay north of the Bay Bridge. Small craft advisory in effect from 9 a.m. Pacific Daylight Time this morning through Sunday morning. For today, southwest wind 10 to 15 knots, becoming west 20 to 25 knots. For tonight, west wind 20 to 25 knots, easing to 15 to 20 knots after midnight. For Sunday, west wind 10 to 15 knots. The marine forecast for Monterey Bay. Small craft advisory in effect from 9 a.m. Pacific Daylight Time this morning through Sunday evening. For today, northwest wind 5 to 10 knots, rising to 10 to 15 knots late this morning, then becoming west 20 to 25 knots with gale force gusts up to 35 knots this afternoon. Seas 3 to 4 feet. Wave detail, northwest 3 feet at 8 seconds and southwest 2 feet at 14 seconds. For tonight, northwest wind 20 to 25 knots with gale force gusts up to 35 knots, easing to 15 to 20 knots after midnight. Seas 3 to 5 feet. Wave detail, northwest 4 feet at 7 seconds. For Sunday, northwest wind 10 to 15 knots, becoming west 20 to 25 knots with gusts up to 40 knots in the afternoon. Seas 3 to 5 feet. Wave detail, northwest 4 feet at 7 seconds. The coastal waters forecast from Point Arena to Point Reyes out to 10 nautical miles. Small craft advisory in effect through Sunday evening. Today, northwest wind 15 to 20 knots, rising to 20 to 25 knots this afternoon. Seas 4 to 6 feet, wave detail, northwest 5 feet at 7 seconds and southwest 2 feet at 14 seconds. Tonight, northwest wind 20 to 25 knots, easing to 15 to 20 knots after midnight. Seas 4 to 6 feet, subsiding to 3 to 4 feet after midnight. Wave detail, northwest 5 feet at 7 seconds and southwest 2 feet at 14 seconds. Sunday, northwest wind 10 to 15 knots, rising to 15 to 20 knots in the afternoon. Seas 3 to 4 feet, building to 4 to 6 feet in the afternoon. Wave detail, northwest 5 feet at 6 seconds and southwest 2 feet at 14 seconds. The coastal waters forecast from Point Arena to Point Reyes 10 to 60 nautical miles offshore. Small craft advisory in effect until 9 a.m. Pacific Daylight Time this morning. Today, northwest wind 15 to 20 knots, easing to 10 to 15 knots this afternoon. Seas 5 to 6 feet, wave detail, northwest 6 feet at 7 seconds and southwest 3 feet at 14 seconds. Tonight, northwest wind 10 to 15 knots, seas 4 to 5 feet, wave detail, northwest 5 feet at 6 seconds and southwest 2 feet at 14 seconds. Sunday, northwest wind 10 to 15 knots, rising to 15 to 20 knots in the afternoon. Seas 4 to 5 feet, wave detail, northwest 5 feet at 7 seconds and southwest 2 feet at 14 seconds. San Francisco Bar forecast. In the deep water channel, mixed seas of 3 to 5 feet at 15 seconds. Across the bar, swell can be more than twice as high across the bar than surrounding waters. Waves are also more prone to break, particularly during strong ebb currents. Maximum ebb current of 2.7 knots at 06:04 a.m. Saturday and 3.4 knots at 6:20 p.m. Saturday. The coastal waters forecast from Point Pinos to Point Piedras Blancas out to 10 nautical miles. Small craft advisory in effect through this evening. Gale warning in effect from this evening through Sunday evening. Today, northwest wind 15 to 20 knots, rising to 20 to 25 knots late. Seas 4 to 6 feet, wave detail, northwest 5 feet at 7 seconds and southwest 2 feet at 15 seconds. Tonight, northwest wind 25 to 30 knots with gusts up to 40 knots. Seas 5 to 7 feet, wave detail, northwest 6 feet at 7 seconds and southwest 2 feet at 14 seconds. Sunday, northwest wind 20 to 25 knots with gusts up to 30.
5, not seas 5 to 7 feet wave detail. Northwest 6 feet at 7 seconds and southwest 2 feet at 14 seconds. The coastal waters forecast from Pigeon Point to Point Pinos 10 to 16 nautical miles offshore. Small craft advisory in effect from this afternoon through Sunday morning. Today, northwest wind 10 to 15 knots, rising to 15 to 20 knots late. Seas 5 to 6 feet wave detail, northwest 6 feet at 8 seconds and southwest 2 feet at 15 seconds. Tonight, northwest wind 15 to 20 knots, seas 5 to 6 feet wave detail, northwest 6 feet at 7 seconds and southwest 2 feet at 14 seconds. Sunday, northwest wind 15 to 20 knots, seas around 5 feet wave detail, northwest 5 feet at 7 seconds and southwest 2 feet at 14 seconds. The offshore waters forecast for the following marine location: Point Arena to Pigeon Point between 60 nautical miles and 150 nautical miles offshore. Issued at 2:50 a.m. Pacific Daylight Time. Today, northwest winds 10 to 20 knots, diminishing to 5 to 15 knots. Seas 5 to 6 feet. Tonight, northwest winds 10 to 15 knots. Seas 4 to 6 feet. Sun, northwest winds 10 to 15 knots, becoming 10 to 20 knots. Seas 5 to 6 feet. Sunday night, north to northwest winds 20 to 30 knots. Seas 6 to 9 feet. Monday, north winds 20 to 30 knots. Seas 7 to 10 feet. Monday night, north to northwest winds 20 to 30 knots. Seas 7 to 10 feet. Tuesday, north to northwest winds 20 to 30 knots. Seas 8 to 10 feet. Tuesday night, north winds 20 to 25 knots. Seas 8 to 10 feet. Wednesday, north winds 15 to 20 knots, diminishing to 10 to 15 knots. Seas 6 to 8 feet. Wednesday night, north to northwest winds 5 to 15 knots, becoming northwest 5 to 10 knots. Seas 5 to 7 feet. The offshore waters forecast for the following marine location: Pigeon Point to Point Piedras Blancas between 60 nautical miles and 150 nautical miles offshore. Issued at 2:50 a.m. Pacific Daylight Time. Today, northwest winds 15 to 20 knots, diminishing to 10 to 15 knots. Seas 5 to 7 feet. Tonight, northwest winds 10 to 20 knots. Seas 5 to 6 feet. Sun, north to northwest winds 15 to 20 knots. Seas 5 to 6 feet. Sunday night, north to northwest winds 15 to 25 knots. Seas 5 to 9 feet. Monday, north to northwest winds 20 to 30 knots. Seas 8 to 10 feet. Monday night, northwest winds 20 to 25 knots. Seas 9 to 10 feet. Tuesday, northwest winds 15 to 25 knots. Seas 8 to 10 feet. Tuesday night, north to northwest winds 15 to 25 knots. Seas 7 to 9 feet. Wednesday, north to northwest winds 5 to 15 knots. Seas 6 to 7 feet. Wednesday night, northwest winds 5 to 10 knots. Seas 5 to 6 feet. The coastal waters forecast from Point Reyes to Pigeon Point out to 10 nautical miles. Small craft advisory in effect from 9 a.m. Pacific Daylight Time this morning through Sunday morning. For today, northwest wind 15 to 20 knots. Seas 4 to 5 feet. Wave detail, northwest 5 feet at 7 seconds and southwest 2 feet at 15 seconds. For tonight, northwest wind 15 to 20 knots. Seas 4 to 6 feet. Wave detail, northwest 5 feet at 7 seconds and southwest 2 feet at 14 seconds. For Sunday, northwest wind 15 to 20 knots. Seas 4 to 5 feet. Wave detail, northwest 5 feet at 6 seconds and southwest 2 feet at 14 seconds. The coastal waters forecast from Pigeon Point to Point Pinos out to 10 nautical miles.
small craft advisory in effect from 9 a.m. Pacific Daylight Time this morning through Sunday evening. For today, northwest wind 10 to 15 knots, rising to 20 to 25 knots with gusts up to 35 knots. Seas 3 to 5 feet. Wave detail, northwest 5 feet at 7 seconds and southwest 2 feet at 15 seconds. For tonight, northwest wind 20 to 25 knots with gusts up to 35 knots, easing to 15 to 20 knots after midnight. Seas 4 to 6 feet. Wave detail, northwest 5 feet at 7 seconds and southwest 2 feet at 14 seconds. For Sunday, northwest wind 15 to 20 knots, rising to 20 to 25 knots with gusts up to 35 knots in the afternoon. Seas 4 to 5 feet. Wave detail, northwest 5 feet at 7 seconds and southwest 2 feet at 14 seconds. Sunrise, sunset, and tidal information for the San Francisco Bay Area for Saturday, September 12th. The sunrise today, 6:48 a.m. The sunset tonight, 7:23 p.m. Tidal data at the Golden Gate for today. High tide, 12:37 a.m. at 5.72 feet. Low tide, 6:30 a.m. at 0.64 feet. High tide, 01:09 p.m. at 5.90 feet. Low tide, 07:03 p.m. at 0.73 feet. Here are the buoy observations for 4 a.m. Pacific Daylight Time. An offshore buoy 6 winds north at 14 knots, pressure 1,019.5 millibars. An offshore buoy 59 winds northwest at 2 knots, water temperature 67, pressure 1,016.4 millibars. At Point Arena buoy, winds northwest 16 knots, water temperature 58, pressure 1,012.8 millibars, seas 3 feet, every 15 seconds. At buoy 13 near Bodega Bay, winds northwest at 19 knots, gusting to 23, pressure 1,011.4 millibars, swell 7 feet, every 15 seconds. At Point Reyes Wave Rider buoy, water temperature 61, sea 7 feet, every 15 seconds. At San Francisco buoy, winds northwest 14 knots, water temperature 60, pressure 1,012.0 millibars, sea 6 feet, every 15 seconds. At Half Moon Bay buoy, winds northwest 8 knots, water temperature 60, pressure 1,013.2 millibars, sea 5 feet, every 10 seconds. At Monterey Bay buoy, winds northwest 10 knots, water temperature 65, pressure 1,012.4 millibars, seas 6 feet, every 14 seconds. At Pointer, Wave Rider buoy, water temperature 58, seas 5 feet, every 8 seconds. At Cape San Martin buoy, winds northwest 14 knots, water temperature 64, pressure 1,012.6 millibars. See 7 feet, every 7 seconds. 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This broadcast originates from the National Weather Service office located in Monterey, California, and serves the coastal marine waters, including San Francisco and Monterey Bay. Synopsis for the Central California coast and bays, including the Monterey Bay, Greater Farallones, and Cordell Bank National Marine Sanctuaries. Hazardous conditions for small craft prevail this weekend through the middle of next week. A moderate to fresh northwest breeze will continue to increase to a strong breeze by early Sunday and continue into the early work week. Near gale force gusts to occasional gale force gusts are expected along the inner waters from Pigeon Point to Point Piedras Blancas, the Monterey Bay, and in portions of the San Francisco and San Pablo Bays. Moderate seas will build, becoming rough by Monday in response to the stronger winds. The marine forecast for San Pablo Bay, Suisun Bay, the West Delta, and the San Francisco Bay north of the Bay Bridge. Small craft advisory in effect from 9 a.m. Pacific Daylight Time this morning through Sunday morning. For today, southwest wind 10 to 15 knots, becoming west 20 to 25 knots. For tonight,
West wind 20 to 25 knots, easing to 15 to 20 knots after midnight. For Sunday, west wind 10 to 15 knots. The marine forecast for Monterey Bay. Small craft advisory in effect from 9 a.m. Pacific Daylight Time this morning through Sunday evening. For today, northwest wind 5 to 10 knots, rising to 10 to 15 knots late this morning, then becoming west 20 to 25 knots with gale force gusts up to 35 knots this afternoon. Seas 3 to 4 feet. Wave detail, northwest 3 feet at 8 seconds and southwest 2 feet at 14 seconds. For tonight, northwest wind 20 to 25 knots with gale force gusts up to 35 knots, easing to 15 to 20 knots after midnight. Seas 3 to 5 feet. Wave detail, northwest 4 feet at 7 seconds. For Sunday, northwest wind 10 to 15 knots, becoming west 20 to 25 knots with gusts up to 40 knots in the afternoon. Seas 3 to 5 feet. Wave detail, northwest 4 feet at 7 seconds. The coastal waters forecast from Point Arena to Point Reyes out to 10 nautical miles. Small craft advisory in effect through Sunday evening. Today, northwest wind 15 to 20 knots, rising to 20 to 25 knots this afternoon. Seas 4 to 6 feet, wave detail, northwest 5 feet at 7 seconds and southwest 2 feet at 14 seconds. Tonight, northwest wind 20 to 25 knots, easing to 15 to 20 knots after midnight. Seas 4 to 6 feet, subsiding to 3 to 4 feet after midnight. Wave detail, northwest 5 feet at 7 seconds and southwest 2 feet at 14 seconds. Sunday, northwest wind 10 to 15 knots, rising to 15 to 20 knots in the afternoon. Seas 3 to 4 feet, building to 4 to 6 feet in the afternoon. Wave detail, northwest 5 feet at 6 seconds and southwest 2 feet at 14 seconds. The coastal waters forecast from Point Arena to Point Reyes 10 to 60 nautical miles offshore. Small craft advisory in effect until 9 a.m. Pacific Daylight Time this morning. Today, northwest wind 15 to 20 knots, easing to 10 to 15 knots this afternoon. Seas 5 to 6 feet, wave detail, northwest 6 feet at 7 seconds and southwest 3 feet at 14 seconds. Tonight, northwest wind 10 to 15 knots, seas 4 to 5 feet, wave detail, northwest 5 feet at 6 seconds and southwest 2 feet at 14 seconds. Sunday, northwest wind 10 to 15 knots, rising to 15 to 20 knots in the afternoon. Seas 4 to 5 feet, wave detail, northwest 5 feet at 7 seconds and southwest 2 feet at 14 seconds. San Francisco Bar forecast. In the deep water channel, mixed seas of 3 to 5 feet at 15 seconds. Across the bar, swell can be more than twice as high across the bar than surrounding waters. Waves are also more prone to break, particularly during strong ebb currents. Maximum ebb current of 2.7 knots at 06:04 a.m. Saturday and 3.4 knots at 6:20 p.m. Saturday. The coastal waters forecast from Point Pinos to Point Piedras Blancas out to 10 nautical miles. Small craft advisory in effect through this evening. Gale warning in effect from this evening through Sunday evening. Today, northwest wind 15 to 20 knots, rising to 20 to 25 knots late. Seas 4 to 6 feet, wave detail, northwest 5 feet at 7 seconds and southwest 2 feet at 15 seconds. Tonight, northwest wind 25 to 30 knots with gusts up to 40 knots. Seas 5 to 7 feet, wave detail, northwest 6 feet at 7 seconds and southwest 2 feet at 14 seconds. Sunday, northwest wind 20 to 25 knots with gusts up to 35 knots. Seas 5 to 7 feet, wave detail, northwest 6 feet at 7 seconds and southwest 2 feet at 14 seconds. The coastal waters forecast from Pigeon Point to Point Pinos 10 to 60 nautical miles offshore. Small craft advisory in effect from this afternoon through Sunday morning. Today, northwest wind 10 to 15 knots, rising to 15 to 20 knots late. Seas 5 to 6 feet, wave detail, northwest 6 feet at 8 seconds and southwest 2 feet at 15 seconds.
Tonight, northwest wind 15 to 20 knots, seas 5 to 6 feet, wave detail. Northwest 6 feet at 7 seconds, and southwest 2 feet at 14 seconds. Sunday, northwest wind.

15 to 20 knots. Sea is around 5 feet. Wave detail. Northwest 5 feet at 7 seconds and southwest 2 feet at 14 seconds. The offshore waters forecast. For the following marine location, Point Arena to Pigeon Point between 60 nautical miles and 150 nautical miles offshore. Issued at 2:50 a.m. Pacific Daylight Time. Today, northwest winds 10 to 20 knots, diminishing to 5 to 15 knots. Seas 5 to 6 feet. Tonight, northwest winds 10 to 15 knots. Seas 4 to 6 feet. Sun, northwest winds 10 to 15 knots, becoming 10 to 20 knots. Seas 5 to 6 feet. Sunday night, north to northwest winds 20 to 30 knots. Seas 6 to 9 feet. Monday, north winds 20 to 30 knots. Seas 7 to 10 feet. Monday night, north to northwest winds 20 to 30 knots. Seas 7 to 10 feet. Tuesday, north to northwest winds 20 to 30 knots. Seas 8 to 10 feet. Tuesday night, north winds 20 to 25 knots. Seas 8 to 10 feet. Wednesday, north winds 15 to 20 knots, diminishing to 10 to 15 knots. Seas 6 to 8 feet. Wednesday night, north to northwest winds 5 to 15 knots, becoming northwest 5 to 10 knots. Seas 5 to 7 feet. The offshore waters forecast. For the following marine location, Pigeon Point to Point Piedras Blancas between 60 nautical miles and 150 nautical miles offshore. Issued at 2:50 a.m. Pacific Daylight Time. Today, northwest winds 15 to 20 knots, diminishing to 10 to 15 knots. Seas 5 to 7 feet. Tonight, northwest winds 10 to 20 knots. Seas 5 to 6 feet. Sun, north to northwest winds 15 to 20 knots. Seas 5 to 6 feet. Sunday night, north to northwest winds 15 to 25 knots. Seas 5 to 9 feet. Monday, north to northwest winds 20 to 30 knots. Seas 8 to 10 feet. Monday night, northwest winds 20 to 25 knots. Seas 9 to 10 feet. Tuesday, northwest winds 15 to 25 knots. Seas 8 to 10 feet. Tuesday night, north to northwest winds 15 to 25 knots. Seas 7 to 9 feet. Wednesday, north to northwest winds 5 to 15 knots. Seas 6 to 7 feet. Wednesday night, northwest winds 5 to 10 knots. Seas 5 to 6 feet. The coastal waters forecast from Point Reyes to Pigeon Point out to 10 nautical miles. Small craft advisory in effect from 9 a.m. Pacific Daylight Time this morning through Sunday morning. For today, northwest wind 15 to 20 knots. Seas 4 to 5 feet. Wave detail, northwest 5 feet at 7 seconds and southwest 2 feet at 15 seconds. For tonight, northwest wind 15 to 20 knots. Seas 4 to 6 feet. Wave detail, northwest 5 feet at 7 seconds and southwest 2 feet at 14 seconds. For Sunday, northwest wind 15 to 20 knots. Seas 4 to 5 feet. Wave detail, northwest 5 feet at 6 seconds and southwest 2 feet at 14 seconds. The coastal waters forecast from Pigeon Point to Point Pinos out to 10 nautical miles. Small craft advisory in effect from 9 a.m. Pacific Daylight Time this morning through Sunday evening. For today, northwest wind 10 to 15 knots, rising to 20 to 25 knots with gusts up to 35 knots. Seas 3 to 5 feet. Wave detail, northwest 5 feet at 7 seconds and southwest 2 feet at 15 seconds. For tonight, northwest wind 20 to 25 knots with gusts up to 35 knots, easing to 15 to 20 knots after midnight. Seas 4 to 6 feet. Wave detail, northwest 5 feet at 7 seconds and southwest 2 feet at 14 seconds. For Sunday, northwest wind 15 to 20 knots, rising to 20 to 25 knots with gusts up to 35 knots in the afternoon.

seas 4 to 5 feet. Wave detail, northwest 5 feet at 7 seconds and southwest 2 feet at 14 seconds. Sunrise, sunset, and tidal information for the San Francisco Bay Area for Saturday, September 12th. The sunrise today, 6:48 a.m. The sunset tonight, 7:23 p.m. Tidal data at the Golden Gate for today. High tide, 12:37 a.m. at 5.72 feet. Low tide, 6:30 a.m. at 0.64 feet. High tide, 01:09 p.m. at 5.90 feet. Low tide, 07:03 p.m. at 0.73 feet. Here are the buoy observations for 5 a.m. Pacific Daylight Time. An offshore buoy 6 winds north at 12 knots, pressure 1,020.0 millibars. An offshore buoy 59 winds northwest at 2 knots, water temperature 67, pressure 1,016.4 millibars. At buoy 14 near Point Arena, winds northwest at 60 knots, water temperature 58, pressure 1,012.6 millibars. At buoy 13 near Bodega Bay, winds northwest at 19 knots, gusting to 23, pressure 1,011.2 millibars. At Point Reyes Wave Rider buoy, water temperature 60, sea 7 feet, every 15 seconds. At San Francisco buoy, winds northwest at 14 knots, water temperature 60, pressure 1,011.9 millibars. At Half Moon Bay buoy, winds northwest 8 knots, water temperature 61, pressure 1,013.3 millibars, seas 5 feet, every 7 seconds. At Monterey buoy, winds northwest at 10 knots, water temperature 65, pressure 1,012.6 millibars. At Pointzer, Wave Rider buoy, water temperature 58, seas 6 feet, every 14 seconds. At Cape San Martin buoy, winds northwest at 14 knots, water temperature 64, pressure 1,012.6 millibars. Synopsis for the Central California coast and bays, including the Monterey Bay, Greater Farallones, and Cordell Bank National Marine Sanctuaries. Hazardous conditions for small craft prevail this weekend through the middle of next week. A moderate to fresh northwest breeze will continue to increase to a strong breeze by early Sunday and continue into the early work week. Near gale force gusts to occasional gale force gusts are expected along the inner waters from Pigeon Point to Point Piedras Blancas, the Monterey Bay, and in portions of the San Francisco and San Pablo Bays. Moderate seas will build, becoming rough by Monday in response to the stronger winds. The marine forecast for San Pablo Bay, Suisun Bay, the West Delta, and the San Francisco Bay north of the Bay Bridge. Small craft advisory in effect from 9 a.m. Pacific Daylight Time this morning through Sunday morning. For today, southwest wind 10 to 15 knots, becoming west 20 to 25 knots. For tonight, west wind 20 to 25 knots, easing to 15 to 20 knots after midnight. For Sunday, west wind 10 to 15 knots. The marine forecast for Monterey Bay. Small craft advisory in effect from 9 a.m. Pacific Daylight Time this morning through Sunday evening. For today, northwest wind 5 to 10 knots, rising to 10 to 15 knots late this morning, then becoming west 20 to 25 knots with gale force gusts up to 35 knots this afternoon. Seas 3 to 4 feet. Wave detail, northwest 3 feet at 8 seconds and southwest 2 feet at 14 seconds. For tonight, northwest wind 20 to 25 knots with gale force gusts up to 35 knots, easing to 15 to 20 knots after midnight. Seas 3 to 5 feet. Wave detail, northwest 4 feet at 7 seconds. For Sunday, northwest wind 10 to 15 knots, becoming west 20 to 25 knots with gusts up to 40 knots in the afternoon. Seas 3 to 5 feet. Wave detail, northwest 4 feet at 7 seconds. The coastal waters forecast from Point Arena to Point Reyes out to 10 nautical miles. Small craft advisory in effect through Sunday evening. Today, northwest wind 15 to 20 knots, rising to 20 to 25 knots this afternoon.
seas 4 to 6 feet wave detail, northwest 5 feet at 7 seconds, and southwest 2 feet at 14 seconds. Tonight, northwest wind 20 to 25 knots, easing to 15 to 20 knots after midnight. Seas 4 to 6 feet, subsiding to 3 to 4 feet after midnight. Wave detail, northwest 5 feet at 7 seconds, and southwest 2 feet at 14 seconds. Sunday, northwest wind at 10 to 15 knots, rising to 15 to 20 knots in the afternoon. Seas 3 to 4 feet, building to 4 to 6 feet in the afternoon. Wave detail, northwest 5 feet at 6 seconds and southwest 2 feet at 14 seconds. The coastal waters forecast from Point Arena to Point Reyes 10 to 60 nautical miles offshore. Small craft advisory in effect until 9 a.m. Pacific Daylight Time this morning. Today, northwest wind 15 to 20 knots, easing to 10 to 15 knots this afternoon. Seas 5 to 6 feet wave detail, northwest 6 feet at 7 seconds, and southwest 3 feet at 14 seconds. Tonight, northwest wind 10 to 15 knots, seas 4 to 5 feet wave detail, northwest 5 feet at 6 seconds, and southwest 2 feet at 14 seconds. Sunday, northwest wind 10 to 15 knots, rising to 15 to 20 knots in the afternoon. Seas 4 to 5 feet wave detail, northwest 5 feet at 7 seconds, and southwest 2 feet at 14 seconds. San Francisco VAR forecast. In the deep water channel, mixed seas of 3 to 5 feet at 15 seconds. Across the bar, swell can be more than twice as high across the bar than surrounding waters. Waves are also more prone to break, particularly during strong ebb currents. Maximum ebb current of 2.7 knots at 06:04 a.m. Saturday and 3.4 knots at 6:20 p.m. Saturday. The coastal waters forecast from Point Pinos to Point Piedras Blancas out to 10 nautical miles. Small craft advisory in effect through this evening. Gale warning in effect from this evening through Sunday evening. Today, northwest wind 15 to 20 knots, rising to 20 to 25 knots late. Seas 4 to 6 feet wave detail, northwest 5 feet at 7 seconds, and southwest 2 feet at 15 seconds. Tonight, northwest wind 25 to 30 knots with gusts up to 40 knots, seas 5 to 7 feet wave detail, northwest 6 feet at 7 seconds, and southwest 2 feet at 14 seconds. Sunday, northwest wind 20 to 25 knots with gusts up to 35 knots, seas 5 to 7 feet wave detail, northwest 6 feet at 7 seconds, and southwest 2 feet at 14 seconds. The coastal waters forecast from Pigeon Point to Point Pinos 10 to 60 nautical miles offshore. Small craft advisory in effect from this afternoon through Sunday morning. Today, northwest wind 10 to 15 knots, rising to 15 to 20 knots late. Seas 5 to 6 feet wave detail, northwest 6 feet at 8 seconds, and southwest 2 feet at 15 seconds. Tonight, northwest wind 15 to 20 knots, seas 5 to 6 feet wave detail, northwest 6 feet at 7 seconds, and southwest 2 feet at 14 seconds. Sunday, northwest wind 15 to 20 knots, seas around 5 feet wave detail, northwest 5 feet at 7 seconds, and southwest 2 feet at 14 seconds. The offshore waters forecast for the following marine location, Point Arena to Pigeon Point between 60 nautical miles and 150 nautical miles offshore. Issued at 2:50 a.m. Pacific Daylight Time. Today, northwest winds 10 to 20 knots, diminishing to 5 to 15 knots. Seas 5 to 6 feet. Tonight, northwest winds 10 to 15 knots. Seas 4 to 6 feet. Sun, northwest winds 10 to 15 knots, becoming 10 to 20 knots. Seas 5 to 6 feet. Sunday night, north to northwest winds 20 to 30 knots. Seas 6 to 9 feet. Monday, north winds 20 to 30 knots. Seas 7 to 10 feet. Monday night, north to northwest winds 20 to 30 knots. Seas 7 to 10 feet. Tuesday, north to northwest winds 20 to 30 knots. Seas 8 to 10 feet. Tuesday night, north winds 20 to 25 knots. Seas 8 to 10 feet. Wednesday,

north winds 15 to 20 knots, diminishing to 10 to 15 knots. Sea 6 to 8 feet. Wednesday night, north to northwest winds 5 to 15 knots, becoming northwest 5 to 10 knots. Seas 5 to 7 feet. The offshore waters forecast for the following marine location: Pigeon Point to Point Piedras Blancas between 60 nautical miles and 150 nautical miles offshore. Issued at 2:50 a.m. Pacific Daylight Time. Today, northwest winds 15 to 20 knots, diminishing to 10 to 15 knots. Seas 5 to 7 feet. Tonight, northwest winds 10 to 20 knots. Seas 5 to 6 feet. Sun, north to northwest winds 15 to 20 knots. Seas 5 to 6 feet. Sunday night, north to northwest winds 15 to 25 knots. Seas 5 to 9 feet. Monday, north to northwest winds 20 to 30 knots. 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Monday night, northwest winds 20 to 25 knots. Seas 9 to 10 feet. Tuesday, northwest winds 15 to 25 knots. Seas 8 to 10 feet. Tuesday night, north to northwest winds 15 to 25 knots. Seas 7 to 9 feet. Wednesday, north to northwest winds 5 to 15 knots. Seas 6 to 7 feet. Wednesday night, northwest winds 5 to 10 knots. Seas 5 to 6 feet. The coastal waters forecast from Point Reyes to Pigeon Point out to 10 nautical miles. Small craft advisory in effect from 9 a.m. Pacific Daylight Time this morning through Sunday morning. For today, northwest wind 15 to 20 knots. Seas 4 to 5 feet. Wave detail, northwest 5 feet at 7 seconds and southwest 2 feet at 15 seconds. For tonight, northwest wind 15 to 20 knots. Seas 4 to 6 feet. Wave detail, northwest 5 feet at 7 seconds and southwest 2 feet at 14 seconds. For Sunday, northwest wind 15 to 20 knots. Seas 4 to 5 feet. Wave detail, northwest 5 feet at 6 seconds and southwest 2 feet at 14 seconds. The coastal waters forecast from Pigeon Point to Point Pinos out to 10 nautical miles. Small craft advisory in effect from 9 a.m. Pacific Daylight Time this morning through Sunday evening. For today, northwest wind 10 to 15 knots, rising to 20 to 25 knots with gusts up to 35 knots. Seas 3 to 5 feet. Wave detail, northwest 5 feet at 7 seconds and southwest 2 feet at 15 seconds. For tonight, northwest wind 20 to 25 knots with gusts up to 35 knots, easing to 15 to 20 knots after midnight. Seas 4 to 6 feet. Wave detail, northwest 5 feet at 7 seconds and southwest 2 feet at 14 seconds. For Sunday, northwest wind 15 to 20 knots, rising to 20 to 25 knots with gusts up to 35 knots in the afternoon. Seas 4 to 5 feet. Wave detail, northwest 5 feet at 7 seconds and southwest 2 feet at 14 seconds. Sunrise, sunset, and tidal information for the San Francisco Bay Area for Saturday, September 12th. The sunrise today, 6:48 a.m. The sunset tonight, 7:23 p.m. Tidal data at the Golden Gate for today. High tide, 12:37 a.m. at 5.72 feet. Low tide, 6:30 a.m. at 0.64 feet. High tide, 01:09 p.m. at 5.90 feet. Low tide, 07:03 p.m. at 0.73 feet. Here are the buoy observations for 5 a.m. Pacific Daylight Time. An offshore buoy 6 winds north at 12 knots, pressure 1,020.0 millibars. An offshore buoy 59 winds northwest at 2 knots, water temperature 67, pressure 1,016.4 millibars. At buoy 14 near Point Arena, winds northwest at 60 knots, water temperature 58, pressure 1,012.6 millibars. At buoy 13 near Bodega Bay, winds

Endpoint, sir. Wave rider buoy water temperature 58. Seas 6 feet every 14 seconds. At Cape San Martin buoy, winds northwest at 14 knots. Water temperature 64. Pressure 1,012.6 millibars. Synopsis for the Central California coast and bays, including the Monterey Bay, Greater Farallones, and Cordell Bank National Marine Sanctuaries. Hazardous conditions for small craft prevail this weekend through the middle of next week. A moderate to fresh northwest breeze will continue to increase to a strong breeze by early Sunday and continue into the early work week. Near gale force gusts to occasional gale force gusts are expected along the inner waters from Pigeon Point to Point Piedras Blancas, the Monterey Bay, and in portions of the San Francisco and San Pablo Bays. Moderate seas will build, becoming rough by Monday in response to the stronger winds. The marine forecast for San Pablo Bay, Suisun Bay, the West Delta, and the San Francisco Bay north of the Bay Bridge. Small craft advisory in effect from 9 a.m. Pacific Daylight Time this morning through Sunday morning. For today, southwest wind 10 to 15 knots, becoming west 20 to 25 knots. For tonight, west wind 20 to 25 knots, easing to 15 to 20 knots after midnight. For Sunday, west wind 10 to 15 knots. The marine forecast for Monterey Bay. Small craft advisory in effect from 9 a.m. Pacific Daylight Time this morning through Sunday evening. For today, northwest wind 5 to 10 knots, rising to 10 to 15 knots late this morning, then becoming west 20 to 25 knots with gale force gusts up to 35 knots this afternoon. Seas 3 to 4 feet. Wave detail, northwest 3 feet at 8 seconds and southwest 2 feet at 14 seconds. For tonight, northwest wind 20 to 25 knots with gale force gusts up to 35 knots, easing to 15 to 20 knots after midnight. Seas 3 to 5 feet. Wave detail, northwest 4 feet at 7 seconds. For Sunday, northwest wind 10 to 15 knots, becoming west 20 to 25 knots with gusts up to 40 knots in the afternoon. Seas 3 to 5 feet. Wave detail, northwest 4 feet at 7 seconds. 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This broadcast originates from the National Weather Service Office located in Monterey, California, and serves the coastal marine waters, including San Francisco and Monterey Bay. The coastal waters forecast from Point Arena to Point Reyes out to 10 nautical miles. Small craft advisory in effect through Sunday evening. Today, northwest wind 15 to 20 knots, rising to 20 to 25 knots this afternoon. Seas 4 to 6 feet, wave detail, northwest 5 feet at 7 seconds and southwest 2 feet at 14 seconds. Tonight, northwest wind 20 to 25 knots, easing to 15 to 20 knots after midnight. Seas 4 to 6 feet, subsiding to 3 to 4 feet after midnight. Wave detail, northwest 5 feet at 7 seconds and southwest 2 feet at 14 seconds. Sunday, northwest wind 10 to 15 knots, rising to 15 to 20 knots in the afternoon. Seas 3 to 4 feet, building to 4 to 6 feet in the afternoon. Wave detail, northwest 5 feet at 6 seconds and southwest 2 feet at 14 seconds. The coastal waters forecast from Point Arena to Point Reyes 10 to 60 nautical miles offshore. Small craft advisory in effect until 9 a.m. Pacific Daylight Time this morning. Today, northwest wind 15 to 20 knots, easing to 10 to 15 knots this afternoon. Seas 5 to 6 feet, wave detail, northwest 6 feet at 7 seconds and southwest 3 feet at 14 seconds. Tonight, northwest wind 10 to 15 knots, seas 4 to 5 feet, wave detail, northwest 5 feet at 6 seconds and southwest 2 feet at 14 seconds. Sunday, northwest wind 10 to 15 knots, rising to 15 to 20 knots in the afternoon. Seas 4 to 5 feet, wave detail, northwest 5 feet at 7 seconds and southwest 2 feet at 14 seconds. San Francisco Bar forecast. In the deep water channel, mixed seas of 3 to 5 feet at 15 seconds.

across the bar. Swell can be more than twice as high across the bar than surrounding waters. Waves are also more prone to break, particularly during strong ebb currents. Maximum ebb current of 2.7 knots at 06:04 a.m. Saturday and 3.4 knots at 6:20 p.m. Saturday. The coastal waters forecast from Point Pinos to Point Piedras Blancas out to 10 nautical miles. Small craft advisory in effect through this evening. Gale warning in effect from this evening through Sunday evening. Today, northwest wind 15 to 20 knots, rising to 20 to 25 knots late. Seas 4 to 6 feet wave detail, northwest 5 feet at 7 seconds, and southwest 2 feet at 15 seconds. Tonight, northwest wind 25 to 30 knots with gusts up to 40 knots, seas 5 to 7 feet wave detail, northwest 6 feet at 7 seconds, and southwest 2 feet at 14 seconds. Sunday, northwest wind 20 to 25 knots with gusts up to 35 knots, seas 5 to 7 feet wave detail, northwest 6 feet at 7 seconds, and southwest 2 feet at 14 seconds. The coastal waters forecast from Pigeon Point to Point Pinos 10 to 60 nautical miles offshore. Small craft advisory in effect from this afternoon through Sunday morning. Today, northwest wind 10 to 15 knots, rising to 15 to 20 knots late. Seas 5 to 6 feet wave detail, northwest 6 feet at 8 seconds, and southwest 2 feet at 15 seconds. Tonight, northwest wind 15 to 20 knots, seas 5 to 6 feet wave detail, northwest 6 feet at 7 seconds, and southwest 2 feet at 14 seconds. Sunday, northwest wind 15 to 20 knots, seas around 5 feet wave detail, northwest 5 feet at 7 seconds, and southwest 2 feet at 14 seconds. The offshore waters forecast for the following marine location: Point Arena to Pigeon Point between 60 nautical miles and 150 nautical miles offshore. Issued at 2:50 a.m. Pacific Daylight Time. Today, northwest winds 10 to 20 knots, diminishing to 5 to 15 knots. Seas 5 to 6 feet. Tonight, northwest winds 10 to 15 knots. Seas 4 to 6 feet. Sun, northwest winds 10 to 15 knots, becoming 10 to 20 knots. Seas 5 to 6 feet. Sunday night, north to northwest winds 20 to 30 knots. Seas 6 to 9 feet. Monday, north winds 20 to 30 knots. Seas 7 to 10 feet. Monday night, north to northwest winds 20 to 30 knots. Seas 7 to 10 feet. Tuesday, north to northwest winds 20 to 30 knots. Seas 8 to 10 feet. Tuesday night, north winds 20 to 25 knots. Seas 8 to 10 feet. Wednesday, north winds 15 to 20 knots, diminishing to 10 to 15 knots. Seas 6 to 8 feet. Wednesday night, north to northwest winds 5 to 15 knots, becoming northwest 5 to 10 knots. Seas 5 to 7 feet. The offshore waters forecast for the following marine location: Pigeon Point to Point Piedras Blancas between 60 nautical miles and 150 nautical miles offshore. Issued at 2:50 a.m. Pacific Daylight Time. Today, northwest winds 15 to 20 knots, diminishing to 10 to 15 knots. Seas 5 to 7 feet. Tonight, northwest winds 10 to 20 knots. Seas 5 to 6 feet. Sun, north to northwest winds 15 to 20 knots. Seas 5 to 6 feet. Sunday night, north to northwest winds 15 to 25 knots. Seas 5 to 9 feet. Monday, north to northwest winds 20 to 30 knots. Seas 8 to 10 feet. Monday night, northwest winds 20 to 25 knots. Seas 9 to 10 feet. Tuesday, northwest winds 15 to 25 knots. Seas 8 to 10 feet. Tuesday night, north to northwest winds 15 to 25 knots. Seas 7 to 9 feet. Wednesday, north to northwest winds 5 to 15 knots. Seas 6 to 7 feet. Wednesday night, northwest winds 5 to 10 knots. Seas 5 to 6 feet.
the coastal waters forecast from Point Reyes to Pigeon Point out to 10 nautical miles. Small craft advisory in effect from 9 a.m. Pacific Daylight Time this morning through Sunday morning. For today, northwest wind 15 to 20 knots. Seas 4 to 5 feet. Wave detail, northwest 5 feet at 7 seconds and southwest 2 feet at 15 seconds. For tonight, northwest wind 15 to 20 knots. Seas 4 to 6 feet. Wave detail, northwest 5 feet at 7 seconds and southwest 2 feet at 14 seconds. For Sunday, northwest wind 15 to 20 knots. Seas 4 to 5 feet. Wave detail, northwest 5 feet at 6 seconds and southwest 2 feet at 14 seconds. Wind 15 to 20 knots. Seas 4 to 5 feet. Wave detail, northwest 5 feet at 6 seconds and southwest 2 feet at 14 seconds. The coastal waters forecast from Pigeon Point to Point Pinos out to 10 nautical miles. Small craft advisory in effect from 9 a.m. Pacific Daylight Time this morning through Sunday evening. For today, northwest wind 10 to 15 knots, rising to 20 to 25 knots with gusts up to 35 knots. Seas 3 to 5 feet. Wave detail, northwest 5 feet at 7 seconds and southwest 2 feet at 15 seconds. For tonight, northwest wind 20 to 25 knots with gusts up to 35 knots, easing to 15 to 20 knots after midnight. Seas 4 to 6 feet. Wave detail, northwest 5 feet at 7 seconds and southwest 2 feet at 14 seconds. For Sunday, northwest wind 15 to 20 knots, rising to 20 to 25 knots with gusts up to 35 knots in the afternoon. Seas 4 to 5 feet. Wave detail, northwest 5 feet at 7 seconds and southwest 2 feet at 14 seconds. Sunrise, sunset, and tidal information for the San Francisco Bay Area for Saturday, September 12th. The sunrise today, 6:48 a.m. The sunset tonight, 7:23 p.m. Tidal data at the Golden Gate for today. High tide, 12:37 a.m. at 5.72 feet. Low tide, 6:30 a.m. at 0.64 feet. High tide, 01:09 p.m. at 5.90 feet. Low tide, 07:03 p.m. at 0.73 feet. Here are the buoy observations for 5 a.m. Pacific Daylight Time. An offshore buoy 6 winds north at 12 knots, pressure 1,020.0 millibars. An offshore buoy 59 winds northwest at 2 knots, water temperature 67, pressure 1,016.4 millibars. A buoy 14 near Point Arena winds northwest at 60 knots, water temperature 58, pressure 1,012.6 millibars. At buoy 13 near Bodega Bay, winds northwest at 19 knots, gusting to 23, pressure 1,011.2 millibars. At Point Reyes Wave Rider, buoy water temperature 60, sea 7 feet, every 15 seconds. At San Francisco Bay, winds northwest at 14 knots, water temperature 60, pressure 1,011.9 millibars. At Half Moon Bay, buoy winds northwest 8 knots, water temperature 61, pressure 1,013.3 millibars, seas 5 feet, every 7 seconds. At Monterey, buoy winds northwest at 10 knots, water temperature 65, pressure 1,012.6 millibars. At Pointer, Wave Rider, buoy water temperature 58, seas 6 feet, every 14 seconds. At Cape San Martin Buoy, winds northwest at 14 knots, water temperature 64, pressure 1,012.6 millibars. Synopsis for the Central California coast and bays, including the Monterey Bay, Greater Farallones, and Cordell Bank National Marine Sanctuaries. Hazardous conditions for small craft prevail this weekend through the middle of next week. A moderate to fresh northwest breeze will continue to increase to a strong breeze by early Sunday and continue into the early work week. Near gale force gusts to occasional gale force gusts are expected along the inner waters from Pigeon Point to Point Piedras Blancas, the Monterey Bay.

sections of the San Francisco and San Pablo Bays. Moderate seas will build, becoming rough by Monday in response to the stronger winds. The marine forecast for San Pablo Bay, Suisun Bay, the West Delta, and the San Francisco Bay north of the Bay Bridge. Small craft advisory in effect from 9 a.m. Pacific Daylight Time this morning through Sunday morning. For today, southwest wind 10 to 15 knots, becoming west 20 to 25 knots. For tonight, west wind 20 to 25 knots, easing to 15 to 20 knots after midnight. For Sunday, west wind 10 to 15 knots. The marine forecast for Monterey Bay. Small craft advisory in effect from 9 a.m. Pacific Daylight Time this morning through Sunday evening. For today, northwest wind 5 to 10 knots, rising to 10 to 15 knots late this morning, then becoming west 20 to 25 knots with gale force gusts up to 35 knots this afternoon. Seas 3 to 4 feet. Wave detail, northwest 3 feet at 8 seconds and southwest 2 feet at 14 seconds. For tonight, northwest wind 20 to 25 knots with gale force gusts up to 35 knots, easing to 15 to 20 knots after midnight. Seas 3 to 5 feet. Wave detail, northwest 4 feet at 7 seconds. For Sunday, northwest wind 10 to 15 knots, becoming west 20 to 25 knots with gusts up to 40 knots in the afternoon. Seas 3 to 5 feet. Wave detail, northwest 4 feet at 7 seconds. The coastal waters forecast from Point Arena to Point Reyes out to 10 nautical miles. Small craft advisory in effect through Sunday evening. Today, northwest wind 15 to 20 knots, rising to 20 to 25 knots this afternoon. Seas 4 to 6 feet, wave detail, northwest 5 feet at 7 seconds and southwest 2 feet at 14 seconds. Tonight, northwest wind 20 to 25 knots, easing to 15 to 20 knots after midnight. Seas 4 to 6 feet, subsiding to 3 to 4 feet after midnight. Wave detail, northwest 5 feet at 7 seconds and southwest 2 feet at 14 seconds. Sunday, northwest wind 10 to 15 knots, rising to 15 to 20 knots in the afternoon. Seas 3 to 4 feet, building to 4 to 6 feet in the afternoon. Wave detail, northwest 5 feet at 6 seconds and southwest 2 feet at 14 seconds. The coastal waters forecast from Point Arena to Point Reyes 10 to 60 nautical miles offshore. Small craft advisory in effect until 9 a.m. Pacific Daylight Time this morning. Today, northwest wind 15 to 20 knots, easing to 10 to 15 knots this afternoon. Seas 5 to 6 feet, wave detail, northwest 6 feet at 7 seconds and southwest 3 feet at 14 seconds. Tonight, northwest wind 10 to 15 knots, seas 4 to 5 feet, wave detail, northwest 5 feet at 6 seconds and southwest 2 feet at 14 seconds. Sunday, northwest wind 10 to 15 knots, rising to 15 to 20 knots in the afternoon. Seas 4 to 5 feet, wave detail, northwest 5 feet at 7 seconds and southwest 2 feet at 14 seconds. San Francisco Bar forecast. In the deep water channel, mixed seas of 3 to 5 feet at 15 seconds. Across the bar, swell can be more than twice as high across the bar than surrounding waters. Waves are also more prone to break, particularly during strong ebb currents. Maximum ebb current of 2.7 knots at 06:04 a.m. Saturday and 3.4 knots at 6:20 p.m. Saturday. The coastal waters forecast from Point Pinos to Point Piedras Blancas out to 10 nautical miles. Small craft advisory in effect through this evening. Gale warning in effect from this evening through Sunday evening. Today, northwest wind 15 to 20 knots, rising to 20 to 25 knots late. Seas 4 to 6 feet, wave detail, northwest 5 feet at 7 seconds and southwest 2 feet at 15 seconds. Tonight, northwest wind 25 to 30 knots with gusts up to 40 knots, seas 5 to 7 feet, wave detail, northwest 6 feet at 7 seconds and southwest 2 feet at 14 seconds. Sunday, northwest wind 20 to 25 knots with gusts up to 35 knots, seas 5 to 7 feet, wave detail.

Northwest 6 feet at 7 seconds and southwest 2 feet at 14 seconds. The coastal waters forecast from Pigeon Point to Point Pinos 10 to 16 nautical miles offshore. Small craft advisory in effect from this afternoon through Sunday morning. Today, northwest wind 10 to 15 knots, rising to 15 to 20 knots late. Seas 5 to 6 feet wave detail, northwest 6 feet at 8 seconds and southwest 2 feet at 15 seconds. Tonight, northwest wind 15 to 20 knots, seas 5 to 6 feet wave detail, northwest 6 feet at 7 seconds and southwest 2 feet at 14 seconds. Sunday, northwest wind 15 to 20 knots, seas around 5 feet wave detail, northwest 5 feet at 7 seconds and southwest 2 feet at 14 seconds. The offshore waters forecast for the following marine location, Point Arena to Pigeon Point between 60 nautical miles and 150 nautical miles offshore. Issued at 2:50 a.m. Pacific Daylight Time. Today, northwest winds 10 to 20 knots, diminishing to 5 to 15 knots. Seas 5 to 6 feet. Tonight, northwest winds 10 to 15 knots. Seas 4 to 6 feet. Sun, northwest winds 10 to 15 knots, becoming 10 to 20 knots. Seas 5 to 6 feet. Sunday night, north to northwest winds 20 to 30 knots. Seas 6 to 9 feet. Monday, north winds 20 to 30 knots. Seas 7 to 10 feet. Monday night, north to northwest winds 20 to 30 knots. Seas 7 to 10 feet. Tuesday, north to northwest winds 20 to 30 knots. Seas 8 to 10 feet. Tuesday night, north winds 20 to 25 knots. Seas 8 to 10 feet. Wednesday, north winds 15 to 20 knots, diminishing to 10 to 15 knots. Seas 6 to 8 feet. Wednesday night, north to northwest winds 5 to 15 knots, becoming northwest 5 to 10 knots. Seas 5 to 7 feet. The offshore waters forecast for the following marine location, Pigeon Point to Point Piedras Blancas between 60 nautical miles and 150 nautical miles offshore. Issued at 2:50 a.m. Pacific Daylight Time. Today, northwest winds 15 to 20 knots, diminishing to 10 to 15 knots. Seas 5 to 7 feet. Tonight, northwest winds 10 to 20 knots. Seas 5 to 6 feet. Sun, north to northwest winds 15 to 20 knots. Seas 5 to 6 feet. Sunday night, north to northwest winds 15 to 25 knots. Seas 5 to 9 feet. Monday, north to northwest winds 20 to 30 knots. Seas 8 to 10 feet. Monday night, northwest winds 20 to 25 knots. Seas 9 to 10 feet. Tuesday, northwest winds 15 to 25 knots. Seas 8 to 10 feet. Tuesday night, north to northwest winds 15 to 25 knots. Seas 7 to 9 feet. Wednesday, north to northwest winds 5 to 15 knots. Seas 6 to 7 feet. Wednesday night, northwest winds 5 to 10 knots. Seas 5 to 6 feet. The coastal waters forecast from Point Reyes to Pigeon Point out to 10 nautical miles. Small craft advisory in effect from 9 a.m. Pacific Daylight Time this morning through Sunday morning. For today, northwest wind 15 to 20 knots. Seas 4 to 5 feet. Wave detail, northwest 5 feet at 7 seconds and southwest 2 feet at 15 seconds. For tonight, northwest wind 15 to 20 knots. Seas 4 to 6 feet. Wave detail, northwest 5 feet at 7 seconds and southwest 2 feet at 14 seconds. For Sunday, northwest wind 15 to 20 knots. Seas 4 to 5 feet. Wave detail, northwest 5 feet at 6 seconds and southwest 2 feet at 14 seconds. The coastal waters forecast from Pigeon Point to Point Pinos out to 10 nautical miles. Small craft advisory in effect from 9 a.m. Pacific Daylight Time this morning through Sunday evening. For today, northwest wind 10 to 15.

knots, rising to 20 to 25 knots with gusts up to 35 knots. Seas 3 to 5 feet. Wave detail, northwest 5 feet at 7 seconds and southwest 2 feet at 15 seconds. For tonight, northwest wind 20 to 25 knots with gusts up to 35 knots, easing to 15 to 20 knots after midnight. Seas 4 to 6 feet. Wave detail, northwest 5 feet at 7 seconds and southwest 2 feet at 14 seconds. For Sunday, northwest wind 15 to 20 knots, rising to 20 to 25 knots with gusts up to 35 knots in the afternoon. Seas 4 to 5 feet. Wave detail, northwest 5 feet at 7 seconds and southwest 2 feet at 14 seconds. Sunrise, sunset, and tidal information for the San Francisco Bay Area for Saturday, September 12th. The sunrise today, 6:48 a.m. The sunset tonight, 7:23 p.m. Tidal data at the Golden Gate for today. High tide, 12:37 a.m. at 5.72 feet. Low tide, 6:30 a.m. at 0.64 feet. High tide, 01:09 p.m. at 5.90 feet. Low tide, 07:03 p.m. at 0.73 feet. Here are the buoy observations for 5 a.m. Pacific Daylight Time. An offshore buoy 6 winds north at 12 knots, pressure 1,020.0 millibars. An offshore buoy 59 winds northwest at 2 knots, water temperature 67, pressure 1,016.4 millibars. At buoy 14 near Point Arena, winds northwest at 60 knots, water temperature 58, pressure 1,012.6 millibars. At buoy 13 near Bodega Bay, winds northwest at 19 knots, gusting to 23, pressure 1,011.2 millibars. At Point Reyes Wave Rider buoy, water temperature 60, sea 7 feet, every 15 seconds. At San Francisco buoy, winds northwest at 14 knots, water temperature 60, pressure 1,011.9 millibars. At Half Moon Bay buoy, winds northwest 8 knots, water temperature 61, pressure 1,013.3 millibars, seas 5 feet, every 7 seconds. At Monterey buoy, winds northwest at 10 knots, water temperature 65, pressure 1,012.6 millibars. At Pointer, Wave Rider buoy, water temperature 58, seas 6 feet, every 14 seconds. At Cape San Martin buoy, winds northwest at 14 knots, water temperature 64, pressure 1,012.6 millibars. Synopsis for the Central California coast and bays, including the Monterey Bay, Greater Farallones, and Cordell Bank National Marine Sanctuaries. Hazardous conditions for small craft prevail this weekend through the middle of next week. A moderate to fresh northwest breeze will continue to increase to a strong breeze by early Sunday and continue into the early work week. Near gale force gusts to occasional gale force gusts are expected along the inner waters from Pigeon Point to Point Piedras Blancas, the Monterey Bay, and in portions of the San Francisco and San Pablo Bays. Moderate seas will build, becoming rough by Monday in response to the stronger winds. The marine forecast for San Pablo Bay, Suisun Bay, the West Delta, and the San Francisco Bay north of the Bay Bridge. Small craft advisory in effect from 9 a.m. Pacific Daylight Time this morning through Sunday morning. For today, southwest wind 10 to 15 knots, becoming west 20 to 25 knots. For tonight, west wind 20 to 25 knots, easing to 15 to 20 knots after midnight. For Sunday, west wind 10 to 15 knots. The marine forecast for Monterey Bay. Small craft advisory in effect from 9 a.m. Pacific Daylight Time this morning through Sunday evening. For today, northwest wind 5 to 10 knots, rising to 10 to 15 knots late this morning, then becoming west 20 to 25 knots with gale force gusts up to 35 knots this afternoon. Seas 3 to 4 feet. Wave detail, northwest 3 feet at 8 seconds and southwest 2 feet at 14 seconds. For tonight, northwest wind 20 to 25 knots with gale force gusts up to 35 knots, easing to 15.
spots after midnight. Seas 3 to 5 feet. Wave detail, northwest 4 feet at 7 seconds. For Sunday, northwest wind 10 to 15 knots, becoming west 20 to 25 knots with gusts up to 40 knots in the afternoon. Seas 3 to 5 feet. Wave detail, northwest 4 feet at 7 seconds. The coastal waters forecast from Point Arena to Point Reyes out to 10 nautical miles. Small craft advisory in effect through Sunday evening. Today, northwest wind 15 to 20 knots, rising to 20 to 25 knots this afternoon. Seas 4 to 6 feet, wave detail, northwest 5 feet at 7 seconds and southwest 2 feet at 14 seconds. Tonight, northwest wind 20 to 25 knots, easing to 15 to 20 knots after midnight. Seas 4 to 6 feet, subsiding to 3 to 4 feet after midnight. Wave detail, northwest 5 feet at 7 seconds and southwest 2 feet at 14 seconds. Sunday, northwest wind 10 to 15 knots, rising to 15 to 20 knots in the afternoon. Seas 3 to 4 feet, building to 4 to 6 feet in the afternoon. Wave detail, northwest 5 feet at 6 seconds and southwest 2 feet at 14 seconds. The coastal waters forecast from Point Arena to Point Reyes 10 to 60 nautical miles offshore. Small craft advisory in effect until 9 a.m. Pacific Daylight Time this morning. Today, northwest wind 15 to 20 knots, easing to 10 to 15 knots this afternoon. Seas 5 to 6 feet, wave detail, northwest 6 feet at 7 seconds and southwest 3 feet at 14 seconds. Tonight, northwest wind 10 to 15 knots, seas 4 to 5 feet, wave detail, northwest 5 feet at 6 seconds and southwest 2 feet at 14 seconds. Sunday, northwest wind 10 to 15 knots, rising to 15 to 20 knots in the afternoon. Seas 4 to 5 feet, wave detail, northwest 5 feet at 7 seconds and southwest 2 feet at 14 seconds. 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This broadcast originates from the National Weather Service office located in Monterey, California, and serves the coastal marine waters, including San Francisco and Monterey Bay. San Francisco VAR forecast. In the deep water channel, mixed seas of 3 to 5 feet at 15 seconds. Across the bar, swell can be more than twice as high across the bar than surrounding waters. Waves are also more prone to break, particularly during strong ebb currents. Maximum ebb current of 2.7 knots at 06:04 a.m. Saturday and 3.4 knots at 6:20 p.m. Saturday. The coastal waters forecast from Point Pinos to Point Piedras Blancas out to 10 nautical miles. Small craft advisory in effect through this evening. Gale warning in effect from this evening through Sunday evening. Today, northwest wind 15 to 20 knots, rising to 20 to 25 knots late. Seas 4 to 6 feet, wave detail, northwest 5 feet at 7 seconds and southwest 2 feet at 15 seconds. Tonight, northwest wind 25 to 30 knots with gusts up to 40 knots, seas 5 to 7 feet, wave detail, northwest 6 feet at 7 seconds and southwest 2 feet at 14 seconds. Sunday, northwest wind 20 to 25 knots with gusts up to 35 knots, seas 5 to 7 feet, wave detail, northwest 6 feet at 7 seconds and southwest 2 feet at 14 seconds. The coastal waters forecast from Pigeon Point to Point Pinos 10 to 60 nautical miles offshore. Small craft advisory in effect from this afternoon through Sunday morning. Today, northwest wind 10 to 15 knots, rising to 15 to 20 knots late. Seas 5 to 6 feet, wave detail, northwest 6 feet at 8 seconds and southwest 2 feet at 15 seconds. Tonight, northwest wind 15 to 20 knots, seas 5 to 6 feet, wave detail, northwest 6 feet at 7 seconds and southwest 2 feet at 14 seconds. Sunday, northwest wind 15 to 20 knots, seas around 5 feet, wave detail, northwest 5 feet at 7 seconds and southwest 2 feet at 14 seconds. The offshore waters forecast for the following marine location, Point Arena to Pigeon Point between 60 nautical miles.
1,150 nautical miles offshore. Issued at 2:50 a.m. Pacific Daylight Time. Today, northwest winds 10 to 20 knots, diminishing to 5 to 15 knots. Seas 5 to 6 feet. Tonight, northwest winds 10 to 15 knots. Seas 4 to 6 feet. Sun, northwest winds 10 to 15 knots, becoming 10 to 20 knots. Seas 5 to 6 feet. Sunday night, north to northwest winds 20 to 30 knots. Seas 6 to 9 feet. Monday, north winds 20 to 30 knots. Seas 7 to 10 feet. Monday night, north to northwest winds 20 to 30 knots. Seas 7 to 10 feet. Tuesday, north to northwest winds 20 to 30 knots. Seas 8 to 10 feet. Tuesday night, north winds 20 to 25 knots. Seas 8 to 10 feet. Wednesday, north winds 15 to 20 knots, diminishing to 10 to 15 knots. Seas 6 to 8 feet. Wednesday night, north to northwest winds 5 to 15 knots, becoming northwest 5 to 10 knots. Seas 5 to 7 feet. The offshore waters forecast for the following marine location: Pigeon Point to Point Piedras Blancas between 60 nautical miles and 150 nautical miles offshore. Issued at 2:50 a.m. Pacific Daylight Time. Today, northwest winds 15 to 20 knots, diminishing to 10 to 15 knots. Seas 5 to 7 feet. Tonight, northwest winds 10 to 20 knots. Seas 5 to 6 feet. Sun, north to northwest winds 15 to 20 knots. Seas 5 to 6 feet. Sunday night, north to northwest winds 15 to 25 knots. Seas 5 to 9 feet. Monday, north to northwest winds 20 to 30 knots. Seas 8 to 10 feet. Monday night, northwest winds 20 to 25 knots. Seas 9 to 10 feet. Tuesday, northwest winds 15 to 25 knots. Seas 8 to 10 feet. Tuesday night, north to northwest winds 15 to 25 knots. Seas 7 to 9 feet. Wednesday, north to northwest winds 5 to 15 knots. Seas 6 to 7 feet. Wednesday night, northwest winds 5 to 10 knots. Seas 5 to 6 feet. The coastal waters forecast from Point Reyes to Pigeon Point out to 10 nautical miles. Small craft advisory in effect from 9 a.m. Pacific Daylight Time this morning through Sunday morning. For today, northwest wind 15 to 20 knots. Seas 4 to 5 feet. Wave detail, northwest 5 feet at 7 seconds and southwest 2 feet at 15 seconds. For tonight, northwest wind 15 to 20 knots. Seas 4 to 6 feet. Wave detail, northwest 5 feet at 7 seconds and southwest 2 feet at 14 seconds. For Sunday, northwest wind 15 to 20 knots. Seas 4 to 5 feet. Wave detail, northwest 5 feet at 6 seconds and southwest 2 feet at 14 seconds. The coastal waters forecast from Pigeon Point to Point Pinos out to 10 nautical miles. Small craft advisory in effect from 9 a.m. Pacific Daylight Time this morning through Sunday evening. For today, northwest wind 10 to 15 knots, rising to 20 to 25 knots with gusts up to 35 knots. Seas 3 to 5 feet. Wave detail, northwest 5 feet at 7 seconds and southwest 2 feet at 15 seconds. For tonight, northwest wind 20 to 25 knots with gusts up to 35 knots, easing to 15 to 20 knots after midnight. Seas 4 to 6 feet. Wave detail, northwest 5 feet at 7 seconds and southwest 2 feet at 14 seconds. For Sunday, northwest wind 15 to 20 knots, rising to 20 to 25 knots with gusts up to 35 knots in the afternoon. Seas 4 to 5 feet. Wave detail, northwest 5 feet at 7 seconds and southwest 2 feet at 14 seconds. Sunrise, sunset, and tidal information for the San Francisco Bay Area for Saturday, September 12th. The
sunrise today, 6:48 a.m. The sunset tonight, 7:23 p.m. Tidal data at the Golden Gate for today. High tide, 12:37 a.m. at 5.72 feet. Low tide, 6:30 a.m. at 0.64 feet. High tide, 01:09 p.m. at 5.90 feet. Low tide, 07:03 p.m. at 0.73 feet. Here are the buoy observations for 6 a.m. Pacific Daylight Time. An offshore buoy 6 winds north at 12 knots, pressure 1,020.2 millibars. An offshore buoy 59 winds west at 2 knots, water temperature 67, pressure 1,016.6 millibars. At buoy 14 near Point Arena, winds northwest at 70 knots, gusting to 21, water temperature 58, pressure 1,012.6 millibars. At buoy 13 near Bodega Bay, winds northwest at 19 knots, gusting to 23, pressure 1,011.4 millibars. At Point Reyes Wave Rider buoy, water temperature 60, sea 7 feet, every 14 seconds. At San Francisco buoy, winds northwest at 14 knots, water temperature 60, pressure 1,012.0 millibars. At Half Moon Bay buoy, winds northwest 10 knots, water temperature 61, pressure 1,013.2 millibars, seas 5 feet, every 7 seconds. At Monterey buoy, winds northwest at 12 knots, water temperature 65, pressure 1,012.9 millibars. At Pointer, Wave Rider buoy, water temperature 58, seas 6 feet, every 14 seconds. At Cape San Martin buoy, winds northwest at 14 knots, water temperature 64, pressure 1,012.9 millibars. Synopsis for the Central California coast and bays, including the Monterey Bay, Greater Farallon, and Cordell Bank National Marine Sanctuaries. Hazardous conditions for small craft prevail this weekend through the middle of next week. A moderate to fresh northwest breeze will continue to increase to a strong breeze by early Sunday and continue into the early work week. Near gale force gusts to occasional gale force gusts are expected along the inner waters from Pigeon Point to Point Piedras Blancas, the Monterey Bay, and in portions of the San Francisco and San Pablo Bays. Moderate seas will build, becoming rough by Monday in response to the stronger winds. The marine forecast for San Pablo Bay, Suisun Bay, the West Delta, and the San Francisco Bay north of the Bay Bridge. Small craft advisory in effect from 9 a.m. Pacific Daylight Time this morning through Sunday morning. For today, southwest wind 10 to 15 knots, becoming west 20 to 25 knots. For tonight, west wind 20 to 25 knots, easing to 15 to 20 knots after midnight. For Sunday, west wind 10 to 15 knots. The marine forecast for Monterey Bay. Small craft advisory in effect from 9 a.m. Pacific Daylight Time this morning through Sunday evening. For today, northwest wind 5 to 10 knots, rising to 10 to 15 knots late this morning, then becoming west 20 to 25 knots with gale force gusts up to 35 knots this afternoon. Seas 3 to 4 feet. Wave detail, northwest 3 feet at 8 seconds and southwest 2 feet at 14 seconds. For tonight, northwest wind 20 to 25 knots with gale force gusts up to 35 knots, easing to 15 to 20 knots after midnight. Seas 3 to 5 feet. Wave detail, northwest 4 feet at 7 seconds. For Sunday, northwest wind 10 to 15 knots, becoming west 20 to 25 knots with gusts up to 40 knots in the afternoon. Seas 3 to 5 feet. Wave detail, northwest 4 feet at 7 seconds. The coastal waters forecast from Point Arena to Point Reyes out to 10 nautical miles. Small craft advisory in effect through Sunday evening. Today, northwest wind 15 to 20 knots, rising to 20 to 25 knots this afternoon. Seas 4 to 6 feet, wave detail, northwest 5 feet at 7 seconds and southwest 2 feet at 14 seconds. Tonight, northwest wind 20 to 25 knots, easing to 15 to 20 knots after midnight. Seas 4 to 6 feet.

subsiding to 3 to 4 feet after midnight. Wave detail, northwest 5 feet at 7 seconds and southwest 2 feet at 14 seconds. Sunday northwest wind at 10 to 15 knots, rising to 15 to 20 knots in the afternoon. Seas 3 to 4 feet, building to 4 to 6 feet in the afternoon. Wave detail, northwest 5 feet at 6 seconds and southwest 2 feet at 14 seconds. The coastal waters forecast from Point Arena to Point Reyes 10 to 60 nautical miles offshore. Small craft advisory in effect until 9 a.m. Pacific Daylight Time this morning. Today northwest wind 15 to 20 knots, easing to 10 to 15 knots this afternoon. Seas 5 to 6 feet wave detail, northwest 6 feet at 7 seconds and southwest 3 feet at 14 seconds. Tonight northwest wind 10 to 15 knots, seas 4 to 5 feet wave detail, northwest 5 feet at 6 seconds and southwest 2 feet at 14 seconds. Sunday northwest wind 10 to 15 knots, rising to 15 to 20 knots in the afternoon. Seas 4 to 5 feet wave detail, northwest 5 feet at 7 seconds and southwest 2 feet at 14 seconds. San Francisco VAR forecast. In the deep water channel, mixed seas of 3 to 5 feet at 15 seconds. Across the bar, swell can be more than twice as high across the bar than surrounding waters. Waves are also more prone to break, particularly during strong ebb currents. Maximum ebb current of 2.7 knots at 06:04 a.m. Saturday and 3.4 knots at 6:20 p.m. Saturday. The coastal waters forecast from Point Pinos to Point Piedras Blancas out to 10 nautical miles. Small craft advisory in effect through this evening. Gale warning in effect from this evening through Sunday evening. Today northwest wind 15 to 20 knots, rising to 20 to 25 knots late. Seas 4 to 6 feet wave detail, northwest 5 feet at 7 seconds and southwest 2 feet at 15 seconds. Tonight northwest wind 25 to 30 knots with gusts up to 40 knots, seas 5 to 7 feet wave detail, northwest 6 feet at 7 seconds and southwest 2 feet at 14 seconds. Sunday northwest wind 20 to 25 knots with gusts up to 35 knots, seas 5 to 7 feet wave detail, northwest 6 feet at 7 seconds and southwest 2 feet at 14 seconds. The coastal waters forecast from Pigeon Point to Point Pinos 10 to 60 nautical miles offshore. Small craft advisory in effect from this afternoon through Sunday morning. Today northwest wind 10 to 15 knots, rising to 15 to 20 knots late. Seas 5 to 6 feet wave detail, northwest 6 feet at 8 seconds and southwest 2 feet at 15 seconds. Tonight northwest wind 15 to 20 knots, seas 5 to 6 feet wave detail, northwest 6 feet at 7 seconds and southwest 2 feet at 14 seconds. Sunday northwest wind 15 to 20 knots, seas around 5 feet wave detail, northwest 5 feet at 7 seconds and southwest 2 feet at 14 seconds. The offshore waters forecast for the following marine location, Point Arena to Pigeon Point between 60 nautical miles and 150 nautical miles offshore. Issued at 2:50 a.m. Pacific Daylight Time. Today, northwest winds 10 to 20 knots, diminishing to 5 to 15 knots. Seas 5 to 6 feet. Tonight, northwest winds 10 to 15 knots. Seas 4 to 6 feet. Sun, northwest winds 10 to 15 knots, becoming 10 to 20 knots. Seas 5 to 6 feet. Sunday night, north to northwest winds 20 to 30 knots. Seas 6 to 9 feet. Monday, north winds 20 to 30 knots. Seas 7 to 10 feet. Monday night, north to northwest winds 20 to 30 knots. Seas 7 to 10 feet. Tuesday, north to northwest winds 20 to 30 knots. Seas 8 to 10 feet. Tuesday night, north winds 20 to 25 knots. Seas 8 to 10 feet. Wednesday, north winds 15 to 20 knots, diminishing to 10 to 15 knots. Seas 6 to 8 feet. Wednesday night, north to northwest winds 5 to 15 knots, becoming northwest 5 to 10 knots. Seas 5 to 7 feet.

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Issued at 2:50 a.m. Pacific Daylight Time. Today, northwest winds 15 to 20 knots, diminishing to 10 to 15 knots. Seas 5 to 7 feet. Tonight, northwest winds 10 to 20 knots. Seas 5 to 6 feet. Sun, north to northwest winds 15 to 20 knots. Seas 5 to 6 feet. Sunday night, north to northwest winds 15 to 25 knots. Seas 5 to 9 feet. Monday, north to northwest winds 20 to 30 knots. Seas 8 to 10 feet. Monday night, northwest winds 20 to 25 knots. Seas 9 to 10 feet. Tuesday, northwest winds 15 to 25 knots. Seas 8 to 10 feet. Tuesday night, north to northwest winds 15 to 25 knots. Seas 7 to 9 feet. Wednesday, north to northwest winds 5 to 15 knots. Seas 6 to 7 feet. Wednesday night, northwest winds 5 to 10 knots. Seas 5 to 6 feet. The coastal waters forecast from Point Reyes to Pigeon Point out to 10 nautical miles. Small craft advisory in effect from 9 a.m. Pacific Daylight Time this morning through Sunday morning. For today, northwest wind 15 to 20 knots. Seas 4 to 5 feet. Wave detail, northwest 5 feet at 7 seconds and southwest 2 feet at 15 seconds. For tonight, northwest wind 15 to 20 knots. Seas 4 to 6 feet. Wave detail, northwest 5 feet at 7 seconds and southwest 2 feet at 14 seconds. For Sunday, northwest wind 15 to 20 knots. Seas 4 to 5 feet. Wave detail, northwest 5 feet at 6 seconds and southwest 2 feet at 14 seconds. The coastal waters forecast from Pigeon Point to Point Pinos out to 10 nautical miles. Small craft advisory in effect from 9 a.m. Pacific Daylight Time this morning through Sunday evening. For today, northwest wind 10 to 15 knots, rising to 20 to 25 knots with gusts up to 35 knots. Seas 3 to 5 feet. Wave detail, northwest 5 feet at 7 seconds and southwest 2 feet at 15 seconds. For tonight, northwest wind 20 to 25 knots with gusts up to 35 knots, easing to 15 to 20 knots after midnight. Seas 4 to 6 feet. Wave detail, northwest 5 feet at 7 seconds and southwest 2 feet at 14 seconds. For Sunday, northwest wind 15 to 20 knots, rising to 20 to 25 knots with gusts up to 35 knots in the afternoon. Seas 4 to 5 feet. Wave detail, northwest 5 feet at 7 seconds and southwest 2 feet at 14 seconds. Sunrise, sunset, and tidal information for the San Francisco Bay Area for Saturday, September 12th. The sunrise today, 6:48 a.m. The sunset tonight, 7:23 p.m. Tidal data at the Golden Gate for today. High tide, 12:37 a.m. at 5.72 feet. Low tide, 6:30 a.m. at 0.64 feet. High tide, 01:09 p.m. at 5.90 feet. Low tide, 07:03 p.m. at 0.73 feet. Here are the buoy observations for 6 a.m. Pacific Daylight Time. An offshore buoy 6 winds north at 12 knots, pressure 1,020.2 millibars. An offshore buoy 59 winds west at 2 knots, water temperature 67, pressure 1,016.6 millibars. A buoy 14 near Point Arena winds northwest at 70 knots, gusting to 21, water temperature 58, pressure 1,012.6 millibars. A buoy 13 near Bodega Bay winds northwest at 19 knots, gusting to 23, pressure 1,011.4 millibars. At Point Reyes Wave Rider buoy water temperature 60, sea 7 feet, every 14 seconds.
at San Francisco. Moy winds northwest at 12 knots. Pressure 1,012.0 millibars. Swell 6 feet every 14 seconds. At Half Moon Bay, buoy winds northwest 10 knots. Water temperature 61, pressure 1,013.2 millibars. Seas 5 feet every 7 seconds. At Monterey, buoy winds northwest at 12 knots. Water temperature 65, pressure 1,012.8 millibars. At Pointer, wave rider buoy water temperature 58, seas 6 feet every 14 seconds. At Cape San Martin, buoy winds northwest at 14 knots. Water temperature 64, pressure 1,012.9 millibars. Synopsis for the Central California coast and bays, including the Monterey Bay, Greater Farallones, and Cordell Bank National Marine Sanctuaries. Hazardous conditions for small craft prevail this weekend through the middle of next week. A moderate to fresh northwest breeze will continue to increase to a strong breeze by early Sunday and continue into the early work week. Near gale force gusts to occasional gale force gusts are expected along the inner waters from Pigeon Point to Point Piedras Blancas, the Monterey Bay, and in portions of the San Francisco and San Pablo Bays. Moderate seas will build, becoming rough by Monday in response to the stronger winds. The marine forecast for San Pablo Bay, Suisun Bay, the West Delta, and the San Francisco Bay north of the Bay Bridge. Small craft advisory in effect from 9 a.m. Pacific Daylight Time this morning through Sunday morning. For today, southwest wind 10 to 15 knots, becoming west 20 to 25 knots. For tonight, west wind 20 to 25 knots, easing to 15 to 20 knots after midnight. For Sunday, west wind 10 to 15 knots. The marine forecast for Monterey Bay. Small craft advisory in effect from 9 a.m. Pacific Daylight Time this morning through Sunday evening. For today, northwest wind 5 to 10 knots, rising to 10 to 15 knots late this morning, then becoming west 20 to 25 knots with gale force gusts up to 35 knots this afternoon. Seas 3 to 4 feet. Wave detail, northwest 3 feet at 8 seconds and southwest 2 feet at 14 seconds. For tonight, northwest wind 20 to 25 knots with gale force gusts up to 35 knots, easing to 15 to 20 knots after midnight. Seas 3 to 5 feet. Wave detail, northwest 4 feet at 7 seconds. For Sunday, northwest wind 10 to 15 knots, becoming west 20 to 25 knots with gusts up to 40 knots in the afternoon. Seas 3 to 5 feet. Wave detail, northwest 4 feet at 7 seconds. The coastal waters forecast from Point Arena to Point Reyes out to 10 nautical miles. Small craft advisory in effect through Sunday evening. Today, northwest wind 15 to 20 knots, rising to 20 to 25 knots this afternoon. Seas 4 to 6 feet. Wave detail, northwest 5 feet at 7 seconds and southwest 2 feet at 14 seconds. Tonight, northwest wind 20 to 25 knots, easing to 15 to 20 knots after midnight. Seas 4 to 6 feet, subsiding to 3 to 4 feet after midnight. Wave detail, northwest 5 feet at 7 seconds and southwest 2 feet at 14 seconds. Sunday, northwest wind at 10 to 15 knots, rising to 15 to 20 knots in the afternoon. Seas 3 to 4 feet, building to 4 to 6 feet in the afternoon. Wave detail, northwest 5 feet at 6 seconds and southwest 2 feet at 14 seconds. The coastal waters forecast from Point Arena to Point Reyes 10 to 60 nautical miles offshore. Small craft advisory in effect until 9 a.m. Pacific Daylight Time this morning. Today, northwest wind 15 to 20 knots, easing to 10 to 15 knots this afternoon. Seas 5 to 6 feet. Wave detail, northwest 6 feet at 7 seconds and southwest 3 feet at 14 seconds. Tonight, northwest wind 10 to 15 knots, seas 4 to 5 feet. Wave detail, northwest 5 feet at 6 seconds and southwest 2 feet at 14 seconds. Sunday, northwest wind 10 to 15 knots, rising to 15 to 20 knots in the afternoon. Seas 4 to 5 feet. Wave detail, northwest 5 feet at 7 seconds and southwest 2 feet at 14 seconds.
San Francisco.

northwest 5 feet at 7 seconds and southwest 2 feet at 15 seconds. Tonight, northwest wind 25 to 30 knots with gusts up to 40 knots, seas 5 to 7 feet, wave detail. Northwest 6 feet at 7 seconds and southwest 2 feet at 14 seconds. Sunday, northwest wind 20 to 25 knots with gusts up to 35 knots, seas 5 to 7 feet, wave detail. Northwest 6 feet at 7 seconds and southwest 2 feet at 14 seconds. The coastal waters forecast from Pigeon Point to Point Pinos 10 to 60 nautical miles offshore. Small craft advisory in effect from this afternoon through Sunday morning. Today, northwest wind 10 to 50 knots, rising to 15 to 20 knots late. Seas 5 to 6 feet, wave detail. Northwest 6 feet at 8 seconds and southwest 2 feet at 15 seconds. Tonight, northwest wind 15 to 20 knots, seas 5 to 6 feet, wave detail. Northwest 6 feet at 7 seconds and southwest 2 feet at 14 seconds. Sunday, northwest wind 15 to 20 knots, seas around 5 feet, wave detail. Northwest 5 feet at 7 seconds and southwest 2 feet at 14 seconds. 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This broadcast originates from the National Weather Service office located in Monterey, California, and serves the coastal marine waters, including San Francisco and Monterey Bay. The offshore waters forecast for the following marine location, Point Arena to Pigeon Point between 60 nautical miles and 150 nautical miles offshore. Issued at 2:50 a.m. Pacific Daylight Time. Today, northwest winds 10 to 20 knots, diminishing to 5 to 50 knots. Seas 5 to 6 feet. Tonight, northwest winds 10 to 50 knots. Seas 4 to 6 feet. Sun, northwest winds 10 to 50 knots, becoming 10 to 20 knots. Seas 5 to 6 feet. Sunday night, north to northwest winds 20 to 30 knots. Seas 6 to 9 feet. Monday, north winds 20 to 30 knots. Seas 7 to 10 feet. Monday night, north to northwest winds 20 to 30 knots. Seas 7 to 10 feet. Tuesday, north to northwest winds 20 to 30 knots. Seas 8 to 10 feet. Tuesday night, north winds 20 to 25 knots. Seas 8 to 10 feet. Wednesday, north winds 15 to 20 knots, diminishing to 10 to 15 knots. 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Wednesday night, north to northwest winds 5 to 15 knots, becoming northwest 5 to 10 knots. Seas 5 to 7 feet. The offshore waters forecast for the following marine location, Pigeon Point to Point Piedras Blancas between 60 nautical miles and 150 nautical miles offshore. Issued at 2:50 a.m. Pacific Daylight Time. Today, northwest winds 15 to 20 knots, diminishing to 10 to 15 knots. Seas 5 to 7 feet. Tonight, northwest winds 10 to 20 knots. Seas 5 to 6 feet. Sun, north to northwest winds 15 to 20 knots. Seas 5 to 6 feet. Sunday night, north to northwest winds 15 to 25 knots. Seas 5 to 9 feet. Monday, north to northwest winds 20 to 30 knots. Seas 8 to 10 feet. Monday night, northwest winds 20 to 25 knots. Seas 9 to 10 feet. Tuesday, northwest winds 15 to 25 knots. Seas 8 to 10 feet. Tuesday night, north to northwest winds 15 to 25 knots. Seas 7 to 9 feet. Wednesday, north to northwest winds 5 to 15 knots. Seas 6 to 7 feet. Wednesday night, northwest winds 5 to 10 knots. Seas 5 to 6 feet. The coastal waters forecast from Point Reyes to Pigeon Point out to 10 nautical miles. Small craft advisory in effect from 9 a.m. Pacific Daylight Time this morning through Sunday morning. For today, northwest wind 15 to 20 knots. Seas 4 to 5 feet. Wave detail, northwest.

5 feet at 7 seconds, and southwest 2 feet at 15 seconds. For tonight, northwest wind 15 to 20 knots. Seas 4 to 6 feet. Wave detail, northwest 5 feet at 7 seconds, and southwest 2 feet at 14 seconds. For Sunday, northwest wind 15 to 20 knots. Seas 4 to 5 feet. Wave detail, northwest 5 feet at 6 seconds and southwest 2 feet at 14 seconds. The coastal waters forecast from Pigeon Point to Point Pinos out to 10 nautical miles. Small craft advisory in effect from 9 a.m. Pacific Daylight Time this morning through Sunday evening. For today, northwest wind 10 to 15 knots, rising to 20 to 25 knots with gusts up to 35 knots. Seas 3 to 5 feet. Wave detail, northwest 5 feet at 7 seconds and southwest 2 feet at 15 seconds. For tonight, northwest wind 20 to 25 knots with gusts up to 35 knots, easing to 15 to 20 knots after midnight. Seas 4 to 6 feet. Wave detail, northwest 5 feet at 7 seconds and southwest 2 feet at 14 seconds. For Sunday, northwest wind 15 to 20 knots, rising to 20 to 25 knots with gusts up to 35 knots in the afternoon. Seas 4 to 5 feet. Wave detail, northwest 5 feet at 7 seconds and southwest 2 feet at 14 seconds. Sunrise, sunset, and tidal information for the San Francisco Bay Area for Saturday, September 12th. The sunrise today, 6:48 a.m. The sunset tonight, 7:23 p.m. Tidal data at the Golden Gate for today. High tide, 12:37 a.m. at 5.72 feet. Low tide, 6:30 a.m. at 0.64 feet. High tide, 01:09 p.m. at 5.90 feet. Low tide, 07:03 p.m. at 0.73 feet. Here are the buoy observations for 6 a.m. Pacific Daylight Time. An offshore buoy 6 winds north at 12 knots, pressure 1,020.2 millibars. An offshore buoy 59 winds west at 2 knots, water temperature 67, pressure 1,016.6 millibars. At buoy 14 near Point Arena, winds northwest at 70 knots, gusting to 21, water temperature 58, pressure 1,012.6 millibars. At buoy 13 near Bodega Bay, winds northwest at 19 knots, gusting to 23, pressure 1,011.4 millibars. At Point Reyes Wave Rider, buoy water temperature 60, sea 7 feet, every 14 seconds. At San Francisco Bay, winds northwest at 12 knots, pressure 1,012.0 millibars, swell 6 feet, every 14 seconds. At Half Moon Bay, buoy winds northwest 10 knots, water temperature 61, pressure 1,013.2 millibars, seas 5 feet, every 7 seconds. At Monterey, buoy winds northwest at 12 knots, water temperature 65, pressure 1,012.8 millibars. At Point Sur, Wave Rider buoy water temperature 58, seas 6 feet, every 14 seconds. At Cape San Martin, buoy winds northwest at 14 knots, water temperature 64, pressure 1,012.9 millibars. Synopsis for the Central California coast and bays, including the Monterey Bay, Greater Farallones, and Cordell Bank National Marine Sanctuaries. Hazardous conditions for small craft prevail this weekend through the middle of next week. A moderate to fresh northwest breeze will continue to increase to a strong breeze by early Sunday and continue into the early work week. Near gale force gusts to occasional gale force gusts are expected along the inner waters from Pigeon Point to Point Piedras Blancas, the Monterey Bay, and in portions of the San Francisco and San Pablo Bays. Moderate seas will build, becoming rough by Monday in response to the stronger winds. The marine forecast for San Pablo Bay, Suisun Bay, the West Delta, and the San Francisco Bay north of the Bay Bridge. Small craft advisory in effect from 9 a.m. Pacific Daylight Time this morning through Sunday morning. For today, southwest wind 10 to 15 knots, becoming west 20 to 25 knots. For tonight,

20 to 25 knots, easing to 15 to 20 knots after midnight. For Sunday, west wind 10 to 15 knots. The marine forecast for Monterey Bay. 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For Sunday, west wind 10 to 15 knots. The marine forecast for Monterey Bay. Small craft advisory in effect from 9 a.m. Pacific Daylight Time this morning through Sunday evening. For today, northwest wind 5 to 10 knots, rising to 10 to 15 knots late this morning, then becoming west 20 to 25 knots with gale force gusts up to 35 knots this afternoon. Seas 3 to 4 feet. Wave detail, northwest 3 feet at 8 seconds and southwest 2 feet at 14 seconds. For tonight, northwest wind 20 to 25 knots with gale force gusts up to 35 knots, easing to 15 to 20 knots after midnight. Seas 3 to 5 feet. Wave detail, northwest 4 feet at 7 seconds. For Sunday, northwest wind 10 to 15 knots, becoming west 20 to 25 knots with gusts up to 40 knots in the afternoon. Seas 3 to 5 feet. Wave detail, northwest 4 feet at 7 seconds. The coastal waters forecast from Point Arena to Point Reyes out to 10 nautical miles. Small craft advisory in effect through Sunday evening. Today, northwest wind 15 to 20 knots, rising to 20 to 25 knots this afternoon. Seas 4 to 6 feet, wave detail, northwest 5 feet at 7 seconds and southwest 2 feet at 14 seconds. Tonight, northwest wind 20 to 25 knots, easing to 15 to 20 knots after midnight. Seas 4 to 6 feet, subsiding to 3 to 4 feet after midnight. Wave detail, northwest 5 feet at 7 seconds and southwest 2 feet at 14 seconds. Sunday, northwest wind 10 to 15 knots, rising to 15 to 20 knots in the afternoon. Seas 3 to 4 feet, building to 4 to 6 feet in the afternoon. Wave detail, northwest 5 feet at 6 seconds and southwest 2 feet at 14 seconds. The coastal waters forecast from Point Arena to Point Reyes 10 to 60 nautical miles offshore. Small craft advisory in effect until 9 a.m. Pacific Daylight Time this morning. Today, northwest wind 15 to 20 knots, easing to 10 to 15 knots this afternoon. Seas 5 to 6 feet, wave detail, northwest 6 feet at 7 seconds and southwest 3 feet at 14 seconds. Tonight, northwest wind 10 to 15 knots, seas 4 to 5 feet, wave detail, northwest 5 feet at 6 seconds and southwest 2 feet at 14 seconds. Sunday, northwest wind 10 to 15 knots, rising to 15 to 20 knots in the afternoon. Seas 4 to 5 feet, wave detail, northwest 5 feet at 7 seconds and southwest 2 feet at 14 seconds. San Francisco Bar forecast. In the deep water channel, mixed seas of 3 to 5 feet at 15 seconds. Across the bar, swell can be more than twice as high across the bar than surrounding waters. Waves are also more prone to break, particularly during strong ebb currents. Maximum ebb current of 2.7 knots at 06:04 a.m. Saturday and 3.4 knots at 6:20 p.m. Saturday. The coastal waters forecast from Point Pinos to Point Piedras Blancas out to 10 nautical miles. Small craft advisory in effect through this evening. Gale warning in effect from this evening through Sunday evening. Today, northwest wind 15 to 20 knots, rising to 20 to 25 knots late. Seas 4 to 6 feet, wave detail, northwest 5 feet at 7 seconds and southwest 2 feet at 15 seconds. Tonight, northwest wind 25 to 30 knots with gusts up to 40 knots, seas 5 to 7 feet, wave detail, northwest 6 feet at 7 seconds and southwest 2 feet at 14 seconds. Sunday, northwest wind 20 to 25 knots with gusts up to 35 knots, seas 5 to 7 feet, wave detail, northwest 6 feet at 7 seconds and southwest 2 feet at 14 seconds. The coastal waters forecast from Pigeon Point to Point Pinos 10 to 60 nautical miles offshore. Small craft advisory in effect from this afternoon through Sunday morning. Today, northwest wind 10 to 15 knots, rising

20 knots late. Sees 5 to 6 feet wave detail, northwest 6 feet at 8 seconds and southwest 2 feet at 15 seconds. Tonight, northwest wind 15 to 20 knots, sees 5 to 6 feet wave detail, northwest 6 feet at 7 seconds and southwest 2 feet at 14 seconds. Sunday, northwest wind 15 to 20 knots, sees around 5 feet wave detail, northwest 5 feet at 7 seconds and southwest 2 feet at 14 seconds. The offshore waters forecast for the following marine location: Point Arena to Pigeon Point between 60 nautical miles and 150 nautical miles offshore. Issued at 2:50 a.m. Pacific Daylight Time. Today, northwest winds 10 to 20 knots, diminishing to 5 to 15 knots. Seas 5 to 6 feet. Tonight, northwest winds 10 to 15 knots. Seas 4 to 6 feet. Sun, northwest winds 10 to 15 knots, becoming 10 to 20 knots. Seas 5 to 6 feet. Sunday night, north to northwest winds 20 to 30 knots. Seas 6 to 9 feet. Monday, north winds 20 to 30 knots. Seas 7 to 10 feet. Monday night, north to northwest winds 20 to 30 knots. Seas 7 to 10 feet. Tuesday, north to northwest winds 20 to 30 knots. Seas 8 to 10 feet. Tuesday night, north winds 20 to 25 knots. Seas 8 to 10 feet. Wednesday, north winds 15 to 20 knots, diminishing to 10 to 15 knots. Seas 6 to 8 feet. Wednesday night, north to northwest winds 5 to 15 knots, becoming northwest 5 to 10 knots. Seas 5 to 7 feet. The offshore waters forecast for the following marine location: Pigeon Point to Point Piedras Blancas between 60 nautical miles and 150 nautical miles offshore. Issued at 2:50 a.m. Pacific Daylight Time. Today, northwest winds 15 to 20 knots, diminishing to 10 to 15 knots. Seas 5 to 7 feet. Tonight, northwest winds 10 to 20 knots. Seas 5 to 6 feet. Sun, north to northwest winds 15 to 20 knots. Seas 5 to 6 feet. Sunday night, north to northwest winds 15 to 25 knots. Seas 5 to 9 feet. Monday, north to northwest winds 20 to 30 knots. Seas 8 to 10 feet. Monday night, northwest winds 20 to 25 knots. Seas 9 to 10 feet. Tuesday, northwest winds 15 to 25 knots. Seas 8 to 10 feet. Tuesday night, north to northwest winds 15 to 25 knots. Seas 7 to 9 feet. Wednesday, north to northwest winds 5 to 15 knots. Seas 6 to 7 feet. Wednesday night, northwest winds 5 to 10 knots. Seas 5 to 6 feet. The coastal waters forecast from Point Reyes to Pigeon Point out to 10 nautical miles. Small craft advisory in effect from 9 a.m. Pacific Daylight Time this morning through Sunday morning. For today, northwest wind 15 to 20 knots. Seas 4 to 5 feet. Wave detail, northwest 5 feet at 7 seconds and southwest 2 feet at 15 seconds. For tonight, northwest wind 15 to 20 knots. Seas 4 to 6 feet. Wave detail, northwest 5 feet at 7 seconds and southwest 2 feet at 14 seconds. For Sunday, northwest wind 15 to 20 knots. Seas 4 to 5 feet. Wave detail, northwest 5 feet at 6 seconds and southwest 2 feet at 14 seconds. The coastal waters forecast from Pigeon Point to Point Pinos out to 10 nautical miles. Small craft advisory in effect from 9 a.m. Pacific Daylight Time this morning through Sunday evening. For today, northwest wind 10 to 15 knots, rising to 20 to 25 knots with gusts up to 35 knots. Seas 3 to 5 feet. Wave detail, northwest 5 feet at 7 seconds and southwest 2 feet at 15 seconds. For tonight, northwest wind 20 to 25 knots with gusts up to 35.
5 knots, easing to 15 to 20 knots after midnight. Seas 4 to 6 feet. Wave detail, northwest 5 feet at 7 seconds and southwest 2 feet at 14 seconds. For Sunday, northwest wind 15 to 20 knots, rising to 20 to 25 knots with gusts up to 35 knots in the afternoon. Seas 4 to 5 feet. Wave detail, northwest 5 feet at 7 seconds and southwest 2 feet at 14 seconds. Sunrise, sunset, and tidal information for the San Francisco Bay Area for Saturday, September 12th. The sunrise today, 6:48 a.m. The sunset tonight, 7:23 p.m. Tidal data at the Golden Gate for today. High tide, 12:37 a.m. at 5.72 feet. Low tide, 6:30 a.m. at 0.64 feet. High tide, 01:09 p.m. at 5.90 feet. Low tide, 07:03 p.m. at 0.73 feet. Here are the buoy observations for 6 a.m. Pacific Daylight Time. An offshore buoy 6 winds north at 12 knots, pressure 1,020.2 millibars. An offshore buoy 59 winds west at 2 knots, water temperature 67, pressure 1,016.6 millibars. A buoy 14 near Point Arena winds northwest at 70 knots, gusting to 21, water temperature 58, pressure 1,012.6 millibars. A buoy 13 near Bodega Bay winds northwest at 19 knots, gusting to 23, pressure 1,011.4 millibars. At Point Reyes Wave Rider buoy water temperature 60, sea 7 feet, every 14 seconds. At San Francisco buoy winds northwest at 12 knots, pressure 1,012.0 millibars, swell 6 feet, every 14 seconds. At Half Moon Bay buoy winds northwest 10 knots, water temperature 61, pressure 1,013.2 millibars, seas 5 feet, every 7 seconds. At Monterey buoy winds northwest at 12 knots, water temperature 65, pressure 1,012.8 millibars. At Point Sur, Wave Rider buoy water temperature 58, seas 6 feet, every 14 seconds. At Cape San Martin buoy winds northwest at 14 knots, water temperature 64, pressure 1,012.9 millibars. Synopsis for the Central California coast and bays, including the Monterey Bay, Greater Farallones, and Cordell Bank National Marine Sanctuaries. Hazardous conditions for small craft prevail this weekend through the middle of next week. A moderate to fresh northwest breeze will continue to increase to a strong breeze by early Sunday and continue into the early work week. Near gale force gusts to occasional gale force gusts are expected along the inner waters from Pigeon Point to Point Piedras Blancas, the Monterey Bay, and in portions of the San Francisco and San Pablo Bays. Moderate seas will build, becoming rough by Monday in response to the stronger winds. The marine forecast for San Pablo Bay, Suisun Bay, the West Delta, and the San Francisco Bay north of the Bay Bridge. Small craft advisory in effect from 9 a.m. Pacific Daylight Time this morning through Sunday morning. For today, southwest wind 10 to 15 knots, becoming west 20 to 25 knots. For tonight, west wind 20 to 25 knots, easing to 15 to 20 knots after midnight. For Sunday, west wind 10 to 15 knots. The marine forecast for Monterey Bay. Small craft advisory in effect from 9 a.m. Pacific Daylight Time this morning through Sunday evening. For today, northwest wind 5 to 10 knots, rising to 10 to 15 knots late this morning, then becoming west 20 to 25 knots with gale force gusts up to 35 knots this afternoon. Seas 3 to 4 feet. Wave detail, northwest 3 feet at 8 seconds and southwest 2 feet at 14 seconds. For tonight, northwest wind 20 to 25 knots with gale force gusts up to 35 knots, easing to 15 to 20 knots after midnight. Seas 3 to 5 feet. Wave detail, northwest 4 feet at 7 seconds. For Sunday, northwest wind 10 to 15 knots, becoming west 20 to 25 knots with gusts up to 40 knots in the afternoon.

seas 3 to 5 feet. Wave detail, northwest 4 feet at 7 seconds. The coastal waters forecast from Point Arena to Point Reyes out to 10 nautical miles. Small craft advisory in effect through Sunday evening. Today, northwest wind 15 to 20 knots, rising to 20 to 25 knots this afternoon. Seas 4 to 6 feet, wave detail, northwest 5 feet at 7 seconds and southwest 2 feet at 14 seconds. Tonight, northwest wind 20 to 25 knots, easing to 15 to 20 knots after midnight. Seas 4 to 6 feet, subsiding to 3 to 4 feet after midnight. Wave detail, northwest 5 feet at 7 seconds and southwest 2 feet at 14 seconds. Sunday, northwest wind 10 to 15 knots, rising to 15 to 20 knots in the afternoon. Seas 3 to 4 feet, building to 4 to 6 feet in the afternoon. Wave detail, northwest 5 feet at 6 seconds and southwest 2 feet at 14 seconds. The coastal waters forecast from Point Arena to Point Reyes 10 to 60 nautical miles offshore. Small craft advisory in effect until 9 a.m. Pacific Daylight Time this morning. Today, northwest wind 15 to 20 knots, easing to 10 to 15 knots this afternoon. Seas 5 to 6 feet, wave detail, northwest 6 feet at 7 seconds and southwest 3 feet at 14 seconds. Tonight, northwest wind 10 to 15 knots, seas 4 to 5 feet, wave detail, northwest 5 feet at 6 seconds and southwest 2 feet at 14 seconds. Sunday, northwest wind 10 to 15 knots, rising to 15 to 20 knots in the afternoon. Seas 4 to 5 feet, wave detail, northwest 5 feet at 7 seconds and southwest 2 feet at 14 seconds. San Francisco Bar forecast. In the deep water channel, mixed seas of 3 to 5 feet at 15 seconds. Across the bar, swell can be more than twice as high across the bar than surrounding waters. Waves are also more prone to break, particularly during strong ebb currents. Maximum ebb current of 2.7 knots at 06:04 a.m. Saturday and 3.4 knots at 6:20 p.m. Saturday. The coastal waters forecast from Point Pinos to Point Piedras Blancas out to 10 nautical miles. Small craft advisory in effect through this evening. Gale warning in effect from this evening through Sunday evening. Today, northwest wind 15 to 20 knots, rising to 20 to 25 knots late. Seas 4 to 6 feet, wave detail, northwest 5 feet at 7 seconds and southwest 2 feet at 15 seconds. Tonight, northwest wind 25 to 30 knots with gusts up to 40 knots. Seas 5 to 7 feet, wave detail, northwest 6 feet at 7 seconds and southwest 2 feet at 14 seconds. Sunday, northwest wind 20 to 25 knots with gusts up to 35 knots. Seas 5 to 7 feet, wave detail, northwest 6 feet at 7 seconds and southwest 2 feet at 14 seconds. The coastal waters forecast from Pigeon Point to Point Pinos 10 to 60 nautical miles offshore. Small craft advisory in effect from this afternoon through Sunday morning. Today, northwest wind 10 to 15 knots, rising to 15 to 20 knots late. Seas 5 to 6 feet, wave detail, northwest 6 feet at 8 seconds and southwest 2 feet at 15 seconds. Tonight, northwest wind 15 to 20 knots, seas 5 to 6 feet, wave detail, northwest 6 feet at 7 seconds and southwest 2 feet at 14 seconds. Sunday, northwest wind 15 to 20 knots, seas around 5 feet, wave detail, northwest 5 feet at 7 seconds and southwest 2 feet at 14 seconds. The offshore waters forecast for the following marine location, Point Arena to Pigeon Point between 60 nautical miles and 150 nautical miles offshore. Issued at 2:50 a.m. Pacific Daylight Time. Today, northwest winds 10 to 20 knots, diminishing to 5 to 15 knots. Seas 5 to 6 feet. Tonight, northwest winds 10 to 15 knots. Seas 4 to 6 feet. Sun, northwest winds 10 to 15 knots, becoming 10 to 20 knots. Seas 5 to 6 feet. Sunday night, north to northwest winds 20 to 30 knots. Seas 6 to 9 feet. Monday, north winds 20 to 30.

7 to 10 feet. Monday night, north to northwest winds 20 to 30 knots. Sea 7 to 10 feet. Tuesday, north to northwest winds 20 to 30 knots. Seas 8 to 10 feet. Tuesday night, north winds 20 to 25 knots. Seas 8 to 10 feet. Wednesday, north winds 15 to 20 knots, diminishing to 10 to 15 knots. Seas 6 to 8 feet. Wednesday night, north to northwest winds 5 to 15 knots, becoming northwest 5 to 10 knots. Seas 5 to 7 feet. The offshore waters forecast for the following marine location: Pigeon Point to Point Piedras Blancas between 60 nautical miles and 150 nautical miles offshore. Issued at 2:50 a.m. Pacific Daylight Time. Today, northwest winds 15 to 20 knots, diminishing to 10 to 15 knots. Seas 5 to 7 feet. Tonight, northwest winds 10 to 20 knots. Seas 5 to 6 feet. Sun, north to northwest winds 15 to 20 knots. Seas 5 to 6 feet. Sunday night, north to northwest winds 15 to 25 knots. Seas 5 to 9 feet. Monday, north to northwest winds 20 to 30 knots. Seas 8 to 10 feet. Monday night, northwest winds 20 to 25 knots. Seas 9 to 10 feet. Tuesday, northwest winds 15 to 25 knots. Seas 8 to 10 feet. Tuesday night, north to northwest winds 15 to 25 knots. Seas 7 to 9 feet. Wednesday, north to northwest winds 5 to 15 knots. Seas 6 to 7 feet. Wednesday night, northwest winds 5 to 10 knots. Seas 5 to 6 feet. 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This broadcast originates from the National Weather Service office located in Monterey, California, and serves the coastal marine waters, including San Francisco and Monterey Bay. The coastal waters forecast from Point Reyes to Pigeon Point out to 10 nautical miles. Small craft advisory in effect from 9 a.m. Pacific Daylight Time this morning through Sunday morning. For today, northwest wind 15 to 20 knots. Seas 4 to 5 feet. Wave detail, northwest 5 feet at 7 seconds and southwest 2 feet at 15 seconds. For tonight, northwest wind 15 to 20 knots. Seas 4 to 6 feet. Wave detail, northwest 5 feet at 7 seconds and southwest 2 feet at 14 seconds. For Sunday, northwest wind 15 to 20 knots. Seas 4 to 5 feet. Wave detail, northwest 5 feet at 6 seconds and southwest 2 feet at 14 seconds. The coastal waters forecast from Pigeon Point to Point Pinos out to 10 nautical miles. Small craft advisory in effect from 9 a.m. Pacific Daylight Time this morning through Sunday evening. For today, northwest wind 10 to 15 knots, rising to 20 to 25 knots with gusts up to 35 knots. Seas 3 to 5 feet. Wave detail, northwest 5 feet at 7 seconds and southwest 2 feet at 15 seconds. For tonight, northwest wind 20 to 25 knots with gusts up to 35 knots, easing to 15 to 20 knots after midnight. Seas 4 to 6 feet. Wave detail, northwest 5 feet at 7 seconds and southwest 2 feet at 14 seconds. For Sunday, northwest wind 15 to 20 knots, rising to 20 to 25 knots with gusts up to 35 knots in the afternoon. Seas 4 to 5 feet. Wave detail, northwest 5 feet at 7 seconds and southwest 2 feet at 14 seconds. Sunrise, sunset, and tidal information for the San Francisco Bay Area for Saturday, September 12th. The sunrise today, 6:48 a.m. The sunset tonight, 7:23 p.m. Tidal data at the Golden Gate for today. High tide, 12:37 a.m. at 5.72 feet. Low tide, 6:30 a.m.

at 0.64 feet. High tide, 01.09 p.m. at 5.90 feet. Low tide, 07.03 p.m. at 0.73 feet. Here are the buoy observations for 6 a.m. Pacific Daylight Time. An offshore buoy 6 winds north at 12 knots, pressure 1,020.2 millibars. An offshore buoy 59 winds west at 2 knots, water temperature 67, pressure 1,016.6 millibars. At buoy 14 near Point Arena, winds northwest at 70 knots, gusting to 21, water temperature 58, pressure 1,012.6 millibars. At buoy 13 near Bodega Bay, winds northwest at 19 knots, gusting to 23, pressure 1,011.4 millibars. At Point Reyes Wave Rider buoy, water temperature 60, sea 7 feet, every 14 seconds. At San Francisco buoy, winds northwest at 12 knots, pressure 1,012.0 millibars, swell 6 feet, every 14 seconds. At Half Moon Bay buoy, winds northwest 10 knots, water temperature 61, pressure 1,013.2 millibars, seas 5 feet, every 7 seconds. At Monterey buoy, winds northwest at 12 knots, water temperature 65, pressure 1,012.8 millibars. At Pointer, Wave Rider buoy, water temperature 58, seas 6 feet, every 14 seconds. At Cape San Martin buoy, winds northwest at 14 knots, water temperature 64, pressure 1,012.9 millibars. Synopsis for the Central California coast and bays, including the Monterey Bay, Greater Farallones, and Cordell Bank National Marine Sanctuaries. Hazardous conditions for small craft prevail this weekend through the middle of next week. A moderate to fresh northwest breeze will continue to increase to a strong breeze by early Sunday and continue into the early work week. Near gale force gusts to occasional gale force gusts are expected along the inner waters from Pigeon Point to Point Piedras Blancas, the Monterey Bay, and in portions of the San Francisco and San Pablo Bays. Moderate seas will build, becoming rough by Monday in response to the stronger winds. The marine forecast for San Pablo Bay, Suisun Bay, the West Delta, and the San Francisco Bay north of the Bay Bridge. Small craft advisory in effect from 9 a.m. Pacific Daylight Time this morning through Sunday morning. For today, southwest wind 10 to 15 knots, becoming west 20 to 25 knots. For tonight, west wind 20 to 25 knots, easing to 15 to 20 knots after midnight. For Sunday, west wind 10 to 15 knots. The marine forecast for Monterey Bay. Small craft advisory in effect from 9 a.m. Pacific Daylight Time this morning through Sunday evening. For today, northwest wind 5 to 10 knots, rising to 10 to 15 knots late this morning, then becoming west 20 to 25 knots with gale force gusts up to 35 knots this afternoon. Seas 3 to 4 feet. Wave detail, northwest 3 feet at 8 seconds and southwest 2 feet at 14 seconds. For tonight, northwest wind 20 to 25 knots with gale force gusts up to 35 knots, easing to 15 to 20 knots after midnight. Seas 3 to 5 feet. Wave detail, northwest 4 feet at 7 seconds. For Sunday, northwest wind 10 to 15 knots, becoming west 20 to 25 knots with gusts up to 40 knots in the afternoon. Seas 3 to 5 feet. Wave detail, northwest 4 feet at 7 seconds. The coastal waters forecast from Point Arena to Point Reyes out to 10 nautical miles. Small craft advisory in effect through Sunday evening. Today, northwest wind 15 to 20 knots, rising to 20 to 25 knots this afternoon. Seas 4 to 6 feet, wave detail, northwest 5 feet at 7 seconds and southwest 2 feet at 14 seconds. Tonight, northwest wind 20 to 25 knots, easing to 15 to 20 knots after midnight. Seas 4 to 6 feet, subsiding to 3 to 4 feet after midnight. Wave detail, northwest 5 feet at 7 seconds and southwest 2 feet at 14 seconds. Sunday, northwest wind 10 to 15 knots, rising to 15 to 20 knots in the afternoon.
seas 3 to 4 feet, building to 4 to 6 feet in the afternoon. Wave detail, northwest 5 feet at 6 seconds and southwest 2 feet at 14 seconds. The coastal waters forecast from Point Arena to Point Reyes 10 to 16 nautical miles offshore. Small craft advisory in effect until 9 a.m. Pacific Daylight Time this morning. Today, northwest wind 15 to 20 knots, easing to 10 to 16 knots this afternoon. Seas 5 to 6 feet, wave detail, northwest 6 feet at 7 seconds and southwest 3 feet at 14 seconds. Tonight, northwest wind 10 to 15 knots, seas 4 to 5 feet, wave detail, northwest 5 feet at 6 seconds and southwest 2 feet at 14 seconds. Sunday, northwest wind 10 to 15 knots, rising to 15 to 20 knots in the afternoon. Seas 4 to 5 feet, wave detail, northwest 5 feet at 7 seconds and southwest 2 feet at 14 seconds. San Francisco VAR forecast. In the deep water channel, mixed seas of 3 to 5 feet at 15 seconds. Across the bar, swell can be more than twice as high across the bar than surrounding waters. Waves are also more prone to break, particularly during strong ebb currents. Maximum ebb current of 2.7 knots at 06:04 a.m. Saturday and 3.4 knots at 6:20 p.m. Saturday. The coastal waters forecast from Point Pinos to Point Piedras Blancas out to 10 nautical miles. Small craft advisory in effect through this evening. Gale warning in effect from this evening through Sunday evening. Today, northwest wind 15 to 20 knots, rising to 20 to 25 knots late. Seas 4 to 6 feet, wave detail, northwest 5 feet at 7 seconds and southwest 2 feet at 15 seconds. Tonight, northwest wind 25 to 30 knots with gusts up to 40 knots. Seas 5 to 7 feet, wave detail, northwest 6 feet at 7 seconds and southwest 2 feet at 14 seconds. Sunday, northwest wind 20 to 25 knots with gusts up to 35 knots. Seas 5 to 7 feet, wave detail, northwest 6 feet at 7 seconds and southwest 2 feet at 14 seconds. The coastal waters forecast from Pigeon Point to Point Pinos 10 to 60 nautical miles offshore. Small craft advisory in effect from this afternoon through Sunday morning. Today, northwest wind 10 to 15 knots, rising to 15 to 20 knots late. Seas 5 to 6 feet, wave detail, northwest 6 feet at 8 seconds and southwest 2 feet at 15 seconds. Tonight, northwest wind 15 to 20 knots, seas 5 to 6 feet, wave detail, northwest 6 feet at 7 seconds and southwest 2 feet at 14 seconds. Sunday, northwest wind 15 to 20 knots, seas around 5 feet, wave detail, northwest 5 feet at 7 seconds and southwest 2 feet at 14 seconds. The offshore waters forecast for the following marine location, Point Arena to Pigeon Point between 60 nautical miles and 150 nautical miles offshore. Issued at 2:50 a.m. Pacific Daylight Time. Today, northwest winds 10 to 20 knots, diminishing to 5 to 15 knots. Seas 5 to 6 feet. Tonight, northwest winds 10 to 15 knots. Seas 4 to 6 feet. Sun, northwest winds 10 to 15 knots, becoming 10 to 20 knots. Seas 5 to 6 feet. Sunday night, north to northwest winds 20 to 30 knots. Seas 6 to 9 feet. Monday, north winds 20 to 30 knots. Seas 7 to 10 feet. Monday night, north to northwest winds 20 to 30 knots. Seas 7 to 10 feet. Tuesday, north to northwest winds 20 to 30 knots. Seas 8 to 10 feet. Tuesday night, north winds 20 to 25 knots. Seas 8 to 10 feet. Wednesday, north winds 15 to 20 knots, diminishing to 10 to 15 knots. Seas 6 to 8 feet. Wednesday night, north to northwest winds 5 to 15 knots, becoming northwest 5 to 10 knots. Seas 5 to 7 feet. The offshore waters forecast for the following marine location, Pigeon Point to Point Piedras Blancas between 60 nautical miles and 150 nautical miles offshore.
issued at 2:50 a.m. Pacific Daylight Time.

northwest winds 15 to 20 knots, diminishing to 10 to 15 knots. Seas 5 to 7 feet. Tonight, northwest winds 10 to 20 knots. Seas 5 to 6 feet. Sun, north to northwest winds 15 to 20 knots. Seas 5 to 6 feet. Sunday night, north to northwest winds 15 to 25 knots. Seas 5 to 9 feet. Monday, north to northwest winds 20 to 30 knots. Seas 8 to 10 feet. Monday night, northwest winds 20 to 25 knots. Seas 9 to 10 feet. Tuesday, northwest winds 15 to 25 knots. Seas 8 to 10 feet. Tuesday night, north to northwest winds 15 to 25 knots. Seas 7 to 9 feet. Wednesday, north to northwest winds 5 to 15 knots. Seas 6 to 7 feet. Wednesday night, northwest winds 5 to 10 knots. Seas 5 to 6 feet. The coastal waters forecast from Point Reyes to Pigeon Point out to 10 nautical miles. Small craft advisory in effect from 9 a.m. Pacific Daylight Time this morning through Sunday morning. For today, northwest wind 15 to 20 knots. Seas 4 to 5 feet. Wave detail, northwest 5 feet at 7 seconds and southwest 2 feet at 15 seconds. For tonight, northwest wind 15 to 20 knots. Seas 4 to 6 feet. Wave detail, northwest 5 feet at 7 seconds and southwest 2 feet at 14 seconds. For Sunday, northwest wind 15 to 20 knots. Seas 4 to 5 feet. Wave detail, northwest 5 feet at 6 seconds and southwest 2 feet at 14 seconds. The coastal waters forecast from Pigeon Point to Point Pinos out to 10 nautical miles. Small craft advisory in effect from 9 a.m. Pacific Daylight Time this morning through Sunday evening. For today, northwest wind 10 to 15 knots, rising to 20 to 25 knots with gusts up to 35 knots. Seas 3 to 5 feet. Wave detail, northwest 5 feet at 7 seconds and southwest 2 feet at 15 seconds. For tonight, northwest wind 20 to 25 knots with gusts up to 35 knots, easing to 15 to 20 knots after midnight. Seas 4 to 6 feet. Wave detail, northwest 5 feet at 7 seconds and southwest 2 feet at 14 seconds. For Sunday, northwest wind 15 to 20 knots, rising to 20 to 25 knots with gusts up to 35 knots in the afternoon. Seas 4 to 5 feet. Wave detail, northwest 5 feet at 7 seconds and southwest 2 feet at 14 seconds. Sunrise, sunset, and tidal information for the San Francisco Bay Area for Saturday, September 12th. The sunrise today, 6:48 a.m. The sunset tonight, 7:23 p.m. Tidal data at the Golden Gate for today. High tide, 12:37 a.m. at 5.72 feet. Low tide, 6:30 a.m. at 0.64 feet. High tide, 01:09 p.m. at 5.90 feet. Low tide, 07:03 p.m. at 0.73 feet. Here are the buoy observations for 7 a.m. Pacific Daylight Time. An offshore buoy 6 winds north at 14 knots, pressure 1,020.4 millibars. An offshore buoy 59 winds northwest at 4 knots, water temperature 67, pressure 1,017.0 millibars. At Point Arena buoy, winds northwest 16 knots, water temperature 58, pressure 1,013.4 millibars, seas 3 feet, every 15 seconds. At buoy 13 near Bodega Bay, winds northwest at 19 knots, gusting to 23, pressure 1,012.2 millibars, swell 6 feet, every 13 seconds. At Point Reyes Wave Rider buoy, water temperature 60, sea 7 feet, every 15 seconds. At San Francisco buoy, winds northwest 12 knots, water temperature 60, pressure 1,012.8 millibars, seas 5 feet, every 15 seconds. At Half Moon Bay buoy, winds northwest 8 knots,
Water temperature 61, pressure 1,013.3 millibars, seas 4 feet every 9 seconds. At Monterey Bay Buoy, winds northwest 10 knots. Water temperature 65, pressure 1,013.4 millibars, seas 6 feet every 8 seconds. At Pointer, Wave Rider Buoy, water temperature 58, seas 6 feet every 8 seconds. At Cape San Martin Buoy, winds north 10 knots. Water temperature 64, pressure 1,013.7 millibars. Seas 6 feet every 13 seconds. Synopsis for the Central California coast and bays, including the Monterey Bay, Greater Farallones, and Cordell Bank National Marine Sanctuaries. Hazardous conditions for small craft prevail this weekend through the middle of next week. A moderate to fresh northwest breeze will continue to increase to a strong breeze by early Sunday and continue into the early work week. Near gale force gusts to occasional gale force gusts are expected along the inner waters from Pigeon Point to Point Piedras Blancas, the Monterey Bay, and in portions of the San Francisco and San Pablo Bays. Moderate seas will build, becoming rough by Monday in response to the stronger winds. The marine forecast for San Pablo Bay, Suisun Bay, the West Delta, and the San Francisco Bay north of the Bay Bridge. Small craft advisory in effect from 9 a.m. Pacific Daylight Time this morning through Sunday morning. For today, southwest wind 10 to 15 knots, becoming west 20 to 25 knots. For tonight, west wind 20 to 25 knots, easing to 15 to 20 knots after midnight. For Sunday, west wind 10 to 15 knots. The marine forecast for Monterey Bay. Small craft advisory in effect from 9 a.m. Pacific Daylight Time this morning through Sunday evening. For today, northwest wind 5 to 10 knots, rising to 10 to 15 knots late this morning, then becoming west 20 to 25 knots with gale force gusts up to 35 knots this afternoon. Seas 3 to 4 feet. Wave detail, northwest 3 feet at 8 seconds and southwest 2 feet at 14 seconds. For tonight, northwest wind 20 to 25 knots with gale force gusts up to 35 knots, easing to 15 to 20 knots after midnight. Seas 3 to 5 feet. Wave detail, northwest 4 feet at 7 seconds. For Sunday, northwest wind 10 to 15 knots, becoming west 20 to 25 knots with gusts up to 40 knots in the afternoon. Seas 3 to 5 feet. Wave detail, northwest 4 feet at 7 seconds. The coastal waters forecast from Point Arena to Point Reyes out to 10 nautical miles. Small craft advisory in effect through Sunday evening. Today, northwest wind 15 to 20 knots, rising to 20 to 25 knots this afternoon. Seas 4 to 6 feet, wave detail, northwest 5 feet at 7 seconds and southwest 2 feet at 14 seconds. Tonight, northwest wind 20 to 25 knots, easing to 15 to 20 knots after midnight. Seas 4 to 6 feet, subsiding to 3 to 4 feet after midnight. Wave detail, northwest 5 feet at 7 seconds and southwest 2 feet at 14 seconds. Sunday, northwest wind 10 to 15 knots, rising to 15 to 20 knots in the afternoon. Seas 3 to 4 feet, building to 4 to 6 feet in the afternoon. Wave detail, northwest 5 feet at 6 seconds and southwest 2 feet at 14 seconds. The coastal waters forecast from Point Arena to Point Reyes 10 to 16 nautical miles offshore. Small craft advisory in effect until 9 a.m. Pacific Daylight Time this morning. Today, northwest wind 15 to 20 knots, easing to 10 to 15 knots this afternoon. Seas 5 to 6 feet, wave detail, northwest 6 feet at 7 seconds and southwest 3 feet at 14 seconds. Tonight, northwest wind 10 to 15 knots, seas 4 to 5 feet, wave detail, northwest 5 feet at 6 seconds and southwest 2 feet at 14 seconds. Sunday, northwest wind 10 to 15 knots, rising to 15 to 20 knots in the afternoon. Seas 4 to 5 feet, wave detail, northwest 5 feet at 7 seconds and southwest 2 feet at 14 seconds. San Francisco Bar forecast. In the deep water channel, mixed seas of 3 to 5 feet at 15 seconds.
across the bar. Swell can be more than twice as high across the bar than surrounding waters. Waves are also more prone to break, particularly during strong ebb currents. Maximum ebb current of 2.7 knots at 06:04 a.m. Saturday and 3.4 knots at 6:20 p.m. Saturday. The coastal waters forecast from Point Pinos to Point Piedras Blancas out to 10 nautical miles. Small craft advisory in effect through this evening. Gale warning in effect from this evening through Sunday evening. Today, northwest wind 15 to 20 knots, rising to 20 to 25 knots late. Seas 4 to 6 feet wave detail, northwest 5 feet at 7 seconds and southwest 2 feet at 15 seconds. Tonight, northwest wind 25 to 30 knots with gusts up to 40 knots, seas 5 to 7 feet wave detail, northwest 6 feet at 7 seconds and southwest 2 feet at 14 seconds. Sunday, northwest wind 20 to 25 knots with gusts up to 35 knots, seas 5 to 7 feet wave detail, northwest 6 feet at 7 seconds and southwest 2 feet at 14 seconds. The coastal waters forecast from Pigeon Point to Point Pinos 10 to 60 nautical miles offshore. Small craft advisory in effect from this afternoon through Sunday morning. Today, northwest wind 10 to 15 knots, rising to 15 to 20 knots late. Seas 5 to 6 feet wave detail, northwest 6 feet at 8 seconds and southwest 2 feet at 15 seconds. Tonight, northwest wind 15 to 20 knots, seas 5 to 6 feet wave detail, northwest 6 feet at 7 seconds and southwest 2 feet at 14 seconds. Sunday, northwest wind 15 to 20 knots, seas around 5 feet wave detail, northwest 5 feet at 7 seconds and southwest 2 feet at 14 seconds. The offshore waters forecast for the following marine location, Point Arena to Pigeon Point between 60 nautical miles and 150 nautical miles offshore. Issued at 2:50 a.m. Pacific Daylight Time. Today, northwest winds 10 to 20 knots, diminishing to 5 to 15 knots. Seas 5 to 6 feet. Tonight, northwest winds 10 to 15 knots. Seas 4 to 6 feet. Sun, northwest winds 10 to 15 knots, becoming 10 to 20 knots. Seas 5 to 6 feet. Sunday night, north to northwest winds 20 to 30 knots. Seas 6 to 9 feet. Monday, north winds 20 to 30 knots. Seas 7 to 10 feet. Monday night, north to northwest winds 20 to 30 knots. Seas 7 to 10 feet. Tuesday, north to northwest winds 20 to 30 knots. Seas 8 to 10 feet. Tuesday night, north winds 20 to 25 knots. Seas 8 to 10 feet. Wednesday, north winds 15 to 20 knots, diminishing to 10 to 15 knots. Seas 6 to 8 feet. Wednesday night, north to northwest winds 5 to 15 knots, becoming northwest 5 to 10 knots. Seas 5 to 7 feet. The offshore waters forecast for the following marine location, Pigeon Point to Point Piedras Blancas between 60 nautical miles and 150 nautical miles offshore. Issued at 2:50 a.m. Pacific Daylight Time. Today, northwest winds 15 to 20 knots, diminishing to 10 to 15 knots. Seas 5 to 7 feet. Tonight, northwest winds 10 to 20 knots. Seas 5 to 6 feet. Sun, north to northwest winds 15 to 20 knots. Seas 5 to 6 feet. Sunday night, north to northwest winds 15 to 25 knots. Seas 5 to 9 feet. Monday, north to northwest winds 20 to 30 knots. Seas 8 to 10 feet. Monday night, northwest winds 20 to 25 knots. Seas 9 to 10 feet. Tuesday, northwest winds 15 to 25 knots. Seas 8 to 10 feet. Tuesday night, north to northwest winds 15 to 25 knots. Seas 7 to 9 feet. Wednesday, north to northwest winds 5 to 15 knots. Seas 6 to 7 feet. Wednesday night, northwest winds 5 to 10 knots. Seas 5.

Detail, northwest 5 feet at 6 seconds and southwest 2 feet at 14 seconds. The coastal waters forecast from Pigeon Point to Point Pinos out to 10 nautical miles. Small craft advisory in effect from 9 a.m. Pacific Daylight Time this morning through Sunday evening. For today, northwest wind 10 to 15 knots, rising to 20 to 25 knots with gusts up to 35 knots. Seas 3 to 5 feet. Wave detail, northwest 5 feet at 7 seconds and southwest 2 feet at 15 seconds. For tonight, northwest wind 20 to 25 knots with gusts up to 35 knots, easing to 15 to 20 knots after midnight. Seas 4 to 6 feet. Wave detail, northwest 5 feet at 7 seconds and southwest 2 feet at 14 seconds. For Sunday, northwest wind 15 to 20 knots, rising to 20 to 25 knots with gusts up to 35 knots in the afternoon. Seas 4 to 5 feet. Wave detail, northwest 5 feet at 7 seconds and southwest 2 feet at 14 seconds. 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This broadcast originates from the National Weather Service office located in Monterey, California, and serves the coastal marine waters, including San Francisco and Monterey Bay. Sunrise, sunset, and tidal information for the San Francisco Bay area for Saturday, September 12th. The sunrise today, 6:48 a.m. The sunset tonight, 7:23 p.m. Tidal data at the Golden Gate for today. High tide, 12:37 a.m. at 5.72 feet. Low tide, 6:30 a.m. at 0.64 feet. High tide, 01:09 p.m. at 5.90 feet. Low tide, 07:03 p.m. at 0.73 feet. Here are the buoy observations for 7 a.m. Pacific Daylight Time. An offshore buoy 6 winds north at 14 knots, pressure 1,020.4 millibars. An offshore buoy 59 winds northwest at 4 knots, water temperature 67, pressure 1,017.0 millibars. At Point Arena buoy, winds northwest 16 knots, water temperature 58, pressure 1,013.4 millibars, seas 3 feet every 15 seconds. At buoy 13 near Bodega Bay, winds northwest at 19 knots, gusting to 23, pressure 1,012.2 millibars, swell 6 feet every 13 seconds. At Point Reyes Wave Rider buoy, water temperature 60, sea 7 feet every 15 seconds. At San Francisco buoy, winds northwest 12 knots, water temperature 60, pressure 1,012.8 millibars, seas 5 feet every 15 seconds. At Half Moon Bay buoy, winds northwest 8 knots, water temperature 61, pressure 1,013.3 millibars, seas 4 feet every 9 seconds. At Monterey Bay buoy, winds northwest 10 knots, water temperature 65, pressure 1,013.4 millibars, seas 6 feet every 8 seconds. At Pointer, Wave Rider buoy, water temperature 58, seas 6 feet every 8 seconds. At Cape San Martin buoy, winds north 10 knots, water temperature 64, pressure 1,013.7 millibars. Seas 6 feet every 13 seconds. Synopsis for the Central California coast and bays, including the Monterey Bay, Greater Farallones, and Cordell Bank National Marine Sanctuaries. Hazardous conditions for small craft prevail this weekend through the middle of next week. A moderate to fresh northwest breeze will continue to increase to a strong breeze by early Sunday and continue into the early work week. Near gale force gusts to occasional gale force gusts are expected along the inner waters from Pigeon Point to Point Piedras Blancas, the Monterey Bay, and in portions of the San Francisco and San Pablo Bays. Moderate seas will build, becoming rough by Monday in response to the stronger winds. The marine forecast for San Pablo Bay, Suisun Bay, the West Delta, and the San Francisco Bay north of the Bay Bridge. Small craft advisory in effect from 9 a.m. Pacific Daylight Time this morning through Sunday morning. For today,

southwest wind 10 to 15 knots, becoming west 20 to 25 knots. For tonight, west wind 20 to 25 knots, easing to 15 to 20 knots after midnight. For Sunday, west wind 10 to 15 knots. The marine forecast for Monterey Bay. Small craft advisory in effect from 9 a.m. Pacific Daylight Time this morning through Sunday evening. For today, northwest wind 5 to 10 knots, rising to 10 to 15 knots late this morning, then becoming west 20 to 25 knots with gale force gusts up to 35 knots this afternoon. Seas 3 to 4 feet. Wave detail, northwest 3 feet at 8 seconds and southwest 2 feet at 14 seconds. For tonight, northwest wind 20 to 25 knots with gale force gusts up to 35 knots, easing to 15 to 20 knots after midnight. Seas 3 to 5 feet. Wave detail, northwest 4 feet at 7 seconds. For Sunday, northwest wind 10 to 15 knots, becoming west 20 to 25 knots with gusts up to 40 knots in the afternoon. Seas 3 to 5 feet. Wave detail, northwest 4 feet at 7 seconds. The coastal waters forecast from Point Arena to Point Reyes out to 10 nautical miles. Small craft advisory in effect through Sunday evening. Today, northwest wind 15 to 20 knots, rising to 20 to 25 knots this afternoon. Seas 4 to 6 feet, wave detail, northwest 5 feet at 7 seconds and southwest 2 feet at 14 seconds. Tonight, northwest wind 20 to 25 knots, easing to 15 to 20 knots after midnight. Seas 4 to 6 feet, subsiding to 3 to 4 feet after midnight. Wave detail, northwest 5 feet at 7 seconds and southwest 2 feet at 14 seconds. Sunday, northwest wind 10 to 15 knots, rising to 15 to 20 knots in the afternoon. Seas 3 to 4 feet, building to 4 to 6 feet in the afternoon. Wave detail, northwest 5 feet at 6 seconds and southwest 2 feet at 14 seconds. The coastal waters forecast from Point Arena to Point Reyes 10 to 60 nautical miles offshore. Small craft advisory in effect until 9 a.m. Pacific Daylight Time this morning. Today, northwest wind 15 to 20 knots, easing to 10 to 15 knots this afternoon. Seas 5 to 6 feet, wave detail, northwest 6 feet at 7 seconds and southwest 3 feet at 14 seconds. Tonight, northwest wind 10 to 15 knots, seas 4 to 5 feet, wave detail, northwest 5 feet at 6 seconds and southwest 2 feet at 14 seconds. Sunday, northwest wind 10 to 15 knots, rising to 15 to 20 knots in the afternoon. Seas 4 to 5 feet, wave detail, northwest 5 feet at 7 seconds and southwest 2 feet at 14 seconds. San Francisco VAR forecast. In the deep water channel, mixed seas of 3 to 5 feet at 15 seconds. Across the bar, swell can be more than twice as high across the bar than surrounding waters. Waves are also more prone to break, particularly during strong ebb currents. Maximum ebb current of 2.7 knots at 06:04 a.m. Saturday and 3.4 knots at 6:20 p.m. Saturday. The coastal waters forecast from Point Pinos to Point Piedras Blancas out to 10 nautical miles. Small craft advisory in effect through this evening. Gale warning in effect from this evening through Sunday evening. Today, northwest wind 15 to 20 knots, rising to 20 to 25 knots late. Seas 4 to 6 feet, wave detail, northwest 5 feet at 7 seconds and southwest 2 feet at 15 seconds. Tonight, northwest wind 25 to 30 knots with gusts up to 40 knots, seas 5 to 7 feet, wave detail, northwest 6 feet at 7 seconds and southwest 2 feet at 14 seconds. Sunday, northwest wind 20 to 25 knots with gusts up to 35 knots, seas 5 to 7 feet, wave detail, northwest 6 feet at 7 seconds and southwest. Sunday, northwest wind 20 to 25 knots with gusts up to 35 knots, seas 5 to 7 feet, wave detail, northwest 6 feet at 7 seconds and southwest 2 feet at 14 seconds. The coastal waters forecast from Pigeon Point to Point Pinos 10 to 60 nautical miles offshore. Small craft advisory in effect.

this afternoon through Sunday morning. Today, northwest wind 10 to 15 knots, rising to 15 to 20 knots late. Seas 5 to 6 feet wave detail, northwest 6 feet at 8 seconds and southwest 2 feet at 15 seconds. Tonight, northwest wind 15 to 20 knots, seas 5 to 6 feet wave detail, northwest 6 feet at 7 seconds and southwest 2 feet at 14 seconds. Sunday, northwest wind 15 to 20 knots, seas around 5 feet wave detail, northwest 5 feet at 7 seconds and southwest 2 feet at 14 seconds. The offshore waters forecast for the following marine location: Point Arena to Pigeon Point between 60 nautical miles and 150 nautical miles offshore. Issued at 2:50 a.m. Pacific Daylight Time. Today, northwest winds 10 to 20 knots, diminishing to 5 to 15 knots. Seas 5 to 6 feet. Tonight, northwest winds 10 to 15 knots. Seas 4 to 6 feet. Sun, northwest winds 10 to 15 knots, becoming 10 to 20 knots. Seas 5 to 6 feet. Sunday night, north to northwest winds 20 to 30 knots. Seas 6 to 9 feet. Monday, north winds 20 to 30 knots. Seas 7 to 10 feet. Monday night, north to northwest winds 20 to 30 knots. Seas 7 to 10 feet. Tuesday, north to northwest winds 20 to 30 knots. Seas 8 to 10 feet. Tuesday night, north winds 20 to 25 knots. Seas 8 to 10 feet. Wednesday, north winds 15 to 20 knots, diminishing to 10 to 15 knots. Seas 6 to 8 feet. Wednesday night, north to northwest winds 5 to 15 knots, becoming northwest 5 to 10 knots. Seas 5 to 7 feet. The offshore waters forecast for the following marine location: Pigeon Point to Point Piedras Blancas between 60 nautical miles and 150 nautical miles offshore. Issued at 2:50 a.m. Pacific Daylight Time. Today, northwest winds 15 to 20 knots, diminishing to 10 to 15 knots. Seas 5 to 7 feet. Tonight, northwest winds 10 to 20 knots. Seas 5 to 6 feet. Sun, north to northwest winds 15 to 20 knots. Seas 5 to 6 feet. Sunday night, north to northwest winds 15 to 25 knots. Seas 5 to 9 feet. Monday, north to northwest winds 20 to 30 knots. Seas 8 to 10 feet. Monday night, northwest winds 20 to 25 knots. Seas 9 to 10 feet. Tuesday, northwest winds 15 to 25 knots. Seas 8 to 10 feet. Tuesday night, north to northwest winds 15 to 25 knots. Seas 7 to 9 feet. Wednesday, north to northwest winds 5 to 15 knots. Seas 6 to 7 feet. Wednesday night, northwest winds 5 to 10 knots. Seas 5 to 6 feet. The coastal waters forecast from Point Reyes to Pigeon Point out to 10 nautical miles. Small craft advisory in effect from 9 a.m. Pacific Daylight Time this morning through Sunday morning. For today, northwest wind 15 to 20 knots. Seas 4 to 5 feet. Wave detail, northwest 5 feet at 7 seconds and southwest 2 feet at 15 seconds. For tonight, northwest wind 15 to 20 knots. Seas 4 to 6 feet. Wave detail, northwest 5 feet at 7 seconds and southwest 2 feet at 14 seconds. For Sunday, northwest wind 15 to 20 knots. Seas 4 to 5 feet. Wave detail, northwest 5 feet at 6 seconds and southwest 2 feet at 14 seconds. The coastal waters forecast from Pigeon Point to Point Pinos out to 10 nautical miles. Small craft advisory in effect from 9 a.m. Pacific Daylight Time this morning through Sunday evening. For today, northwest wind 10 to 15 knots, rising to 20 to 25 knots with gusts up to 35 knots. Seas 3 to 5 feet. Wave detail, northwest 5 feet at 7 seconds and southwest 2 feet at 15 seconds.

for tonight. Northwest wind 20 to 25 knots with gusts up to 35 knots, easing to 15 to 20 knots after midnight. Seas 4 to 6 feet. Wave detail, northwest 5 feet at 7 seconds and southwest 2 feet at 14 seconds. For Sunday, northwest wind 15 to 20 knots, rising to 20 to 25 knots with gusts up to 35 knots in the afternoon. Seas 4 to 5 feet. Wave detail, northwest 5 feet at 7 seconds and southwest 2 feet at 14 seconds. Sunrise, sunset, and tidal information for the San Francisco Bay Area for Saturday, September 12th. The sunrise today, 6:48 a.m. The sunset tonight, 7:23 p.m. Tidal data at the Golden Gate for today. High tide, 12:37 a.m. at 5.72 feet. Low tide, 6:30 a.m. at 0.64 feet. High tide, 01:09 p.m. at 5.90 feet. Low tide, 07:03 p.m. at 0.73 feet. Here are the buoy observations for 7 a.m. Pacific Daylight Time. An offshore buoy 6 winds north at 14 knots, pressure 1,020.4 millibars. An offshore buoy 59 winds northwest at 4 knots, water temperature 67, pressure 1,017.0 millibars. Head Point Arena buoy, winds northwest 16 knots, water temperature 58, pressure 1,013.4 millibars, sea is 3 feet, every 15 seconds. Head buoy 13 near Bodega Bay, winds northwest at 19 knots, gusting to 23, pressure 1,012.2 millibars, swell 6 feet, every 13 seconds. At Point Reyes Wave Rider buoy, water temperature 60, sea 7 feet, every 15 seconds. At San Francisco buoy, winds northwest 12 knots, water temperature 60, pressure 1,012.8 millibars, seas 5 feet, every 15 seconds. At Half Moon Bay buoy, winds northwest 8 knots, water temperature 61, pressure 1,013.3 millibars, seas 4 feet, every 9 seconds. At Monterey Bay buoy, winds northwest 10 knots, water temperature 65, pressure 1,013.4 millibars, seas 6 feet, every 8 seconds. Head Point Sur, Wave Rider buoy, water temperature 58, seas 6 feet, every 8 seconds. At Cape San Martin buoy, winds north 10 knots, water temperature 64, pressure 1,013.7 millibars. Seas 6 feet, every 13 seconds. Synopsis for the Central California coast and bays, including the Monterey Bay, Greater Farallones, and Cordell Bank National Marine Sanctuaries. Hazardous conditions for small craft prevail this weekend through the middle of next week. A moderate to fresh northwest breeze will continue to increase to a strong breeze by early Sunday and continue into the early work week. Near gale force gusts to occasional gale force gusts are expected along the inner waters from Pigeon Point to Point Piedras Blancas, the Monterey Bay, and in portions of the San Francisco and San Pablo Bays. Moderate seas will build, becoming rough by Monday in response to the stronger winds. The marine forecast for San Pablo Bay, Suisun Bay, the West Delta, and the San Francisco Bay north of the Bay Bridge. Small craft advisory in effect from 9 a.m. Pacific Daylight Time this morning through Sunday morning. For today, southwest wind 10 to 15 knots, becoming west 20 to 25 knots. For tonight, west wind 20 to 25 knots, easing to 15 to 20 knots after midnight. For Sunday, west wind 10 to 15 knots. The marine forecast for Monterey Bay. Small craft advisory in effect from 9 a.m. Pacific Daylight Time this morning through Sunday evening. For today, northwest wind 5 to 10 knots, rising to 10 to 15 knots late this morning, then becoming west 20 to 25 knots with gale force gusts up to 35 knots this afternoon. Seas 3 to 4 feet. Wave detail, northwest 3 feet at 8 seconds and southwest 2 feet at 14 seconds. For tonight, northwest wind 20 to 25 knots with gale force gusts up to 35 knots, easing to 15 to 20 knots after midnight.
to 5 feet. Wave detail, northwest 4 feet at 7 seconds. For Sunday, northwest wind 10 to 15 knots, becoming west 20 to 25 knots with gusts up to 40 knots in the afternoon. Seas 3 to 5 feet. Wave detail, northwest 4 feet at 7 seconds. The coastal waters forecast from Point Arena to Point Reyes out to 10 nautical miles. Small craft advisory in effect through Sunday evening. Today, northwest wind 15 to 20 knots, rising to 20 to 25 knots this afternoon. Seas 4 to 6 feet, wave detail, northwest 5 feet at 7 seconds and southwest 2 feet at 14 seconds. Tonight, northwest wind 20 to 25 knots, easing to 15 to 20 knots after midnight. Seas 4 to 6 feet, subsiding to 3 to 4 feet after midnight. Wave detail, northwest 5 feet at 7 seconds and southwest 2 feet at 14 seconds. Sunday, northwest wind 10 to 15 knots, rising to 15 to 20 knots in the afternoon. Seas 3 to 4 feet, building to 4 to 6 feet in the afternoon. Wave detail, northwest 5 feet at 6 seconds and southwest 2 feet at 14 seconds. The coastal waters forecast from Point Arena to Point Reyes 10 to 16 nautical miles offshore. Small craft advisory in effect until 9 a.m. Pacific Daylight Time this morning. Today, northwest wind 15 to 20 knots, easing to 10 to 15 knots this afternoon. Seas 5 to 6 feet, wave detail, northwest 6 feet at 7 seconds and southwest 3 feet at 14 seconds. Tonight, northwest wind 10 to 15 knots, seas 4 to 5 feet, wave detail, northwest 5 feet at 6 seconds and southwest 2 feet at 14 seconds. Sunday, northwest wind 10 to 15 knots, rising to 15 to 20 knots in the afternoon. Seas 4 to 5 feet, wave detail, northwest 5 feet at 7 seconds and southwest 2 feet at 14 seconds. San Francisco VAR forecast. In the deep water channel, mixed seas of 3 to 5 feet at 15 seconds. Across the bar, swell can be more than twice as high across the bar than surrounding waters. Waves are also more prone to break, particularly during strong ebb currents. Maximum ebb current of 2.7 knots at 06:04 a.m. Saturday and 3.4 knots at 6:20 p.m. Saturday. The coastal waters forecast from Point Pinos to Point Piedras Blancas out to 10 nautical miles. Small craft advisory in effect through this evening. Gale warning in effect from this evening through Sunday evening. Today, northwest wind 15 to 20 knots, rising to 20 to 25 knots late. Seas 4 to 6 feet, wave detail, northwest 5 feet at 7 seconds and southwest 2 feet at 15 seconds. Tonight, northwest wind 25 to 30 knots with gusts up to 40 knots, seas 5 to 7 feet, wave detail, northwest 6 feet at 7 seconds and southwest 2 feet at 14 seconds. Sunday, northwest wind 20 to 25 knots with gusts up to 35 knots, seas 5 to 7 feet, wave detail, northwest 6 feet at 7 seconds and southwest 2 feet at 14 seconds. The coastal waters forecast from Pigeon Point to Point Pinos 10 to 16 nautical miles offshore. Small craft advisory in effect from this afternoon through Sunday morning. Today, northwest wind 10 to 15 knots, rising to 15 to 20 knots late. Seas 5 to 6 feet, wave detail, northwest 6 feet at 8 seconds and southwest 2 feet at 15 seconds. Tonight, northwest wind 15 to 20 knots, seas 5 to 6 feet, wave detail, northwest 6 feet at 7 seconds and southwest 2 feet at 14 seconds. Sunday, northwest wind 15 to 20 knots, seas around 5 feet, wave detail, northwest 5 feet at 7 seconds and southwest 2 feet at 14 seconds. The offshore waters forecast for the following marine location, Point Arena to Pigeon Point between 60 nautical miles and 150 nautical miles offshore. Issued at 2:50 a.m. Pacific Daylight Time. Today, northwest winds 10 to 20 knots, diminishing to 5 to 15 knots. Seas 5 to 6 feet. Tonight, northwest winds 10 to 15 knots. Seas 4 to 6 feet. Sun, northwest.
northwest winds 10 to 15 knots, becoming 10 to 20 knots. Seas 5 to 6 feet. Sunday night, north to northwest winds 20 to 30 knots. Seas 6 to 9 feet. Monday, north winds 20 to 30 knots. Seas 7 to 10 feet. Monday night, north to northwest winds 20 to 30 knots. Seas 7 to 10 feet. Tuesday, north to northwest winds 20 to 30 knots. Seas 8 to 10 feet. Tuesday night, north winds 20 to 25 knots. Seas 8 to 10 feet. Wednesday, north winds 15 to 20 knots, diminishing to 10 to 15 knots. Seas 6 to 8 feet. Wednesday night, north to northwest winds 5 to 15 knots, becoming northwest 5 to 10 knots. Seas 5 to 7 feet. The offshore waters forecast for the following marine location: Pigeon Point to Point Piedras Blancas between 60 nautical miles and 150 nautical miles offshore. Issued at 2:50 a.m. Pacific Daylight Time. Today, northwest winds 15 to 20 knots, diminishing to 10 to 15 knots. Seas 5 to 7 feet. Tonight, northwest winds 10 to 20 knots. Seas 5 to 6 feet. Sun, north to northwest winds 15 to 20 knots. Seas 5 to 6 feet. Sunday night, north to northwest winds 15 to 25 knots. Seas 5 to 9 feet. Monday, north to northwest winds 20 to 30 knots. Seas 8 to 10 feet. Monday night, northwest winds 20 to 25 knots. Seas 9 to 10 feet. Tuesday, northwest winds 15 to 25 knots. Seas 8 to 10 feet. Tuesday night, north to northwest winds 15 to 25 knots. Seas 7 to 9 feet. Wednesday, north to northwest winds 5 to 15 knots. Seas 6 to 7 feet. Wednesday night, northwest winds 5 to 10 knots. Seas 5 to 6 feet. The coastal waters forecast from Point Reyes to Pigeon Point out to 10 nautical miles. Small craft advisory in effect from 9 a.m. Pacific Daylight Time this morning through Sunday morning. For today, northwest wind 15 to 20 knots. Seas 4 to 5 feet. Wave detail, northwest 5 feet at 7 seconds and southwest 2 feet at 15 seconds. For tonight, northwest wind 15 to 20 knots. Seas 4 to 6 feet. Wave detail, northwest 5 feet at 7 seconds and southwest 2 feet at 14 seconds. For Sunday, northwest wind 15 to 20 knots. Seas 4 to 5 feet. Wave detail, northwest 5 feet at 6 seconds and southwest 2 feet at 14 seconds. The coastal waters forecast from Pigeon Point to Point Pinos out to 10 nautical miles. Small craft advisory in effect from 9 a.m. Pacific Daylight Time this morning through Sunday evening. For today, northwest wind 10 to 15 knots, rising to 20 to 25 knots with gusts up to 35 knots. Seas 3 to 5 feet. Wave detail, northwest 5 feet at 7 seconds and southwest 2 feet at 15 seconds. For tonight, northwest wind 20 to 25 knots with gusts up to 35 knots, easing to 15 to 20 knots after midnight. Seas 4 to 6 feet. Wave detail, northwest 5 feet at 7 seconds and southwest 2 feet at 14 seconds. For Sunday, northwest wind 15 to 20 knots, rising to 20 to 25 knots with gusts up to 35 knots in the afternoon. Seas 4 to 5 feet. Wave detail, northwest 5 feet at 7 seconds and southwest 2 feet at 14 seconds. Sunrise, sunset, and tidal information for the San Francisco Bay Area for Saturday, September 12th. The sunrise today, 6:48 a.m. The sunset tonight, 7:23 p.m. Tidal data at the Golden Gate for today. High tide, 12:37 a.m. at 5.72 feet. Low tide, 6:30 a.m. at 0.64 feet. High tide, 01:09 p.m. at
at 5.90 feet. Low tide, 07.03 p.m. at 0.73 feet. Here are the buoy observations for 7 a.m. Pacific Daylight Time. An offshore buoy 6 winds north at 14 knots, pressure 1,020.4 millibars. An offshore buoy 59 winds northwest at 4 knots, water temperature 67, pressure 1,017.0 millibars. At Point Arena buoy, winds northwest 16 knots, water temperature 58, pressure 1,013.4 millibars, seas 3 feet, every 15 seconds. At buoy 13 near Bodega Bay, winds northwest at 19 knots, gusting to 23, pressure 1,012.2 millibars, swell 6 feet, every 13 seconds. At Point Reyes Wave Rider buoy, water temperature 60, sea 7 feet, every 15 seconds. At San Francisco buoy, winds northwest 12 knots, water temperature 60, pressure 1,012.8 millibars, seas 5 feet, every 15 seconds. At Half Moon Bay buoy, winds northwest 8 knots, water temperature 61, pressure 1,013.3 millibars, seas 4 feet, every 9 seconds. At Monterey Bay buoy, winds northwest 10 knots, water temperature 65, pressure 1,013.4 millibars, seas 6 feet, every 8 seconds. At Point Sur, Wave Rider buoy, water temperature 58, seas 6 feet, every 8 seconds. At Cape San Martin buoy, winds north 10 knots, water temperature 64, pressure 1,013.7 millibars. Seas 6 feet, every 13 seconds. 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This broadcast originates from the National Weather Service office located in Monterey, California, and serves the coastal marine waters, including San Francisco and Monterey Bay. Synopsis for the Central California coast and bays, including the Monterey Bay, Greater Farallones, and Cordell Bank National Marine Sanctuaries. Hazardous conditions for small craft prevail this weekend through the middle of next week. A moderate to fresh northwest breeze will continue to increase to a strong breeze by early Sunday and continue into the early work week. Near gale force gusts to occasional gale force gusts are expected along the inner waters from Pigeon Point to Point Piedras Blancas, the Monterey Bay, and in portions of the San Francisco and San Pablo Bays. Moderate seas will build, becoming rough by Monday in response to the stronger winds. The marine forecast for San Pablo Bay, Suisun Bay, the West Delta, and the San Francisco Bay north of the Bay Bridge. Small craft advisory in effect from 9 a.m. Pacific Daylight Time this morning through Sunday morning. For today, southwest wind 10 to 15 knots, becoming west 20 to 25 knots. For tonight, west wind 20 to 25 knots, easing to 15 to 20 knots after midnight. For Sunday, west wind 10 to 15 knots. The marine forecast for Monterey Bay. Small craft advisory in effect from 9 a.m. Pacific Daylight Time this morning through Sunday evening. For today, northwest wind 5 to 10 knots, rising to 10 to 15 knots late this morning, then becoming west 20 to 25 knots with gale force gusts up to 35 knots this afternoon. Seas 3 to 4 feet. Wave detail, northwest 3 feet at 8 seconds and southwest 2 feet at 14 seconds. For tonight, northwest wind 20 to 25 knots with gale force gusts up to 35 knots, easing to 15 to 20 knots after midnight. Seas 3 to 5 feet. Wave detail, northwest 4 feet at 7 seconds. For Sunday, northwest wind 10 to 15 knots, becoming west 20 to 25 knots with gusts up to 40 knots in the afternoon. Seas 3 to 5 feet. Wave detail, northwest 4 feet at 7 seconds. The coastal waters forecast from Point Arena to Point Reyes out to 10 nautical miles. Small craft advisory in effect through Sunday evening. Today, northwest wind 15 to 20 knots, rising to 20 to 25 knots this afternoon. Seas 4 to 6 feet. Wave detail, northwest 5 feet at 7 seconds and south.

southwest 2 feet at 14 seconds. Tonight, northwest wind 20 to 25 knots, easing to 15 to 20 knots after midnight. Seas 4 to 6 feet, subsiding to 3 to 4 feet after midnight. Wave detail, northwest 5 feet at 7 seconds and southwest 2 feet at 14 seconds. Sunday, northwest wind 10 to 15 knots, rising to 15 to 20 knots in the afternoon. Seas 3 to 4 feet, building to 4 to 6 feet in the afternoon. Wave detail, northwest 5 feet at 6 seconds and southwest 2 feet at 14 seconds. The coastal waters forecast from Point Arena to Point Reyes 10 to 60 nautical miles offshore. Small craft advisory in effect until 9 a.m. Pacific Daylight Time this morning. Today, northwest wind 15 to 20 knots, easing to 10 to 15 knots this afternoon. Seas 5 to 6 feet, wave detail, northwest 6 feet at 7 seconds and southwest 3 feet at 14 seconds. Tonight, northwest wind 10 to 15 knots, seas 4 to 5 feet, wave detail, northwest 5 feet at 6 seconds and southwest 2 feet at 14 seconds. Sunday, northwest wind 10 to 15 knots, rising to 15 to 20 knots in the afternoon. Seas 4 to 5 feet, wave detail, northwest 5 feet at 7 seconds and southwest 2 feet at 14 seconds. San Francisco Bar forecast. In the deep water channel, mixed seas of 3 to 5 feet at 15 seconds. Across the bar, swell can be more than twice as high across the bar than surrounding waters. Waves are also more prone to break, particularly during strong ebb currents. Maximum ebb current of 2.7 knots at 06:04 a.m. Saturday and 3.4 knots at 6:20 p.m. Saturday. The coastal waters forecast from Point Pinos to Point Piedras Blancas out to 10 nautical miles. Small craft advisory in effect through this evening. Gale warning in effect from this evening through Sunday evening. Today, northwest wind 15 to 20 knots, rising to 20 to 25 knots late. Seas 4 to 6 feet, wave detail, northwest 5 feet at 7 seconds and southwest 2 feet at 15 seconds. Tonight, northwest wind 25 to 30 knots with gusts up to 40 knots, seas 5 to 7 feet, wave detail, northwest 6 feet at 7 seconds and southwest 2 feet at 14 seconds. Sunday, northwest wind 20 to 25 knots with gusts up to 35 knots, seas 5 to 7 feet, wave detail, northwest 6 feet at 7 seconds and southwest 2 feet at 14 seconds. The coastal waters forecast from Pigeon Point to Point Pinos 10 to 60 nautical miles offshore. Small craft advisory in effect from this afternoon through Sunday morning. Today, northwest wind 10 to 15 knots, rising to 15 to 20 knots late. Seas 5 to 6 feet, wave detail, northwest 6 feet at 8 seconds and southwest 2 feet at 15 seconds. Tonight, northwest wind 15 to 20 knots, seas 5 to 6 feet, wave detail, northwest 6 feet at 7 seconds and southwest 2 feet at 14 seconds. Sunday, northwest wind 15 to 20 knots, seas around 5 feet, wave detail, northwest 5 feet at 7 seconds and southwest 2 feet at 14 seconds. The offshore waters forecast for the following marine location, Point Arena to Pigeon Point between 60 nautical miles and 150 nautical miles offshore. Issued at 2:50 a.m. Pacific Daylight Time. Today, northwest winds 10 to 20 knots, diminishing to 5 to 15 knots. Seas 5 to 6 feet. Tonight, northwest winds 10 to 15 knots. Seas 4 to 6 feet. Sun, northwest winds 10 to 15 knots, becoming 10 to 20 knots. Seas 5 to 6 feet. Sunday night, north to northwest winds 20 to 30 knots. Seas 6 to 9 feet. Monday, north winds 20 to 30 knots. Seas 7 to 10 feet. Monday night, north to northwest winds 20 to 30 knots. Seas 7 to 10 feet. Tuesday, north to northwest winds 20 to 30 knots. Seas 8 to 10 feet. Tuesday night, north winds 20 to 25 knots. Seas 8 to 10 feet. Wednesday, north winds 15 to 20 knots, diminishing to 10 to 15 knots.

6 to 8 feet. Wednesday night, north to northwest winds 5 to 15 knots, becoming northwest 5 to 10 knots. Seas 5 to 7 feet. The offshore waters forecast for the following marine location: Pigeon Point to Point Piedras Blancas between 60 nautical miles and 150 nautical miles offshore. Issued at 2:50 a.m. Pacific Daylight Time. Today, northwest winds 15 to 20 knots, diminishing to 10 to 15 knots. Seas 5 to 7 feet. Tonight, northwest winds 10 to 20 knots. Seas 5 to 6 feet. Sun, north to northwest winds 15 to 20 knots. Seas 5 to 6 feet. Sunday night, north to northwest winds 15 to 25 knots. Seas 5 to 9 feet. Monday, north to northwest winds 20 to 30 knots. Seas 8 to 10 feet. Monday night, northwest winds 20 to 25 knots. Seas 9 to 10 feet. Tuesday, northwest winds 15 to 25 knots. Seas 8 to 10 feet. Tuesday night, north to northwest winds 15 to 25 knots. Seas 7 to 9 feet. Wednesday, north to northwest winds 5 to 15 knots. Seas 6 to 7 feet. Wednesday night, northwest winds 5 to 10 knots. Seas 5 to 6 feet. The coastal waters forecast from Point Reyes to Pigeon Point out to 10 nautical miles. Small craft advisory in effect from 9 a.m. Pacific Daylight Time this morning through Sunday morning. For today, northwest wind 15 to 20 knots. Seas 4 to 5 feet. Wave detail, northwest 5 feet at 7 seconds and southwest 2 feet at 15 seconds. For tonight, northwest wind 15 to 20 knots. Seas 4 to 6 feet. Wave detail, northwest 5 feet at 7 seconds and southwest 2 feet at 14 seconds. For Sunday, northwest wind 15 to 20 knots. Seas 4 to 5 feet. Wave detail, northwest 5 feet at 6 seconds and southwest 2 feet at 14 seconds. The coastal waters forecast from Pigeon Point to Point Pinos out to 10 nautical miles. Small craft advisory in effect from 9 a.m. Pacific Daylight Time this morning through Sunday evening. For today, northwest wind 10 to 15 knots, rising to 20 to 25 knots with gusts up to 35 knots. Seas 3 to 5 feet. Wave detail, northwest 5 feet at 7 seconds and southwest 2 feet at 15 seconds. For tonight, northwest wind 20 to 25 knots with gusts up to 35 knots, easing to 15 to 20 knots after midnight. Seas 4 to 6 feet. Wave detail, northwest 5 feet at 7 seconds and southwest 2 feet at 14 seconds. For Sunday, northwest wind 15 to 20 knots, rising to 20 to 25 knots with gusts up to 35 knots in the afternoon. Seas 4 to 5 feet. Wave detail, northwest 5 feet at 7 seconds and southwest 2 feet at 14 seconds. Sunrise, sunset, and tidal information for the San Francisco Bay Area for Saturday, September 12th. The sunrise today, 6:48 a.m. The sunset tonight, 7:23 p.m. Tidal data at the Golden Gate for today. High tide, 12:37 a.m. at 5.72 feet. Low tide, 6:30 a.m. at 0.64 feet. High tide, 01:09 p.m. at 5.90 feet. Low tide, 07:03 p.m. at 0.73 feet. Here are the buoy observations for 8 a.m. Pacific Daylight Time. An offshore buoy 6 winds north at 14 knots, pressure 1,021.0 millibars. An offshore buoy 59 winds west at 4 knots, water temperature 67, pressure 1,017.1 millibars. A buoy 14 near Point Arena winds northwest at 17 knots, gusting to 23, water temperature 58, pressure 1,013.8 millibars. A buoy 13 near Bodega Bay winds northwest at 17 knots, gusting to 21, pressure
1,012.8 millibars. At Point Reyes, wave rider, buoy water temperature 60, sea 7 feet, every 15 seconds. At San Francisco, buoy winds northwest at 12 knots, water temperature 60, pressure 1,013.4 millibars. At Half Moon Bay, buoy winds northwest 8 knots, water temperature 61, pressure 1,013.5 millibars, seas 4 feet, every 8 seconds. At Monterey, buoy winds northwest at 10 knots, water temperature 65, pressure 1,013.6 millibars. At Pointer, wave rider, buoy water temperature 58, sea 7 feet, every 7 seconds. At Cape San Martin, buoy winds north at 12 knots, water temperature 64, pressure 1,013.7 millibars. Synopsis for the Central California coast and bays, including the Monterey Bay, Greater Farallones, and Cordell Bank National Marine Sanctuaries, hazardous conditions for small craft prevail this weekend through the middle of next week. A moderate to fresh northwest breeze will continue to increase to a strong breeze by early Sunday and continue into the early work week. Near gale force gusts to occasional gale force gusts are expected along the inner waters from Pigeon Point to Point Piedras Blancas, the Monterey Bay, and in portions of the San Francisco and San Pablo Bays. Moderate seas will build, becoming rough by Monday in response to the stronger winds. The marine forecast for San Pablo Bay, Suisun Bay, the West Delta, and the San Francisco Bay north of the Bay Bridge. Small craft advisory in effect from 9 a.m. Pacific Daylight Time this morning through Sunday morning. For today, southwest wind 10 to 15 knots, becoming west 20 to 25 knots. For tonight, west wind 20 to 25 knots, easing to 15 to 20 knots after midnight. For Sunday, west wind 10 to 15 knots. The marine forecast for Monterey Bay. Small craft advisory in effect from 9 a.m. Pacific Daylight Time this morning through Sunday evening. For today, northwest wind 5 to 10 knots, rising to 10 to 15 knots late this morning, then becoming west 20 to 25 knots with gale force gusts up to 35 knots this afternoon. Seas 3 to 4 feet. Wave detail, northwest 3 feet at 8 seconds and southwest 2 feet at 14 seconds. For tonight, northwest wind 20 to 25 knots with gale force gusts up to 35 knots, easing to 15 to 20 knots after midnight. Seas 3 to 5 feet. Wave detail, northwest 4 feet at 7 seconds. For Sunday, northwest wind 10 to 15 knots, becoming west 20 to 25 knots with gusts up to 40 knots in the afternoon. Seas 3 to 5 feet. Wave detail, northwest 4 feet at 7 seconds. The coastal waters forecast from Point Arena to Point Reyes out to 10 nautical miles. Small craft advisory in effect through Sunday evening. Today, northwest wind 15 to 20 knots, rising to 20 to 25 knots this afternoon. Seas 4 to 6 feet, wave detail, northwest 5 feet at 7 seconds and southwest 2 feet at 14 seconds. Tonight, northwest wind 20 to 25 knots, easing to 15 to 20 knots after midnight. Seas 4 to 6 feet, subsiding to 3 to 4 feet after midnight. Wave detail, northwest 5 feet at 7 seconds and southwest 2 feet at 14 seconds. Sunday, northwest wind 10 to 15 knots, rising to 15 to 20 knots in the afternoon. Seas 3 to 4 feet, building to 4 to 6 feet in the afternoon. Wave detail, northwest 5 feet at 6 seconds and southwest 2 feet at 14 seconds. The coastal waters forecast from Point Arena to Point Reyes 10 to 60 nautical miles offshore. Small craft advisory in effect until 9 a.m. Pacific Daylight Time this morning. Today, northwest wind 15 to 20 knots, easing to 10 to 15 knots this afternoon. Seas 5 to 6 feet, wave detail, northwest 6 feet at 7 seconds and southwest 3 feet at 14 seconds. Tonight, northwest wind 10 to 15 knots, seas 4 to 5 feet, wave detail, northwest 5 feet at 6 seconds and southwest 2 feet at 14 seconds. Sunday, northwest wind 10 to 15 knots, rising to 15 to 20 knots in the afternoon.

exceeds 4 to 5 feet wave detail, northwest 5 feet at 7 seconds, and southwest 2 feet at 14 seconds. San Francisco Bar forecast. In the deep water channel, mixed seas of 3 to 5 feet at 15 seconds. Across the bar, swell can be more than twice as high across the bar than surrounding waters. Waves are also more prone to break, particularly during strong ebb currents. Maximum ebb current of 2.7 knots at 06:04 a.m. Saturday and 3.4 knots at 6:20 p.m. Saturday. The coastal waters forecast from Point Pinos to Point Piedras Blancas out to 10 nautical miles. Small craft advisory in effect through this evening. Gale warning in effect from this evening through Sunday evening. Today, northwest wind 15 to 20 knots, rising to 20 to 25 knots late. Seas 4 to 6 feet wave detail, northwest 5 feet at 7 seconds, and southwest 2 feet at 15 seconds. Tonight, northwest wind 25 to 30 knots with gusts up to 40 knots, east 5 to 7 feet wave detail, northwest 6 feet at 7 seconds, and southwest 2 feet at 14 seconds. Sunday, northwest wind 20 to 25 knots with gusts up to 35 knots, seas 5 to 7 feet wave detail, northwest 6 feet at 7 seconds, and southwest 2 feet at 14 seconds. The coastal waters forecast from Pigeon Point to Point Pinos 10 to 60 nautical miles offshore. Small craft advisory in effect from this afternoon through Sunday morning. Today, northwest wind 10 to 15 knots, rising to 15 to 20 knots late. Seas 5 to 6 feet wave detail, northwest 6 feet at 8 seconds, and southwest 2 feet at 15 seconds. Tonight, northwest wind 15 to 20 knots, seas 5 to 6 feet wave detail, northwest 6 feet at 7 seconds, and southwest 2 feet at 14 seconds. Sunday, northwest wind 15 to 20 knots, seas around 5 feet wave detail, northwest 5 feet at 7 seconds, and southwest 2 feet at 14 seconds. The offshore waters forecast for the following marine location: Point Arena to Pigeon Point between 60 nautical miles and 150 nautical miles offshore. Issued at 2:50 a.m. Pacific Daylight Time. Today, northwest winds 10 to 20 knots, diminishing to 5 to 15 knots. Seas 5 to 6 feet. Tonight, northwest winds 10 to 15 knots. Seas 4 to 6 feet. Sun, northwest winds 10 to 15 knots, becoming 10 to 20 knots. Seas 5 to 6 feet. Sunday night, north to northwest winds 20 to 30 knots. Seas 6 to 9 feet. Monday, north winds 20 to 30 knots. Seas 7 to 10 feet. Monday night, north to northwest winds 20 to 30 knots. Seas 7 to 10 feet. Tuesday, north to northwest winds 20 to 30 knots. Seas 8 to 10 feet. Tuesday night, north winds 20 to 25 knots. Seas 8 to 10 feet. Wednesday, north winds 15 to 20 knots, diminishing to 10 to 15 knots. Seas 6 to 8 feet. Wednesday night, north to northwest winds 5 to 15 knots, becoming northwest 5 to 10 knots. Seas 5 to 7 feet. The offshore waters forecast for the following marine location: Pigeon Point to Point Piedras Blancas between 60 nautical miles and 150 nautical miles offshore. Issued at 2:50 a.m. Pacific Daylight Time. Today, northwest winds 15 to 20 knots, diminishing to 10 to 15 knots. Seas 5 to 7 feet. Tonight, northwest winds 10 to 20 knots. Seas 5 to 6 feet. Sun, north to northwest winds 15 to 20 knots. Seas 5 to 6 feet. Sunday night, north to northwest winds 15 to 25 knots. Seas 5 to 9 feet. Monday, north to northwest winds 20 to 30 knots. Seas 8 to 10 feet. Monday night, northwest winds 20 to 25 knots. Seas 9 to 10 feet. Tuesday, northwest winds 15 to 25 knots. Seas 8 to 10 feet. Tuesday night, north to northwest winds 15 to 25 knots.

5 knots. Sea 7 to 9 feet. Wednesday, north to northwest winds 5 to 15 knots. Sea 6 to 7 feet. Wednesday night, northwest winds 5 to 10 knots. Seas 5 to 6 feet. The coastal waters forecast from Point Reyes to Pigeon Point out to 10 nautical miles. Small craft advisory in effect from 9 a.m. Pacific Daylight Time this morning through Sunday morning. For today, northwest wind 15 to 20 knots. Seas 4 to 5 feet. Wave detail, northwest 5 feet at 7 seconds and southwest 2 feet at 15 seconds. For tonight, northwest wind 15 to 20 knots. Seas 4 to 6 feet. Wave detail, northwest 5 feet at 7 seconds and southwest 2 feet at 14 seconds. For Sunday, northwest wind 15 to 20 knots. Seas 4 to 5 feet. Wave detail, northwest 5 feet at 6 seconds and southwest 2 feet at 14 seconds. The coastal waters forecast from Pigeon Point to Point Pinos out to 10 nautical miles. Small craft advisory in effect from 9 a.m. Pacific Daylight Time this morning through Sunday evening. For today, northwest wind 10 to 15 knots, rising to 20 to 25 knots with gusts up to 35 knots. Seas 3 to 5 feet. Wave detail, northwest 5 feet at 7 seconds and southwest 2 feet at 15 seconds. For tonight, northwest wind 20 to 25 knots with gusts up to 35 knots, easing to 15 to 20 knots after midnight. Seas 4 to 6 feet. Wave detail, northwest 5 feet at 7 seconds and southwest 2 feet at 14 seconds. For Sunday, northwest wind 15 to 20 knots, rising to 20 to 25 knots with gusts up to 35 knots in the afternoon. Seas 4 to 5 feet. Wave detail, northwest 5 feet at 7 seconds and southwest 2 feet at 14 seconds. Sunrise, sunset, and tidal information for the San Francisco Bay Area for Saturday, September 12th. The sunrise today, 6:48 a.m. The sunset tonight, 7:23 p.m. Tidal data at the Golden Gate for today. High tide, 12:37 a.m. at 5.72 feet. Low tide, 6:30 a.m. at 0.64 feet. High tide, 01:09 p.m. at 5.90 feet. Low tide, 07:03 p.m. at 0.73 feet. Here are the buoy observations for 8 a.m. Pacific Daylight Time. An offshore buoy 6 winds north at 12 knots, pressure 1,021.0 millibars. An offshore buoy 59 winds west at 4 knots, water temperature 67, pressure 1,017.1 millibars. At Point Arena buoy, winds northwest 17 knots, gusting to 21, water temperature 58, pressure 1,013.9 millibars, seas 3 feet, every 15 seconds. At buoy 13 near Bodega Bay, winds northwest at 70 knots, gusting to 21, pressure 1,012.8 millibars. At Point Reyes Wave Rider buoy, water temperature 60, seas 7 feet, every 15 seconds. At San Francisco buoy, winds northwest at 12 knots, water temperature 60, pressure 1,013.4 millibars. At Half Moon Bay buoy, winds northwest 8 knots, water temperature 61, pressure 1,013.5 millibars, seas 4 feet, every 8 seconds. At Monterey buoy, winds northwest at 10 knots, water temperature 65, pressure 1,013.6 millibars. At Point Sur, Wave Rider buoy, water temperature 58, seas 7 feet, every 7 seconds. At Cape San Martin buoy, winds northwest 14 knots, water temperature 64, pressure 1,013.8 millibars. Seas 5 feet, every 8 seconds. Synopsis for the Central California coast and bays, including the Monterey Bay, Greater Farallones, and Cordell Bank National Marine Sanctuaries. Hazardous conditions for small craft prevail this weekend through the middle of next week. A moderate to fresh northwest breeze will continue to increase to a strong breeze.

20 to 25 knots, easing to 15 to 20 knots after midnight. For Sunday, west wind 10 to 15 knots. 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This broadcast originates from the National Weather Service office located in Monterey, California, and serves the coastal marine waters, including San Francisco and Monterey Bay. The marine forecast for Monterey Bay. Small craft advisory in effect from 9 a.m. Pacific Daylight Time this morning through Sunday evening. For today, northwest wind 5 to 10 knots, rising to 10 to 15 knots late this morning, then becoming west 20 to 25 knots with gale force gusts up to 35 knots this afternoon. Seas 3 to 4 feet. Wave detail, northwest 3 feet at 8 seconds and southwest 2 feet at 14 seconds. For tonight, northwest wind 20 to 25 knots with gale force gusts up to 35 knots, easing to 15 to 20 knots after midnight. Seas 3 to 5 feet. Wave detail, northwest 4 feet at 7 seconds. For Sunday, northwest wind 10 to 15 knots, becoming west 20 to 25 knots with gusts up to 40 knots in the afternoon. Seas 3 to 5 feet. Wave detail, northwest 4 feet at 7 seconds. The coastal waters forecast from Point Arena to Point Reyes out to 10 nautical miles. Small craft advisory in effect through Sunday evening. Today, northwest wind 15 to 20 knots, rising to 20 to 25 knots this afternoon. Seas 4 to 6 feet wave detail, northwest 5 feet at 7 seconds and southwest 2 feet at 14 seconds. Tonight, northwest wind 20 to 25 knots, easing to 15 to 20 knots after midnight. Seas 4 to 6 feet, subsiding to 3 to 4 feet after midnight. Wave detail, northwest 5 feet at 7 seconds and southwest 2 feet at 14 seconds. Sunday, northwest wind 10 to 15 knots, rising to 15 to 20 knots in the afternoon. Seas 3 to 4 feet, building to 4 to 6 feet in the afternoon. Wave detail, northwest 5 feet at 6 seconds and southwest 2 feet at 14 seconds. The coastal waters forecast from Point Arena to Point Reyes 10 to 60 nautical miles offshore. Small craft advisory in effect until 9 a.m. Pacific Daylight Time this morning. Today, northwest wind 15 to 20 knots, easing to 10 to 15 knots this afternoon. Seas 5 to 6 feet wave detail, northwest 6 feet at 7 seconds and southwest 3 feet at 14 seconds. Tonight, northwest wind 10 to 15 knots, seas 4 to 5 feet wave detail, northwest 5 feet at 6 seconds and southwest 2 feet at 14 seconds. Sunday, northwest wind 10 to 15 knots, rising to 15 to 20 knots in the afternoon. Seas 4 to 5 feet wave detail, northwest 5 feet at 7 seconds and southwest 2 feet at 14 seconds. San Francisco Bar forecast. In the deep water channel, mixed seas of 3 to 5 feet at 15 seconds. Across the bar, swell can be more than twice as high across the bar than surrounding waters. Waves are also more prone to break, particularly during strong ebb currents. Maximum ebb current of 2.7 knots at 06:04 a.m. Saturday and 3.4 knots at 6:20 p.m. Saturday. The coastal waters forecast from Point Pinos to Point Piedras Blancas out to 10 nautical miles. Small craft advisory in effect through this evening. Gale warning in effect from this evening through Sunday evening. Today, northwest wind 15 to 20 knots, rising to 20 to 25 knots late. Seas 4 to 6 feet wave detail, northwest 5 feet at 7 seconds and southwest 2 feet at 15 seconds. Tonight, northwest wind 25 to 30 knots with gusts up to 40 knots, seas 5 to 7 feet wave detail, northwest 6 feet at 7 seconds and southwest 2 feet at 14 seconds. Sunday, northwest wind 20 to 25 knots with gusts up to 35 knots, seas 5 to 7 feet wave detail, northwest 6 feet at 7 seconds and southwest 2 feet at 14 seconds. The coastal waters forecast from Pigeon Point to Point Pinos 10 to 60 nautical miles off.

shore. Small craft advisory in effect from this afternoon through Sunday morning. Today, northwest wind 10 to 15 knots, rising to 15 to 20 knots late. Seas 5 to 6 feet wave detail, northwest 6 feet at 8 seconds and southwest 2 feet at 15 seconds. Tonight, northwest wind 15 to 20 knots, seas 5 to 6 feet wave detail, northwest 6 feet at 7 seconds and southwest 2 feet at 14 seconds. Sunday, northwest wind 15 to 20 knots, seas around 5 feet wave detail, northwest 5 feet at 7 seconds and southwest 2 feet at 14 seconds. The offshore waters forecast for the following marine location: Point Arena to Pigeon Point between 60 nautical miles and 150 nautical miles offshore. Issued at 2:50 a.m. Pacific Daylight Time. Today, northwest winds 10 to 20 knots, diminishing to 5 to 15 knots. Seas 5 to 6 feet. Tonight, northwest winds 10 to 15 knots. Seas 4 to 6 feet. Sun, northwest winds 10 to 15 knots, becoming 10 to 20 knots. Seas 5 to 6 feet. Sunday night, north to northwest winds 20 to 30 knots. Seas 6 to 9 feet. Monday, north winds 20 to 30 knots. Seas 7 to 10 feet. Monday night, north to northwest winds 20 to 30 knots. Seas 7 to 10 feet. Tuesday, north to northwest winds 20 to 30 knots. Seas 8 to 10 feet. Tuesday night, north winds 20 to 25 knots. Seas 8 to 10 feet. Wednesday, north winds 15 to 20 knots, diminishing to 10 to 15 knots. Seas 6 to 8 feet. Wednesday night, north to northwest winds 5 to 15 knots, becoming northwest 5 to 10 knots. Seas 5 to 7 feet. The offshore waters forecast for the following marine location: Point Arena to Pigeon Point between 60 nautical miles and 150 nautical miles offshore. Issued at 8:30 a.m. Pacific Daylight Time. Today, northwest winds 10 to 20 knots, diminishing to 5 to 15 knots. Seas 5 to 6 feet. Tonight, northwest winds 10 to 15 knots. Seas 4 to 6 feet. Sun, northwest winds 10 to 15 knots, becoming 10 to 20 knots. Seas 5 to 6 feet. Sunday night, north to northwest winds 20 to 30 knots. Seas 6 to 9 feet. Monday, north winds 20 to 30 knots. Seas 7 to 10 feet. Monday night, north to northwest winds 20 to 30 knots. Seas 7 to 10 feet. Tuesday, north to northwest winds 20 to 30 knots. Seas 8 to 10 feet. Tuesday night, north winds 20 to 25 knots. Seas 8 to 10 feet. Wednesday, north winds 15 to 20 knots, diminishing to 10 to 15 knots. Seas 6 to 8 feet. Wednesday night, north to northwest winds 5 to 15 knots, becoming northwest 5 to 10 knots. Seas 5 to 7 feet. The offshore waters forecast for the following marine location: Pigeon Point to Point Piedras Blancas between 60 nautical miles and 150 nautical miles offshore. Issued at 8:30 a.m. Pacific Daylight Time. Today, northwest winds 15 to 20 knots, diminishing 60 nautical miles and 150 nautical miles offshore. Issued at 8:30 a.m. Pacific Daylight Time. Today, northwest winds 15 to 20 knots, diminishing to 10 to 15 knots. Seas 5 to 6 feet. Tonight, northwest winds 10 to 20 knots. Seas 5 to 6 feet. Sun, north to northwest winds 15 to 20 knots. Seas 5 to 6 feet. Sunday night, north to northwest winds 15 to 25 knots. Seas 5 to 9 feet. Monday, north to northwest winds 20 to 30 knots. Seas 8 to 10 feet. Monday night, northwest winds 20 to 25 knots. Seas 9 to 10 feet. Tuesday, northwest winds 15 to 25 knots. Seas 8 to 10 feet.

Tuesday night, north to northwest winds 15 to 25 knots. Sea 7 to 9 feet. Wednesday, north to northwest winds 5 to 15 knots. Sea 6 to 7 feet. Wednesday night, northwest winds 5 to 10 knots. Seas 5 to 6 feet. The coastal waters forecast from Point Reyes to Pigeon Point out to 10 nautical miles. Small craft advisory in effect from 9 a.m. Pacific Daylight Time this morning through Sunday morning. For today, northwest wind 15 to 20 knots. Seas 4 to 5 feet. Wave detail, northwest 5 feet at 7 seconds and southwest 2 feet at 15 seconds. For tonight, northwest wind 15 to 20 knots. Seas 4 to 6 feet. Wave detail, northwest 5 feet at 7 seconds and southwest 2 feet at 14 seconds. For Sunday, northwest wind 15 to 20 knots. Seas 4 to 5 feet. Wave detail, northwest 5 feet at 6 seconds and southwest 2 feet at 14 seconds. The coastal waters forecast from Pigeon Point to Point Pinos out to 10 nautical miles. Small craft advisory in effect from 9 a.m. Pacific Daylight Time this morning through Sunday evening. For today, northwest wind 10 to 15 knots, rising to 20 to 25 knots with gusts up to 35 knots. Seas 3 to 5 feet. Wave detail, northwest 5 feet at 7 seconds and southwest 2 feet at 15 seconds. For tonight, northwest wind 20 to 25 knots with gusts up to 35 knots, easing to 15 to 20 knots after midnight. Seas 4 to 6 feet. Wave detail, northwest 5 feet at 7 seconds and southwest 2 feet at 14 seconds. For Sunday, northwest wind 15 to 20 knots, rising to 20 to 25 knots with gusts up to 35 knots in the afternoon. Seas 4 to 5 feet. Wave detail, northwest 5 feet at 7 seconds and southwest 2 feet at 14 seconds. Sunrise, sunset, and tidal information for the San Francisco Bay Area for Saturday, September 12th. The sunrise today, 6:48 a.m. The sunset tonight, 7:23 p.m. Tidal data at the Golden Gate for today. High tide, 12:37 a.m. at 5.72 feet. Low tide, 6:30 a.m. at 0.64 feet. High tide, 01:09 p.m. at 5.90 feet. Low tide, 07:03 p.m. at 0.73 feet. Here are the buoy observations for 8 a.m. Pacific Daylight Time. An offshore buoy 6 winds north at 12 knots, pressure 1,021.0 millibars. An offshore buoy 59 winds west at 4 knots, water temperature 67, pressure 1,017.1 millibars. At Point Arena buoy, winds northwest 17 knots, gusting to 21, water temperature 58, pressure 1,013.9 millibars, seas 3 feet every 15 seconds. At buoy 13 near Bodega Bay, winds northwest at 70 knots, gusting to 21, pressure 1,012.8 millibars. At Point Reyes Wave Rider buoy, water temperature 60, sea 7 feet every 15 seconds. At San Francisco buoy, winds northwest at 12 knots, water temperature 60, pressure 1,013.4 millibars. At Half Moon Bay buoy, winds northwest 8 knots, water temperature 61, pressure 1,013.5 millibars, seas 4 feet, every 8 seconds. At Monterey buoy, winds northwest at 10 knots, water temperature 65, pressure 1,013.6 millibars. At Point Sur, Wave Rider buoy, water temperature 58, sea 7 feet, every 7 seconds. At Cape San Martin buoy, winds northwest 14 knots, water temperature 64, pressure 1,013.8 millibars. Seas 5 feet, every 8 seconds. Synopsis for the Central California coast and bays, including the Monterey Bay, Greater Farallones, and Cordell Bank National Marine Sanctuaries, hazardous conditions for small craft prevail this weekend through the middle of next week.
A moderate to fresh northwest breeze will continue to increase to a strong breeze by early Sunday and continue into the early work week. Near gale force gusts to occasional gale force gusts are expected along the inner waters from Pigeon Point to Point Piedras Blancas, the Monterey Bay, and in portions of the San Francisco and San Pablo Bays. Moderate seas will build, becoming rough by Monday in response to the stronger winds. The marine forecast for San Pablo Bay, Suisun Bay, the West Delta, and the San Francisco Bay north of the Bay Bridge. Small craft advisory in effect from 9 a.m. Pacific Daylight Time this morning through Sunday morning. For today, southwest wind 10 to 15 knots, becoming west 20 to 25 knots. For tonight, west wind 20 to 25 knots, easing to 15 to 20 knots after midnight. For Sunday, west wind 10 to 15 knots. The marine forecast for Monterey Bay. Small craft advisory in effect from 9 a.m. Pacific Daylight Time this morning through Sunday evening. For today, northwest wind 5 to 10 knots, rising to 10 to 15 knots late this morning, then becoming west 20 to 25 knots with gale force gusts up to 35 knots this afternoon. Seas 3 to 4 feet. Wave detail, northwest 3 feet at 8 seconds and southwest 2 feet at 14 seconds. For tonight, northwest wind 20 to 25 knots with gale force gusts up to 35 knots, easing to 15 to 20 knots after midnight. Seas 3 to 5 feet. Wave detail, northwest 4 feet at 7 seconds. For Sunday, northwest wind 10 to 15 knots, becoming west 20 to 25 knots with gusts up to 40 knots in the afternoon. Seas 3 to 5 feet. Wave detail, northwest 4 feet at 7 seconds. The coastal waters forecast from Point Arena to Point Reyes out to 10 nautical miles. Small craft advisory in effect through Sunday evening. Today, northwest wind 15 to 20 knots, rising to 20 to 25 knots this afternoon. Seas 4 to 6 feet, wave detail, northwest 5 feet at 7 seconds and southwest 2 feet at 14 seconds. Tonight, northwest wind 20 to 25 knots, easing to 15 to 20 knots after midnight. Seas 4 to 6 feet, subsiding to 3 to 4 feet after midnight. Wave detail, northwest 5 feet at 7 seconds and southwest 2 feet at 14 seconds. Sunday, northwest wind 10 to 15 knots, rising to 15 to 20 knots in the afternoon. Seas 3 to 4 feet, building to 4 to 6 feet in the afternoon. Wave detail, northwest 5 feet at 6 seconds and southwest 2 feet at 14 seconds. The coastal waters forecast from Point Arena to Point Reyes 10 to 16 nautical miles offshore. Small craft advisory in effect until 9 a.m. Pacific Daylight Time this morning. Today, northwest wind 15 to 20 knots, easing to 10 to 15 knots this afternoon. Seas 5 to 6 feet, wave detail, northwest 6 feet at 7 seconds and southwest 3 feet at 14 seconds. Tonight, northwest wind 10 to 15 knots, seas 4 to 5 feet, wave detail, northwest 5 feet at 6 seconds and southwest 2 feet at 14 seconds. Sunday, northwest wind 10 to 15 knots, rising to 15 to 20 knots in the afternoon. Seas 4 to 5 feet, wave detail, northwest 5 feet at 7 seconds and southwest 2 feet at 14 seconds. San Francisco Bar forecast. In the deep water channel, mixed seas of 3 to 5 feet at 15 seconds. Across the bar, swell can be more than twice as high across the bar than surrounding waters. Waves are also more prone to break, particularly during strong ebb currents. Maximum ebb current of 2.7 knots at 06:04 a.m. Saturday and 3.4 knots at 6:20 p.m. Saturday. The coastal waters forecast from Point Pinos to Point Piedras Blancas out to 10 nautical miles. Small craft advisory in effect through this evening. Gale warning in effect from this evening through Sunday evening. Today, northwest wind 15 to 20 knots, rising to 20 to 25 knots late. Seas 4 to 6 feet, wave detail, northwest 5 feet at 7 seconds and southwest 2 feet at 15 seconds. Tonight, northwest wind 25 to 30 knots with gusts up to
40 knots seas, 5 to 7 feet wave detail, northwest 6 feet at 7 seconds, and southwest 2 feet at 14 seconds. Sunday, northwest wind 20 to 25 knots with gusts up to 35 knots, seas 5 to 7 feet wave detail, northwest 6 feet at 7 seconds, and southwest 2 feet at 14 seconds. The coastal waters forecast from Pigeon Point to Point Pinos 10 to 60 nautical miles offshore. Small craft advisory in effect from this afternoon through Sunday morning. Today, northwest wind 10 to 15 knots, rising to 15 to 20 knots late. Seas 5 to 6 feet wave detail, northwest 6 feet at 8 seconds, and southwest 2 feet at 15 seconds. Tonight, northwest wind 15 to 20 knots, seas 5 to 6 feet wave detail, northwest 6 feet at 7 seconds, and southwest 2 feet at 14 seconds. Sunday, northwest wind 15 to 20 knots, seas around 5 feet wave detail, northwest 5 feet at 7 seconds, and southwest 2 feet at 14 seconds. The offshore waters forecast for the following marine location: Point Arena to Pigeon Point between 60 nautical miles and 150 nautical miles offshore. Issued at 8:30 a.m. Pacific Daylight Time. Today, northwest winds 10 to 20 knots, diminishing to 5 to 15 knots. Seas 5 to 6 feet. Tonight, northwest winds 10 to 15 knots. Seas 4 to 6 feet. Sun, northwest winds 10 to 15 knots, becoming 10 to 20 knots. Seas 5 to 6 feet. Sunday night, north to northwest winds 20 to 30 knots. Seas 6 to 9 feet. Monday, north winds 20 to 30 knots. Seas 7 to 10 feet. Monday night, north to northwest winds 20 to 30 knots. Seas 7 to 10 feet. Tuesday, north to northwest winds 20 to 30 knots. Seas 8 to 10 feet. Tuesday night, north winds 20 to 25 knots. Seas 8 to 10 feet. Wednesday, north winds 15 to 20 knots, diminishing to 10 to 15 knots. Seas 6 to 8 feet. Wednesday night, north to northwest winds 5 to 15 knots, becoming northwest 5 to 10 knots. Seas 5 to 7 feet. The offshore waters forecast for the following marine location: Pigeon Point to Point Piedras Blancas between 60 nautical miles and 150 nautical miles offshore. Issued at 8:30 a.m. Pacific Daylight Time. Today, northwest winds 15 to 20 knots, diminishing to 10 to 15 knots. Seas 5 to 6 feet. Tonight, northwest winds 10 to 20 knots. Seas 5 to 6 feet. Sun, north to northwest winds 15 to 20 knots. Seas 5 to 6 feet. Sunday night, north to northwest winds 15 to 25 knots. Seas 5 to 9 feet. Monday, north to northwest winds 20 to 30 knots. Seas 8 to 10 feet. Monday night, northwest winds 20 to 25 knots. Seas 9 to 10 feet. Tuesday, northwest winds 15 to 25 knots. Seas 8 to 10 feet. Tuesday night, north to northwest winds 15 to 25 knots. Seas 7 to 9 feet. Wednesday, north to northwest winds 5 to 15 knots. Seas 6 to 7 feet. Wednesday night, northwest winds 5 to 10 knots. Seas 5 to 6 feet. The coastal waters forecast from Point Reyes to Pigeon Point out to 10 nautical miles. Small craft advisory in effect from 9 a.m. Pacific Daylight Time this morning through Sunday morning. For today, northwest wind 15 to 20 knots. Seas 4 to 5 feet. Wave detail, northwest 5 feet at 7 seconds and southwest 2 feet at 15 seconds. For tonight, northwest wind 15 to 20 knots. Seas 4 to 6 feet. Wave detail, northwest 5 feet at 7 seconds and southwest 2 feet at 14 seconds. For Sunday, northwest wind 15 to 20 knots. Seas 4 to 5 feet. Wave detail, northwest 5 feet at 6 seconds and southwest 2 feet at 14 seconds.
The coastal waters forecast from Pigeon Point to Point Pinos out to 10 nautical miles. Small craft advisory in effect from 9 a.m. Pacific Daylight Time this morning through Sunday evening. For today, northwest wind 10 to 15 knots, rising to 20 to 25 knots with gusts up to 35 knots. Seas 3 to 5 feet. Wave detail, northwest 5 feet at 7 seconds and southwest 2 feet at 15 seconds. For tonight, northwest wind 20 to 25 knots with gusts up to 35 knots, easing to 15 to 20 knots after midnight. Seas 4 to 6 feet. Wave detail, northwest 5 feet at 7 seconds and southwest 2 feet at 14 seconds. For Sunday, northwest wind 15 to 20 knots, rising to 20 to 25 knots with gusts up to 35 knots in the afternoon. Seas 4 to 5 feet. Wave detail, northwest 5 feet at 7 seconds and southwest 2 feet at 14 seconds. Sunrise, sunset, and tidal information for the San Francisco Bay Area for Saturday, September 12th. The sunrise today, 6:48 a.m. The sunset tonight, 7:23 p.m. Tidal data at the Golden Gate for today. High tide, 12:37 a.m. at 5.72 feet. Low tide, 6:30 a.m. at 0.64 feet. High tide, 01:09 p.m. at 5.90 feet. Low tide, 07:03 p.m. at 0.73 feet. Here are the buoy observations for 8 a.m. Pacific Daylight Time. An offshore buoy 6 winds north at 12 knots, pressure 1,021.0 millibars. An offshore buoy 59 winds west at 4 knots, water temperature 67, pressure 1,017.1 millibars. At Point Arena buoy, winds northwest 17 knots, gusting to 21, water temperature 58, pressure 1,013.9 millibars, seas 3 feet, every 15 seconds. At buoy 13 near Bodega Bay, winds northwest at 17 knots, gusting to 21, pressure 1,012.8 millibars. At Point Reyes Wave Rider buoy, water temperature 60, seas 7 feet, every 15 seconds. At San Francisco buoy, winds northwest at 12 knots, water temperature 60, pressure 1,013.4 millibars. At Half Moon Bay buoy, winds northwest 8 knots, water temperature 61, pressure 1,013.5 millibars, seas 4 feet, every 8 seconds. At Monterey buoy, winds northwest at 10 knots, water temperature 65, pressure 1,013.6 millibars. At Pointer, Wave Rider buoy, water temperature 58, seas 7 feet, every 7 seconds. At Cape San Martin buoy, winds northwest 14 knots, water temperature 64, pressure 1,013.8 millibars. Seas 5 feet, every 8 seconds. Synopsis for the Central California coast and bays, including the Monterey Bay, Greater Farallones, and Cordell Bank National Marine Sanctuaries. Hazardous conditions for small craft prevail this weekend through the middle of next week. A moderate to fresh northwest breeze will continue to increase to a strong breeze by early Sunday and continue into the early work week. Near gale force gusts to occasional gale force gusts are expected along the inner waters from Pigeon Point to Point Piedras Blancas, the Monterey Bay, and in portions of the San Francisco and San Pablo Bays. Moderate seas will build, becoming rough by Monday in response to the stronger winds. The marine forecast for San Pablo Bay, Suisun Bay, the West Delta, and the San Francisco Bay north of the Bay Bridge. Small craft advisory in effect from 9 a.m. Pacific Daylight Time this morning through Sunday morning. For today, southwest wind 10 to 15 knots, becoming west 20 to 25 knots. For tonight, west wind 20 to 25 knots, easing to 15 to 20 knots after midnight. For Sunday, west wind 10 to 15 knots. Synopsis for the Central California coast and bays, including the Monterey Bay, Greater Farallones, and Cordell Bank National Marine Sanctuaries. Hazardous conditions for small craft prevail this weekend through the middle of next week. Winds increase today with a strong
breeze to develop by early Sunday and continue into the middle of next week. Widespread near gale force gusts are likely Sunday into early Monday, with gale force gusts are expected along the inner waters from Pigeon Point to Point Piedras Blancas, the Monterey Bay, and in portions of the San Francisco and San Pablo Bays. Moderate seas will build, becoming rough by Monday in response to the stronger winds. The marine forecast for San Pablo Bay, Suisun Bay, the West Delta, and the San Francisco Bay north of the Bay Bridge. Small craft advisory in effect through Sunday morning. Small craft advisory in effect from Sunday afternoon through Sunday evening. For today, southwest wind 10 to 15 knots, becoming west 15 to 20 knots this afternoon. For tonight, west wind 20 to 25 knots, easing to 15 to 20 knots after midnight. For Sunday, west wind 10 to 15 knots, rising to 15 to 20 knots in the afternoon. You're listening to NOAA Weather Radio, WWF 64, broadcasting on a frequency of 162.45 MHz. This broadcast originates from the National Weather Service office located in Monterey, California, and serves the coastal marine waters, including San Francisco and Monterey Bay. The marine forecast for Monterey Bay. Small craft advisory in effect through Sunday afternoon. Gale warning in effect from Sunday afternoon through Sunday evening. For today, southeast wind around 5 knots, veering to west 10 to 15 knots late this morning, rising to 15 to 20 knots early this afternoon, rising to 20 to 25 knots with gusts up to 35 knots late. Seas 3 to 4 feet. Wave detail, northwest 3 feet at 8 seconds and southwest 2 feet at 14 seconds. For tonight, northwest wind 20 to 25 knots with gusts up to 35 knots, easing to 15 to 20 knots after midnight. Seas 3 to 5 feet. Wave detail, northwest 4 feet at 7 seconds. For Sunday, northwest wind 10 to 15 knots, becoming west 25 to 30 knots with gusts up to 40 knots in the afternoon. Seas 3 to 5 feet. Wave detail, northwest 4 feet at 7 seconds. The coastal waters forecast from Point Arena to Point Reyes out to 10 nautical miles. Small craft advisory in effect through late Sunday night. Today, northwest wind 15 to 20 knots, rising to 20 to 25 knots this afternoon. Seas 4 to 6 feet, wave detail, northwest 5 feet at 7 seconds and southwest 2 feet at 14 seconds. Tonight, northwest wind 15 to 20 knots, easing to 10 to 15 knots after midnight. Seas 4 to 6 feet, subsiding to 3 to 4 feet after midnight. Wave detail, northwest 5 feet at 7 seconds and southwest 2 feet at 14 seconds. Sunday, northwest wind 10 to 15 knots, rising to 20 to 25 knots with gusts up to 35 knots in the afternoon. Seas 3 to 4 feet, building to 4 to 6 feet in the afternoon. Wave detail, northwest 5 feet at 6 seconds and southwest 2 feet at 14 seconds. The coastal waters forecast from Point Arena to Point Reyes 10 to 60 nautical miles offshore. Small craft advisory in effect from Sunday afternoon through late Sunday night. Today, northwest wind 15 to 20 knots, easing to 10 to 15 knots this afternoon. Seas 5 to 6 feet, wave detail, northwest 6 feet at 7 seconds and southwest 3 feet at 14 seconds. Tonight, northwest wind 10 to 15 knots, seas 4 to 5 feet, wave detail, northwest 5 feet at 6 seconds and southwest 2 feet at 14 seconds. Sunday, northwest wind 10 to 15 knots, rising to 15 to 20 knots in the afternoon. Seas 4 to 5 feet, wave detail, northwest 5 feet at 7 seconds and southwest 2 feet at 14 seconds. San Francisco Bar forecast. In the deep water channel, mixed seas of 3 to 5 feet at 15 seconds. Across the bar, swell can be more than twice as high across the bar than surrounding waters. Waves are also more prone to break, particularly during strong ebb currents. Maximum ebb current of 3.4 knots at 6:20 p.m. Saturday and 2.4 knots at 6:48 a.m. Sunday. The coastal

Waters forecast from Point Pinos to Point Piedras blanks out to 10 nautical miles. Small craft advisory in effect through this evening. Gale warning in effect from this evening through Sunday evening. Today, northwest wind 10 to 15 knots, rising to 20 to 25 knots, seas 4 to 6 feet. Wave detail, northwest 5 feet at 7 seconds and southwest 2 feet at 15 seconds. Tonight, northwest wind 25 to 30 knots with gusts up to 40 knots, seas 5 to 7 feet. Wave detail, northwest 6 feet at 7 seconds and southwest 2 feet at 14 seconds. Sunday, northwest wind 20 to 25 knots, rising to 25 to 30 knots in the afternoon. Seas 5 to 7 feet. Wave detail, northwest 6 feet at 7 seconds and southwest 2 feet at 14 seconds. The coastal waters forecast from Pigeon Point to Point Pinos 10 to 60 nautical miles offshore. Small craft advisory in effect from 3 p.m. Pacific Daylight Time this afternoon through late Sunday night. Today, northwest wind 10 to 15 knots, rising to 15 to 20 knots late. Seas 5 to 6 feet. Wave detail, northwest 6 feet at 8 seconds and southwest 2 feet at 15 seconds. Tonight, northwest wind 15 to 20 knots, seas 5 to 6 feet. Wave detail, northwest 6 feet at 7 seconds and southwest 2 feet at 14 seconds. Sunday, northwest wind 15 to 20 knots, seas around 5 feet. Wave detail, northwest 5 feet at 7 seconds and southwest 2 feet at 14 seconds. The offshore waters forecast for the following marine location: Point Arena to Pigeon Point between 60 nautical miles and 150 nautical miles offshore. Issued at 8:30 a.m. Pacific Daylight Time. Today, northwest winds 10 to 20 knots, diminishing to 5 to 15 knots. Seas 5 to 6 feet. Tonight, northwest winds 10 to 15 knots. Seas 4 to 6 feet. Sun, northwest winds 10 to 15 knots, becoming 10 to 20 knots. Seas 5 to 6 feet. Sunday night, north to northwest winds 20 to 30 knots. Seas 6 to 9 feet. Monday, north winds 20 to 30 knots. Seas 7 to 10 feet. Monday night, north to northwest winds 20 to 30 knots. Seas 7 to 10 feet. Tuesday, north to northwest winds 20 to 30 knots. Seas 8 to 10 feet. Tuesday night, north winds 20 to 25 knots. Seas 8 to 10 feet. Wednesday, north winds 15 to 20 knots, diminishing to 10 to 15 knots. Seas 6 to 8 feet. Wednesday night, north to northwest winds 5 to 15 knots, becoming northwest 5 to 10 knots. Seas 5 to 7 feet. The offshore waters forecast for the following marine location: Pigeon Point to Point Piedras Blancas between 60 nautical miles and 150 nautical miles offshore. Issued at 8:30 a.m. Pacific Daylight Time. Today, northwest winds 15 to 20 knots, diminishing to 10 to 15 knots. Seas 5 to 6 feet. Tonight, northwest winds 10 to 20 knots. Seas 5 to 6 feet. Sun, north to northwest winds 15 to 20 knots. Seas 5 to 6 feet. Sunday night, north to northwest winds 15 to 25 knots. Seas 5 to 9 feet. Monday, north to northwest winds 20 to 30 knots. Seas 8 to 10 feet. Monday night, northwest winds 20 to 25 knots. Seas 9 to 10 feet. Tuesday, northwest winds 15 to 25 knots. Seas 8 to 10 feet. Tuesday night, north to northwest winds 15 to 25 knots. Seas 7 to 9 feet. Wednesday, north to northwest winds 5 to 15 knots. Seas 6 to 7 feet. Wednesday night, northwest winds 5 to 10 knots. Seas 5 to 6 feet. The coastal waters forecast from Point Reyes to Pigeon Point out to 10 nautical miles. Small craft advisory in effect through late Sunday night. For today, northwest wind 10 to 15 knots, rising to 15 to 20 knots late this morning and afternoon.

4 to 5 feet. Wave detail, northwest 5 feet at 7 seconds and southwest 2 feet at 15 seconds. For tonight, northwest wind 15 to 20 knots. Seas 4 to 6 feet. Wave detail, northwest 5 feet at 7 seconds and southwest 2 feet at 14 seconds. For Sunday, northwest wind 15 to 20 knots, rising to 20 to 25 knots in the afternoon. Seas 4 to 5 feet. Wave detail, northwest 5 feet at 6 seconds and southwest 2 feet at 14 seconds. The coastal waters forecast from Pigeon Point to Point Pinos out to 10 nautical miles. Small craft advisory in effect through Sunday afternoon. Gale warning in effect from Sunday afternoon through Sunday evening. For today, northwest wind 5 to 10 knots, rising to 20 to 25 knots with gusts up to 35 knots. Seas 3 to 5 feet. Wave detail, northwest 5 feet at 7 seconds and southwest 2 feet at 15 seconds. For tonight, northwest wind 20 to 25 knots with gusts up to 35 knots, easing to 15 to 20 knots after midnight. Seas 4 to 6 feet. Wave detail, northwest 5 feet at 7 seconds and southwest 2 feet at 14 seconds. For Sunday, northwest wind 15 to 20 knots, rising to 20 to 25 knots with gusts up to 35 knots in the afternoon. Seas 4 to 5 feet. Wave detail, northwest 5 feet at 7 seconds and southwest 2 feet at 14 seconds. Sunrise, sunset, and tidal information for the San Francisco Bay Area for Saturday, September 12th. The sunrise today, 6:48 a.m. The sunset tonight, 7:23 p.m. Tidal data at the Golden Gate for today. High tide, 12:37 a.m. at 5.72 feet. Low tide, 6:30 a.m. at 0.64 feet. High tide, 01:09 p.m. at 5.90 feet. Low tide, 07:03 p.m. at 0.73 feet. Here are the buoy observations for 9 a.m. Pacific Daylight Time. An offshore buoy 6 winds north at 12 knots, pressure 1,021.5 millibars. An offshore buoy 59 winds west at 4 knots, water temperature 67, pressure 1,017.7 millibars. At buoy 14 near Point Arena, winds northwest at 60 knots, water temperature 58, pressure 1,014.3 millibars. At buoy 13 near Bodega Bay, winds northwest at 70 knots, gusting to 21, pressure 1,013.5 millibars. At Point Reyes Wave Rider buoy, water temperature 60, sea 7 feet, every 13 seconds. At San Francisco Bay, winds northwest at 12 knots, water temperature 60, pressure 1,014.4 millibars. At Half Moon Bay Buoy, winds northwest 8 knots, water temperature 61, pressure 1,014.5 millibars, seas 4 feet, every 9 seconds. At Monterey Buoy, winds north at 14 knots, water temperature 65, pressure 1,014.4 millibars. At Pointer, Wave Rider Buoy, water temperature 58, sea 7 feet, every 13 seconds. At Cape San Martin Buoy, winds northwest at 12 knots, water temperature 64, pressure 1,014.2 millibars. Synopsis for the Central California coast and bays, including the Monterey Bay, Greater Farallones, and Cordell Bank National Marine Sanctuaries. Hazardous conditions for small craft prevail this weekend through the middle of next week. Winds increase today with a strong breeze to develop by early Sunday and continue into the middle of next week. Widespread near gale force gusts are likely Sunday into early Monday, with gale force gusts are expected along the inner waters from Pigeon Point to Point Piedras Blancas, the Monterey Bay, and in portions of the San Francisco and San Pablo Bays. Moderate seas will build, becoming rough by Monday in response to the stronger winds. The marine forecast for San Pablo Bay, Suisun Bay, the West Delta, and the San Francisco Bay north of the Bay Bridge. Small craft advisory in effect through Sunday morning. Small craft advisory in effect from Sunday afternoon through Sunday evening. For today,
southwest wind 10 to 15 knots, becoming west 15 to 20 knots this afternoon. For tonight, west wind 20 to 25 knots, easing to 15 to 20 knots after midnight. For Sunday, west wind 10 to 15 knots, rising to 15 to 20 knots in the afternoon. The marine forecast for Monterey Bay. Small craft advisory in effect through Sunday afternoon. Gale warning in effect from Sunday afternoon through Sunday evening. For today, southeast wind around 5 knots, veering to west 10 to 15 knots late this morning, rising to 15 to 20 knots early this afternoon, rising to 20 to 25 knots with gusts up to 35 knots late. Seas 3 to 4 feet. Wave detail, northwest 3 feet at 8 seconds and southwest 2 feet at 14 seconds. For tonight, northwest wind 20 to 25 knots with gusts up to 35 knots, easing to 15 to 20 knots after midnight. Seas 3 to 5 feet. Wave detail, northwest 4 feet at 7 seconds. For Sunday, northwest wind 10 to 15 knots, becoming west 25 to 30 knots with gusts up to 40 knots in the afternoon. Seas 3 to 5 feet. Wave detail, northwest 4 feet at 7 seconds. The coastal waters forecast from Point Arena to Point Reyes out to 10 nautical miles. Small craft advisory in effect through late Sunday night. Today, northwest wind 15 to 20 knots, rising to 20 to 25 knots this afternoon. Seas 4 to 6 feet, wave detail, northwest 5 feet at 7 seconds and southwest 2 feet at 14 seconds. Tonight, northwest wind 15 to 20 knots, easing to 10 to 15 knots after midnight. Seas 4 to 6 feet, subsiding to 3 to 4 feet after midnight. Wave detail, northwest 5 feet at 7 seconds and southwest 2 feet at 14 seconds. Sunday, northwest wind 10 to 15 knots, rising to 20 to 25 knots with gusts up to 35 knots in the afternoon. Seas 3 to 4 feet, building to 4 to 6 feet in the afternoon. Wave detail, northwest 5 feet at 6 seconds and southwest 2 feet at 14 seconds. The coastal waters forecast from Point Arena to Point Reyes 10 to 60 nautical miles offshore. Small craft advisory in effect from Sunday afternoon through late Sunday night. Today, northwest wind 15 to 20 knots, easing to 10 to 15 knots this afternoon. Seas 5 to 6 feet, wave detail, northwest 6 feet at 7 seconds and southwest 3 feet at 14 seconds. Tonight, northwest wind 10 to 15 knots, seas 4 to 5 feet, wave detail, northwest 5 feet at 6 seconds and southwest 2 feet at 14 seconds. Sunday, northwest wind 10 to 15 knots, rising to 15 to 20 knots in the afternoon. Seas 4 to 5 feet, wave detail, northwest 5 feet at 7 seconds and southwest 2 feet at 14 seconds. San Francisco Bar forecast. In the deep water channel, mixed seas of 3 to 5 feet at 15 seconds. Across the bar, swell can be more than twice as high across the bar than surrounding waters. Waves are also more prone to break, particularly during strong ebb currents. Maximum ebb current of 3.4 knots at 6:20 p.m. Saturday and 2.4 knots at 6:48 a.m. Sunday. The coastal waters forecast from Point Pinos to Point Piedras Blancas out to 10 nautical miles. Small craft advisory in effect through this evening. Gale warning in effect from this evening through Sunday evening. Today, northwest wind 10 to 15 knots, rising to 20 to 25 knots, seas 4 to 6 feet, wave detail, northwest 5 feet at 7 seconds and southwest 2 feet at 15 seconds. Tonight, northwest wind 25 to 30 knots with gusts up to 40 knots, seas 5 to 7 feet, wave detail, northwest 6 feet at 7 seconds and southwest 2 feet at 14 seconds. Sunday, northwest wind 20 to 25 knots, rising to 25 to 30 knots in the afternoon. Seas 5 to 7 feet, wave detail, northwest 6 feet at 7 seconds and southwest 2 feet at 14 seconds. The coastal waters forecast from Pigeon Point to Point Pinos 10 to 60 nautical miles offshore. Small craft advisory in effect from 3 p.m. Pacific Daylight Time.

this afternoon through late Sunday night. Today, northwest wind 10 to 15 knots, rising to 15 to 20 knots late. Seas 5 to 6 feet wave detail, northwest 6 feet at 8 seconds and southwest 2 feet at 15 seconds. Tonight, northwest wind 15 to 20 knots, seas 5 to 6 feet wave detail, northwest 6 feet at 7 seconds and southwest 2 feet at 14 seconds. Sunday, northwest wind 15 to 20 knots, seas around 5 feet wave detail, northwest 5 feet at 7 seconds and southwest 2 feet at 14 seconds. The offshore waters forecast for the following marine location: Point Arena to Pigeon Point between 60 nautical miles and 150 nautical miles offshore. Issued at 8:30 a.m. Pacific Daylight Time. Today, northwest winds 10 to 20 knots, diminishing to 5 to 15 knots. Seas 5 to 6 feet. Tonight, northwest winds 10 to 15 knots. Seas 4 to 6 feet. Sun, northwest winds 10 to 15 knots, becoming 10 to 20 knots. Seas 5 to 6 feet. Sunday night, north to northwest winds 20 to 30 knots. Seas 6 to 9 feet. Monday, north winds 20 to 30 knots. Seas 7 to 10 feet. Monday night, north to northwest winds 20 to 30 knots. Seas 7 to 10 feet. Tuesday, north to northwest winds 20 to 30 knots. Seas 8 to 10 feet. Tuesday night, north winds 20 to 25 knots. Seas 8 to 10 feet. Wednesday, north winds 15 to 20 knots, diminishing to 10 to 15 knots. Seas 6 to 8 feet. Wednesday night, north to northwest winds 5 to 15 knots, becoming northwest 5 to 10 knots. Seas 5 to 7 feet. The offshore waters forecast for the following marine location: Pigeon Point to Point Piedras Blancas between 60 nautical miles and 150 nautical miles offshore. Issued at 8:30 a.m. Pacific Daylight Time. Today, northwest winds 15 to 20 knots, diminishing to 10 to 15 knots. Seas 5 to 6 feet. Tonight, northwest winds 10 to 20 knots. Seas 5 to 6 feet. Sun, north to northwest winds 15 to 20 knots. Seas 5 to 6 feet. Sunday night, north to northwest winds 15 to 25 knots. Seas 5 to 9 feet. Monday, north to northwest winds 20 to 30 knots. Seas 8 to 10 feet. Monday night, northwest winds 20 to 25 knots. Seas 9 to 10 feet. Tuesday, northwest winds 15 to 25 knots. Seas 8 to 10 feet. Tuesday night, north to northwest winds 15 to 25 knots. Seas 7 to 9 feet. Wednesday, north to northwest winds 5 to 15 knots. Seas 6 to 7 feet. Wednesday night, northwest winds 5 to 10 knots. Seas 5 to 6 feet. The coastal waters forecast from Point Reyes to Pigeon Point out to 10 nautical miles. Small craft advisory in effect through late Sunday night. For today, northwest wind 10 to 15 knots, rising to 15 to 20 knots late this morning and afternoon. Seas 4 to 5 feet. Wave detail, northwest 5 feet at 7 seconds and southwest 2 feet at 15 seconds. For tonight, northwest wind 15 to 20 knots. Seas 4 to 6 feet. Wave detail, northwest 5 feet at 7 seconds and southwest 2 feet at 14 seconds. For Sunday, northwest wind 15 to 20 knots, rising to 20 to 25 knots in the afternoon. Seas 4 to 5 feet. Wave detail, northwest 5 feet at 6 seconds and southwest 2 feet at 14 seconds. The coastal waters forecast from Pigeon Point to Point Pinos out to 10 nautical miles. Small craft advisory in effect through Sunday afternoon. Gale warning in effect from Sunday afternoon through Sunday evening. For today, northwest wind 5 to 10 knots, rising to 20 to 25 knots with gusts up to 35 knots. Seas 3 to 5 feet.

detail, northwest 5 feet at 7 seconds and southwest 2 feet at 15 seconds. For tonight, northwest wind 20 to 25 knots with gusts up to 35 knots, easing to 15 to 20 knots after midnight. Seas 4 to 6 feet. Wave detail, northwest 5 feet at 7 seconds and southwest 2 feet at 14 seconds. For Sunday, northwest wind 15 to 20 knots, rising to 20 to 25 knots with gusts up to 35 knots in the afternoon. Seas 4 to 5 feet. Wave detail, northwest 5 feet at 7 seconds and southwest 2 feet at 14 seconds. Sunrise, sunset, and tidal information for the San Francisco Bay Area for Saturday, September 12th. The sunrise today, 6:48 a.m. The sunset tonight, 7:23 p.m. Tidal data at the Golden Gate for today. High tide, 12:37 a.m. at 5.72 feet. Low tide, 6:30 a.m. at 0.64 feet. High tide, 01:09 p.m. at 5.90 feet. Low tide, 07:03 p.m. at 0.73 feet. Here are the buoy observations for 9 a.m. Pacific Daylight Time. An offshore buoy 6 winds north at 12 knots, pressure 1,021.6 millibars. An offshore buoy 59, winds northwest 2 knots, water temperature 67, pressure 1,017.7 millibars, seas 5 feet every 14 seconds. At buoy 14 near Point Arena, winds northwest at 60 knots, water temperature 58, pressure 1,014.3 millibars. At buoy 13 near Bodega Bay, winds northwest at 70 knots, gusting to 23, pressure 1,013.5 millibars, swell 6 feet every 15 seconds. At Point Reyes Wave Rider, buoy water temperature 60, sea 7 feet every 6 seconds. At San Francisco Bay, winds northwest 12 knots, water temperature 60, pressure 1,014.5 millibars, seas 5 feet every 13 seconds. At Half Moon Bay, buoy winds northwest 8 knots, water temperature 61, pressure 1,014.5 millibars, seas 4 feet every 9 seconds. At Monterey, buoy winds north at 14 knots, water temperature 65, pressure 1,014.4 millibars. At Point Sur, Wave Rider, buoy water temperature 58, sea 7 feet, every 13 seconds. At Cape San Martin, buoy winds northwest 10 knots, water temperature 64, pressure 1,014.6 millibars. Seas 5 feet, every 8 seconds. Synopsis for the Central California coast and bays, including the Monterey Bay, Greater Farallones, and Cordell Bank National Marine Sanctuaries. Hazardous conditions for small craft prevail this weekend through the middle of next week. Winds increase today with a strong breeze to develop by early Sunday and continue into the middle of next week. Widespread near gale force gusts are likely Sunday into early Monday, with gale force gusts are expected along the inner waters from Pigeon Point to Point Piedras Blancas, the Monterey Bay, and in portions of the San Francisco and San Pablo Bays. Moderate seas will build, becoming rough by Monday in response to the stronger winds. The marine forecast for San Pablo Bay, Suisun Bay, the West Delta, and the San Francisco Bay north of the Bay Bridge. Small craft advisory in effect through Sunday morning. Small craft advisory in effect from Sunday afternoon through Sunday evening. For today, southwest wind 10 to 15 knots, becoming west 15 to 20 knots this afternoon. For tonight, west wind 20 to 25 knots, easing to 15 to 20 knots after midnight. For Sunday, west wind 10 to 15 knots, rising to 15 to 20 knots in the afternoon. The marine forecast for Monterey Bay. Small craft advisory in effect through Sunday afternoon. Gale warning in effect from Sunday afternoon through Sunday evening. For today, southeast wind around 5 knots, veering to west 10 to 15 knots late this morning, rising to 15 to 20 knots early this afternoon, rising to 20 to 25 knots with gusts up to 35 knots late. Seas 3 to 4 feet. Wave detail, northwest 3.

The National Weather Service office located in Monterey, California, and serves the coastal marine waters, including San Francisco and Monterey Bay. The coastal waters forecast from Point Arena to Point Reyes out to 10 nautical miles. Small craft advisory in effect through late Sunday night. Today, northwest wind 15 to 20 knots, rising to 20 to 25 knots this afternoon. Seas 4 to 6 feet wave detail, northwest 5 feet at 7 seconds, and southwest 2 feet at 14 seconds. Tonight, northwest wind 15 to 20 knots, easing to 10 to 15 knots after midnight. Seas 4 to 6 feet, subsiding to 3 to 4 feet after midnight. Wave detail, northwest 5 feet at 7 seconds, and southwest 2 feet at 14 seconds. Sunday, northwest wind 10 to 15 knots, rising to 20 to 25 knots with gusts up to 35 knots in the afternoon. Seas 3 to 4 feet, building to 4 to 6 feet in the afternoon. Wave detail, northwest 5 feet at 6 seconds and southwest 2 feet at 14 seconds. The coastal waters forecast from Point Arena to Point Reyes 10 to 60 nautical miles offshore. Small craft advisory in effect from Sunday afternoon through late Sunday night. Today, northwest wind 15 to 20 knots, easing to 10 to 15 knots this afternoon. Seas 5 to 6 feet wave detail, northwest 6 feet at 7 seconds and southwest 3 feet at 14 seconds. Tonight, northwest wind 10 to 15 knots, seas 4 to 5 feet wave detail, northwest 5 feet at 6 seconds and southwest 2 feet at 14 seconds. Sunday, northwest wind 10 to 15 knots, rising to 15 to 20 knots in the afternoon. Seas 4 to 5 feet wave detail, northwest 5 feet at 7 seconds and southwest 2 feet at 14 seconds. San Francisco Bar forecast. In the deep water channel, mixed seas of 3 to 5 feet at 15 seconds. Across the bar, swell can be more than twice as high across the bar than surrounding waters. Waves are also more prone to break, particularly during strong ebb currents. Maximum ebb current of 3.4 knots at 6:20 p.m. Saturday and 2.4 knots at 6:48 a.m. Sunday. The coastal waters forecast from Point Pinos to Point Piedras Blancas out to 10 nautical miles. Small craft advisory in effect through this evening. Gale warning in effect from this evening through Sunday evening. Today, northwest wind 10 to 15 knots, rising to 20 to 25 knots, seas 4 to 6 feet wave detail, northwest 5 feet at 7 seconds, and southwest 2 feet at 15 seconds. Tonight, northwest wind 25 to 30 knots with gusts up to 40 knots, seas 5 to 7 feet wave detail, northwest 6 feet at 7 seconds, and southwest 2 feet at 14 seconds. Sunday, northwest wind 20 to 25 knots, rising to 25 to 30 knots in the afternoon. Seas 5 to 7 feet wave detail, northwest 6 feet at 7 seconds and southwest 2 feet at 14 seconds. The coastal waters forecast from Pigeon Point to Point Pinos 10 to 60 nautical miles offshore. Small craft advisory in effect from 3 p.m. Pacific Daylight Time this afternoon through late Sunday night. Today, northwest wind 10 to 15 knots, rising to 15 to 20 knots late. Seas 5 to 6 feet wave detail, northwest 6 feet at 8 seconds and southwest 2 feet at 15 seconds. Tonight, northwest wind 15 to 20 knots, seas 5 to 6 feet wave detail, northwest 6 feet at 7 seconds and southwest 2 feet at 14 seconds. Sunday, northwest wind 15 to 20 knots, seas around 5 feet wave detail, northwest 5 feet at 7 seconds, and southwest 2 feet at 14 seconds. The offshore waters forecast for the following marine location, Point Arena to Pigeon Point between 60 nautical miles and 150 nautical miles offshore. Issued at 8:30 a.m. Pacific Daylight Time. Today, northwest winds 10 to 20 knots, diminishing to 5 to 15 knots. Seas 5 to 6 feet. Tonight, northwest winds 10 to 15 knots. Seas 4 to 6 feet. Sun, northwest winds 10 to 15 knots, becoming 10 to 20 knots. Seas 5 to 6 feet. Sunday night, north to northwest winds.

20 to 30 knots. Seas 6 to 9 feet. Monday, north winds 20 to 30 knots. Seas 7 to 10 feet. Monday night, north to northwest winds 20 to 30 knots. Seas 7 to 10 feet. Tuesday, north to northwest winds 20 to 30 knots. Seas 8 to 10 feet. Tuesday night, north winds 20 to 25 knots. Seas 8 to 10 feet. Wednesday, north winds 15 to 20 knots, diminishing to 10 to 15 knots. Seas 6 to 8 feet. Wednesday night, north to northwest winds 5 to 15 knots, becoming northwest 5 to 10 knots. Seas 5 to 7 feet. The offshore waters forecast for the following marine location: Pigeon Point to Point Piedras Blancas between 60 nautical miles and 150 nautical miles offshore. Issued at 8:30 a.m. Pacific Daylight Time. Today, northwest winds 15 to 20 knots, diminishing to 10 to 15 knots. Seas 5 to 6 feet. Tonight, northwest winds 10 to 20 knots. Seas 5 to 6 feet. Sun, north to northwest winds 15 to 20 knots. Seas 5 to 6 feet. Sunday night, north to northwest winds 15 to 25 knots. Seas 5 to 9 feet. Monday, north to northwest winds 20 to 30 knots. Seas 8 to 10 feet. Monday night, northwest winds 20 to 25 knots. Seas 9 to 10 feet. Tuesday, northwest winds 15 to 25 knots. Seas 8 to 10 feet. Tuesday night, north to northwest winds 15 to 25 knots. Seas 7 to 9 feet. Wednesday, north to northwest winds 5 to 15 knots. Seas 6 to 7 feet. Wednesday night, northwest winds 5 to 10 knots. Seas 5 to 6 feet. The coastal waters forecast from Point Reyes to Pigeon Point out to 10 nautical miles. Small craft advisory in effect through late Sunday night. For today, northwest wind 10 to 15 knots, rising to 15 to 20 knots late this morning and afternoon. Seas 4 to 5 feet. Wave detail, northwest 5 feet at 7 seconds and southwest 2 feet at 15 seconds. For tonight, northwest wind 15 to 20 knots. Seas 4 to 6 feet. Wave detail, northwest 5 feet at 7 seconds and southwest 2 feet at 14 seconds. For Sunday, northwest wind 15 to 20 knots, rising to 20 to 25 knots in the afternoon. Seas 4 to 5 feet. Wave detail, northwest 5 feet at 6 seconds and southwest 2 feet at 14 seconds. The coastal waters forecast from Pigeon Point to Point Pinos out to 10 nautical miles. Small craft advisory in effect through Sunday afternoon. Forecast from Pigeon Point to Point Pinos out to 10 nautical miles. Small craft advisory in effect through Sunday afternoon. Gale warning in effect from Sunday afternoon through Sunday evening. For today, northwest wind 5 to 10 knots, rising to 20 to 25 knots with gusts up to 35 knots. Seas 3 to 5 feet. Wave detail, northwest 5 feet at 7 seconds and southwest 2 feet at 15 seconds. For tonight, northwest wind 20 to 25 knots with gusts up to 35 knots, easing to 15 to 20 knots after midnight. Seas 4 to 6 feet. Wave detail, northwest 5 feet at 7 seconds and southwest 2 feet at 14 seconds. For Sunday, northwest wind 15 to 20 knots, rising to 20 to 25 knots with gusts up to 35 knots in the afternoon. Seas 4 to 5 feet. Wave detail, northwest 5 feet at 7 seconds and southwest 2 feet at 14 seconds. Sunrise, sunset, and tidal information for the San Francisco Bay Area for Saturday, September 12th. The sunrise today, 6:48 a.m. The sunset tonight, 7:23 p.m. Tidal data at the Golden Gate for today. High tide, 12:37 a.m. at 5.72 feet. Low tide, 6:30 a.m. at 0.6.

4 feet. High tide, 01:09 p.m. at 5.90 feet. Low tide, 07:03 p.m. at 0.73 feet. Here are the buoy observations for 9 a.m. Pacific Daylight Time. An offshore buoy 6, winds north at 12 knots, pressure 1,021.6 millibars. An offshore buoy 59, winds northwest 2 knots, water temperature 67, pressure 1,017.7 millibars, seas 5 feet every 14 seconds. At buoy 14 near Point Arena, winds northwest at 60 knots, water temperature 58, pressure 1,014.3 millibars. At buoy 13 near Bodega Bay, winds northwest at 70 knots, gusting to 23, pressure 1,013.5 millibars, swell 6 feet every 15 seconds. At Point Reyes Wave Rider, buoy water temperature 60, sea 7 feet every 6 seconds. At San Francisco, buoy winds northwest 12 knots, water temperature 60, pressure 1,014.5 millibars, seas 5 feet every 13 seconds. At Half Moon Bay, buoy winds northwest 8 knots, water temperature 61, pressure 1,014.5 millibars, seas 4 feet every 9 seconds. At Monterey, buoy winds north at 14 knots, water temperature 65, pressure 1,014.4 millibars. At Point Sur, Wave Rider, buoy water temperature 58, sea 7 feet, every 13 seconds. At Cape San Martin, buoy winds northwest 10 knots, water temperature 64, pressure 1,014.6 millibars. Seas 5 feet, every 8 seconds. Synopsis for the Central California coast and bays, including the Monterey Bay, Greater Farallones, and Cordell Bank National Marine Sanctuaries. Hazardous conditions for small craft prevail this weekend through the middle of next week. Winds increase today with a strong breeze to develop by early Sunday and continue into the middle of next week. Widespread near gale force gusts are likely Sunday into early Monday, with gale force gusts are expected along the inner waters from Pigeon Point to Point Piedras Blancas, the Monterey Bay, and in portions of the San Francisco and San Pablo Bays. Moderate seas will build, becoming rough by Monday in response to the stronger winds. The marine forecast for San Pablo Bay, Suisun Bay, the West Delta, and the San Francisco Bay north of the Bay Bridge. Small craft advisory in effect through Sunday morning. Small craft advisory in effect from Sunday afternoon through Sunday evening. For today, southwest wind 10 to 15 knots, becoming west 15 to 20 knots this afternoon. For tonight, west wind 20 to 25 knots, easing to 15 to 20 knots after midnight. For Sunday, west wind 10 to 15 knots, rising to 15 to 20 knots in the afternoon. The marine forecast for Monterey Bay. Small craft advisory in effect through Sunday afternoon. Gale warning in effect from Sunday afternoon through Sunday evening. For today, southeast wind around 5 knots, veering to west 10 to 15 knots late this morning, rising to 15 to 20 knots early this afternoon, rising to 20 to 25 knots with gusts up to 35 knots late. Seas 3 to 4 feet. Wave detail, northwest 3 feet at 8 seconds and southwest 2 feet at 14 seconds. For tonight, northwest wind 20 to 25 knots with gusts up to 35 knots, easing to 15 to 20 knots after midnight. Seas 3 to 5 feet. Wave detail, northwest 4 feet at 7 seconds. For Sunday, northwest wind 10 to 15 knots, becoming west 25 to 30 knots with gusts up to 40 knots in the afternoon. Seas 3 to 5 feet. Wave detail, northwest 4 feet at 7 seconds. The coastal waters forecast from Point Arena to Point Reyes out to 10 nautical miles. Small craft advisory in effect through late Sunday night. Today, northwest wind 15 to 20 knots, rising to 20 to 25 knots this afternoon. Seas 4 to 6 feet. Wave detail, northwest 5 feet at 7 seconds and southwest 2 feet at 14 seconds. Tonight, northwest wind 15 to 20 knots, easing to 10 to 15 knots after midnight. Seas 4 to 6 feet, subsiding to

3 to 4 feet after midnight. Wave detail, northwest 5 feet at 7 seconds and southwest 2 feet at 14 seconds. Sunday northwest wind 10 to 15 knots, rising to 20 to 25 knots with gusts up to 35 knots in the afternoon. Seas 3 to 4 feet, building to 4 to 6 feet in the afternoon. Wave detail, northwest 5 feet at 6 seconds and southwest 2 feet at 14 seconds. The coastal waters forecast from Point Arena to Point Reyes 10 to 60 nautical miles offshore. Small craft advisory in effect from Sunday afternoon through late Sunday night. Today northwest wind 15 to 20 knots, easing to 10 to 15 knots this afternoon. Seas 5 to 6 feet wave detail, northwest 6 feet at 7 seconds and southwest 3 feet at 14 seconds. Tonight northwest wind 10 to 15 knots, seas 4 to 5 feet wave detail, northwest 5 feet at 6 seconds and southwest 2 feet at 14 seconds. Sunday northwest wind 10 to 15 knots, rising to 15 to 20 knots in the afternoon. Seas 4 to 5 feet wave detail, northwest 5 feet at 7 seconds and southwest 2 feet at 14 seconds. San Francisco Bar forecast. In the deep water channel, mixed seas of 3 to 5 feet at 15 seconds. Across the bar, swell can be more than twice as high across the bar than surrounding waters. Waves are also more prone to break, particularly during strong ebb currents. Maximum ebb current of 3.4 knots at 6:20 p.m. Saturday and 2.4 knots at 6:48 a.m. Sunday. The coastal waters forecast from Point Pinos to Point Piedras Blancas out to 10 nautical miles. Small craft advisory in effect through this evening. Gale warning in effect from this evening through Sunday evening. Today northwest wind 10 to 15 knots, rising to 20 to 25 knots, seas 4 to 6 feet wave detail, northwest 5 feet at 7 seconds and southwest 2 feet at 15 seconds. Tonight northwest wind 25 to 30 knots with gusts up to 40 knots, seas 5 to 7 feet wave detail, northwest 6 feet at 7 seconds and southwest 2 feet at 14 seconds. Sunday northwest wind 20 to 25 knots, rising to 25 to 30 knots in the afternoon. Seas 5 to 7 feet wave detail, northwest 6 feet at 7 seconds and southwest 2 feet at 14 seconds. The coastal waters forecast from Pigeon Point to Point Pinos 10 to 60 nautical miles offshore. Small craft advisory in effect from 3 p.m. Pacific Daylight Time this afternoon through late Sunday night. Today northwest wind 10 to 15 knots, rising to 15 to 20 knots late. Seas 5 to 6 feet wave detail, northwest 6 feet at 8 seconds and southwest 2 feet at 15 seconds. Tonight northwest wind 15 to 20 knots, seas 5 to 6 feet wave detail, northwest 6 feet at 7 seconds and southwest 2 feet at 14 seconds. Sunday northwest wind 15 to 20 knots, seas around 5 feet wave detail, northwest 5 feet at 7 seconds and southwest 2 feet at 14 seconds. The offshore waters forecast for the following marine location, Point Arena to Pigeon Point between 60 nautical miles and 150 nautical miles offshore. Issued at 8:30 a.m. Pacific Daylight Time. Today, northwest winds 10 to 20 knots, diminishing to 5 to 15 knots. Seas 5 to 6 feet. Tonight, northwest winds 10 to 15 knots. Seas 4 to 6 feet. Sun, northwest winds 10 to 15 knots, becoming 10 to 20 knots. Seas 5 to 6 feet. Sunday night, north to northwest winds 20 to 30 knots. Seas 6 to 9 feet. Monday, north winds 20 to 30 knots. Seas 7 to 10 feet. Monday night, north to northwest winds 20 to 30 knots. Seas 7 to 10 feet. Tuesday, north to northwest winds 20 to 30 knots. Seas 8 to 10 feet. Tuesday night, north winds 20 to 25 knots. Seas 8 to 10 feet. Wednesday, north winds 15 to 20 knots, diminishing to 10 to 15 knots. Seas 6 to 8 feet. Wednesday night, north to northwest winds 5 to 15 knots, becoming northwest.
5 to 10 knots. Seas 5 to 7 feet. The offshore waters forecast for the following marine location: Pigeon Point to Point Piedras Blancas between 60 nautical miles and 150 nautical miles offshore. Issued at 8:30 a.m. Pacific Daylight Time. Today, northwest winds 15 to 20 knots, diminishing to 10 to 15 knots. Seas 5 to 6 feet. Tonight, northwest winds 10 to 20 knots. Seas 5 to 6 feet. Sun, north to northwest winds 15 to 20 knots. Seas 5 to 6 feet. Sunday night, north to northwest winds 15 to 25 knots. Seas 5 to 9 feet. Monday, north to northwest winds 20 to 30 knots. Seas 8 to 10 feet. Monday night, northwest winds 20 to 25 knots. Seas 9 to 10 feet. Tuesday, northwest winds 15 to 25 knots. Seas 8 to 10 feet. Tuesday night, north to northwest winds 15 to 25 knots. Seas 7 to 9 feet. Wednesday, north to northwest winds 5 to 15 knots. Seas 6 to 7 feet. Wednesday night, northwest winds 5 to 10 knots. Seas 5 to 6 feet. The coastal waters forecast from Point Reyes to Pigeon Point out to 10 nautical miles. Small craft advisory in effect through late Sunday night. For today, northwest wind 10 to 15 knots, rising to 15 to 20 knots late this morning and afternoon. Seas 4 to 5 feet. Wave detail, northwest 5 feet at 7 seconds and southwest 2 feet at 15 seconds. For tonight, northwest wind 15 to 20 knots. Seas 4 to 6 feet. Wave detail, northwest 5 feet at 7 seconds and southwest 2 feet at 14 seconds. For Sunday, northwest wind 15 to 20 knots, rising to 20 to 25 knots in the afternoon. Seas 4 to 5 feet. Wave detail, northwest 5 feet at 6 seconds and southwest 2 feet at 14 seconds. The coastal waters forecast from Pigeon Point to Point Pinos out to 10 nautical miles. Small craft advisory in effect through Sunday afternoon. Gale warning in effect from Sunday afternoon through Sunday evening. For today, northwest wind 5 to 10 knots, rising to 20 to 25 knots with gusts up to 35 knots. Seas 3 to 5 feet. Wave detail, northwest 5 feet at 7 seconds and southwest 2 feet at 15 seconds. For tonight, northwest wind 20 to 25 knots with gusts up to 35 knots, easing to 15 to 20 knots after midnight. Seas 4 to 6 feet. Wave detail, northwest 5 feet at 7 seconds and southwest 2 feet at 14 seconds. For Sunday, northwest wind 15 to 20 knots, rising to 20 to 25 knots with gusts up to 35 knots in the afternoon. Seas 4 to 5 feet. Wave detail, northwest 5 feet at 7 seconds and southwest 2 feet at 14 seconds. Sunrise, sunset, and tidal information for the San Francisco Bay Area for Saturday, September 12th. The sunrise today, 6:48 a.m. The sunset tonight, 7:23 p.m. Tidal data at the Golden Gate for today. High tide, 12:37 a.m. at 5.72 feet. Low tide, 6:30 a.m. at 0.64 feet. High tide, 01:09 p.m. at 5.90 feet. Low tide, 07:03 p.m. at 0.73 feet. Here are the buoy observations for 9 a.m. Pacific Daylight Time. An offshore buoy 6 winds north at 12 knots, pressure 1,021.6 millibars. An offshore buoy 59, winds northwest 2 knots, water temperature 67, pressure 1,017.7 millibars, seas 5 feet every 14 seconds. At buoy 14 near Point Arena, winds northwest at 60 knots, water temperature 58, pressure 1,014.3 millibars. At buoy 13 near Bodega Bay, winds northwest at 70 knots, gusting to 23, pressure
1,000, 13.5 millibars, swell 6 feet every 15 seconds. At Point Reyes, wave rider buoy water temperature 60, sea 7 feet every 6 seconds. At San Francisco, buoy winds northwest 12 knots, water temperature 60, pressure 1,014.5 millibars, seas 5 feet every 13 seconds. At Half Moon Bay, buoy winds northwest 8 knots, water temperature 61, pressure 1,014.5 millibars, seas 4 feet every 9 seconds. At Monterey, buoy winds north at 14 knots, water temperature 65, pressure 1,014.4 millibars. At Point Sur, wave rider buoy water temperature 58, sea 7 feet, every 13 seconds. At Cape San Martin, buoy winds northwest 10 knots, water temperature 64, pressure 1,014.6 millibars. Seas 5 feet, every 8 seconds. Synopsis for the Central California coast and bays, including the Monterey Bay, Greater Farallones, and Cordell Bank National Marine Sanctuaries. Hazardous conditions for small craft prevail this weekend through the middle of next week. Winds increase today with a strong breeze to develop by early Sunday and continue into the middle of next week. Widespread near gale force gusts are likely Sunday into early Monday, with gale force gusts are expected along the inner waters from Pigeon Point to Point Piedras Blancas, the Monterey Bay, and in portions of the San Francisco and San Pablo Bays. Moderate seas will build, becoming rough by Monday in response to the stronger winds. The marine forecast for San Pablo Bay, Suisun Bay, the West Delta, and the San Francisco Bay north of the Bay Bridge. Small craft advisory in effect through Sunday morning. Small craft advisory in effect from Sunday afternoon through Sunday evening. For today, southwest wind 10 to 15 knots, becoming west 15 to 20 knots this afternoon. For tonight, west wind 20 to 25 knots, easing to 15 to 20 knots after midnight. For Sunday, west wind 10 to 15 knots, rising to 15 to 20 knots in the afternoon. The marine forecast for Monterey Bay. Small craft advisory in effect through Sunday afternoon. Gale warning in effect from Sunday afternoon through Sunday evening. For today, southeast wind around 5 knots, veering to west 10 to 15 knots late this morning, rising to 15 to 20 knots early this afternoon, rising to 20 to 25 knots with gusts up to 35 knots late. Seas 3 to 4 feet. Wave detail, northwest 3 feet at 8 seconds and southwest 2 feet at 14 seconds. For tonight, northwest wind 20 to 25 knots with gusts up to 35 knots, easing to 15 to 20 knots after midnight. Seas 3 to 5 feet. Wave detail, northwest 4 feet at 7 seconds. For Sunday, northwest wind 10 to 15 knots, becoming west 25 to 30 knots with gusts up to 40 knots in the afternoon. Seas 3 to 5 feet. Wave detail, northwest 4 feet at 7 seconds. The coastal waters forecast from Point Arena to Point Reyes out to 10 nautical miles. Small craft advisory in effect through late Sunday night. Today, northwest wind 15 to 20 knots, rising to 20 to 25 knots this afternoon. Seas 4 to 6 feet. Wave detail, northwest 5 feet at 7 seconds and southwest 2 feet at 14 seconds. Tonight, northwest wind 15 to 20 knots, easing to 10 to 15 knots after midnight. Seas 4 to 6 feet, subsiding to 3 to 4 feet after midnight. Wave detail, northwest 5 feet at 7 seconds and southwest 2 feet at 14 seconds. Sunday, northwest wind at 10 to 15 knots, rising to 20 to 25 knots with gusts up to 35 knots in the afternoon. Seas 3 to 4 feet, building to 4 to 6 feet in the afternoon. Wave detail, northwest 5 feet at 6 seconds and southwest 2 feet at 14 seconds. The coastal waters forecast from Point Arena to Point Reyes 10 to 60 nautical miles offshore. Small craft advisory in effect from Sunday afternoon through late Sunday night. Today, northwest wind 15 to 20 knots, easing to 10 to 15 knots this afternoon.
sees 5 to 6 feet wave detail, northwest 6 feet at 7 seconds, and southwest 3 feet at 14 seconds. Tonight, northwest wind 10 to 15 knots, sees 4 to 5 feet wave detail, northwest 5 feet at 6 seconds, and southwest 2 feet at 14 seconds. Sunday, northwest wind 10 to 15 knots, rising to 15 to 20 knots in the afternoon. Seas 4 to 5 feet wave detail, northwest 5 feet at 7 seconds, and southwest 2 feet at 14 seconds. 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This broadcast originates from the National Weather Service office located in Monterey, California, and serves the coastal marine waters, including San Francisco and Monterey Bay. San Francisco VAR forecast. In the deep water channel, mixed seas of 3 to 5 feet at 15 seconds. Across the bar, swell can be more than twice as high across the bar than surrounding waters. Waves are also more prone to break, particularly during strong ebb currents. Maximum ebb current of 3.4 knots at 6:20 p.m. Saturday and 2.4 knots at 6:48 a.m. Sunday. The coastal waters forecast from Point Pinos to Point Piedras Blancas out to 10 nautical miles. Small craft advisory in effect through this evening. Gale warning in effect from this evening through Sunday evening. Today, northwest wind 10 to 15 knots, rising to 20 to 25 knots, seas 4 to 6 feet wave detail, northwest 5 feet at 7 seconds, and southwest 2 feet at 15 seconds. Tonight, northwest wind 25 to 30 knots with gusts up to 40 knots, seas 5 to 7 feet wave detail, northwest 6 feet at 7 seconds, and southwest 2 feet at 14 seconds. Sunday, northwest wind 20 to 25 knots, rising to 25 to 30 knots in the afternoon. Seas 5 to 7 feet wave detail, northwest 6 feet at 7 seconds, and southwest 2 feet at 14 seconds. The coastal waters forecast from Pigeon Point to Point Pinos 10 to 60 nautical miles offshore. Small craft advisory in effect from 3 p.m. Pacific Daylight Time this afternoon through late Sunday night. Today, northwest wind 10 to 15 knots, rising to 15 to 20 knots late. Seas 5 to 6 feet wave detail, northwest 6 feet at 8 seconds, and southwest 2 feet at 15 seconds. Tonight, northwest wind 15 to 20 knots, seas 5 to 6 feet wave detail, northwest 6 feet at 7 seconds, and southwest 2 feet at 14 seconds. Sunday, northwest wind 15 to 20 knots, seas around 5 feet wave detail, northwest 5 feet at 7 seconds, and southwest 2 feet at 14 seconds. The offshore waters forecast for the following marine location, Point Arena to Pigeon Point between 60 nautical miles and 150 nautical miles offshore. Issued at 8:30 a.m. Pacific Daylight Time. Today, northwest winds 10 to 20 knots, diminishing to 5 to 15 knots. Seas 5 to 6 feet. Tonight, northwest winds 10 to 15 knots. Seas 4 to 6 feet. Sun, northwest winds 10 to 15 knots, becoming 10 to 20 knots. Seas 5 to 6 feet. Sunday night, north to northwest winds 20 to 30 knots. Seas 6 to 9 feet. Monday, north winds 20 to 30 knots. Seas 7 to 10 feet. Monday night, north to northwest winds 20 to 30 knots. Seas 7 to 10 feet. Tuesday, north to northwest winds 20 to 30 knots. Seas 8 to 10 feet. Tuesday night, north winds 20 to 25 knots. Seas 8 to 10 feet. Wednesday, north winds 15 to 20 knots, diminishing to 10 to 15 knots. Seas 6 to 8 feet. Wednesday night, north to northwest winds 5 to 15 knots, becoming northwest 5 to 10 knots. Seas 5 to 7 feet. The offshore waters forecast for the following marine location, Pigeon Point to Point Piedras Blancas between 60 nautical miles and 150 nautical miles offshore. Issued at 8:30 a.m. Pacific Daylight Time.
Today, northwest winds 15 to 20 knots, diminishing to 10 to 15 knots. Seas 5 to 6 feet. Tonight,

northwest winds 10 to 20 knots. Seas 5 to 6 feet. Sun, north to northwest winds 15 to 20 knots. Seas 5 to 6 feet. Sunday night, north to northwest winds 15 to 25 knots. Seas 5 to 9 feet. Monday, north to northwest winds 20 to 30 knots. Seas 8 to 10 feet. Monday night, northwest winds 20 to 25 knots. Seas 9 to 10 feet. Tuesday, northwest winds 15 to 25 knots. Seas 8 to 10 feet. Tuesday night, north to northwest winds 15 to 25 knots. Seas 7 to 9 feet. Wednesday, north to northwest winds 5 to 15 knots. Seas 6 to 7 feet. Wednesday night, northwest winds 5 to 10 knots. Seas 5 to 6 feet. The coastal waters forecast from Point Reyes to Pigeon Point out to 10 nautical miles. Small craft advisory in effect through late Sunday night. For today, northwest wind 10 to 15 knots, rising to 15 to 20 knots late this morning and afternoon. Seas 4 to 5 feet. Wave detail, northwest 5 feet at 7 seconds and southwest 2 feet at 15 seconds. For tonight, northwest wind 15 to 20 knots. Seas 4 to 6 feet. Wave detail, northwest 5 feet at 7 seconds and southwest 2 feet at 14 seconds. For Sunday, northwest wind 15 to 20 knots, rising to 20 to 25 knots in the afternoon. Seas 4 to 5 feet. Wave detail, northwest 5 feet at 6 seconds and southwest 2 feet at 14 seconds. The coastal waters forecast from Pigeon Point to Point Pinos out to 10 nautical miles. Small craft advisory in effect through Sunday afternoon. Gale warning in effect from Sunday afternoon through Sunday evening. For today, northwest wind 5 to 10 knots, rising to 20 to 25 knots with gusts up to 35 knots. Seas 3 to 5 feet. Wave detail, northwest 5 feet at 7 seconds and southwest 2 feet at 15 seconds. For tonight, northwest wind 20 to 25 knots with gusts up to 35 knots, easing to 15 to 20 knots after midnight. Seas 4 to 6 feet. Wave detail, northwest 5 feet at 7 seconds and southwest 2 feet at 14 seconds. For Sunday, northwest wind 15 to 20 knots, rising to 20 to 25 knots with gusts up to 35 knots in the afternoon. Seas 4 to 5 feet. Wave detail, northwest 5 feet at 7 seconds and southwest 2 feet at 14 seconds. Sunrise, sunset, and tidal information for the San Francisco Bay Area for Saturday, September 12th. The sunrise today, 6:48 a.m. The sunset tonight, 7:23 p.m. Tidal data at the Golden Gate for today. High tide, 12:37 a.m. at 5.72 feet. Low tide, 6:30 a.m. at 0.64 feet. High tide, 01:09 p.m. at 5.90 feet. Low tide, 07:03 p.m. at 0.73 feet. Here are the buoy observations for 10 a.m. Pacific Daylight Time. An offshore buoy 6 winds north at 14 knots, pressure 1,021.8 millibars. An offshore buoy 59 winds northwest at 4 knots, water temperature 67, pressure 1,018.1 millibars. At buoy 14 near Point Arena winds north at 10 knots, water temperature 58, pressure 1,014.8 millibars. At buoy 13 near Bodega Bay, winds northwest at 70 knots, gusting to 21, pressure 1,013.6 millibars. At Point Reyes, wave rider buoy, water temperature 60, sea 7 feet, every 6 seconds. At San Francisco buoy, winds northwest at 10 knots, water temperature 60, pressure 1,014.5 millibars. At Half Moon Bay buoy, winds northwest 6 knots, water temperature 61, pressure 1,015.3 millibars, seas 4 feet, every 7 seconds. At Monterey buoy, winds northwest at 14 knots, water

5, pressure 1,014.7 millibars. Head point, sir. Wave rider buoy water temperature 58. Phase 6 feet every 7 seconds. At Cape San Martin buoy, winds northwest at 12 knots. Water temperature 64, pressure 1,014.9 millibars. Synopsis for the Central California coast and bays, including the Monterey Bay, Greater Farallones, and Cordell Bank National Marine Sanctuaries. Hazardous conditions for small craft prevail this weekend through the middle of next week. Winds increase today with a strong breeze to develop by early Sunday and continue into the middle of next week. Widespread near gale force gusts are likely Sunday into early Monday, with gale force gusts are expected along the inner waters from Pigeon Point to Point Piedras Blancas, the Monterey Bay, and in portions of the San Francisco and San Pablo Bays. Moderate seas will build, becoming rough by Monday in response to the stronger winds. The marine forecast for San Pablo Bay, Suisun Bay, the West Delta, and the San Francisco Bay north of the Bay Bridge. Small craft advisory in effect through Sunday morning. Small craft advisory in effect from Sunday afternoon through Sunday evening. For today, southwest wind 10 to 15 knots, becoming west 15 to 20 knots this afternoon. For tonight, west wind 20 to 25 knots, easing to 15 to 20 knots after midnight. For Sunday, west wind 10 to 15 knots, rising to 15 to 20 knots in the afternoon. The marine forecast for Monterey Bay. Small craft advisory in effect through Sunday afternoon. Gale warning in effect from Sunday afternoon through Sunday evening. For today, southeast wind around 5 knots, veering to west 10 to 15 knots late this morning, rising to 15 to 20 knots early this afternoon, rising to 20 to 25 knots with gusts up to 35 knots late. Seas 3 to 4 feet. Wave detail, northwest 3 feet at 8 seconds and southwest 2 feet at 14 seconds. For tonight, northwest wind 20 to 25 knots with gusts up to 35 knots, easing to 15 to 20 knots after midnight. Seas 3 to 5 feet. Wave detail, northwest 4 feet at 7 seconds. For Sunday, northwest wind 10 to 15 knots, becoming west 25 to 30 knots with gusts up to 40 knots in the afternoon. Seas 3 to 5 feet. Wave detail, northwest 4 feet at 7 seconds. The coastal waters forecast from Point Arena to Point Reyes out to 10 nautical miles. Small craft advisory in effect through late Sunday night. Today, northwest wind 15 to 20 knots, rising to 20 to 25 knots this afternoon. Seas 4 to 6 feet. Wave detail, northwest 5 feet at 7 seconds and southwest 2 feet at 14 seconds. Tonight, northwest wind 15 to 20 knots, easing to 10 to 15 knots after midnight. Seas 4 to 6 feet, subsiding to 3 to 4 feet after midnight. Wave detail, northwest 5 feet at 7 seconds and southwest 2 feet at 14 seconds. Sunday, northwest wind 10 to 15 knots, rising to 20 to 25 knots with gusts up to 35 knots in the afternoon. Seas 3 to 4 feet, building to 4 to 6 feet in the afternoon. Wave detail, northwest 5 feet at 6 seconds and southwest 2 feet at 14 seconds. The coastal waters forecast from Point Arena to Point Reyes 10 to 60 nautical miles offshore. Small craft advisory in effect from Sunday afternoon through late Sunday night. Today, northwest wind 15 to 20 knots, easing to 10 to 15 knots this afternoon. Seas 5 to 6 feet. Wave detail, northwest 6 feet at 7 seconds and southwest 3 feet at 14 seconds. Tonight, northwest wind 10 to 15 knots, seas 4 to 5 feet. Wave detail, northwest 5 feet at 6 seconds and southwest 2 feet at 14 seconds. Sunday, northwest wind 10 to 15 knots, rising to 15 to 20 knots in the afternoon. Seas 4 to 5 feet. Wave detail, northwest 5 feet at 7 seconds and southwest 2 feet at 14 seconds. San Francisco Bar forecast. In the deep water channel, mixed seas of 3 to 5 feet at 15 seconds. Across the bar, swell can be more than twice as high across the bar than surrounding waters,

Waves are also more prone to break, particularly during strong ebb currents. Maximum ebb current of 3.4 knots at 6, 20 p.m. Saturday and 2.4 knots at 6, 48 a.m. Sunday. The coastal waters forecast from Point Pinos to Point Piedras blunts out to 10 nautical miles. Small craft advisory in effect through this evening. Gale warning in effect from this evening through Sunday evening. Today, northwest wind 10 to 15 knots, rising to 20 to 25 knots, seas 4 to 6 feet. Wave detail, northwest 5 feet at 7 seconds and southwest 2 feet at 15 seconds. Tonight, northwest wind 25 to 30 knots with gusts up to 40 knots, seas 5 to 7 feet. Wave detail, northwest 6 feet at 7 seconds and southwest 2 feet at 14 seconds. Sunday, northwest wind 20 to 25 knots, rising to 25 to 30 knots in the afternoon. Seas 5 to 7 feet. Wave detail, northwest 6 feet at 7 seconds and southwest 2 feet at 14 seconds. The coastal waters forecast from Pigeon Point to Point Pinos 10 to 60 nautical miles offshore. Small craft advisory in effect from 3 p.m. Pacific Daylight Time this afternoon through late Sunday night. Today, northwest wind 10 to 15 knots, rising to 15 to 20 knots late. Seas 5 to 6 feet. Wave detail, northwest 6 feet at 8 seconds and southwest 2 feet at 15 seconds. Tonight, northwest wind 15 to 20 knots, seas 5 to 6 feet. Wave detail, northwest 6 feet at 7 seconds and southwest 2 feet at 14 seconds. Sunday, northwest wind 15 to 20 knots, seas around 5 feet. Wave detail, northwest 5 feet at 7 seconds and southwest 2 feet at 14 seconds. The offshore waters forecast for the following marine location: Point Arena to Pigeon Point between 60 nautical miles and 150 nautical miles offshore. Issued at 8:30 a.m. Pacific Daylight Time. Today, northwest winds 10 to 20 knots, diminishing to 5 to 15 knots. Seas 5 to 6 feet. Tonight, northwest winds 10 to 15 knots. Seas 4 to 6 feet. Sun, northwest winds 10 to 15 knots, becoming 10 to 20 knots. Seas 5 to 6 feet. Sunday night, north to northwest winds 20 to 30 knots. Seas 6 to 9 feet. Monday, north winds 20 to 30 knots. Seas 7 to 10 feet. Monday night, north to northwest winds 20 to 30 knots. Seas 7 to 10 feet. Tuesday, north to northwest winds 20 to 30 knots. Seas 8 to 10 feet. Tuesday night, north winds 20 to 25 knots. Seas 8 to 10 feet. Wednesday, north winds 15 to 20 knots, diminishing to 10 to 15 knots. 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Wednesday night, north to northwest winds 5 to 15 knots, becoming northwest 5 to 10 knots. Seas 5 to 7 feet. The offshore waters forecast for the following marine location: Pigeon Point to Point Piedras Blancas between 60 nautical miles and 150 nautical miles offshore. Issued at 8:30 a.m. Pacific Daylight Time. Today, northwest winds 15 to 20 knots, diminishing to 10 to 15 knots. Seas 5 to 6 feet. Tonight, northwest winds 10 to 20 knots. Seas 5 to 6 feet. Sun, north to northwest winds 15 to 20 knots. Seas 5 to 6 feet. Sunday night, north to northwest winds 15 to 25 knots. Seas 5 to 9 feet. Monday, north to northwest winds 20 to 30 knots. Seas 8 to 10 feet. Monday night, northwest winds 20 to 25 knots. Seas 9 to 10 feet. Tuesday, northwest winds 15 to 25 knots. Seas 8 to 10 feet. Tuesday night, north to northwest winds 15 to 25 knots. Seas 7 to 9 feet. Wednesday, north to northwest winds 5 to 15 knots. Seas 6 to 7 feet. Wednesday night, northwest winds 5 to 10 knots. Seas 5 to 6 feet. The coastal waters forecast from Point

Raised to Pigeon Point out to 10 nautical miles. Small craft advisory in effect through late Sunday night. For today, northwest wind 10 to 15 knots, rising to 15 to 20 knots late this morning and afternoon. Seas 4 to 5 feet. Wave detail, northwest 5 feet at 7 seconds and southwest 2 feet at 15 seconds. For tonight, northwest wind 15 to 20 knots. Seas 4 to 6 feet. Wave detail, northwest 5 feet at 7 seconds and southwest 2 feet at 14 seconds. For Sunday, northwest wind 15 to 20 knots, rising to 20 to 25 knots in the afternoon. Seas 4 to 5 feet. Wave detail, northwest 5 feet at 6 seconds and southwest 2 feet at 14 seconds. The coastal waters forecast from Pigeon Point to Point Pinos out to 10 nautical miles. Small craft advisory in effect through Sunday afternoon. Gale warning in effect from Sunday afternoon through Sunday evening. For today, northwest wind 5 to 10 knots, rising to 20 to 25 knots with gusts up to 35 knots. Seas 3 to 5 feet. Wave detail, northwest 5 feet at 7 seconds and southwest 2 feet at 15 seconds. For tonight, northwest wind 20 to 25 knots with gusts up to 35 knots, easing to 15 to 20 knots after midnight. Seas 4 to 6 feet. Wave detail, northwest 5 feet at 7 seconds and southwest 2 feet at 14 seconds. For Sunday, northwest wind 15 to 20 knots, rising to 20 to 25 knots with gusts up to 35 knots in the afternoon. Seas 4 to 5 feet. Wave detail, northwest 5 feet at 7 seconds and southwest 2 feet at 14 seconds. Sunrise, sunset, and tidal information for the San Francisco Bay Area for Saturday, September 12th. The sunrise today, 6:48 a.m. The sunset tonight, 7:23 p.m. Tidal data at the Golden Gate for today. High tide, 12:37 a.m. at 5.72 feet. Low tide, 6:30 a.m. at 0.64 feet. High tide, 01:09 p.m. at 5.90 feet. Low tide, 07:03 p.m. at 0.73 feet. Here are the buoy observations for 10 a.m. Pacific Daylight Time. An offshore buoy 6 winds north at 16 knots, pressure 1,021.8 millibars. An offshore buoy 59 winds north at 6 knots, pressure 1,018.1 millibars, swell 5 feet every 14 seconds. At Point Arena buoy, winds north 8 knots, water temperature 58, pressure 1,015.0 millibars, seas 5 feet every 14 seconds. At buoy 13 near Bodega Bay, winds northwest at 70 knots, gusting to 21, pressure 1,013.8 millibars, swell 6 feet every 8 seconds. At Point Reyes Wave Rider buoy, water temperature 60, seas 7 feet every 13 seconds. At San Francisco buoy, winds northwest 12 knots, water temperature 60, pressure 1,014.6 millibars, seas 5 feet every 13 seconds. At Half Moon Bay buoy, winds northwest 6 knots, water temperature 61, pressure 1,015.3 millibars, seas 4 feet every 7 seconds. At Monterey Bay buoy, winds northwest 12 knots, water temperature 65, pressure 1,014.8 millibars, seas 5 feet every 15 seconds. At Point Sur, Wave Rider buoy, water temperature 58, seas 6 feet every 7 seconds. At Cape San Martin buoy, winds northwest 14 knots, water temperature 64, pressure 1,015.0 millibars. Seas 6 feet every 14 seconds. Synopsis for the Central California coast and bays, including the Monterey Bay, Greater Farallones, and Cordell Bank National Marine Sanctuaries. Hazardous conditions for small craft prevail this weekend through the middle of next week. Winds increase today with a strong breeze to develop by early Sunday and continue into the middle of next week. Widespread near gale force gusts are likely Sunday into early Monday, with gale force gusts are expected.

affected along the inner waters from Pigeon Point to Point Piedras Blancas, the Monterey Bay, and in portions of the San Francisco and San Pablo Bays. Moderate seas will build, becoming rough by Monday in response to the stronger winds. The marine forecast for San Pablo Bay, Suisun Bay, the West Delta, and the San Francisco Bay north of the Bay Bridge. Small craft advisory in effect through Sunday morning. Small craft advisory in effect from Sunday afternoon through Sunday evening. For today, southwest wind 10 to 15 knots, becoming west 15 to 20 knots this afternoon. For tonight, west wind 20 to 25 knots, easing to 15 to 20 knots after midnight. For Sunday, west wind 10 to 15 knots, rising to 15 to 20 knots in the afternoon. The marine forecast for Monterey Bay. Small craft advisory in effect through Sunday afternoon. Gale warning in effect from Sunday afternoon through Sunday evening. For today, southeast wind around 5 knots, veering to west 10 to 15 knots late this morning, rising to 15 to 20 knots early this afternoon, rising to 20 to 25 knots with gusts up to 35 knots late. Seas 3 to 4 feet. Wave detail, northwest 3 feet at 8 seconds and southwest 2 feet at 14 seconds. For tonight, northwest wind 20 to 25 knots with gusts up to 35 knots, easing to 15 to 20 knots after midnight. Seas 3 to 5 feet. Wave detail, northwest 4 feet at 7 seconds. For Sunday, northwest wind 10 to 15 knots, becoming west 25 to 30 knots with gusts up to 40 knots in the afternoon. Seas 3 to 5 feet. Wave detail, northwest 4 feet at 7 seconds. The coastal waters forecast from Point Arena to Point Reyes out to 10 nautical miles. Small craft advisory in effect through late Sunday night. Today, northwest wind 15 to 20 knots, rising to 20 to 25 knots this afternoon. Seas 4 to 6 feet, wave detail, northwest 5 feet at 7 seconds and southwest 2 feet at 14 seconds. Tonight, northwest wind 15 to 20 knots, easing to 10 to 15 knots after midnight. Seas 4 to 6 feet, subsiding to 3 to 4 feet after midnight. Wave detail, northwest 5 feet at 7 seconds and southwest 2 feet at 14 seconds. Sunday, northwest wind 10 to 15 knots, rising to 20 to 25 knots with gusts up to 35 knots in the afternoon. Seas 3 to 4 feet, building to 4 to 6 feet in the afternoon. Wave detail, northwest 5 feet at 6 seconds and southwest 2 feet at 14 seconds. The coastal waters forecast from Point Arena to Point Reyes 10 to 60 nautical miles offshore. Small craft advisory in effect from Sunday afternoon through late Sunday night. Today, northwest wind 15 to 20 knots, easing to 10 to 15 knots this afternoon. Seas 5 to 6 feet, wave detail, northwest 6 feet at 7 seconds and southwest 3 feet at 14 seconds. Tonight, northwest wind 10 to 15 knots, seas 4 to 5 feet, wave detail, northwest 5 feet at 6 seconds and southwest 2 feet at 14 seconds. Sunday, northwest wind 10 to 15 knots, rising to 15 to 20 knots in the afternoon. Seas 4 to 5 feet, wave detail, northwest 5 feet at 7 seconds and southwest 2 feet at 14 seconds. San Francisco Bar forecast. In the deep water channel, mixed seas of 3 to 5 feet at 15 seconds. Across the bar, swell can be more than twice as high across the bar than surrounding waters. Waves are also more prone to break, particularly during strong ebb currents. Maximum ebb current of 3.4 knots at 6:20 p.m. Saturday and 2.4 knots at 6:48 a.m. Sunday. 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This broadcast originates from the National Weather Service office located in Monterey, California, and serves the coastal marine waters, including San Francisco and Monterey Bay. The coastal waters forecast from Point Pinos to Point Piedras Blancas out to 10 nautical miles. Small craft advisory in effect through this evening. Gale warning in effect.

Point Pinos 10 to 16 nautical miles offshore. Small craft advisory in effect from 3 p.m. Pacific Daylight Time this afternoon through late Sunday night. Today, northwest wind 10 to 15 knots, rising to 15 to 20 knots late. Seas 5 to 6 feet wave detail, northwest 6 feet at 8 seconds and southwest 2 feet at 15 seconds. Tonight, northwest wind 15 to 20 knots, seas 5 to 6 feet wave detail, northwest 6 feet at 7 seconds and southwest 2 feet at 14 seconds. Sunday, northwest wind 15 to 20 knots, seas around 5 feet wave detail, northwest 5 feet at 7 seconds and southwest 2 feet at 14 seconds. The offshore waters forecast for the following marine location: Point Arena to Pigeon Point between 60 nautical miles and 150 nautical miles offshore. Issued at 8:30 a.m. Pacific Daylight Time. Today, northwest winds 10 to 20 knots, diminishing to 5 to 15 knots. Seas 5 to 6 feet. Tonight, northwest winds 10 to 15 knots. Seas 4 to 6 feet. Sun, northwest winds 10 to 15 knots, becoming 10 to 20 knots. Seas 5 to 6 feet. Sunday night, north to northwest winds 20 to 30 knots. Seas 6 to 9 feet. Monday, north winds 20 to 30 knots. Seas 7 to 10 feet. Monday night, north to northwest winds 20 to 30 knots. Seas 7 to 10 feet. Tuesday, north to northwest winds 20 to 30 knots. Seas 8 to 10 feet. Tuesday night, north winds 20 to 25 knots. Seas 8 to 10 feet. Wednesday, north winds 15 to 20 knots, diminishing to 10 to 15 knots. Seas 6 to 8 feet. Wednesday night, north to northwest winds 5 to 15 knots, becoming northwest 5 to 10 knots. Seas 5 to 7 feet. The offshore waters forecast for the following marine location: Pigeon Point to Point Piedras Blancas between 60 nautical miles and 150 nautical miles offshore. Issued at 8:30 a.m. Pacific Daylight Time. Today, northwest winds 15 to 20 knots, diminishing to 10 to 15 knots. Seas 5 to 6 feet. Tonight, northwest winds 10 to 20 knots. Seas 5 to 6 feet. Sun, north to northwest winds 15 to 20 knots. Seas 5 to 6 feet. Sunday night, north to northwest winds 15 to 25 knots. Seas 5 to 9 feet. Monday, north to northwest winds 20 to 30 knots. Seas 8 to 10 feet. Monday night, northwest winds 20 to 25 knots. Seas 9 to 10 feet. Tuesday, northwest winds 15 to 25 knots. Seas 8 to 10 feet. Tuesday night, north to northwest winds 15 to 25 knots. Seas 7 to 9 feet. Wednesday, north to northwest winds 5 to 15 knots. Seas 6 to 7 feet. Wednesday night, northwest winds 5 to 10 knots. Seas 5 to 6 feet. The coastal waters forecast from Point Reyes to Pigeon Point out to 10 nautical miles. Small craft advisory in effect through late Sunday night. For today, northwest wind 10 to 15 knots, rising to 15 to 20 knots late this morning and afternoon. Seas 4 to 5 feet. Wave detail, northwest 5 feet at 7 seconds and southwest 2 feet at 15 seconds. For tonight, northwest wind 15 to 20 knots. Seas 4 to 6 feet. Wave detail, northwest 5 feet at 7 seconds and southwest 2 feet at 14 seconds. For Sunday, northwest wind 15 to 20 knots, rising to 20 to 25 knots in the afternoon. Seas 4 to 5 feet. Wave detail, northwest 5 feet at 6 seconds and southwest 2 feet at 14 seconds. The coastal waters forecast from Pigeon Point to Point Pinos out to 10 nautical miles. Small craft advisory in effect through Sunday afternoon. Gale warning in effect from Sunday afternoon through Sunday evening. For today, northwest wind 5 to 10 knots.

rising to 20 to 25 knots with gusts up to 35 knots. Seas 3 to 5 feet. Wave detail, northwest 5 feet at 7 seconds and southwest 2 feet at 15 seconds. For tonight, northwest wind 20 to 25 knots with gusts up to 35 knots, easing to 15 to 20 knots after midnight. Seas 4 to 6 feet. Wave detail, northwest 5 feet at 7 seconds and southwest 2 feet at 14 seconds. For Sunday, northwest wind 15 to 20 knots, rising to 20 to 25 knots with gusts up to 35 knots in the afternoon. Seas 4 to 5 feet. Wave detail, northwest 5 feet at 7 seconds and southwest 2 feet at 14 seconds. Sunrise, sunset, and tidal information for the San Francisco Bay Area for Saturday, September 12th. The sunrise today, 6:48 a.m. The sunset tonight, 7:23 p.m. Tidal data at the Golden Gate for today. High tide, 12:37 a.m. at 5.72 feet. Low tide, 6:30 a.m. at 0.64 feet. High tide, 01:09 p.m. at 5.90 feet. Low tide, 07:03 p.m. at 0.73 feet. Here are the buoy observations for 10 a.m. Pacific Daylight Time. An offshore buoy 6 winds north at 16 knots, pressure 1,021.8 millibars. An offshore buoy 59 winds north at 6 knots, pressure 1,018.1 millibars, swell 5 feet every 14 seconds. At Point Arena buoy, winds north 8 knots, water temperature 58, pressure 1,015.0 millibars, seas 5 feet every 14 seconds. At buoy 13 near Bodega Bay, winds northwest at 70 knots, gusting to 21, pressure 1,013.8 millibars, swell 6 feet every 8 seconds. At Point Reyes Wave Rider buoy, water temperature 60, sea 7 feet every 13 seconds. At San Francisco buoy, winds northwest 12 knots, water temperature 60, pressure 1,014.6 millibars, seas 5 feet every 13 seconds. At Half Moon Bay buoy, winds northwest 6 knots, water temperature 61, pressure 1,015.3 millibars, seas 4 feet every 7 seconds. At Moon Bay buoy, winds northwest 6 knots, water temperature 61, pressure 1,015.3 millibars, seas 4 feet every 7 seconds. At Monterey Bay buoy, winds northwest 12 knots, water temperature 65, pressure 1,014.8 millibars, seas 5 feet every 15 seconds. At Point Sur, Wave Rider buoy, water temperature 58, seas 6 feet every 7 seconds. At Cape San Martin buoy, winds northwest 14 knots, water temperature 64, pressure 1,015.0 millibars. Seas 6 feet every 14 seconds. Synopsis for the Central California coast and bays, including the Monterey Bay, Greater Farallones, and Cordell Bank National Marine Sanctuaries. Hazardous conditions for small craft prevail this weekend through the middle of next week. Winds increase today with a strong breeze to develop by early Sunday and continue into the middle of next week. Widespread near gale force gusts are likely Sunday into early Monday, with gale force gusts are expected along the inner waters from Pigeon Point to Point Piedras Blancas, the Monterey Bay, and in portions of the San Francisco and San Pablo Bays. Moderate seas will build, becoming rough by Monday in response to the stronger winds. The marine forecast for San Pablo Bay, Suisun Bay, the West Delta, and the San Francisco Bay north of the Bay Bridge. Small craft advisory in effect through Sunday morning. Small craft advisory in effect from Sunday afternoon through Sunday evening. For today, southwest wind 10 to 15 knots, becoming west 15 to 20 knots this afternoon. For tonight, west wind 20 to 25 knots, easing to 15 to 20 knots after midnight. For Sunday, west wind 10 to 15 knots, rising to 15 to 20 knots in the afternoon. The marine forecast for Monterey Bay. Small craft advisory in effect through Sunday afternoon. Gale warning in effect.

Sunday afternoon through Sunday evening. For today, southeast wind around 5 knots, veering to west 10 to 15 knots late this morning, rising to 15 to 20 knots early this afternoon, rising to 20 to 25 knots with gusts up to 35 knots late. Seas 3 to 4 feet. Wave detail, northwest 3 feet at 8 seconds and southwest 2 feet at 14 seconds. For tonight, northwest wind 20 to 25 knots with gusts up to 35 knots, easing to 15 to 20 knots after midnight. Seas 3 to 5 feet. Wave detail, northwest 4 feet at 7 seconds. For Sunday, northwest wind 10 to 15 knots, becoming west 25 to 30 knots with gusts up to 40 knots in the afternoon. Seas 3 to 5 feet. Wave detail, northwest 4 feet at 7 seconds. The coastal waters forecast from Point Arena to Point Reyes out to 10 nautical miles. Small craft advisory in effect through late Sunday night. Today, northwest wind 15 to 20 knots, rising to 20 to 25 knots this afternoon. Seas 4 to 6 feet, wave detail, northwest 5 feet at 7 seconds and southwest 2 feet at 14 seconds. Tonight, northwest wind 15 to 20 knots, easing to 10 to 15 knots after midnight. Seas 4 to 6 feet, subsiding to 3 to 4 feet after midnight. Wave detail, northwest 5 feet at 7 seconds and southwest 2 feet at 14 seconds. Sunday, northwest wind 10 to 15 knots, rising to 20 to 25 knots with gusts up to 35 knots in the afternoon. Seas 3 to 4 feet, building to 4 to 6 feet in the afternoon. Wave detail, northwest 5 feet at 6 seconds and southwest 2 feet at 14 seconds. The coastal waters forecast from Point Arena to Point Reyes 10 to 60 nautical miles offshore. Small craft advisory in effect from Sunday afternoon through late Sunday night. Today, northwest wind 15 to 20 knots, easing to 10 to 15 knots this afternoon. Seas 5 to 6 feet, wave detail, northwest 6 feet at 7 seconds and southwest 3 feet at 14 seconds. Tonight, northwest wind 10 to 15 knots, seas 4 to 5 feet, wave detail, northwest 5 feet at 6 seconds and southwest 2 feet at 14 seconds. Sunday, northwest wind 10 to 15 knots, rising to 15 to 20 knots in the afternoon. Seas 4 to 5 feet, wave detail, northwest 5 feet at 7 seconds and southwest 2 feet at 14 seconds. San Francisco Bar forecast. In the deep water channel, mixed seas of 3 to 5 feet at 15 seconds. Across the bar, swell can be more than twice as high across the bar than surrounding waters. Waves are also more prone to break, particularly during strong ebb currents. Maximum ebb current of 3.4 knots at 6:20 p.m. Saturday and 2.4 knots at 6:48 a.m. Sunday. The coastal waters forecast from Point Pinos to Point Piedras Blancas out to 10 nautical miles. Small craft advisory in effect through this evening. Gale warning in effect from this evening through Sunday evening. Today, northwest wind 10 to 15 knots, rising to 20 to 25 knots, seas 4 to 6 feet, wave detail, northwest 5 feet at 7 seconds and southwest 2 feet at 15 seconds. Tonight, northwest wind 25 to 30 knots with gusts up to 40 knots, seas 5 to 7 feet, wave detail, northwest 6 feet at 7 seconds and southwest 2 feet at 14 seconds. Sunday, northwest wind 20 to 25 knots, rising to 25 to 30 knots in the afternoon. Seas 5 to 7 feet, wave detail, northwest 6 feet at 7 seconds and southwest 2 feet at 14 seconds. The coastal waters forecast from Pigeon Point to Point Pinos 10 to 60 nautical miles offshore. Small craft advisory in effect from 3 p.m. Pacific Daylight Time this afternoon through late Sunday night. Today, northwest wind 10 to 15 knots, rising to 15 to 20 knots late. Seas 5 to 6 feet, wave detail, northwest 6 feet at 8 seconds and southwest 2 feet at 15 seconds. Tonight, northwest wind 15 to 20 knots, seas 5 to 6 feet, wave detail, northwest 6 feet at 7 seconds and southwest 2 feet at 14 seconds. Sunday, northwest wind 15 to 20 knots.

is around 5 feet wave detail, northwest 5 feet at 7 seconds, and southwest 2 feet at 14 seconds. The offshore waters forecast for the following marine location: Point Arena to Pigeon Point between 60 nautical miles and 150 nautical miles offshore. Issued at 8:30 a.m. Pacific Daylight Time. Today, northwest winds 10 to 20 knots, diminishing to 5 to 15 knots. Seas 5 to 6 feet. Tonight, northwest winds 10 to 15 knots. Seas 4 to 6 feet. Sun, northwest winds 10 to 15 knots, becoming 10 to 20 knots. Seas 5 to 6 feet. Sunday night, north to northwest winds 20 to 30 knots. Seas 6 to 9 feet. Monday, north winds 20 to 30 knots. Seas 7 to 10 feet. Monday night, north to northwest winds 20 to 30 knots. Seas 7 to 10 feet. Tuesday, north to northwest winds 20 to 30 knots. Seas 8 to 10 feet. Tuesday night, north winds 20 to 25 knots. Seas 8 to 10 feet. Wednesday, north winds 15 to 20 knots, diminishing to 10 to 15 knots. Seas 6 to 8 feet. Wednesday night, north to northwest winds 5 to 15 knots, becoming northwest 5 to 10 knots. Seas 5 to 7 feet. The offshore waters forecast for the following marine location: Pigeon Point to Point Piedras Blancas between 60 nautical miles and 150 nautical miles offshore. Issued at 8:30 a.m. Pacific Daylight Time. Today, northwest winds 15 to 20 knots, diminishing to 10 to 15 knots. Seas 5 to 6 feet. Tonight, northwest winds 10 to 20 knots. Seas 5 to 6 feet. Sun, north to northwest winds 15 to 20 knots. Seas 5 to 6 feet. Sunday night, north to northwest winds 15 to 25 knots. Seas 5 to 9 feet. Monday, north to northwest winds 20 to 30 knots. Seas 8 to 10 feet. Monday night, northwest winds 20 to 25 knots. Seas 9 to 10 feet. Tuesday, northwest winds 15 to 25 knots. Seas 8 to 10 feet. Tuesday night, north to northwest winds 15 to 25 knots. Seas 7 to 9 feet. Wednesday, north to northwest winds 5 to 15 knots. Seas 6 to 7 feet. Wednesday night, northwest winds 5 to 10 knots. Seas 5 to 6 feet. The coastal waters forecast from Point Reyes to Pigeon Point out to 10 nautical miles. Small craft advisory in effect through late Sunday night. For today, northwest wind 10 to 15 knots, rising to 15 to 20 knots late this morning and afternoon. Seas 4 to 5 feet. Wave detail, northwest 5 feet at 7 seconds and southwest 2 feet at 15 seconds. For tonight, northwest wind 15 to 20 knots. Seas 4 to 6 feet. Wave detail, northwest 5 feet at 7 seconds and southwest 2 feet at 14 seconds. For Sunday, northwest wind 15 to 20 knots, rising to 20 to 25 knots in the afternoon. Seas 4 to 5 feet. Wave detail, northwest 5 feet at 6 seconds and southwest 2 feet at 14 seconds. The coastal waters forecast from Pigeon Point to Point Pinos out to 10 nautical miles. Small craft advisory in effect through Sunday afternoon. Gale warning in effect from Sunday afternoon through Sunday evening. For today, northwest wind 5 to 10 knots, rising to 20 to 25 knots with gusts up to 35 knots. Seas 3 to 5 feet. Wave detail, northwest 5 feet at 7 seconds and southwest 2 feet at 15 seconds. For tonight, northwest wind 20 to 25 knots with gusts up to 35 knots, easing to 15 to 20 knots after midnight. Seas 4 to 6 feet. Wave detail, northwest 5 feet at 7 seconds and southwest 2 feet at 14 seconds. For Sunday, northwest wind 15 to 20 knots, rising to 20.

25 knots with gusts up to 35 knots in the afternoon. Seas 4 to 5 feet. Wave detail, northwest 5 feet at 7 seconds and southwest 2 feet at 14 seconds. Sunrise, sunset, and tidal information for the San Francisco Bay Area for Saturday, September 12th. The sunrise today, 6:48 a.m. The sunset tonight, 7:23 p.m. Tidal data at the Golden Gate for today. High tide, 12:37 a.m. at 5.72 feet. Low tide, 6:30 a.m. at 0.64 feet. High tide, 01:09 p.m. at 5.90 feet. Low tide, 07:03 p.m. at 0.73 feet. Here are the buoy observations for 10 a.m. Pacific Daylight Time. An offshore buoy 6 winds north at 16 knots, pressure 1,021.8 millibars. An offshore buoy 59 winds north at 6 knots, pressure 1,018.1 millibars, swell 5 feet every 14 seconds. At Point Arena buoy, winds north 8 knots, water temperature 58, pressure 1,015.0 millibars, seas 5 feet every 14 seconds. At buoy 13 near Bodega Bay, winds northwest at 70 knots, gusting to 21, pressure 1,013.8 millibars, swell 6 feet every 8 seconds. At Point Reyes Wave Rider buoy, water temperature 60, sea 7 feet every 13 seconds. At San Francisco buoy, winds northwest 12 knots, water temperature 60, pressure 1,014.6 millibars, seas 5 feet every 13 seconds. At Half Moon Bay buoy, winds northwest 6 knots, water temperature 61, pressure 1,015.3 millibars, seas 4 feet every 7 seconds. At Monterey Bay buoy, winds northwest 12 knots, water temperature 65, pressure 1,014.8 millibars, seas 5 feet every 15 seconds. At Pointer, Wave Rider buoy, water temperature 58, seas 6 feet every 7 seconds. At Cape San Martin buoy, winds northwest 14 knots, water temperature 64, pressure 1,015.0 millibars. Seas 6 feet every 14 seconds. Synopsis for the Central California coast and bays, including the Monterey Bay, Greater Farallones, and Cordell Bank National Marine Sanctuaries. Hazardous conditions for small craft prevail this weekend through the middle of next week. Winds increase today with a strong breeze to develop by early Sunday and continue into the middle of next week. Widespread near gale force gusts are likely Sunday into early Monday, with gale force gusts are expected along the inner waters from Pigeon Point to Point Piedras Blancas, the Monterey Bay, and in portions of the San Francisco and San Pablo Bays. Moderate seas will build, becoming rough by Monday in response to the stronger winds. The marine forecast for San Pablo Bay, Suisun Bay, the West Delta, and the San Francisco Bay north of the Bay Bridge. Small craft advisory in effect through Sunday morning. Small craft advisory in effect from Sunday afternoon through Sunday evening. For today, southwest wind 10 to 15 knots, becoming west 15 to 20 knots this afternoon. For tonight, west wind 20 to 25 knots, easing to 15 to 20 knots after midnight. For Sunday, west wind 10 to 15 knots, rising to 15 to 20 knots in the afternoon. The marine forecast for Monterey Bay. Small craft advisory in effect through Sunday afternoon. Gale warning in effect from Sunday afternoon through Sunday evening. For today, southeast wind around 5 knots, veering to west 10 to 15 knots late this morning, rising to 15 to 20 knots early this afternoon, rising to 20 to 25 knots with gusts up to 35 knots late. Seas 3 to 4 feet. Wave detail, northwest 3 feet at 8 seconds and southwest 2 feet at 14 seconds. For tonight, northwest wind 20 to 25 knots with gusts up to 35 knots, easing to 15 to 20 knots after midnight. Seas 3 to 5 feet. Wave detail, northwest 4 feet at 7 seconds. For Sunday, northwest wind 10 to 15 knots, becoming west 25 to 30 knots.
Gusts up to 40 knots in the afternoon. Seas 3 to 5 feet. Wave detail, northwest 4 feet at 7 seconds. The coastal waters forecast from Point Arena to Point Reyes out to 10 nautical miles. Small craft advisory in effect through late Sunday night. Today, northwest wind 15 to 20 knots, rising to 20 to 25 knots this afternoon. Seas 4 to 6 feet, wave detail, northwest 5 feet at 7 seconds and southwest 2 feet at 14 seconds. Tonight, northwest wind 15 to 20 knots, easing to 10 to 15 knots after midnight. Seas 4 to 6 feet, subsiding to 3 to 4 feet after midnight. Wave detail, northwest 5 feet at 7 seconds and southwest 2 feet at 14 seconds. Sunday, northwest wind at 10 to 15 knots, rising to 20 to 25 knots with gusts up to 35 knots in the afternoon. Seas 3 to 4 feet, building to 4 to 6 feet in the afternoon. Wave detail, northwest 5 feet at 6 seconds and southwest 2 feet at 14 seconds. The coastal waters forecast from Point Arena to Point Reyes 10 to 16 nautical miles offshore. Small craft advisory in effect from Sunday afternoon through late Sunday night. Today, northwest wind 15 to 20 knots, easing to 10 to 15 knots this afternoon. Seas 5 to 6 feet, wave detail, northwest 6 feet at 7 seconds and southwest 3 feet at 14 seconds. Tonight, northwest wind 10 to 15 knots, seas 4 to 5 feet, wave detail, northwest 5 feet at 6 seconds and southwest 2 feet at 14 seconds. Sunday, northwest wind 10 to 15 knots, rising to 15 to 20 knots in the afternoon. Seas 4 to 5 feet, wave detail, northwest 5 feet at 7 seconds and southwest 2 feet at 14 seconds. San Francisco Bar forecast. In the deep water channel, mixed seas of 3 to 5 feet at 15 seconds. Across the bar, swell can be more than twice as high across the bar than surrounding waters. Waves are also more prone to break, particularly during strong ebb currents. Maximum ebb current of 3.4 knots at 6:20 p.m. Saturday and 2.4 knots at 6:48 a.m. Sunday. The coastal waters forecast from Point Pinos to Point Piedras Blancas out to 10 nautical miles. Small craft advisory in effect through this evening. Gale warning in effect from this evening through Sunday evening. Today, northwest wind 10 to 15 knots, rising to 20 to 25 knots, seas 4 to 6 feet, wave detail, northwest 5 feet at 7 seconds and southwest 2 feet at 15 seconds. Tonight, northwest wind 25 to 30 knots with gusts up to 40 knots, seas 5 to 7 feet, wave detail, northwest 6 feet at 7 seconds and southwest 2 feet at 14 seconds. Sunday, northwest wind 20 to 25 knots, rising to 25 to 30 knots in the afternoon. Seas 5 to 7 feet, wave detail, northwest 6 feet at 7 seconds and southwest 2 feet at 14 seconds. The coastal waters forecast from Pigeon Point to Point Pinos 10 to 60 nautical miles offshore. Small craft advisory in effect from 3 p.m. Pacific Daylight Time this afternoon through late Sunday night. Today, northwest wind 10 to 15 knots, rising to 15 to 20 knots late. Seas 5 to 6 feet, wave detail, northwest 6 feet at 8 seconds and southwest 2 feet at 15 seconds. Tonight, northwest wind 15 to 20 knots, seas 5 to 6 feet, wave detail, northwest 6 feet at 7 seconds and southwest 2 feet at 14 seconds. Sunday, northwest wind 15 to 20 knots, seas around 5 feet, wave detail, northwest 5 feet at 7 seconds and southwest 2 feet at 14 seconds. 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This broadcast originates from the National Weather Service office located in Monterey, California, and serves the coastal marine waters, including San Francisco and Monterey Bay. The offshore waters forecast for the following marine location, Point Arena to Pigeon Point between 60 nautical miles and 150 nautical miles offshore. Issued at 8:30 a.m. Pacific Daylight Time. Today, northwest winds 10 to 20 knots.
diminishing to 5 to 15 knots. Seas 5 to 6 feet. Tonight, northwest winds 10 to 15 knots. Seas 4 to 6 feet. Sun, northwest winds 10 to 15 knots, becoming 10 to 20 knots. Seas 5 to 6 feet. Sunday night, north to northwest winds 20 to 30 knots. Seas 6 to 9 feet. Monday, north winds 20 to 30 knots. Seas 7 to 10 feet. Monday night, north to northwest winds 20 to 30 knots. Seas 7 to 10 feet. Tuesday, north to northwest winds 20 to 30 knots. Seas 8 to 10 feet. Tuesday night, north winds 20 to 25 knots. Seas 8 to 10 feet. Wednesday, north winds 15 to 20 knots, diminishing to 10 to 15 knots. Seas 6 to 8 feet. Wednesday night, north to northwest winds 5 to 15 knots, becoming northwest 5 to 10 knots. Seas 5 to 7 feet. The offshore waters forecast for the following marine location: Pigeon Point to Point Piedras Blancas between 60 nautical miles and 150 nautical miles offshore. Issued at 8:30 a.m. Pacific Daylight Time. Today, northwest winds 15 to 20 knots, diminishing to 10 to 15 knots. Seas 5 to 6 feet. Tonight, northwest winds 10 to 20 knots. Seas 5 to 6 feet. Sun, north to northwest winds 15 to 20 knots. Seas 5 to 6 feet. Sunday night, north to northwest winds 15 to 25 knots. Seas 5 to 9 feet. Monday, north to northwest winds 20 to 30 knots. Seas 8 to 10 feet. Monday night, northwest winds 20 to 25 knots. Seas 9 to 10 feet. Tuesday, northwest winds 15 to 25 knots. Seas 8 to 10 feet. Tuesday night, north to northwest winds 15 to 25 knots. Seas 7 to 9 feet. Wednesday, north to northwest winds 5 to 15 knots. Seas 6 to 7 feet. Wednesday night, northwest winds 5 to 10 knots. Seas 5 to 6 feet. The coastal waters forecast from Point Reyes to Pigeon Point out to 10 nautical miles. Small craft advisory in effect through late Sunday night. For today, northwest wind 10 to 15 knots, rising to 15 to 20 knots late this morning and afternoon. Seas 4 to 5 feet. Wave detail, northwest 5 feet at 7 seconds and southwest 2 feet at 15 seconds. For tonight, northwest wind 15 to 20 knots. Seas 4 to 6 feet. Wave detail, northwest 5 feet at 7 seconds and southwest 2 feet at 14 seconds. For Sunday, northwest wind 15 to 20 knots, rising to 20 to 25 knots in the afternoon. Seas 4 to 5 feet. Wave detail, northwest 5 feet at 6 seconds and southwest 2 feet at 14 seconds. The coastal waters forecast from Pigeon Point to Point Pinos out to 10 nautical miles. Small craft advisory in effect through Sunday afternoon. Gale warning in effect from Sunday afternoon through Sunday evening. For today, northwest wind 5 to 10 knots, rising to 20 to 25 knots with gusts up to 35 knots. Seas 3 to 5 feet. Wave detail, northwest 5 feet at 7 seconds and southwest 2 feet at 15 seconds. For tonight, northwest wind 20 to 25 knots with gusts up to 35 knots, easing to 15 to 20 knots after midnight. Seas 4 to 6 feet. Wave detail, northwest 5 feet at 7 seconds and southwest 2 feet at 14 seconds. For Sunday, northwest wind 15 to 20 knots, rising to 20 to 25 knots with gusts up to 35 knots in the afternoon. Seas 4 to 5 feet. Wave detail, northwest 5 feet at 7 seconds and southwest 2 feet at 14 seconds. Sunrise, sunset, and tidal information for the San Francisco Bay Area for Saturday, September 12th. The sunrise today, 6:48 a.m. The sunset tonight.

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High tide, 12:37 a.m. at 5.72 feet. Low tide, 6:30 a.m. at 0.64 feet. High tide, 01:09 p.m. at 5.90 feet. Low tide, 07:03 p.m. at 0.73 feet. Here are the buoy observations for 10 a.m. Pacific Daylight Time. An offshore buoy 6 winds north at 16 knots, pressure 1,021.8 millibars. An offshore buoy 59 winds north at 6 knots, pressure 1,018.1 millibars, swell 5 feet every 14 seconds. At Point Arena buoy, winds north 8 knots, water temperature 58, pressure 1,015.0 millibars, seas 5 feet every 14 seconds. At buoy 13 near Bodega Bay, winds northwest at 70 knots, gusting to 21, pressure 1,013.8 millibars, swell 6 feet every 8 seconds. At Point Reyes Wave Rider buoy, water temperature 60, seas 7 feet every 13 seconds. At San Francisco buoy, winds northwest 12 knots, water temperature 60, pressure 1,014.6 millibars, seas 5 feet every 13 seconds. At Half Moon Bay buoy, winds northwest 6 knots, water temperature 61, pressure 1,015.3 millibars, seas 4 feet every 7 seconds. At Monterey Bay buoy, winds northwest 12 knots, water temperature 65, pressure 1,014.8 millibars, seas 5 feet every 15 seconds. At Point Sur, Wave Rider buoy, water temperature 58, seas 6 feet every 7 seconds. At Cape San Martin buoy, winds northwest 14 knots, water temperature 64, pressure 1,015.0 millibars. Seas 6 feet every 14 seconds. Here are the buoy observations for 11 a.m. Pacific Daylight Time. An offshore buoy 6 winds north at 12 knots, pressure 1,022.0 millibars. An offshore buoy 59 winds north at 12 knots, water temperature 67, pressure 1,018.2 millibars. At buoy 14 near Point Arena, winds north at 2 knots, water temperature 58, pressure 1,015.3 millibars. At buoy 13 near Bodega Bay, winds northwest at 19 knots, gusting to 23, pressure 1,014.0 millibars. At Point Reyes Wave Rider buoy, water temperature 61, seas 7 feet every 8 seconds. At San Francisco buoy, winds northwest at 12 knots, water temperature 60, pressure 1,015.0 millibars. At Half Moon Bay buoy, winds northwest 8 knots, water temperature 61, pressure 1,015.5 millibars, seas 4 feet every 8 seconds. At Monterey buoy, winds northwest at 14 knots, water temperature 65, pressure 1,015.1 millibars. At Point Sur, Wave Rider buoy, water temperature 58, seas 6 feet every 8 seconds. At Cape San Martin buoy, winds northwest at 12 knots, water temperature 64, pressure 1,015.7 millibars. Synopsis for the Central California coast and bays, including the Monterey Bay, Greater Farallones, and Cordell Bank National Marine Sanctuaries, hazardous conditions for small craft prevail this weekend through the middle of next week. Winds increase today with a strong breeze to develop by early Sunday and continue into the middle of next week. Widespread near gale force gusts are likely Sunday into early Monday, with gale force gusts are expected along the inner waters from Pigeon Point to Point Piedras Blancas, the Monterey Bay, and in portions of the San Francisco and San Pablo Bays. Moderate seas will build, becoming rough by Monday in response to the stronger winds. The marine forecast for San Pablo Bay, Suisun Bay, the West Delta, and the San Francisco Bay north of the Bay Bridge. Small craft advisory in effect through Sunday morning. Small craft advisory in effect from Sunday afternoon through Sunday evening. For today, southwest wind 10 to 15 knots, becoming west 15 to 20 knots this afternoon. For tonight, west wind 20 to 25 knots, easing to 15 to 20 knots after midnight.

Sunday, west wind 10 to 15 knots, rising to 15 to 20 knots in the afternoon. The marine forecast for Monterey Bay. Small craft advisory in effect through Sunday afternoon. Gale warning in effect from Sunday afternoon through Sunday evening. For today, southeast wind around 5 knots, veering to west 10 to 15 knots late this morning, rising to 15 to 20 knots early this afternoon, rising to 20 to 25 knots with gusts up to 35 knots late. Seas 3 to 4 feet. Wave detail, northwest 3 feet at 8 seconds and southwest 2 feet at 14 seconds. For tonight, northwest wind 20 to 25 knots with gusts up to 35 knots, easing to 15 to 20 knots after midnight. Seas 3 to 5 feet. Wave detail, northwest 4 feet at 7 seconds. For Sunday, northwest wind 10 to 15 knots, becoming west 25 to 30 knots with gusts up to 40 knots in the afternoon. Seas 3 to 5 feet. Wave detail, northwest 4 feet at 7 seconds. The coastal waters forecast from Point Arena to Point Reyes out to 10 nautical miles. Small craft advisory in effect through late Sunday night. Today, northwest wind 15 to 20 knots, rising to 20 to 25 knots this afternoon. Seas 4 to 6 feet, wave detail, northwest 5 feet at 7 seconds and southwest 2 feet at 14 seconds. Tonight, northwest wind 15 to 20 knots, easing to 10 to 15 knots after midnight. Seas 4 to 6 feet, subsiding to 3 to 4 feet after midnight. Wave detail, northwest 5 feet at 7 seconds and southwest 2 feet at 14 seconds. Sunday, northwest wind at 10 to 15 knots, rising to 20 to 25 knots with gusts up to 35 knots in the afternoon. Seas 3 to 4 feet, building to 4 to 6 feet in the afternoon. Wave detail, northwest 5 feet at 6 seconds and southwest 2 feet at 14 seconds. The coastal waters forecast from Point Arena to Point Reyes 10 to 60 nautical miles offshore. Small craft advisory in effect from Sunday afternoon through late Sunday night. Today, northwest wind 15 to 20 knots, easing to 10 to 15 knots this afternoon. Seas 5 to 6 feet, wave detail, northwest 6 feet at 7 seconds and southwest 3 feet at 14 seconds. Tonight, northwest wind 10 to 15 knots, seas 4 to 5 feet, wave detail, northwest 5 feet at 6 seconds and southwest 2 feet at 14 seconds. Sunday, northwest wind 10 to 15 knots, rising to 15 to 20 knots in the afternoon. Seas 4 to 5 feet, wave detail, northwest 5 feet at 7 seconds and southwest 2 feet at 14 seconds. San Francisco Bar forecast. In the deep water channel, mixed seas of 3 to 5 feet at 15 seconds. Across the bar, swell can be more than twice as high across the bar than surrounding waters. Waves are also more prone to break, particularly during strong ebb currents. Maximum ebb current of 3.4 knots at 6:20 p.m. Saturday and 2.4 knots at 6:48 a.m. Sunday. The coastal waters forecast from Point Pinos to Point Piedras Blancas out to 10 nautical miles. Small craft advisory in effect through this evening. Gale warning in effect from this evening through Sunday evening. Today, northwest wind 10 to 15 knots, rising to 20 to 25 knots, seas 4 to 6 feet, wave detail, northwest 5 feet at 7 seconds and southwest 2 feet at 15 seconds. Tonight, northwest wind 25 to 30 knots with gusts up to 40 knots, seas 5 to 7 feet, wave detail, northwest 6 feet at 7 seconds and southwest 2 feet at 14 seconds. Sunday, northwest wind 20 to 25 knots, rising to 25 to 30 knots in the afternoon. Seas 5 to 7 feet, wave detail, northwest 6 feet at 7 seconds and southwest 2 feet at 14 seconds. The coastal waters forecast from Pigeon Point to Point Pinos 10 to 60 nautical miles offshore. Small craft advisory in effect from 3 p.m. Pacific Daylight Time this afternoon through late Sunday night. Today, northwest wind 10 to 15 knots, rising to 15 to 20 knots late.
sees 5 to 6 feet wave detail, northwest 6 feet at 8 seconds, and southwest 2 feet at 15 seconds. Tonight, northwest wind 15 to 20 knots, sees 5 to 6 feet wave detail, northwest 6 feet at 7 seconds, and southwest 2 feet at 14 seconds. Sunday, northwest wind 15 to 20 knots, sees around 5 feet wave detail, northwest 5 feet at 7 seconds, and southwest 2 feet at 14 seconds. The offshore waters forecast for the following marine location: Point Arena to Pigeon Point, between 60 nautical miles and 150 nautical miles offshore, issued at 8:30 a.m. Pacific Daylight Time. Today, northwest winds 10 to 20 knots, diminishing to 5 to 15 knots. Seas 5 to 6 feet. Tonight, northwest winds 10 to 15 knots. Seas 4 to 6 feet. Sun, northwest winds 10 to 15 knots, becoming 10 to 20 knots. Seas 5 to 6 feet. Sunday night, north to northwest winds 20 to 30 knots. Seas 6 to 9 feet. Monday, north winds 20 to 30 knots. Seas 7 to 10 feet. Monday night, north to northwest winds 20 to 30 knots. Seas 7 to 10 feet. Tuesday, north to northwest winds 20 to 30 knots. Seas 8 to 10 feet. Tuesday night, north winds 20 to 25 knots. Seas 8 to 10 feet. Wednesday, north winds 15 to 20 knots, diminishing to 10 to 15 knots. Seas 6 to 8 feet. Wednesday night, north to northwest winds 5 to 15 knots, becoming northwest 5 to 10 knots. Seas 5 to 7 feet. The offshore waters forecast for the following marine location: Pigeon Point to Point Piedras Blancas, between 60 nautical miles and 150 nautical miles offshore. Issued at 8:30 a.m. Pacific Daylight Time. Today, northwest winds 15 to 20 knots, diminishing to 10 to 15 knots. Seas 5 to 6 feet. Tonight, northwest winds 10 to 20 knots. Seas 5 to 6 feet. Sun, north to northwest winds 15 to 20 knots. Seas 5 to 6 feet. Sunday night, north to northwest winds 15 to 25 knots. Seas 5 to 9 feet. Monday, north to northwest winds 20 to 30 knots. Seas 8 to 10 feet. Monday night, northwest winds 20 to 25 knots. Seas 9 to 10 feet. Tuesday, northwest winds 15 to 25 knots. Seas 8 to 10 feet. Tuesday night, north to northwest winds 15 to 25 knots. Seas 7 to 9 feet. Wednesday, north to northwest winds 5 to 15 knots. Seas 6 to 7 feet. Wednesday night, northwest winds 5 to 10 knots. Seas 5 to 6 feet. The coastal waters forecast from Point Reyes to Pigeon Point, out to 10 nautical miles. Small craft advisory in effect through late Sunday night. For today, northwest wind 10 to 15 knots, rising to 15 to 20 knots late this morning and afternoon. Seas 4 to 5 feet. Wave detail, northwest 5 feet at 7 seconds and southwest 2 feet at 15 seconds. For tonight, northwest wind 15 to 20 knots. Seas 4 to 6 feet. Wave detail, northwest 5 feet at 7 seconds and southwest 2 feet at 14 seconds. For Sunday, northwest wind 15 to 20 knots, rising to 20 to 25 knots in the afternoon. Seas 4 to 5 feet. Wave detail, northwest 5 feet at 6 seconds and southwest 2 feet at 14 seconds. The coastal waters forecast from Pigeon Point to Point Pinos, out to 10 nautical miles. Small craft advisory in effect through Sunday afternoon. Gale warning in effect from Sunday afternoon through Sunday evening. For today, northwest wind 5 to 10 knots, rising to 20 to 25 knots with gusts up to 35 knots. Seas 3 to 5 feet. Wave detail, northwest 5 feet at 7 seconds and southwest 2 feet at 15 seconds. For tonight,
Northwest wind 20 to 25 knots with gusts up to 35 knots, easing to 15 to 20.

after midnight. Seas 4 to 6 feet. 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For Sunday, northwest wind 15 to 20 knots, rising to 20 to 25 knots with gusts up to 35 knots in the afternoon. Seas 4 to 5 feet. Wave detail, northwest 5 feet at 7 seconds and southwest 2 feet at 14 seconds. Sunrise, sunset, and tidal information for the San Francisco Bay Area for Saturday, September 12th. The sunrise today, 6:48 a.m. The sunset tonight, 7:23 p.m. Tidal data at the Golden Gate for today. High tide, 12:37 a.m. at 5.72 feet. Low tide, 6:30 a.m. at 0.64 feet. High tide, 01:09 p.m. at 5.90 feet. Low tide, 07:03 p.m. at 0.73 feet. Here are the buoy observations for 11 a.m. Pacific Daylight Time. An offshore buoy 6 winds north at 12 knots, pressure 1,022.1 millibars. An offshore buoy 59 winds north at 12 knots, water temperature 67, pressure 1,018.2 millibars. At Point Arena buoy, winds northwest 2 knots, water temperature 58, pressure 1,015.5 millibars, seas 5 feet every 15 seconds. At buoy 13 near Bodega Bay, winds northwest at 19 knots, gusting to 23, pressure 1,014.1 millibars, swell 6 feet every 14 seconds. At Point Reyes Wave Rider buoy, water temperature 61, sea 7 feet every 7 seconds. At San Francisco buoy, winds northwest 12 knots, water temperature 60, pressure 1,015.1 millibars, seas 5 feet every 15 seconds. At Half Moon Bay buoy, winds northwest 8 knots, water temperature 61, pressure 1,015.5 millibars, seas 4 feet every 8 seconds. At Monterey Bay buoy, winds northwest 14 knots, water temperature 65, pressure 1,015.2 millibars, seas 5 feet every 15 seconds. At Pointer, Wave Rider buoy, water temperature 58, seas 6 feet every 8 seconds. At Cape San Martin buoy, winds northwest at 12 knots, water temperature 64, pressure 1,015.7 millibars. Synopsis for the Central California coast and bays, including the Monterey Bay, Greater Farallones, and Cordell Bank National Marine Sanctuaries. Hazardous conditions for small craft prevail this weekend through the middle of next week. Winds increase today with a strong breeze to develop by early Sunday and continue into the middle of next week. Widespread near gale force gusts are likely Sunday into early Monday, with gale force gusts are expected along the inner waters from Pigeon Point to Point Piedras Blancas, the Monterey Bay, and in portions of the San Francisco and San Pablo Bays. Moderate seas will build, becoming rough by Monday in response to the stronger winds. The marine forecast for San Pablo Bay, Suisun Bay, the West Delta, and the San Francisco Bay north of the Bay Bridge. Small craft advisory in effect through Sunday morning. Small craft advisory in effect from Sunday afternoon through Sunday evening. For today, southwest wind 10 to 15 knots, becoming west 15 to 20 knots this afternoon. For tonight, west wind 20 to 25 knots, easing to 15 to 20 knots after midnight. For Sunday, west wind 10 to 15 knots, rising to 15 to 20 knots in the afternoon. The marine forecast for Monterey Bay. Small craft advisory in effect through Sunday afternoon. Gale warning in effect from Sunday afternoon through Sunday evening. For today, southeast wind around 5 knots, veering to west 10 to 15 knots late this morning, rising to 15 to 20 knots early this afternoon, rising to 20 to 25 knots with gusts up to 35 knots late. Seas 3 to 4 feet. Wave detail, northwest 3 feet at 8 seconds and southwest 2 feet at 14 seconds. For tonight, northwest wind 20 to 25 knots with gusts up to 35 knots, easing to 15 to 20 knots after midnight. Seas 3 to 5 feet.
Wave detail, northwest 4 feet at 7 seconds. For Sunday, northwest wind 10 to 50 knots, becoming west 25 to 30 knots with gusts up to 40 knots in the afternoon. Seas 3 to 5 feet. Wave detail, northwest 4 feet at 7 seconds. The coastal waters forecast from Point Arena to Point Reyes out to 10 nautical miles. Small craft advisory in effect through late Sunday night. Today, northwest wind 15 to 20 knots, rising to 20 to 25 knots this afternoon. Seas 4 to 6 feet, wave detail, northwest 5 feet at 7 seconds and southwest 2 feet at 14 seconds. Tonight, northwest wind 15 to 20 knots, easing to 10 to 15 knots after midnight. Seas 4 to 6 feet, subsiding to 3 to 4 feet after midnight. Wave detail, northwest 5 feet at 7 seconds and southwest 2 feet at 14 seconds. Sunday, northwest wind 10 to 15 knots, rising to 20 to 25 knots with gusts up to 35 knots in the afternoon. Seas 3 to 4 feet, building to 4 to 6 feet in the afternoon. Wave detail, northwest 5 feet at 6 seconds and southwest 2 feet at 14 seconds. The coastal waters forecast from Point Arena to Point Reyes 10 to 60 nautical miles offshore. Small craft advisory in effect from Sunday afternoon through late Sunday night. Today, northwest wind 15 to 20 knots, easing to 10 to 15 knots this afternoon. Seas 5 to 6 feet, wave detail, northwest 6 feet at 7 seconds and southwest 3 feet at 14 seconds. Tonight, northwest wind 10 to 15 knots, seas 4 to 5 feet, wave detail, northwest 5 feet at 6 seconds and southwest 2 feet at 14 seconds. Sunday, northwest wind 10 to 15 knots, rising to 15 to 20 knots in the afternoon. Seas 4 to 5 feet, wave detail, northwest 5 feet at 7 seconds and southwest 2 feet at 14 seconds. San Francisco Bar forecast. In the deep water channel, mixed seas of 3 to 5 feet at 15 seconds. Across the bar, swell can be more than twice as high across the bar than surrounding waters. Waves are also more prone to break, particularly during strong ebb currents. Maximum ebb current of 3.4 knots at 6:20 p.m. Saturday and 2.4 knots at 6:48 a.m. Sunday. The coastal waters forecast from Point Pinos to Point Piedras Blancas out to 10 nautical miles. Small craft advisory in effect through this evening. Gale warning in effect from this evening through Sunday evening. Today, northwest wind 10 to 15 knots, rising to 20 to 25 knots, seas 4 to 6 feet, wave detail, northwest 5 feet at 7 seconds and southwest 2 feet at 15 seconds. Tonight, northwest wind 25 to 30 knots with gusts up to 40 knots, seas 5 to 7 feet, wave detail, northwest 6 feet at 7 seconds and southwest 2 feet at 14 seconds. Sunday, northwest wind 20 to 25 knots, rising to 25 to 30 knots in the afternoon. Seas 5 to 7 feet, wave detail, northwest 6 feet at 7 seconds and southwest 2 feet at 14 seconds. The coastal waters forecast from Pigeon Point to Point Pinos 10 to 60 nautical miles offshore. Small craft advisory in effect from 3 p.m. Pacific Daylight Time this afternoon through late Sunday night. Today, northwest wind 10 to 15 knots, rising to 15 to 20 knots late. Seas 5 to 6 feet, wave detail, northwest 6 feet at 8 seconds and southwest 2 feet at 15 seconds. Tonight, northwest wind 15 to 20 knots, seas 5 to 6 feet, wave detail, northwest 6 feet at 7 seconds and southwest 2 feet at 14 seconds. Sunday, northwest wind 15 to 20 knots, seas around 5 feet, wave detail, northwest 5 feet at 7 seconds and southwest 2 feet at 14 seconds. 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This broadcast originates from the National Weather Service office located in Monterey, California, and serves the coastal marine waters, including San Francisco and Monterey Bay. The offshore waters forecast for the following marine location, Point Arena to Pigeon Point between 60

20 to 30 knots. Sea 7 to 10 feet. Tuesday, north to northwest winds 20 to 30 knots. Seas 8 to 10 feet. Tuesday night, north winds 20 to 25 knots. Seas 8 to 10 feet. Wednesday, north winds 15 to 20 knots, diminishing to 10 to 15 knots. Seas 6 to 8 feet. Wednesday night, north to northwest winds 5 to 15 knots, becoming northwest 5 to 10 knots. Seas 5 to 7 feet. The offshore waters forecast for the following marine location: Pigeon Point to Point Piedras Blancas between 60 nautical miles and 150 nautical miles offshore. Issued at 8:30 a.m. Pacific Daylight Time. Today, northwest winds 15 to 20 knots, diminishing to 10 to 15 knots. Seas 5 to 6 feet. Tonight, northwest winds 10 to 20 knots. Seas 5 to 6 feet. Sun, north to northwest winds 15 to 20 knots. Seas 5 to 6 feet. Sunday night, north to northwest winds 15 to 25 knots. Seas 5 to 9 feet. Monday, north to northwest winds 20 to 30 knots. Seas 8 to 10 feet. Monday night, northwest winds 20 to 25 knots. Seas 9 to 10 feet. Tuesday, northwest winds 15 to 25 knots. Seas 8 to 10 feet. Tuesday night, north to northwest winds 15 to 25 knots. Seas 7 to 9 feet. Wednesday, north to northwest winds 5 to 15 knots. Seas 6 to 7 feet. Wednesday night, northwest winds 5 to 10 knots. Seas 5 to 6 feet. The coastal waters forecast from Point Reyes to Pigeon Point out to 10 nautical miles. Small craft advisory in effect through late Sunday night. For today, northwest wind 10 to 15 knots, rising to 15 to 20 knots late this morning and afternoon. Seas 4 to 5 feet. Wave detail, northwest 5 feet at 7 seconds and southwest 2 feet at 15 seconds. For tonight, northwest wind 15 to 20 knots. Seas 4 to 6 feet. Wave detail, northwest 5 feet at 7 seconds and southwest 2 feet at 14 seconds. For Sunday, northwest wind 15 to 20 knots, rising to 20 to 25 knots in the afternoon. Seas 4 to 5 feet. Wave detail, northwest 5 feet at 6 seconds and southwest 2 feet at 14 seconds. The coastal waters forecast from Pigeon Point to Point Pinos out to 10 nautical miles. Small craft advisory in effect through Sunday afternoon. Gale warning in effect from Sunday afternoon through Sunday evening. For today, northwest wind 5 to 10 knots, rising to 20 to 25 knots with gusts up to 35 knots. Seas 3 to 5 feet. Wave detail, northwest 5 feet at 7 seconds and southwest 2 feet at 15 seconds. For tonight, northwest wind 20 to 25 knots with gusts up to 35 knots, easing to 15 to 20 knots after midnight. Seas 4 to 6 feet. Wave detail, northwest 5 feet at 7 seconds and southwest 2 feet at 14 seconds. For Sunday, northwest wind 15 to 20 knots, rising to 20 to 25 knots with gusts up to 35 knots in the afternoon. Seas 4 to 5 feet. Wave detail, northwest 5 feet at 7 seconds and southwest 2 feet at 14 seconds. Sunrise, sunset, and tidal information for the San Francisco Bay Area for Saturday, September 12th. The sunrise today, 6:48 a.m. The sunset tonight, 7:23 p.m. Tidal data at the Golden Gate for today. High tide, 12:37 a.m. at 5.72 feet. Low tide, 6:30 a.m. at 0.64 feet. High tide, 01:09 p.m. at 5.90 feet. Low tide, 07:03 p.m. at 0.73 feet. Here are the buoy observations for 11 a.m. Pacific Daylight Time. An offshore buoy 6 winds north at 12 knots, pressure 1.

22.1 millibars. An offshore buoy 59, winds north at 12 knots, water temperature 67, pressure 1,018.2 millibars. Head Point Arena buoy, winds northwest 2 knots, water temperature 58, pressure 1,015.5 millibars, seas 5 feet every 15 seconds. Head buoy 13 near Bodega Bay, winds northwest at 19 knots, gusting to 23, pressure 1,014.1 millibars, swell 6 feet every 14 seconds. At Point Reyes, wave rider buoy, water temperature 61, sea 7 feet every 7 seconds. At San Francisco buoy, winds northwest 12 knots, water temperature 60, pressure 1,015.1 millibars, seas 5 feet every 15 seconds. At Half Moon Bay buoy, winds northwest 8 knots, water temperature 61, pressure 1,015.5 millibars, seas 4 feet every 8 seconds. At Monterey Bay buoy, winds northwest 14 knots, water temperature 65, pressure 1,015.2 millibars, seas 5 feet every 15 seconds. Head Point Sur, wave rider buoy, water temperature 58, seas 6 feet every 8 seconds. At Cape San Martin buoy, winds northwest at 12 knots, water temperature 64, pressure 1,015.7 millibars. Synopsis for the Central California coast and bays, including the Monterey Bay, Greater Farallones, and Cordell Bank National Marine Sanctuaries. Hazardous conditions for small craft prevail this weekend through the middle of next week. Winds increase today with a strong breeze to develop by early Sunday and continue into the middle of next week. Widespread near gale force gusts are likely Sunday into early Monday, with gale force gusts are expected along the inner waters from Pigeon Point to Point Piedras Blancas, the Monterey Bay, and in portions of the San Francisco and San Pablo Bays. Moderate gale force gusts are expected along the inner waters from Pigeon Point to Point Piedras Blancas, the Monterey Bay, and in portions of the San Francisco and San Pablo Bays. Moderate seas will build, becoming rough by Monday in response to the stronger winds. The marine forecast for San Pablo Bay, Suisun Bay, the West Delta, and the San Francisco Bay north of the Bay Bridge. Small craft advisory in effect through Sunday morning. Small craft advisory in effect from Sunday afternoon through Sunday evening. For today, southwest wind 10 to 15 knots, becoming west 15 to 20 knots this afternoon. For tonight, west wind 20 to 25 knots, easing to 15 to 20 knots after midnight. For Sunday, west wind 10 to 15 knots, rising to 15 to 20 knots in the afternoon. The marine forecast for Monterey Bay. Small craft advisory in effect through Sunday afternoon. Gale warning in effect from Sunday afternoon through Sunday evening. For today, southeast wind around 5 knots, veering to west 10 to 15 knots late this morning, rising to 15 to 20 knots early this afternoon, rising to 20 to 25 knots with gusts up to 35 knots late. Seas 3 to 4 feet. Wave detail, northwest 3 feet at 8 seconds and southwest 2 feet at 14 seconds. For tonight, northwest wind 20 to 25 knots with gusts up to 35 knots, easing to 15 to 20 knots after midnight. Seas 3 to 5 feet. Wave detail, northwest 4 feet at 7 seconds. For Sunday, northwest wind 10 to 15 knots, becoming west 25 to 30 knots with gusts up to 40 knots in the afternoon. Seas 3 to 5 feet. Wave detail, northwest 4 feet at 7 seconds. The coastal waters forecast from Point Arena to Point Reyes out to 10 nautical miles. Small craft advisory in effect through late Sunday night. Today, northwest wind 15 to 20 knots, rising to 20 to 25 knots this afternoon. Seas 4 to 6 feet. Wave detail, northwest 5 feet at 7 seconds and southwest 2 feet at 14 seconds. Tonight, northwest wind 15 to 20 knots, easing to 10 to 15 knots after midnight. Seas 4 to 6 feet, subsiding to 3 to 4 feet after midnight. Wave detail, northwest 5 feet at 7 seconds and southwest 2 feet at 14 seconds. Sunday, northwest wind 10 to 15 knots.

rising to 20 to 25 knots with gusts up to 35 knots in the afternoon. Seas 3 to 4 feet, building to 4 to 6 feet in the afternoon. Wave detail, northwest 5 feet at 6 seconds and southwest 2 feet at 14 seconds. The coastal waters forecast from Point Arena to Point Reyes 10 to 60 nautical miles offshore. Small craft advisory in effect from Sunday afternoon through late Sunday night. Today, northwest wind 15 to 20 knots, easing to 10 to 15 knots this afternoon. Seas 5 to 6 feet wave detail, northwest 6 feet at 7 seconds and southwest 3 feet at 14 seconds. Tonight, northwest wind 10 to 15 knots, seas 4 to 5 feet wave detail, northwest 5 feet at 6 seconds and southwest 2 feet at 14 seconds. Sunday, northwest wind 10 to 15 knots, rising to 15 to 20 knots in the afternoon. Seas 4 to 5 feet wave detail, northwest 5 feet at 7 seconds and southwest 2 feet at 14 seconds. San Francisco Bar forecast. In the deep water channel, mixed seas of 3 to 5 feet at 15 seconds. Across the bar, swell can be more than twice as high across the bar than surrounding waters. Waves are also more prone to break, particularly during strong ebb currents. Maximum ebb current of 3.4 knots at 6:20 p.m. Saturday and 2.4 knots at 6:48 a.m. Sunday. The coastal waters forecast from Point Pinos to Point Piedras Blancas out to 10 nautical miles. Small craft advisory in effect through this evening. Gale warning in effect from this evening through Sunday evening. Today, northwest wind 10 to 15 knots, rising to 20 to 25 knots, seas 4 to 6 feet wave detail, northwest 5 feet at 7 seconds, and southwest 2 feet at 15 seconds. Tonight, northwest wind 25 to 30 knots with gusts up to 40 knots, seas 5 to 7 feet wave detail, northwest 6 feet at 7 seconds, and southwest 2 feet at 14 seconds. Sunday, northwest wind 20 to 25 knots, rising to 25 to 30 knots in the afternoon. Seas 5 to 7 feet wave detail, northwest 6 feet at 7 seconds, and southwest 2 feet at 14 seconds. The coastal waters forecast from Pigeon Point to Point Pinos 10 to 60 nautical miles offshore. Small craft advisory in effect from 3 p.m. Pacific Daylight Time this afternoon through late Sunday night. Today, northwest wind 10 to 15 knots, rising to 15 to 20 knots late. Seas 5 to 6 feet wave detail, northwest 6 feet at 8 seconds and southwest 2 feet at 15 seconds. Tonight, northwest wind 15 to 20 knots, seas 5 to 6 feet wave detail, northwest 6 feet at 7 seconds and southwest 2 feet at 14 seconds. Sunday, northwest wind 15 to 20 knots, seas around 5 feet wave detail, northwest 5 feet at 7 seconds and southwest 2 feet at 14 seconds. The offshore waters forecast for the following marine location, Point Arena to Pigeon Point between 60 nautical miles and 150 nautical miles offshore. Issued at 8:30 a.m. Pacific Daylight Time. Today, northwest winds 10 to 20 knots, diminishing to 5 to 15 knots. Seas 5 to 6 feet. Tonight, northwest winds 10 to 15 knots. Seas 4 to 6 feet. Sun, northwest winds 10 to 15 knots, becoming 10 to 20 knots. Seas 5 to 6 feet. Sunday night, north to northwest winds 20 to 30 knots. Seas 6 to 9 feet. Monday, north winds 20 to 30 knots. Seas 7 to 10 feet. Monday night, north to northwest winds 20 to 30 knots. Seas 7 to 10 feet. Tuesday, north to northwest winds 20 to 30 knots. Seas 8 to 10 feet. Tuesday night, north winds 20 to 25 knots. Seas 8 to 10 feet. Wednesday, north winds 15 to 20 knots, diminishing to 10 to 15 knots. 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Wednesday night, north to northwest winds 5 to 15 knots, becoming northwest 5 to 10 knots. Seas 5 to 7 feet. The offshore waters forecast for the following marine location, Pigeon Point to Point Piedras Blancas.

between 60 nautical miles and 150 nautical miles offshore. Issued at 8:30 a.m. Pacific Daylight Time. Today, northwest winds 15 to 20 knots, diminishing to 10 to 15 knots. Seas 5 to 6 feet. Tonight, northwest winds 10 to 20 knots. Seas 5 to 6 feet. Sun, north to northwest winds 15 to 20 knots. Seas 5 to 6 feet. Sunday night, north to northwest winds 15 to 25 knots. Seas 5 to 9 feet. Monday, north to northwest winds 20 to 30 knots. Seas 8 to 10 feet. Monday night, northwest winds 20 to 25 knots. Seas 9 to 10 feet. Tuesday, northwest winds 15 to 25 knots. Seas 8 to 10 feet. Tuesday night, north to northwest winds 15 to 25 knots. Seas 7 to 9 feet. Wednesday, north to northwest winds 5 to 15 knots. Seas 6 to 7 feet. Wednesday night, northwest winds 5 to 10 knots. Seas 5 to 6 feet. The coastal waters forecast from Point Reyes to Pigeon Point out to 10 nautical miles. Small craft advisory in effect through late Sunday night. For today, northwest wind 10 to 15 knots, rising to 15 to 20 knots late this morning and afternoon. Seas 4 to 5 feet. Wave detail, northwest 5 feet at 7 seconds and southwest 2 feet at 15 seconds. For tonight, northwest wind 15 to 20 knots. Seas 4 to 6 feet. Wave detail, northwest 5 feet at 7 seconds and southwest 2 feet at 14 seconds. For Sunday, northwest wind 15 to 20 knots, rising to 20 to 25 knots in the afternoon. Seas 4 to 5 feet. Wave detail, northwest 5 feet at 6 seconds and southwest 2 feet at 14 seconds. The coastal waters forecast from Pigeon Point to Point Pinos out to 10 nautical miles. Small craft advisory in effect through Sunday afternoon. Gale warning in effect from Sunday afternoon through Sunday evening. For today, northwest wind 5 to 10 knots, rising to 20 to 25 knots with gusts up to 35 knots. Seas 3 to 5 feet. Wave detail, northwest 5 feet at 7 seconds and southwest 2 feet at 15 seconds. For tonight, northwest wind 20 to 25 knots with gusts up to 35 knots, easing to 15 to 20 knots after midnight. Seas 4 to 6 feet. Wave detail, northwest 5 feet at 7 seconds and southwest 2 feet at 14 seconds. For Sunday, northwest wind 15 to 20 knots, rising to 20 to 25 knots with gusts up to 35 knots in the afternoon. Seas 4 to 5 feet. Wave detail, northwest 5 feet at 7 seconds and southwest 2 feet at 14 seconds. Sunrise, sunset, and tidal information for the San Francisco Bay Area for Saturday, September 12th. The sunrise today, 6:48 a.m. The sunset tonight, 7:23 p.m. Tidal data at the Golden Gate for today. High tide, 12:37 a.m. at 5.72 feet. Low tide, 6:30 a.m. at 0.64 feet. High tide, 01:09 p.m. at 5.90 feet. Low tide, 07:03 p.m. at 0.73 feet. Here are the buoy observations for 11 a.m. Pacific Daylight Time. An offshore buoy 6 winds north at 12 knots, pressure 1,022.1 millibars. An offshore buoy 59 winds north at 12 knots, water temperature 67, pressure 1,018.2 millibars. At Point Arena buoy, winds northwest 2 knots, water temperature 58, pressure 1,015.5 millibars, seas 5 feet every 15 seconds. At buoy 13 near Bodega Bay, winds northwest at 19 knots, gusting to 23, pressure 1,014.1 millibars, swell 6 feet every 14 seconds. At Point Reyes Wave Rider Buoy, water temperature 61, sea 7 feet every 7 seconds.

at San Francisco. Winds northwest 12 knots. Water temperature 60. Pressure 1,015.1 millibars. Seas 5 feet every 15 seconds. At Half Moon Bay, buoy winds northwest 8 knots. Water temperature 61. Pressure 1,015.5 millibars. Seas 4 feet every 8 seconds. At Monterey Bay, buoy winds northwest 14 knots. Water temperature 65. Pressure 1,015.2 millibars. Seas 5 feet every 15 seconds. At Port Sir, wave rider buoy water temperature 58. Seas 6 feet every 8 seconds. At Cape San Martin, buoy winds northwest at 12 knots. Water temperature 64. Pressure 1,015.7 millibars. Synopsis for the Central California coast and bays, including the Monterey Bay, Greater Farallones, and Cordell Bank National Marine Sanctuaries. Hazardous conditions for small craft prevail this weekend through the middle of next week. Winds increase today with a strong breeze to develop by early Sunday and continue into the middle of next week. Widespread near gale force gusts are likely Sunday into early Monday, with gale force gusts are expected along the inner waters from Pigeon Point to Point Piedras Blancas, the Monterey Bay, and in portions of the San Francisco and San Pablo Bays. Moderate seas will build, becoming rough by Monday in response to the stronger winds. The marine forecast for San Pablo Bay, Suisun Bay, the West Delta, and the San Francisco Bay north of the Bay Bridge. Small craft advisory in effect through Sunday morning. Small craft advisory in effect from Sunday afternoon through Sunday evening. For today, southwest wind 10 to 15 knots, becoming west 15 to 20 knots this afternoon. For tonight, west wind 20 to 25 knots, easing to 15 to 20 knots after midnight. For Sunday, west wind 10 to 15 knots, rising to 15 to 20 knots in the afternoon. The marine forecast for Monterey Bay. Small craft advisory in effect through Sunday afternoon. Gale warning in effect from Sunday afternoon through Sunday evening. For today, southeast wind around 5 knots, veering to west 10 to 15 knots late this morning, rising to 15 to 20 knots early this afternoon, rising to 20 to 25 knots with gusts up to 35 knots late. Seas 3 to 4 feet. Wave detail, northwest 3 feet at 8 seconds and southwest 2 feet at 14 seconds. For tonight, northwest wind 20 to 25 knots with gusts up to 35 knots, easing to 15 to 20 knots after midnight. Seas 3 to 5 feet. Wave detail, northwest 4 feet at 7 seconds. For Sunday, northwest wind 10 to 15 knots, becoming west 25 to 30 knots with gusts up to 40 knots in the afternoon. Seas 3 to 5 feet. Wave detail, northwest 4 feet at 7 seconds. The coastal waters forecast from Point Arena to Point Reyes out to 10 nautical miles. Small craft advisory in effect through late Sunday night. Today, northwest wind 15 to 20 knots, rising to 20 to 25 knots this afternoon. Seas 4 to 6 feet. Wave detail, northwest 5 feet at 7 seconds and southwest 2 feet at 14 seconds. Tonight, northwest wind 15 to 20 knots, easing to 10 to 15 knots after midnight. Seas 4 to 6 feet, subsiding to 3 to 4 feet after midnight. Wave detail, northwest 5 feet at 7 seconds and southwest 2 feet at 14 seconds. Sunday, northwest wind 10 to 15 knots, rising to 20 to 25 knots with gusts up to 35 knots in the afternoon. Seas 3 to 4 feet, building to 4 to 6 feet in the afternoon. Wave detail, northwest 5 feet at 6 seconds and southwest 2 feet at 14 seconds. The coastal waters forecast from Point Arena to Point Reyes 10 to 60 nautical miles offshore. Small craft advisory in effect from Sunday afternoon through late Sunday night. Today, northwest wind 15 to 20 knots, easing to 10 to 15 knots this afternoon. Seas 5 to 6 feet. Wave detail, northwest 6 feet at 7 seconds and southwest 3 feet at 14 seconds. Tonight, northwest wind 10 to 15 knots, seas 4 to 5 feet. Wave detail, northwest 5 feet at 6 seconds and southwest 2 feet at 14 seconds.
Sunday, northwest wind 10 to 15 knots, rising to 15 to 20 knots in the afternoon. Seas 4 to 5 feet wave detail, northwest 5 feet at 7 seconds, and southwest 2 feet at 14 seconds. San Francisco Bar forecast. In the deep water channel, mixed seas of 3 to 5 feet at 15 seconds. Across the bar, swell can be more than twice as high across the bar than surrounding waters. Waves are also more prone to break, particularly during strong ebb currents. Maximum ebb current of 3.4 knots at 6:20 p.m. Saturday and 2.4 knots at 6:48 a.m. Sunday. The coastal waters forecast from Point Pinos to Point Piedras Blancas out to 10 nautical miles. Small craft advisory in effect through this evening. Gale warning in effect from this evening through Sunday evening. Today, northwest wind 10 to 15 knots, rising to 20 to 25 knots, seas 4 to 6 feet wave detail, northwest 5 feet at 7 seconds, and southwest 2 feet at 15 seconds. Tonight, northwest wind 25 to 30 knots with gusts up to 40 knots, seas 5 to 7 feet wave detail, northwest 6 feet at 7 seconds, and southwest 2 feet at 14 seconds. Sunday, northwest wind 20 to 25 knots, rising to 25 to 30 knots in the afternoon. Seas 5 to 7 feet wave detail, northwest 6 feet at 7 seconds, and southwest 2 feet at 14 seconds. The coastal waters forecast from Pigeon Point to Point Pinos 10 to 60 nautical miles offshore. Small craft advisory in effect from 3 p.m. Pacific Daylight Time this afternoon through late Sunday night. Today, northwest wind 10 to 15 knots, rising to 15 to 20 knots late. Seas 5 to 6 feet wave detail, northwest 6 feet at 8 seconds, and southwest 2 feet at 15 seconds. Tonight, northwest wind 15 to 20 knots, seas 5 to 6 feet wave detail, northwest 6 feet at 7 seconds, and southwest 2 feet at 14 seconds. Sunday, northwest wind 15 to 20 knots, seas around 5 feet wave detail, northwest 5 feet at 7 seconds, and southwest 2 feet at 14 seconds. The offshore waters forecast for the following marine location: Point Arena to Pigeon Point between 60 nautical miles and 150 nautical miles offshore. Issued at 8:30 a.m. Pacific Daylight Time. Today, northwest winds 10 to 20 knots, diminishing to 5 to 15 knots. Seas 5 to 6 feet. Tonight, northwest winds 10 to 15 knots. Seas 4 to 6 feet. Sun, northwest winds 10 to 15 knots, becoming 10 to 20 knots. Seas 5 to 6 feet. Sunday night, north to northwest winds 20 to 30 knots. Seas 6 to 9 feet. Monday, north winds 20 to 30 knots. Seas 7 to 10 feet. Monday night, north to northwest winds 20 to 30 knots. Seas 7 to 10 feet. Tuesday, north to northwest winds 20 to 30 knots. Seas 8 to 10 feet. Tuesday night, north winds 20 to 25 knots. Seas 8 to 10 feet. Wednesday, north winds 15 to 20 knots, diminishing to 10 to 15 knots. Seas 6 to 8 feet. Wednesday night, north to northwest winds 5 to 15 knots, becoming northwest 5 to 10 knots. Seas 5 to 7 feet. 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This broadcast originates from the National Weather Service office located in Monterey, California, and serves the coastal marine waters, including San Francisco and Monterey Bay. The offshore waters forecast for the following marine location: Pigeon Point to Point Piedras Blancas between 60 nautical miles and 150 nautical miles offshore. Issued at 8:30 a.m. Pacific Daylight Time. Today, northwest winds 15 to 20 knots, diminishing to 10 to 15 knots. Seas 5 to 6 feet. Tonight, northwest winds 10 to 20 knots. Seas 5 to 6 feet. Sun, north to northwest winds 15 to 20 knots. Seas 5 to 6 feet.

Sunday night. North to northwest winds 15 to 25 knots. Seas 5 to 9 feet. Monday, north to northwest winds 20 to 30 knots. Seas 8 to 10 feet. Monday night, northwest winds 20 to 25 knots. Seas 9 to 10 feet. Tuesday, northwest winds 15 to 25 knots. Seas 8 to 10 feet. Tuesday night, north to northwest winds 15 to 25 knots. Seas 7 to 9 feet. Wednesday, north to northwest winds 5 to 15 knots. Seas 6 to 7 feet. Wednesday night, northwest winds 5 to 10 knots. Seas 5 to 6 feet. The coastal waters forecast from Point Reyes to Pigeon Point out to 10 nautical miles. Small craft advisory in effect through late Sunday night. For today, northwest wind 10 to 15 knots, rising to 15 to 20 knots late this morning and afternoon. Seas 4 to 5 feet. Wave detail, northwest 5 feet at 7 seconds and southwest 2 feet at 15 seconds. For tonight, northwest wind 15 to 20 knots. Seas 4 to 6 feet. Wave detail, northwest 5 feet at 7 seconds and southwest 2 feet at 14 seconds. For Sunday, northwest wind 15 to 20 knots, rising to 20 to 25 knots in the afternoon. Seas 4 to 5 feet. Wave detail, northwest 5 feet at 6 seconds and southwest 2 feet at 14 seconds. The coastal waters forecast from Pigeon Point to Point Pinos out to 10 nautical miles. Small craft advisory in effect through Sunday afternoon. Gale warning in effect from Sunday afternoon through Sunday evening. For today, northwest wind 5 to 10 knots, rising to 20 to 25 knots with gusts up to 35 knots. Seas 3 to 5 feet. Wave detail, northwest 5 feet at 7 seconds and southwest 2 feet at 15 seconds. For tonight, northwest wind 20 to 25 knots with gusts up to 35 knots, easing to 15 to 20 knots after midnight. Seas 4 to 6 feet. Wave detail, northwest 5 feet at 7 seconds and southwest 2 feet at 14 seconds. For Sunday, northwest wind 15 to 20 knots, rising to 20 to 25 knots with gusts up to 35 knots in the afternoon. Seas 4 to 5 feet. Wave detail, northwest 5 feet at 7 seconds and southwest 2 feet at 14 seconds. Sunrise, sunset, and tidal information for the San Francisco Bay Area for Saturday, September 12th. The sunrise today, 6:48 a.m. The sunset tonight, 7:23 p.m. Tidal data at the Golden Gate for today. High tide, 12:37 a.m. at 5.72 feet. Low tide, 6:30 a.m. at 0.64 feet. High tide, 01:09 p.m. at 5.90 feet. Low tide, 07:03 p.m. at 0.73 feet. Here are the buoy observations for 11 a.m. Pacific Daylight Time. An offshore buoy 6 winds north at 12 knots, pressure 1,022.1 millibars. An offshore buoy 59 winds north at 12 knots, water temperature 67, pressure 1,018.2 millibars. At Point Arena buoy, winds northwest 2 knots, water temperature 58, pressure 1,015.5 millibars, seas 5 feet every 15 seconds. At buoy 13 near Bodega Bay, winds northwest at 19 knots, gusting to 23, pressure 1,014.1 millibars, swell 6 feet every 14 seconds. At Point Reyes Wave Rider buoy, water temperature 61, seas 7 feet every 7 seconds. At San Francisco buoy, winds northwest 12 knots, water temperature 60, pressure 1,015.1 millibars, seas 5 feet every 15 seconds. At Half Moon Bay buoy, winds northwest 8 knots, water temperature 61, pressure 1,015.5 millibars, seas 4 feet every 8 seconds. At Monterey Bay buoy, winds northwest 14 knots, water temperature 65, pressure 1,015.2 millibars, seas 5.
15 seconds. Head point, sir. Wave rider buoy water temperature 58. Phase 6 feet every 8 seconds. At Cape San Martin buoy winds northwest at 12 knots. Water temperature 64. Pressure 1015.7 millibars. Synopsis for the Central California coast and bays, including the Monterey Bay, Greater Farallon, and Cordell Bank National Marine Sanctuaries. Hazardous conditions for small craft prevail this weekend through the middle of next week. Winds increase today with a strong breeze to develop by early Sunday and continue into the middle of next week. Widespread near gale force gusts are likely Sunday into early Monday, with gale force gusts are expected along the inner waters from Pigeon Point to Point Piedras Blancas, the Monterey Bay, and in portions of the San Francisco and San Pablo Bays. Moderate seas will build, becoming rough by Monday in response to the stronger winds. The marine forecast for San Pablo Bay, Susan Bay, the West Delta, and the San Francisco Bay north of the Bay Bridge. Small craft advisory in effect through Sunday morning. Small craft advisory in effect from Sunday afternoon through Sunday evening. For today, southwest wind 10 to 15 knots, becoming west 15 to 20 knots this afternoon. For tonight, west wind 20 to 25 knots, easing to 15 to 20 knots after midnight. For Sunday, west wind 10 to 15 knots, rising to 15 to 20 knots in the afternoon. The marine forecast for Monterey Bay. Small craft advisory in effect through Sunday afternoon. Gale warning in effect from Sunday afternoon through Sunday evening. For today, southeast wind around 5 knots, veering to west 10 to 15 knots late this morning, rising to 15 to 20 knots early this afternoon, rising to 20 to 25 knots with gusts up to 35 knots late. Seas 3 to 4 feet. Wave detail, northwest 3 feet at 8 seconds and southwest 2 feet at 14 seconds. For tonight, northwest wind 20 to 25 knots with gusts up to 35 knots, easing to 15 to 20 knots after midnight. Seas 3 to 5 feet. Wave detail, northwest 4 feet at 7 seconds. For Sunday, northwest wind 10 to 15 knots, becoming west 25 to 30 knots with gusts up to 40 knots in the afternoon. Seas 3 to 5 feet. Wave detail, northwest 4 feet at 7 seconds. The coastal waters forecast from Point Arena to Point Reyes out to 10 nautical miles. Small craft advisory in effect through late Sunday night. Today, northwest wind 15 to 20 knots, rising to 20 to 25 knots this afternoon. Seas 4 to 6 feet. Wave detail, northwest 5 feet at 7 seconds and southwest 2 feet at 14 seconds. Tonight, northwest wind 15 to 20 knots, easing to 10 to 15 knots after midnight. Seas 4 to 6 feet, subsiding to 3 to 4 feet after midnight. Wave detail, northwest 5 feet at 7 seconds and southwest 2 feet at 14 seconds. Sunday, northwest wind 10 to 15 knots, rising to 20 to 25 knots with gusts up to 35 knots in the afternoon. Seas 3 to 4 feet, building to 4 to 6 feet in the afternoon. Wave detail, northwest 5 feet at 6 seconds and southwest 2 feet at 14 seconds. The coastal waters forecast from Point Arena to Point Reyes 10 to 60 nautical miles offshore. Small craft advisory in effect from Sunday afternoon through late Sunday night. Today, northwest wind 15 to 20 knots, easing to 10 to 15 knots this afternoon. Seas 5 to 6 feet. Wave detail, northwest 6 feet at 7 seconds and southwest 3 feet at 14 seconds. Tonight, northwest wind 10 to 15 knots, seas 4 to 5 feet. Wave detail, northwest 5 feet at 6 seconds and southwest 2 feet at 14 seconds. Sunday, northwest wind 10 to 15 knots, rising to 15 to 20 knots in the afternoon. Seas 4 to 5 feet. Wave detail, northwest 5 feet at 7 seconds and southwest 2 feet at 14 seconds. San Francisco Bar forecast. In the deep water channel, mixed seas of 3 to 5 feet at 15 seconds. Across the bar, swell can be more than twice as high across the bar than surrounding waters. Waves are also more prone to

intake, particularly during strong ebb currents. Maximum ebb current of 3.4 knots at 6, 20 p.m. Saturday and 2.4 knots at 6, 48 a.m. Sunday. The coastal waters forecast from Point Pinos to Point Piedras belong to about 10 nautical miles. Small craft advisory in effect through this evening. Gale warning in effect from this evening through Sunday evening. Today, northwest wind 10 to 15 knots, rising to 20 to 25 knots, seas 4 to 6 feet, wave detail, northwest 5 feet at 7 seconds, and southwest 2 feet at 15 seconds. Tonight, northwest wind 25 to 30 knots, with gusts up to 40 knots, seas 5 to 7 feet, wave detail, northwest 6 feet at 7 seconds, and southwest 2 feet at 14 seconds. Sunday, northwest wind 20 to 25 knots, rising to 25 to 30 knots in the afternoon. Seas 5 to 7 feet, wave detail, northwest 6 feet at 7 seconds, and southwest 2 feet at 14 seconds. The coastal waters forecast from Pigeon Point to Point Pinos 10 to 60 nautical miles offshore. Small craft advisory in effect from 3 p.m. Pacific Daylight Time this afternoon through late Sunday night. Today, northwest wind 10 to 15 knots, rising to 15 to 20 knots late. Seas 5 to 6 feet, wave detail, northwest 6 feet at 8 seconds, and southwest 2 feet at 15 seconds. Tonight, northwest wind 15 to 20 knots, seas 5 to 6 feet, wave detail, northwest 6 feet at 7 seconds, and southwest 2 feet at 14 seconds. Sunday, northwest wind 15 to 20 knots, seas around 5 feet, wave detail, northwest 5 feet at 7 seconds, and southwest 2 feet at 14 seconds. The offshore waters forecast for the following marine location, Point Arena to Pigeon Point between 60 nautical miles and 150 nautical miles offshore. Issued at 8:30 a.m. Pacific Daylight Time. Today, northwest winds 10 to 20 knots, diminishing to 5 to 15 knots. Seas 5 to 6 feet. Tonight, northwest winds 10 to 15 knots. Seas 4 to 6 feet. Sun, northwest winds 10 to 15 knots, becoming 10 to 20 knots. Seas 5 to 6 feet. Sunday night, north to northwest winds 20 to 30 knots. Seas 6 to 9 feet. Monday, north winds 20 to 30 knots. Seas 7 to 10 feet. Monday night, north to northwest winds 20 to 30 knots. Seas 7 to 10 feet. Tuesday, north to northwest winds 20 to 30 knots. Seas 8 to 10 feet. Tuesday night, north winds 20 to 25 knots. Seas 8 to 10 feet. Wednesday, north winds 15 to 20 knots, diminishing to 10 to 15 knots. Seas 6 to 8 feet. Wednesday night, north to northwest winds 5 to 15 knots, becoming northwest 5 to 10 knots. Seas 5 to 7 feet. The offshore waters forecast for the following marine location, Pigeon Point to Point Piedras Blancas between 60 nautical miles and 150 nautical miles offshore. Issued at 8:30 a.m. Pacific Daylight Time. Today, northwest winds 15 to 20 knots, diminishing to 10 to 15 knots. Seas 5 to 6 feet. Tonight, northwest winds 10 to 20 knots. Seas 5 to 6 feet. Sun, north to northwest winds 15 to 20 knots. Seas 5 to 6 feet. Sunday night, north to northwest winds 15 to 25 knots. Seas 5 to 9 feet. Monday, north to northwest winds 20 to 30 knots. Seas 8 to 10 feet. Monday night, northwest winds 20 to 25 knots. Seas 9 to 10 feet. Tuesday, northwest winds 15 to 25 knots. Seas 8 to 10 feet. Tuesday night, north to northwest winds 15 to 25 knots. Seas 7 to 9 feet. Wednesday, north to northwest winds 5 to 15 knots. Seas 6 to 7 feet. Wednesday night, northwest winds 5 to 10 knots. Seas 5 to 6 feet. The coastal waters forecast from Point Reyes to Pigeon Point out to 10 knots.

small craft advisory in effect through late Sunday night. For today, northwest wind 10 to 15 knots, rising to 15 to 20 knots late this morning and afternoon. Seas 4 to 5 feet. Wave detail, northwest 5 feet at 7 seconds and southwest 2 feet at 15 seconds. For tonight, northwest wind 15 to 20 knots. Seas 4 to 6 feet. Wave detail, northwest 5 feet at 7 seconds and southwest 2 feet at 14 seconds. For Sunday, northwest wind 15 to 20 knots, rising to 20 to 25 knots in the afternoon. Seas 4 to 5 feet. Wave detail, northwest 5 feet at 6 seconds and southwest 2 feet at 14 seconds. The coastal waters forecast from Pigeon Point to Point Pinos out to 10 nautical miles. Small craft advisory in effect through Sunday afternoon. Gale warning in effect from Sunday afternoon through Sunday evening. For today, northwest wind 5 to 10 knots, rising to 20 to 25 knots with gusts up to 35 knots. Seas 3 to 5 feet. Wave detail, northwest 5 feet at 7 seconds and southwest 2 feet at 15 seconds. For tonight, northwest wind 20 to 25 knots with gusts up to 35 knots, easing to 15 to 20 knots after midnight. Seas 4 to 6 feet. Wave detail, northwest 5 feet at 7 seconds and southwest 2 feet at 14 seconds. For Sunday, northwest wind 15 to 20 knots, rising to 20 to 25 knots with gusts up to 35 knots in the afternoon. Seas 4 to 5 feet. Wave detail, northwest 5 feet at 7 seconds and southwest 2 feet at 14 seconds. Sunrise, sunset, and tidal information for the San Francisco Bay Area for Saturday, September 12th. The sunrise today, 6:48 a.m. The sunset tonight, 7:23 p.m. Tidal data at the Golden Gate for today. High tide, 12:37 a.m. at 5.72 feet. Low tide, 6:30 a.m. at 0.64 feet. High tide, 01:09 p.m. at 5.90 feet. Low tide, 07:03 p.m. at 0.73 feet. Here are the buoy observations for noon Pacific Daylight Time. An offshore buoy 6 winds north at 10 knots, pressure 1,022.6 millibars. An offshore buoy 59, winds north 10 knots, water temperature 67, pressure 1,018.8 millibars, seas 5 feet every 15 seconds. A buoy 14 near Point Arena, winds northwest at 12 knots, water temperature 58, pressure 1,015.9 millibars. A buoy 13 near Bodega Bay, winds northwest at 17 knots, gusting to 21, pressure 1,014.4 millibars. At Point Reyes, Wave Rider buoy, water temperature 61, sea 7 feet, every 7 seconds. At San Francisco buoy, winds northwest 12 knots, water temperature 60, pressure 1,015.3 millibars, seas 5 feet, every 14 seconds. At Half Moon Bay buoy, winds west 10 knots, water temperature 61, pressure 1,015.8 millibars, seas 5 feet, every 9 seconds. At Monterey buoy, winds northwest at 12 knots, water temperature 65, pressure 1,015.5 millibars. At Point Sur, Wave Rider buoy, water temperature 58, seas 6 feet, every 14 seconds. At Cape San Martin buoy, winds northwest 12 knots, water temperature 64, pressure 1,015.9 millibars. Seas 5 feet, every 15 seconds. Synopsis for the Central California coast and bays, including the Monterey Bay, Greater Farallones, and Cordell Bank National Marine Sanctuaries. Hazardous conditions for small craft prevail this weekend through the middle of next week. Winds increase today with a strong breeze to develop by early Sunday and continue into the middle of next week. Widespread near gale force gusts are likely Sunday into early Monday, with gale force gusts are expected along the inner waters from Pigeon Point to Point Piedras Blancas, the Monterey Bay, and in portions of the San Francisco and San Pablo Bays.

moderate seas will build, becoming rough by Monday in response to the stronger winds. The marine forecast for San Pablo Bay, Suisun Bay, the West Delta, and the San Francisco Bay north of the Bay Bridge. Small craft advisory in effect through Sunday morning. Small craft advisory in effect from Sunday afternoon through Sunday evening. For today, southwest wind 10 to 15 knots, becoming west 15 to 20 knots this afternoon. For tonight, west wind 20 to 25 knots, easing to 15 to 20 knots after midnight. For Sunday, west wind 10 to 15 knots, rising to 15 to 20 knots in the afternoon. The marine forecast for Monterey Bay. Small craft advisory in effect through Sunday afternoon. Gale warning in effect from Sunday afternoon through Sunday evening. For today, southeast wind around 5 knots, veering to west 10 to 15 knots late this morning, rising to 15 to 20 knots early this afternoon, rising to 20 to 25 knots with gusts up to 35 knots late. Seas 3 to 4 feet. Wave detail, northwest 3 feet at 8 seconds and southwest 2 feet at 14 seconds. For tonight, northwest wind 20 to 25 knots with gusts up to 35 knots, easing to 15 to 20 knots after midnight. Seas 3 to 5 feet. Wave detail, northwest 4 feet at 7 seconds. For Sunday, northwest wind 10 to 15 knots, becoming west 25 to 30 knots with gusts up to 40 knots in the afternoon. Seas 3 to 5 feet. Wave detail, northwest 4 feet at 7 seconds. The coastal waters forecast from Point Arena to Point Reyes out to 10 nautical miles. Small craft advisory in effect through late Sunday night. Today, northwest wind 15 to 20 knots, rising to 20 to 25 knots this afternoon. Seas 4 to 6 feet, wave detail, northwest 5 feet at 7 seconds and southwest 2 feet at 14 seconds. Tonight, northwest wind 15 to 20 knots, easing to 10 to 15 knots after midnight. Seas 4 to 6 feet, subsiding to 3 to 4 feet after midnight. Wave detail, northwest 5 feet at 7 seconds and southwest 2 feet at 14 seconds. Sunday, northwest wind 10 to 15 knots, rising to 20 to 25 knots with gusts up to 35 knots in the afternoon. Seas 3 to 4 feet, building to 4 to 6 feet in the afternoon. Wave detail, northwest 5 feet at 6 seconds and southwest 2 feet at 14 seconds. The coastal waters forecast from Point Arena to Point Reyes 10 to 60 nautical miles offshore. Small craft advisory in effect from Sunday afternoon through late Sunday night. Today, northwest wind 15 to 20 knots, easing to 10 to 15 knots this afternoon. Seas 5 to 6 feet, wave detail, northwest 6 feet at 7 seconds and southwest 3 feet at 14 seconds. Tonight, northwest wind 10 to 15 knots, seas 4 to 5 feet, wave detail, northwest 5 feet at 6 seconds and southwest 2 feet at 14 seconds. Sunday, northwest wind 10 to 15 knots, rising to 15 to 20 knots in the afternoon. Seas 4 to 5 feet, wave detail, northwest 5 feet at 7 seconds and southwest 2 feet at 14 seconds. San Francisco Bar forecast. In the deep water channel, mixed seas of 3 to 5 feet at 15 seconds. Across the bar, swell can be more than twice as high across the bar than surrounding waters. Waves are also more prone to break, particularly during strong ebb currents. Maximum ebb current of 3.4 knots at 6:20 p.m. Saturday and 2.4 knots at 6:48 a.m. Sunday. The coastal waters forecast from Point Pinos to Point Piedras Blancas out to 10 nautical miles. Small craft advisory in effect through this evening. Gale warning in effect from this evening through Sunday evening. Today, northwest wind 10 to 15 knots, rising to 20 to 25 knots, seas 4 to 6 feet, wave detail, northwest 5 feet at 7 seconds and southwest 2 feet at 15 seconds. Tonight, northwest wind 25 to 30 knots with gusts up to 40 knots, seas 5 to 7 feet, wave detail, northwest 6 feet at 7 seconds and southwest 2 feet at 14 seconds. Sunday, northwest wind 20 to 25 knots,
rising to 25 to 30 knots in the afternoon. Seas 5 to 7 feet wave detail, northwest 6 feet at 7 seconds, and southwest 2 feet at 14 seconds. The coastal waters forecast from Pigeon Point to Point Pinos 10 to 16 nautical miles offshore. Small craft advisory in effect from 3 p.m. Pacific Daylight Time this afternoon through late Sunday night. Today, northwest wind 10 to 15 knots, rising to 15 to 20 knots late. Seas 5 to 6 feet wave detail, northwest 6 feet at 8 seconds, and southwest 2 feet at 15 seconds. Tonight, northwest wind 15 to 20 knots, seas 5 to 6 feet wave detail, northwest 6 feet at 7 seconds, and southwest 2 feet at 14 seconds. Sunday, northwest wind 15 to 20 knots, seas around 5 feet wave detail, northwest 5 feet at 7 seconds, and southwest 2 feet at 14 seconds. The offshore waters forecast for the following marine location: Point Arena to Pigeon Point between 60 nautical miles and 150 nautical miles offshore. Issued at 8:30 a.m. Pacific Daylight Time. Today, northwest winds 10 to 20 knots, diminishing to 5 to 15 knots. Seas 5 to 6 feet. Tonight, northwest winds 10 to 15 knots. Seas 4 to 6 feet. Sun, northwest winds 10 to 15 knots, becoming 10 to 20 knots. Seas 5 to 6 feet. Sunday night, north to northwest winds 20 to 30 knots. Seas 6 to 9 feet. Monday, north winds 20 to 30 knots. Seas 7 to 10 feet. Monday night, north to northwest winds 20 to 30 knots. Seas 7 to 10 feet. Tuesday, north to northwest winds 20 to 30 knots. Seas 8 to 10 feet. Tuesday night, north winds 20 to 25 knots. Seas 8 to 10 feet. Wednesday, north winds 15 to 20 knots, diminishing to 10 to 15 knots. 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Wednesday night, north to northwest winds 5 to 15 knots, becoming northwest 5 to 10 knots. Seas 5 to 7 feet. The offshore waters forecast for the following marine location: Pigeon Point to Point Piedras Blancas between 60 nautical miles and 150 nautical miles offshore. Issued at 8:30 a.m. Pacific Daylight Time. Today, northwest winds 15 to 20 knots, diminishing to 10 to 15 knots. Seas 5 to 6 feet. Tonight, northwest winds 10 to 20 knots. Seas 5 to 6 feet. Sun, north to northwest winds 15 to 20 knots. Seas 5 to 6 feet. Sunday night, north to northwest winds 15 to 25 knots. Seas 5 to 9 feet. Monday, north to northwest winds 20 to 30 knots. Seas 8 to 10 feet. Monday night, northwest winds 20 to 25 knots. Seas 9 to 10 feet. Tuesday, northwest winds 15 to 25 knots. Seas 8 to 10 feet. Tuesday night, north to northwest winds 15 to 25 knots. Seas 7 to 9 feet. Wednesday, north to northwest winds 5 to 15 knots. Seas 6 to 7 feet. Wednesday night, northwest winds 5 to 10 knots. Seas 5 to 6 feet. 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This broadcast originates from the National Weather Service office located in Monterey, California, and serves the coastal marine waters, including San Francisco and Monterey Bay. The coastal waters forecast from Point Reyes to Pigeon Point out to 10 nautical miles. Small craft advisory in effect through late Sunday night. For today, northwest wind 10 to 15 knots, rising to 15 to 20 knots late this morning and afternoon. Seas 4 to 5 feet. Wave detail, northwest 5 feet at 7 seconds and southwest 2 feet at 15 seconds. For tonight, northwest wind 15 to 20 knots. Seas 4 to 6 feet. Wave detail, northwest 5 feet at 7 seconds and southwest

seconds and southwest 2 feet at 15 seconds. For tonight, northwest wind 20 to 25 knots with gusts up to 35 knots, easing to 15 to 20 knots after midnight. Seas 4 to 6 feet. Wave detail, northwest 5 feet at 7 seconds and southwest 2 feet at 14 seconds. For Sunday, northwest wind 15 to 20 knots, rising to 20 to 25 knots with gusts up to 35 knots in the afternoon. Seas 4 to 5 feet. Wave detail, northwest 5 feet at 7 seconds and southwest 2 feet at 14 seconds. Sunrise, sunset, and tidal information for the San Francisco Bay Area for Saturday, September 12th. The sunrise today, 6:48 a.m. The sunset tonight, 7:23 p.m. Tidal data at the Golden Gate for today. High tide, 12:37 a.m. at 5.72 feet. Low tide, 6:30 a.m. at 0.64 feet. High tide, 01:09 p.m. at 5.90 feet. Low tide, 07:03 p.m. at 0.73 feet. Here are the buoy observations for noon Pacific Daylight Time. An offshore buoy 6 winds north at 10 knots, pressure 1,022.6 millibars. An offshore buoy 59, winds north 10 knots, water temperature 67, pressure 1,018.8 millibars, seas 5 feet every 15 seconds. At buoy 14 near Point Arena, winds northwest at 12 knots, water temperature 58, pressure 1,015.9 millibars. At buoy 13 near Bodega Bay, winds northwest at 70 knots, gusting to 21, pressure 1,014.4 millibars. At Point Reyes, wave rider buoy, water temperature 61, sea 7 feet, every 7 seconds. At San Francisco Bay, winds northwest 12 knots, water temperature 60, pressure 1,015.3 millibars, seas 5 feet, every 14 seconds. At Half Moon Bay, buoy winds west 10 knots, water temperature 61, pressure 1,015.8 millibars, seas 5 feet, every 9 seconds. At Monterey, buoy winds northwest at 12 knots, water temperature 65, pressure 1,015.5 millibars. At Pointer, wave rider buoy water temperature 58, seas 6 feet, every 14 seconds. At Cape San Martin, buoy winds northwest 12 knots, water temperature 64, pressure 1,015.9 millibars. Seas 5 feet, every 15 seconds. Synopsis for the Central California coast and bays, including the Monterey Bay, Greater Farallones, and Cordell Bank National Marine Sanctuaries. Hazardous conditions for small craft prevail this weekend through the middle of next week. Winds increase today with a strong breeze to develop by early Sunday and continue into the middle of next week. Widespread near gale force gusts are likely Sunday into early Monday, with gale force gusts are expected along the inner waters from Pigeon Point to Point Piedras Blancas, the Monterey Bay, and in portions of the San Francisco and San Pablo Bays. Moderate seas will build, becoming rough by Monday in response to the stronger winds. The marine forecast for San Pablo Bay, Suisun Bay, the West Delta, and the San Francisco Bay north of the Bay Bridge. Small craft advisory in effect through Sunday morning. Small craft advisory in effect from Sunday afternoon through Sunday evening. For today, southwest wind 10 to 15 knots, becoming west 15 to 20 knots this afternoon. For tonight, west wind 20 to 25 knots, easing to 15 to 20 knots after midnight. For Sunday, west wind 10 to 15 knots, rising to 15 to 20 knots in the afternoon. The marine forecast for Monterey Bay. Small craft advisory in effect through Sunday afternoon. Gale warning in effect from Sunday afternoon through Sunday evening. For today, southeast wind around 5 knots, veering to west 10 to 15 knots late this morning, rising to 15 to 20 knots early this afternoon, rising to 20 to 25 knots with gusts up to 35 knots late. Seas 3 to 4 feet. Wave detail, northwest 3 feet at 8 seconds and southwest 2 feet at 14 seconds. For tonight, northwest

wind 20 to 25 knots with gusts up to 35 knots, easing to 15 to 20 knots after midnight. Seas 3 to 5 feet. Wave detail, northwest 4 feet at 7 seconds. For Sunday, northwest wind 10 to 15 knots, becoming west 25 to 30 knots with gusts up to 40 knots in the afternoon. Seas 3 to 5 feet. Wave detail, northwest 4 feet at 7 seconds. The coastal waters forecast from Point Arena to Point Reyes out to 10 nautical miles. Small craft advisory in effect through late Sunday night. Today, northwest wind 15 to 20 knots, rising to 20 to 25 knots this afternoon. Seas 4 to 6 feet, wave detail, northwest 5 feet at 7 seconds and southwest 2 feet at 14 seconds. Tonight, northwest wind 15 to 20 knots, easing to 10 to 15 knots after midnight. Seas 4 to 6 feet, subsiding to 3 to 4 feet after midnight. Wave detail, northwest 5 feet at 7 seconds and southwest 2 feet at 14 seconds. Sunday, northwest wind 10 to 15 knots, rising to 20 to 25 knots with gusts up to 35 knots in the afternoon. Seas 3 to 4 feet, building to 4 to 6 feet in the afternoon. Wave detail, northwest 5 feet at 6 seconds and southwest 2 feet at 14 seconds. The coastal waters forecast from Point Arena to Point Reyes 10 to 60 nautical miles. Wave detail, northwest 5 feet at 6 seconds and southwest 2 feet at 14 seconds. The coastal waters forecast from Point Arena to Point Reyes 10 to 60 nautical miles offshore. Small craft advisory in effect from Sunday afternoon through late Sunday night. Today, northwest wind 15 to 20 knots, easing to 10 to 15 knots this afternoon. Seas 5 to 6 feet, wave detail, northwest 6 feet at 7 seconds and southwest 3 feet at 14 seconds. Tonight, northwest wind 10 to 15 knots, seas 4 to 5 feet, wave detail, northwest 5 feet at 6 seconds and southwest 2 feet at 14 seconds. Sunday, northwest wind 10 to 15 knots, rising to 15 to 20 knots in the afternoon. Seas 4 to 5 feet, wave detail, northwest 5 feet at 7 seconds and southwest 2 feet at 14 seconds. San Francisco Bar forecast. In the deep water channel, mixed seas of 3 to 5 feet at 15 seconds. Across the bar, swell can be more than twice as high across the bar than surrounding waters. Waves are also more prone to break, particularly during strong ebb currents. Maximum ebb current of 3.4 knots at 6:20 p.m. Saturday and 2.4 knots at 6:48 a.m. Sunday. The coastal waters forecast from Point Pinos to Point Piedras Blancas out to 10 nautical miles. Small craft advisory in effect through this evening. Gale warning in effect from this evening through Sunday evening. Today, northwest wind 10 to 15 knots, rising to 20 to 25 knots, seas 4 to 6 feet, wave detail, northwest 5 feet at 7 seconds and southwest 2 feet at 15 seconds. Tonight, northwest wind 25 to 30 knots with gusts up to 40 knots, seas 5 to 7 feet, wave detail, northwest 6 feet at 7 seconds and southwest 2 feet at 14 seconds. Sunday, northwest wind 20 to 25 knots, rising to 25 to 30 knots in the afternoon. Seas 5 to 7 feet, wave detail, northwest 6 feet at 7 seconds and southwest 2 feet at 14 seconds. The coastal waters forecast from Pigeon Point to Point Pinos 10 to 60 nautical miles offshore. Small craft advisory in effect from 3 p.m. Pacific Daylight Time this afternoon through late Sunday night. Today, northwest wind 10 to 15 knots, rising to 15 to 20 knots late. Seas 5 to 6 feet, wave detail, northwest 6 feet at 8 seconds and southwest 2 feet at 15 seconds. Tonight, northwest wind 15 to 20 knots, seas 5 to 6 feet, wave detail, northwest 6 feet at 7 seconds and southwest 2 feet at 14 seconds. Sunday, northwest wind 15 to 20 knots, seas around 5 feet, wave detail, northwest 5 feet at 7 seconds and southwest 2 feet at 14 seconds. The offshore waters forecast for the following marine location, Point Arena to Pigeon Point between 60 nautical miles and

750 nautical miles offshore. Issued at 8:30 a.m. Pacific Daylight Time. Today, northwest winds 10 to 20 knots, diminishing to 5 to 15 knots. Seas 5 to 6 feet. Tonight, northwest winds 10 to 15 knots. Seas 4 to 6 feet. Sun, northwest winds 10 to 15 knots, becoming 10 to 20 knots. Seas 5 to 6 feet. Sunday night, north to northwest winds 20 to 30 knots. Seas 6 to 9 feet. Monday, north winds 20 to 30 knots. Seas 7 to 10 feet. Monday night, north to northwest winds 20 to 30 knots. Seas 7 to 10 feet. Tuesday, north to northwest winds 20 to 30 knots. Seas 8 to 10 feet. Tuesday night, north winds 20 to 25 knots. Seas 8 to 10 feet. Wednesday, north winds 15 to 20 knots, diminishing to 10 to 15 knots. Seas 6 to 8 feet. Wednesday night, north to northwest winds 5 to 15 knots, becoming northwest 5 to 10 knots. Seas 5 to 7 feet. The offshore waters forecast for the following marine location: Pigeon Point to Point Piedras Blancas between 60 nautical miles and 150 nautical miles offshore. Issued at 8:30 a.m. Pacific Daylight Time. Today, northwest winds 15 to 20 knots, diminishing to 10 to 15 knots. Seas 5 to 6 feet. Tonight, northwest winds 10 to 20 knots. Seas 5 to 6 feet. Sun, north to northwest winds 15 to 20 knots. Seas 5 to 6 feet. Sunday night, north to northwest winds 15 to 25 knots. Seas 5 to 9 feet. Monday, north to northwest winds 20 to 30 knots. Seas 8 to 10 feet. Monday night, northwest winds 20 to 25 knots. Seas 9 to 10 feet. Tuesday, northwest winds 15 to 25 knots. Seas 8 to 10 feet. Tuesday night, north to northwest winds 15 to 25 knots. Seas 7 to 9 feet. Wednesday, north to northwest winds 5 to 15 knots. Seas 6 to 7 feet. Wednesday night, northwest winds 5 to 10 knots. Seas 5 to 6 feet. The coastal waters forecast from Point Reyes to Pigeon Point out to 10 nautical miles. Small craft advisory in effect through late Sunday night. For today, northwest wind 10 to 15 knots, rising to 15 to 20 knots late this morning and afternoon. Seas 4 to 5 feet. Wave detail, northwest 5 feet at 7 seconds and southwest 2 feet at 15 seconds. For tonight, northwest wind 15 to 20 knots. Seas 4 to 6 feet. Wave detail, northwest 5 feet at 7 seconds and southwest 2 feet at 14 seconds. For Sunday, northwest wind 15 to 20 knots, rising to 20 to 25 knots in the afternoon. Seas 4 to 5 feet. Wave detail, northwest 5 feet at 6 seconds and southwest 2 feet at 14 seconds. The coastal waters forecast from Pigeon Point to Point Pinos out to 10 nautical miles. Small craft advisory in effect through Sunday afternoon. Gale warning in effect from Sunday afternoon through Sunday evening. For today, northwest wind 5 to 10 knots, rising to 20 to 25 knots with gusts up to 35 knots. Seas 3 to 5 feet. Wave detail, northwest 5 feet at 7 seconds and southwest 2 feet at 15 seconds. For tonight, northwest wind 20 to 25 knots with gusts up to 35 knots, easing to 15 to 20 knots after midnight. Seas 4 to 6 feet. Wave detail, northwest 5 feet at 7 seconds and southwest 2 feet at 14 seconds. For Sunday, northwest wind 15 to 20 knots, rising to 20 to 25 knots with gusts up to 35 knots in the afternoon. Seas 4 to 5 feet. Wave detail, northwest 5 feet at 7 seconds and southwest 2 feet at 14 seconds. Sunrise, sunset, and tidal.
information for the San Francisco Bay Area for Saturday, September 12th. The sunrise today, 6:48 a.m. The sunset tonight, 7:23 p.m. Tidal data at the Golden Gate for today. High tide, 12:37 a.m. at 5.72 feet. Low tide, 6:30 a.m. at 0.64 feet. High tide, 01:09 p.m. at 5.90 feet. Low tide, 07:03 p.m. at 0.73 feet. Here are the buoy observations for noon Pacific Daylight Time. An offshore buoy 6 winds north at 10 knots, pressure 1,022.6 millibars. An offshore buoy 59, winds north 10 knots, water temperature 67, pressure 1,018.8 millibars, seas 5 feet every 15 seconds. At buoy 14 near Point Arena, winds northwest at 12 knots, water temperature 58, pressure 1,015.9 millibars. At buoy 13 near Bodega Bay, winds northwest at 70 knots, gusting to 21, pressure 1,014.4 millibars. At Point Reyes Wave Rider, buoy water temperature 61, sea 7 feet, every 7 seconds. At San Francisco, buoy winds northwest 12 knots, water temperature 60, pressure 1,015.3 millibars, seas 5 feet, every 14 seconds. At Half Moon Bay, buoy winds west 10 knots, water temperature 61, pressure 1,015.8 millibars, seas 5 feet, every 9 seconds. At Monterey, buoy winds northwest at 12 knots, water temperature 65, pressure 1,015.5 millibars. At Pointer, Wave Rider buoy water temperature 58, seas 6 feet, every 14 seconds. At Cape San Martin, buoy winds northwest 12 knots, water temperature 64, pressure 1,015.9 millibars. Seas 5 feet, every 15 seconds. Synopsis for the Central California coast and bays, including the Monterey Bay, Greater Farallones, and Cordell Bank National Marine Sanctuaries. Hazardous conditions for small craft prevail this weekend through the middle of next week. Winds increase today with a strong breeze to develop by early Sunday and continue into the middle of next week. Widespread near gale force gusts are likely Sunday into early Monday, with gale force gusts are expected along the inner waters from Pigeon Point to Point Piedras Blancas, the Monterey Bay, and in portions of the San Francisco and San Pablo Bays. Moderate seas will build, becoming rough by Monday in response to the stronger winds. The marine forecast for San Pablo Bay, Suisun Bay, the West Delta, and the San Francisco Bay north of the Bay Bridge. Small craft advisory in effect through Sunday morning. Small craft advisory in effect from Sunday afternoon through Sunday evening. For today, southwest wind 10 to 15 knots, becoming west 15 to 20 knots this afternoon. For tonight, west wind 20 to 25 knots, easing to 15 to 20 knots after midnight. For Sunday, west wind 10 to 15 knots, rising to 15 to 20 knots in the afternoon. The marine forecast for Monterey Bay. Small craft advisory in effect through Sunday afternoon. Gale warning in effect from Sunday afternoon through Sunday evening. For today, southeast wind around 5 knots, veering to west 10 to 15 knots late this morning, rising to 15 to 20 knots early this afternoon, rising to 20 to 25 knots with gusts up to 35 knots late. Seas 3 to 4 feet. Wave detail, northwest 3 feet at 8 seconds and southwest 2 feet at 14 seconds. For tonight, northwest wind 20 to 25 knots with gusts up to 35 knots, easing to 15 to 20 knots after midnight. Seas 3 to 5 feet. Wave detail, northwest 4 feet at 7 seconds. For Sunday, northwest wind 10 to 15 knots, becoming west 25 to 30 knots with gusts up to 40 knots in the afternoon. Seas 3 to 5 feet. Wave detail, northwest 4 feet at 7 seconds. The coastal waters forecast from Point Arena to Point Reyes out to 10 nautical miles. Small craft advisory in effect through late Sunday night. Today, northwest wind 15 to 20 knots.
rising to 20 to 25 knots this afternoon. Seas 4 to 6 feet wave detail, northwest 5 feet at 7 seconds, and southwest 2 feet at 14 seconds. Tonight, northwest wind 15 to 20 knots, easing to 10 to 15 knots after midnight. Seas 4 to 6 feet, subsiding to 3 to 4 feet after midnight. Wave detail, northwest 5 feet at 7 seconds, and southwest 2 feet at 14 seconds. Sunday, northwest wind 10 to 15 knots, rising to 20 to 25 knots with gusts up to 35 knots in the afternoon. Seas 3 to 4 feet, building to 4 to 6 feet in the afternoon. Wave detail, northwest 5 feet at 6 seconds and southwest 2 feet at 14 seconds. The coastal waters forecast from Point Arena to Point Reyes 10 to 16 nautical miles offshore. Small craft advisory in effect from Sunday afternoon through late Sunday night. Today, northwest wind 15 to 20 knots, easing to 10 to 15 knots this afternoon. Seas 5 to 6 feet wave detail, northwest 6 feet at 7 seconds and southwest 3 feet at 14 seconds. Tonight, northwest wind 10 to 15 knots, seas 4 to 5 feet wave detail, northwest 5 feet at 6 seconds and southwest 2 feet at 14 seconds. Sunday, northwest wind 10 to 15 knots, rising to 15 to 20 knots in the afternoon. Seas 4 to 5 feet wave detail, northwest 5 feet at 7 seconds and southwest 2 feet at 14 seconds. San Francisco Bar forecast. In the deep water channel, mixed seas of 3 to 5 feet at 15 seconds. Across the bar, swell can be more than twice as high across the bar than surrounding waters. Waves are also more prone to break, particularly during strong ebb currents. Maximum ebb current of 3.4 knots at 6:20 p.m. Saturday and 2.4 knots at 6:48 a.m. Sunday. The coastal waters forecast from Point Pinos to Point Piedras Blancas out to 10 nautical miles. Small craft advisory in effect through this evening. Gale warning in effect from this evening through Sunday evening. Today, northwest wind 10 to 15 knots, rising to 20 to 25 knots, seas 4 to 6 feet wave detail, northwest 5 feet at 7 seconds, and southwest 2 feet at 15 seconds. Tonight, northwest wind 25 to 30 knots with gusts up to 40 knots, seas 5 to 7 feet wave detail, northwest 6 feet at 7 seconds, and southwest 2 feet at 14 seconds. Sunday, northwest wind 20 to 25 knots, rising to 25 to 30 knots in the afternoon. Seas 5 to 7 feet wave detail, northwest 6 feet at 7 seconds and southwest 2 feet at 14 seconds. The coastal waters forecast from Pigeon Point to Point Pinos 10 to 60 nautical miles offshore. Small craft advisory in effect from 3 p.m. Pacific Daylight Time this afternoon through late Sunday night. Today, northwest wind 10 to 15 knots, rising to 15 to 20 knots late. Seas 5 to 6 feet wave detail, northwest 6 feet at 8 seconds and southwest 2 feet at 15 seconds. Tonight, northwest wind 15 to 20 knots, seas 5 to 6 feet wave detail, northwest 6 feet at 7 seconds and southwest 2 feet at 14 seconds. Sunday, northwest wind 15 to 20 knots, seas around 5 feet wave detail, northwest 5 feet at 7 seconds and southwest 2 feet at 14 seconds. The offshore waters forecast for the following marine location, Point Arena to Pigeon Point between 60 nautical miles and 150 nautical miles offshore. Issued at 8:30 a.m. Pacific Daylight Time. Today, northwest winds 10 to 20 knots, diminishing to 5 to 15 knots. Seas 5 to 6 feet. Tonight, northwest winds 10 to 15 knots. Seas 4 to 6 feet. Sun, northwest winds 10 to 15 knots, becoming 10 to 20 knots. Seas 5 to 6 feet. Sunday night, north to northwest winds 20 to 30 knots. Seas 6 to 9 feet. Monday, north winds 20 to 30 knots. Seas 7 to 10 feet. Monday night, north to northwest winds 20 to 30 knots. Seas 7 to 10 feet. Tuesday, north to northwest winds 20 to 30 knots. Seas 8 to

Tuesday night, north winds 20 to 25 knots, seas 8 to 10 feet. Wednesday, north winds 15 to 20 knots, diminishing to 10 to 15 knots, seas 6 to 8 feet. Wednesday night, north to northwest winds 5 to 15 knots, becoming northwest 5 to 10 knots, seas 5 to 7 feet. The offshore waters forecast for the following marine location: Pigeon Point to Point Piedras Blancas between 60 nautical miles and 150 nautical miles offshore. Eastern at 8:30 a.m. Pacific Daylight Time. Today, northwest winds 15 to 20 knots, diminishing to 10 to 15 knots. Seas 5 to 6 feet. Tonight, northwest winds 10 to 20 knots. Seas 5 to 6 feet. Sun, north to northwest winds 15 to 20 knots. Seas 5 to 6 feet. Sunday night, north to northwest winds 15 to 25 knots. Seas 5 to 9 feet. Monday, north to northwest winds 20 to 30 knots. Seas 8 to 10 feet. Monday night, northwest winds 20 to 25 knots. Seas 9 to 10 feet. Tuesday, northwest winds 15 to 25 knots. Seas 8 to 10 feet. Tuesday night, north to northwest winds 15 to 25 knots. Seas 7 to 9 feet. Wednesday, north to northwest winds 5 to 15 knots. Seas 6 to 7 feet. Wednesday night, northwest winds 5 to 10 knots. Seas 5 to 6 feet. The coastal waters forecast from Point Reyes to Pigeon Point out to 10 nautical miles. Small craft advisory in effect through late Sunday night. For today, northwest wind 10 to 15 knots, rising to 15 to 20 knots late this morning and afternoon. Seas 4 to 5 feet. Wave detail, northwest 5 feet at 7 seconds and southwest 2 feet at 15 seconds. For tonight, northwest wind 15 to 20 knots. Seas 4 to 6 feet. Wave detail, northwest 5 feet at 7 seconds and southwest 2 feet at 14 seconds. For Sunday, northwest wind 15 to 20 knots, rising to 20 to 25 knots in the afternoon. Seas 4 to 5 feet. Wave detail, northwest 5 feet at 6 seconds and southwest 2 feet at 14 seconds. 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This broadcast originates from the National Weather Service office located in Monterey, California, and serves the coastal marine waters, including San Francisco and Monterey Bay. The coastal waters forecast from Pigeon Point to Point Pinos out to 10 nautical miles. Small craft advisory in effect through Sunday afternoon. Gale warning in effect from Sunday afternoon through Sunday evening. For today, northwest wind 5 to 10 knots, rising to 20 to 25 knots with gusts up to 35 knots. Seas 3 to 5 feet. Wave detail, northwest 5 feet at 7 seconds and southwest 2 feet at 15 seconds. For tonight, northwest wind 20 to 25 knots with gusts up to 35 knots, easing to 15 to 20 knots after midnight. Seas 4 to 6 feet. Wave detail, northwest 5 feet at 7 seconds and southwest 2 feet at 14 seconds. For Sunday, northwest wind 15 to 20 knots, rising to 20 to 25 knots with gusts up to 35 knots in the afternoon. Seas 4 to 5 feet. Wave detail, northwest 5 feet at 7 seconds and southwest 2 feet at 14 seconds. Sunrise, sunset, and tidal information for the San Francisco Bay Area for Saturday, September 12th. The sunrise today, 6:48 a.m. The sunset tonight, 7:23 p.m. Tidal data at the Golden Gate for today. High tide, 12:37 a.m. at 5.72 feet. 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Low tide, 07:03 p.m.

0.73 feet. Here are the buoy observations for noon Pacific Daylight Time. An offshore buoy 6 winds north at 10 knots, pressure 1,022.6 millibars. An offshore buoy 59, winds north 10 knots, water temperature 67, pressure 1,018.8 millibars, seas 5 feet every 15 seconds. At buoy 14 near Point Arena, winds northwest at 12 knots, water temperature 58, pressure 1,015.9 millibars. At buoy 13 near Bodega Bay, winds northwest at 70 knots, gusting to 21, pressure 1,014.4 millibars. At Point Reyes Wave Rider buoy, water temperature 61, sea 7 feet, every 7 seconds. At San Francisco buoy, winds northwest 12 knots, water temperature 60, pressure 1,015.3 millibars, seas 5 feet, every 14 seconds. At Half Moon Bay buoy, winds west 10 knots, water temperature 61, pressure 1,015.8 millibars, seas 5 feet, every 9 seconds. At Monterey buoy, winds northwest at 12 knots, water temperature 65, pressure 1,015.5 millibars. At Pointer, Wave Rider buoy, water temperature 58, seas 6 feet, every 14 seconds. At Cape San Martin buoy, winds northwest 12 knots, water temperature 64, pressure 1,015.9 millibars. Seas 5 feet, every 15 seconds. Synopsis for the Central California coast and bays, including the Monterey Bay, Greater Farallones, and Cordell Bank National Marine Sanctuaries. Hazardous conditions for small craft prevail this weekend through the middle of next week. Winds increase today with a strong breeze to develop by early Sunday and continue into the middle of next week. Widespread near gale force gusts are likely Sunday into early Monday, with gale force gusts are expected along the inner waters from Pigeon Point to Point Piedras Blancas, the Monterey Bay, and in portions of the San Francisco and San Pablo Bays. Moderate seas will build, becoming rough by Monday in response to the stronger winds. The marine forecast for San Pablo Bay, Suisun Bay, the West Delta, and the San Francisco Bay north of the Bay Bridge. Small craft advisory in effect through Sunday morning. Small craft advisory in effect from Sunday afternoon through Sunday evening. For today, southwest wind 10 to 15 knots, becoming west 15 to 20 knots this afternoon. For tonight, west wind 20 to 25 knots, easing to 15 to 20 knots after midnight. For Sunday, west wind 10 to 15 knots, rising to 15 to 20 knots in the afternoon. The marine forecast for Monterey Bay. Small craft advisory in effect through Sunday afternoon. Gale warning in effect from Sunday afternoon through Sunday evening. For today, southeast wind around 5 knots, veering to west 10 to 15 knots late this morning, rising to 15 to 20 knots early this afternoon, rising to 20 to 25 knots with gusts up to 35 knots late. Seas 3 to 4 feet. Wave detail, northwest 3 feet at 8 seconds and southwest 2 feet at 14 seconds. For tonight, northwest wind 20 to 25 knots with gusts up to 35 knots, easing to 15 to 20 knots after midnight. Seas 3 to 5 feet. Wave detail, northwest 4 feet at 7 seconds. For Sunday, northwest wind 10 to 15 knots, becoming west 25 to 30 knots with gusts up to 40 knots in the afternoon. Seas 3 to 5 feet. Wave detail, northwest 4 feet at 7 seconds. The coastal waters forecast from Point Arena to Point Reyes out to 10 nautical miles. Small craft advisory in effect through late Sunday night. Today, northwest wind 15 to 20 knots, rising to 20 to 25 knots this afternoon. Seas 4 to 6 feet. Wave detail, northwest 5 feet at 7 seconds and southwest 2 feet at 14 seconds. Tonight, northwest wind 15 to 20 knots, easing to 10 to 15 knots after midnight. Seas 4 to 6 feet, subsiding to 3 to 4 feet after midnight. Wave detail, northwest 5 feet at 7 seconds and southwest 2 feet at 14 seconds. Sunday, northwest wind 10 to 15 knots, rising to 20 to
to 25 knots with gusts up to 35 knots in the afternoon. Seas 3 to 4 feet, building to 4 to 6 feet in the afternoon. Wave detail, northwest 5 feet at 6 seconds and southwest 2 feet at 14 seconds. The coastal waters forecast from Point Arena to Point Reyes 10 to 60 nautical miles offshore. Small craft advisory in effect from Sunday afternoon through late Sunday night. Today, northwest wind 15 to 20 knots, easing to 10 to 15 knots this afternoon. Seas 5 to 6 feet wave detail, northwest 6 feet at 7 seconds and southwest 3 feet at 14 seconds. Tonight, northwest wind 10 to 15 knots, seas 4 to 5 feet wave detail, northwest 5 feet at 6 seconds and southwest 2 feet at 14 seconds. Sunday, northwest wind 10 to 15 knots, rising to 15 to 20 knots in the afternoon. Seas 4 to 5 feet wave detail, northwest 5 feet at 7 seconds and southwest 2 feet at 14 seconds. San Francisco Bar forecast. In the deep water channel, mixed seas of 3 to 5 feet at 15 seconds. Across the bar, swell can be more than twice as high across the bar than surrounding waters. Waves are also more prone to break, particularly during strong ebb currents. Maximum ebb current of 3.4 knots at 6:20 p.m. Saturday and 2.4 knots at 6:48 a.m. Sunday. The coastal waters forecast from Point Pinos to Point Piedras Blancas out to 10 nautical miles. Small craft advisory in effect through this evening. Gale warning in effect from this evening through Sunday evening. Today, northwest wind 10 to 15 knots, rising to 20 to 25 knots, seas 4 to 6 feet wave detail, northwest 5 feet at 7 seconds, and southwest 2 feet at 15 seconds. Tonight, northwest wind 25 to 30 knots with gusts up to 40 knots, seas 5 to 7 feet wave detail, northwest 6 feet at 7 seconds, and southwest 2 feet at 14 seconds. Sunday, northwest wind 20 to 25 knots, rising to 25 to 30 knots in the afternoon. Seas 5 to 7 feet wave detail, northwest 6 feet at 7 seconds and southwest 2 feet at 14 seconds. The coastal waters forecast from Pigeon Point to Point Pinos 10 to 60 nautical miles offshore. Small craft advisory in effect from 3 p.m. Pacific Daylight Time this afternoon through late Sunday night. Today, northwest wind 10 to 15 knots, rising to 15 to 20 knots late. Seas 5 to 6 feet wave detail, northwest 6 feet at 8 seconds and southwest 2 feet at 15 seconds. Tonight, northwest wind 15 to 20 knots, seas 5 to 6 feet wave detail, northwest 6 feet at 7 seconds and southwest 2 feet at 14 seconds. Sunday, northwest wind 15 to 20 knots, seas around 5 feet wave detail, northwest 5 feet at 7 seconds and southwest 2 feet at 14 seconds. The offshore waters forecast for the following marine location, Point Arena to Pigeon Point between 60 nautical miles and 150 nautical miles offshore. Issued at 8:30 a.m. Pacific Daylight Time. Today, northwest winds 10 to 20 knots, diminishing to 5 to 15 knots. Seas 5 to 6 feet. Tonight, northwest winds 10 to 15 knots. Seas 4 to 6 feet. Sun, northwest winds 10 to 15 knots, becoming 10 to 20 knots. Seas 5 to 6 feet. Sunday night, north to northwest winds 20 to 30 knots. Seas 6 to 9 feet. Monday, north winds 20 to 30 knots. Seas 7 to 10 feet. Monday night, north to northwest winds 20 to 30 knots. Seas 7 to 10 feet. Tuesday, north to northwest winds 20 to 30 knots. Seas 8 to 10 feet. Tuesday night, north winds 20 to 25 knots. Seas 8 to 10 feet. Wednesday, north winds 15 to 20 knots, diminishing to 10 to 15 knots. 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Wednesday night, north to northwest winds 5 to 15 knots, becoming northwest 5 to 10 knots. Seas 5 to 7 feet. The offshore waters forecast for the following marine location, Pigeon Point to Point Piedras Blancas between 60 nautical miles.
1,150 nautical miles offshore. Featured at 8:30 a.m. Pacific Daylight Time. Today, northwest winds 15 to 20 knots, diminishing to 10 to 15 knots. Seas 5 to 6 feet. Tonight, northwest winds 10 to 20 knots. Seas 5 to 6 feet. Sun, north to northwest winds 15 to 20 knots. Seas 5 to 6 feet. Sunday night, north to northwest winds 15 to 25 knots. Seas 5 to 9 feet. Monday, north to northwest winds 20 to 30 knots. Seas 8 to 10 feet. Monday night, northwest winds 20 to 25 knots. Seas 9 to 10 feet. Tuesday, northwest winds 15 to 25 knots. Seas 8 to 10 feet. Tuesday night, north to northwest winds 15 to 25 knots. Seas 7 to 9 feet. Wednesday, north to northwest winds 5 to 15 knots. Seas 6 to 7 feet. Wednesday night, northwest winds 5 to 10 knots. Seas 5 to 6 feet. The coastal waters forecast from Point Reyes to Pigeon Point out to 10 nautical miles. Small craft advisory in effect through late Sunday night. For today, northwest wind 10 to 15 knots, rising to 15 to 20 knots late this morning and afternoon. Seas 4 to 5 feet. Wave detail, northwest 5 feet at 7 seconds and southwest 2 feet at 15 seconds. For tonight, northwest wind 15 to 20 knots. Seas 4 to 6 feet. Wave detail, northwest 5 feet at 7 seconds and southwest 2 feet at 14 seconds. For Sunday, northwest wind 15 to 20 knots, rising to 20 to 25 knots in the afternoon. Seas 4 to 5 feet. Wave detail, northwest 5 feet at 6 seconds and southwest 2 feet at 14 seconds. The coastal waters forecast from Pigeon Point to Point Pinos out to 10 nautical miles. Small craft advisory in effect through Sunday afternoon. Gale warning in effect from Sunday afternoon through Sunday evening. For today, northwest wind 5 to 10 knots, rising to 20 to 25 knots with gusts up to 35 knots. Seas 3 to 5 feet. Wave detail, northwest 5 feet at 7 seconds and southwest 2 feet at 15 seconds. For tonight, northwest wind 20 to 25 knots with gusts up to 35 knots, easing to 15 to 20 knots after midnight. Seas 4 to 6 feet. Wave detail, northwest 5 feet at 7 seconds and southwest 2 feet at 14 seconds. For Sunday, northwest wind 15 to 20 knots, rising to 20 to 25 knots with gusts up to 35 knots in the afternoon. Seas 4 to 5 feet. Wave detail, northwest 5 feet at 7 seconds and southwest 2 feet at 14 seconds. Sunrise, sunset, and tidal information for the San Francisco Bay Area for Saturday, September 12th. The sunset tonight, 7:22 p.m. The sunrise tomorrow, 6:50 a.m. The sunset tomorrow, 7:20 p.m. Tidal data at the Golden Gate for the afternoon and evening hours today and the morning hours of tomorrow. High tide, 01:09 p.m. at 5.90 feet. Low tide, 07:03 p.m. at 0.73 feet. High tide, 1:28 a.m. at 5.33 feet. Low tide, 07:05 a.m. at 1.23 feet. Here are the buoy observations for 1 p.m. Pacific Daylight Time. An offshore buoy 6 winds northeast at 12 knots, pressure 1,022.8 millibars. An offshore buoy 59 winds north at 12 knots, water temperature 67, pressure 1,019.0 millibars, swell 4 feet every 15 seconds. At buoy 14 near Point Arena, winds northwest at 10 knots, water temperature 58, pressure 1,016.5 millibars, swell 5 feet every 14 seconds. At buoy 13 near Bodega Bay, winds northwest at 19 knots, gusting to 23, pressure 1,014.7 millibars. At Point Reyes,
wave rider, buoy, water temperature 61, sea 7 feet, every 14 seconds. At San Francisco, buoy winds northwest at 12 knots, water temperature 60, pressure 1,015.2 millibars. At Half Moon Bay, buoy winds northwest 10 knots, water temperature 61, pressure 1,016.3 millibars, seas 5 feet, every 7 seconds. At Monterey, buoy winds northwest at 60 knots, pressure 1,015.4 millibars, swell 6 feet, every 13 seconds. At Pointer, wave rider, buoy water temperature 59, seas 6 feet, every 13 seconds. At Cape San Martin, buoy winds northwest at 14 knots, water temperature 64, pressure 1,015.9 millibars. Synopsis for the Central California coast and bays, including the Monterey Bay, Greater Farallones, and Cordell Bank National Marine Sanctuaries. Hazardous conditions for small craft prevail this weekend through the middle of next week. Winds increase today with a strong breeze to develop by early Sunday and continue into the middle of next week. Widespread near gale force gusts are likely Sunday into early Monday, with gale force gusts are expected along the inner waters from Pigeon Point to Point Piedras Blancas, the Monterey Bay, and in portions of the San Francisco and San Pablo Bays. Moderate seas will build, becoming rough by Monday in response to the stronger winds. The marine forecast for San Pablo Bay, Suisun Bay, the West Delta, and the San Francisco Bay north of the Bay Bridge. Small craft advisory in effect through Sunday morning. Small craft advisory in effect from Sunday afternoon through Sunday evening. For today, southwest wind 10 to 15 knots, becoming west 15 to 20 knots this afternoon. For tonight, west wind 20 to 25 knots, easing to 15 to 20 knots after midnight. For Sunday, west wind 10 to 15 knots, rising to 15 to 20 knots in the afternoon. The marine forecast for Monterey Bay. Small craft advisory in effect through Sunday afternoon. Gale warning in effect from Sunday afternoon through Sunday evening. For today, southeast wind around 5 knots, veering to west 10 to 15 knots late this morning, rising to 15 to 20 knots early this afternoon, rising to 20 to 25 knots with gusts up to 35 knots late. Seas 3 to 4 feet. Wave detail, northwest 3 feet at 8 seconds and southwest 2 feet at 14 seconds. For tonight, northwest wind 20 to 25 knots with gusts up to 35 knots, easing to 15 to 20 knots after midnight. Seas 3 to 5 feet. Wave detail, northwest 4 feet at 7 seconds. For Sunday, northwest wind 10 to 15 knots, becoming west 25 to 30 knots with gusts up to 40 knots in the afternoon. Seas 3 to 5 feet. Wave detail, northwest 4 feet at 7 seconds. The coastal waters forecast from Point Arena to Point Reyes out to 10 nautical miles. Small craft advisory in effect through late Sunday night. Today, northwest wind 15 to 20 knots, rising to 20 to 25 knots this afternoon. Seas 4 to 6 feet. Wave detail, northwest 5 feet at 7 seconds and southwest 2 feet at 14 seconds. Tonight, northwest wind 15 to 20 knots, easing to 10 to 15 knots after midnight. Seas 4 to 6 feet, subsiding to 3 to 4 feet after midnight. Wave detail, northwest 5 feet at 7 seconds and southwest 2 feet at 14 seconds. Sunday, northwest wind 10 to 15 knots, rising to 20 to 25 knots with gusts up to 35 knots in the afternoon. Seas 3 to 4 feet, building to 4 to 6 feet in the afternoon. Wave detail, northwest 5 feet at 6 seconds and southwest 2 feet at 14 seconds. The coastal waters forecast from Point Arena to Point Reyes 10 to 16 nautical miles offshore. Small craft advisory in effect from Sunday afternoon through late Sunday night. Today, northwest wind 15 to 20 knots, easing to 10 to 15 knots this afternoon. Seas 5 to 6 feet. Wave detail, northwest 6 feet at 7 seconds and southwest 3 feet at 14 seconds. Tonight, northwest wind 10 to 15 knots, seas 4 to 5 feet. Wave detail, northwest 5 feet at 6 seconds and southwest

speed at 14 seconds. Sunday northwest wind at 10 to 15 knots, rising to 15 to 20 knots in the afternoon. Seas 4 to 5 feet wave detail, northwest 5 feet at 7 seconds and southwest 2 feet at 14 seconds. San Francisco Bar forecast. In the deep water channel, mixed seas of 3 to 5 feet at 15 seconds. Across the bar, swell can be more than twice as high across the bar than surrounding waters. Waves are also more prone to break, particularly during strong ebb currents. Maximum ebb current of 3.4 knots at 6:20 p.m. Saturday and 2.4 knots at 6:48 a.m. Sunday. The coastal waters forecast from Point Pinos to Point Piedras Blancas out to 10 nautical miles. Small craft advisory in effect through this evening. Gale warning in effect from this evening through Sunday evening. Today northwest wind 10 to 15 knots, rising to 20 to 25 knots, seas 4 to 6 feet wave detail, northwest 5 feet at 7 seconds and southwest 2 feet at 15 seconds. Tonight northwest wind 25 to 30 knots with gusts up to 40 knots, seas 5 to 7 feet wave detail, northwest 6 feet at 7 seconds and southwest 2 feet at 14 seconds. Sunday northwest wind 20 to 25 knots, rising to 25 to 30 knots in the afternoon. Seas 5 to 7 feet wave detail, northwest 6 feet at 7 seconds and southwest 2 feet at 14 seconds. The coastal waters forecast from Pigeon Point to Point Pinos 10 to 60 nautical miles offshore. Small craft advisory in effect from 3 p.m. Pacific Daylight Time this afternoon through late Sunday night. Today northwest wind 10 to 15 knots, rising to 15 to 20 knots late. Seas 5 to 6 feet wave detail, northwest 6 feet at 8 seconds and southwest 2 feet at 15 seconds. Tonight northwest wind 15 to 20 knots, seas 5 to 6 feet wave detail, northwest 6 feet at 7 seconds and southwest 2 feet at 14 seconds. Sunday northwest wind 15 to 20 knots, seas around 5 feet wave detail, northwest 5 feet at 7 seconds and southwest 2 feet at 14 seconds. The offshore waters forecast for the following marine location: Point Arena to Pigeon Point between 60 nautical miles and 150 nautical miles offshore. Issued at 8:30 a.m. Pacific Daylight Time. Today, northwest winds 10 to 20 knots, diminishing to 5 to 15 knots. Seas 5 to 6 feet. Tonight, northwest winds 10 to 15 knots. Seas 4 to 6 feet. Sun, northwest winds 10 to 15 knots, becoming 10 to 20 knots. Seas 5 to 6 feet. Sunday night, north to northwest winds 20 to 30 knots. Seas 6 to 9 feet. Monday, north winds 20 to 30 knots. Seas 7 to 10 feet. Monday night, north to northwest winds 20 to 30 knots. Seas 7 to 10 feet. Tuesday, north to northwest winds 20 to 30 knots. Seas 8 to 10 feet. Tuesday night, north winds 20 to 25 knots. Seas 8 to 10 feet. Wednesday, north winds 15 to 20 knots, diminishing to 10 to 15 knots. Seas 6 to 8 feet. Wednesday night, north to northwest winds 5 to 15 knots, becoming northwest 5 to 10 knots. Seas 5 to 7 feet. The offshore waters forecast for the following marine location: Pigeon Point to Point Piedras Blancas between 60 nautical miles and 150 nautical miles offshore. Issued at 8:30 a.m. Pacific Daylight Time. Today, northwest winds 15 to 20 knots, diminishing to 10 to 15 knots. Seas 5 to 6 feet. Tonight, northwest winds 10 to 20 knots. Seas 5 to 6 feet. Sun, north to northwest winds 15 to 20 knots. Seas 5 to 6 feet. Sunday night, north to northwest winds 15 to 25 knots. Seas 5 to 9 feet. Monday, north to northwest winds 20 to 30 knots. Seas 8 to 10 feet. Monday night, northwest winds 20 to 25 knots. Seas 9 to 10 feet.
Tuesday, northwest winds 15 to 25 knots. Seas 8 to 10 feet. Tuesday night, north to northwest winds 15 to 25 knots. Seas 7 to 9 feet. Wednesday, north to northwest winds 5 to 15 knots. Seas 6 to 7 feet. Wednesday night, northwest winds 5 to 10 knots. Seas 5 to 6 feet. The coastal waters forecast from Point Reyes to Pigeon Point out to 10 nautical miles. Small craft advisory in effect through late Sunday night. For today, northwest wind 10 to 15 knots, rising to 15 to 20 knots late this morning and afternoon. Seas 4 to 5 feet. Wave detail, northwest 5 feet at 7 seconds and southwest 2 feet at 15 seconds. For tonight, northwest wind 15 to 20 knots. Seas 4 to 6 feet. Wave detail, northwest 5 feet at 7 seconds and southwest 2 feet at 14 seconds. For Sunday, northwest wind 15 to 20 knots, rising to 20 to 25 knots in the afternoon. Seas 4 to 5 feet. Wave detail, northwest 5 feet at 6 seconds and southwest 2 feet at 14 seconds. The coastal waters forecast from Pigeon Point to Point Pinos out to 10 nautical miles. Small craft advisory in effect through Sunday afternoon. Gale warning in effect from Sunday afternoon through Sunday evening. For today, northwest wind 5 to 10 knots, rising to 20 to 25 knots with gusts up to 35 knots. Seas 3 to 5 feet. Wave detail, northwest 5 feet at 7 seconds and southwest 2 feet at 15 seconds. For tonight, northwest wind 20 to 25 knots with gusts up to 35 knots, easing to 15 to 20 knots after midnight. Seas 4 to 6 feet. Wave detail, northwest 5 feet at 7 seconds and southwest 2 feet at 14 seconds. For Sunday, northwest wind 15 to 20 knots, rising to 20 to 25 knots with gusts up to 35 knots in the afternoon. Seas 4 to 5 feet. Wave detail, northwest 5 feet at 7 seconds and southwest 2 feet at 14 seconds. 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This broadcast originates from the National Weather Service office located in Monterey, California, and serves the coastal marine waters, including San Francisco and Monterey Bay. Sunrise, sunset, and tidal information for the San Francisco Bay Area for Saturday, September 12th. The sunset tonight, 7:22 p.m. The sunrise tomorrow, 6:50 a.m. The sunset tomorrow, 7:20 p.m. Tidal data at the Golden Gate for the afternoon and evening hours today and the morning hours of tomorrow. High tide, 01:09 p.m. at 5.90 feet. Low tide, 07:03 p.m. at 0.73 feet. High tide, 1:28 a.m. at 5.33 feet. Low tide, 07:05 a.m. at 1.23 feet. Here are the buoy observations for 1 p.m. Pacific Daylight Time. An offshore buoy 6 winds northeast at 12 knots, pressure 1,022.8 millibars. An offshore buoy 59 winds north at 12 knots, water temperature 67, pressure 1,019.0 millibars, swell 4 feet every 15 seconds. A buoy 14 near Point Arena winds northwest at 10 knots, water temperature 58, pressure 1,016.5 millibars, swell 5 feet every 14 seconds. A buoy 13 near Bodega Bay winds northwest at 19 knots, gusting to 23, pressure 1,014.7 millibars. At Point Reyes Wave Rider buoy water temperature 61, sea 7 feet, every 14 seconds. At San Francisco buoy winds northwest at 12 knots, water temperature 60, pressure 1,015.2 millibars. At Half Moon Bay buoy winds northwest 10 knots, water temperature 61, pressure 1,016.3 millibars, seas 5 feet, every 7 seconds. At Monterey buoy winds

are likely Sunday into early Monday, with gale force gusts are expected along the inner waters from Pigeon Point to Point Piedras Blancas, the Monterey Bay, and in portions of the San Francisco and San Pablo Bays. Moderate seas will build, becoming rough by Monday in response to the stronger winds. The marine forecast for San Pablo Bay, Suisun Bay, the West Delta, and the San Francisco Bay north of the Bay Bridge. Small craft advisory in effect through Sunday morning. Small craft advisory in effect from Sunday afternoon through Sunday evening. For today, southwest wind 10 to 15 knots, becoming west 15 to 20 knots this afternoon. For tonight, west wind 20 to 25 knots, easing to 15 to 20 knots after midnight. For Sunday, west wind 10 to 15 knots, rising to 15 to 20 knots in the afternoon. The marine forecast for Monterey Bay. Small craft advisory in effect through Sunday afternoon. Gale warning in effect from Sunday afternoon through Sunday evening. For today, southeast wind around 5 knots, veering to west 10 to 15 knots late this morning, rising to 15 to 20 knots early this afternoon, rising to 20 to 25 knots with gusts up to 35 knots late. Seas 3 to 4 feet. Wave detail, northwest 3 feet at 8 seconds and southwest 2 feet at 14 seconds. For tonight, northwest wind 20 to 25 knots with gusts up to 35 knots, easing to 15 to 20 knots after midnight. Seas 3 to 5 feet. Wave detail, northwest 4 feet at 7 seconds. For Sunday, northwest wind 10 to 15 knots, becoming west 25 to 30 knots with gusts up to 40 knots in the afternoon. Seas 3 to 5 feet. Wave detail, northwest 4 feet at 7 seconds. The coastal waters forecast from Point Arena to Point Reyes out to 10 nautical miles. Small craft advisory in effect through late Sunday night. Today, northwest wind 15 to 20 knots, rising to 20 to 25 knots this afternoon. Seas 4 to 6 feet. Wave detail, northwest 5 feet at 7 seconds and southwest 2 feet at 14 seconds. Tonight, northwest wind 15 to 20 knots, easing to 10 to 15 knots after midnight. Seas 4 to 6 feet, subsiding to 3 to 4 feet after midnight. Wave detail, northwest 5 feet at 7 seconds and southwest 2 feet at 14 seconds. Sunday, northwest wind 10 to 15 knots, rising to 20 to 25 knots with gusts up to 35 knots in the afternoon. Seas 3 to 4 feet, building to 4 to 6 feet in the afternoon. Wave detail, northwest 5 feet at 6 seconds and southwest 2 feet at 14 seconds. The coastal waters forecast from Point Arena to Point Reyes 10 to 60 nautical miles offshore. Small craft advisory in effect from Sunday afternoon through late Sunday night. Today, northwest wind 15 to 20 knots, easing to 10 to 15 knots this afternoon. Seas 5 to 6 feet. Wave detail, northwest 6 feet at 7 seconds and southwest 3 feet at 14 seconds. Tonight, northwest wind 10 to 15 knots, seas 4 to 5 feet. Wave detail, northwest 5 feet at 6 seconds and southwest 2 feet at 14 seconds. Sunday, northwest wind 10 to 15 knots, rising to 15 to 20 knots in the afternoon. Seas 4 to 5 feet. Wave detail, northwest 5 feet at 7 seconds and southwest 2 feet at 14 seconds. San Francisco Bar forecast. In the deep water channel, mixed seas of 3 to 5 feet at 15 seconds. Across the bar, swell can be more than twice as high across the bar than surrounding waters. Waves are also more prone to break, particularly during strong ebb currents. Maximum ebb current of 3.4 knots at 6:20 p.m. Saturday and 2.4 knots at 6:48 a.m. Sunday. The coastal waters forecast from Point Pinos to Point Piedras Blancas out to 10 nautical miles. Small craft advisory in effect through this evening. Gale warning in effect from this evening through Sunday evening. Today, northwest wind 10 to 15 knots, rising to 20 to 25 knots, seas 4 to 6 feet. Wave detail, northwest 5 feet at 7 seconds and southwest 2 feet at 15 seconds. Tonight, northwest wind 25 to 30 knots with

reach up to 40 knots, sees 5 to 7 feet wave detail, northwest 6 feet at 7 seconds, and southwest 2 feet at 14 seconds. Sunday, northwest wind 20 to 25 knots, rising to 25 to 30 knots in the afternoon. Sees 5 to 7 feet wave detail, northwest 6 feet at 7 seconds, and southwest 2 feet at 14 seconds. The coastal waters forecast from Pigeon Point to Point Pinos 10 to 60 nautical miles offshore. Small craft advisory in effect from 3 p.m. Pacific Daylight Time this afternoon through late Sunday night. Today, northwest wind 10 to 15 knots, rising to 15 to 20 knots late. Seas 5 to 6 feet wave detail, northwest 6 feet at 8 seconds, and southwest 2 feet at 15 seconds. Tonight, northwest wind 15 to 20, seas 5 to 6 feet wave detail, northwest 6 feet at 8 seconds, and southwest 2 feet at 15 seconds. Tonight, northwest wind 15 to 20 knots, seas 5 to 6 feet wave detail, northwest 6 feet at 7 seconds, and southwest 2 feet at 14 seconds. Sunday, northwest wind 15 to 20 knots, seas around 5 feet wave detail, northwest 5 feet at 7 seconds, and southwest 2 feet at 14 seconds. The offshore waters forecast for the following marine location: Point Arena to Pigeon Point between 60 nautical miles and 150 nautical miles offshore. Issued at 8:30 a.m. Pacific Daylight Time. Today, northwest winds 10 to 20 knots, diminishing to 5 to 15 knots. Seas 5 to 6 feet. Tonight, northwest winds 10 to 15 knots. Seas 4 to 6 feet. Sun, northwest winds 10 to 15 knots, becoming 10 to 20 knots. Seas 5 to 6 feet. Sunday night, north to northwest winds 20 to 30 knots. Seas 6 to 9 feet. Monday, north winds 20 to 30 knots. Seas 7 to 10 feet. Monday night, north to northwest winds 20 to 30 knots. Seas 7 to 10 feet. Tuesday, north to northwest winds 20 to 30 knots. Seas 8 to 10 feet. Tuesday night, north winds 20 to 25 knots. Seas 8 to 10 feet. Wednesday, north winds 15 to 20 knots, diminishing to 10 to 15 knots. Seas 6 to 8 feet. Wednesday night, north to northwest winds 5 to 15 knots, becoming northwest 5 to 10 knots. Seas 5 to 7 feet. The offshore waters forecast for the following marine location: Pigeon Point to Point Piedras Blancas between 60 nautical miles and 150 nautical miles offshore. Issued at 8:30 a.m. Pacific Daylight Time. Today, northwest winds 15 to 20 knots, diminishing to 10 to 15 knots. Seas 5 to 6 feet. Tonight, northwest winds 10 to 20 knots. Seas 5 to 6 feet. Sun, north to northwest winds 15 to 20 knots. Seas 5 to 6 feet. Sunday night, north to northwest winds 15 to 25 knots. Seas 5 to 9 feet. Monday, north to northwest winds 20 to 30 knots. Seas 8 to 10 feet. Monday night, northwest winds 20 to 25 knots. Seas 9 to 10 feet. Tuesday, northwest winds 15 to 25 knots. Seas 8 to 10 feet. Tuesday night, north to northwest winds 15 to 25 knots. Seas 7 to 9 feet. Wednesday, north to northwest winds 5 to 15 knots. Seas 6 to 7 feet. Wednesday night, northwest winds 5 to 10 knots. Seas 5 to 6 feet. The coastal waters forecast from Point Reyes to Pigeon Point out to 10 nautical miles. Small craft advisory in effect through late Sunday night. For today, northwest wind 10 to 15 knots, rising to 15 to 20 knots late this morning and afternoon. Seas 4 to 5 feet. Wave detail, northwest 5 feet at 7 seconds and southwest 2 feet at 15 seconds. For tonight, northwest wind 15 to 20 knots. Seas 4 to 6 feet. Wave detail, northwest 5 feet at 7.

seconds and southwest 2 feet at 14 seconds. For Sunday, northwest wind 15 to 20 knots, rising to 20 to 25 knots in the afternoon. Seas 4 to 5 feet. Wave detail, northwest 5 feet at 6 seconds and southwest 2 feet at 14 seconds. The coastal waters forecast from Pigeon Point to Point Pinos out to 10 nautical miles. Small craft advisory in effect through Sunday afternoon. Gale warning in effect from Sunday afternoon through Sunday evening. For today, northwest wind 5 to 10 knots, rising to 20 to 25 knots with gusts up to 35 knots. Seas 3 to 5 feet. Wave detail, northwest 5 feet at 7 seconds and southwest 2 feet at 15 seconds. For tonight, northwest wind 20 to 25 knots with gusts up to 35 knots, easing to 15 to 20 knots after midnight. Seas 4 to 6 feet. Wave detail, northwest 5 feet at 7 seconds and southwest 2 feet at 14 seconds. For Sunday, northwest wind 15 to 20 knots, rising to 20 to 25 knots with gusts up to 35 knots in the afternoon. Seas 4 to 5 feet. Wave detail, northwest 5 feet at 7 seconds and southwest 2 feet at 14 seconds. Sunrise, sunset, and tidal information for the San Francisco Bay Area for Saturday, September 12th. The sunset tonight, 7:22 p.m. The sunrise tomorrow, 6:50 a.m. The sunset tomorrow, 7:20 p.m. Tidal data at the Golden Gate for the afternoon and evening hours today and the morning hours of tomorrow. High tide, 01:09 p.m. at 5.90 feet. Low tide, 07:03 p.m. at 0.73 feet. High tide, 1:28 a.m. at 5.33 feet. Low tide, 07:05 a.m. at 1.23 feet. Here are the buoy observations for 1 p.m. Pacific Daylight Time. An offshore buoy 6 winds northeast at 12 knots, pressure 1,022.8 millibars. An offshore buoy 59 winds north at 12 knots, water temperature 67, pressure 1,019.0 millibars, swell 4 feet every 15 seconds. At buoy 14 near Point Arena, winds northwest at 10 knots, water temperature 58, pressure 1,016.5 millibars, swell 5 feet every 14 seconds. At buoy 13 near Bodega Bay, winds northwest at 19 knots, gusting to 23, pressure 1,014.7 millibars. At Point Reyes Wave Rider buoy, water temperature 61, sea 7 feet, every 14 seconds. At San Francisco buoy, winds northwest at 12 knots, water temperature 60, pressure 1,015.2 millibars. At Half Moon Bay buoy, winds northwest 10 knots, water temperature 61, pressure 1,016.3 millibars, seas 5 feet, every 7 seconds. At Monterey buoy, winds northwest at 60 knots, pressure 1,015.4 millibars, swell 6 feet, every 13 seconds. At Pointer, Wave Rider buoy, water temperature 59, seas 6 feet, every 13 seconds. At Cape San Martin buoy, winds northwest at 14 knots, water temperature 64, pressure 1,015.9 millibars. Synopsis for the Central California coast and bays, including the Monterey Bay, Greater Farallones, and Cordell Bank National Marine Sanctuaries. Hazardous conditions for small craft prevail this weekend through the middle of next week. Winds increase today with a strong breeze to develop by early Sunday and continue into the middle of next week. Widespread near gale force gusts are likely Sunday into early Monday, with gale force gusts are expected along the inner waters from Pigeon Point to Point Piedras Blancas, the Monterey Bay, and in portions of the San Francisco and San Pablo Bays. Moderate seas will build, becoming rough by Monday in response to the stronger winds. The marine forecast for San Pablo Bay, Suisun Bay, the West Delta, and the San Francisco Bay north of the Bay Bridge. Small craft advisory in effect through Sunday morning. Small craft advisory in effect from Sunday afternoon through Sunday evening. For today, southwest wind 10 to 15 knots, becoming west.

16 to 20 knots this afternoon. For tonight, west wind 20 to 25 knots, easing to 15 to 20 knots after midnight. For Sunday, west wind 10 to 15 knots, rising to 15 to 20 knots in the afternoon. The marine forecast for Monterey Bay. Small craft advisory in effect through Sunday afternoon. Gale warning in effect from Sunday afternoon through Sunday evening. For today, southeast wind around 5 knots, veering to west 10 to 15 knots late this morning, rising to 15 to 20 knots early this afternoon, rising to 20 to 25 knots with gusts up to 35 knots late. Seas 3 to 4 feet. Wave detail, northwest 3 feet at 8 seconds and southwest 2 feet at 14 seconds. For tonight, northwest wind 20 to 25 knots with gusts up to 35 knots, easing to 15 to 20 knots after midnight. Seas 3 to 5 feet. Wave detail, northwest 4 feet at 7 seconds. For Sunday, northwest wind 10 to 15 knots, becoming west 25 to 30 knots with gusts up to 40 knots in the afternoon. Seas 3 to 5 feet. Wave detail, northwest 4 feet at 7 seconds. The coastal waters forecast from Point Arena to Point Reyes out to 10 nautical miles. Small craft advisory in effect through late Sunday night. Today, northwest wind 15 to 20 knots, rising to 20 to 25 knots this afternoon. Seas 4 to 6 feet, wave detail, northwest 5 feet at 7 seconds and southwest 2 feet at 14 seconds. Tonight, northwest wind 15 to 20 knots, easing to 10 to 15 knots after midnight. Seas 4 to 6 feet, subsiding to 3 to 4 feet after midnight. Wave detail, northwest 5 feet at 7 seconds and southwest 2 feet at 14 seconds. Sunday, northwest wind 10 to 15 knots, rising to 20 to 25 knots with gusts up to 35 knots in the afternoon. Seas 3 to 4 feet, building to 4 to 6 feet in the afternoon. Wave detail, northwest 5 feet at 6 seconds and southwest 2 feet at 14 seconds. The coastal waters forecast from Point Arena to Point Reyes 10 to 16 nautical miles offshore. Small craft advisory in effect from Sunday afternoon through late Sunday night. Today, northwest wind 15 to 20 knots, easing to 10 to 15 knots this afternoon. Seas 5 to 6 feet, wave detail, northwest 6 feet at 7 seconds and southwest 3 feet at 14 seconds. Tonight, northwest wind 10 to 15 knots, seas 4 to 5 feet, wave detail, northwest 5 feet at 6 seconds and southwest 2 feet at 14 seconds. Sunday, northwest wind 10 to 15 knots, rising to 15 to 20 knots in the afternoon. Seas 4 to 5 feet, wave detail, northwest 5 feet at 7 seconds and southwest 2 feet at 14 seconds. San Francisco Bar forecast. In the deep water channel, mixed seas of 3 to 5 feet at 15 seconds. Across the bar, swell can be more than twice as high across the bar than surrounding waters. Waves are also more prone to break, particularly during strong ebb currents. Maximum ebb current of 3.4 knots at 6:20 p.m. Saturday and 2.4 knots at 6:48 a.m. Sunday. The coastal waters forecast from Point Pinos to Point Piedras Blancas out to 10 nautical miles. Small craft advisory in effect through this evening. Gale warning in effect from this evening through Sunday evening. Today, northwest wind 10 to 15 knots, rising to 20 to 25 knots, seas 4 to 6 feet, wave detail, northwest 5 feet at 7 seconds and southwest 2 feet at 15 seconds. Tonight, northwest wind 25 to 30 knots with gusts up to 40 knots, seas 5 to 7 feet, wave detail, northwest 6 feet at 7 seconds and southwest 2 feet at 14 seconds. Sunday, northwest wind 20 to 25 knots, rising to 25 to 30 knots in the afternoon. Seas 5 to 7 feet, wave detail, northwest 6 feet at 7 seconds and southwest 2 feet at 14 seconds. The coastal waters forecast from Pigeon Point to Point Pinos 10 to 16 nautical miles offshore. Small craft advisory in effect from 3 p.m. Pacific Daylight Time this afternoon through late Sunday night. Today, northwest wind

to 50 knots, rising to 15 to 20 knots late. Seas 5 to 6 feet wave detail, northwest 6 feet at 8 seconds and southwest 2 feet at 15 seconds. Tonight, northwest wind 15 to 20 knots, seas 5 to 6 feet wave detail, northwest 6 feet at 7 seconds and southwest 2 feet at 14 seconds. Sunday, northwest wind 15 to 20 knots, seas around 5 feet wave detail, northwest 5 feet at 7 seconds and southwest 2 feet at 14 seconds. The offshore waters forecast for the following marine location: Point Arena to Pigeon Point between 60 nautical miles and 150 nautical miles offshore. Issued at 8:30 a.m. Pacific Daylight Time. Today, northwest winds 10 to 20 knots, diminishing to 5 to 15 knots. Seas 5 to 6 feet. Tonight, northwest winds 10 to 15 knots. Seas 4 to 6 feet. Sun, northwest winds 10 to 15 knots, becoming 10 to 20 knots. Seas 5 to 6 feet. Sunday night, north to northwest winds 20 to 30 knots. Seas 6 to 9 feet. Monday, north winds 20 to 30 knots. Seas 7 to 10 feet. Monday night, north to northwest winds 20 to 30 knots. Seas 7 to 10 feet. Tuesday, north to northwest winds 20 to 30 knots. Seas 8 to 10 feet. Tuesday night, north winds 20 to 25 knots. Seas 8 to 10 feet. Wednesday, north winds 15 to 20 knots, diminishing to 10 to 15 knots. 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Wednesday night, north to northwest winds 5 to 15 knots, becoming northwest 5 to 10 knots. Seas 5 to 7 feet. The offshore waters forecast for the following marine location: Pigeon Point to Point Piedras Blancas between 60 nautical miles and 150 nautical miles offshore. Issued at 8:30 a.m. Pacific Daylight Time. Today, northwest winds 15 to 20 knots, diminishing to 10 to 15 knots. Seas 5 to 6 feet. Tonight, northwest winds 10 to 20 knots. Seas 5 to 6 feet. Sun, north to northwest winds 15 to 20 knots. Seas 5 to 6 feet. Sunday night, north to northwest winds 15 to 25 knots. Seas 5 to 9 feet. Monday, north to northwest winds 20 to 30 knots. 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Monday night, northwest winds 20 to 25 knots. Seas 9 to 10 feet. Tuesday, northwest winds 15 to 25 knots. Seas 8 to 10 feet. Tuesday night, north to northwest winds 15 to 25 knots. Seas 7 to 9 feet. Wednesday, north to northwest winds 5 to 15 knots. Seas 6 to 7 feet. Wednesday night, northwest winds 5 to 10 knots. Seas 5 to 6 feet. The coastal waters forecast from Point Reyes to Pigeon Point out to 10 nautical miles. Small craft advisory in effect through late Sunday night. For today, northwest wind 10 to 15 knots, rising to 15 to 20 knots late this morning and afternoon. Seas 4 to 5 feet. Wave detail, northwest 5 feet at 7 seconds and southwest 2 feet at 15 seconds. For tonight, northwest wind 15 to 20 knots. Seas 4 to 6 feet. Wave detail, northwest 5 feet at 7 seconds and southwest 2 feet at 14 seconds. For Sunday, northwest wind 15 to 20 knots, rising to 20 to 25 knots in the afternoon. Seas 4 to 5 feet. Wave detail, northwest 5 feet at 6 seconds and southwest 2 feet at 14 seconds. The coastal waters forecast from Pigeon Point to Point Pinos out to 10 nautical miles. Small craft advisory in effect through Sunday afternoon. Gale warning in effect from Sunday afternoon through Sunday evening. For today, northwest wind 5 to 10 knots, rising to 20 to 25 knots with gusts up to 35 knots. Seas 3 to 5 feet. Wave detail, northwest 5 feet at 7 seconds and southwest 2 feet.

at 15 seconds. For tonight, northwest wind 20 to 25 knots with gusts up to 35 knots, easing to 15 to 20 knots after midnight. Seas 4 to 6 feet. Wave detail, northwest 5 feet at 7 seconds and southwest 2 feet at 14 seconds. For Sunday, northwest wind 15 to 20 knots, rising to 20 to 25 knots with gusts up to 35 knots in the afternoon. Seas 4 to 5 feet. Wave detail, northwest 5 feet at 7 seconds and southwest 2 feet at 14 seconds. Sunrise, sunset, and tidal information for the San Francisco Bay Area for Saturday, September 12th. The sunset tonight, 7:22 p.m. The sunrise tomorrow, 6:50 a.m. The sunset tomorrow, 7:20 p.m. Tidal data at the Golden Gate for the afternoon and evening hours today and the morning hours of tomorrow. High tide, 01:09 p.m. at 5.90 feet. Low tide, 07:03 p.m. at 0.73 feet. High tide, 1:28 a.m. at 5.33 feet. Low tide, 07:05 a.m. at 1.23 feet. Here are the buoy observations for 1 p.m. Pacific Daylight Time. An offshore buoy 6 winds northeast at 12 knots, pressure 1,022.8 millibars. An offshore buoy 59 winds north at 12 knots, water temperature 67, pressure 1,019.0 millibars, swell 4 feet every 15 seconds. At buoy 14 near Point Arena, winds northwest at 10 knots, water temperature 58, pressure 1,016.5 millibars, swell 5 feet every 14 seconds. At buoy 13 near Bodega Bay, winds northwest at 19 knots, gusting to 23, pressure 1,014.7 millibars. At Point Reyes Wave Rider buoy, water temperature 61, sea 7 feet, every 14 seconds. At San Francisco buoy, winds northwest at 12 knots, water temperature 60, pressure 1,015.2 millibars. At Half Moon Bay buoy, winds northwest 10 knots, water temperature 61, pressure 1,016.3 millibars, seas 5 feet, every 7 seconds. At Monterey buoy, winds northwest at 60 knots, pressure 1,015.4 millibars, swell 6 feet, every 13 seconds. At Pointer, Wave Rider buoy, water temperature 59, seas 6 feet, every 13 seconds. At Cape San Martin buoy, winds northwest at 14 knots, water temperature 64, pressure 1,015.9 millibars. 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This broadcast originates from the National Weather Service office located in Monterey, California, and serves the coastal marine waters, including San Francisco and Monterey Bay. Synopsis for the Central California coast and bays, including the Monterey Bay, Greater Farallones, and Cordell Bank National Marine Sanctuaries. Hazardous conditions for small craft prevail this weekend through the middle of next week. Winds increase today with a strong breeze to develop by early Sunday and continue into the middle of next week. Widespread near gale force gusts are likely Sunday into early Monday, with gale force gusts are expected along the inner waters from Pigeon Point to Point Piedras Blancas, the Monterey Bay, and in portions of the San Francisco and San Pablo Bays. Moderate seas will build, becoming rough by Monday in response to the stronger winds. The marine forecast for San Pablo Bay, Suisun Bay, the West Delta, and the San Francisco Bay north of the Bay Bridge. Small craft advisory in effect through Sunday morning. Small craft advisory in effect from Sunday afternoon through Sunday evening. For today, southwest wind 10 to 15 knots, becoming west 15 to 20 knots this afternoon. For tonight, west wind 20 to 25 knots, easing to 15 to 20 knots after midnight. For Sunday, west wind 10 to 15 knots, rising to 15 to 20 knots in the afternoon. The marine forecast for Monterey Bay. Small craft advisory in effect through Sunday afternoon. Gale warning in effect from Sunday afternoon through Sunday evening.

for today. Southeast wind around 5 knots, veering to west 10 to 15 knots late this morning, rising to 15 to 20 knots early this afternoon, rising to 20 to 25 knots with gusts up to 35 knots late. Seas 3 to 4 feet. Wave detail, northwest 3 feet at 8 seconds and southwest 2 feet at 14 seconds. For tonight, northwest wind 20 to 25 knots with gusts up to 35 knots, easing to 15 to 20 knots after midnight. Seas 3 to 5 feet. Wave detail, northwest 4 feet at 7 seconds. For Sunday, northwest wind 10 to 15 knots, becoming west 25 to 30 knots with gusts up to 40 knots in the afternoon. Seas 3 to 5 feet. Wave detail, northwest 4 feet at 7 seconds. The coastal waters forecast from Point Arena to Point Reyes out to 10 nautical miles. Small craft advisory in effect through late Sunday night. Today, northwest wind 15 to 20 knots, rising to 20 to 25 knots this afternoon. Seas 4 to 6 feet, wave detail, northwest 5 feet at 7 seconds and southwest 2 feet at 14 seconds. Tonight, northwest wind 15 to 20 knots, easing to 10 to 15 knots after midnight. Seas 4 to 6 feet, subsiding to 3 to 4 feet after midnight. Wave detail, northwest 5 feet at 7 seconds and southwest 2 feet at 14 seconds. Sunday, northwest wind 10 to 15 knots, rising to 20 to 25 knots with gusts up to 35 knots in the afternoon. Seas 3 to 4 feet, building to 4 to 6 feet in the afternoon. Wave detail, northwest 5 feet at 6 seconds and southwest 2 feet at 14 seconds. The coastal waters forecast from Point Arena to Point Reyes 10 to 60 nautical miles offshore. Small craft advisory in effect from Sunday afternoon through late Sunday night. Today, northwest wind 15 to 20 knots, easing to 10 to 15 knots this afternoon. Seas 5 to 6 feet, wave detail, northwest 6 feet at 7 seconds and southwest 3 feet at 14 seconds. Tonight, northwest wind 10 to 15 knots, seas 4 to 5 feet, wave detail, northwest 5 feet at 6 seconds and southwest 2 feet at 14 seconds. Sunday, northwest wind 10 to 15 knots, rising to 15 to 20 knots in the afternoon. Seas 4 to 5 feet, wave detail, northwest 5 feet at 7 seconds and southwest 2 feet at 14 seconds. San Francisco Bar forecast. In the deep water channel, mixed seas of 3 to 5 feet at 15 seconds. Across the bar, swell can be more than twice as high across the bar than surrounding waters. Waves are also more prone to break, particularly during strong ebb currents. Maximum ebb current of 3.4 knots at 6:20 p.m. Saturday and 2.4 knots at 6:48 a.m. Sunday. The coastal waters forecast from Point Pinos to Point Piedras Blancas out to 10 nautical miles. Small craft advisory in effect through this evening. Gale warning in effect from this evening through Sunday evening. Today, northwest wind 10 to 15 knots, rising to 20 to 25 knots, seas 4 to 6 feet, wave detail, northwest 5 feet at 7 seconds, and southwest 2 feet at 15 seconds. Tonight, northwest wind 25 to 30 knots with gusts up to 40 knots, seas 5 to 7 feet, wave detail, northwest 6 feet at 7 seconds, and southwest 2 feet at 14 seconds. Sunday, northwest wind 20 to 25 knots, rising to 25 to 30 knots in the afternoon. Seas 5 to 7 feet, wave detail, northwest 6 feet at 7 seconds and southwest 2 feet at 14 seconds. The coastal waters forecast from Pigeon Point to Point Pinos 10 to 60 nautical miles offshore. Small craft advisory in effect from 3 p.m. Pacific Daylight Time this afternoon through late Sunday night. Today, northwest wind 10 to 15 knots, rising to 15 to 20 knots late. Seas 5 to 6 feet, wave detail, northwest 6 feet at 8 seconds and southwest 2 feet at 15 seconds. Tonight, northwest wind 15 to 20 knots, seas 5 to 6 feet, wave detail, northwest 6 feet at 7 seconds and southwest 2 feet at 14 seconds. Sunday, northwest wind 15 to 20 knots, seas around 5 feet, wave detail.

northwest 5 feet at 7 seconds and southwest 2 feet at 14 seconds. The offshore waters forecast for the following marine location: Point Arena to Pigeon Point between 60 nautical miles and 150 nautical miles offshore. Issued at 8:30 a.m. Pacific Daylight Time. Today, northwest winds 10 to 20 knots, diminishing to 5 to 50 knots. Seas 5 to 6 feet. Tonight, northwest winds 10 to 50 knots. Seas 4 to 6 feet. Sun, northwest winds 10 to 50 knots, becoming 10 to 20 knots. Seas 5 to 6 feet. Sunday night, north to northwest winds 20 to 30 knots. Seas 6 to 9 feet. Monday, north winds 20 to 30 knots. Seas 7 to 10 feet. Monday night, north to northwest winds 20 to 30 knots. Seas 7 to 10 feet. Tuesday, north to northwest winds 20 to 30 knots. Seas 8 to 10 feet. Tuesday night, north winds 20 to 25 knots. Seas 8 to 10 feet. Wednesday, north winds 15 to 20 knots, diminishing to 10 to 15 knots. Seas 6 to 8 feet. Wednesday night, north to northwest winds 5 to 15 knots, becoming northwest 5 to 10 knots. Seas 5 to 7 feet. The offshore waters forecast for the following marine location: Pigeon Point to Point Quiebras Blancas between 60 nautical miles and 150 nautical miles offshore. Issued at 8:30 a.m. Pacific Daylight Time. Today, northwest winds 15 to 20 knots, diminishing to 10 to 15 knots. Seas 5 to 6 feet. Tonight, northwest winds 10 to 20 knots. Seas 5 to 6 feet. Sun, north to northwest winds 15 to 20 knots. Seas 5 to 6 feet. Sunday night, north to northwest winds 15 to 25 knots. Seas 5 to 9 feet. Monday, north to northwest winds 20 to 30 knots. Seas 8 to 10 feet. Monday night, northwest winds 20 to 25 knots. Seas 9 to 10 feet. Tuesday, northwest winds 15 to 25 knots. Seas 8 to 10 feet. Tuesday night, north to northwest winds 15 to 25 knots. Seas 7 to 9 feet. Wednesday, north to northwest winds 5 to 15 knots. Seas 6 to 7 feet. Wednesday night, northwest winds 5 to 10 knots. Seas 5 to 6 feet. The coastal waters forecast from Point Reyes to Pigeon Point out to 10 nautical miles. Small craft advisory in effect through late Sunday night. For tonight, northwest wind 15 to 20 knots. Seas 4 to 6 feet. Wave detail, northwest 5 feet at 7 seconds and southwest 2 feet at 14 seconds. For Sunday, northwest wind 15 to 20 knots, rising to 20 to 25 knots in the afternoon. Seas 4 to 5 feet. Wave detail, northwest 4 feet at 6 seconds and southwest 2 feet at 14 seconds. For Sunday night, northwest wind 20 to 25 knots, easing to 15 to 20 knots after midnight. Seas 5 to 7 feet. Wave detail, northwest 6 feet at 7 seconds. The coastal waters forecast from Pigeon Point to Point Pinos out to 10 nautical miles. Small craft advisory in effect through Sunday afternoon. Gale warning in effect from Sunday afternoon through Sunday evening. For tonight, northwest wind 20 to 25 knots with gusts up to 35 knots, easing to 15 to 20 knots after midnight. Seas 4 to 6 feet. Wave detail, northwest 5 feet at 7 seconds and southwest 2 feet at 14 seconds. For Sunday, northwest wind 15 to 20 knots, rising to 20 to 25 knots with gusts up to 35 knots in the afternoon. Seas 4 to 5 feet. Wave detail, northwest 5 feet at 7 seconds and southwest 2 feet at 14 seconds. For Sunday night, northwest wind 20 to 25 knots with gusts up to 35 knots, easing to 15 to 20 knots after midnight.

exceeds 4 to 6 feet. Wave detail, northwest 5 feet at 7 seconds. Sunrise, sunset, and tidal information for the San Francisco Bay Area for Saturday, September 12th. The sunset tonight, 7:22 p.m. The sunrise tomorrow, 6:50 a.m. The sunset tomorrow, 7:20 p.m. Tidal data at the Golden Gate for the afternoon and evening hours today and the morning hours of tomorrow. High tide, 01:09 p.m. at 5.90 feet. Low tide, 07:03 p.m. at 0.73 feet. High tide, 1:28 a.m. at 5.33 feet. Low tide, 07:05 a.m. at 1.23 feet. Here are the buoy observations for 2 p.m. Pacific Daylight Time. An offshore buoy 6 winds north at 12 knots, pressure 1,023.0 millibars. An offshore buoy 59 winds north at 12 knots, water temperature 67, pressure 1,019.2 millibars. At buoy 14 near Point Arena, winds north at 4 knots, water temperature 59, pressure 1,016.3 millibars. At buoy 13 near Bodega Bay, winds northwest at 19 knots, gusting to 23, pressure 1,014.6 millibars. At Point Reyes, wave rider buoy, water temperature 61, sea 7 feet, every 13 seconds. At San Francisco Bay, winds northwest at 60 knots, water temperature 61, pressure 1,015.4 millibars. At Half Moon Bay, buoy winds west 10 knots, water temperature 61, pressure 1,016.2 millibars, seas 4 feet, every 8 seconds. At Monterey, buoy winds northwest at 60 knots, water temperature 65, pressure 1,015.2 millibars. At Point Sur, wave rider buoy water temperature 59, seas 6 feet, every 14 seconds. At Cape San Martin, buoy winds northwest at 14 knots, water temperature 64, pressure 1,015.5 millibars. Synopsis for the Central California coast and bays, including the Monterey Bay, Greater Farallones, and Cordell Bank National Marine Sanctuaries, hazardous conditions for small craft prevail through the middle of next week. Fresh to strong winds gradually increase today, with widespread strong winds developing by early Sunday. Widespread near gale force gusts are likely Sunday into early Monday, with gale force gusts are expected along the inner waters from Pigeon Point to Point Piedras Blancas, the Monterey Bay, and in portions of the San Francisco and San Pablo Bays where terrain promotes wind funneling. Winds remain elevated through midweek before decreasing mid to late week. Moderate seas will build to between 8 to 10 feet and becoming rough by Monday in response to the stronger winds. The marine forecast for San Pablo Bay, Suisun Bay, the West Delta, and the San Francisco Bay north of the Bay Bridge. Small craft advisory in effect through Sunday morning. Small craft advisory in effect from Sunday afternoon through Sunday evening. For tonight, west wind 20 to 25 knots, easing to 15 to 20 knots after midnight. For Sunday, west wind 10 to 15 knots, rising to 15 to 20 knots in the afternoon. For Sunday night, west wind 10 to 15 knots, becoming southwest 5 to 10 knots after midnight. Patchy smoke after midnight. The marine forecast for Monterey Bay. Small craft advisory in effect through Sunday afternoon. Gale warning in effect from Sunday afternoon through Sunday evening. For tonight, northwest wind 20 to 25 knots with gusts up to 35 knots, easing to 10 to 15 knots. Seas 3 to 5 feet. Wave detail, northwest 4 feet at 7 seconds. For Sunday, northwest wind 10 to 15 knots, becoming west 25 to 30 knots with gusts up to 40 knots in the afternoon. Seas 3 to 4 feet. Wave detail, northwest 4 feet at 7 seconds. For Sunday night, northwest wind 20 to 25 knots with gusts up to 40 knots, becoming north 10 to 15 knots after midnight. Seas 3 to 5 feet. Wave detail, northwest 4 feet at 7 seconds. The coastal waters forecast from Point Arena to Point Reyes out to 10 nautical miles.

small craft advisory in effect through late Sunday night. Tonight, northwest wind 15 to 20 knots, easing to 10 to 15 knots after midnight. Seas 4 to 6 feet, subsiding to 3 to 4 feet after midnight. Wave detail, northwest 5 feet at 7 seconds and southwest 2 feet at 14 seconds. Sunday, northwest wind 10 to 15 knots, rising to 20 to 25 knots with gusts up to 35 knots in the afternoon. Seas 3 to 5 feet, wave detail, northwest 4 feet at 6 seconds and southwest 2 feet at 14 seconds. Sunday night, northwest wind 20 to 25 knots with gusts up to 35 knots, easing to 15 to 20 knots after midnight. Seas 5 to 7 feet, wave detail, northwest 6 feet at 7 seconds and southwest 2 feet at 14 seconds. The coastal waters forecast from Point Arena to Point Reyes 10 to 60 nautical miles offshore. Small craft advisory in effect from Sunday afternoon through late Sunday night. Tonight, northwest wind 10 to 15 knots, seas 4 to 5 feet, wave detail, northwest 5 feet at 7 seconds and southwest 2 feet at 14 seconds. Sunday, northwest wind 10 to 15 knots, rising to 15 to 20 knots in the afternoon. Seas 4 to 5 feet, wave detail, northwest 5 feet at 8 seconds and southwest 2 feet at 14 seconds. Sunday night, northwest wind 20 to 25 knots, seas around 7 feet, building to 8 to 9 feet after midnight. Wave detail, northwest 8 feet at 8 seconds and south 2 feet at 13 seconds. San Francisco Bar forecast. In the deep water channel, mixed seas of 3 to 5 feet at 15 seconds. Across the bar, swell can be more than twice as high across the bar than surrounding waters. Waves are also more prone to break, particularly during strong ebb currents. Maximum ebb current of 3.4 knots at 6:20 p.m. Saturday and 2.4 knots at 6:48 a.m. Sunday. The coastal waters forecast from Point Pinos to Point Piedras Blancas out to 10 nautical miles. Small craft advisory in effect until 9 p.m. Pacific Daylight Time this evening. Gale warning in effect from 9 p.m. Pacific Daylight Time this evening through Sunday evening. Tonight, northwest wind 20 to 25 knots, rising to 25 to 30 knots late this evening and early morning, easing to 20 to 25 knots late. Seas 5 to 7 feet, wave detail, northwest 6 feet at 7 seconds and southwest 2 feet at 14 seconds. Sunday, northwest wind 20 to 25 knots, rising to 25 to 30 knots in the afternoon. Seas 5 to 7 feet, wave detail, northwest 6 feet at 7 seconds and southwest 2 feet at 14 seconds. Sunday night, northwest wind 25 to 30 knots with gusts up to 40 knots, easing to 20 to 25 knots after midnight. Seas 5 to 8 feet, wave detail, northwest 7 feet at 8 seconds and south 2 feet at 14 seconds. The coastal waters forecast from Pigeon Point to Point Pinos 10 to 60 nautical miles offshore. Small craft advisory in effect through late Sunday night. Tonight, northwest wind 15 to 20 knots, seas 5 to 6 feet, wave detail, northwest 6 feet at 7 seconds and southwest 2 feet at 14 seconds. Sunday, northwest wind 15 to 20 knots, seas around 5 feet, wave detail, northwest 5 feet at 7 seconds and southwest 2 feet at 14 seconds. Sunday night, northwest wind 20 to 25 knots, seas around 6 feet, building to 7 to 9 feet after midnight. Wave detail, northwest 8 feet at 8 seconds and south 2 feet at 13 seconds. The offshore waters forecast for the following marine location, Point Arena to Pigeon Point between 60 nautical miles and 150 nautical miles offshore. Issued at 8:30 a.m. Pacific Daylight Time. Today, northwest winds 10 to 20 knots, diminishing to 5 to 15 knots. Seas 5 to 6 feet. Tonight, northwest winds 10 to 15 knots. Seas 4 to 6 feet. Sun, northwest winds 10 to 15 knots, becoming 10 to 20 knots. Seas 5 to 6 feet. Sunday night, north to northwest winds 20 to 30 knots. Seas 6 to 9 feet. Monday, north winds

20 to 30 knots. Sea at 7 to 10 feet. Monday night, north to northwest winds 20 to 30 knots. Sea at 7 to 10 feet. Tuesday, north to northwest winds 20 to 30 knots. Sea is 8 to 10 feet. Tuesday night, north winds 20 to 25 knots. Sea is 8 to 10 feet. Wednesday, north winds 15 to 20 knots, diminishing to 10 to 15 knots. Sea 6 to 8 feet. Wednesday night, north to northwest winds 5 to 15 knots, becoming northwest 5 to 10 knots. Seas 5 to 7 feet. The offshore waters forecast for the following marine location: Pigeon Point to Point Piedras Blancas between 60 nautical miles and 150 nautical miles offshore. Issued at 8:30 a.m. Pacific Daylight Time. Today, northwest winds 15 to 20 knots, diminishing to 10 to 15 knots. Seas 5 to 6 feet. Tonight, northwest winds 10 to 20 knots. Seas 5 to 6 feet. Sun, north to northwest winds 15 to 20 knots. Seas 5 to 6 feet. Sunday night, north to northwest winds 15 to 25 knots. Seas 5 to 9 feet. Monday, north to northwest winds 20 to 30 knots. Seas 8 to 10 feet. Monday night, northwest winds 20 to 25 knots. Seas 9 to 10 feet. Tuesday, northwest winds 15 to 25 knots. Seas 8 to 10 feet. Tuesday night, north to northwest winds 15 to 25 knots. Seas 7 to 9 feet. Wednesday, north to northwest winds 5 to 15 knots. Seas 6 to 7 feet. Wednesday night, northwest winds 5 to 10 knots. Seas 5 to 6 feet. The coastal waters forecast from Point Reyes to Pigeon Point out to 10 nautical miles. Small craft advisory in effect through late Sunday night. For tonight, northwest wind 15 to 20 knots. Seas 4 to 6 feet. Wave detail, northwest 5 feet at 7 seconds and southwest 2 feet at 14 seconds. For Sunday, northwest wind 15 to 20 knots, rising to 20 to 25 knots in the afternoon. Seas 4 to 5 feet. Wave detail, northwest 4 feet at 6 seconds and southwest 2 feet at 14 seconds. For Sunday night, northwest wind 20 to 25 knots, easing to 15 to 20 knots after midnight. Seas 5 to 7 feet. Wave detail, northwest 6 feet at 7 seconds. The coastal waters forecast from Pigeon Point to Point Pinos out to 10 nautical miles. Small craft advisory in effect through Sunday afternoon. Gale warning in effect from Sunday afternoon through Sunday evening. For tonight, northwest wind 20 to 25 knots with gusts up to 35 knots, easing to 15 to 20 knots after midnight. Seas 4 to 6 feet. Wave detail, northwest 5 feet at 7 seconds and southwest 2 feet at 14 seconds. For Sunday, northwest wind 15 to 20 knots, rising to 20 to 25 knots with gusts up to 35 knots in the afternoon. Seas 4 to 5 feet. Wave detail, northwest 5 feet at 7 seconds and southwest 2 feet at 14 seconds. For Sunday night, northwest wind 20 to 25 knots with gusts up to 35 knots, easing to 15 to 20 knots after midnight. Seas 4 to 6 feet. Wave detail, northwest 5 feet at 7 seconds. Sunrise, sunset, and tidal information for the San Francisco Bay Area for Saturday, September 12th. The sunset tonight, 7:22 p.m. The sunrise tomorrow, 6:50 a.m. The sunset tomorrow, 7:20 p.m. Tidal data at the Golden Gate for the afternoon and evening hours today and the morning hours of tomorrow. High tide, 01:09 p.m. at 5.90 feet. Low tide, 07:03 p.m. at 0.73 feet. 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Low tide, 07:05 a.m. at 1.23 feet.

here are the buoy observations for 2 p.m. Pacific Daylight Time. An offshore buoy 6 winds north at 12 knots, pressure 1,022.9 millibars. An offshore buoy 59, winds northwest 10 knots, water temperature 67, pressure 1,019.3 millibars, seas 5 feet every 14 seconds. At Point Arena buoy, winds northwest 4 knots, water temperature 59, pressure 1,016.4 millibars, seas 5 feet every 15 seconds. At buoy 13 near Bodega Bay, winds northwest at 19 knots, gusting to 23, pressure 1,014.7 millibars, swell 6 feet every 15 seconds. At Point Reyes Wave Rider buoy, water temperature 61, seas 6 feet every 7 seconds. At San Francisco buoy, winds northwest 14 knots, water temperature 61, pressure 1,015.3 millibars, seas 5 feet every 13 seconds. At Half Moon Bay buoy, winds west 10 knots, water temperature 61, pressure 1,016.2 millibars, seas 4 feet every 8 seconds. At Monterey Bay buoy, winds northwest 17 knots, water temperature 65, pressure 1,015.2 millibars, seas 5 feet every 7 seconds. At Pointer, Wave Rider buoy, water temperature 59, seas 6 feet every 14 seconds. At Cape San Martin buoy, winds northwest 14 knots, water temperature 64, pressure 1,015.5 millibars. Seas 6 feet every 14 seconds. Synopsis for the Central California coast and bays, including the Monterey Bay, Greater Farallones, and Cordell Bank National Marine Sanctuaries. Hazardous conditions for small craft prevail through the middle of next week. Fresh to strong winds gradually increase today, with widespread strong winds developing by early Sunday. Widespread near gale force gusts are likely Sunday into early Monday, with gale force gusts are expected along the inner waters from Pigeon Point to Point Piedras Blancas, the Monterey Bay, and in portions of the San Francisco and San Pablo Bays where terrain promotes wind funneling. Winds remain elevated through midweek before decreasing mid to late week. Moderate seas will build to between 8 to 10 feet and becoming rough by Monday in response to the stronger winds. The marine forecast for San Pablo Bay, Suisun Bay, the West Delta, and the San Francisco Bay north of the Bay Bridge. Small craft advisory in effect through Sunday morning. Small craft advisory in effect from Sunday afternoon through Sunday evening. For tonight, west wind 20 to 25 knots, easing to 15 to 20 knots after midnight. For Sunday, west wind 10 to 15 knots, rising to 15 to 20 knots in the afternoon. For Sunday night, west wind 10 to 15 knots, becoming southwest 5 to 10 knots after midnight. Patchy smoke after midnight. 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This broadcast originates from the National Weather Service office located in Monterey, California, and serves the coastal marine waters, including San Francisco and Monterey Bay. The marine forecast for Monterey Bay. Small craft advisory in effect through Sunday afternoon. Gale warning in effect from Sunday afternoon through Sunday evening. For tonight, northwest wind 20 to 25 knots with gusts up to 35 knots, easing to 10 to 15 knots. Seas 3 to 5 feet. Wave detail, northwest 4 feet at 7 seconds. For Sunday, northwest wind 10 to 15 knots, becoming west 25 to 30 knots with gusts up to 40 knots in the afternoon. Seas 3 to 4 feet. Wave detail, northwest 4 feet at 7 seconds. For Sunday night, northwest wind 20 to 25 knots with gusts up to 40 knots, becoming north 10 to 15 knots after midnight. Seas 3 to 5 feet. Wave detail, northwest 4 feet at 7 seconds. The coastal waters forecast from Point Arena to Point Reyes out to 10 nautical miles. Small craft advisory in effect through late Sunday night. Tonight, northwest wind 15 to 20 knots, easing to 10 to 15 knots after midnight. Seas 4 to 6 feet.

small craft advisory in effect from Sunday afternoon through late Sunday night. Tonight, northwest wind 10 to 15 knots, seas 4 to 5 feet, wave detail, northwest 5 feet at 7 seconds, and southwest 2 feet at 14 seconds. Sunday, northwest wind 10 to 15 knots, rising to 15 to 20 knots in the afternoon. Seas 4 to 5 feet, wave detail, northwest 5 feet at 8 seconds, and southwest 2 feet at 14 seconds. Sunday night, northwest wind 20 to 25 knots, seas around 7 feet, building to 8 to 9 feet after midnight. Wave detail, northwest 8 feet at 8 seconds, and south 2 feet at 13 seconds. San Francisco Bar forecast. In the deep water channel, mixed seas of 3 to 5 feet at 15 seconds. Across the bar, swell can be more than twice as high across the bar than surrounding waters. Waves are also more prone to break, particularly during strong ebb currents. Maximum ebb current of 3.4 knots at 6:20 p.m. Saturday and 2.4 knots at 6:48 a.m. Sunday. The coastal waters forecast from Point Pinos to Point Piedras Blanc is out to 10 nautical miles. Small craft advisory in effect until 9 p.m. Pacific Daylight Time this evening. Gale warning in effect from 9 p.m. Pacific Daylight Time this evening through Sunday evening. Tonight, northwest wind 20 to 25 knots, rising to 25 to 30 knots late this evening and early morning, easing to 20 to 25 knots late. Seas 5 to 7 feet, wave detail, northwest 6 feet at 7 seconds and southwest 2 feet at 14 seconds. Sunday, northwest wind 20 to 25 knots, rising to 25 to 30 knots in the afternoon. Seas 5 to 7 feet, wave detail, northwest 6 feet at 7 seconds and southwest 2 feet at 14 seconds. Sunday night, northwest wind 25 to 30 knots with gusts up to 40 knots, easing to 20 to 25 knots after midnight. Seas 5 to 8 feet, wave detail, northwest 7 feet at 8 seconds and south 2 feet at 14 seconds. The coastal waters forecast from Pigeon Point to Point Pinos 10 to 60 nautical miles offshore. Small craft advisory in effect through late Sunday night. Tonight, northwest wind 15 to 20 knots, seas 5 to 6 feet, wave detail, northwest 6 feet at 7 seconds and southwest 2 feet at 14 seconds. Sunday, northwest wind 15 to 20 knots, seas around 5 feet, wave detail, northwest 5 feet at 7 seconds and southwest 2 feet at 14 seconds. Sunday night, northwest wind 20 to 25 knots, seas around 6 feet, building to 7 to 9 feet after midnight. Wave detail, northwest 8 feet at 8 seconds and south 2 feet at 13 seconds. The offshore waters forecast for the following marine location, Point Arena to Pigeon Point between 60 nautical miles and 150 nautical miles offshore. Issued at 2:21 p.m. Pacific Daylight Time. Tonight, northwest winds 10 to 15 knots. Seas 4 to 6 feet. Sun, northwest winds 10 to 15 knots, becoming 10 to 20 knots. Seas 5 to 6 feet. Sunday night, north to northwest winds 15 to 25 knots. Seas 6 to 9 feet. Monday, north winds 20 to 30 knots. Seas 7 to 10 feet. Monday night, north to northwest winds 20 to 30 knots. Seas 7 to 10 feet. Tuesday, north to northwest winds 20 to 30 knots. Seas 9 to 10 feet. Tuesday night, north winds 20 to 25 knots. Seas 8 to 10 feet. Wednesday, north winds 15 to 20 knots, diminishing to 10 to 15 knots. 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Wednesday night, north to northwest winds 5 to 15 knots, becoming northwest 5 to 10 knots. Seas 5 to 7 feet. Thursday, northwest winds less than 10 knots. Seas 5 to 6 feet. Thursday night, northwest winds 5 to 10 knots. Seas 4 to 5 feet. The offshore waters forecast for the following marine location, Pigeon Point to Point Piedras Blanc is between 60 nautical miles and 150 nautical miles offshore. Issued at 2:21 p.m. Pacific Daylight Time.

tonight. Northwest winds 10 to 15 knots, becoming 10 to 20 knots. Seas 5 to 6 feet. Sun, north to northwest winds 15 to 20 knots. Seas 5 to 6 feet. Sunday night, north to northwest winds 15 to 25 knots. Seas 5 to winds 15 to 20 knots. Seas 5 to 6 feet. Sunday night, north to northwest winds 15 to 25 knots. 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Monday, north to northwest winds 20 to 30 knots. 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Monday night, northwest winds 20 to 25 knots. 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Tuesday, northwest winds 15 to 25 knots. 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Tuesday night, north to northwest winds 15 to 25 knots. 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Wednesday, north to northwest winds 5 to 15 knots. 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Wednesday night, northwest winds 5 to 10 knots. Seas 5 to 6 feet. Thursday, northwest winds less than 10 knots. Seas 5 to 6 feet. Thursday night, northwest winds 5 to 10 knots. Seas 4 to 5 feet. The coastal waters forecast from Point Reyes to Pigeon Point out to 10 nautical miles. Small craft advisory in effect through late Sunday night. For tonight, northwest wind 15 to 20 knots. Seas 4 to 6 feet. Wave detail, northwest 5 feet at 7 seconds and southwest 2 feet at 14 seconds. For Sunday, northwest wind 15 to 20 knots, rising to 20 to 25 knots in the afternoon. Seas 4 to 5 feet. Wave detail, northwest 4 feet at 6 seconds and southwest 2 feet at 14 seconds. For Sunday night, northwest wind 20 to 25 knots, easing to 15 to 20 knots after midnight. Seas 5 to 7 feet. Wave detail, northwest 6 feet at 7 seconds. The coastal waters forecast from Pigeon Point to Point Pinos out to 10 nautical miles. Small craft advisory in effect through Sunday afternoon. Gale warning in effect from Sunday afternoon through Sunday evening. For tonight, northwest wind 20 to 25 knots with gusts up to 35 knots, easing to 15 to 20 knots after midnight. Seas 4 to 6 feet. Wave detail, northwest 5 feet at 7 seconds and southwest 2 feet at 14 seconds. For Sunday, northwest wind 15 to 20 knots, rising to 20 to 25 knots with gusts up to 35 knots in the afternoon. Seas 4 to 5 feet. Wave detail, northwest 5 feet at 7 seconds and southwest 2 feet at 14 seconds. For Sunday night, northwest wind 20 to 25 knots with gusts up to 35 knots, easing to 15 to 20 knots after midnight. Seas 4 to 6 feet. Wave detail, northwest 5 feet at 7 seconds. Sunrise, sunset, and tidal information for the San Francisco Bay Area for Saturday, September 12th. The sunset tonight, 7:22 p.m. The sunrise tomorrow, 6:50 a.m. The sunset tomorrow, 7:20 p.m. Tidal data at the Golden Gate for the afternoon and evening hours today and the morning hours of tomorrow. High tide, 01:09 p.m. at 5.90 feet. Low tide, 07:03 p.m. at 0.73 feet. High tide, 1:28 a.m. at 5.33 feet. Low tide, 07:05 a.m. at 1.23 feet. Here are the buoy observations for 2 p.m. Pacific Daylight Time. An offshore buoy 6 winds north at 12 knots, pressure 1,022.9 millibars. An offshore buoy 59, winds northwest 10 knots, water temperature 67, pressure 1,019.3 millibars, seas 5 feet every 14 seconds. At Point Arena buoy, winds northwest 4 knots, water temperature 59, pressure 1,016.4 millibars, seas 5 feet every 15 seconds. At buoy 13 near Bodega Bay, winds northwest at 19 knots.

gusting to 23, pressure 1,014.7 millibars, swell 6 feet every 15 seconds. At Point Reyes Wave Rider buoy water temperature 61, seas 6 feet every 7 seconds. At San Francisco buoy winds northwest 14 knots, water temperature 61, pressure 1,015.3 millibars, seas 5 feet every 13 seconds. At Half Moon Bay buoy winds west 10 knots, water temperature 61, pressure 1,016.2 millibars, seas 4 feet every 8 seconds. At Monterey Bay buoy winds northwest 17 knots, water temperature 65, pressure 1,015.2 millibars, seas 5 feet every 7 seconds. At Point Sur, Wave Rider buoy water temperature 59, seas 6 feet every 14 seconds. At Cape San Martin buoy winds northwest 14 knots, water temperature 64, pressure 1,015.5 millibars. Seas 6 feet every 14 seconds. Synopsis for the Central California coast and bays, including the Monterey Bay, Greater Farallones, and Cordell Bank National Marine Sanctuaries. Hazardous conditions for small craft prevail through the middle of next week. Fresh to strong winds gradually increase today, with widespread strong winds developing by early Sunday. Widespread near gale force gusts are likely Sunday into early Monday, with gale force gusts are expected along the inner waters from Pigeon Point to Point Piedras Blancas, the Monterey Bay, and in portions of the San Francisco and San Pablo Bays where terrain promotes wind funneling. Winds remain elevated through midweek before decreasing mid to late week. Moderate seas will build to between 8 to 10 feet and becoming rough by Monday in response to the stronger winds. The marine forecast for San Pablo Bay, Suisun Bay, the West Delta, and the San Francisco Bay north of the Bay Bridge. Small craft advisory in effect through Sunday morning. Small craft advisory in effect from Sunday afternoon through Sunday evening. For tonight, west wind 20 to 25 knots, easing to 15 to 20 knots after midnight. For Sunday, west wind 10 to 15 knots, rising to 15 to 20 knots in the afternoon. For Sunday night, west wind 10 to 15 knots, becoming southwest 5 to 10 knots after midnight. Patchy smoke after midnight. The marine forecast for Monterey Bay. Small craft advisory in effect through Sunday afternoon. Gale warning in effect from Sunday afternoon through Sunday evening. For tonight, northwest wind 20 to 25 knots with gusts up to 35 knots, easing to 10 to 15 knots. Seas 3 to 5 feet. Wave detail, northwest 4 feet at 7 seconds. For Sunday, northwest wind 10 to 15 knots, becoming west 25 to 30 knots with gusts up to 40 knots in the afternoon. Seas 3 to 4 feet. Wave detail, northwest 4 feet at 7 seconds. For Sunday night, northwest wind 20 to 25 knots with gusts up to 40 knots, becoming north 10 to 15 knots after midnight. Seas 3 to 5 feet. Wave detail, northwest 4 feet at 7 seconds. The coastal waters forecast from Point Arena to Point Reyes out to 10 nautical miles. Small craft advisory in effect through late Sunday night. Tonight, northwest wind 15 to 20 knots, easing to 10 to 15 knots after midnight. Seas 4 to 6 feet, subsiding to 3 to 4 feet after midnight. Wave detail, northwest 5 feet at 7 seconds and southwest 2 feet at 14 seconds. Sunday, northwest wind 10 to 15 knots, rising to 20 to 25 knots with gusts up to 35 knots in the afternoon. Seas 3 to 5 feet, wave detail, northwest 4 feet at 6 seconds and southwest 2 feet at 14 seconds. Sunday night, northwest wind 20 to 25 knots with gusts up to 35 knots, easing to 15 to 20 knots after midnight. Seas 5 to 7 feet, wave detail, northwest 6 feet at 7 seconds and southwest 2 feet at 14 seconds. The coastal waters forecast from Point Arena to Point Reyes 10 to 60 nautical miles offshore. Small craft advisory in effect from Sunday afternoon through late Sunday night. Tonight, northwest wind 10 to 15 knots, seas 4 to 5 feet, wave detail, northwest 5 feet at 7.

seconds and southwest 2 feet at 14 seconds. Sunday northwest wind at 10 to 15 knots, rising to 15 to 20 knots in the afternoon. Seas 4 to 5 feet wave detail, northwest 5 feet at 8 seconds and southwest 2 feet at 14 seconds. Sunday night northwest wind 20 to 25 knots, seas around 7 feet, building to 8 to 9 feet after midnight. Wave detail, northwest 8 feet at 8 seconds and south 2 feet at 13 seconds. San Francisco Bar forecast. In the deep water channel, mixed seas of 3 to 5 feet at 15 seconds. Across the bar, swell can be more than twice as high across the bar than surrounding waters. Waves are also more prone to break, particularly during strong ebb currents. Maximum ebb current of 3.4 knots at 6:20 p.m. Saturday and 2.4 knots at 6:48 a.m. Sunday. The coastal waters forecast from Point Pinos to Point Piedras Blancas out to 10 nautical miles. Small craft advisory in effect until 9 p.m. Pacific Daylight Time this evening. Gale warning in effect from 9 p.m. Pacific Daylight Time this evening through Sunday evening. Tonight, northwest wind 20 to 25 knots, rising to 25 to 30 knots late this evening and early morning, easing to 20 to 25 knots late. Seas 5 to 7 feet wave detail, northwest 6 feet at 7 seconds and southwest 2 feet at 14 seconds. Sunday, northwest wind 20 to 25 knots, rising to 25 to 30 knots in the afternoon. Seas 5 to 7 feet wave detail, northwest 6 feet at 7 seconds and southwest 2 feet at 14 seconds. Sunday night, northwest wind 25 to 30 knots with gusts up to 40 knots, easing to 20 to 25 knots after midnight. Seas 5 to 8 feet wave detail, northwest 7 feet at 8 seconds and south 2 feet at 14 seconds. The coastal waters forecast from Pigeon Point to Point Pinos 10 to 60 nautical miles offshore. Small craft advisory in effect through late Sunday night. Tonight, northwest wind 15 to 20 knots, seas 5 to 6 feet wave detail, northwest 6 feet at 7 seconds and southwest 2 feet at 14 seconds. Sunday, northwest wind 15 to 20 knots, seas around 5 feet wave detail, northwest 5 feet at 7 seconds and southwest 2 feet at 14 seconds. Sunday night, northwest wind 20 to 25 knots, seas around 6 feet, building to 7 to 9 feet after midnight. Wave detail, northwest 8 feet at 8 seconds and south 2 feet at 13 seconds. The offshore waters forecast for the following marine location, Point Arena to Pigeon Point between 60 nautical miles and 150 nautical miles offshore. Issued at 2:21 p.m. Pacific Daylight Time. Tonight, northwest winds 10 to 15 knots. Seas 4 to 6 feet. Sun, northwest winds 10 to 15 knots, becoming 10 to 20 knots. Seas 5 to 6 feet. Sunday night, north to northwest winds 15 to 25 knots. Seas 6 to 9 feet. Monday, north winds 20 to 30 knots. Seas 7 to 10 feet. Monday night, north to northwest winds 20 to 30 knots. Seas 7 to 10 feet. Tuesday, north to northwest winds 20 to 30 knots. Seas 9 to 10 feet. Tuesday night, north winds 20 to 25 knots. Seas 8 to 10 feet. Wednesday, north winds 15 to 20 knots, diminishing to 10 to 15 knots. Seas 6 to 8 feet. Wednesday night, north to northwest winds 5 to 15 knots, becoming northwest 5 to 10 knots. Seas 5 to 7 feet. Thursday, northwest winds less than 10 knots. Seas 5 to 6 feet. Thursday night, northwest winds 5 to 10 knots. Seas 4 to 5 feet. The offshore waters forecast for the following marine location, Pigeon Point to Point Piedras Blancas between 60 nautical miles and 150 nautical miles offshore. Issued at 2:21 p.m. Pacific Daylight Time. Tonight, northwest winds 10 to 15 knots, becoming 10 to 20 knots. Seas 5 to 6 feet. Sun, north to northwest winds 15 to 20 knots.

seas 5 to 6 feet. Sunday night, north to northwest winds 15 to 25 knots. Seas 5 to 9 feet. Monday, north to northwest winds 20 to 30 knots. Seas 8 to 10 feet. Monday night, northwest winds 20 to 25 knots. Seas 9 to 10 feet. Tuesday, northwest winds 15 to 25 knots. Seas 8 to 10 feet. Tuesday night, north to northwest winds 15 to 25 knots. Seas 7 to 9 feet. Wednesday, north to northwest winds 5 to 15 knots. Seas 6 to 7 feet. Wednesday night, northwest winds 5 to 10 knots. Seas 5 to 6 feet. Thursday, northwest winds less than 10 knots. Seas 5 to 6 feet. Thursday night, northwest winds 5 to 10 knots. Seas 4 to 5 feet. The coastal waters forecast from Point Reyes to Pigeon Point out to 10 nautical miles. Small craft advisory in effect through late Sunday night. For tonight, northwest wind 15 to 20 knots. Seas 4 to 6 feet. Wave detail, northwest 5 feet at 7 seconds and southwest 2 feet at 14 seconds. For Sunday, northwest wind 15 to 20 knots, rising to 20 to 25 knots in the afternoon. Seas 4 to 5 feet. Wave detail, northwest 4 feet at 6 seconds and southwest 2 feet at 14 seconds. For Sunday night, northwest wind 20 to 25 knots, easing to 15 to 20 knots after midnight. Seas 5 to 7 feet. Wave detail, northwest 6 feet at 7 seconds. The coastal waters forecast from Pigeon Point to Point Pinos out to 10 nautical miles. Small craft advisory in effect through Sunday afternoon. Gale warning in effect from Sunday afternoon through Sunday evening. For tonight, northwest wind 20 to 25 knots with gusts up to 35 knots, easing to 15 to 20 knots after midnight. Seas 4 to 6 feet. Wave detail, northwest 5 feet at 7 seconds and southwest 2 feet at 14 seconds. For Sunday, northwest wind 15 to 20 knots, rising to 20 to 25 knots with gusts up to 35 knots in the afternoon. Seas 4 to 5 feet. Wave detail, northwest 5 feet at 7 seconds and southwest 2 feet at 14 seconds. For Sunday night, northwest wind 20 to 25 knots with gusts up to 35 knots, easing to 15 to 20 knots after midnight. Seas 4 to 6 feet. Wave detail, northwest 5 feet at 7 seconds. Sunrise, sunset, and tidal information for the San Francisco Bay Area for Saturday, September 12th. The sunset tonight, 7:22 p.m. The sunrise tomorrow, 6:50 a.m. The sunset tomorrow, 7:20 p.m. Tidal data at the Golden Gate for the afternoon and evening hours today and the morning hours of tomorrow. High tide, 01:09 p.m. at 5.90 feet. Low tide, 07:03 p.m. at 0.73 feet. High tide, 1:28 a.m. at 5.33 feet. Low tide, 07:05 a.m. at 1.23 feet. Here are the buoy observations for 2 p.m. Pacific Daylight Time. An offshore buoy 6 winds north at 12 knots, pressure 1,022.9 millibars. An offshore buoy 59, winds northwest 10 knots, water temperature 67, pressure 1,019.3 millibars, seas 5 feet every 14 seconds. At Point Arena buoy, winds northwest 4 knots, water temperature 59, pressure 1,016.4 millibars, seas 5 feet every 15 seconds. At buoy 13 near Bodega Bay, winds northwest at 19 knots, gusting to 23, pressure 1,014.7 millibars, swell 6 feet every 15 seconds. At Point Reyes Wave Rider buoy, water temperature 61, seas 6 feet every 7 seconds. At San Francisco buoy, winds northwest 14 knots, water temperature 61, pressure 1,015.3 millibars, seas

5 feet every 13 seconds. At Half Moon Bay, buoy winds was 10 knots. Water temperature 61, pressure 1,016.2 millibars. Seas 4 feet every 8 seconds. At Monterey Bay, buoy winds northwest 17 knots. Water temperature 65, pressure 1,015.2 millibars. Seas 5 feet every 7 seconds. At Point Sur, wave rider buoy water temperature 59, seas 6 feet every 14 seconds. At Cape San Martin buoy winds northwest 14 knots, water temperature 64, pressure 1,015.5 millibars. Seas 6 feet every 14 seconds. Synopsis for the Central California coast and bays, including the Monterey Bay, Greater Farallones, and Cordell Bank National Marine Sanctuaries. Hazardous conditions for small craft prevail through the middle of next week. Fresh to strong winds gradually increase today, with widespread strong winds developing by early Sunday. Widespread near gale force gusts are likely Sunday into early Monday, with gale force gusts are expected along the inner waters from Pigeon Point to Point Piedras Blancas, the Monterey Bay, and in portions of the San Francisco and San Pablo Bays where terrain promotes wind funneling. Winds remain elevated through midweek before decreasing mid to late week. Moderate seas will build to between 8 to 10 feet and becoming rough by Monday in response to the stronger winds. The marine forecast for San Pablo Bay, Suisun Bay, the West Delta, and the San Francisco Bay north of the Bay Bridge. Small craft advisory in effect through Sunday morning. Small craft advisory in effect from Sunday afternoon through Sunday evening. For tonight, west wind 20 to 25 knots, easing to 15 to 20 knots after midnight. For Sunday, west wind 10 to 15 knots, rising to 15 to 20 knots in the afternoon. For Sunday night, west wind 10 to 15 knots, becoming southwest 5 to 10 knots after midnight. Patchy smoke after midnight. 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This broadcast originates from the National Weather Service office located in Monterey, California, and serves the coastal marine waters, including San Francisco and Monterey Bay. The marine forecast for Monterey Bay. Small craft advisory in effect through Sunday afternoon. Gale warning in effect from Sunday afternoon through Sunday evening. For tonight, northwest wind 20 to 25 knots with gusts up to 35 knots, easing to 10 to 15 knots. Seas 3 to 5 feet. Wave detail, northwest 4 feet at 7 seconds. For Sunday, northwest wind 10 to 15 knots, becoming west 25 to 30 knots with gusts up to 40 knots in the afternoon. Seas 3 to 4 feet. Wave detail, northwest 4 feet at 7 seconds. For Sunday night, northwest wind 20 to 25 knots with gusts up to 40 knots, becoming north 10 to 15 knots after midnight. Seas 3 to 5 feet. Wave detail, northwest 4 feet at 7 seconds. The coastal waters forecast from Point Arena to Point Reyes out to 10 nautical miles. Small craft advisory in effect through late Sunday night. Tonight, northwest wind 15 to 20 knots, easing to 10 to 15 knots after midnight. Seas 4 to 6 feet, subsiding to 3 to 4 feet after midnight. Wave detail, northwest 5 feet at 7 seconds and southwest 2 feet at 14 seconds. Sunday, northwest wind 10 to 15 knots, rising to 20 to 25 knots with gusts up to 35 knots in the afternoon. Seas 3 to 5 feet, wave detail, northwest 4 feet at 6 seconds and southwest 2 feet at 14 seconds. Sunday night, northwest wind 20 to 25 knots with gusts up to 35 knots, easing to 15 to 20 knots after midnight. Seas 5 to 7 feet, wave detail, northwest 6 feet at 7 seconds and southwest 2 feet at 14 seconds. The coastal waters forecast from Point Arena to Point Reyes 10 to 60 nautical miles offshore. Small craft advisory in effect from Sunday afternoon through late Sunday night. Tonight, northwest wind 10 to 15 knots, seas 4 to 5 feet, wave detail, northwest 5 feet at 7 seconds, and southwest 2 feet.

14 seconds. Sunday northwest wind at 10 to 15 knots, rising to 15 to 20 knots in the afternoon. Seas 4 to 5 feet wave detail, northwest 5 feet at 8 seconds and southwest 2 feet at 14 seconds. Sunday night northwest wind 20 to 25 knots, seas around 7 feet, building to 8 to 9 feet after midnight. Wave detail, northwest 8 feet at 8 seconds and south 2 feet at 13 seconds. San Francisco VAR forecast. In the deep water channel, mixed seas of 3 to 5 feet at 15 seconds. Across the bar, swell can be more than twice as high across the bar than surrounding waters. Waves are also more prone to break, particularly during strong ebb currents. Maximum ebb current of 3.4 knots at 6:20 p.m. Saturday and 2.4 knots at 6:48 a.m. Sunday. The coastal waters forecast from Point Pinos to Point Piedras Blancas out to 10 nautical miles. Small craft advisory in effect until 9 p.m. Pacific Daylight Time this evening. Gale warning in effect from 9 p.m. Pacific Daylight Time this evening through Sunday evening. Tonight, northwest wind 20 to 25 knots, rising to 25 to 30 knots late this evening and early morning, easing to 20 to 25 knots late. Seas 5 to 7 feet wave detail, northwest 6 feet at 7 seconds and southwest 2 feet at 14 seconds. Sunday, northwest wind 20 to 25 knots, rising to 25 to 30 knots in the afternoon. Seas 5 to 7 feet wave detail, northwest 6 feet at 7 seconds and southwest 2 feet at 14 seconds. Sunday night, northwest wind 25 to 30 knots with gusts up to 40 knots, easing to 20 to 25 knots after midnight. Seas 5 to 8 feet wave detail, northwest 7 feet at 8 seconds and south 2 feet at 14 seconds. The coastal waters forecast from Pigeon Point to Point Pinos 10 to 60 nautical miles offshore. Small craft advisory in effect through late Sunday night. Tonight, northwest wind 15 to 20 knots, seas 5 to 6 feet wave detail, northwest 6 feet at 7 seconds and southwest 2 feet at 14 seconds. Sunday, northwest wind 15 to 20 knots, seas around 5 feet wave detail, northwest 5 feet at 7 seconds and southwest 2 feet at 14 seconds. Sunday night, northwest wind 20 to 25 knots, seas around 6 feet, building to 7 to 9 feet after midnight. Wave detail, northwest 8 feet at 8 seconds and south 2 feet at 13 seconds. The offshore waters forecast for the following marine location, Point Arena to Pigeon Point between 60 nautical miles and 150 nautical miles offshore. Issued at 2:21 p.m. Pacific Daylight Time. Tonight, northwest winds 10 to 15 knots. Seas 4 to 6 feet. Sun, northwest winds 10 to 15 knots, becoming 10 to 20 knots. Seas 5 to 6 feet. Sunday night, north to northwest winds 15 to 25 knots. Seas 6 to 9 feet. Monday, north winds 20 to 30 knots. Seas 7 to 10 feet. Monday night, north to northwest winds 20 to 30 knots. Seas 7 to 10 feet. Tuesday, north to northwest winds 20 to 30 knots. Seas 9 to 10 feet. Tuesday night, north winds 20 to 25 knots. Seas 8 to 10 feet. Wednesday, north winds 15 to 20 knots, diminishing to 10 to 15 knots. Seas 6 to 8 feet. Wednesday night, north to northwest winds 5 to 15 knots, becoming northwest 5 to 10 knots. Seas 5 to 7 feet. Thursday, northwest winds less than 10 knots. Seas 5 to 6 feet. Thursday night, northwest winds 5 to 10 knots. Seas 4 to 5 feet. The offshore waters forecast for the following marine location, Pigeon Point to Point Piedras Blancas between 60 nautical miles and 150 nautical miles offshore. Issued at 2:21 p.m. Pacific Daylight Time. Tonight, northwest winds 10 to 15 knots, becoming 10 to 20 knots. Seas 5 to 6 feet. Sun, north to northwest winds 15 to 20 knots. Seas 5
5 to 6 feet. Sunday night, north to northwest winds 15 to 25 knots. Seas 5 to 9 feet. Monday, north to northwest winds 20 to 30 knots. Seas 8 to 10 feet. Monday night, northwest winds 20 to 25 knots. Seas 9 to 10 feet. Tuesday, northwest winds 15 to 25 knots. Seas 8 to 10 feet. Tuesday night, north to northwest winds 15 to 25 knots. Seas 7 to 9 feet. Wednesday, north to northwest winds 5 to 15 knots. Seas 6 to 7 feet. Wednesday night, northwest winds 5 to 10 knots. Seas 5 to 6 feet. Thursday, northwest winds less than 10 knots. Seas 5 to 6 feet. Thursday night, northwest winds 5 to 10 knots. Seas 4 to 5 feet. The coastal waters forecast from Point Reyes to Pigeon Point out to 10 nautical miles. Small craft advisory in effect through late Sunday night. For tonight, northwest wind 15 to 20 knots. Seas 4 to 6 feet. Wave detail, northwest 5 feet at 7 seconds and southwest 2 feet at 14 seconds. For Sunday, northwest wind 15 to 20 knots, rising to 20 to 25 knots in the afternoon. Seas 4 to 5 feet. Wave detail, northwest 4 feet at 6 seconds and southwest 2 feet at 14 seconds. For Sunday night, northwest wind 20 to 25 knots, easing to 15 to 20 knots after midnight. Seas 5 to 7 feet. Wave detail, northwest 6 feet at 7 seconds. The coastal waters forecast from Pigeon Point to Point Pinos out to 10 nautical miles. Small craft advisory in effect through Sunday afternoon. Gale warning in effect from Sunday afternoon through Sunday evening. For tonight, northwest wind 20 to 25 knots with gusts up to 35 knots, easing to 15 to 20 knots after midnight. Seas 4 to 6 feet. Wave detail, northwest 5 feet at 7 seconds and southwest 2 feet at 14 seconds. For Sunday, northwest wind 15 to 20 knots, rising to 20 to 25 knots with gusts up to 35 knots in the afternoon. Seas 4 to 5 feet. Wave detail, northwest 5 feet at 7 seconds and southwest 2 feet at 14 seconds. For Sunday night, northwest wind 20 to 25 knots with gusts up to 35 knots, easing to 15 to 20 knots after midnight. Seas 4 to 6 feet. Wave detail, northwest 5 feet at 7 seconds. Sunrise, sunset, and tidal information for the San Francisco Bay Area for Saturday, September 12th. The sunset tonight, 7:22 p.m. The sunrise tomorrow, 6:50 a.m. The sunset tomorrow, 7:20 p.m. Tidal data at the Golden Gate for the afternoon and evening hours today and the morning hours of tomorrow. High tide, 01:09 p.m. at 5.90 feet. Low tide, 07:03 p.m. at 0.73 feet. High tide, 1:28 a.m. at 5.33 feet. Low tide, 07:05 a.m. at 1.23 feet. Here are the buoy observations for 3 p.m. Pacific Daylight Time. An offshore buoy 6 winds north at 12 knots, pressure 1,022.9 millibars. An offshore buoy 59 winds northwest at 10 knots, water temperature 67, pressure 1,019.1 millibars. At buoy 14 near Point Arena, winds northwest at 8 knots, water temperature 59, pressure 1,016.4 millibars. At buoy 13 near Bodega Bay, winds northwest at 19 knots, gusting to 23, pressure 1,014.4 millibars, swell 5 feet every 6 seconds. At Point Reyes, wave rider buoy, water temperature 61, seas 6 feet every 12 seconds. At San Francisco Bay, winds northwest at 60 knots, water temperature 61, pressure 1,015.1 millibars. At Half Moon Bay, buoy winds west 8 knots, water temperature 61, pressure 1,016.4 millibars.
millibars, seas 4 feet every 7 seconds. At Monterey, buoy winds northwest at 19 knots, gusting to 23, water temperature 65, pressure 1,015.2 millibars. At Pointzer, wave rider buoy water temperature 59, seas 6 feet every 13 seconds. At Cape San Martin, buoy winds northwest at 60 knots, water temperature 64, pressure 1,015.5 millibars. Synopsis for the Central California coast and bays, including the Monterey Bay, Greater Farallones, and Cordell Bank National Marine Sanctuaries. Hazardous conditions for small craft prevail through the middle of next week. Fresh to strong winds gradually increase today, with widespread strong winds developing by early Sunday. Widespread near gale force gusts are likely Sunday into early Monday, with gale force gusts are expected along the inner waters from Pigeon Point to Point Piedras Blancas, the Monterey Bay, and in portions of the San Francisco and San Pablo Bays where terrain promotes wind funneling. Winds remain elevated through midweek before decreasing mid to late week. Moderate seas will build to between 8 to 10 feet and becoming rough by Monday in response to the stronger winds. The marine forecast for San Pablo Bay, Suisun Bay, the West Delta, and the San Francisco Bay north of the Bay Bridge. Small craft advisory in effect through Sunday morning. Small craft advisory in effect from Sunday afternoon through Sunday evening. For tonight, west wind 20 to 25 knots, easing to 15 to 20 knots after midnight. For Sunday, west wind 10 to 15 knots, rising to 15 to 20 knots in the afternoon. For Sunday night, west wind 10 to 15 knots, becoming southwest 5 to 10 knots after midnight. Patchy smoke after midnight. The marine forecast for Monterey Bay. Small craft advisory in effect through Sunday afternoon. Gale warning in effect from Sunday afternoon through Sunday evening. For tonight, northwest wind 20 to 25 knots with gusts up to 35 knots, easing to 10 to 15 knots. Seas 3 to 5 feet. Wave detail, northwest 4 feet at 7 seconds. For Sunday, northwest wind 10 to 15 knots, becoming west 25 to 30 knots with gusts up to 40 knots in the afternoon. Seas 3 to 4 feet. Wave detail, northwest 4 feet at 7 seconds. For Sunday night, northwest wind 20 to 25 knots with gusts up to 40 knots, becoming north 10 to 15 knots after midnight. Seas 3 to 5 feet. Wave detail, northwest 4 feet at 7 seconds. The coastal waters forecast from Point Arena to Point Reyes out to 10 nautical miles. Small craft advisory in effect through late Sunday night. Tonight, northwest wind 15 to 20 knots, easing to 10 to 15 knots after midnight. Seas 4 to 6 feet, subsiding to 3 to 4 feet after midnight. Wave detail, northwest 5 feet at 7 seconds and southwest 2 feet at 14 seconds. Sunday, northwest wind at 10 to 15 knots, rising to 20 to 25 knots with gusts up to 35 knots in the afternoon. Seas 3 to 5 feet, wave detail, northwest 4 feet at 6 seconds and southwest 2 feet at 14 seconds. Sunday night, northwest wind 20 to 25 knots with gusts up to 35 knots, easing to 15 to 20 knots after midnight. Seas 5 to 7 feet, wave detail, northwest 6 feet at 7 seconds and southwest 2 feet at 14 seconds. The coastal waters forecast from Point Arena to Point Reyes 10 to 60 nautical miles offshore. Small craft advisory in effect from Sunday afternoon through late Sunday night. Tonight, northwest wind 10 to 15 knots, seas 4 to 5 feet, wave detail, northwest 5 feet at 7 seconds and southwest 2 feet at 14 seconds. Sunday, northwest wind 10 to 15 knots, rising to 15 to 20 knots in the afternoon. Seas 4 to 5 feet, wave detail, northwest 5 feet at 8 seconds and southwest 2 feet at 14 seconds. Sunday night, northwest wind 20 to 25 knots, seas around 7 feet, building to 8 to 9 feet after midnight. Wave detail, northwest 8 feet at 8 seconds and south 2 feet at 13 seconds. San Francisco bar forecast.
in the deep water channel. Mix speeds of 3 to 5 feet at 15 seconds. Across the bar, swell can be more than twice as high across the bar than surrounding waters. Waves are also more prone to break, particularly during strong ebb currents. Maximum ebb current of 3.4 knots at 6:20 p.m. Saturday and 2.4 knots at 6:48 a.m. Sunday. The coastal waters forecast from Point Pinos to Point Piedras Blanc is out to 10 nautical miles. Small craft advisory in effect until 9 p.m. Pacific Daylight Time this evening. Gale warning in effect from 9 p.m. Pacific Daylight Time this evening through Sunday evening. Tonight, northwest wind 20 to 25 knots, rising to 25 to 30 knots late this evening and early morning, easing to 20 to 25 knots late. Seas 5 to 7 feet wave detail, northwest 6 feet at 7 seconds and southwest 2 feet at 14 seconds. Sunday, northwest wind 20 to 25 knots, rising to 25 to 30 knots in the afternoon. Seas 5 to 7 feet wave detail, northwest 6 feet at 7 seconds and southwest 2 feet at 14 seconds. Sunday night, northwest wind 25 to 30 knots with gusts up to 40 knots, easing to 20 to 25 knots after midnight. Seas 5 to 8 feet wave detail, northwest 7 feet at 8 seconds and south 2 feet at 14 seconds. The coastal waters forecast from Pigeon Point to Point Pinos 10 to 60 nautical miles offshore. Small craft advisory in effect through late Sunday night. Tonight, northwest wind 15 to 20 knots, seas 5 to 6 feet wave detail, northwest 6 feet at 7 seconds, and southwest 2 feet at 14 seconds. Sunday, northwest wind 15 to 20 knots, seas around 5 feet wave detail, northwest 5 feet at 7 seconds, and southwest 2 feet at 14 seconds. Sunday night, northwest wind 20 to 25 knots, seas around 6 feet, building to 7 to 9 feet after midnight. Wave detail, northwest 8 feet at 8 seconds and south 2 feet at 13 seconds. The offshore waters forecast for the following marine location, Point Arena to Pigeon Point between 60 nautical miles and 150 nautical miles offshore. Issued at 2:21 p.m. Pacific Daylight Time. Tonight, northwest winds 10 to 15 knots. Seas 4 to 6 feet. Sun, northwest winds 10 to 15 knots, becoming 10 to 20 knots. Seas 5 to 6 feet. Sunday night, north to northwest winds 15 to 25 knots. Seas 6 to 9 feet. Monday, north winds 20 to 30 knots. Seas 7 to 10 feet. Monday night, north to northwest winds 20 to 30 knots. Seas 7 to 10 feet. Tuesday, north to northwest winds 20 to 30 knots. Seas 9 to 10 feet. Tuesday night, north winds 20 to 25 knots. Seas 8 to 10 feet. Wednesday, north winds 15 to 20 knots, diminishing to 10 to 15 knots. 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Wednesday night, north to northwest winds 5 to 15 knots, becoming northwest 5 to 10 knots. Seas 5 to 7 feet. Thursday, northwest winds less than 10 knots. Seas 5 to 6 feet. Thursday night, northwest winds 5 to 10 knots. Seas 4 to 5 feet. The offshore waters forecast for the following marine location, Pigeon Point to Point Piedras Blanc is between 60 nautical miles and 150 nautical miles offshore. Issued at 2:21 p.m. Pacific Daylight Time. Tonight, northwest winds 10 to 15 knots, becoming 10 to 20 knots. Seas 5 to 6 feet. Sun, north to northwest winds 15 to 20 knots. Seas 5 to 6 feet. Sunday night, north to northwest winds 15 to 25 knots. Seas 5 to 9 feet. Monday, north to northwest winds 20 to 30 knots. Seas 8 to 10 feet. Monday night, northwest winds 20 to 25 knots. Seas 9 to 10 feet. Tuesday, northwest winds 15 to 25 knots. Seas 8 to 10 feet.
Tuesday night, north to northwest winds 15 to 25 knots. Sea 7 to 9 feet.

Wednesday, north to northwest winds 5 to 15 knots. Seas 6 to 7 feet. Wednesday night, northwest winds 5 to 10 knots. Seas 5 to 6 feet. Thursday, northwest winds less than 10 knots. Seas 5 to 6 feet. Thursday night, northwest winds 5 to 10 knots. Seas 4 to 5 feet. The coastal waters forecast from Point Reyes to Pigeon Point out to 10 nautical miles. Small craft advisory in effect through late Sunday night. For tonight, northwest wind 15 to 20 knots. Seas 4 to 6 feet. Wave detail, northwest 5 feet at 7 seconds and southwest 2 feet at 14 seconds. For Sunday, northwest wind 15 to 20 knots, rising to 20 to 25 knots in the afternoon. Seas 4 to 5 feet. Wave detail, northwest 4 feet at 6 seconds and southwest 2 feet at 14 seconds. For Sunday night, northwest wind 20 to 25 knots, easing to 15 to 20 knots after midnight. Seas 5 to 7 feet. Wave detail, northwest 6 feet at 7 seconds. The coastal waters forecast from Pigeon Point to Point Pinos out to 10 nautical miles. Small craft advisory in effect through Sunday afternoon. Gale warning in effect from Sunday afternoon through Sunday evening. For tonight, northwest wind 20 to 25 knots with gusts up to 35 knots, easing to 15 to 20 knots after midnight. Seas 4 to 6 feet. Wave detail, northwest 5 feet at 7 seconds and southwest 2 feet at 14 seconds. For Sunday, northwest wind 15 to 20 knots, rising to 20 to 25 knots with gusts up to 35 knots in the afternoon. Seas 4 to 5 feet. Wave detail, northwest 5 feet at 7 seconds and southwest 2 feet at 14 seconds. For Sunday night, northwest wind 20 to 25 knots with gusts up to 35 knots, easing to 15 to 20 knots after midnight. Seas 4 to 6 feet. Wave detail, northwest 5 feet at 7 seconds. Sunrise, sunset, and tidal information for the San Francisco Bay Area for Saturday, September 12th. The sunset tonight, 7:22 p.m. The sunrise tomorrow, 6:50 a.m. The sunset tomorrow, 7:20 p.m. Tidal data at the Golden Gate for the afternoon and evening hours today and the morning hours of tomorrow. High tide, 01:09 p.m. at 5.90 feet. Low tide, 07:03 p.m. at 0.73 feet. High tide, 1:28 a.m. at 5.33 feet. Low tide, 07:05 a.m. at 1.23 feet. Here are the buoy observations for 3 p.m. Pacific Daylight Time. An offshore buoy 6 winds north at 12 knots, pressure 1,022.9 millibars. An offshore buoy 59 winds northwest at 10 knots, water temperature 67, pressure 1,019.1 millibars. At buoy 14 near Point Arena, winds northwest at 8 knots, water temperature 59, pressure 1,016.4 millibars. At buoy 13 near Bodega Bay, winds northwest at 19 knots, gusting to 21, pressure 1,014.4 millibars. At Point Reyes Wave Rider buoy, water temperature 61, seas 6 feet, every 6 seconds. At San Francisco buoy, winds northwest at 60 knots, swell 5 feet, every 14 seconds. At Half Moon Bay buoy, winds west 8 knots, water temperature 61, pressure 1,016.4 millibars, seas 4 feet, every 7 seconds. At Monterey buoy, winds northwest at 19 knots, gusting to 23, water temperature 65, pressure 1,015.2 millibars. At Point Sur, Wave Rider buoy, water temperature 59, seas 6 feet, every 13 seconds. At Cape San Martin buoy, winds northwest at 60 knots, water temperature 64, pressure 1,015.5 millibars. Synopsis for the Central California coast and bays, including the Monterey Bay, Greater Farallones, and Cordell Bank National Marine Sanctuaries.

surface conditions for small craft prevail through the middle of next week. Fresh to strong winds gradually increase today, with widespread strong winds developing by early Sunday. Widespread near gale force gusts are likely Sunday into early Monday, with gale force gusts are expected along the inner waters from Pigeon Point to Point Piedras Blancas, the Monterey Bay, and in portions of the San Francisco and San Pablo Bays where terrain promotes wind funneling. Winds remain elevated through midweek before decreasing mid to late week. Moderate seas will build to between 8 to 10 feet and becoming rough by Monday in response to the stronger winds. The marine forecast for San Pablo Bay, Suisun Bay, the West Delta, and the San Francisco Bay north of the Bay Bridge. Small craft advisory in effect through Sunday morning. Small craft advisory in effect from Sunday afternoon through Sunday evening. For tonight, west wind 20 to 25 knots, easing to 15 to 20 knots after midnight. For Sunday, west wind 10 to 15 knots, rising to 15 to 20 knots in the afternoon. For Sunday night, west wind 10 to 15 knots, becoming southwest 5 to 10 knots after midnight. Patchy smoke after midnight. 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This broadcast originates from the National Weather Service office located in Monterey, California, and serves the coastal marine waters, including San Francisco and Monterey Bay. The marine forecast for Monterey Bay. Small craft advisory in effect through Sunday afternoon. Gale warning in effect from Sunday afternoon through Sunday evening. For tonight, northwest wind 20 to 25 knots with gusts up to 35 knots, easing to 10 to 15 knots. Seas 3 to 5 feet. Wave detail, northwest 4 feet at 7 seconds. For Sunday, northwest wind 10 to 15 knots, becoming west 25 to 30 knots with gusts up to 40 knots in the afternoon. Seas 3 to 4 feet. Wave detail, northwest 4 feet at 7 seconds. For Sunday night, northwest wind 20 to 25 knots with gusts up to 40 knots, becoming north 10 to 15 knots after midnight. Seas 3 to 5 feet. Wave detail, northwest 4 feet at 7 seconds. The coastal waters forecast from Point Arena to Point Reyes out to 10 nautical miles. Small craft advisory in effect through late Sunday night. Tonight, northwest wind 15 to 20 knots, easing to 10 to 15 knots after midnight. Seas 4 to 6 feet, subsiding to 3 to 4 feet after midnight. Wave detail, northwest 5 feet at 7 seconds and southwest 2 feet at 14 seconds. Sunday, northwest wind 10 to 15 knots, rising to 20 to 25 knots with gusts up to 35 knots in the afternoon. Seas 3 to 5 feet, wave detail, northwest 4 feet at 6 seconds and southwest 2 feet at 14 seconds. Sunday night, northwest wind 20 to 25 knots with gusts up to 35 knots, easing to 15 to 20 knots after midnight. Seas 5 to 7 feet, wave detail, northwest 6 feet at 7 seconds and southwest 2 feet at 14 seconds. The coastal waters forecast from Point Arena to Point Reyes 10 to 60 nautical miles offshore. Small craft advisory in effect from Sunday afternoon through late Sunday night. Tonight, northwest wind 10 to 15 knots, seas 4 to 5 feet, wave detail, northwest 5 feet at 7 seconds and southwest 2 feet at 14 seconds. Sunday, northwest wind 10 to 15 knots, rising to 15 to 20 knots in the afternoon. Seas 4 to 5 feet, wave detail, northwest 5 feet at 8 seconds and southwest 2 feet at 14 seconds. Sunday night, northwest wind 20 to 25 knots, seas around 7 feet, building to 8 to 9 feet after midnight. Wave detail, northwest 8 feet at 8 seconds and south 2 feet at 13 seconds. San Francisco Bar Forecast. In the deep water channel, mixed seas of 3 to 5 feet at 15 seconds. Across the bar, swell can be more than twice as high across the bar than surrounding waters. Waves are also more prone to break, particularly during strong ebb currents. Maximum ebb current of 3.4 knots at 6:20 p.m. Saturday and 2.4.

Friday afternoon. Seas 5 to 7 feet wave detail, northwest 6 feet at 7 seconds, and southwest 2 feet at 14 seconds. Sunday night, northwest wind 25 to 30 knots with gusts up to 40 knots, easing to 20 to 25 knots after midnight. Seas 5 to 8 feet wave detail, northwest 7 feet at 8 seconds, and south 2 feet at 14 seconds. The coastal waters forecast from Pigeon Point to Point Pinos 10 to 60 nautical miles offshore. Small craft advisory in effect through late Sunday night. Tonight, northwest wind 15 to 20 knots, seas 5 to 6 feet wave detail. Northwest 6 feet at 7 seconds and southwest 2 feet at 14 seconds. Sunday, northwest wind 15 to 20 knots, seas around 5 feet wave detail. Northwest 5 feet at 7 seconds and southwest 2 feet at 14 seconds. Sunday night, northwest wind 20 to 25 knots, seas around 6 feet, building to 7 to 9 feet after midnight. Wave detail, northwest 8 feet at 8 seconds and south 2 feet at 13 seconds. The offshore waters forecast for the following marine location, Point Arena to Pigeon Point between 60 nautical miles and 150 nautical miles offshore. Issued at 2:21 p.m. Pacific Daylight Time. Tonight, northwest winds 10 to 15 knots. Seas 4 to 6 feet. Sun, northwest winds 10 to 15 knots, becoming 10 to 20 knots. Seas 5 to 6 feet. Sunday night, north to northwest winds 15 to 25 knots. Seas 6 to 9 feet. Monday, north winds 20 to 30 knots. Seas 7 to 10 feet. Monday night, north to northwest winds 20 to 30 knots. Seas 7 to 10 feet. Tuesday, north to northwest winds 20 to 30 knots. Seas 9 to 10 feet. Tuesday night, north winds 20 to 25 knots. Seas 8 to 10 feet. Wednesday, north winds 15 to 20 knots, diminishing to 10 to 15 knots. Seas 6 to 8 feet. Wednesday night, north to northwest winds 5 to 15 knots, becoming northwest 5 to 10 knots. Seas 5 to 7 feet. Thursday, northwest winds less than 10 knots. Seas 5 to 6 feet. Thursday night, northwest winds 5 to 10 knots. Seas 4 to 5 feet. The offshore waters forecast for the following marine location, Pigeon Point to Point Piedras Blancas between 60 nautical miles and 150 nautical miles offshore. Issued at 2:21 p.m. Pacific Daylight Time. Tonight, northwest winds 10 to 15 knots, becoming 10 to 20 knots. Seas 5 to 6 feet. Sun, north to northwest winds 15 to 20 knots. Seas 5 to 6 feet. Sunday night, north to northwest winds 15 to 25 knots. Seas 5 to 9 feet. Monday, north to northwest winds 20 to 30 knots. Seas 8 to 10 feet. Monday night, northwest winds 20 to 25 knots. Seas 9 to 10 feet. Tuesday, northwest winds 15 to 25 knots. Seas 8 to 10 feet. Tuesday night, north to northwest winds 15 to 25 knots. Seas 7 to 9 feet. Wednesday, north to northwest winds 5 to 15 knots. Seas 6 to 7 feet. Wednesday night, northwest winds 5 to 10 knots. Seas 5 to 6 feet. Thursday, northwest winds less than 10 knots. Seas 5 to 6 feet. Thursday night, northwest winds 5 to 10 knots. Seas 4 to 5 feet. The coastal waters forecast from Point Reyes to Pigeon Point out to 10 nautical miles. Small craft advisory in effect through late Sunday night. For tonight, northwest wind 15 to 20 knots. Seas 4 to 6 feet. Wave detail, northwest 5 knots. Seas 4 to 6 feet. Wave detail, northwest 5 feet at 7 seconds and southwest 2 feet at 14 seconds. For Sunday, northwest wind 15 to 20 knots, rising to 20 to 25 knots in the afternoon.

north of 5 feet. Wind detail, northwest 4 feet at 6 seconds and southwest 2 feet at 14 seconds. For Sunday night, northwest wind 20 to 25 knots, easing to 15 to 20 knots after midnight. Seas 5 to 7 feet. Wave detail, northwest 6 feet at 7 seconds. The coastal waters forecast from Pigeon Point to Point Pinos out to 10 nautical miles. Small craft advisory in effect through Sunday afternoon. Gale warning in effect from Sunday afternoon through Sunday evening. For tonight, northwest wind 20 to 25 knots with gusts up to 35 knots, easing to 15 to 20 knots after midnight. Seas 4 to 6 feet. Wave detail, northwest 5 feet at 7 seconds and southwest 2 feet at 14 seconds. For Sunday, northwest wind 15 to 20 knots, rising to 20 to 25 knots with gusts up to 35 knots in the afternoon. Seas 4 to 5 feet. Wave detail, northwest 5 feet at 7 seconds and southwest 2 feet at 14 seconds. For Sunday night, northwest wind 20 to 25 knots with gusts up to 35 knots, easing to 15 to 20 knots after midnight. Seas 4 to 6 feet. Wave detail, northwest 5 feet at 7 seconds. Sunrise, sunset, and tidal information for the San Francisco Bay Area for Saturday, September 12th. The sunset tonight, 7:22 p.m. The sunrise tomorrow, 6:50 a.m. The sunset tomorrow, 7:20 p.m. Tidal data at the Golden Gate for the afternoon and evening hours today and the morning hours of tomorrow. High tide, 01:09 p.m. at 5.90 feet. Low tide, 07:03 p.m. at 0.73 feet. High tide, 1:28 a.m. at 5.33 feet. Low tide, 07:05 a.m. at 1.23 feet. Here are the buoy observations for 3 p.m. Pacific Daylight Time. An offshore buoy 6 winds north at 12 knots, pressure 1,022.9 millibars. An offshore buoy 59 winds northwest at 10 knots, water temperature 67, pressure 1,019.1 millibars. At buoy 14 near Point Arena, winds northwest at 8 knots, water temperature 59, pressure 1,016.4 millibars. At buoy 13 near Bodega Bay, winds northwest at 19 knots, gusting to 21, pressure 1,014.4 millibars. At Point Reyes, wave rider buoy, water temperature 61, seas 6 feet every 6 seconds. At San Francisco Bay, winds northwest at 60 knots, swell 5 feet every 14 seconds. At Half Moon Bay, buoy winds west 8 knots, water temperature 61, pressure 1,016.4 millibars, seas 4 feet every 7 seconds. At Monterey, buoy winds northwest at 19 knots, gusting to 23, water temperature 65, pressure 1,015.2 millibars. At Pointer, wave rider buoy water temperature 59, seas 6 feet every 13 seconds. At Cape San Martin, buoy winds northwest at 60 knots, water temperature 64, pressure 1,015.5 millibars. Synopsis for the Central California coast and bays, including the Monterey Bay, Greater Farallox, and Cordell Bank National Marine Sanctuaries. Hazardous conditions for small craft prevail through the middle of next week. Fresh to strong winds gradually increase today, with widespread strong winds developing by early Sunday. Widespread near gale force gusts are likely Sunday into early Monday, with gale force gusts are expected along the inner waters from Pigeon Point to Point Piedras Blancas, the Monterey Bay, and in portions of the San Francisco and San Pablo Bays where terrain promotes wind funneling. Winds remain elevated through midweek before decreasing mid to late week. Moderate seas will build to between 8 to 10 feet and becoming rough by Monday in response to the stronger winds. The marine forecast for San Pablo Bay, Suisun Bay, the West Delta, and the San Francisco Bay north of the Bay Bridge. Small craft advisory in effect through Sunday morning. Small craft advisory in effect from Sunday afternoon through Sunday evening. For tonight, west wind 20 to 25 knots.

easing to 15 to 20 knots after midnight. For Sunday, west wind 10 to 15 knots, rising to 15 to 20 knots in the afternoon. For Sunday night, west wind 10 to 15 knots, becoming southwest 5 to 10 knots after midnight. Patchy smoke after midnight. The marine forecast for Monterey Bay. Small craft advisory in effect through Sunday afternoon. Gale warning in effect from Sunday afternoon through Sunday evening. For tonight, northwest wind 20 to 25 knots with gusts up to 35 knots, easing to 10 to 15 knots. Seas 3 to 5 feet. Wave detail, northwest 4 feet at 7 seconds. For Sunday, northwest wind 10 to 15 knots, becoming west 25 to 30 knots with gusts up to 40 knots in the afternoon. Seas 3 to 4 feet. Wave detail, northwest 4 feet at 7 seconds. For Sunday night, northwest wind 20 to 25 knots with gusts up to 40 knots, becoming north 10 to 15 knots after midnight. Seas 3 to 5 feet. Wave detail, northwest 4 feet at 7 seconds. The coastal waters forecast from Point Arena to Point Reyes out to 10 nautical miles. Small craft advisory in effect through late Sunday night. Tonight, northwest wind 15 to 20 knots, easing to 10 to 15 knots after midnight. Seas 4 to 6 feet, subsiding to 3 to 4 feet after midnight. Wave detail, northwest 5 feet at 7 seconds and southwest 2 feet at 14 seconds. Sunday, northwest wind 10 to 15 knots, rising to 20 to 25 knots with gusts up to 35 knots in the afternoon. Seas 3 to 5 feet, wave detail, northwest 4 feet at 6 seconds and southwest 2 feet at 14 seconds. Sunday night, northwest wind 20 to 25 knots with gusts up to 35 knots, easing to 15 to 20 knots after midnight. Seas 5 to 7 feet, wave detail, northwest 6 feet at 7 seconds and southwest 2 feet at 14 seconds. The coastal waters forecast from Point Arena to Point Reyes 10 to 60 nautical miles offshore. Small craft advisory in effect from Sunday afternoon through late Sunday night. Tonight, northwest wind 10 to 15 knots, seas 4 to 5 feet, wave detail, northwest 5 feet at 7 seconds and southwest 2 feet at 14 seconds. Sunday, northwest wind 10 to 15 knots, rising to 15 to 20 knots in the afternoon. Seas 4 to 5 feet, wave detail, northwest 5 feet at 8 seconds and southwest 2 feet at 14 seconds. Sunday night, northwest wind 20 to 25 knots, seas around 7 feet, building to 8 to 9 feet after midnight. Wave detail, northwest 8 feet at 8 seconds and south 2 feet at 13 seconds. San Francisco Bar forecast. In the deep water channel, mixed seas of 3 to 5 feet at 15 seconds. Across the bar, swell can be more than twice as high across the bar than surrounding waters. Waves are also more prone to break, particularly during strong ebb currents. Maximum ebb current of 3.4 knots at 6:20 p.m. Saturday and 2.4 knots at 6:48 a.m. Sunday. The coastal waters forecast from Point Pinos to Point Piedras Blancas out to 10 nautical miles. Small craft advisory in effect until 9 p.m. Pacific Daylight Time this evening. Gale warning in effect from 9 p.m. Pacific Daylight Time this evening through Sunday evening. Tonight, northwest wind 20 to 25 knots, rising to 25 to 30 knots late this evening and early morning, easing to 20 to 25 knots late. Seas 5 to 7 feet, wave detail, northwest 6 feet at 7 seconds and southwest 2 feet at 14 seconds. Sunday, northwest wind 20 to 25 knots, rising to 25 to 30 knots in the afternoon. Seas 5 to 7 feet, wave detail, northwest 6 feet at 7 seconds and southwest 2 feet at 14 seconds. Sunday night, northwest wind 25 to 30 knots with gusts up to 40 knots, easing to 20 to 25 knots after midnight. Seas 5 to 8 feet, wave detail, northwest 7 feet at 8 seconds and south 2 feet at 14 seconds. The coastal waters forecast from Pigeon Point to Point Pinos 10 to 60 nautical miles offshore.
small craft advisory in effect through late Sunday night. Tonight, northwest wind 15 to 20 knots, seas 5 to 6 feet, wave detail. Northwest 6 feet at 7 seconds, and southwest 2 feet at 14 seconds. Sunday, northwest wind 15 to 20 knots, seas around 5 feet, wave detail. Northwest 5 feet at 7 seconds, and southwest 2 feet at 14 seconds. Sunday night, northwest wind 20 to 25 knots, seas around 6 feet, building to 7 to 9 feet after midnight. Wave detail, northwest 8 feet at 8 seconds and south 2 feet at 13 seconds. The offshore waters forecast for the following marine location, Point Arena to Pigeon Point between 60 nautical miles and 150 nautical miles offshore. Issued at 2:21 p.m. Pacific Daylight Time. Tonight, northwest winds 10 to 15 knots. Seas 4 to 6 feet. Sun, northwest winds 10 to 15 knots, becoming 10 to 20 knots. Seas 5 to 6 feet. Sunday night, north to northwest winds 15 to 25 knots. Seas 6 to 9 feet. Monday, north winds 20 to 30 knots. Seas 7 to 10 feet. Monday night, north to northwest winds 20 to 30 knots. Seas 7 to 10 feet. Tuesday, north to northwest winds 20 to 30 knots. Seas 9 to 10 feet. Tuesday night, north winds 20 to 25 knots. Seas 8 to 10 feet. Wednesday, north winds 15 to 20 knots, diminishing to 10 to 15 knots. Seas 6 to 8 feet. Wednesday night, north to northwest winds 5 to 15 knots, becoming northwest 5 to 10 knots. Seas 5 to 7 feet. Thursday, northwest winds less than 10 knots. Seas 5 to 6 feet. Thursday night, northwest winds 5 to 10 knots. Seas 4 to 5 feet. The offshore waters forecast for the following marine location, Pigeon Point to Point Piedras Blancas between 60 nautical miles and 150 nautical miles offshore. Issued at 2:21 p.m. Pacific Daylight Time. Tonight, northwest winds 10 to 15 knots, becoming 10 to 20 knots. Seas 5 to 6 feet. Sun, north to northwest winds 15 to 20 knots. Seas 5 to 6 feet. Sunday night, north to northwest winds 15 to 25 knots. Seas 5 to 9 feet. Monday, north to northwest winds 20 to 30 knots. Seas 8 to 10 feet. Monday night, northwest winds 20 to 25 knots. Seas 9 to 10 feet. Tuesday, northwest winds 15 to 25 knots. Seas 8 to 10 feet. Tuesday night, north to northwest winds 15 to 25 knots. Seas 7 to 9 feet. Wednesday, north to northwest winds 5 to 15 knots. Seas 6 to 7 feet. Wednesday night, northwest winds 5 to 10 knots. Seas 5 to 6 feet. Thursday, northwest winds less than 10 knots. Seas 5 to 6 feet. Thursday night, northwest winds 5 to 10 knots. Seas 4 to 5 feet. The coastal waters forecast from Point Reyes to Pigeon Point out to 10 nautical miles. Small craft advisory in effect through late Sunday night. For tonight, northwest wind 15 to 20 knots. Seas 4 to 6 feet. Wave detail, northwest 5 feet at 7 seconds and southwest 2 feet at 14 seconds. For Sunday, northwest wind 15 to 20 knots, rising to 20 to 25 knots in the afternoon. Seas 4 to 5 feet. Wave detail, northwest 4 feet at 6 seconds and southwest 2 feet at 14 seconds. For Sunday night, northwest wind 20 to 25 knots, easing to 15 to 20 knots after midnight. Seas 5 to 7 feet. Wave detail, northwest 6 feet at 7 seconds. The coastal waters forecast from Pigeon Point to Point Pinos out to 10 nautical miles. Small craft advisory in effect through Sunday afternoon. Gale warning in effect from Sunday afternoon through Sunday evening. For tonight,
northwest wind 20 to 25 knots with gusts.

up to 35 knots, easing to 15 to 20 knots after midnight. Seas 4 to 6 feet. Wave detail, northwest 5 feet at 7 seconds and southwest 2 feet at 14 seconds. For Sunday, northwest wind 15 to 20 knots, rising to 20 to 25 knots with gusts up to 35 knots in the afternoon. Seas 4 to 5 feet. Wave detail, northwest 5 feet at 7 seconds and southwest 2 feet at 14 seconds. For Sunday night, northwest wind 20 to 25 knots with gusts up to 35 knots, easing to 15 to 20 knots after midnight. Seas 4 to 6 feet. Wave detail, northwest 5 feet at 7 seconds. Sunrise, sunset, and tidal information for the San Francisco Bay Area for Saturday, September 12th. The sunset tonight, 7:22 p.m. The sunrise tomorrow, 6:50 a.m. The sunset tomorrow, 7:20 p.m. Tidal data at the Golden Gate for the afternoon and evening hours today and the morning hours of tomorrow. High tide, 01:09 p.m. at 5.90 feet. Low tide, 07:03 p.m. at 0.73 feet. High tide, 1:28 a.m. at 5.33 feet. Low tide, 07:05 a.m. at 1.23 feet. Here are the buoy observations for 3 p.m. Pacific Daylight Time. An offshore buoy 6 winds north at 12 knots, pressure 1,022.9 millibars. An offshore buoy 59 winds northwest at 10 knots, water temperature 67, pressure 1,019.1 millibars. At buoy 14 near Point Arena, winds northwest at 8 knots, water temperature 59, pressure 1,016.4 millibars. At buoy 13 near Bodega Bay, winds northwest at 19 knots, gusting to 21, pressure 1,014.4 millibars. At Point Reyes Wave Rider Buoy, water temperature 61, seas 6 feet, every 6 seconds. At San Francisco Buoy, winds northwest at 60 knots, swell 5 feet, every 14 seconds. At Half Moon Bay Buoy, winds west 8 knots, water temperature 61, pressure 1,016.4 millibars, seas 4 feet, every 7 seconds. At Monterey Buoy, winds northwest at 19 knots, gusting to 23, water temperature 65, pressure 1,015.2 millibars. At Point Sur, Wave Rider Buoy, water temperature 59, seas 6 feet, every 13 seconds. At Cape San Martin Buoy, winds northwest at 60 knots, water temperature 64, pressure 1,015.5 millibars. Synopsis for the Central California coast and bays, including the Monterey Bay, Greater Farallones, and Cordell Bank National Marine Sanctuaries. Hazardous conditions for small craft prevail through the middle of next week. Fresh to strong winds gradually increase today, with widespread strong winds developing by early Sunday. Widespread near gale force gusts are likely Sunday into early Monday, with gale force gusts are expected along the inner waters from Pigeon Point to Point Piedras Blancas, the Monterey Bay, and in portions of the San Francisco and San Pablo Bays where terrain promotes wind funneling. Winds remain elevated through midweek before decreasing mid to late week. Moderate seas will build to between 8 to 10 feet and becoming rough by Monday in response to the stronger winds. The marine forecast for San Pablo Bay, Suisun Bay, the West Delta, and the San Francisco Bay north of the Bay Bridge. Small craft advisory in effect through Sunday morning. Small craft advisory in effect from Sunday afternoon through Sunday evening. For tonight, west wind 20 to 25 knots, easing to 15 to 20 knots after midnight. For Sunday, west wind 10 to 15 knots, rising to 15 to 20 knots in the afternoon. For Sunday night, west wind 10 to 15 knots, becoming southwest 5 to 10 knots after midnight. Patchy smoke after midnight. The marine forecast for Monterey Bay. Small craft advisory in effect through Sunday afternoon. Gale warning in effect from Sunday afternoon through Sunday evening. For tonight, northwest wind 20 to 25 knots with gusts up to 35 knots, easing to 10 to 15 knots. Seas 3 to 5 feet.
Wave detail, northwest 4 feet at 7 seconds. For Sunday, northwest wind 10 to 15 knots, becoming west 25 to 30 knots with gusts up to 40 knots in the afternoon. Seas 3 to 4 feet. Wave detail, northwest 4 feet at 7 seconds. For Sunday night, northwest wind 20 to 25 knots with gusts up to 40 knots, becoming north 10 to 15 knots after midnight. Seas 3 to 5 feet. Wave detail, northwest 4 feet at 7 seconds. 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This broadcast originates from the National Weather Service office located in Monterey, California, and serves the coastal marine waters, including San Francisco and Monterey Bay. The coastal waters forecast from Point Arena to Point Reyes out to 10 nautical miles. Small craft advisory in effect through late Sunday night. Tonight, northwest wind 15 to 20 knots, easing to 10 to 15 knots after midnight. Seas 4 to 6 feet, subsiding to 3 to 4 feet after midnight. Wave detail, northwest 5 feet at 7 seconds and southwest 2 feet at 14 seconds. Sunday, northwest wind 10 to 15 knots, rising to 20 to 25 knots with gusts up to 35 knots in the afternoon. Seas 3 to 5 feet, wave detail, northwest 4 feet at 6 seconds and southwest 2 feet at 14 seconds. Sunday night, northwest wind 20 to 25 knots with gusts up to 35 knots, easing to 15 to 20 knots after midnight. Seas 5 to 7 feet, wave detail, northwest 6 feet at 7 seconds and southwest 2 feet at 14 seconds. The coastal waters forecast from Point Arena to Point Reyes 10 to 60 nautical miles offshore. Small craft advisory in effect from Sunday afternoon through late Sunday night. Tonight, northwest wind 10 to 15 knots, seas 4 to 5 feet, wave detail, northwest 5 feet at 7 seconds, and southwest 2 feet at 14 seconds. Sunday, northwest wind 10 to 15 knots, rising to 15 to 20 knots in the afternoon. Seas 4 to 5 feet, wave detail, northwest 5 feet at 8 seconds, and southwest 2 feet at 14 seconds. Sunday night, northwest wind 20 to 25 knots, seas around 7 feet, building to 8 to 9 feet after midnight. Wave detail, northwest 8 feet at 8 seconds and south 2 feet at 13 seconds. San Francisco Bar forecast. In the deep water channel, mixed seas of 3 to 5 feet at 15 seconds. Across the bar, swell can be more than twice as high across the bar than surrounding waters. Waves are also more prone to break, particularly during strong ebb currents. Maximum ebb current of 3.4 knots at 6:20 p.m. Saturday and 2.4 knots at 6:48 a.m. Sunday. The coastal waters forecast from Point Pinos to Point Piedras Blancas out to 10 nautical miles. Small craft advisory in effect until 9 p.m. Pacific Daylight Time this evening. Gale warning in effect from 9 p.m. Pacific Daylight Time this evening through Sunday evening. Tonight, northwest wind 20 to 25 knots, rising to 25 to 30 knots late this evening and early morning, easing to 20 to 25 knots late. Seas 5 to 7 feet, wave detail, northwest 6 feet at 7 seconds and southwest 2 feet at 14 seconds. Sunday, northwest wind 20 to 25 knots, rising to 25 to 30 knots in the afternoon. Seas 5 to 7 feet, wave detail, northwest 6 feet at 7 seconds and southwest 2 feet at 14 seconds. Sunday night, northwest wind 25 to 30 knots with gusts up to 40 knots, easing to 20 to 25 knots after midnight. Seas 5 to 8 feet, wave detail, northwest 7 feet at 8 seconds and south 2 feet at 14 seconds. The coastal waters forecast from Pigeon Point to Point Pinos 10 to 60 nautical miles offshore. Small craft advisory in effect through late Sunday night. Tonight, northwest wind 15 to 20 knots, seas 5 to 6 feet, wave detail, northwest 6 feet at 7 seconds and southwest 2 feet at 14 seconds. Sunday, northwest wind 15 to 20 knots, seas around 5 feet, wave detail, northwest 5 feet at 7 seconds.

southwest, 2 feet at 14 seconds. Sunday night, northwest, wind 20 to 25 knots, seas around 6 feet, building to 7 to 9 feet after midnight. Wave detail, northwest 8 feet at 8 seconds and south 2 feet at 13 seconds. The offshore waters forecast for the following marine location, Point Arena to Pigeon Point between 60 nautical miles and 150 nautical miles offshore. Issued at 2:21 p.m. Pacific Daylight Time. Tonight, northwest winds 10 to 15 knots. Seas 4 to 6 feet. Sun, northwest winds 10 to 15 knots, becoming 10 to 20 knots. Seas 5 to 6 feet. Sunday night, north to northwest winds 15 to 25 knots. Seas 6 to 9 feet. Monday, north winds 20 to 30 knots. Seas 7 to 10 feet. Monday night, north to northwest winds 20 to 30 knots. Seas 7 to 10 feet. Tuesday, north to northwest winds 20 to 30 knots. Seas 9 to 10 feet. Tuesday night, north winds 20 to 25 knots. Seas 8 to 10 feet. Wednesday, north winds 15 to 20 knots, diminishing to 10 to 15 knots. Seas 6 to 8 feet. Wednesday night, north to northwest winds 5 to 15 knots, becoming northwest 5 to 10 knots. Seas 5 to 7 feet. Thursday, northwest winds less than 10 knots. Seas 5 to 6 feet. Thursday night, northwest winds 5 to 10 knots. Seas 4 to 5 feet. The offshore waters forecast for the following marine location, Pigeon Point to Point Piedras Blancas between 60 nautical miles and 150 nautical miles offshore. Issued at 2:21 p.m. Pacific Daylight Time. Tonight, northwest winds 10 to 15 knots, becoming 10 to 20 knots. Seas 5 to 6 feet. Sun, north to northwest winds 15 to 20 knots. Seas 5 to 6 feet. Sunday night, north to northwest winds 15 to 25 knots. Seas 5 to 9 feet. Monday, north to northwest winds 20 to 30 knots. Seas 8 to 10 feet. Monday night, northwest winds 20 to 25 knots. Seas 9 to 10 feet. Tuesday, northwest winds 15 to 25 knots. Seas 8 to 10 feet. Tuesday night, north to northwest winds 15 to 25 knots. Seas 7 to 9 feet. Wednesday, north to northwest winds 5 to 15 knots. Seas 6 to 7 feet. Wednesday night, northwest winds 5 to 10 knots. Seas 5 to 6 feet. Thursday, northwest winds less than 10 knots. Seas 5 to 6 feet. Thursday night, northwest winds 5 to 10 knots. Seas 4 to 5 feet. The coastal waters forecast from Point Reyes to Pigeon Point out to 10 nautical miles. Small craft advisory in effect through late Sunday night. For tonight, northwest wind 15 to 20 knots. Seas 4 to 6 feet. Wave detail, northwest 5 feet at 7 seconds and southwest 2 feet at 14 seconds. For Sunday, northwest wind 15 to 20 knots, rising to 20 to 25 knots in the afternoon. Seas 4 to 5 feet. Wave detail, northwest 4 feet at 6 seconds and southwest 2 feet at 14 seconds. For Sunday night, northwest wind 20 to 25 knots, easing to 15 to 20 knots after midnight. Seas 5 to 7 feet. Wave detail, northwest 6 feet at 7 seconds. The coastal waters forecast from Pigeon Point to Point Pinos out to 10 nautical miles. Small craft advisory in effect through Sunday afternoon. Gale warning in effect from Sunday afternoon through Sunday evening. For tonight, northwest wind 20 to 25 knots with gusts up to 35 knots, easing to 15 to 20 knots after midnight. Seas 4 to 6 feet. Wave detail, northwest 5 feet at 7 seconds and southwest 2 feet at 14 seconds. For Sunday, northwest wind 15 to 20 knots, rising to 20.

25 knots with gusts up to 35 knots in the afternoon. Seas 4 to 5 feet. Wave detail, northwest 5 feet at 7 seconds and southwest 2 feet at 14 seconds. For Sunday night, northwest wind 20 to 25 knots with gusts up to 35 knots, easing to 15 to 20 knots after midnight. Seas 4 to 6 feet. Wave detail, northwest 5 feet at 7 seconds. Sunrise, sunset, and tidal information for the San Francisco Bay Area for Saturday, September 12th. The sunset tonight, 7:22 p.m. The sunrise tomorrow, 6:50 a.m. The sunset tomorrow, 7:20 p.m. Tidal data at the Golden Gate for the afternoon and evening hours today and the morning hours of tomorrow. High tide, 01:09 p.m. at 5.90 feet. Low tide, 07:03 p.m. at 0.73 feet. High tide, 1:28 a.m. at 5.33 feet. Low tide, 07:05 a.m. at 1.23 feet. Here are the buoy observations for 4 p.m. Pacific Daylight Time. An offshore buoy 6 winds north at 10 knots, pressure 1,023.0 millibars. An offshore buoy 59 winds north at 12 knots, water temperature 67, pressure 1,019.1 millibars. At buoy 14 near Point Arena, winds northwest at 8 knots, water temperature 59, pressure 1,016.5 millibars. At buoy 13 near Bodega Bay, winds west at 19 knots, gusting to 25, pressure 1,014.2 millibars. At Point Reyes Wave Rider buoy, water temperature 61, seas 6 feet every 7 seconds. At San Francisco buoy, winds northwest at 14 knots, water temperature 61, pressure 1,015.0 millibars. At Half Moon Bay buoy, winds west 10 knots, water temperature 61, pressure 1,016.5 millibars, seas 4 feet every 6 seconds. At Monterey buoy, winds northwest at 19 knots, gusting to 23, water temperature 65, pressure 1,014.9 millibars. At Point Sur, Wave Rider buoy, water temperature 59, seas 5 feet every 13 seconds. At Cape San Martin buoy, winds northwest at 60 knots, water temperature 64, pressure 1,015.3 millibars. Synopsis for the Central California coast and bays, including the Monterey Bay, Greater Farallones, and Cordell Bank National Marine Sanctuaries. Hazardous conditions for small craft prevail through the middle of next week. Fresh to strong winds gradually increase today, with widespread strong winds developing by early Sunday. Widespread near gale force gusts are likely Sunday into early Monday, with gale force gusts are expected along the inner waters from Pigeon Point to Point Piedras Blancas, the Monterey Bay, and in portions of the San Francisco and San Pablo Bays where terrain promotes wind funneling. Winds remain elevated through midweek before decreasing mid to late week. Moderate seas will build to between 8 to 10 feet and becoming rough by Monday in response to the stronger winds. The marine forecast for San Pablo Bay, Suisun Bay, the West Delta, and the San Francisco Bay north of the Bay Bridge. Small craft advisory in effect through Sunday morning. Small craft advisory in effect from Sunday afternoon through Sunday evening. For tonight, west wind 20 to 25 knots, easing to 15 to 20 knots after midnight. For Sunday, west wind 10 to 15 knots, rising to 15 to 20 knots in the afternoon. For Sunday night, west wind 10 to 15 knots, becoming southwest 5 to 10 knots after midnight. Patchy smoke after midnight. The marine forecast for Monterey Bay. Small craft advisory in effect through Sunday afternoon. Gale warning in effect from Sunday afternoon through Sunday evening. For tonight, northwest wind 20 to 25 knots with gusts up to 35 knots, easing to 10 to 15 knots. Seas 3 to 5 feet. Wave detail, northwest 4 feet at 7 seconds. For Sunday, northwest wind 10 to 15 knots, becoming west 25 to 30 knots with gusts up to 40 knots in the afternoon. Seas 3 to 4 feet. Wave detail.
scale, northwest 4 feet at 7 seconds. For Sunday night, northwest wind 20 to 25 knots with gusts up to 40 knots, becoming north 10 to 15 knots after midnight. Seas 3 to 5 feet. Wave detail, northwest 4 feet at 7 seconds. The coastal waters forecast from Point Arena to Point Reyes out to 10 nautical miles. Small craft advisory in effect through late Sunday night. Tonight, northwest wind 15 to 20 knots, easing to 10 to 15 knots after midnight. Seas 4 to 6 feet, subsiding to 3 to 4 feet after midnight. Wave detail, northwest 5 feet at 7 seconds and southwest 2 feet at 14 seconds. Sunday, northwest wind 10 to 15 knots, rising to 20 to 25 knots with gusts up to 35 knots in the afternoon. Seas 3 to 5 feet, wave detail, northwest 4 feet at 6 seconds and southwest 2 feet at 14 seconds. Sunday night, northwest wind 20 to 25 knots with gusts up to 35 knots, easing to 15 to 20 knots after midnight. Seas 5 to 7 feet, wave detail, northwest 6 feet at 7 seconds and southwest 2 feet at 14 seconds. The coastal waters forecast from Point Arena to Point Reyes 10 to 16 nautical miles offshore. Small craft advisory in effect from Sunday afternoon through late Sunday night. Tonight, northwest wind 10 to 15 knots, seas 4 to 5 feet, wave detail, northwest 5 feet at 7 seconds and southwest 2 feet at 14 seconds. Sunday, northwest wind 10 to 15 knots, rising to 15 to 20 knots in the afternoon. Seas 4 to 5 feet, wave detail, northwest 5 feet at 8 seconds and southwest 2 feet at 14 seconds. Sunday night, northwest wind 20 to 25 knots, seas around 7 feet, building to 8 to 9 feet after midnight. Wave detail, northwest 8 feet at 8 seconds and south 2 feet at 13 seconds. San Francisco Bar forecast. In the deep water channel, mixed seas of 3 to 5 feet at 15 seconds. Across the bar, swell can be more than twice as high across the bar than surrounding waters. Waves are also more prone to break, particularly during strong ebb currents. Maximum ebb current of 3.4 knots at 6:20 p.m. Saturday and 2.4 knots at 6:48 a.m. Sunday. The coastal waters forecast from Point Pinos to Point Piedras Blancas out to 10 nautical miles. Small craft advisory in effect until 9 p.m. Pacific Daylight Time this evening. Gale warning in effect from 9 p.m. Pacific Daylight Time this evening through Sunday evening. Tonight, northwest wind 20 to 25 knots, rising to 25 to 30 knots late this evening and early morning, easing to 20 to 25 knots late. Seas 5 to 7 feet, wave detail, northwest 6 feet at 7 seconds and southwest 2 feet at 14 seconds. Sunday, northwest wind 20 to 25 knots, rising to 25 to 30 knots in the afternoon. Seas 5 to 7 feet, wave detail, northwest 6 feet at 7 seconds and southwest 2 feet at 14 seconds. Sunday night, northwest wind 25 to 30 knots with gusts up to 40 knots, easing to 20 to 25 knots after midnight. Seas 5 to 8 feet, wave detail, northwest 7 feet at 8 seconds and south 2 feet at 14 seconds. The coastal waters forecast from Pigeon Point to Point Pinos 10 to 16 nautical miles offshore. Small craft advisory in effect through late Sunday night. Tonight, northwest wind 15 to 20 knots, seas 5 to 6 feet, wave detail, northwest 6 feet at 7 seconds and southwest 2 feet at 14 seconds. Sunday, northwest wind 15 to 20 knots, seas around 5 feet, wave detail, northwest 5 feet at 7 seconds and southwest 2 feet at 14 seconds. Sunday night, northwest wind 20 to 25 knots, seas around 6 feet, building to 7 to 9 feet after midnight. Wave detail, northwest 8 feet at 8 seconds and south 2 feet at 13 seconds. The offshore waters forecast for the following marine location, Point Arena to Pigeon Point between 60 nautical miles and 150 nautical miles offshore. Issued at 2:21 p.m. Pacific Daylight Time. Tonight, northwest winds 10 to 15 knots. Seas 4 to 6 feet. Sun.
northwest winds 10 to 15 knots, becoming 10 to 20 knots. Seas 5 to 6 feet. Sunday night, north to northwest winds 15 to 25 knots. Seas 6 to 9 feet. Monday, north winds 20 to 30 knots. Seas 7 to 10 feet. Monday night, north to northwest winds 20 to 30 knots. Seas 7 to 10 feet. Tuesday, north to northwest winds 20 to 30 knots. Seas 9 to 10 feet. Tuesday night, north winds 20 to 25 knots. Seas 8 to 10 feet. Wednesday, north winds 15 to 20 knots, diminishing to 10 to 15 knots. Seas 6 to 8 feet. Wednesday night, north to northwest winds 5 to 15 knots, becoming northwest 5 to 10 knots. Seas 5 to 7 feet. Thursday, northwest winds less than 10 knots. Seas 5 to 6 feet. Thursday night, northwest winds 5 to 10 knots. Seas 4 to 5 feet. The offshore waters forecast for the following marine location: Pigeon Point to Point Piedras Blancas between 60 nautical miles and 150 nautical miles offshore. Issued at 2:21 p.m. Pacific Daylight Time. Tonight, northwest winds 10 to 15 knots, becoming 10 to 20 knots. Seas 5 to 6 feet. Sun, north to northwest winds 15 to 20 knots. Seas 5 to 6 feet. Sunday night, north to northwest winds 15 to 25 knots. Seas 5 to 9 feet. Monday, north to northwest winds 20 to 30 knots. Seas 8 to 10 feet. Monday night, northwest winds 20 to 25 knots. Seas 9 to 10 feet. Tuesday, northwest winds 15 to 25 knots. Seas 8 to 10 feet. Tuesday night, north to northwest winds 15 to 25 knots. Seas 7 to 9 feet. Wednesday, north to northwest winds 5 to 15 knots. Seas 6 to 7 feet. Wednesday night, northwest winds 5 to 10 knots. Seas 5 to 6 feet. Thursday, northwest winds less than 10 knots. Seas 5 to 6 feet. Thursday night, northwest winds 5 to 10 knots. Seas 4 to 5 feet. The coastal waters forecast from Point Reyes to Pigeon Point out to 10 nautical miles. Small craft advisory in effect through late Sunday night. For tonight, northwest wind 15 to 20 knots. Seas 4 to 6 feet. Wave detail, northwest 5 feet at 7 seconds and southwest 2 feet at 14 seconds. For Sunday, northwest wind 15 to 20 knots, rising to 20 to 25 knots in the afternoon. Seas 4 to 5 feet. Wave detail, northwest 4 feet at 6 seconds and southwest 2 feet at 14 seconds. For Sunday night, northwest wind 20 to 25 knots, easing to 15 to 20 knots after midnight. Seas 5 to 7 feet. Wave detail, northwest 6 feet at 7 seconds. The coastal waters forecast from Pigeon Point to Point Pinos out to 10 nautical miles. Small craft advisory in effect through Sunday afternoon. Gale warning in effect from Sunday afternoon through Sunday evening. For tonight, northwest wind 20 to 25 knots with gusts up to 35 knots, easing to 15 to 20 knots after midnight. Seas 4 to 6 feet. Wave detail, northwest 5 feet at 7 seconds and southwest 2 feet at 14 seconds. For Sunday, northwest wind 15 to 20 knots, rising to 20 to 25 knots with gusts up to 35 knots in the afternoon. Seas 4 to 5 feet. Wave detail, northwest 5 feet at 7 seconds and southwest 2 feet at 14 seconds. For Sunday night, northwest wind 20 to 25 knots with gusts up to 35 knots, easing to 15 to 20 knots after midnight. Seas 4 to 6 feet. Wave detail, northwest 5 feet at 7 seconds. Sunrise, sunset, and tidal information for the San Francisco Bay Area for Saturday, September 12th. The sunset tonight, 7:22 p.m.
sunrise tomorrow, 6:50 a.m. The sunset tomorrow, 7:20 p.m. Tidal data hit the Golden Gate for the afternoon and evening hours today and the morning hours of tomorrow. High tide, 01:09 p.m. at 5.90 feet. Low tide, 07:03 p.m. at 0.73 feet. High tide, 1:28 a.m. at 5.33 feet. Low tide, 07:05 a.m. at 1.23 feet. Here are the buoy observations for 4 p.m. Pacific Daylight Time. An offshore buoy 6 winds north at 10 knots, pressure 1,022.9 millibars. An offshore buoy 59, winds northwest 12 knots, water temperature 67, pressure 1,019.0 millibars, sea is 3 feet every 15 seconds. At Point Arena buoy, winds northwest 8 knots, water temperature 59, pressure 1,016.4 millibars, sea is 3 feet every 15 seconds. At buoy 13 near Bodega Bay, winds west at 19 knots, gusting to 23, pressure 1,014.3 millibars, swell 5 feet every 6 seconds. At Point Reyes Wave Rider buoy, water temperature 61, sea 6 feet every 12 seconds. At San Francisco buoy, winds west at 16 knots, water temperature 61, swell 5 feet every 14 seconds. At Half Moon Bay buoy, winds west 10 knots, water temperature 61, pressure 1,016.5 millibars, sea 4 feet every 6 seconds. At Monterey Bay buoy, winds northwest 17 knots, gusting to 23, water temperature 65, pressure 1,014.8 millibars, seas 5 feet every 15 seconds. At Point Sur, Wave Rider buoy, water temperature 59, seas 5 feet every 13 seconds. At Cape San Martin buoy, winds northwest 16 knots, water temperature 64, pressure 1,015.2 millibars. Seas 5 feet every 7 seconds. Synopsis for the Central California coast and bays, including the Monterey Bay, Greater Farallones, and Cordell Bank National Marine Sanctuaries. Hazardous conditions for small craft prevail through the middle of next week. Fresh to strong winds gradually increase today, with widespread strong winds developing by early Sunday. Widespread near gale force gusts are likely Sunday into early Monday, with gale force gusts are expected along the inner waters from Pigeon Point to Point Piedras Blancas, the Monterey Bay, and in portions of the San Francisco and San Pablo Bays where terrain promotes wind funneling. Winds remain elevated through midweek before decreasing mid to late week. Moderate seas will build to between 8 to 10 feet and becoming rough by Monday in response to the stronger winds. The marine forecast for San Pablo Bay, Suisun Bay, the West Delta, and the San Francisco Bay north of the Bay Bridge. Small craft advisory in effect through Sunday morning. Small craft advisory in effect from Sunday afternoon through Sunday evening. For tonight, west wind 20 to 25 knots, easing to 15 to 20 knots after midnight. For Sunday, west wind 10 to 15 knots, rising to 15 to 20 knots in the afternoon. For Sunday night, west wind 10 to 15 knots, becoming southwest 5 to 10 knots after midnight. Patchy smoke after midnight. The marine forecast for Monterey Bay. Small craft advisory in effect through Sunday afternoon. Gale warning in effect from Sunday afternoon through Sunday evening. For tonight, northwest wind 20 to 25 knots with gusts up to 35 knots, easing to 10 to 15 knots. Seas 3 to 5 feet. Wave detail, northwest 4 feet at 7 seconds. For Sunday, northwest wind 10 to 15 knots, becoming west 25 to 30 knots with gusts up to 40 knots in the afternoon. Seas 3 to 4 feet. Wave detail, northwest 4 feet at 7 seconds. For Sunday night, northwest wind 20 to 25 knots with gusts up to 40 knots, becoming north 10 to 15 knots after midnight. Seas 3 to 5 feet. Wave detail, northwest 4 feet at 7 seconds. The coastal waters forecast from Point Arena to Point Reyes out to 10 nautical miles.
small craft advisory in effect through late Sunday night. Tonight, northwest wind 15 to 20 knots, easing to 10 to 15 knots after midnight. Seas 4 to 6 feet, subsiding to 3 to 4 feet after midnight. Wave detail, northwest 5 feet at 7 seconds and southwest 2 feet at 14 seconds. Sunday, northwest wind 10 to 15 knots, rising to 20 to 25 knots with gusts up to 35 knots in the afternoon. Seas 3 to 5 feet, wave detail, northwest 4 feet at 6 seconds and southwest 2 feet at 14 seconds. Sunday night, northwest wind 20 to 25 knots with gusts up to 35 knots, easing to 15 to 20 knots after midnight. Seas 5 to 7 feet, wave detail, northwest 6 feet at 7 seconds and southwest 2 feet at 14 seconds. The coastal waters forecast from Point Arena to Point Reyes 10 to 60 nautical miles offshore. Small craft advisory in effect from Sunday afternoon through late Sunday night. Tonight, northwest wind 10 to 15 knots, seas 4 to 5 feet, wave detail, northwest 5 feet at 7 seconds and southwest 2 feet at 14 seconds. Sunday, northwest wind 10 to 15 knots, rising to 15 to 20 knots in the afternoon. Seas 4 to 5 feet, wave detail, northwest 5 feet at 8 seconds and southwest 2 feet at 14 seconds. Sunday night, northwest wind 20 to 25 knots, seas around 7 feet, building to 8 to 9 feet after midnight. Wave detail, northwest 8 feet at 8 seconds and south 2 feet at 13 seconds. 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This broadcast originates from the National Weather Service office located in Monterey, California, and serves the coastal marine waters, including San Francisco and Monterey Bay. San Francisco VAR forecast. In the deep water channel, mixed seas of 3 to 5 feet at 15 seconds. Across the bar, swell can be more than twice as high across the bar than surrounding waters. Waves are also more prone to break, particularly during strong ebb currents. Maximum ebb current of 3.4 knots at 6:20 p.m. Saturday and 2.4 knots at 6:48 a.m. Sunday. The coastal waters forecast from Point Pinos to Point Piedras Blanc is out to 10 nautical miles. Small craft advisory in effect until 9 p.m. Pacific Daylight Time this evening. Gale warning in effect from 9 p.m. Pacific Daylight Time this evening through Sunday evening. Tonight, northwest wind 20 to 25 knots, rising to 25 to 30 knots late this evening and early morning, easing to 20 to 25 knots late. Seas 5 to 7 feet, wave detail, northwest 6 feet at 7 seconds and southwest 2 feet at 14 seconds. Sunday, northwest wind 20 to 25 knots, rising to 25 to 30 knots in the afternoon. Seas 5 to 7 feet, wave detail, northwest 6 feet at 7 seconds and southwest 2 feet at 14 seconds. Sunday night, northwest wind 25 to 30 knots with gusts up to 40 knots, easing to 20 to 25 knots after midnight. Seas 5 to 8 feet, wave detail, northwest 7 feet at 8 seconds and south 2 feet at 14 seconds. The coastal waters forecast from Pigeon Point to Point Pinos 10 to 60 nautical miles offshore. Small craft advisory in effect through late Sunday night. Tonight, northwest wind 15 to 20 knots, seas 5 to 6 feet, wave detail, northwest 6 feet at 7 seconds and southwest 2 feet at 14 seconds. Sunday, northwest wind 15 to 20 knots, seas around 5 feet, wave detail, northwest 5 feet at 7 seconds and southwest 2 feet at 14 seconds. Sunday night, northwest wind 20 to 25 knots, seas around 6 feet, building to 7 to 9 feet after midnight. Wave detail, northwest 8 feet at 8 seconds and south 2 feet at 13 seconds. The offshore waters forecast for the following marine location, Point Arena to Pigeon Point between 60 nautical miles and 150 nautical miles offshore. Issued at 2:21 p.m. Pacific Daylight Time. Tonight, northwest winds 10 to 15 knots. Seas 4 to 6 feet. Sun, northwest winds 10 to 15 knots.

range of 15 knots. Seas 6 to 8 feet. Wednesday night, north to northwest winds 5 to 15 knots, becoming northwest 5 to 10 knots. Seas 5 to 7 feet. Thursday, northwest winds less than 10 knots. Seas 5 to 6 feet. Thursday night, northwest winds 5 to 10 knots. Seas 4 to 5 feet. The offshore waters forecast for the following marine location: Pigeon Point to Point Piedras Blancas between 60 nautical miles and 150 nautical miles offshore. Issued at 2:21 p.m. Pacific Daylight Time. Tonight, northwest winds 10 to 15 knots, becoming 10 to 20 knots. Seas 5 to 6 feet. Sun, north to northwest winds 15 to 20 knots. Seas 5 to 6 feet. Sunday night, north to northwest winds 15 to 25 knots. Seas 5 to 9 feet. Monday, north to northwest winds 20 to 30 knots. Seas 8 to 10 feet. Monday night, northwest winds 20 to 25 knots. Seas 9 to 10 feet. Tuesday, northwest winds 15 to 25 knots. Seas 8 to 10 feet. Tuesday night, north to northwest winds 15 to 25 knots. Seas 7 to 9 feet. Wednesday, north to northwest winds 5 to 15 knots. Seas 6 to 7 feet. Wednesday night, northwest winds 5 to 10 knots. Seas 5 to 6 feet. Thursday, northwest winds less than 10 knots. Seas 5 to 6 feet. Thursday night, northwest winds 5 to 10 knots. Seas 4 to 5 feet. The coastal waters forecast from Point Reyes to Pigeon Point out to 10 nautical miles. Small craft advisory in effect through late Sunday night. For tonight, northwest wind 15 to 20 knots. Seas 4 to 6 feet. Wave detail, northwest 5 feet at 7 seconds and southwest 2 feet at 14 seconds. For Sunday, northwest wind 15 to 20 knots, rising to 20 to 25 knots in the afternoon. Seas 4 to 5 feet. Wave detail, northwest 4 feet at 6 seconds and southwest 2 feet at 14 seconds. For Sunday night, northwest wind 20 to 25 knots, easing to 15 to 20 knots after midnight. Seas 5 to 7 feet. Wave detail, northwest 6 feet at 7 seconds. The coastal waters forecast from Pigeon Point to Point Pinos out to 10 nautical miles. Small craft advisory in effect through Sunday afternoon. Gale warning in effect from Sunday afternoon through Sunday evening. For tonight, northwest wind 20 to 25 knots with gusts up to 35 knots, easing to 15 to 20 knots after midnight. Seas 4 to 6 feet. Wave detail, northwest 5 feet at 7 seconds and southwest 2 feet at 14 seconds. For Sunday, northwest wind 15 to 20 knots, rising to 20 to 25 knots with gusts up to 35 knots in the afternoon. Seas 4 to 5 feet. Wave detail, northwest 5 feet at 7 seconds and southwest 2 feet at 14 seconds. For Sunday night, northwest wind 20 to 25 knots with gusts up to 35 knots, easing to 15 to 20 knots after midnight. Seas 4 to 6 feet. Wave detail, northwest 5 feet at 7 seconds. Sunrise, sunset, and tidal information for the seas 4 to 6 feet. Wave detail, northwest 5 feet at 7 seconds. Sunrise, sunset, and tidal information for the San Francisco Bay Area for Saturday, September 12th. The sunset tonight, 7:22 p.m. The sunrise tomorrow, 6:50 a.m. The sunset tomorrow, 7:20 p.m. Tidal data at the Golden Gate for the afternoon and evening hours today and the morning hours of tomorrow. High tide, 01:09 p.m. at 5.90 feet. Low tide, 07:03 p.m. at 0.73 feet. 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

1.23 feet. Here are the buoy observations for 4 p.m. Pacific Daylight Time. An offshore buoy 6 winds north at 10 knots, pressure 1,022.9 millibars. An offshore buoy 59, winds northwest 12 knots, water temperature 67, pressure 1,019.0 millibars, sea is 3 feet, every 15 seconds. Headpoint Arena buoy, winds northwest 8 knots, water temperature 59, pressure 1,016.4 millibars, sea is 3 feet, every 15 seconds. Head buoy 13 near Bodega Bay, winds west at 19 knots, gusting to 23, pressure 1,014.3 millibars, swell 5 feet, every 6 seconds. At Point Reyes Wave Rider buoy water temperature 61, seas 6 feet, every 12 seconds. At San Francisco buoy winds west at 16 knots, water temperature 61, swell 5 feet, every 14 seconds. At Half Moon Bay buoy winds west 10 knots, water temperature 61, pressure 1,016.5 millibars, seas 4 feet, every 6 seconds. At Monterey Bay buoy winds northwest 70 knots, gusting to 23, water temperature 65, pressure 1,014.8 millibars, seas 5 feet, every 15 seconds. Headpoint Sir, Wave Rider buoy water temperature 59, seas 5 feet, every 13 seconds. At Cape San Martin buoy winds northwest 16 knots, water temperature 64, pressure 1,015.2 millibars. Seas 5 feet, every 7 seconds. Synopsis for the Central California coast and bays, including the Monterey Bay, Greater Farallones, and Cordell Bank National Marine Sanctuaries. Hazardous conditions for small craft prevail through the middle of next week. Fresh to strong winds gradually increase today, with widespread strong winds developing by early Sunday. Widespread near gale force gusts are likely Sunday into early Monday, with gale force gusts are expected along the inner waters from Pigeon Point to Point Piedras Blancas, the Monterey Bay, and in portions of the San Francisco and San Pablo Bays where terrain promotes wind funneling. Winds remain elevated through midweek before decreasing mid to late week. Moderate seas will build to between 8 to 10 feet and becoming rough by Monday in response to the stronger winds. The marine forecast for San Pablo Bay, Suisun Bay, the West Delta, and the San Francisco Bay north of the Bay Bridge. Small craft advisory in effect through Sunday morning. Small craft advisory in effect from Sunday afternoon through Sunday evening. For tonight, west wind 20 to 25 knots, easing to 15 to 20 knots after midnight. For Sunday, west wind 10 to 15 knots, rising to 15 to 20 knots in the afternoon. For Sunday night, west wind 10 to 15 knots, becoming southwest 5 to 10 knots after midnight. Patchy smoke after midnight. The marine forecast for Monterey Bay. Small craft advisory in effect through Sunday afternoon. Gale warning in effect from Sunday afternoon through Sunday evening. For tonight, northwest wind 20 to 25 knots with gusts up to 35 knots, easing to 10 to 15 knots. Seas 3 to 5 feet. Wave detail, northwest 4 feet at 7 seconds. For Sunday, northwest wind 10 to 15 knots, becoming west 25 to 30 knots with gusts up to 40 knots in the afternoon. Seas 3 to 4 feet. Wave detail, northwest 4 feet at 7 seconds. For Sunday night, northwest wind 20 to 25 knots with gusts up to 40 knots, becoming north 10 to 15 knots after midnight. Seas 3 to 5 feet. Wave detail, northwest 4 feet at 7 seconds. The coastal waters forecast from Point Arena to Point Reyes out to 10 nautical miles. Small craft advisory in effect through late Sunday night. Tonight, northwest wind 15 to 20 knots, easing to 10 to 15 knots after midnight. Seas 4 to 6 feet, subsiding to 3 to 4 feet after midnight. Wave detail, northwest 5 feet at 7 seconds and southwest 2 feet at 14 seconds. Sunday, northwest wind 10 to 15 knots, rising to 20 to 25 knots with gusts up to 35 knots in the afternoon. Seas 3 to 5 feet, wave detail.
northwest 4 feet at 6 seconds and southwest 2 feet at 14 seconds. Sunday night, northwest wind 20 to 25 knots with gusts up to 35 knots, easing to 15 to 20 knots after midnight. Seas 5 to 7 feet wave detail, northwest 6 feet at 7 seconds and southwest 2 feet at 14 seconds. The coastal waters forecast from Point Arena to Point Reyes 10 to 60 nautical miles offshore. Small craft advisory in effect from Sunday afternoon through late Sunday night. Tonight, northwest wind 10 to 15 knots, seas 4 to 5 feet wave detail, northwest 5 feet at 7 seconds, and southwest 2 feet at 14 seconds. Sunday, northwest wind 10 to 15 knots, rising to 15 to 20 knots in the afternoon. Seas 4 to 5 feet wave detail, northwest 5 feet at 8 seconds, and southwest 2 feet at 14 seconds. Sunday night, northwest wind 20 to 25 knots, seas around 7 feet, building to 8 to 9 feet after midnight. Wave detail, northwest 8 feet at 8 seconds and south 2 feet at 13 seconds. San Francisco Bar forecast. In the deep water channel, mixed seas of 3 to 5 feet at 15 seconds. Across the bar, swell can be more than twice as high across the bar than surrounding waters. Waves are also more prone to break, particularly during strong ebb currents. Maximum ebb current of 3.4 knots at 6:20 p.m. Saturday and 2.4 knots at 6:48 a.m. Sunday. The coastal waters forecast from Point Pinos to Point Piedras Blancas out to 10 nautical miles. Small craft advisory in effect until 9 p.m. Pacific Daylight Time this evening. Gale warning in effect from 9 p.m. Pacific Daylight Time this evening through Sunday evening. Tonight, northwest wind 20 to 25 knots, rising to 25 to 30 knots late this evening and early morning, easing to 20 to 25 knots late. Seas 5 to 7 feet wave detail, northwest 6 feet at 7 seconds and southwest 2 feet at 14 seconds. Sunday, northwest wind 20 to 25 knots, rising to 25 to 30 knots in the afternoon. Seas 5 to 7 feet wave detail, northwest 6 feet at 7 seconds and southwest 2 feet at 14 seconds. Sunday night, northwest wind 25 to 30 knots with gusts up to 40 knots, easing to 20 to 25 knots after midnight. Seas 5 to 8 feet wave detail, northwest 7 feet at 8 seconds and south 2 feet at 14 seconds. The coastal waters forecast from Pigeon Point to Point Pinos 10 to 60 nautical miles offshore. Small craft advisory in effect through late Sunday night. Tonight, northwest wind 15 to 20 knots, seas 5 to 6 feet wave detail, northwest 6 feet at 7 seconds and southwest 2 feet at 14 seconds. Sunday, northwest wind 15 to 20 knots, seas around 5 feet wave detail, northwest 5 feet at 7 seconds and southwest 2 feet at 14 seconds. Sunday night, northwest wind 20 to 25 knots, seas around 6 feet, building to 7 to 9 feet after midnight. Wave detail, northwest 8 feet at 8 seconds and south 2 feet at 13 seconds. The offshore waters forecast for the following marine location, Point Arena to Pigeon Point between 60 nautical miles and 150 nautical miles offshore. Issued at 2:21 p.m. Pacific Daylight Time. Tonight, northwest winds 10 to 15 knots. Seas 4 to 6 feet. Sun, northwest winds 10 to 15 knots, becoming 10 to 20 knots. Seas 5 to 6 feet. Sunday night, north to northwest winds 15 to 25 knots. Seas 6 to 9 feet. Monday, north winds 20 to 30 knots. Seas 7 to 10 feet. Monday night, north to northwest winds 20 to 30 knots. Seas 7 to 10 feet. Tuesday, north to northwest winds 20 to 30 knots. Seas 9 to 10 feet. Tuesday night, north winds 20 to 25 knots. Seas 8 to 10 feet. Wednesday, north winds 15 to 20 knots, diminishing to 10 to 15 knots. Seas 6 to 8 feet. Wednesday night, north to northwest winds 5 to 15 knots, becoming northwest 5 to 10 knots. Seas 5 to 7 feet. Thursday.
Tuesday, northwest winds less than 10 knots. Seas 5 to 6 feet. Thursday night, northwest winds 5 to 10 knots. Seas 4 to 5 feet. The offshore waters forecast for the following marine location: Pigeon Point to Point Piedras Blancas between 60 nautical miles and 150 nautical miles offshore. Issued at 2:21 p.m. Pacific Daylight Time. Tonight, northwest winds 10 to 15 knots, becoming 10 to 20 knots. Seas 5 to 6 feet. Sun, north to northwest winds 15 to 20 knots. Seas 5 to 6 feet. Sunday night, north to northwest winds 15 to 25 knots. Seas 5 to 9 feet. Monday, north to northwest winds 20 to 30 knots. Seas 8 to 10 feet. Monday night, northwest winds 20 to 25 knots. Seas 9 to 10 feet. Tuesday, northwest winds 15 to 25 knots. Seas 8 to 10 feet. Tuesday night, north to northwest winds 15 to 25 knots. Seas 7 to 9 feet. Wednesday, north to northwest winds 5 to 15 knots. Seas 6 to 7 feet. Wednesday night, northwest winds 5 to 10 knots. Seas 5 to 6 feet. Thursday, northwest winds less than 10 knots. Seas 5 to 6 feet. Thursday night, northwest winds 5 to 10 knots. Seas 4 to 5 feet. The coastal waters forecast from Point Reyes to Pigeon Point out to 10 nautical miles. Small craft advisory in effect through late Sunday night. For tonight, northwest wind 15 to 20 knots. Seas 4 to 6 feet. Wave detail, northwest 5 feet at 7 seconds and southwest 2 feet at 14 seconds. For Sunday, northwest wind 15 to 20 knots, rising to 20 to 25 knots in the afternoon. Seas 4 to 5 feet. Wave detail, northwest 4 feet at 6 seconds and southwest 2 feet at 14 seconds. For Sunday night, northwest wind 20 to 25 knots, easing to 15 to 20 knots after midnight. Seas 5 to 7 feet. Wave detail, northwest 6 feet at 7 seconds. The coastal waters forecast from Pigeon Point to Point Pinos out to 10 nautical miles. Small craft advisory in effect through Sunday afternoon. Gale warning in effect from Sunday afternoon through Sunday evening. For tonight, northwest wind 20 to 25 knots with gusts up to 35 knots, easing to 15 to 20 knots after midnight. Seas 4 to 6 feet. Wave detail, northwest 5 feet at 7 seconds and southwest 2 feet at 14 seconds. For Sunday, northwest wind 15 to 20 knots, rising to 20 to 25 knots with gusts up to 35 knots in the afternoon. Seas 4 to 5 feet. Wave detail, northwest 5 feet at 7 seconds and southwest 2 feet at 14 seconds. For Sunday night, northwest wind 20 to 25 knots with gusts up to 35 knots, easing to 15 to 20 knots after midnight. Seas 4 to 6 feet. Wave detail, northwest 5 feet at 7 seconds. Sunrise, sunset, and tidal information for the San Francisco Bay Area for Saturday, September 12th. The sunset tonight, 7:22 p.m. The sunrise tomorrow, 6:50 a.m. The sunset tomorrow, 7:20 p.m. Tidal data at the Golden Gate for the afternoon and evening hours today and the morning hours of tomorrow. High tide, 01:09 p.m. at 5.90 feet. Low tide, 07:03 p.m. at 0.73 feet. 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Low tide, 07:05 a.m. at 1.23 feet. Here are the buoy observations for 4 p.m. Pacific Daylight Time. An offshore buoy 6 winds north at 10 knots, pressure 1,022.9 millibars. An offshore buoy 59, winds northwest 12 knots, water temperature 67, pressure 1,019.0 millibars, sea is 3 feet, every 15.

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Endpoint arena buoy. Winds northwest 8 knots. Water temperature 59. Pressure 1016.4 millibars. Sea is 3 feet every 15 seconds. At buoy 13 near Bodega Bay, winds west at 19 knots, gusting to 23, pressure 1014.3 millibars, swell 5 feet every 6 seconds. At Point Reyes, wave rider buoy, water temperature 61, seas 6 feet every 12 seconds. At San Francisco buoy, winds west at 16 knots, water temperature 61, swell 5 feet every 14 seconds. At Half Moon Bay buoy, winds west 10 knots, water temperature 61, pressure 1016.5 millibars, seas 4 feet every 6 seconds. At Monterey Bay buoy, winds northwest 17 knots, gusting to 23, water temperature 65, pressure 1014.8 millibars, seas 5 feet every 15 seconds. Endpoint, sir. Wave rider buoy, water temperature 59, seas 5 feet every 13 seconds. At Cape San Martin buoy, winds northwest 16 knots, water temperature 64, pressure 1015.2 millibars. Seas 5 feet every 7 seconds. Synopsis for the Central California coast and bays, including the Monterey Bay, Greater Farallones, and Cordell Bank National Marine Sanctuaries. Hazardous conditions for small craft prevail through the middle of next week. Fresh to strong winds gradually increase today, with widespread strong winds developing by early Sunday. Widespread near gale force gusts are likely Sunday into early Monday, with gale force gusts are expected along the inner waters from Pigeon Point to Point Piedras Blancas, the Monterey Bay, and in portions of the San Francisco and San Pablo Bays where terrain promotes wind funneling. Winds remain elevated through midweek before decreasing mid to late week. Moderate seas will build to between 8 to 10 feet and becoming rough by Monday in response to the stronger winds. The marine forecast for San Pablo Bay, Suisun Bay, the West Delta, and the San Francisco Bay north of the Bay Bridge. Small craft advisory in effect through Sunday morning. Small craft advisory in effect from Sunday afternoon through Sunday evening. For tonight, west wind 20 to 25 knots, easing to 15 to 20 knots after midnight. For Sunday, west wind 10 to 15 knots, rising to 15 to 20 knots in the afternoon. For Sunday night, west wind 10 to 15 knots, becoming southwest 5 to 10 knots after midnight. Patchy smoke after midnight. The marine forecast for Monterey Bay. Small craft advisory in effect through Sunday afternoon. Gale warning in effect from Sunday afternoon through Sunday evening. For tonight, northwest wind 20 to 25 knots with gusts up to 35 knots, easing to 10 to 15 knots. Seas 3 to 5 feet. Wave detail, northwest 4 feet at 7 seconds. For Sunday, northwest wind 10 to 15 knots, becoming west 25 to 30 knots with gusts up to 40 knots in the afternoon. Seas 3 to 4 feet. Wave detail, northwest 4 feet at 7 seconds. For Sunday night, northwest wind 20 to 25 knots with gusts up to 40 knots, becoming north 10 to 15 knots after midnight. Seas 3 to 5 feet. Wave detail, northwest 4 feet at 7 seconds. The coastal waters forecast from Point Arena to Point Reyes out to 10 nautical miles. Small craft advisory in effect through late Sunday night. Tonight, northwest wind 15 to 20 knots, easing to 10 to 15 knots after midnight. Seas 4 to 6 feet, subsiding to 3 to 4 feet after midnight. Wave detail, northwest 5 feet at 7 seconds and southwest 2 feet at 14 seconds. Sunday, northwest wind 10 to 15 knots, rising to 20 to 25 knots with gusts up to 35 knots in the afternoon. Seas 3 to 5 feet, wave detail, northwest 4 feet at 6 seconds and southwest 2 feet at 14 seconds. Sunday night, northwest wind 20 to 25 knots with gusts up to 35 knots, easing to 15 to 20 knots after midnight. Seas 5 to 7 feet, wave detail, northwest 6 feet at 7 seconds and southwest 2 feet at 14 seconds.
The coastal waters forecast from Point Arena to Point Reyes 10 to 60 nautical miles offshore. Small craft advisory in effect from Sunday afternoon through late Sunday night. Tonight, northwest wind 10 to 15 knots, seas 4 to 5 feet, wave detail. Northwest 5 feet at 7 seconds and southwest 2 feet at 14 seconds. Sunday, northwest wind 10 to 15 knots, rising to 15 to 20 knots in the afternoon. Seas 4 to 5 feet, wave detail. Northwest 5 feet at 8 seconds and southwest 2 feet at 14 seconds. Sunday night, northwest wind 20 to 25 knots, seas around 7 feet, building to 8 to 9 feet after midnight. Wave detail, northwest 8 feet at 8 seconds and south 2 feet at 13 seconds. 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This broadcast originates from the National Weather Service office located in Monterey, California, and serves the coastal marine waters, including San Francisco and Monterey Bay. San Francisco VAR forecast. In the deep water channel, mixed seas of 3 to 5 feet at 15 seconds. Across the VAR, swell can be more than twice as high across the VAR than surrounding waters. Waves are also more prone to break, particularly during strong ebb currents. Maximum ebb current of 3.4 knots at 6:20 p.m. Saturday and 2.4 knots at 6:48 a.m. Sunday. The coastal waters forecast from Point Pinos to Point Piedras Blancas out to 10 nautical miles. Small craft advisory in effect until 9 p.m. Pacific Daylight Time this evening. Gale warning in effect from 9 p.m. Pacific Daylight Time this evening through Sunday evening. Tonight, northwest wind 20 to 25 knots, rising to 25 to 30 knots late this evening and early morning, easing to 20 to 25 knots late. Seas 5 to 7 feet, wave detail, northwest 6 feet at 7 seconds and southwest 2 feet at 14 seconds. Sunday, northwest wind 20 to 25 knots, rising to 25 to 30 knots in the afternoon. Seas 5 to 7 feet, wave detail, northwest 6 feet at 7 seconds and southwest 2 feet at 14 seconds. Sunday night, northwest wind 25 to 30 knots with gusts up to 40 knots, easing to 20 to 25 knots after midnight. Seas 5 to 8 feet, wave detail, northwest 7 feet at 8 seconds and south 2 feet at 14 seconds. The coastal waters forecast from Pigeon Point to Point Pinos 10 to 60 nautical miles offshore. Small craft advisory in effect through late Sunday night. Tonight, northwest wind 15 to 20 knots, seas 5 to 6 feet, wave detail, northwest 6 feet at 7 seconds and southwest 2 feet at 14 seconds. Sunday, northwest wind 15 to 20 knots, seas around 5 feet, wave detail, northwest 5 feet at 7 seconds and southwest 2 feet at 14 seconds. Sunday night, northwest wind 20 to 25 knots, seas around 6 feet, building to 7 to 9 feet after midnight. Wave detail, northwest 8 feet at 8 seconds and south 2 feet at 13 seconds. The offshore waters forecast for the following marine location, Point Arena to Pigeon Point between 60 nautical miles and 150 nautical miles offshore. Issued at 2:21 p.m. Pacific Daylight Time. Tonight, northwest winds 10 to 15 knots. Seas 4 to 6 feet. Sun, northwest winds 10 to 15 knots, becoming 10 to 20 knots. Seas 5 to 6 feet. Sunday night, north to northwest winds 15 to 25 knots. Seas 6 to 9 feet. Monday, north winds 20 to 30 knots. Seas 7 to 10 feet. Monday night, north to northwest winds 20 to 30 knots. Seas 7 to 10 feet. Tuesday, north to northwest winds 20 to 30 knots. Seas 9 to 10 feet. Tuesday night, north winds 20 to 25 knots. Seas 8 to 10 feet. Wednesday, north winds 15 to 20 knots, diminishing to 10 to 15 knots. Seas 6 to 8 feet. Wednesday night, north to northwest winds 5 to 15 knots, becoming northwest 5 to 10 knots. Seas 5 to 7 feet.
Thursday, northwest winds less than 10 knots.

seas 5 to 6 feet. Thursday night, northwest winds 5 to 10 knots. Seas 4 to 5 feet. The offshore waters forecast for the following marine location: Pigeon Point to Point Piedras Blancas between 60 nautical miles and 150 nautical miles offshore. 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Tonight, northwest winds 10 to 15 knots, becoming 10 to 20 knots. Seas 5 to 6 feet. Sun, north to northwest winds 15 to 20 knots. Seas 5 to 6 feet. Sunday night, north to northwest winds 15 to 25 knots. Seas 5 to 9 feet. Monday, north to northwest winds 20 to 30 knots. Seas 8 to 10 feet. Monday night, northwest winds 20 to 25 knots. Seas 9 to 10 feet. Tuesday, northwest winds 15 to 25 knots. Seas 8 to 10 feet. Tuesday night, north to northwest winds 15 to 25 knots. Seas 7 to 9 feet. Wednesday, north to northwest winds 5 to 15 knots. Seas 6 to 7 feet. Wednesday night, northwest winds 5 to 10 knots. Seas 5 to 6 feet. Thursday, northwest winds less than 10 knots. Seas 5 to 6 feet. Thursday night, northwest winds 5 to 10 knots. Seas 4 to 5 feet. The coastal waters forecast from Point Reyes to Pigeon Point out to 10 nautical miles. Small craft advisory in effect through late Sunday night. For tonight, northwest wind 15 to 20 knots. Seas 4 to 6 feet. Wave detail, northwest 5 feet at 7 seconds and southwest 2 feet at 14 seconds. For Sunday, northwest wind 15 to 20 knots, rising to 20 to 25 knots in the afternoon. Seas 4 to 5 feet. Wave detail, northwest 4 feet at 6 seconds and southwest 2 feet at 14 seconds. For Sunday night, northwest wind 20 to 25 knots, easing to 15 to 20 knots after midnight. Seas 5 to 7 feet. Wave detail, northwest 6 feet at 7 seconds. The coastal waters forecast from Pigeon Point to Point Pinos out to 10 nautical miles. Small craft advisory in effect through Sunday afternoon. Gale warning in effect from Sunday afternoon through Sunday evening. For tonight, northwest wind 20 to 25 knots with gusts up to 35 knots, easing to 15 to 20 knots after midnight. Seas 4 to 6 feet. Wave detail, northwest 5 feet at 7 seconds and southwest 2 feet at 14 seconds. For Sunday, northwest wind 15 to 20 knots, rising to 20 to 25 knots with gusts up to 35 knots in the afternoon. Seas 4 to 5 feet. Wave detail, northwest 5 feet at 7 seconds and southwest 2 feet at 14 seconds. For Sunday night, northwest wind 20 to 25 knots with gusts up to 35 knots, easing to 15 to 20 knots after midnight. Seas 4 to 6 feet. Wave detail, northwest 5 feet at 7 seconds. Sunrise, sunset, and tidal information for the San Francisco Bay Area for Saturday, September 12th. The sunset tonight, 7:22 p.m. The sunrise tomorrow, 6:50 a.m. The sunset tomorrow, 7:20 p.m. Tidal data at the Golden Gate for the afternoon and evening hours today and the morning hours of tomorrow. High tide, 01:09 p.m. at 5.90 feet. 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Here are the buoy observations for 5 p.m. Pacific Daylight Time. An offshore buoy 6 winds north at 12 knots, pressure 1,022.9 millibars. An offshore buoy 59 winds northwest at 12 knots, water temperature 67, pressure 1,019.0 millibars. At buoy 14 near Point Arena, winds northwest at 8 knots, water temperature